Wednesday, mostly sunny. A chance of showers and thunderstorms in the morning, then showers and thunderstorms likely in the afternoon. Highs around 90. Chance of rain 70%. This is NOAA Weather Radio, from the Mobile Pensacola National Weather Service. The current time is 7:01 p.m. Central Daylight Time. Here's your marine forecast. On the weather map, a light southwesterly flow will prevail through tonight, becoming a diurnal pattern Sunday and Monday with light onshore flow during the afternoon hours and a light offshore flow each night. A light and variable flow is expected by midweek. On Perdido Bay, Pensacola Bay including Santa Rosa Sound, and Choctawhatchee Bay. For tonight, southwest winds 5 to 10 knots. Waves 1 foot or less. Light chop. For Sunday, west winds around 5 knots, becoming southwest in the afternoon. Waves 1 foot or less. Light chop. For Sunday night, southwest winds 5 to 10 knots, becoming west after midnight. Waves 1 foot or less. Light chop. And for Monday, northwest winds around 5 knots, becoming southwest in the afternoon. Waves 1 foot or less. Light chop. On Perdido Bay, Pensacola Bay including Santa Rosa Sound, and Choctawhatchee Bay. For tonight, southwest winds 5 to 10 knots. Waves 1 foot or less. Light chop. For Sunday, west winds around 5 knots, becoming southwest in the afternoon. Waves 1 foot or less. Light chop. For Sunday night, west winds 5 to 10 knots. Waves 1 foot or less. Light chop. And for Monday, northwest winds around 5 knots, becoming southwest in the afternoon. Waves 1 foot or less. Light chop. A slight chance of showers and thunderstorms in the afternoon. From the Okaloosa-Walton County line to Pascagoula, and out 20 nautical miles. For tonight, southwest winds 5 to 10 knots. Seas 1 foot or less. Wave detail, southwest 1 foot at 3 seconds and south 1 foot at 6 seconds. For Sunday, west winds 5 to 10 knots. Seas 1 foot or less. Wave detail, southwest 1 foot at 3 seconds and south 1 foot at 6 seconds. For Sunday night, southwest winds 5 to 10 knots. Seas 1 foot or less. Wave detail, southwest 1 foot at 4 seconds and south 1 foot at 9 seconds. And for Monday, northwest winds around 5 knots, becoming southwest in the afternoon. Seas around 2 feet. Wave detail, southwest 1 foot at 3 seconds and south 1 foot at 10 seconds. From the Okaloosa-Walton County line to Pascagoula, from 20 to 60 nautical miles offshore. For tonight, southwest winds 5 to 10 knots. Seas 1 foot or less. Wave detail, southwest 1 foot at 4 seconds. For Sunday, west winds 5 to 10 knots, becoming southwest in the afternoon. Seas 1 foot or less. Wave detail, southwest 1 foot at 3 seconds and south 1 foot at 6 seconds. For Sunday night, southwest winds around 5 knots. Seas 1 foot or less, then around 2 feet after midnight. Wave detail, southwest 1 foot at 4 seconds and south 1 foot at 9 seconds, becoming southwest 1 foot at 3 seconds and south 1 foot at 9 seconds. And for Monday, west winds around 5 knots. Seas around 2 feet. Wave detail, southwest 1 foot at 3 seconds and south 1 foot at 10 seconds. What? Minor flooding is occurring and minor flooding is forecast. Where? Escambia River near Century. When? Until Sunday afternoon. Impacts, at 17.0 feet, considerable flooding of lowlands. Additional details, at 11 a.m. Central Daylight Time Saturday the stage was 17.6 feet. Recent activity, the maximum river stage in the 24 hours ending at 11 a.m. Central Daylight Time Saturday was 17.8 feet. Forecast, the river is expected to fall below flood stage tomorrow morning and continue falling to 12.8 feet Thursday morning. Flood stage is 17.0 feet.
http://www.weather.gov/safety/flood. Tidal information, at the mouth of the Mobile River on Saturday, high tide at 10:17 a.m. Low tide at 10:26 p.m. At the mouth of the Mobile River on Sunday, high tide at 11:13 a.m. Low tide at 11:06 p.m. At Pensacola Bay on Saturday, high tide at 9:33 a.m. Low tide at 9:15 p.m. At Pensacola Bay on Sunday, high tide at 10:18 a.m. Low tide at 10:04 p.m. At the East Pass in Destin on Saturday, high tide at 9 a.m. Low tide at 8:41 p.m. At the East Pass in Destin on Sunday, high tide at 9:45 a.m. Low tide at 9:30 p.m. The following marine observations were made as of 6 p.m. Mobile Bay Coast Guard Station. Winds were southwest at 5 knots. Sea temperature 85 degrees. Air temperature 90 degrees. Weeks Bay, calm. Air temperature was 88 degrees. Pensacola Bay. Sea temperature 89 degrees. Air temperature 88 degrees. The report from the east end of Dauphin Island was not available. Graham Bay, south winds at 9 knots. Air temperature was 88 degrees. And Pettiboy Island, south winds at 10 knots. Air temperature was 86 degrees. 12 miles south of Orange Beach, winds were southwest at 8 knots. Air temperature was 86 degrees. Gulf water temperature 87 degrees. Wave heights 1 foot, with a period of 9 seconds. 100 miles south of Destin. Winds were northwest at 2 knots. Air temperature 87 degrees. The following weather reports were made at 6 p.m. Pensacola International Airport, skies were sunny. The temperature was 88 degrees, the dew point was 71, and the relative humidity was 57%. This produces a heat index of 94. The wind was southwest at 10 miles an hour. The pressure was 30.06 inches and falling. Pensacola Naval Air Station, skies were sunny. The temperature was 87 degrees, the dew point was 75, and the relative humidity was 67%. This produces a heat index of 96. The wind was southwest at 13 miles an hour. The pressure was 30.06 inches and falling. The Pensacola climate summary for this evening, as of 4 p.m., June 27, 2026. Today's high temperature was 92 degrees and the low 78 degrees. No precipitation fell today, which leaves the monthly total at 5.88 inches. The total precipitation for the year still stands at 20.81 inches. Sunset tonight is at 7:55 p.m. Sunrise tomorrow is at 5:49 a.m. Across the central Gulf Coast, Milton, sunny. Temperature was 88 degrees. Wind south at 10 miles an hour. Heat index was 93. Destin, sunny. Temperature was 87 degrees. Wind southwest at 7 miles an hour. Heat index was 94. Mary Esther, sunny. Temperature was 89 degrees. Wind southwest at 10 miles an hour. Heat index was 97. Mobile, mostly sunny. Temperature was 88 degrees. Wind south at 9 miles an hour. Heat index was 96. Elsewhere, Hattiesburg, sunny and 92. New Orleans, partly sunny and 84. Montgomery, mostly sunny and 90. Tallahassee, mostly sunny and 93. And at Panama City, sunny and 87. Here's your National Weather Service forecast. Tonight, mostly clear. Lows in the mid-70s. Southwest winds 5 to 10 miles per hour. Sunday, sunny. Highs in the mid-90s. West winds around 5 miles per hour. Heat index values up to 105. Sunday night, mostly clear. Lows in the mid-70s. Southwest winds around 5 miles per hour. Monday, mostly sunny.
Highs in the mid-90s.

Evening. Lows in the mid-70s. Chance of rain 50%. Wednesday, mostly sunny. A chance of showers and thunderstorms in the morning, then showers and thunderstorms likely in the afternoon. Highs around 90. Chance of rain 70%. This is NOAA Weather Radio from the Mobile Pensacola National Weather Service. The current time is 7:11 p.m. Central Daylight Time. Here's your marine forecast. On the weather map, a light southwesterly flow will prevail through tonight, becoming a diurnal pattern Sunday and Monday with light onshore flow during the afternoon hours and a light offshore flow each night. A light and variable flow is expected by midweek. On Perdido Bay, Pensacola Bay including Santa Rosa Sound, and Choctawhatchee Bay. For tonight, southwest winds 5 to 10 knots. Waves 1 foot or less. Light chop. For Sunday, west winds around 5 knots, becoming southwest in the afternoon. Waves 1 foot or less. Light chop. For Sunday night, southwest winds 5 to 10 knots, becoming west after midnight. Waves 1 foot or less. Light chop. And for Monday, northwest winds around 5 knots, becoming southwest in the afternoon. Waves 1 foot or less. Light chop. On Perdido Bay, Pensacola Bay including Santa Rosa Sound, and Choctawhatchee Bay. For tonight, southwest winds 5 to 10 knots. Waves 1 foot or less. Light chop. For Sunday, west winds around 5 knots, becoming southwest in the afternoon. Waves 1 foot or less. Light chop. For Sunday night, west winds 5 to 10 knots. Waves 1 foot or less. Light chop. And for Monday, northwest winds around 5 knots, becoming southwest in the afternoon. Waves 1 foot or less. Light chop. A slight chance of showers and thunderstorms in the afternoon. From the Okaloosa-Walton County line to Pascagoula, and out 20 nautical miles. For tonight, southwest winds 5 to 10 knots. Seas 1 foot or less. Wave detail, southwest 1 foot at 3 seconds and south 1 foot at 6 seconds. For Sunday, west winds 5 to 10 knots. Seas 1 foot or less. Wave detail, southwest 1 foot at 3 seconds and south 1 foot at 6 seconds. For Sunday night, southwest winds 5 to 10 knots. Seas 1 foot or less. Wave detail, southwest 1 foot at 4 seconds and south 1 foot at 9 seconds. And for Monday, northwest winds around 5 knots, becoming southwest in the afternoon. Seas around 2 feet. Wave detail, southwest 1 foot at 3 seconds and south 1 foot at 10 seconds. From the Okaloosa-Walton County line to Pascagoula, from 20 to 60 nautical miles offshore. For tonight, southwest winds 5 to 10 knots. Seas 1 foot or less. Wave detail, southwest 1 foot at 4 seconds. For Sunday, west winds 5 to 10 knots, becoming southwest in the afternoon. Seas 1 foot or less. Wave detail, southwest 1 foot at 3 seconds and south 1 foot at 6 seconds. For Sunday night, southwest winds around 5 knots. Seas 1 foot or less, then around 2 feet after midnight. Wave detail, southwest 1 foot at 4 seconds and south 1 foot at 9 seconds, becoming southwest 1 foot at 3 seconds and south 1 foot at 9 seconds. And for Monday, west winds around 5 knots. Seas around 2 feet. Wave detail, southwest 1 foot at 3 seconds and south 1 foot at 10 seconds. The Tropical Weather Outlook. For the North Atlantic, Caribbean Sea and the Gulf of America, offshore of the southeastern U.S. South Coast, a broad low-pressure area is expected to form offshore of the southeastern coast of the United States along the western end of a frontal system early next week. Gradual development of this system will be possible thereafter while it moves slowly westward. Formation chance through 48 hours, low, near 0%. Formation chance through 7 days, low, 20%. Tidal information, at the mouth of the Mobile River on Sunday,

0: tide at 11:13 a.m. Low tide at 11:06 p.m. At the mouth of the Mobile River on Monday, high tide at 12:07 p.m. Low tide at 11:44 p.m. At Pensacola Bay on Sunday, high tide at 10:18 a.m. Low tide at 10:04 p.m. At Pensacola Bay on Monday, high tide at 11:05 a.m. Low tide at 10:44 p.m. At the East Pass in Destin on Sunday, high tide at 9:45 a.m. Low tide at 9:30 p.m. At the East Pass in Destin on Monday, high tide at 10:32 a.m. Low tide at 10:10 p.m. This is NOAA Weather Radio Station KEC 86 from Pensacola, Florida. We broadcast on a frequency of 162.40 MHz from the Mobile Pensacola National Weather Service. The following marine observations were made as of 7 p.m. Mobile Bay Coast Guard Station. Winds were south at 6 knots. Sea temperature 85 degrees. Air temperature 88 degrees. Weeks Bay, calm. Air temperature was 87 degrees. Pensacola Bay. Sea temperature 88 degrees. Air temperature 87 degrees. The report from the east end of Dauphin Island was not available. Graham Bay, southwest winds at 8 knots. Air temperature was 87 degrees. And Pettiboy Island, south winds at 10 knots. Air temperature was 86 degrees. 12 miles south of Orange Beach, winds were southwest at 8 knots. Air temperature was 86 degrees. Gulf water temperature 87 degrees. Wave heights 1 foot, with a period of 5 seconds. 100 miles south of Destin. Winds were northwest at 2 knots. Air temperature 87 degrees. The following weather reports were made at 7 p.m. Pensacola International Airport, skies were clear. The temperature was 86 degrees, the dew point was 73, and the relative humidity was 65%. This produces a heat index of 93. The wind was southwest at 9 miles an hour. The pressure was 30.06 inches and steady. Pensacola Naval Air Station, skies were sunny. The temperature was 85 degrees, the dew point was 76, and the relative humidity was 74%. This produces a heat index of 94. The wind was southwest at 8 miles an hour. The pressure was 30.06 inches and steady. The Pensacola climate summary for this evening, as of 4 p.m., June 27, 2026. Today's high temperature was 92 degrees and the low 78 degrees. No precipitation fell today, which leaves the monthly total at 5.88 inches. The total precipitation for the year still stands at 20.81 inches. Sunset tonight is at 7:55 p.m. Sunrise tomorrow is at 5:49 a.m. Across the central Gulf Coast, Milton, clear. Temperature was 86 degrees. Wind southwest at 7 miles an hour. Heat index was 93. Destin, clear. Temperature was 86 degrees. Wind variable at 5 miles an hour. Heat index was 94. Mary Esther, clear. Temperature was 87 degrees. Wind southwest at 6 miles an hour. Heat index was 96. Mobile, mostly sunny. Temperature was 86 degrees. Wind south at 8 miles an hour. Heat index was 94. Elsewhere, Hattiesburg, sunny and 91. New Orleans, mostly sunny and 86. Montgomery, mostly cloudy and 88. Tallahassee, partly cloudy and 89. And at Panama City, clear and 85. Here's your National Weather Service forecast. Tonight, mostly clear. Lows in the mid-70s. Southwest winds 5 to 10 miles per hour. Sunday, sunny. Highs in the mid-90s. West winds around 5 miles per hour. Heat index values up to 105. Sunday night, mostly clear. Lows in the mid-70s. Southwest winds around 5 miles per hour. Monday, mostly sunny. Highs in the mid-90s. Northwest winds around 5 miles per hour. Heat index values up to 107. Monday night, mostly clear. Lows in the mid-70s. Southwest winds around 5 miles per hour in the evening, becoming light and variable. Tuesday, mostly sunny. A chance of showers and thunderstorms in the morning, then showers and thunderstorms in the afternoon. Highs in the lower 90s. Chance of rain 80%. Tuesday night, partly cloudy. A chance of showers and thunderstorms, mainly in the evening. Lows in the mid-70s. Chance of rain 50%. Wednesday, mostly sunny. A chance of showers and thunderstorms in the morning, then showers and thunderstorms likely in the afternoon. Highs around 90. Chance of rain 70%. This is NOAA Weather Radio, from the Mobile Pensacola National Weather Service. The current time is 7:22 p.m. Central Daylight Time. Here's your marine forecast. On the weather map, a light southwesterly flow will prevail through tonight, becoming a diurnal pattern Sunday and Monday with light onshore flow during the afternoon hours and a light offshore flow each night. A light and variable flow is expected by midweek. On Perdido Bay, Pensacola Bay including Santa Rosa Sound, and Choctawhatchee Bay. For tonight, southwest winds 5 to 10 knots. Waves 1 foot or less. Light chop. For Sunday, west winds around 5 knots, becoming southwest in the afternoon. Waves 1 foot or less. Light chop. For Sunday night, southwest winds 5 to 10 knots, becoming west after midnight. Waves 1 foot or less. Light chop. And for Monday, northwest winds around 5 knots, becoming southwest in the afternoon. Waves 1 foot or less. Light chop. On Perdido Bay, Pensacola Bay including Santa Rosa Sound, and Choctawhatchee Bay. For tonight, southwest winds 5 to 10 knots. Waves 1 foot or less. Light chop. For Sunday, west winds around 5 knots, becoming southwest in the afternoon. Waves 1 foot or less. Light chop. For Sunday night, west winds 5 to 10 knots. Waves 1 foot or less. Light chop. And for Monday, northwest winds around 5 knots, becoming southwest in the afternoon. Waves 1 foot or less. Light chop. A slight chance of showers and thunderstorms in the afternoon. From the Okaloosa-Walton County line to Pascagoula, and out 20 nautical miles. For tonight, southwest winds 5 to 10 knots. Seas 1 foot or less. Wave detail, southwest 1 foot at 3 seconds and south 1 foot at 6 seconds. For Sunday, west winds 5 to 10 knots. Seas 1 foot or less. Wave detail, southwest 1 foot at 3 seconds and south 1 foot at 6 seconds. For Sunday night, southwest winds 5 to 10 knots. Seas 1 foot or less. Wave detail, southwest 1 foot at 4 seconds and south 1 foot at 9 seconds. And for Monday, northwest winds around 5 knots, becoming southwest in the afternoon. Seas around 2 feet. Wave detail, southwest 1 foot at 3 seconds and south 1 foot at 10 seconds. From the Okaloosa-Walton County line to Pascagoula, from 20 to 60 nautical miles offshore. For tonight, southwest winds 5 to 10 knots. Seas 1 foot or less. Wave detail, southwest 1 foot at 4 seconds. For Sunday, west winds 5 to 10 knots, becoming southwest in the afternoon. Seas 1 foot or less. Wave detail, southwest 1 foot at 3 seconds and south 1 foot at 6 seconds. For Sunday night, southwest winds around 5 knots. Seas 1 foot or less, then around 2 feet after midnight. Wave detail, southwest 1 foot at 4 seconds and south 1 foot at 9 seconds, becoming southwest 1 foot at 3 seconds and south 1 foot at 9 seconds. And for Monday, west winds around 5 knots. Seas around 2 feet. Wave detail, southwest 1 foot at 3 seconds and south 1 foot at 10 seconds. What? Minor flooding is occurring and minor flooding is forecast. Where? Escambia River near Century. When? Until Sunday afternoon. Impacts, at 17.0 feet, considerable flooding of lowlands. Additional details, at 11 a.m. Central Daylight Time Saturday the stage was 17.6 feet. Recent activity, the maximum river stage in the 24 hours ending at 11 a.m. Central Daylight Time Saturday was 17.8 feet. Forecast, the river is expected to fall below flood stage tomorrow morning and continue falling to 12.8 feet Thursday morning. Flood stage is 17.0 feet. http://www.weather.gov/safety/flood. Tidal information, at the mouth of the Mobile River on Sunday, high tide at 11:13 a.m. Low tide at 11:06 p.m. At the mouth of the Mobile River on Monday, high tide at 12:07 p.m. Low tide at 11:44 p.m. At Pensacola Bay on Sunday, high tide at 10:18 a.m. Low tide at 10:04 p.m. At Pensacola Bay on Monday, high tide at 11:05 a.m. Low tide at 10:44 p.m. At the East Pass in Destin on Sunday, high tide at 9:45 a.m. Low tide at 9:30 p.m. At the East Pass in Destin on Monday, high tide at 10:32 a.m. Low tide at 10:10 p.m. The following marine observations were made as of 7 p.m. Mobile Bay Coast Guard Station. Winds were south at 6 knots. Sea temperature 85 degrees. Air temperature 88 degrees. Weeks Bay, calm. Air temperature was 87 degrees. Pensacola Bay. Sea temperature 88 degrees. Air temperature 87 degrees. The report from the east end of Dauphin Island was not available. Graham Bay, southwest winds at 8 knots. Air temperature was 87 degrees. And Pettiboy Island, south winds at 10 knots. Air temperature was 86 degrees. 12 miles south of Orange Beach, winds were southwest at 8 knots. Air temperature was 86 degrees. Gulf water temperature 87 degrees. Wave heights 1 foot, with a period of 5 seconds. 100 miles south of Destin. Winds were northwest at 2 knots. Air temperature 87 degrees. The following weather reports were made at 7 p.m. Pensacola International Airport, skies were clear. The temperature was 86 degrees, the dew point was 73, and the relative humidity was 65%. This produces a heat index of 93. The wind was southwest at 9 miles an hour. The pressure was 30.06 inches and steady. Pensacola Naval Air Station, skies were sunny. The temperature was 85 degrees, the dew point was 76, and the relative humidity was 74%. This produces a heat index of 94. The wind was southwest at 8 miles an hour. The pressure was 30.06 inches and steady. The Pensacola climate summary for this evening, as of 4 p.m., June 27, 2026. Today's high temperature was 92 degrees and the low 78 degrees. No precipitation fell today, which leaves the monthly total at 5.88 inches. The total precipitation for the year still stands at 20.81 inches. Sunset tonight is at 7:55 p.m. Sunrise tomorrow is at 5:49 a.m. Across the central Gulf Coast, Milton, clear. Temperature was 86 degrees. Wind southwest at 7 miles an hour. Heat index was 93. Destin, clear. Temperature was 86 degrees. Wind variable at 5 miles an hour. Heat index was 94. Mary Esther, clear. Temperature was 87 degrees. Wind southwest at 6 miles an hour. Heat index was 96. Mobile, mostly sunny. Temperature was 86 degrees. Wind south at 8 miles an hour. Heat index was 94. Elsewhere, Hattiesburg, sunny and 91. New Orleans, mostly sunny and 86. Montgomery, mostly cloudy and 88. Tallahassee, partly cloudy and 89. And at Panama City, clear and 85. Here's your National Weather Service forecast. Tonight, mostly clear. Lows in the mid-70s. Southwest winds 5 to 10 miles per hour. Sunday, sunny. Highs in the mid-90s. West winds around 5 miles per hour. Heat index values up to 105. Sunday night, mostly clear. Lows in the mid-70s. Southwest winds around 5 miles per hour. Monday, mostly sunny. Highs in the mid-90s. Northwest winds around 5 miles per hour. Heat index values up to 107. Monday night, mostly clear. Lows in the mid-70s. Southwest winds around 5 miles per hour in the evening, becoming light and variable. Tuesday, mostly sunny. A chance of showers and thunderstorms in the morning, then showers and thunderstorms in the afternoon. Highs in the lower 90s. Chance of rain 80%. Tuesday night, partly cloudy. A chance of showers and thunderstorms, mainly in the evening. Lows in the mid-70s. Chance of rain 50%. Wednesday, mostly sunny. A chance of showers and thunderstorms in the morning, then showers and thunderstorms likely in the afternoon. Highs around 90. Chance of rain 70%. 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The current time is 7:33 p.m. Central Daylight Time. Here's your marine forecast. On the weather map, a light southwesterly flow will prevail through tonight, becoming a diurnal pattern Sunday and Monday with light onshore flow during the afternoon hours and a light offshore flow each night. A light and variable flow is expected by midweek. On Perdido Bay, Pensacola Bay including Santa Rosa Sound, and Choctawhatchee Bay. For tonight, southwest winds 5 to 10 knots. Waves 1 foot or less. Light chop. For Sunday, west winds around 5 knots, becoming southwest in the afternoon. Waves 1 foot or less. Light chop. For Sunday night, southwest winds 5 to 10 knots, becoming west after midnight. Waves 1 foot or less. Light chop. And for Monday, northwest winds around 5 knots, becoming southwest in the afternoon. Waves 1 foot or less. Light chop. On Perdido Bay, Pensacola Bay including Santa Rosa Sound, and Choctawhatchee Bay. For tonight, southwest winds 5 to 10 knots. Waves 1 foot or less. Light chop. For Sunday, west winds around 5 knots, becoming southwest in the afternoon. Waves 1 foot or less. Light chop. For Sunday night, west winds 5 to 10 knots. Waves 1 foot or less. Light chop. And for Monday, northwest winds around 5 knots, becoming southwest in the afternoon. Waves 1 foot or less. Light chop. A slight chance of showers and thunderstorms in the afternoon. From the Okaloosa-Walton County line to Pascagoula, and out 20 nautical miles. For tonight, southwest winds 5 to 10 knots. Seas 1 foot or less. Wave detail, southwest 1 foot at 3 seconds and south 1 foot at 6 seconds. For Sunday, west winds 5 to 10 knots. Seas 1 foot or less. Wave detail, southwest 1 foot at 3 seconds and south 1 foot at 6 seconds. For Sunday night, southwest winds 5 to 10 knots. Seas 1 foot or less. Wave detail, southwest 1 foot at 4 seconds and south 1 foot at 9 seconds. And for Monday, northwest winds around 5 knots, becoming southwest in the afternoon. Seas around 2 feet. Wave detail, southwest 1 foot at 3 seconds and south 1 foot at 10 seconds. From the Okaloosa-Walton County line to Pascagoula, from 20 to 60 nautical miles offshore. For tonight, southwest winds 5 to 10 knots. Seas 1 foot or less. Wave detail, southwest 1 foot at 4 seconds. For Sunday, west winds 5 to 10 knots, becoming southwest in the afternoon. Seas 1 foot or less. Wave detail, southwest 1 foot at 3 seconds and south 1 foot at 6 seconds. For Sunday night, southwest winds around 5 knots. Seas 1 foot or less, then around 2 feet after midnight. Wave detail, southwest 1 foot at 4 seconds and south 1 foot at 9 seconds, becoming southwest 1 foot at 3 seconds and south 1 foot at 9 seconds. And for Monday, west winds around 5 knots. Seas around 2 feet. Wave detail, southwest 1 foot at 3 seconds and south 1 foot at 10 seconds. Tidal information, at the mouth of the Mobile River on Sunday, high tide at 11:13 a.m. Low tide at 11:06 p.m. At the mouth of the Mobile River on Monday, high tide at 12:07 p.m. Low tide at 11:44 p.m. At Pensacola Bay on Sunday, high tide at 10:18 a.m. Low tide at 10:04 p.m. At Pensacola Bay on Monday, high tide at 11:05 a.m. Low tide at 10:44 p.m. At the East Pass in Destin on Sunday, high tide at 9:45 a.m. Low tide at 9:30 p.m. At the East Pass in Destin on Monday, high tide at 10:32 a.m. Low tide at 10:10 p.m. The following marine observations were made as of 7 p.m. Mobile Bay Coast Guard Station. Winds were south at 6 knots. Sea temperature 85 degrees. Air temperature 88 degrees. Weeks Bay, calm. Air temperature was 87 degrees. Pensacola Bay. Sea temperature 88 degrees. Air temperature 87 degrees. The report from the east end of Dauphin Island was not available. Graham Bay, southwest winds at 8 knots. Air temperature was 87 degrees. And Pettiboy Island, south winds at 10 knots. Air temperature was 86 degrees. 12 miles south of Orange Beach, winds were southwest at 8 knots. Air temperature was 86 degrees. Gulf water temperature 87 degrees. Wave heights 1 foot, with a period of 5 seconds. 100 miles south of Destin. Winds were northwest at 2 knots. Air temperature 87 degrees. The following weather reports were made at 7 p.m. Pensacola International Airport, skies were clear. The temperature was 86 degrees, the dew point was 73, and the relative humidity was 65%. This produces a heat index of 93. The wind was southwest at 9 miles an hour. The pressure was 30.06 inches and steady. Pensacola Naval Air Station, skies were sunny. The temperature was 85 degrees, the dew point was 76, and the relative humidity was 74%. This produces a heat index of 94. The wind was southwest at 8 miles an hour. The pressure was 30.06 inches and steady. The Pensacola climate summary for this evening, as of 4 p.m., June 27, 2026. Today's high temperature was 92 degrees and the low 78 degrees. No precipitation fell today, which leaves the monthly total at 5.88 inches. The total precipitation for the year still stands at 20.81 inches. Sunset tonight is at 7:55 p.m. Sunrise tomorrow is at 5:49 a.m. Across the central Gulf Coast, Milton, clear. Temperature was 86 degrees. Wind southwest at 7 miles an hour. Heat index was 93. Destin, clear. Temperature was 86 degrees. Wind variable at 5 miles an hour. Heat index was 94. Mary Esther, clear. Temperature was 87 degrees. Wind southwest at 6 miles an hour. Heat index was 96. Mobile, mostly sunny. Temperature was 86 degrees. Wind south at 8 miles an hour. Heat index was 94. Elsewhere, Hattiesburg, sunny and 91. New Orleans, mostly sunny and 86. Montgomery, mostly cloudy and 88. Tallahassee, partly cloudy and 89. And in Panama City, clear and 85. Here's your National Weather Service forecast. Tonight, mostly clear. Lows in the mid-70s. Southwest winds 5 to 10 miles per hour. Sunday, sunny. Highs in the mid-90s. West winds around 5 miles per hour. Heat index values up to 105. Sunday night, mostly clear. Lows in the mid-70s. Southwest winds around 5 miles per hour. Monday, mostly sunny. Highs in the mid-90s. Northwest winds around 5 miles per hour. Heat index values up to 107. Monday night, mostly clear. Lows in the mid-70s. Southwest winds around 5 miles per hour in the evening, becoming light and variable. Tuesday, mostly sunny. A chance of showers and thunderstorms in the morning, then showers and thunderstorms in the afternoon. Highs in the lower 90s. Chance of rain 80%. Tuesday night, partly cloudy. A chance of showers and thunderstorms, mainly in the evening. Lows in the mid-70s. Chance of rain 50%. Wednesday, mostly sunny. A chance of showers and thunderstorms in the morning, then showers and thunderstorms likely in the afternoon. Highs around 90. Chance of rain 70%. What? Minor flooding is occurring and minor flooding is forecast. Where? Escambia River near Century. When? Until Sunday afternoon. Impacts, at 17.0 feet, considerable flooding of lowlands. Additional details, at 11 a.m. Central Daylight Time Saturday the stage was 17.6 feet. Recent activity, the maximum river stage in the 24 hours ending at 11 a.m. Central Daylight Time Saturday was 17.8 feet. Forecast, the river is expected to fall below flood stage tomorrow morning and continue falling to 12.8 feet Thursday morning. Flood stage is 17.0 feet. http://www.weather.gov/safety/flood. The Tropical Weather Outlook. For the North Atlantic, Caribbean Sea and the Gulf of America, offshore of the southeastern U.S. coast, a broad low pressure area is expected to form offshore of the southeastern coast of the United States along the western end of a frontal system early next week. Gradual development of this system will be possible thereafter while it moves slowly westward. Formation chance through 48 hours, low, near 0%. Formation chance through 7 days, low, 20%. This is NOAA Weather Radio, from the Mobile Pensacola National Weather Service. The current time is 7:44 p.m. Central Daylight Time. Here's your marine forecast. On the weather map, a light southwesterly flow will prevail through tonight, becoming a diurnal pattern Sunday and Monday with light onshore flow during the afternoon hours and a light offshore flow each night. A light and variable flow is expected by midweek. On Perdido Bay, Pensacola Bay including Santa Rosa Sound, and Choctawhatchee Bay. For tonight, southwest winds 5 to 10 knots. Waves 1 foot or less. Light chop. For Sunday, west winds around 5 knots, becoming southwest in the afternoon. Waves 1 foot or less. Light chop. For Sunday night, southwest winds 5 to 10 knots, becoming west after midnight. Waves 1 foot or less. Light chop. And for Monday, northwest winds around 5 knots, becoming southwest in the afternoon. Waves 1 foot or less. Light chop. On Perdido Bay, Pensacola Bay including Santa Rosa Sound, and Choctawhatchee Bay. For tonight, southwest winds 5 to 10 knots. Waves 1 foot or less. Light chop. For Sunday, west winds around 5 knots, becoming southwest in the afternoon. Waves 1 foot or less. Light chop. For Sunday night, west winds 5 to 10 knots. Waves 1 foot or less. Light chop. And for Monday, northwest winds around 5 knots, becoming southwest in the afternoon. waves 1 foot or less. Light chop. A slight chance of showers and thunderstorms in the afternoon. From the Okaloosa-Walton County line to Pascagoula, and out 20 nautical miles. For tonight, southwest winds 5 to 10 knots. Seas 1 foot or less. Wave detail, southwest 1 foot at 3 seconds and south 1 foot at 6 seconds. For Sunday, west winds 5 to 10 knots. Seas 1 foot or less. Wave detail, southwest 1 foot at 3 seconds and south 1 foot at 6 seconds. For Sunday night, southwest winds 5 to 10 knots. Seas 1 foot or less. Wave detail, southwest 1 foot at 4 seconds and south 1 foot at 9 seconds. And for Monday, northwest winds around 5 knots, becoming southwest in the afternoon. Seas around 2 feet. Wave detail, southwest 1 foot at 3 seconds and south 1 foot at 10 seconds. From the Okaloosa-Walton County line to Pascagoula, from 20 to 60 nautical miles offshore. For tonight, southwest winds 5 to 10 knots. Seas 1 foot or less. Wave detail, southwest 1 foot at 4 seconds. For Sunday, west winds 5 to 10 knots, becoming southwest in the afternoon. Seas 1 foot or less. Wave detail, southwest 1 foot at 3 seconds and south 1 foot at 6 seconds. For Sunday night, southwest winds around 5 knots. Seas 1 foot or less, then around 2 feet after midnight. Wave detail, southwest 1 foot at 4 seconds and south 1 foot at 9 seconds, becoming southwest 1 foot at 3 seconds and south 1 foot at 9 seconds. And for Monday, west winds around 5 knots. Seas around 2 feet. Wave detail, southwest 1 foot at 3 seconds and south 1 foot at 10 seconds. 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Tidal information, at the mouth of the Mobile River on Sunday, high tide at 11:13 a.m. Low tide at 11:06 p.m. At the mouth of the Mobile River on Monday, high tide at 12:07 p.m. Low tide at 11:44 p.m. At Pensacola Bay on Sunday, high tide at 10:18 a.m. Low tide at 10:04 p.m. At Pensacola Bay on Monday, high tide at 11:05 a.m. Low tide at 10:44 p.m. At the East Pass in Destin on Sunday, high tide at 9:45 a.m. Low tide at 9:30 p.m. At the East Pass in Destin on Monday, high tide at 10:32 a.m. Low tide at 10:10 p.m. The following marine observations were made as of 7 p.m. Mobile Bay Coast Guard Station. Winds were south at 6 knots. Sea temperature 85 degrees. Air temperature 88 degrees. Weeks Bay, calm. Air temperature was 87 degrees. Pensacola Bay. Sea temperature 88 degrees. Air temperature 87 degrees. The report from the east end of Dauphin Island was not available. Graham Bay, southwest winds at 8 knots. Air temperature was 87 degrees. And Pettiboy Island, south winds at 10 knots. Air temperature was 86 degrees. 12 miles south of Orange Beach, winds were southwest at 8 knots. Air temperature was 86 degrees. Gulf water temperature 87 degrees. Wave heights 1 foot, with a period of 5 seconds. 100 miles south of Destin. Winds were northwest at 2 knots. Air temperature 87 degrees. The following weather reports were made at 7 p.m. Pensacola International Airport, skies were clear. The temperature was 86 degrees, the dew point was 73, and the relative humidity was 65%. This produces a heat index of 93. The wind was southwest at 9 miles an hour. The pressure was 30.06 inches and steady. Pensacola Naval Air Station, skies were sunny. The temperature was 85 degrees, the dew point was 76, and the relative humidity was 74%. This produces a heat index of 94. The wind was southwest at 8 miles an hour. The pressure was 30.06 inches and steady. The Pensacola climate summary for this evening, as of 4 p.m., June 27, 2026. Today's high temperature was 92 degrees and the low 78 degrees. No precipitation fell today, which leaves the monthly total at 5.88 inches. The total precipitation for the year still stands at 20.81 inches. Sunset tonight is at 7:55 p.m. Sunrise tomorrow is at 5:49 a.m. Across the central Gulf Coast, Milton, clear. Temperature was 86 degrees. Wind southwest at 7 miles an hour. Heat index was 93. Destin, clear. Temperature was 86 degrees. Wind variable at 5 miles an hour. Heat index was 94. Mary Esther, clear. Temperature was 87 degrees. Wind southwest at 6 miles an hour. Heat index was 96. Mobile, mostly sunny. Temperature was 86 degrees. Wind south at 8 miles an hour. Heat index was 94. Elsewhere, Hattiesburg, sunny and 91. New Orleans, mostly sunny and 86. Montgomery, mostly cloudy and 88. Tallahassee, partly cloudy and 89. And at Panama City, clear and 85. Here's your National Weather Service forecast. Tonight, mostly clear. Lows in the mid-70s. Southwest winds 5 to 10 miles per hour. Sunday, sunny. Highs in the mid-90s. West winds around 5 miles per hour. Heat index values up to 105. Sunday night, mostly clear. Lows in the mid-70s. Southwest winds around 5 miles per hour. Monday, mostly sunny. Highs in the mid-90s. Northwest winds around 5 miles per hour. Heat index values up to 107. Monday night, mostly clear. Lows in the mid-70s. Southwest winds around 5 miles per hour in the evening, becoming light and variable. Tuesday, mostly sunny. A chance of showers and thunderstorms in the morning, then showers and thunderstorms in the afternoon. Highs in the lower 90s. Chance of rain 80%. Tuesday night, partly cloudy. A chance of showers and thunderstorms, mainly in the evening. Lows in the mid-70s. Chance of rain 50%. Wednesday, mostly sunny. A chance of showers and thunderstorms in the morning, then showers and thunderstorms likely in the afternoon. Highs around 90. Chance of rain 70%. This is NOAA Weather Radio, from the Mobile Pensacola National Weather Service. The current time is 7:54 p.m. Central Daylight Time. Here's your marine forecast. On the weather map, a light southwesterly flow will prevail through tonight, becoming a diurnal pattern Sunday and Monday with light onshore flow during the afternoon hours and a light offshore flow each night. A light and variable flow is expected by midweek. On Perdido Bay, Pensacola Bay including Santa Rosa Sound, and Choctawhatchee Bay. For tonight, southwest winds 5 to 10 knots. Waves 1 foot or less. Light chop. For Sunday, west winds around 5 knots, becoming southwest in the afternoon. Waves 1 foot or less. Light chop. For Sunday night, southwest winds 5 to 10 knots, becoming west after midnight. Waves 1 foot or less. Light chop. And for Monday, northwest winds around 5 knots, becoming southwest in the afternoon. Waves 1 foot or less. Light chop. On Perdido Bay, Pensacola Bay including Santa Rosa Sound, and Choctawhatchee Bay. For tonight, southwest winds 5 to 10 knots. Waves 1 foot or less. Light chop. For Sunday, west winds around 5 knots, becoming southwest in the afternoon. Waves 1 foot or less. Light chop. For Sunday night, west winds 5 to 10 knots. Waves 1 foot or less. light chop. And for Monday, northwest winds around 5 knots, becoming southwest in the afternoon. Waves 1 foot or less. Light chop. A slight chance of showers and thunderstorms in the afternoon. From the Okaloosa-Walton County line to Pascagoula, and out 20 nautical miles. For tonight, southwest winds 5 to 10 knots. Seas 1 foot or less. Wave detail, southwest 1 foot at 3 seconds and south 1 foot at 6 seconds. For Sunday, west winds 5 to 10 knots. Seas 1 foot or less. Wave detail, southwest 1 foot at 3 seconds and south 1 foot at 6 seconds. For Sunday night, southwest winds 5 to 10 knots. Seas 1 foot or less. Wave detail, southwest 1 foot at 4 seconds and south 1 foot at 9 seconds. And for Monday, northwest winds around 5 knots, becoming southwest in the afternoon. Seas around 2 feet. Wave detail, southwest 1 foot at 3 seconds and south 1 foot at 10 seconds. From the Okaloosa-Walton County line to Pascagoula, from 20 to 60 nautical miles offshore. For tonight, southwest winds 5 to 10 knots. Seas 1 foot or less. Wave detail, southwest 1 foot at 4 seconds. For Sunday, west winds 5 to 10 knots, becoming southwest in the afternoon. Seas 1 foot or less. Wave detail, southwest 1 foot at 3 seconds and south 1 foot at 6 seconds. For Sunday night, southwest winds around 5 knots. Seas 1 foot or less, then around 2 feet after midnight. Wave detail, southwest 1 foot at 4 seconds and south 1 foot at 9 seconds, becoming southwest 1 foot at 3 seconds and south 1 foot at 9 seconds. And for Monday, west winds around 5 knots. Seas around 2 feet. Wave detail, southwest 1 foot at 3 seconds and south 1 foot at 10 seconds. Tidal information, at the mouth of the Mobile River on Sunday, high tide at 11:13 a.m. Low tide at 11:06 p.m. At the mouth of the Mobile River on Monday, high tide at 12:07 p.m. Low tide at 11:44 p.m. At Pensacola Bay on Sunday, high tide at 10:18 a.m. Low tide at 10:04 p.m. At Pensacola Bay on Monday, high tide at 11:05 a.m. Low tide at 10:44 p.m. At the East Pass in Destin on Sunday, high tide at 9:45 a.m. Low tide at 9:30 p.m. At the East Pass in Destin on Monday, high tide at 10:32 a.m. Low tide at 10:10 p.m. The following marine observations were made as of 7 p.m.
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0: Was 87 degrees. Pensacola Bay. Sea temperature 88 degrees. Air temperature 87 degrees. The report from the east end of Dauphin Island was not available. Grand Bay, southwest winds at 8 knots. Air temperature was 87 degrees. And Pettiboy Island, south winds at 10 knots. Air temperature was 86 degrees. 12 miles south of Orange Beach, winds were southwest at 8 knots. Air temperature was 86 degrees. Gulf water temperature 87 degrees. Wave heights 1 foot, with a period of 5 seconds. 100 miles south of Destin. Winds were northwest at 2 knots. Air temperature 87 degrees. The following weather reports were made at 7 p.m. Pensacola International Airport, skies were clear. The temperature was 86 degrees, the dew point was 73, and the relative humidity was 65%. This produces a heat index of 93. The wind was southwest at 9 miles an hour. The pressure was 30.06 inches and steady. Pensacola Naval Air Station, skies were sunny. The temperature was 85 degrees, the dew point was 76, and the relative humidity was 74%. This produces a heat index of 94. The wind was southwest at 8 miles an hour. The pressure was 30.06 inches and steady. The Pensacola climate summary for this evening, as of 4 p.m., June 27, 2026. Today's high temperature was 92 degrees and the low 78 degrees. No precipitation fell today, which leaves the monthly total at 5.88 inches. The total precipitation for the year still stands at 20.81 inches. Sunset tonight is at 7:55 p.m. Sunrise tomorrow is at 5:49 a.m. Across the central Gulf Coast, Milton, clear. Temperature was 86 degrees. Wind southwest at 7 miles an hour. Heat index was 93. Destin, clear. Temperature was 86 degrees. Wind variable at 5 miles an hour. Heat index was 94. Mary Esther, clear. Temperature was 87 degrees. Wind southwest at 6 miles an hour. Heat index was 96. Mobile, mostly sunny. Temperature was 86 degrees. Wind south at 8 miles an hour. Heat index was 94. Elsewhere, Hattiesburg, sunny and 91. New Orleans, mostly sunny and 86. Montgomery, mostly cloudy and 88. Tallahassee, partly cloudy and 89. And at Panama City, clear and 85. What? Minor flooding is occurring and minor flooding is forecast. Where? Escambia River near Century. When? Until Sunday afternoon. Impacts, at 17.0 feet, considerable flooding of lowlands. Additional details, at 11 a.m. Central Daylight Time Saturday the stage was 17.6 feet. Recent activity, the maximum river stage in the 24 hours ending at 11 a.m. Central Daylight Time Saturday was 17.8 feet. Forecast, the river is expected to fall below flood stage tomorrow morning and continue falling to 12.8 feet Thursday morning. Flood stage is 17.0 feet. http://www.weather.gov/safety/flood. Here's your National Weather Service forecast. Tonight, mostly clear. Lows in the mid-70s. Southwest winds 5 to 10 miles per hour. Sunday, sunny. Highs in the mid-90s. West winds around 5 miles per hour. Heat index values up to 105. Sunday night, mostly clear. Lows in the mid-70s. Southwest winds around 5 miles per hour. Monday, mostly sunny. Highs in the mid-90s. Northwest winds around 5 miles per hour. Heat index values up to 107. Monday night, mostly clear. Lows in the mid-70s. Southwest winds around 5 miles per hour in the evening, becoming light and variable. Tuesday, mostly sunny. A chance of showers and thunderstorms in the morning, then showers and thunderstorms in the afternoon. Highs in the lower 90s. Chance of rain 80%. Tuesday night, partly cloudy. A chance of showers and thunderstorms, mainly in the evening. Lows in the mid-70s. Chance of rain 50%. Wednesday, mostly sunny. A chance of showers and thunderstorms in the morning, then showers and thunderstorms likely in the afternoon. Highs around 90. Chance of rain 70%. This is NOAA Weather Radio, from the Mobile Pensacola National Weather Service. The current time is 8:05 p.m. Central Daylight Time. Here's your marine forecast. On the weather map, a light southwesterly flow will prevail through tonight, becoming a diurnal pattern Sunday and Monday with light onshore flow during the afternoon hours and a light offshore flow each night. A light and variable flow is expected by midweek. On Perdido Bay, Pensacola Bay including Santa Rosa Sound, and Choctawhatchee Bay. For tonight, southwest winds 5 to 10 knots. Waves 1 foot or less. Light chop. For Sunday, west winds around 5 knots, becoming southwest in the afternoon. Waves 1 foot or less. Light chop. For Sunday night, southwest winds 5 to 10 knots, becoming west after midnight. waves 1 foot or less. Light chop. And for Monday, northwest winds around 5 knots, becoming southwest in the afternoon. Waves 1 foot or less. Light chop. On Perdido Bay, Pensacola Bay including Santa Rosa Sound, and Choctaw Hatchie Bay. For tonight, southwest winds 5 to 10 knots. Waves 1 foot or less. Light chop. For Sunday, west winds around 5 knots, becoming southwest in the afternoon. Waves 1 foot or less. Light chop. For Sunday night, west winds 5 to 10 knots. Waves 1 foot or less. Light chop. And for Monday, northwest winds around 5 knots, becoming southwest in the afternoon. Waves 1 foot or less. Light chop. A slight chance of showers and thunderstorms in the afternoon. From the Okaloosa-Walton County line to Pascagoula, and out 20 nautical miles. For tonight, southwest winds 5 to 10 knots. Seas 1 foot or less. Wave detail, southwest 1 foot at 3 seconds and south 1 foot at 6 seconds. For Sunday, west winds 5 to 10 knots. Seas 1 foot or less. Wave detail, southwest 1 foot at 3 seconds and south 1 foot at 6 seconds. For Sunday night, southwest winds 5 to 10 knots. Seas 1 foot or less. Wave detail, southwest 1 foot at 4 seconds and south 1 foot at 9 seconds. And for Monday, northwest winds around 5 knots, becoming southwest in the afternoon. Seas around 2 feet. Wave detail, southwest 1 foot at 3 seconds and south 1 foot at 10 seconds. From the Okaloosa-Walton County line to Pascagoula, from 20 to 60 nautical miles offshore. For tonight, southwest winds 5 to 10 knots. Seas 1 foot or less. Wave detail, southwest 1 foot at 4 seconds. For Sunday, west winds 5 to 10 knots, becoming southwest in the afternoon. Seas 1 foot or less. Wave detail, southwest 1 foot at 3 seconds and south 1 foot at 6 seconds. For Sunday night, southwest winds around 5 knots. Seas 1 foot or less, then around 2 feet after midnight. Wave detail, southwest 1 foot at 4 seconds and south 1 foot at 9 seconds, becoming southwest 1 foot at 3 seconds and south 1 foot at 9 seconds. And for Monday, west winds around 5 knots. Seas around 2 feet. Wave detail, southwest 1 foot at 3 seconds and south 1 foot at 10 seconds. Tidal information, at the mouth of the Mobile River on Sunday, high tide at 11:13 a.m. Low tide at 11:06 p.m. At the mouth of the Mobile River on Monday, high tide at 12:07 p.m. Low tide at 11:44 p.m. At Pensacola Bay on Sunday, high tide at 10:18 a.m. Low tide at 10:04 p.m. At Pensacola Bay on Monday, high tide at 11:05 a.m. Low tide at 10:44 p.m. At the East Pass in Destin on Sunday, high tide at 9:45 a.m. Low tide at 9:30 p.m. At the East Pass in Destin on Monday, high tide at 10:32 a.m. Low tide at 10:10 p.m. The following marine observations were made as of 7 p.m. Mobile Bay Coast Guard Station. Winds were south at 6 knots. Sea temperature 85 degrees. Air temperature 88 degrees. Weeks Bay, calm. Air temperature was 87 degrees. Pensacola Bay. Sea temperature 88 degrees. Air temperature 87 degrees. The report from the east end of Dauphin Island was not available. Graham Bay, southwest winds at 8 knots. Air temperature was 87 degrees. And Pettiboy Island, south winds at 10 knots. Air temperature was 86 degrees. 12 miles south of Orange Beach, winds were southwest at 8 knots. Air temperature was 86 degrees. Gulf water temperature 87 degrees. Wave heights 1 foot, with a period of 5 seconds. 100 miles south of Destin. Winds were northwest at 2 knots. Air temperature 87 degrees. The following weather reports were made at 8 p.m. Pensacola International Airport, skies were clear.

inches and falling. The Pensacola climate summary for this evening, as of 4 p.m., June 27, 2026. Today's high temperature was 92 degrees and the low 78 degrees. No precipitation fell today, which leaves the monthly total at 5.88 inches. The total precipitation for the year still stands at 20.81 inches. Sunset tonight is at 7:55 p.m. Sunrise tomorrow is at 5:49 a.m. Here's your National Weather Service forecast. Tonight, mostly clear. Lows in the mid-70s. Southwest winds 5 to 10 miles per hour. Sunday, sunny. Highs in the mid-90s. West winds around 5 miles per hour. Heat index values up to 105. Sunday night, mostly clear. Lows in the mid-70s. Southwest winds around 5 miles per hour. Monday, mostly sunny. Highs in the mid-90s. Northwest winds around 5 miles per hour. Heat index values up to 107. Monday night, mostly clear. Lows in the mid-70s. Southwest winds around 5 miles per hour in the evening, becoming light and variable. Tuesday, mostly sunny. A chance of showers and thunderstorms in the morning, then showers and thunderstorms in the afternoon. Highs in the lower 90s. Chance of rain 80%. Tuesday night, partly cloudy. A chance of showers and thunderstorms, mainly in the evening. Lows in the mid-70s. Chance of rain 50%. Wednesday, mostly sunny. A chance of showers and thunderstorms in the morning, then showers and thunderstorms likely in the afternoon. Highs around 90. Chance of rain 70%. The Tropical Weather Outlook. For the North Atlantic, Caribbean Sea and the Gulf of America, offshore of the southeastern U.S. coast, a broad low-pressure area is expected to form offshore of the southeastern coast of the United States along the western end of a frontal system early next week. Gradual development of this system will be possible thereafter while it moves slowly westward. Formation chance through 48 hours, low, near 0%. Formation chance through 7 days, low, 20%. This is NOAA Weather Radio, from the Mobile Pensacola National Weather Service. The current time is 8:14 p.m. Central Daylight Time. The following marine observations were made as of 8 p.m. Mobile Bay Coast Guard Station. Winds were south at 3 knots. Sea temperature 85 degrees. Air temperature 87 degrees. Weeks Bay, calm. Air temperature was 86 degrees. Pensacola Bay. Sea temperature 87 degrees. Air temperature 86 degrees. The report from the east end of Dauphin Island was not available. Graham Bay, south winds at 9 knots. Air temperature was 87 degrees. And Pettiboy Island, south winds at 10 knots. Air temperature was 85 degrees. 12 miles south of Orange Beach. Winds were south at 8 knots. Sea temperature 87 degrees. Air temperature 85 degrees. 100 miles south of Destin. Winds were calm. Air temperature 86 degrees. The following weather reports were made at 8 p.m. Pensacola International Airport, skies were clear. The temperature was 84 degrees, the dew point was 74, and the relative humidity was 71%. This produces a heat index of 91. The wind was southwest at 8 miles an hour. The pressure was 30.06 inches and steady. Pensacola Naval Air Station, skies were clear. The temperature was 83 degrees, the dew point was 76, and the relative humidity was 79%. This produces a heat index of 91. The wind was southwest at 3 miles an hour. The pressure was 30.05 inches and falling. The Pensacola climate summary for this evening, as of 4 p.m., June 27, 2026. Today's high temperature was 92 degrees and the low 78 degrees. Nope. What? Minor flooding is occurring and minor flooding is forecast. Where? Escambia River near Century,

0: when until Sunday afternoon. Impacts at 17.0 feet, considerable flooding of lowlands. Additional details, at 8 p.m. Central Daylight Time Saturday, the stage was 17.5 feet. Forecast, the river is expected to fall below flood stage late tomorrow morning and continue falling to 12.2 feet Thursday evening. Flood stage is 17.0 feet. http://www.weather.gov/safety/flood. The Pensacola climate summary for this evening, as of 4 p.m., June 27, 2026. Today's high temperature was 92 degrees and the low 78 degrees. No precipitation fell today, which leaves the monthly total at 5.88 inches. The total precipitation for the year still stands at 20.81 inches. Sunset tonight is at 7:55 p.m. Sunrise tomorrow is at 5:49 a.m. Across the central Gulf Coast, Gulf Shores, clear. Temperature was 84 degrees. Wind south at 3 miles an hour. Heat index was 94. Milton, clear. Temperature was 82 degrees. Wind southwest at 5 miles an hour. Destin, clear. Temperature was 85 degrees. Wind calm. Heat index was 93. Mary Esther, clear. Temperature was 85 degrees. Wind south at 6 miles an hour. Heat index was 93. Mobile, partly cloudy. Temperature was 83 degrees. Wind south at 7 miles an hour. Elsewhere, Hattiesburg, clear and 87. New Orleans, partly cloudy and 84. Montgomery, partly cloudy and 85. Tallahassee, partly cloudy and 85. And in Panama City, clear and 82. Here's your National Weather Service forecast. Tonight, mostly clear. Lows in the mid-70s. Southwest winds 5 to 10 miles per hour. Sunday, sunny. Highs in the mid-90s. West winds around 5 miles per hour. Heat index values up to 105. Sunday night, mostly clear. Lows in the mid-70s. Southwest winds around 5 miles per hour. Monday, mostly sunny. Highs in the mid-90s. Northwest winds around 5 miles per hour. Heat index values up to 107. Monday night, mostly clear. Lows in the mid-70s. Southwest winds around 5 miles per hour in the evening, becoming light and variable. Tuesday, mostly sunny. A chance of showers and thunderstorms in the morning, then showers and thunderstorms in the afternoon. Highs in the lower 90s. Chance of rain 80%. Tuesday night, partly cloudy. A chance of showers and thunderstorms, mainly in the evening. Lows in the mid-70s. Chance of rain 50%. Wednesday, mostly sunny. A chance of showers and thunderstorms in the morning, then showers and thunderstorms likely in the afternoon. Highs around 90. Chance of rain 70%. 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The current time is 8:21 p.m. Central Daylight Time. Here's your marine forecast. On the weather map, a light southwesterly flow will prevail through tonight, becoming a diurnal pattern Sunday and Monday with light onshore flow during the afternoon hours and a light offshore flow each night. A light and variable flow is expected by midweek. On Perdido Bay, Pensacola Bay including Santa Rosa Sound, and Choctawhatchee Bay. For tonight, southwest winds 5 to 10 knots. Waves 1 foot or less. Light chop. For Sunday, west winds around 5 knots, becoming southwest in the afternoon. Waves 1 foot or less. Light chop. For Sunday night, southwest winds 5 to 10 knots, becoming west after midnight. Waves 1 foot or less. Light chop. time for Monday, northwest winds around 5 knots, becoming southwest in the afternoon. Waves 1 foot or less. Light chop. On Perdido Bay, Pensacola Bay including Santa Rosa Sound, and Choctawhatchee Bay. For tonight, southwest winds 5 to 10 knots. Waves 1 foot or less. Light chop. For Sunday, west winds around 5 knots, becoming southwest in the afternoon. Waves 1 foot or less. Light chop. For Sunday night, west winds 5 to 10 knots. Waves 1 foot or less. Light chop. And for Monday, northwest winds around 5 knots, becoming southwest in the afternoon. Waves 1 foot or less. Light chop. A slight chance of showers and thunderstorms in the afternoon. From the Okaloosa-Walton County line to Pascagoula, and out 20 nautical miles. For tonight, southwest winds 5 to 10 knots. Seas 1 foot or less. Wave detail, southwest 1 foot at 3 seconds and south 1 foot at 6 seconds. For Sunday, west winds 5 to 10 knots. Seas 1 foot or less. Wave detail, southwest 1 foot at 3 seconds and south 1 foot at 6 seconds. For Sunday night, southwest winds 5 to 10 knots. Seas 1 foot or less. Wave detail, southwest 1 foot at 4 seconds and south 1 foot at 9 seconds. And for Monday, northwest winds around 5 knots, becoming southwest in the afternoon. Seas around 2 feet. Wave detail, southwest 1 foot at 3 seconds and south 1 foot at 10 seconds. From the Okaloosa-Walton County line to Pascagoula, from 20 to 60 nautical miles offshore. For tonight, southwest winds 5 to 10 knots. Seas 1 foot or less. Wave detail, southwest 1 foot at 4 seconds. For Sunday, west winds 5 to 10 knots, becoming southwest in the afternoon. Seas 1 foot or less. Wave detail, southwest 1 foot at 3 seconds and south 1 foot at 6 seconds. For Sunday night, southwest winds around 5 knots. Seas 1 foot or less, then around 2 feet after midnight. Wave detail, southwest 1 foot at 4 seconds and south 1 foot at 9 seconds, becoming southwest 1 foot at 3 seconds and south 1 foot at 9 seconds. And for Monday, west winds around 5 knots. Seas around 2 feet. Wave detail, southwest 1 foot at 3 seconds and south 1 foot at 10 seconds. Tidal information, at the mouth of the Mobile River on Sunday, high tide at 11:13 a.m. Low tide at 11:06 p.m. At the mouth of the Mobile River on Monday, high tide at 12:07 p.m. Low tide at 11:44 p.m. At Pensacola Bay on Sunday, high tide at 10:18 a.m. Low tide at 10:04 p.m. At Pensacola Bay on Monday, high tide at 11:05 a.m. Low tide at 10:44 p.m. At the East Pass in Destin on Sunday, high tide at 9:45 a.m. Low tide at 9:30 p.m. At the East Pass in Destin on Monday, high tide at 10:32 a.m. Low tide at 10:10 p.m. The following marine observations were made as of 8 p.m. Mobile Bay Coast Guard Station. Winds were south at 3 knots. Sea temperature 85 degrees. Air temperature 87 degrees. Weeks Bay, calm. Air temperature was 86 degrees. Pensacola Bay. Sea temperature 87 degrees. Air temperature 86 degrees. The report from the east end of Dauphin Island was not available. Graham Bay, south winds at 9 knots. Air temperature was 87 degrees. And Pettiboy Island, south winds at 10 knots. Air temperature was 85 degrees. 12 miles south of Orange Beach. Winds were south at 8 knots. Sea temperature 87 degrees. Air temperature 85 degrees. 100 miles south of Destin. Winds were calm. Air temperature 86 degrees. The following weather reports were made at 8 p.m. Pensacola International Airport, skies were clear. The temperature was 84 degrees. the dew point was 74, and the relative humidity was 71%. This produces a heat index of 91. The wind was southwest at 8 miles an hour. The pressure was 30.06 inches and steady. Pensacola Naval Air Station, skies were clear. The temperature was 83 degrees, the dew point was 76, and the relative humidity was 79%. This produces a heat index of 91. The wind was southwest at 3 miles an hour. The pressure was 30.05 inches and falling. The Pensacola climate summary for this evening, as of 4 p.m., June 27, 2026. Today's high temperature was 92 degrees and the low 78 degrees. No precipitation fell today, which leaves the monthly total at 5.88 inches. The total precipitation for the year still stands at 20.81 inches. Sunset tonight is at 7:55 p.m. Sunrise tomorrow is at 5:49 a.m. Across the central Gulf Coast, Gulf Shores, clear. Temperature was 84 degrees. Wind south at 3 miles an hour. Heat index was 94. Milton, clear. Temperature was 82 degrees. Wind southwest at 5 miles an hour. Destin, clear. Temperature was 85 degrees. Wind calm. Heat index was 93. Mary Esther, clear. Temperature was 85 degrees. Wind south at 6 miles an hour. Heat index was 93. Mobile, partly cloudy. Temperature was 83 degrees. Wind south at 7 miles an hour. Elsewhere, Hattiesburg, clear and 87. New Orleans, partly cloudy and 84. Montgomery, partly cloudy and 85. Tallahassee, partly cloudy and 85. And in Panama City, clear and 82. Here's your National Weather Service forecast. Tonight, mostly clear. Lows in the mid-70s. Southwest winds 5 to 10 miles per hour. Sunday, sunny. Highs in the mid-90s. West winds around 5 miles per hour. Heat index values up to 105. Sunday night, mostly clear. Lows in the mid-70s. Southwest winds around 5 miles per hour. Monday, mostly sunny. Highs in the mid-90s. Northwest winds around 5 miles per hour. Heat index values up to 107. Monday night, mostly clear. Lows in the mid-70s. Southwest winds around 5 miles per hour in the evening, becoming light and variable. Tuesday, mostly sunny. A chance of showers and thunderstorms in the morning, then showers and thunderstorms in the afternoon. Highs in the lower 90s. Chance of rain 80%. Tuesday night, partly cloudy. A chance of showers and thunderstorms, mainly in the evening. Lows in the mid-70s. Chance of rain 50%. Wednesday, mostly sunny. A chance of showers and thunderstorms in the morning, then showers and thunderstorms likely in the afternoon. Highs around 90. Chance of rain 70%. This is NOAA Weather Radio, from the Mobile Pensacola National Weather Service. The current time is 8:31 p.m. Central Daylight Time. Here's your marine forecast. On the weather map, a light southwesterly flow will prevail through tonight, becoming a diurnal pattern Sunday and Monday with light onshore flow during the afternoon hours and a light offshore flow each night. A light and variable flow is expected by midweek. On Perdido Bay, Pensacola Bay including Santa Rosa Sound, and Choctawhatchee Bay. For tonight, southwest winds 5 to 10 knots. Waves 1 foot or less. Light chop. For Sunday, west winds around 5 knots, becoming southwest in the afternoon. Waves 1 foot or less. Light chop. For Sunday night, southwest winds 5 to 10 knots, becoming west after midnight. Waves 1 foot or less. Light chop. And for Monday, northwest winds around 5 knots, becoming southwest in the afternoon. Waves 1 foot or less. Light chop. On Perdido Bay, Pensacola Bay, including Santa Rosa Sound and Choctawhatchee Bay. For tonight, southwest winds 5 to 10 knots. Waves 1 foot or less. Light chop. For Sunday, west winds around 5 knots, becoming southwest in the afternoon. Waves 1 foot or less. Light chop. For Sunday night, west winds 5 to 10 knots. Waves 1 foot or less. Light chop. And for Monday, northwest winds around 5 knots, becoming southwest in the afternoon. Waves 1 foot or less. Light chop. A slight chance of showers and thunderstorms in the afternoon. From the Okaloosa-Walton County line to Pascagoula, and out 20 nautical miles. For tonight, southwest winds 5 to 10 knots. Seas 1 foot or less. Wave detail, southwest 1 foot at 3 seconds and south 1 foot at 6 seconds. For Sunday, west winds 5 to 10 knots. Seas 1 foot or less. Wave detail, southwest 1 foot at 3 seconds and south 1 foot at 6 seconds. For Sunday night, southwest winds 5 to 10 knots. Seas 1 foot or less. Wave detail, southwest 1 foot at 4 seconds and south 1 foot at 9 seconds. And for Monday, northwest winds around 5 knots, becoming southwest in the afternoon. Seas around 2 feet. Wave detail, southwest 1 foot at 3 seconds and south 1 foot at 10 seconds. From the Okaloosa-Walton County line to Pascagoula, from 20 to 60 nautical miles offshore. For tonight, southwest winds 5 to 10 knots. Seas 1 foot or less. Wave detail, southwest 1 foot at 4 seconds. For Sunday, west winds 5 to 10 knots, becoming southwest in the afternoon. Seas 1 foot or less. Wave detail, southwest 1 foot at 3 seconds and south 1 foot at 6 seconds. For Sunday night, southwest winds around 5 knots. Seas 1 foot or less, then around 2 feet after midnight. Wave detail, southwest 1 foot at 4 seconds and south 1 foot at 9 seconds, becoming southwest 1 foot at 3 seconds and south 1 foot at 9 seconds. And for Monday, west winds around 5 knots. Seas around 2 feet. Wave detail, southwest 1 foot at 3 seconds and south 1 foot at 10 seconds. Tidal information, at the mouth of the Mobile River on Sunday, high tide at 11:13 a.m. Low tide at 11:06 p.m. At the mouth of the Mobile River on Monday, high tide at 12:07 p.m. Low tide at 11:44 p.m. At Pensacola Bay on Sunday, high tide at 10:18 a.m. Low tide at 10:04 p.m. At Pensacola Bay on Monday, high tide at 11:05 a.m. Low tide at 10:44 p.m. At the East Pass in Destin on Sunday, high tide at 9:45 a.m. Low tide at 9:30 p.m. At the East Pass in Destin on Monday, high tide at 10:32 a.m. Low tide at 10:10 p.m. The following marine observations were made as of 8 p.m. Mobile Bay Coast Guard Station. Winds were south at 3 knots. Sea temperature 85 degrees. Air temperature 87 degrees. Weeks Bay, calm. Air temperature was 86 degrees. Pensacola Bay. Sea temperature 87 degrees. Air temperature 86 degrees. The report from the east end of Dauphin Island was not available. Graham Bay, south winds at 9 knots. Air temperature was 87 degrees. And Pettiboy Island, south winds at 10 knots. Air temperature was 85 degrees. 12 miles south of Orange Beach. Winds were south at 8 knots. Sea temperature 87 degrees. Air temperature 85 degrees. 100 miles south of Destin. Winds were calm. Air temperature 86 degrees. What? Minor flooding is occurring and minor flooding is forecast. Where? Escambia River near Century. When? Until Sunday afternoon. Impacts, at 17.0 feet, considerable flooding of lowlands. Additional details, At 8 p.m. Central Daylight Time Saturday, the stage was 17.5 feet. Forecast: the river is expected to fall below flood stage late tomorrow morning and continue falling to 12.2 feet Thursday evening. Flood stage is 17.0 feet. http://www.weather.gov/safety/flood. The following weather reports were made at 8 p.m. Pensacola International Airport, skies were clear. The temperature was 84 degrees, the dew point was 74, and the relative humidity was 71%. This produces a heat index of 91. The wind was southwest at 8 miles an hour. The pressure was 30.06 inches and steady. Pensacola Naval Air Station, skies were clear. The temperature was 83 degrees, the dew point was 76, and the relative humidity was 79%. This produces a heat index of 91. The wind was southwest at 3 miles an hour. The pressure was 30.05 inches and falling. The Pensacola climate summary for this evening, as of 4 p.m., June 27, 2026. Today's high temperature was 92 degrees and the low 78 degrees. No precipitation fell today, which leaves the monthly total at 5.88 inches. The total precipitation for the year still stands at 20.81 inches. Sunset tonight is at 7:55 p.m. Sunrise tomorrow is at 5:49 a.m. Across the central Gulf Coast, Gulf Shores, clear. Temperature was 84 degrees. Wind south at 3 miles an hour. Heat index was 94. Milton, clear. Temperature was 82 degrees. Wind southwest at 5 miles an hour. Destin, clear. Temperature was 85 degrees. Wind calm. Heat index was 93. Mary Esther, clear. Temperature was 85 degrees. Wind south at 6 miles an hour. Heat index was 93. Mobile, partly cloudy. Temperature was 83 degrees. Wind south at 7 miles an hour. Elsewhere, Hattiesburg, clear and 87. New Orleans, partly cloudy and 84. Montgomery, partly cloudy and 85. Tallahassee, partly cloudy and 85. And in Panama City, clear and 82. Here's your National Weather Service forecast. Tonight, mostly clear. Lows in the mid-70s. Southwest winds 5 to 10 miles per hour. Sunday, sunny. Highs in the mid-90s. West winds around 5 miles per hour. Heat index values up to 105. Sunday night, mostly clear. Lows in the mid-70s. Southwest winds around 5 miles per hour. Monday, mostly sunny. Highs in the mid-90s. Northwest winds around 5 miles per hour. Heat index values up to 107. Monday night, mostly clear. Lows in the mid-70s. Southwest winds around 5 miles per hour in the evening, becoming light and variable. Tuesday, mostly sunny. A chance of showers and thunderstorms in the morning, then showers and thunderstorms in the afternoon. Highs in the lower 90s. Chance of rain 80%. Tuesday night, partly cloudy. A chance of showers and thunderstorms, mainly in the evening. Lows in the mid-70s. Chance of rain 50%. Wednesday, mostly sunny. A chance of showers and thunderstorms in the morning, then showers and thunderstorms likely in the afternoon. Highs around 90. Chance of rain 70%. This is NOAA Weather Radio, from the Mobile Pensacola National Weather Service. The current time is 8:41 p.m. Central Daylight Time. Here's your marine forecast. On the weather map, a light southwesterly flow will prevail through tonight, becoming a diurnal pattern Sunday and Monday with light onshore flow during the afternoon hours and a light offshore flow each night. A light and variable flow is expected by midweek. On Perdido Bay, Pensacola Bay including Santa Rosa Sound, and Choctawhatchee Bay. For tonight, southwest winds 5 to 10 knots. waves 1 foot or less. Light chop. For Sunday, west winds around 5 knots, becoming southwest in the afternoon. Waves 1 foot or less. Light chop. For Sunday night, southwest winds 5 to 10 knots, becoming west after midnight. Waves 1 foot or less. Light chop. And for Monday, northwest winds around 5 knots, becoming southwest in the afternoon. Waves 1 foot or less. Light chop. On Perdido Bay, Pensacola Bay including Santa Rosa Sound, and Choctawhatchee Bay. For tonight, southwest winds 5 to 10 knots. Waves 1 foot or less. Light chop. For Sunday, west winds around 5 knots, becoming southwest in the afternoon. Waves 1 foot or less. Light chop. For Sunday night, west winds 5 to 10 knots. Waves 1 foot or less. Light chop. And for Monday, northwest winds around 5 knots, becoming southwest in the afternoon. Waves 1 foot or less. Light chop. A slight chance of showers and thunderstorms in the afternoon. From the Okaloosa-Walton County line to Pascagoula, and out 20 nautical miles. For tonight, southwest winds 5 to 10 knots. Seas 1 foot or less. Wave detail, southwest 1 foot at 3 seconds and south 1 foot at 6 seconds. For Sunday, west winds 5 to 10 knots. Seas 1 foot or less. Wave detail, southwest 1 foot at 3 seconds and south 1 foot at 6 seconds. For Sunday night, southwest winds 5 to 10 knots. Seas 1 foot or less. Wave detail, southwest 1 foot at 4 seconds and south 1 foot at 9 seconds. And for Monday, northwest winds around 5 knots, becoming southwest in the afternoon. Seas around 2 feet. Wave detail, southwest 1 foot at 3 seconds and south 1 foot at 10 seconds. From the Okaloosa-Walton County line to Pascagoula, from 20 to 60 nautical miles offshore. For tonight, southwest winds 5 to 10 knots. Seas 1 foot or less. Wave detail, southwest 1 foot at 4 seconds. For Sunday, west winds 5 to 10 knots, becoming southwest in the afternoon. Seas 1 foot or less. Wave detail, southwest 1 foot at 3 seconds and south 1 foot at 6 seconds. For Sunday night, southwest winds around 5 knots. Seas 1 foot or less, then around 2 feet after midnight. Wave detail, southwest 1 foot at 4 seconds and south 1 foot at 9 seconds, becoming southwest 1 foot at 3 seconds and south 1 foot at 9 seconds. And for Monday, west winds around 5 knots. Seas around 2 feet. Wave detail, southwest 1 foot at 3 seconds and south 1 foot at 10 seconds. The Tropical Weather Outlook. For the North Atlantic, Caribbean Sea and the Gulf of America, offshore of the southeastern U.S. South coast, a broad low pressure area is expected to form offshore of the southeastern coast of the United States along the western end of a frontal system early next week. Gradual development of this system will be possible thereafter while it moves slowly westward. Formation chance through 48 hours, low, near 0%. Formation chance through 7 days, low, 20%. Tidal information, at the mouth of the Mobile River on Sunday, high tide at 11:13 a.m. Low tide at 11:06 p.m. At the mouth of the Mobile River on Monday, high tide at 12:07 p.m. Low tide at 11:44 p.m. At Pensacola Bay on Sunday, high tide at 10:18 a.m. Low tide at 10:04 p.m. At Pensacola Bay on Monday, high tide at 11:05 a.m. Low tide at 10:44 p.m. At the East Pass in Destin on Sunday, high tide at 9:45 a.m. Low tide at 9:30 p.m. At the East Pass in Destin on Monday, high tide at 10:32 a.m. Low tide at 10:10 p.m. The following marine observations were made as of 8 p.m. Mobile Bay Coast Guard Station. Winds were south at 3 knots. Sea temperature 85 degrees. Air temperature 87 degrees. Weeks Bay, calm. Air temperature was 86 degrees. Pensacola Bay. Sea temperature 87 degrees. Air temperature 86 degrees. The report from the east end of Dauphin Island was not available. Graham Bay, south winds at 9 knots. Air temperature was 87 degrees. And Pettiboy Island, south winds at 10 knots. Air temperature was 85 degrees. 12 miles south of Orange Beach. Winds were south at 8 knots. Sea temperature 87 degrees. Air temperature 85 degrees. 100 miles south of Destin. Winds were calm. Air temperature 86 degrees. 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The following weather reports were made at 8 p.m. Pensacola International Airport, skies were clear. The temperature was 84 degrees, the dew point was 74, and the relative humidity was 71%. This produces a heat index of 91. The wind was southwest at 8 miles an hour. The pressure was 30.06 inches and steady. Pensacola Naval Air Station, skies were clear. The temperature was 83 degrees, the dew point was 76, and the relative humidity was 79%. This produces a heat index of 91. The wind was southwest at 3 miles an hour. The pressure was 30.05 inches and falling. The Pensacola climate summary for this evening, as of 4 p.m., June 27, 2026. Today's high temperature was 92 degrees and the low 78 degrees. No precipitation fell today, which leaves the monthly total at 5.88 inches. The total precipitation for the year still stands at 20.81 inches. Sunset tonight is at 7:55 p.m. Sunrise tomorrow is at 5:49 a.m. Across the central Gulf Coast, Gulf Shores, clear. Temperature was 84 degrees. Wind south at 3 miles an hour. Heat index was 94. Milton, clear. Temperature was 82 degrees. Wind southwest at 5 miles an hour. Destin, clear. Temperature was 85 degrees. Wind calm. Heat index was 93. Mary Esther, clear. Temperature was 85 degrees. Wind south at 6 miles an hour. Heat index was 93. Mobile, partly cloudy. Temperature was 83 degrees. Wind south at 7 miles an hour. Elsewhere, Hattiesburg, clear and 87. New Orleans, partly cloudy and 84. Montgomery, partly cloudy and 85. Tallahassee, partly cloudy and 85. And at Panama City, clear and 82. Here's your National Weather Service forecast. Tonight, mostly clear. Lows in the mid-70s. Southwest winds 5 to 10 miles per hour. Sunday, sunny. Highs in the mid-90s. West winds around 5 miles per hour. Heat index values up to 105. Sunday night, mostly clear. Lows in the mid-70s. Southwest winds around 5 miles per hour. Monday, mostly sunny. Highs in the mid-90s. Northwest winds around 5 miles per hour. Heat index values up to 107. Monday night, mostly clear. Lows in the mid-70s. Southwest winds around 5 miles per hour in the evening, becoming light and variable. Tuesday, mostly sunny. A chance of showers and thunderstorms in the morning, then showers and thunderstorms in the afternoon. Highs in the lower 90s. Chance of rain 80%. Tuesday night, partly cloudy. A chance of showers and thunderstorms, mainly in the evening. Lows in the mid-70s. Chance of rain 50%. Wednesday, mostly sunny. A chance of showers and thunderstorms in the morning, then showers and thunderstorms likely in the afternoon. Highs around 90. Chance of rain 70%. This is NOAA Weather Radio, for from the Mobile Pensacola National Weather Service. The current time is 8:52 p.m. Central Daylight Time. Here's your marine forecast. On the weather map, a light southwesterly flow will prevail through tonight, becoming a diurnal pattern Sunday and Monday with light onshore flow during the afternoon hours and a light offshore flow each night. A light and variable flow is expected by midweek. On Perdido Bay, Pensacola Bay including Santa Rosa Sound, and Choctawhatchee Bay. For tonight, southwest winds 5 to 10 knots. Waves 1 foot or less. Light chop. For Sunday, west winds around 5 knots, becoming southwest in the afternoon. Waves 1 foot or less. Light chop. For Sunday night, southwest winds 5 to 10 knots, becoming west after midnight. Waves 1 foot or less. Light chop. And for Monday, northwest winds around 5 knots, becoming southwest in the afternoon. Waves 1 foot or less. Light chop. On Perdido Bay, Pensacola Bay including Santa Rosa Sound, and Choctawhatchee Bay. For tonight, southwest winds 5 to 10 knots. Waves 1 foot or less. Light chop. For Sunday, west winds around 5 knots, becoming southwest in the afternoon. Waves 1 foot or less. Light chop. For Sunday night, west winds 5 to 10 knots. Waves 1 foot or less. Light chop. And for Monday, northwest winds around 5 knots, becoming southwest in the afternoon. Waves 1 foot or less. Light chop. A slight chance of showers and thunderstorms in the afternoon. From the Okaloosa-Walton County line to Pascagoula, and out 20 nautical miles. For tonight, southwest winds 5 to 10 knots. Seas 1 foot or less. Wave detail, southwest 1 foot at 3 seconds and south 1 foot at 6 seconds. For Sunday, west winds 5 to 10 knots. Seas 1 foot or less. Wave detail, southwest 1 foot at 3 seconds and south 1 foot at 6 seconds. For Sunday night, southwest winds 5 to 10 knots. Seas 1 foot or less. Wave detail, southwest 1 foot at 4 seconds and south 1 foot at 9 seconds. And for Monday, northwest winds around 5 knots, becoming southwest in the afternoon. Seas around 2 feet. Wave detail, southwest 1 foot at 3 seconds and south 1 foot at 10 seconds. From the Okaloosa-Walton County line to Pascagoula, from 20 to 60 nautical miles offshore. For tonight, southwest winds 5 to 10 knots. Seas 1 foot or less. Wave detail, southwest 1 foot at 4 seconds. For Sunday, west winds 5 to 10 knots, becoming southwest in the afternoon. Seas 1 foot or less. Wave detail, southwest 1 foot at 3 seconds and south 1 foot at 6 seconds. For Sunday night, southwest winds around 5 knots. Seas 1 foot or less, then around 2 feet after midnight. Wave detail, southwest 1 foot at 4 seconds and south 1 foot at 9 seconds, becoming southwest 1 foot at 3 seconds and south 1 foot at 9 seconds. And for Monday, west winds around 5 knots. Seas around 2 feet. Wave detail, southwest 1 foot at 3 seconds and south 1 foot at 10 seconds. What? Minor flooding is occurring and minor flooding is forecast. Where? Escambia River near Century. When? Until Sunday afternoon. Impacts, at 17.0 feet, considerable flooding of lowlands. Additional details, at 8 p.m. Central Daylight Time Saturday the stage was 17.5 feet. Forecast, the river is expected to fall below flood stage late tomorrow morning and continue falling to 12.2 feet Thursday evening. Flood stage is 17.0 feet. http://www.weather.gov/safety/flood. Tidal information, at the mouth of the Mobile River on Sunday, high tide at 11:13 a.m. Low tide at 11:06 p.m. At the mouth of the Mobile River on Monday, high tide at 12:07 p.m. Low tide at 11:44 p.m. at Pensacola Bay on Sunday, high tide at 10:18 a.m. Low tide at 10:04 p.m. at Pensacola Bay on Monday, high tide at 11:05 a.m. Low tide at 10:44 p.m. at the East Pass in Destin on Sunday, high tide at 9:45 a.m. Low tide at 9:30 p.m. at the East Pass in Destin on Monday, high tide at 10:32 a.m. Low tide at 10:10 p.m. The following marine observations were made as of 8 p.m. Mobile Bay Coast Guard Station. Winds were south at 3 knots. Sea temperature 85 degrees. Air temperature 87 degrees. Weeks Bay, calm. Air temperature was 86 degrees. Pensacola Bay. Sea temperature 87 degrees. Air temperature 86 degrees. The report from the east end of Dauphin Island was not available. Graham Bay, south winds at 9 knots. Air temperature was 87 degrees. And Pettiboy Island, south winds at 10 knots. Air temperature was 85 degrees. 12 miles south of Orange Beach. Winds were south at 8 knots. Sea temperature 87 degrees. Air temperature 85 degrees. 100 miles south of Destin. Winds were calm. Air temperature 86 degrees. The following weather reports were made at 8 p.m. Pensacola International Airport, skies were clear. The temperature was 84 degrees, the dew point was 74, and the relative humidity was 71%. This produces a heat index of 91. The wind was southwest at 8 miles an hour. The pressure was 30.06 inches and steady. Pensacola Naval Air Station, skies were clear. The temperature was 83 degrees, the dew point was 76, and the relative humidity was 79%. This produces a heat index of 91. The wind was southwest at 3 miles an hour. The pressure was 30.05 inches and falling. The Pensacola climate summary for this evening, as of 4 p.m., June 27, 2026.
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0: 81 inches. Sunset tonight is at 7:55 p.m. Sunrise tomorrow is at 5:49 a.m. Across the central Gulf Coast, Gulf Shores, clear. Temperature was 84 degrees. Wind south at 3 miles an hour. Heat index was 94. Milton, clear. Temperature was 82 degrees. Wind southwest at 5 miles an hour. Destin, clear. Temperature was 85 degrees. Wind calm. Heat index was 93. Mary Esther, clear. Temperature was 85 degrees. Wind south at 6 miles an hour. Heat index was 93. Mobile, partly cloudy. Temperature was 83 degrees. Wind south at 7 miles an hour. Elsewhere, Hattiesburg, clear and 87. New Orleans, partly cloudy and 84. Montgomery, partly cloudy and 85. Tallahassee, partly cloudy and 85. And at Panama City, clear and 82. Here's your National Weather Service forecast. Tonight, mostly clear. Lows in the mid-70s. Southwest winds 5 to 10 miles per hour. Sunday, sunny. Highs in the mid-90s. West winds around 5 miles per hour. Heat index values up to 105. Sunday night, mostly clear. Lows in the mid-70s. Southwest winds around 5 miles per hour. Monday, mostly sunny. Highs in the mid-90s. Northwest winds around 5 miles per hour. Heat index values up to 107. Monday night, mostly clear. Lows in the mid-70s. Southwest winds around 5 miles per hour in the evening, becoming light and variable. Tuesday, mostly sunny. a chance of showers and thunderstorms in the morning, then showers and thunderstorms in the afternoon. Highs in the lower 90s. Chance of rain 80%. Tuesday night, partly cloudy. A chance of showers and thunderstorms, mainly in the evening. Lows in the mid-70s. Chance of rain 50%. Wednesday, mostly sunny. A chance of showers and thunderstorms in the morning, then showers and thunderstorms likely in the afternoon. Highs around 90. Chance of rain 70%. This is NOAA Weather Radio, from the Mobile Pensacola National Weather Service. The current time is 9:02 p.m. Central Daylight Time. Here's your marine forecast. On the weather map, a light southwesterly flow will prevail through tonight, becoming a diurnal pattern Sunday and Monday with light onshore flow during the afternoon hours and a light offshore flow each night. A light and variable flow is expected by midweek. On Perdido Bay, Pensacola Bay including Santa Rosa Sound, and Choctawhatchee Bay. For tonight, southwest winds 5 to 10 knots. Waves 1 foot or less. Light chop. For Sunday, west winds around 5 knots, becoming southwest in the afternoon. Waves 1 foot or less. Light chop. For Sunday night, southwest winds 5 to 10 knots, becoming west after midnight. Waves 1 foot or less. Light chop. And for Monday, northwest winds around 5 knots, becoming southwest in the afternoon. Waves 1 foot or less. Light chop. On Perdido Bay, Pensacola Bay including Santa Rosa Sound, and Choctawhatchee Bay. For tonight, southwest winds 5 to 10 knots. Waves 1 foot or less. Light chop. For Sunday, west winds around 5 knots, becoming southwest in the afternoon. Waves 1 foot or less. Light chop. For Sunday night, west winds 5 to 10 knots. Waves 1 foot or less. Light chop. And for Monday, northwest winds around 5 knots, becoming southwest in the afternoon. Waves 1 foot or less. Light chop. A slight chance of showers and thunderstorms in the afternoon. From the Okaloosa-Walton County line to Pascagoula, and out 20 nautical miles. For tonight, southwest winds 5 to 10 knots. Seas 1 foot or less. Wave detail, southwest 1 foot at 3 seconds and south 1 foot at 6 seconds. For Sunday, west winds 5 to 10 knots. Seas 1 foot or less. Wave detail, southwest 1 foot at 3 seconds and south 1 foot at 6 seconds. For Sunday night, southwest winds 5 to 10 knots. Seas 1 foot or less. Wave detail, southwest 1 foot at 4 seconds and south 1 foot at 9 seconds. And for Monday, northwest winds around 5 knots, becoming southwest in the afternoon. Seas around 2 feet. Wave detail, southwest 1 foot at 3 seconds and south 1 foot at 10 seconds. From the Okaloosa-Walton County line to Pascagoula, from 20 to 60 nautical miles offshore. For tonight, southwest winds 5 to 10 knots. Seas 1 foot or less. Wave detail, southwest 1 foot at 4 seconds. For Sunday, west winds 5 to 10 knots, becoming southwest in the afternoon. Seas 1 foot or less. Wave detail, southwest 1 foot at 3 seconds and south 1 foot at 6 seconds. For Sunday night, southwest winds around 5 knots. Seas 1 foot or less, then around 2 feet after midnight. Wave detail, southwest 1 foot at 4 seconds and south 1 foot at 9 seconds, becoming southwest 1 foot at 3 seconds and south 1 foot at 9 seconds. And for Monday, west winds around 5 knots. Seas around 2 feet. Wave detail, southwest 1 foot at 3 seconds and south 1 foot at 10 seconds. Tidal information, at the mouth of the Mobile River on Sunday, high tide at 11:13 a.m. Low tide at 11:06 p.m. At the mouth of the Mobile River on Monday, high tide at 12:07 p.m. Low tide at 11:44 p.m. at Pensacola Bay on Sunday, high tide at 10:18 a.m. Low tide at 10:04 p.m. At Pensacola Bay on Monday, high tide at 11:05 a.m. Low tide at 10:44 p.m. At the East Pass in Destin on Sunday, high tide at 9:45 a.m. Low tide at 9:30 p.m. At the East Pass in Destin on Monday, high tide at 10:32 a.m. Low tide at 10:10 p.m. The following marine observations were made as of 8 p.m. Mobile Bay Coast Guard Station. Winds were south at 3 knots. Sea temperature 85 degrees. Air temperature 87 degrees. Weeks Bay, calm. Air temperature was 86 degrees. Pensacola Bay. Sea temperature 87 degrees. Air temperature 86 degrees. The report from the east end of Dauphin Island was not available. Graham Bay, south winds at 9 knots. Air temperature was 87 degrees. And Pettiboy Island, south winds at 10 knots. Air temperature was 85 degrees. 12 miles south of Orange Beach. Winds were south at 8 knots. Sea temperature 87 degrees. Air temperature 85 degrees. 100 miles south of Destin. Winds were calm. Air temperature 86 degrees. The following weather reports were made at 8 p.m. Pensacola International Airport, skies were clear. The temperature was 84 degrees, the dew point was 74, and the relative humidity was 71%. This produces a heat index of 91. The wind was southwest at 8 miles an hour. The pressure was 30.06 inches and steady. Pensacola Naval Air Station, skies were clear. The temperature was 83 degrees, the dew point was 76, and the relative humidity was 79%. This produces a heat index of 91. The wind was southwest at 3 miles an hour. The pressure was 30.05 inches and falling. The Pensacola climate summary for this evening, as of 4 p.m., June 27, 2026. Today's high temperature was 92 degrees and the low 78 degrees. No precipitation fell today, which leaves the monthly total at 5.88 inches. The total precipitation for the year still stands at 20.81 inches. Sunset tonight is at 7:55 p.m. Sunrise tomorrow is at 5:49 a.m. Across the central Gulf Coast, Gulf Shores, clear. Temperature was 84 degrees. Wind south at 3 miles an hour. Heat index was 94. Milton, clear. Temperature was 82 degrees. Wind southwest at 5 miles an hour. Destin, clear. Temperature was 85 degrees. Wind calm. Heat index was 93. Mary Esther, clear. Temperature was 85 degrees. Wind south at 6 miles an hour. Heat index was 93. Mobile, partly cloudy. Temperature was 83 degrees. Wind south at 7 miles an hour. Elsewhere, Hattiesburg, clear and 87. New Orleans, partly cloudy and 84. Montgomery, partly cloudy and 85. Tallahassee, partly cloudy and 85. And at Panama City, clear and 82. Here's your National Weather Service forecast. Tonight, mostly clear. Lows in the mid-70s. Southwest winds 5 to 10 miles per hour. Sunday, sunny. Highs in the mid-90s. West winds around 5 miles per hour. Heat index values up to 105. Sunday night, mostly clear. Lows in the mid-70s. Southwest winds around 5 miles per hour. Monday, mostly sunny. Highs in the mid-90s. Northwest winds around 5 miles per hour. Heat index values up to 107. Monday night, mostly clear. Lows in the mid-70s. Southwest winds around 5 miles per hour in the evening, becoming light and variable. Tuesday, mostly sunny. A chance of showers and thunderstorms in the morning, then showers and thunderstorms in the afternoon. Highs in the lower 90s. Chance of rain 80%. Tuesday night, partly cloudy. A chance of showers and thunderstorms, mainly in the evening. Lows in the mid-70s. Chance of rain

And Sunday and Monday with light onshore flow during the afternoon hours and a light offshore flow each night. A light and variable flow is expected by midweek. On Perdido Bay, Pensacola Bay including Santa Rosa Sound, and Choctawhatchee Bay. For tonight, southwest winds 5 to 10 knots. Waves 1 foot or less. Light chop. For Sunday, west winds around 5 knots, becoming southwest in the afternoon. Waves 1 foot or less. Light chop. For Sunday night, southwest winds 5 to 10 knots, becoming west after midnight. Waves 1 foot or less. Light chop. And for Monday, northwest winds around 5 knots, becoming southwest in the afternoon. Waves 1 foot or less. Light chop. On Perdido Bay, Pensacola Bay including Santa Rosa Sound, and Choctawhatchee Bay. For tonight, southwest winds 5 to 10 knots. Waves 1 foot or less. Light chop. For Sunday, west winds around 5 knots, becoming southwest in the afternoon. Waves 1 foot or less. Light chop. For Sunday night, west winds 5 to 10 knots. Waves 1 foot or less. Light chop. And for Monday, northwest winds around 5 knots, becoming southwest in the afternoon. Waves 1 foot or less. Light chop. A slight chance of showers and thunderstorms in the afternoon. From the Okaloosa-Walton County line to Pascagoula, and out 20 nautical miles. For tonight, southwest winds 5 to 10 knots. Seas 1 foot or less. Wave detail, southwest 1 foot at 3 seconds and south 1 foot at 6 seconds. For Sunday, west winds 5 to 10 knots. Seas 1 foot or less. Wave detail, southwest 1 foot at 3 seconds and south 1 foot at 6 seconds. For Sunday night, southwest winds 5 to 10 knots. Seas 1 foot or less. Wave detail, southwest 1 foot at 4 seconds and south 1 foot at 9 seconds. And for Monday, northwest winds around 5 knots, becoming southwest in the afternoon. Seas around 2 feet. Wave detail, southwest 1 foot at 3 seconds and south 1 foot at 10 seconds. From the Okaloosa-Walton County line to Pascagoula, from 20 to 60 nautical miles offshore. For tonight, southwest winds 5 to 10 knots. Seas 1 foot or less. Wave detail, southwest 1 foot at 4 seconds. For Sunday, west winds 5 to 10 knots, becoming southwest in the afternoon. Seas 1 foot or less. Wave detail, southwest 1 foot at 3 seconds and south 1 foot at 6 seconds. For Sunday night, southwest winds around 5 knots. Seas 1 foot or less, then around 2 feet after midnight. Wave detail, southwest 1 foot at 4 seconds and south 1 foot at 9 seconds, becoming southwest 1 foot at 3 seconds and south 1 foot at 9 seconds. And for Monday, west winds around 5 knots. Seas around 2 feet. Wave detail, southwest 1 foot at 3 seconds and south 1 foot at 10 seconds. The Tropical Weather Outlook. For the North Atlantic, Caribbean Sea and the Gulf of America, offshore of the southeastern U.S. coast, a broad low pressure area is expected to form offshore of the southeastern coast of the United States along the western end of a frontal system early next week. Gradual development of this system will be possible thereafter while it moves slowly westward. Formation chance through 48 hours, low, near 0%. Formation chance through 7 days, low, 20%. What? Minor flooding is occurring and minor flooding is forecast. Where? Escambia River near Century. When? Until Sunday afternoon. Impacts, at 17.0 feet, considerable flooding of lowlands. Additional details, at 8 p.m. Central Daylight Time Saturday the stage was 17.5 feet. Forecast, the river is expected to fall below flood stage late tomorrow morning and continue falling to 12.2 feet Thursday evening. Flood stage is 17.0 feet. http://www.weather.gov/safety/flood.

0: 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Tidal information, at the mouth of the Mobile River on Sunday, high tide at 11:13 a.m. Low tide at 11:06 p.m. At the mouth of the Mobile River on Monday, high tide at 12:07 p.m. Low tide at 11:44 p.m. At Pensacola Bay on Sunday, high tide at 10:18 a.m. Low tide at 10:04 p.m. At Pensacola Bay on Monday, high tide at 11:05 a.m. Low tide at 10:44 p.m. At the East Pass in Destin on Sunday, high tide at 9:45 a.m. Low tide at 9:30 p.m. At the East Pass in Destin on Monday, high tide at 10:32 a.m. Low tide at 10:10 p.m. The following marine observations were made as of 9 p.m. Mobile Bay Coast Guard Station. Winds were southwest at 3 knots. Sea temperature 86 degrees. Air temperature 84 degrees. Weeks Bay, calm. Air temperature was 84 degrees. Pensacola Bay. Sea temperature 87 degrees. Air temperature 85 degrees. The report from the east end of Dauphin Island was not available. Graham Bay, south winds at 8 knots. Air temperature was 86 degrees. And Pettiboy Island, south winds at 9 knots. Air temperature was 84 degrees. 12 miles south of Orange Beach. Winds were southwest at 8 knots. Sea temperature 88 degrees. Air temperature 85 degrees. 100 miles south of Destin. Winds were south at 4 knots. Air temperature 85 degrees. Wave heights 1 foot. Wave period 5 seconds. The following weather reports were made at 9 p.m. Pensacola International Airport, skies were clear. The temperature was 82 degrees, the dew point was 75, and the relative humidity was 79%. The wind was southwest at 6 miles an hour. The pressure was 30.07 inches and rising. Pensacola Naval Air Station, skies were clear. The temperature was 80 degrees, the dew point was 75, and the relative humidity was 84%. The wind was calm. The pressure was 30.06 inches and rising. The Pensacola climate summary for this evening, as of 4 p.m., June 27, 2026. Today's high temperature was 92 degrees and the low 78 degrees. No precipitation fell today, which leaves the monthly total at 5.88 inches. The total precipitation for the year still stands at 20.81 inches. Sunset tonight is at 7:55 p.m. Sunrise tomorrow is at 5:49 a.m. Across the central Gulf Coast, Milton, clear. Temperature was 80 degrees. Wind south at 6 miles an hour. Destin, clear. Temperature was 84 degrees. Wind variable at 3 miles an hour. Heat index was 91. Mary Esther, clear. Temperature was 84 degrees. Wind south at 3 miles an hour. Heat index was 93. Mobile, partly cloudy. Temperature was 81 degrees. Wind south at 6 miles an hour. Elsewhere, Hattiesburg, clear and 85. New Orleans, partly cloudy and 82. Montgomery, clear and 80. Tallahassee, partly cloudy and 83. And at Panama City, clear and 80. Here's your National Weather Service forecast. Tonight, mostly clear. Lows in the mid-70s. Southwest winds 5 to 10 miles per hour. Sunday, sunny. Highs in the mid-90s. West winds around 5 miles per hour. Heat index values up to 105. Sunday night, mostly clear. Lows in the mid-70s. Southwest winds around 5 miles per hour. Monday, mostly sunny. Highs in the mid-90s. Northwest winds around 5 miles per hour. Heat index values up to 107. Monday night, mostly clear. Lows in the mid-70s. Southwest winds around 5 miles per hour in the evening, becoming light and variable. Tuesday, mostly sunny. A chance of showers and thunderstorms in the morning, then showers and thunderstorms in the afternoon. Highs in the lower 90s. Chance of rain 80%. Tuesday night, partly cloudy. A chance of showers and thunderstorms, mainly in the evening. Lows in the mid-70s. Chance of rain 50%. Wednesday, mostly sunny. A chance of showers and thunderstorms in the morning, then showers and thunderstorms likely in the afternoon. Highs around 90. Chance of rain 70%. This is NOAA Weather Radio from the Mobile Pensacola National Weather Service. The current time is 9:23 p.m. Central Daylight Time. Here's your marine forecast. On the weather map, a light southwesterly flow will prevail through tonight, becoming a diurnal pattern Sunday and Monday with light onshore flow during the afternoon hours and a light offshore flow each night. A light and variable flow is expected by midweek. On Perdido Bay, Pensacola Bay including Santa Rosa Sound, and Choctawhatchee Bay. For tonight, southwest winds 5 to 10 knots. Waves 1 foot or less. Light chop. For Sunday, west winds around 5 knots, becoming southwest in the afternoon. Waves 1 foot or less. Light chop. For Sunday night, southwest winds 5 to 10 knots, becoming west after midnight. Waves 1 foot or less. Light chop. And for Monday, northwest winds around 5 knots, becoming southwest in the afternoon. Waves 1 foot or less. Light chop. On Perdido Bay, Pensacola Bay including Santa Rosa Sound, and Choctawhatchee Bay. For tonight, southwest winds 5 to 10 knots. Waves 1 foot or less. Light chop. For Sunday, west winds around 5 knots, becoming southwest in the afternoon. Waves 1 foot or less. Light chop. For Sunday night, west winds 5 to 10 knots. Waves 1 foot or less. Light chop. And for Monday, northwest winds around 5 knots, becoming southwest in the afternoon. Waves 1 foot or less. Light chop. A slight chance of showers and thunderstorms in the afternoon. From the Okaloosa-Walton County line to Pascagoula, and out 20 nautical miles. For tonight, southwest winds 5 to 10 knots. Seas 1 foot or less. Wave detail, southwest 1 foot at 3 seconds and south 1 foot at 6 seconds. For Sunday, west winds 5 to 10 knots. Seas 1 foot or less. Wave detail, southwest 1 foot at 3 seconds and south 1 foot at 6 seconds. For Sunday night, southwest winds 5 to 10 knots. Seas 1 foot or less. Wave detail, southwest 1 foot at 4 seconds and south 1 foot at 9 seconds. And for Monday, northwest winds around 5 knots, becoming southwest in the afternoon. Seas around 2 feet. Wave detail, southwest 1 foot at 3 seconds and south 1 foot at 10 seconds. From the Okaloosa-Walton County line to Pascagoula, from 20 to 60 nautical miles offshore. For tonight, southwest winds 5 to 10 knots. Seas 1 foot or less. Wave detail, southwest 1 foot at 4 seconds. For Sunday, west winds 5 to 10 knots, becoming southwest in the afternoon. Seas 1 foot or less. Wave detail, southwest 1 foot at 3 seconds and south 1 foot at 6 seconds. For Sunday night, southwest winds around 5 knots. Seas 1 foot or less, then around 2 feet after midnight. Wave detail, southwest 1 foot at 4 seconds and south 1 foot at 9 seconds, becoming southwest 1 foot at 3 seconds and south 1 foot at 9 seconds. And for Monday, west winds around 5 knots. Seas around 2 feet. Wave detail, southwest 1 foot at 3 seconds and south 1 foot at 10 seconds. Tidal information, at the mouth of the Mobile River on Sunday, high tide at 11:13 a.m. Low tide at 11:06 p.m. at the mouth of the Mobile River on Monday, high tide at 12:07 p.m. Low tide at 11:44 p.m. At Pensacola Bay on Sunday, high tide at 10:18 a.m. Low tide at 10:04 p.m. At Pensacola Bay on Monday, high tide at 11:05 a.m. Low tide at 10:44 p.m. At the East Pass in Destin on Sunday, high tide at 9:45 a.m. Low tide at 9:30 p.m. At the East Pass in Destin on Monday, high tide at 10:32 a.m. Low tide at 10:10 p.m. The following marine observations were made as of 9 p.m. Mobile Bay Coast Guard Station. Winds were southwest at 3 knots. Sea temperature 86 degrees. Air temperature 84 degrees. Weeks Bay, calm. Air temperature was 84 degrees. Pensacola Bay. Sea temperature 87 degrees. Air temperature 85 degrees. The report from the east end of Dauphin Island was not available. Graham Bay, south winds at 8 knots. Air temperature was 86 degrees. And Pettiboy Island, south winds at 9 knots. Air temperature was 84 degrees. 12 miles south of Orange Beach. Winds were southwest at 8 knots. Sea temperature 88 degrees. Air temperature 85 degrees. 100 miles south of Destin. Winds were south at 4 knots. Air temperature 85 degrees. Wave heights 1 foot. Wave period 5 seconds. The following weather reports were made at 9 p.m. Pensacola International Airport, skies were clear. The temperature was 82 degrees, the dew point was 75, and the relative humidity was 79%. The wind was southwest at 6 miles an hour. The pressure was 30.07 inches and rising. Pensacola Naval Air Station, skies were clear. The temperature was 80 degrees, the dew point was 75, and the relative humidity was 84%. The wind was calm. The pressure was 30.06 inches and rising. The Pensacola climate summary for this evening, as of 4 p.m., June 27, 2026. Today's high temperature was 92 degrees and the low 78 degrees. No precipitation fell today, which leaves the monthly total at 5.88 inches. The total precipitation for the year still stands at 20.81 inches. Sunset tonight is at 7:55 p.m. Sunrise tomorrow is at 5:49 a.m. Across the central Gulf Coast, Milton, clear. Temperature was 80 degrees. Wind south at 6 miles an hour. Destin, clear. Temperature was 84 degrees. Wind variable at 3 miles an hour. Heat index was 91. Mary Esther, clear. Temperature was 84 degrees. Wind south at 3 miles an hour. Heat index was 93. Mobile, partly cloudy. Temperature was 81 degrees. Wind south at 6 miles an hour. Elsewhere, Hattiesburg, clear and 85. New Orleans, partly cloudy and 82. Montgomery, clear and 80. Tallahassee, partly cloudy and 83. And at Panama City, clear and 80. Here's your National Weather Service forecast. Tonight, mostly clear. Lows in the mid-70s. Southwest winds 5 to 10 miles per hour. Sunday, sunny. Highs in the mid-90s. West winds around 5 miles per hour. Heat index values up to 105. Sunday night, mostly clear. Lows in the mid-70s. Southwest winds around 5 miles per hour. Monday, mostly sunny. Highs in the mid-90s. Northwest winds around 5 miles per hour. Heat index values up to 107. Monday night, mostly clear. Lows in the mid-70s. Southwest winds around 5 miles per hour in the evening, becoming light and variable. Tuesday, mostly sunny. A chance of showers and thunderstorms in the morning, then showers and thunderstorms in the afternoon. Highs in the lower 90s. Chance of rain 80%. Tuesday night, partly cloudy. A chance of showers and thunderstorms, mainly in the evening. Lows in the mid-70s. Chance of rain 50%. Wednesday, mostly sunny. A chance of showers and thunderstorms in the morning, then showers and thunderstorms likely in the afternoon. Highs around 90. Chance of rain 70%. 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The current time is 9:33 p.m. Central Daylight Time. Here's your marine forecast. On the weather map, a light southwesterly flow will prevail through tonight, becoming a diurnal pattern Sunday and Monday with light onshore flow during the afternoon hours and a light offshore flow each night. A light and variable flow is expected by midweek. On Perdido Bay, Pensacola Bay including Santa Rosa Sound, and Choctawhatchee Bay. For tonight, southwest winds 5 to 10 knots. Waves 1 foot or less. Light chop. For Sunday, west winds around 5 knots, becoming southwest in the afternoon. Waves 1 foot or less. Light chop. For Sunday night, southwest winds 5 to 10 knots, becoming west after midnight. Waves 1 foot or less. Light chop. And for Monday, northwest winds around 5 knots, becoming southwest in the afternoon. Waves 1 foot or less. Light chop. On Perdido Bay, Pensacola Bay including Santa Rosa Sound, and Choctawhatchee Bay. For tonight, southwest winds 5 to 10 knots. Waves 1 foot or less. Light chop. For Sunday, west winds around 5 knots, becoming southwest in the afternoon. Waves 1 foot or less. Light chop. For Sunday night, west winds 5 to 10 knots. Waves 1 foot or less. Light chop. And for Monday, northwest winds around 5 knots, becoming southwest in the afternoon. Waves 1 foot or less. Light chop. A slight chance of showers and thunderstorms in the afternoon. From the Okaloosa-Walton County line to Pascagoula, and out 20 nautical miles. For tonight, southwest winds 5 to 10 knots. Seas 1 foot or less. Wave detail, southwest 1 foot at 3 seconds and south 1 foot at 6 seconds. For Sunday, west winds 5 to 10 knots. Seas 1 foot or less. Wave detail, southwest 1 foot at 3 seconds and south 1 foot at 6 seconds. For Sunday night, southwest winds 5 to 10 knots. Seas 1 foot or less. Wave detail, southwest 1 foot at 4 seconds and south 1 foot at 9 seconds. And for Monday, northwest winds around 5 knots, becoming southwest in the afternoon. Seas around 2 feet. Wave detail, southwest 1 foot at 3 seconds and south 1 foot at 10 seconds. From the Okaloosa-Walton County line to Pascagoula, from 20 to 60 nautical miles offshore. For tonight, southwest winds 5 to 10 knots. Seas 1 foot or less. Wave detail, southwest 1 foot at 4 seconds. For Sunday, west winds 5 to 10 knots, becoming southwest in the afternoon. Seas 1 foot or less. Wave detail, southwest 1 foot at 3 seconds and south 1 foot at 6 seconds. For Sunday night, southwest winds around 5 knots. Seas 1 foot or less, then around 2 feet after midnight. Wave detail, southwest 1 foot at 4 seconds and south 1 foot at 9 seconds, becoming southwest 1 foot at 3 seconds and south 1 foot at 9 seconds. And for Monday, west winds around 5 knots. Seas around 2 feet. Wave detail, southwest 1 foot at 3 seconds and south 1 foot at 10 seconds. What? Minor flooding is occurring and minor flooding is forecast. Where? Escambia River near Century. When? Until Sunday afternoon. Impacts, at 17.0 feet, considerable flooding of lowlands. Additional details, at 8 p.m. Central Daylight Time Saturday the stage was 17.5 feet. Forecast, the river is expected to fall below flood stage late tomorrow morning and continue falling to 12.2 feet Thursday evening. flood stage is 17.0 feet. http://www.weather.gov/safety/flood. Tidal information, at the mouth of the Mobile River on Sunday, high tide at 11:13 a.m. Low tide at 11:06 p.m. At the mouth of the Mobile River on Monday, high tide at 12:07 p.m. Low tide at 11:44 p.m. At Pensacola Bay on Sunday, high tide at 10:18 a.m. Low tide at 10:04 p.m. At Pensacola Bay on Monday, high tide at 11:05 a.m. Low tide at 10:44 p.m. At the East Pass in Destin on Sunday, high tide at 9:45 a.m. Low tide at 9:30 p.m. At the East Pass in Destin on Monday, high tide at 10:32 a.m. Low tide at 10:10 p.m. The following marine observations were made as of 9 p.m. Mobile Bay Coast Guard Station. Winds were southwest at 3 knots. Sea temperature 86 degrees. Air temperature 84 degrees. Weeks Bay, calm. Air temperature was 84 degrees. Pensacola Bay. Sea temperature 87 degrees. Air temperature 85 degrees. The report from the east end of Dauphin Island was not available. Grand Bay, south winds at 8 knots. Air temperature was 86 degrees. And Pettiboy Island, south winds at 9 knots. Air temperature was 84 degrees. 12 miles south of Orange Beach. Winds were southwest at 8 knots. Sea temperature 88 degrees. Air temperature 85 degrees. 100 miles south of Destin. Winds were south at 4 knots. Air temperature 85 degrees. Wave heights 1 foot. Wave period 5 seconds. The following weather reports were made at 9 p.m. Pensacola International Airport, skies were clear. The temperature was 82 degrees, the dew point was 75, and the relative humidity was 79%. The wind was southwest at 6 miles an hour. The pressure was 30.07 inches and rising. Pensacola Naval Air Station, skies were clear. The temperature was 80 degrees, the dew point was 75, and the relative humidity was 84%. The wind was calm. The pressure was 30.06 inches and rising. The Pensacola climate summary for this evening, as of 4 p.m., June 27, 2026. Today's high temperature was 92 degrees and the low 78 degrees. No precipitation fell today, which leaves the monthly total at 5.88 inches. The total precipitation for the year still stands at 20.81 inches. Sunset tonight is at 7:55 p.m. Sunrise tomorrow is at 5:49 a.m. Across the central Gulf Coast, Milton, clear. Temperature was 80 degrees. Wind south at 6 miles an hour. Destin, clear. Temperature was 84 degrees. Wind variable at 3 miles an hour. Heat index was 91. Mary Esther, clear. Temperature was 84 degrees. Wind south at 3 miles an hour. Heat index was 93. Mobile, partly cloudy. Temperature was 81 degrees. Wind south at 6 miles an hour. Elsewhere, Hattiesburg, clear and 85. New Orleans, partly cloudy and 82. Montgomery, clear and 80. Tallahassee, partly cloudy and 83. And at Panama City, clear and 80. Here's your National Weather Service forecast. Tonight, mostly clear. Lows in the mid-70s. Southwest winds 5 to 10 miles per hour. Sunday, sunny. Highs in the mid-90s. West winds around 5 miles per hour. Heat index values up to 105. Sunday night, mostly clear. Lows in the mid-70s. Southwest winds around 5 miles per hour. Monday, mostly sunny. Highs in the mid-90s. Northwest winds around 5 miles per hour. Heat index values up to 107. Monday night, mostly clear. lows in the mid-70s. Southwest winds around 5 miles per hour in the evening, becoming light and variable. Tuesday, mostly sunny. A chance of showers and thunderstorms in the morning, then showers and thunderstorms in the afternoon. Highs in the lower 90s. Chance of rain 80%. Tuesday night, partly cloudy. A chance of showers and thunderstorms, mainly in the evening. Lows in the mid-70s. Chance of rain 50%. Wednesday, mostly sunny. A chance of showers and thunderstorms in the morning, then showers and thunderstorms likely in the afternoon. Highs around 90. Chance of rain 70%. This is NOAA Weather Radio from the Mobile Pensacola National Weather Service. The current time is 9:43 p.m. Central Daylight Time. Here's your marine forecast. On the weather map, a light southwesterly flow will prevail through tonight, becoming a diurnal pattern Sunday and Monday with light onshore flow during the afternoon hours and a light offshore flow each night. A light and variable flow is expected by midweek. On Perdido Bay, Pensacola Bay including Santa Rosa Sound, and Choctaw Hatchie Bay. For tonight, southwest winds 5 to 10 knots. Waves 1 foot or less. Light chop. For Sunday, west winds around 5 knots, becoming southwest in the afternoon. Waves 1 foot or less. Light chop. For Sunday night, southwest winds 5 to 10 knots, becoming west after midnight. Waves 1 foot or less. Light chop. And for Monday, northwest winds around 5 knots, becoming southwest in the afternoon. Waves 1 foot or less. Light chop. On Perdido Bay, Pensacola Bay including Santa Rosa Sound, and Choctaw Hatchie Bay. For tonight, southwest winds 5 to 10 knots. Waves 1 foot or less. Light chop. For Sunday, west winds around 5 knots, becoming southwest in the afternoon. Waves 1 foot or less. Light chop. For Sunday night, west winds 5 to 10 knots. Waves 1 foot or less. Light chop. And for Monday, northwest winds around 5 knots, becoming southwest in the afternoon. Waves 1 foot or less. Light chop. A slight chance of showers and thunderstorms in the afternoon. From the Okaloosa-Walton County line to Pascagoula, and out 20 nautical miles. For tonight, southwest winds 5 to 10 knots. Seas 1 foot or less. Wave detail, southwest 1 foot at 3 seconds and south 1 foot at 6 seconds. For Sunday, west winds 5 to 10 knots. Seas 1 foot or less. Wave detail, southwest 1 foot at 3 seconds and south 1 foot at 6 seconds. For Sunday night, southwest winds 5 to 10 knots. Seas 1 foot or less. Wave detail, southwest 1 foot at 4 seconds and south 1 foot at 9 seconds. And for Monday, northwest winds around 5 knots, becoming southwest in the afternoon. Seas around 2 feet. Wave detail, southwest 1 foot at 3 seconds and south 1 foot at 10 seconds. From the Okaloosa-Walton County line to Pascagoula, from 20 to 60 nautical miles offshore. For tonight, southwest winds 5 to 10 knots. Seas 1 foot or less. Wave detail, southwest 1 foot at 4 seconds. For Sunday, west winds 5 to 10 knots, becoming southwest in the afternoon. Seas 1 foot or less. Wave detail, southwest 1 foot at 3 seconds and south 1 foot at 6 seconds. For Sunday night, southwest winds around 5 knots. Seas 1 foot or less, then around 2 feet after midnight. Wave detail, southwest 1 foot at 4 seconds and south 1 foot at 9 seconds, becoming southwest 1 foot at 3 seconds and south 1 foot at 9 seconds. And for Monday, west winds around 5 knots. Seas around 2 feet. Wave detail, southwest 1 foot at 3 seconds and south 1 foot at 10 seconds. The Tropical Weather Outlook. For the North Atlantic, Caribbean Sea and the Gulf of America, offshore of the southeastern U.S. South Coast, A broad low-pressure area is expected to form offshore of the southeastern coast of the United States along the western end of a frontal system early next week. Gradual development of this system will be possible thereafter while it moves slowly westward. Formation chance through 48 hours, low, near 0%. Formation chance through 7 days, low, 20%. 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Tidal information, at the mouth of the Mobile River on Sunday, high tide at 11:13 a.m. Low tide at 11:06 p.m. At the mouth of the Mobile River on Monday, high tide at 12:07 p.m. Low tide at 11:44 p.m. At Pensacola Bay on Sunday, high tide at 10:18 a.m. Low tide at 10:04 p.m. At Pensacola Bay on Monday, high tide at 11:05 a.m. Low tide at 10:44 p.m. At the East Pass in Destin on Sunday, high tide at 9:45 a.m. Low tide at 9:30 p.m. At the East Pass in Destin on Monday, high tide at 10:32 a.m. Low tide at 10:10 p.m. The following marine observations were made as of 9 p.m. Mobile Bay Coast Guard Station. Winds were southwest at 3 knots. Sea temperature 86 degrees. Air temperature 84 degrees. Weeks Bay, calm. Air temperature was 84 degrees. Pensacola Bay. Sea temperature 87 degrees. Air temperature 85 degrees. The report from the east end of Dauphin Island was not available. Grand Bay, south winds at 8 knots. Air temperature was 86 degrees. And Pettiboy Island, south winds at 9 knots. Air temperature was 84 degrees. 12 miles south of Orange Beach. Winds were southwest at 8 knots. Sea temperature 88 degrees. Air temperature 85 degrees. 100 miles south of Destin. Winds were south at 4 knots. Air temperature 85 degrees. Wave heights 1 foot. Wave period 5 seconds. The following weather reports were made at 9 p.m. Pensacola International Airport, skies were clear. The temperature was 82 degrees, the dew point was 75, and the relative humidity was 79%. The wind was southwest at 6 miles an hour. The pressure was 30.07 inches and rising. Pensacola Naval Air Station, skies were clear. The temperature was 80 degrees, the dew point was 75, and the relative humidity was 84%. The wind was calm. The pressure was 30.06 inches and rising. The Pensacola climate summary for this evening, as of 4 p.m., June 27, 2026. Today's high temperature was 92 degrees and the low 78 degrees. No precipitation fell today, which leaves the monthly total at 5.88 inches. The total precipitation for the year still stands at 20.81 inches. Sunset tonight is at 7:55 p.m. Sunrise tomorrow is at 5:49 a.m. Across the central Gulf Coast, Milton, clear. Temperature was 80 degrees. Wind south at 6 miles an hour. Destin, clear. Temperature was 84 degrees. Wind variable at 3 miles an hour. Heat index was 91. Mary Esther, clear. Temperature was 84 degrees. Wind south at 3 miles an hour. Heat index was 93. Mobile, partly cloudy. Temperature was 81 degrees. Wind south at 6 miles an hour. Elsewhere, Hattiesburg, clear and 85. New Orleans, partly cloudy and 82. Montgomery, clear and 80. Tallahassee, partly cloudy and 83. And in Panama City, clear and 80. Here's your National Weather Service forecast. Tonight, mostly clear. Lows in the mid-70s. Southwest winds 5 to 10 miles per hour. Sunday, sunny. Highs in the mid-90s. West winds around 5 miles per hour. heat index values up to 105. Sunday night, mostly clear. Lows in the mid-70s. Southwest winds around 5 miles per hour. Monday, mostly sunny. Highs in the mid-90s. Northwest winds around 5 miles per hour. Heat index values up to 107. Monday night, mostly clear. Lows in the mid-70s. Southwest winds around 5 miles per hour in the evening, becoming light and variable. Tuesday, mostly sunny. A chance of showers and thunderstorms in the morning, then showers and thunderstorms in the afternoon. Highs in the lower 90s. Chance of rain 80%. Tuesday night, partly cloudy. A chance of showers and thunderstorms, mainly in the evening. Lows in the mid-70s. Chance of rain 50%. Wednesday, mostly sunny. A chance of showers and thunderstorms in the morning, then showers and thunderstorms likely in the afternoon. Highs around 90. Chance of rain 70%. This is NOAA Weather Radio from the Mobile Pensacola National Weather Service. The current time is 9:53 p.m. Central Daylight Time. Here's your marine forecast. On the weather map, a light southwesterly flow will prevail through tonight, becoming a diurnal pattern Sunday and Monday with light onshore flow during the afternoon hours and a light offshore flow each night. A light and variable flow is expected by midweek. On Perdido Bay, Pensacola Bay including Santa Rosa Sound, and Choctawhatchee Bay. For tonight, southwest winds 5 to 10 knots. Waves 1 foot or less. Light chop. For Sunday, west winds around 5 knots, becoming southwest in the afternoon. Waves 1 foot or less. Light chop. For Sunday night, southwest winds 5 to 10 knots, becoming west after midnight. Waves 1 foot or less. Light chop. And for Monday, northwest winds around 5 knots, becoming southwest in the afternoon. Waves 1 foot or less. Light chop. On Perdido Bay, Pensacola Bay including Santa Rosa Sound, and Choctawhatchee Bay. For tonight, southwest winds 5 to 10 knots. Waves 1 foot or less. Light chop. For Sunday, west winds around 5 knots, becoming southwest in the afternoon. Waves 1 foot or less. Light chop. For Sunday night, west winds 5 to 10 knots. Waves 1 foot or less. Light chop. And for Monday, northwest winds around 5 knots, becoming southwest in the afternoon. Waves 1 foot or less. Light chop. A slight chance of showers and thunderstorms in the afternoon. From the Okaloosa-Walton County line to Pascagoula, and out 20 nautical miles. For tonight, southwest winds 5 to 10 knots. Seas 1 foot or less. Wave detail, southwest 1 foot at 3 seconds and south 1 foot at 6 seconds. For Sunday, west winds 5 to 10 knots. Seas 1 foot or less. Wave detail, southwest 1 foot at 3 seconds and south 1 foot at 6 seconds. For Sunday night, southwest winds 5 to 10 knots. Seas 1 foot or less. Wave detail, southwest 1 foot at 4 seconds and south 1 foot at 9 seconds. And for Monday, northwest winds around 5 knots, becoming southwest in the afternoon. Seas around 2 feet. Wave detail, southwest 1 foot at 3 seconds and south 1 foot at 10 seconds. From the Okaloosa-Walton County line to Pascagoula, from 20 to 60 nautical miles offshore. For tonight, southwest winds 5 to 10 knots. Seas 1 foot or less. Wave detail, southwest 1 foot at 4 seconds. For Sunday, west winds 5 to 10 knots, becoming southwest in the afternoon. Seas 1 foot or less. Wave detail, southwest 1 foot at 3 seconds and south 1 foot at 6 seconds. For Sunday night, southwest winds around 5 knots. Seas 1 foot or less, then around 2 feet after midnight. Wave detail, southwest 1 foot at 4 seconds and south 1 foot at 9 seconds, becoming southwest 1 foot at 3 seconds and south 1 foot at 9 seconds. And for Monday, west winds around 5 knots. Seas around 2 feet. Wave detail, southwest 1 foot at 3 seconds and south 1 foot at 10 seconds. What? Minor flooding is occurring and minor flooding is forecast. Where? Escambia River near Century. When? Until Sunday afternoon. Impacts, at 17.0 feet, considerable flooding of lowlands. Additional details, at 8 p.m. Central Daylight Time Saturday the stage was 17.5 feet. Forecast, the river is expected to fall below flood stage late tomorrow morning and continue falling to 12.2 feet Thursday evening. Flood stage is 17.0 feet. http://www.weather.gov/safety/flood. Tidal information, at the mouth of the Mobile River on Sunday, high tide at 11:13 a.m. Low tide at 11:06 p.m. At the mouth of the Mobile River on Monday, high tide at 12:07 p.m. Low tide at 11:44 p.m. At Pensacola Bay on Sunday, high tide at 10:18 a.m. Low tide at 10:04 p.m. At Pensacola Bay on Monday, high tide at 11:05 a.m. Low tide at 10:44 p.m. At the East Pass in Destin on Sunday, high tide at 9:45 a.m. Low tide at 9:30 p.m. At the East Pass in Destin on Monday, high tide at 10:32 a.m. Low tide at 10:10 p.m. The following marine observations were made as of 9 p.m. Mobile Bay Coast Guard Station. Winds were southwest at 3 knots.
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0: Air temperature 85 degrees. The report from the east end of Dauphin Island was not available. Graham Bay, south winds at 8 knots. Air temperature was 86 degrees. And Pettiboy Island, south winds at 9 knots. Air temperature was 84 degrees. 12 miles south of Orange Beach. Winds were southwest at 8 knots. Sea temperature 88 degrees. Air temperature 85 degrees. 100 miles south of Destin. Winds were south at 4 knots. Air temperature 85 degrees. Wave heights 1 foot. Wave period 5 seconds. The following weather reports were made at 9 p.m. Pensacola International Airport, skies were clear. The temperature was 82 degrees, the dew point was 75, and the relative humidity was 79%. The wind was southwest at 6 miles an hour. The pressure was 30.07 inches and rising. Pensacola Naval Air Station, skies were clear. The temperature was 80 degrees, the dew point was 75, and the relative humidity was 84%. The wind was calm. The pressure was 30.06 inches and rising. The Pensacola climate summary for this evening, as of 4 p.m., June 27, 2026. Today's high temperature was 92 degrees and the low 78 degrees. No precipitation fell today, which leaves the monthly total at 5.88 inches. The total precipitation for the year still stands at 20.81 inches. Sunset tonight is at 7:55 p.m. Sunrise tomorrow is at 5:49 a.m. Across the central Gulf Coast, Milton, clear. Temperature was 80 degrees. Wind south at 6 miles an hour. Destin, clear. Temperature was 84 degrees. Wind variable at 3 miles an hour. Heat index was 91. Mary Esther, clear. Temperature was 84 degrees. Wind south at 3 miles an hour. Heat index was 93. Mobile, partly cloudy. Temperature was 81 degrees. Wind south at 6 miles an hour. Elsewhere, Hattiesburg, clear and 85. New Orleans, partly cloudy and 82. Montgomery, clear and 80. Tallahassee, partly cloudy and 83. And in Panama City, clear and 80. Here's your National Weather Service forecast. Tonight, mostly clear. Lows in the mid-70s. Southwest winds 5 to 10 miles per hour. Sunday, sunny. Highs in the mid-90s. West winds around 5 miles per hour. Heat index values up to 105. Sunday night, mostly clear. Lows in the mid-70s. Southwest winds around 5 miles per hour. Monday, mostly sunny. Highs in the mid-90s. Northwest winds around 5 miles per hour. Heat index values up to 107. Monday night, mostly clear. Lows in the mid-70s. Southwest winds around 5 miles per hour in the evening, becoming light and variable. Tuesday, mostly sunny. A chance of showers and thunderstorms in the morning, then showers and thunderstorms in the afternoon. Highs in the lower 90s. Chance of rain 80%. Tuesday night, partly cloudy. A chance of showers and thunderstorms, mainly in the evening. Lows in the mid-70s. Chance of rain 50%. Wednesday, mostly sunny. A chance of showers and thunderstorms in the morning, then showers and thunderstorms likely in the afternoon. Highs around 90. Chance of rain 70%. 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The current time is 10:04 p.m. Central Daylight Time. Here's your marine forecast. On the weather map, a light southwesterly flow will prevail through tonight, becoming a diurnal pattern Sunday and Monday with light onshore flow during the afternoon hours and a light offshore flow each night. A light and variable flow is expected by midweek. On Perdido Bay, Pensacola Bay including Santa Rosa Sound, and Choctawhatchee Bay. For tonight, southwest winds 5 to 10 knots. Waves 1 foot or less. Light chop. For Sunday, west winds around 5 knots, becoming southwest in the afternoon. Waves 1 foot or less. Light chop. For Sunday night, southwest winds 5 to 10 knots, becoming west after midnight. Waves 1 foot or less. Light chop. And for Monday, northwest winds around 5 knots, becoming southwest in the afternoon. Waves 1 foot or less. Light chop. On Perdido Bay, Pensacola Bay including Santa Rosa Sound, and Choctawhatchee Bay. For tonight, southwest winds 5 to 10 knots. Waves 1 foot or less. Light chop. For Sunday, west winds around 5 knots, becoming southwest in the afternoon. Waves 1 foot or less. Light chop. For Sunday night, west winds 5 to 10 knots. Waves 1 foot or less. Light chop. And for Monday, northwest winds around 5 knots, becoming southwest in the afternoon. Waves 1 foot or less. Light chop. A slight chance of showers and thunderstorms in the afternoon. From the Okaloosa-Walton County line to Pascagoula, and out 20 nautical miles. For tonight, southwest winds 5 to 10 knots. Seas 1 foot or less. Wave detail, southwest 1 foot at 3 seconds and south 1 foot at 6 seconds. For Sunday, west winds 5 to 10 knots. Seas 1 foot or less. Wave detail, southwest 1 foot at 3 seconds and south 1 foot at 6 seconds. For Sunday night, southwest winds 5 to 10 knots. Seas 1 foot or less. Wave detail, southwest 1 foot at 4 seconds and south 1 foot at 9 seconds. And for Monday, northwest winds around 5 knots, becoming southwest in the afternoon. Seas around 2 feet. Wave detail, southwest 1 foot at 3 seconds and south 1 foot at 10 seconds. From the Okaloosa-Walton County line to Pascagoula, from 20 to 60 nautical miles offshore. For tonight, southwest winds 5 to 10 knots. Seas 1 foot or less. Wave detail, southwest 1 foot at 4 seconds. For Sunday, west winds 5 to 10 knots, becoming southwest in the afternoon. sees 1 foot or less. Wave detail, southwest 1 foot at 3 seconds and south 1 foot at 6 seconds. For Sunday night, southwest winds around 5 knots. Sees 1 foot or less, then around 2 feet after midnight. Wave detail, southwest 1 foot at 4 seconds and south 1 foot at 9 seconds, becoming southwest 1 foot at 3 seconds and south 1 foot at 9 seconds. And for Monday, west winds around 5 knots. Seas around 2 feet. Wave detail, southwest 1 foot at 3 seconds and south 1 foot at 10 seconds. Tidal information, at the mouth of the Mobile River on Sunday, high tide at 11:13 a.m. Low tide at 11:06 p.m. At the mouth of the Mobile River on Monday, high tide at 12:07 p.m. Low tide at 11:44 p.m. At Pensacola Bay on Sunday, high tide at 10:18 a.m. Low tide at 10:04 p.m. At Pensacola Bay on Monday, high tide at 11:05 a.m. Low tide at 10:44 p.m. At the East Pass in Destin on Sunday, high tide at 9:45 a.m. Low tide at 9:30 p.m. At the East Pass in Destin on Monday, high tide at 10:32 a.m. Low tide at 10:10 p.m. The following marine observations were made as of 9 p.m. Mobile Bay Coast Guard Station. Winds were southwest at 3 knots. Sea temperature 86 degrees. Air temperature 84 degrees. Weeks Bay, calm. Air temperature was 84 degrees. Pensacola Bay. Sea temperature 87 degrees. Air temperature 85 degrees. The report from the east end of Dauphin Island was not available. Graham Bay, south winds at 8 knots. Air temperature was 86 degrees. And Pettiboy Island, south winds at 9 knots. Air temperature was 84 degrees. 12 miles south of Orange Beach. Winds were southwest at 8 knots. Sea temperature 88 degrees. Air temperature 85 degrees. 100 miles south of Destin. Winds were south at 4 knots. Air temperature 85 degrees. Wave heights 1 foot. Wave period 5 seconds. The Pensacola climate summary for this evening, as of 4 p.m., June 27, 2026. Today's high temperature was 92 degrees and the low 78 degrees. No precipitation fell today, which leaves the monthly total at 5.88 inches. The total precipitation for the year still stands at 20.81 inches. Sunset tonight is at 7:55 p.m. Sunrise tomorrow is at 5:49 a.m. Here's your National Weather Service forecast. Tonight, mostly clear. Lows in the mid-70s. Southwest winds 5 to 10 miles per hour. Sunday, sunny. Highs in the mid-90s. West winds around 5 miles per hour. Heat index values up to 105. Sunday night, mostly clear. Lows in the mid-70s. Southwest winds around 5 miles per hour. Monday, mostly sunny. Highs in the mid-90s. Northwest winds around 5 miles per hour. Heat index values up to 107. Monday night, mostly clear. Lows in the mid-70s. Southwest winds around 5 miles per hour in the evening, becoming light and variable. Tuesday, mostly sunny. A chance of showers and thunderstorms in the morning, then showers and thunderstorms in the afternoon. Highs in the lower 90s. Chance of rain 80%. Tuesday night, partly cloudy. A chance of showers and thunderstorms, mainly in the evening. Lows in the mid-70s. Chance of rain 50%. Wednesday, mostly sunny. A chance of showers and thunderstorms in the morning, then showers and thunderstorms likely in the afternoon. Highs around 90. Chance of rain 70%. 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The current time is 10:12 p.m. Central Daylight Time. Here's your marine forecast. On the weather map, A light southwesterly flow will prevail through tonight, becoming a diurnal pattern Sunday and Monday with light onshore flow during the afternoon hours and a light offshore flow each night. A light and variable flow is expected by midweek. On Perdido Bay, Pensacola Bay including Santa Rosa Sound.

waves 1 foot or less. Light chop. On Perdido Bay, Pensacola Bay, including Santa Rosa Sound, and Choctawhatchee Bay. For tonight, southwest winds 5 to 10 knots. Waves 1 foot or less. Light chop. For Sunday, west winds around 5 knots, becoming southwest in the afternoon. Waves 1 foot or less. Light chop. For Sunday night, west winds 5 to 10 knots. Waves 1 foot or less. Light chop. And for Monday, northwest winds around 5 knots, becoming southwest in the afternoon. Waves 1 foot or less. Light chop. A slight chance of showers and thunderstorms in the afternoon. From the Okaloosa-Walton County line to Pascagoula, and out 20 nautical miles. For tonight, southwest winds 5 to 10 knots. Seas 1 foot or less. Wave detail, southwest 1 foot at 3 seconds and south 1 foot at 6 seconds. For Sunday, west winds 5 to 10 knots. Seas 1 foot or less. Wave detail, southwest 1 foot at 3 seconds and south 1 foot at 6 seconds. For Sunday night, southwest winds 5 to 10 knots. Seas 1 foot or less. Wave detail, southwest 1 foot at 4 seconds and south 1 foot at 9 seconds. And for Monday, northwest winds around 5 knots, becoming southwest in the afternoon. Seas around 2 feet. Wave detail, southwest 1 foot at 3 seconds and south 1 foot at 10 seconds. From the Okaloosa-Walton County line to Pascagoula, from 20 to 60 nautical miles offshore. For tonight, southwest winds 5 to 10 knots. Seas 1 foot or less. Wave detail, southwest 1 foot at 4 seconds. For Sunday, west winds 5 to 10 knots, becoming southwest in the afternoon. Seas 1 foot or less. Wave detail, southwest 1 foot at 3 seconds and south 1 foot at 6 seconds. For Sunday night, southwest winds around 5 knots. Seas 1 foot or less, then around 2 feet after midnight. Wave detail, southwest 1 foot at 4 seconds and south 1 foot at 9 seconds, becoming southwest 1 foot at 3 seconds and south 1 foot at 9 seconds. And for Monday, west winds around 5 knots. Seas around 2 feet. Wave detail, southwest 1 foot at 3 seconds and south 1 foot at 10 seconds. The Tropical Weather Outlook. For the North Atlantic, Caribbean Sea and the Gulf of America, offshore of the southeastern U.S. coast, a broad low pressure area is expected to form offshore of the southeastern coast of the United States along the western end of a frontal system early next week. Gradual development of this system will be possible thereafter while it moves slowly westward. Formation chance through 48 hours, low, near 0%. Formation chance through 7 days, low, 20%. What? Minor flooding is occurring and minor flooding is forecast. Where? Escambia River near Century. When? Until Sunday afternoon. Impacts, at 17.0 feet, considerable flooding of lowlands. Additional details, at 8 p.m. Central Daylight Time Saturday the stage was 17.5 feet. Forecast, the river is expected to fall below flood stage late tomorrow morning and continue falling to 12.2 feet Thursday evening. Flood stage is 17.0 feet. http://www.weather.gov/safety/flood. 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Tidal information, at the mouth of the Mobile River on Sunday, high tide at 11:13 a.m. Low tide at 11:06 p.m. At the mouth of the Mobile River on Monday, high tide at 12:07 p.m. Low tide at 11:44 p.m. At Pensacola Bay on Sunday, high tide at 10:18 a.m. Low tide at 10:04 p.m. At Pensacola Bay on Monday, high tide at 11:05 a.m. Low tide at 10:44 p.m. At the East Pass in Destin on Sunday, high tide at 9:00.

0: 9:45 a.m. Low tide at 9:30 p.m. At the East Pass in Destin on Monday, high tide at 10:32 a.m. Low tide at 10:10 p.m. The following marine observations were made as of 10 p.m. Mobile Bay Coast Guard Station. Winds were southwest at 3 knots. Sea temperature 86 degrees. Air temperature 83 degrees. Weeks Bay, calm. Air temperature was 82 degrees. Pensacola Bay. Sea temperature 87 degrees. Air temperature 85 degrees. The report from the east end of Dauphin Island was not available. Graham Bay, south winds at 9 knots. Air temperature was 86 degrees. And Pettiboy Island, south winds at 10 knots. Air temperature was 85 degrees. 12 miles south of Orange Beach. Winds were south at 10 knots. Sea temperature 87 degrees. Air temperature 85 degrees. 100 miles south of Destin. Winds were south at 4 knots. Air temperature 85 degrees. Wave heights 1 foot. Wave period 8 seconds. The following weather reports were made at 10 p.m. Pensacola International Airport, skies were clear. The temperature was 81 degrees, the dew point was 75, and the relative humidity was 82%. The wind was southwest at 6 miles an hour. The pressure was 30.07 inches and steady. Pensacola Naval Air Station, skies were clear. The temperature was 78 degrees, the dew point was 75, and the relative humidity was 90%. The wind was south at 5 miles an hour. The pressure was 30.07 inches and rising. The Pensacola climate summary for this evening, as of 4 p.m., June 27, 2026. Today's high temperature was 92 degrees and the low 78 degrees. No precipitation fell today, which leaves the monthly total at 5.88 inches. The total precipitation for the year still stands at 20.81 inches. Sunset tonight is at 7:55 p.m. Sunrise tomorrow is at 5:49 a.m. Across the central Gulf Coast, the report from Milton was not available. Destin, clear. Temperature was 84 degrees. Wind calm. Heat index was 91. Mary Esther, clear. Temperature was 83 degrees. Wind south at 5 miles an hour. Heat index was 92. Mobile, clear. Temperature was 80 degrees. Wind south at 3 miles an hour. Elsewhere, Hattiesburg, clear and 83. New Orleans, clear and 81. Montgomery, clear and 78. Tallahassee, partly cloudy and 81. And at Panama City, clear and 79. Here's your National Weather Service forecast. Tonight, mostly clear. Lows in the mid-70s. Southwest winds 5 to 10 miles per hour. Sunday, sunny. Highs in the mid-90s. West winds around 5 miles per hour. Heat index values up to 105. Sunday night, mostly clear. Lows in the mid-70s. Southwest winds around 5 miles per hour. Monday, mostly sunny. Highs in the mid-90s. Northwest winds around 5 miles per hour. Heat index values up to 107. Monday night, mostly clear. Lows in the mid-70s. Southwest winds around 5 miles per hour in the evening, becoming light and variable. Tuesday, mostly sunny. A chance of showers and thunderstorms in the morning, then showers and thunderstorms in the afternoon. Highs in the lower 90s. Chance of rain 80%. Tuesday night, partly cloudy. A chance of showers and thunderstorms, mainly in the evening. Lows in the mid-70s. Chance of rain 50%. Wednesday, mostly sunny. A chance of showers and thunderstorms in the morning, then showers and thunderstorms likely in the afternoon. Highs around 90. Chance of rain 70%. 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The current time is 10:23 p.m. Central Daylight Time. Here's your marine forecast. On the weather map, a light southwesterly flow will prevail through tonight, becoming a diurnal pattern Sunday and Monday with light onshore flow during the afternoon hours and a light offshore flow each night. A light and variable flow is expected by midweek. On Perdido Bay, Pensacola Bay including Santa Rosa Sound, and Choctawhatchee Bay. For tonight, southwest winds 5 to 10 knots. Waves 1 foot or less. Light chop. For Sunday, west winds around 5 knots, becoming southwest in the afternoon. Waves 1 foot or less. Light chop. For Sunday night, southwest winds 5 to 10 knots, becoming west after midnight. Waves 1 foot or less. Light chop. And for Monday, northwest winds around 5 knots, becoming southwest in the afternoon. Waves 1 foot or less. Light chop. On Perdido Bay, Pensacola Bay including Santa Rosa Sound, and Choctawhatchee Bay. For tonight, southwest winds 5 to 10 knots. Waves 1 foot or less. Light chop. For Sunday, west winds around 5 knots, becoming southwest in the afternoon. Waves 1 foot or less. Light chop. For Sunday night, west winds 5 to 10 knots. Waves 1 foot or less. Light chop. And for Monday, northwest winds around 5 knots, becoming southwest in the afternoon. Waves 1 foot or less. Light chop. A slight chance of showers and thunderstorms in the afternoon. From the Okaloosa-Walton County line to Pascagoula, and out 20 nautical miles. For tonight, southwest winds 5 to 10 knots. Seas 1 foot or less. Wave detail, southwest 1 foot at 3 seconds and south 1 foot at 6 seconds. For Sunday, west winds 5 to 10 knots. Seas 1 foot or less. Wave detail, southwest 1 foot at 3 seconds and south 1 foot at 6 seconds. For Sunday night, southwest winds 5 to 10 knots. Seas 1 foot or less. Wave detail, southwest 1 foot at 4 seconds and south 1 foot at 9 seconds. And for Monday, northwest winds around 5 knots, becoming southwest in the afternoon. Seas around 2 feet. Wave detail, southwest 1 foot at 3 seconds and south 1 foot at 10 seconds. From the Okaloosa-Walton County line to Pascagoula, from 20 to 60 nautical miles offshore. For tonight, southwest winds 5 to 10 knots. Seas 1 foot or less. Wave detail, southwest 1 foot at 4 seconds. For Sunday, west winds 5 to 10 knots, becoming southwest in the afternoon. Seas 1 foot or less. Wave detail, southwest 1 foot at 3 seconds and south 1 foot at 6 seconds. For Sunday night, southwest winds around 5 knots. Seas 1 foot or less, then around 2 feet after midnight. Wave detail, southwest 1 foot at 4 seconds and south 1 foot at 9 seconds, becoming southwest 1 foot at 3 seconds and south 1 foot at 9 seconds. And for Monday, west winds around 5 knots. Seas around 2 feet. Wave detail, southwest 1 foot at 3 seconds and south 1 foot at 10 seconds. Tidal information, at the mouth of the Mobile River on Sunday, high tide at 11:13 a.m. Low tide at 11:06 p.m. At the mouth of the Mobile River on Monday, high tide at 12:07 p.m. Low tide at 11:44 p.m. At Pensacola Bay on Sunday, high tide at 10:18 a.m. Low tide at 10:04 p.m. At Pensacola Bay on Monday, high tide at 11:05 a.m. Low tide at 10:44 p.m. At the East Pass in Destin on Sunday, high tide at 9:45 a.m. Low tide at 9:30 p.m. At the East Pass in Destin on Monday, high tide at 10:32 a.m. Low tide at 10:10 p.m. The following marine observations were made as of 10 p.m. Mobile Bay Coast Guard Station. Winds were southwest at 3 knots. Sea temperature 86 degrees. Air temperature 83 degrees. Weeks Bay, calm. Air temperature was 82 degrees. Pensacola Bay. Sea temperature 87 degrees. Air temperature 85 degrees. The report from the east end of Dauphin Island was not available. Graham Bay, south winds at 9 knots. Air temperature was 86 degrees. And Pettiboy Island, south winds at 10 knots. Air temperature was 85 degrees. 12 miles south of Orange Beach. Winds were south at 10 knots. Sea temperature 87 degrees. Air temperature 85 degrees. 100 miles south of Destin. Winds were south at 4 knots. Air temperature 85 degrees. Wave heights 1 foot. Wave period 8 seconds. The following weather reports were made at 10 p.m. Pensacola International Airport, skies were clear. The temperature was 81 degrees, the dew point was 75, and the relative humidity was 82%. The wind was southwest at 6 miles an hour. The pressure was 30.07 inches and steady. Pensacola Naval Air Station, skies were clear. The temperature was 78 degrees, the dew point was 75, and the relative humidity was 90%. The wind was south at 5 miles an hour. The pressure was 30.07 inches and rising. The Pensacola climate summary for this evening, as of 4 p.m., June 27, 2026. Today's high temperature was 92 degrees and the low 78 degrees. No precipitation fell today, which leaves the monthly total at 5.88 inches. The total precipitation for the year still stands at 20.81 inches. Sunset tonight is at 7:55 p.m. Sunrise tomorrow is at 5:49 a.m. Across the central Gulf Coast, the report from Milton was not available. Destin, clear. Temperature was 84 degrees. Wind calm. Heat index was 91. Mary Esther, clear. Temperature was 83 degrees. Wind south at 5 miles an hour. Heat index was 92. Mobile, clear. Temperature was 80 degrees. Wind south at 3 miles an hour. Elsewhere, Hattiesburg, clear and 83. New Orleans, clear and 81. Montgomery, clear and 78. Tallahassee, partly cloudy and 81. And at Panama City, clear and 79. Here's your National Weather Service forecast. Tonight, mostly clear. Lows in the mid-70s. Southwest winds 5 to 10 miles per hour. Sunday, sunny. Highs in the mid-90s. West winds around 5 miles per hour. Heat index values up to 105. Sunday night, mostly clear. Lows in the mid-70s. Southwest winds around 5 miles per hour. Monday, mostly sunny. Highs in the mid-90s. Northwest winds around 5 miles per hour. Heat index values up to 107. Monday night, mostly clear. Lows in the mid-70s. Southwest winds around 5 miles per hour in the evening, becoming light and variable. Tuesday, mostly sunny. A chance of showers and thunderstorms in the morning, then showers and thunderstorms in the afternoon. Highs in the lower 90s. Chance of rain 80%. Tuesday night, partly cloudy. A chance of showers and thunderstorms, mainly in the evening. Lows in the mid-70s. Chance of rain 50%. Wednesday, mostly sunny. A chance of showers and thunderstorms in the morning, then showers and thunderstorms likely in the afternoon. Highs around 90. Chance of rain 70%. This is NOAA Weather Radio, from the Mobile Pensacola National Weather Service. The current time is 10:32 p.m. Central Daylight Time. Here's your marine forecast. On the weather map, a light southwesterly flow will prevail through tonight, becoming a diurnal pattern Sunday and Monday with light onshore flow during the afternoon hours and a light offshore flow each night. A light and variable flow is expected by midweek. On Perdido Bay, Pensacola Bay, including Santa Rosa Sound and Choctaw Hatchie Bay. For tonight, southwest winds 5 to 10 knots. Waves 1 foot or less. Light chop. For Sunday, west winds around 5 knots, becoming southwest in the afternoon. Waves 1 foot or less. Light chop. For Sunday night, southwest winds 5 to 10 knots, becoming west after midnight. Waves 1 foot or less. Light chop. And for Monday, northwest winds around 5 knots, becoming southwest in the afternoon. Waves 1 foot or less. Light chop. On Perdido Bay, Pensacola Bay, including Santa Rosa Sound and Choctaw Hatchie Bay. For tonight, southwest winds 5 to 10 knots. Waves 1 foot or less. Light chop. For Sunday, west winds around 5 knots, becoming southwest in the afternoon. Waves 1 foot or less. Light chop. For Sunday night, west winds 5 to 10 knots. Waves 1 foot or less. Light chop. And for Monday, northwest winds around 5 knots, becoming southwest in the afternoon. Waves 1 foot or less. Light chop. A slight chance of showers and thunderstorms in the afternoon. From the Okaloosa-Walton County line to Pascagoula and out 20 nautical miles. For tonight, southwest winds 5 to 10 knots. Seas 1 foot or less. Wave detail, southwest 1 foot at 3 seconds and south 1 foot at 6 seconds. For Sunday, west winds 5 to 10 knots. Seas 1 foot or less. Wave detail, southwest 1 foot at 3 seconds and south 1 foot at 6 seconds. For Sunday night, southwest winds 5 to 10 knots. Seas 1 foot or less. Wave detail, southwest 1 foot at 4 seconds and south 1 foot at 9 seconds. And for Monday, northwest winds around 5 knots, becoming southwest in the afternoon. Seas around 2 feet. Wave detail, southwest 1 foot at 3 seconds and south 1 foot at 10 seconds. From the Okaloosa-Walton County line to Pascagoula, from 20 to 60 nautical miles offshore. For tonight, southwest winds 5 to 10 knots. Seas 1 foot or less. Wave detail, southwest 1 foot at 4 seconds. For Sunday, west winds 5 to 10 knots, becoming southwest in the afternoon. Seas 1 foot or less. Wave detail, southwest 1 foot at 3 seconds and south 1 foot at 6 seconds. For Sunday night, southwest winds around 5 knots. Seas 1 foot or less, then around 2 feet after midnight. Wave detail, southwest 1 foot at 4 seconds and south 1 foot at 9 seconds, becoming southwest 1 foot at 3 seconds and south 1 foot at 9 seconds. And for Monday, west winds around 5 knots. Seas around 2 feet. Wave detail, southwest 1 foot at 3 seconds and south 1 foot at 10 seconds. What? Minor flooding is occurring and minor flooding is forecast. Where? Escambia River near Century. When? Until Sunday afternoon. Impacts, at 17.0 feet, considerable flooding of lowlands. Additional details, at 8 p.m. Central Daylight Time Saturday the stage was 17.5 feet. Forecast, the river is expected to fall below flood stage late tomorrow morning and continue falling to 12.2 feet Thursday evening. Flood stage is 17.0 feet. http://www.weather.gov/safety/flood. Tidal information, at the mouth of the Mobile River on Sunday, high tide at 11:13 a.m. Low tide at 11:06 p.m. At the mouth of the Mobile River on Monday, high tide at 12:07 p.m. Low tide at 11:44 p.m. At Pensacola Bay on Sunday, high tide at 10:18 a.m. Low tide at 10:04 p.m. At Pensacola Bay on Monday, high tide at 11:05 a.m. Low tide at 10:44 p.m. At the East Pass in Destin on Sunday, high tide at 9:45 a.m. Low tide at 9:30 p.m. At the East Pass in Destin on Monday, high tide at 10:32 a.m. low tide at 10:10 p.m. The following marine observations were made as of 10 p.m. Mobile Bay Coast Guard Station. Winds were southwest at 3 knots. Sea temperature 86 degrees. Air temperature 83 degrees. Weeks Bay, calm. Air temperature was 82 degrees. Pensacola Bay. Sea temperature 87 degrees. Air temperature 85 degrees. The report from the east end of Dauphin Island was not available. Graham Bay, south winds at 9 knots. Air temperature was 86 degrees. And Pettiboy Island, south winds at 10 knots. Air temperature was 85 degrees. 12 miles south of Orange Beach. Winds were south at 10 knots. Sea temperature 87 degrees. Air temperature 85 degrees. 100 miles south of Destin. Winds were south at 4 knots. Air temperature 85 degrees. Wave heights 1 foot. Wave period 8 seconds. The following weather reports were made at 10 p.m. Pensacola International Airport, skies were clear. The temperature was 81 degrees, the dew point was 75, and the relative humidity was 82%. The wind was southwest at 6 miles an hour. The pressure was 30.07 inches and steady. Pensacola Naval Air Station, skies were clear. The temperature was 78 degrees, the dew point was 75, and the relative humidity was 90%. The wind was south at 5 miles an hour. The pressure was 30.07 inches and rising. The Pensacola climate summary for this evening, as of 4 p.m., June 27, 2026. Today's high temperature was 92 degrees and the low 78 degrees. No precipitation fell today, which leaves the monthly total at 5.88 inches. The total precipitation for the year still stands at 20.81 inches. Sunset tonight is at 7:55 p.m. Sunrise tomorrow is at 5:49 a.m. Across the central Gulf Coast, the report from Milton was not available. Destin, clear. Temperature was 84 degrees. Wind calm. Heat index was 91. Mary Esther, clear. Temperature was 83 degrees. Wind south at 5 miles an hour. Heat index was 92. Mobile, clear. Temperature was 80 degrees. Wind south at 3 miles an hour. Elsewhere, Hattiesburg, clear and 83. New Orleans, clear and 81. Montgomery, clear and 78. Tallahassee, partly cloudy and 81. And in Panama City, clear and 79. Here's your National Weather Service forecast. Tonight, mostly clear. Lows in the mid-70s. Southwest winds 5 to 10 miles per hour. Sunday, sunny. Highs in the mid-90s. West winds around 5 miles per hour. Heat index values up to 105. Sunday night, mostly clear. Lows in the mid-70s. Southwest winds around 5 miles per hour. Monday, mostly sunny. Highs in the mid-90s. Northwest winds around 5 miles per hour. Heat index values up to 107. Monday night, mostly clear. Lows in the mid-70s. Southwest winds around 5 miles per hour in the evening, becoming light and variable. Tuesday, mostly sunny. A chance of showers and thunderstorms in the morning, then showers and thunderstorms in the afternoon. Highs in the lower 90s. Chance of rain 80%. Tuesday night, partly cloudy. A chance of showers and thunderstorms, mainly in the evening. Lows in the mid-70s. Chance of rain 50%. Wednesday, mostly sunny. A chance of showers and thunderstorms in the morning, then showers and thunderstorms likely in the afternoon. Highs around 90. Chance of rain 70%. This is NOAA Weather Radio from the Mobile Pensacola National Weather Service. The current time is 10:43 p.m. Central Daylight Time. Here's your marine forecast. On the weather map, a light southwesterly flow will prevail through tonight, becoming a diurnal pattern Sunday and Monday with light onshore flow during the afternoon hours and a light offshore flow each night. A light and variable flow is expected by midweek. On Perdido Bay, Pensacola Bay including Santa Rosa Sound, and Choctawhatchee Bay. For tonight, southwest winds 5 to 10 knots. Waves 1 foot or less. Light chop. For Sunday, west winds around 5 knots, becoming southwest in the afternoon. Waves 1 foot or less. Light chop. For Sunday night, southwest winds 5 to 10 knots, becoming west after midnight. Waves 1 foot or less. Light chop. And for Monday, northwest winds around 5 knots, becoming southwest in the afternoon. Waves 1 foot or less. Light chop. On Perdido Bay, Pensacola Bay including Santa Rosa Sound, and Choctawhatchee Bay. For tonight, southwest winds 5 to 10 knots. Waves 1 foot or less. Light chop. For Sunday, west winds around 5 knots, becoming southwest in the afternoon. Waves 1 foot or less. Light chop. For Sunday night, west winds 5 to 10 knots. Waves 1 foot or less. Light chop. And for Monday, northwest winds around 5 knots, becoming southwest in the afternoon. Waves 1 foot or less. Light chop. A slight chance of showers and thunderstorms in the afternoon. From the Okaloosa-Walton County line to Pascagoula, and out 20 nautical miles. For tonight, southwest winds 5 to 10 knots. Seas 1 foot or less. Wave detail, southwest 1 foot at 3 seconds and south 1 foot at 6 seconds. For Sunday, west winds 5 to 10 knots. Seas 1 foot or less. Wave detail, southwest 1 foot at 3 seconds and south 1 foot at 6 seconds. For Sunday night, southwest winds 5 to 10 knots. Seas 1 foot or less. Wave detail, southwest 1 foot at 4 seconds and south 1 foot at 9 seconds. And for Monday, northwest winds around 5 knots, becoming southwest in the afternoon. Seas around 2 feet. Wave detail, southwest 1 foot at 3 seconds and south 1 foot at 10 seconds. From the Okaloosa-Walton County line to Pascagoula, from 20 to 60 nautical miles offshore. For tonight, southwest winds 5 to 10 knots. Seas 1 foot or less. Wave detail, southwest 1 foot at 4 seconds. For Sunday, west winds 5 to 10 knots, becoming southwest in the afternoon. Seas 1 foot or less. Wave detail, southwest 1 foot at 3 seconds and south 1 foot at 6 seconds. For Sunday night, southwest winds around 5 knots. Seas 1 foot or less, then around 2 feet after midnight. Wave detail, southwest 1 foot at 4 seconds and south 1 foot at 9 seconds, becoming southwest 1 foot at 3 seconds and south 1 foot at 9 seconds. And for Monday, west winds around 5 knots. Seas around 2 feet. Wave detail, southwest 1 foot at 3 seconds and south 1 foot at 10 seconds. The Tropical Weather Outlook. For the North Atlantic, Caribbean Sea and the Gulf of America, offshore of the southeastern New South Coast, a broad low pressure area is expected to form offshore of the southeastern coast of the United States along the western end of a frontal system early next week. Gradual development of this system will be possible thereafter while it moves slowly westward. Formation chance through 48 hours, low, near 0%. Formation chance through 7 days, low, 20%. 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Tidal information, at the mouth of the Mobile River on Sunday, high tide at 11:13 a.m. Low tide at 11:06 p.m. At the mouth of the Mobile River on Monday, high tide at 12:07 p.m. Low tide at 11:44 p.m. At Pensacola Bay on Sunday, high tide at 10:18 a.m. Low tide at 10:04 p.m. At Pensacola Bay on Monday, High tide at 11.05 a.m. Low tide at 10.44 p.m. At the East Pass in Destin on Sunday, high tide at 9.45 a.m. Low tide at 9.30 p.m. At the East Pass in Destin on Monday, high tide at 10.32 a.m. Low tide at 10.10 p.m. The following marine observations were made as of 10 p.m. Mobile Bay Coast Guard Station. Winds were southwest at 3 knots. Sea temperature 86 degrees. Air temperature 83 degrees. Weeks Bay, calm. Air temperature was 82 degrees. Pensacola Bay. Sea temperature 87 degrees. Air temperature 85 degrees. The report from the east end of Dauphin Island was not available. Graham Bay, south winds at 9 knots. Air temperature was 86 degrees. And Pettiboy Island, south winds at 10 knots. Air temperature was 85 degrees. 12 miles south of Orange Beach. Winds were south at 10 knots. Sea temperature 87 degrees. Air temperature 85 degrees. 100 miles south of Destin. Winds were south at 4 knots. Air temperature 85 degrees. Wave heights 1 foot. Wave period 8 seconds. The following weather reports were made at 10 p.m. Pensacola International Airport, skies were clear. The temperature was 81 degrees, the dew point was 75, and the relative humidity was 82%. The wind was southwest at 6 miles an hour. The pressure was 30.07 inches and steady. Pensacola Naval Air Station, skies were clear. The temperature was 78 degrees, the dew point was 75, and the relative humidity was 90%. The wind was south at 5 miles an hour. The pressure was 30.07 inches and rising. The Pensacola climate summary for this evening, as of 4 p.m., June 27, 2026. Today's high temperature was 92 degrees and the low 78 degrees. No precipitation fell today, which leaves the monthly total at 5.88 inches. The total precipitation for the year still stands at 20.81 inches. Sunset tonight is at 7:55 p.m. Sunrise tomorrow is at 5:49 a.m. Across the central Gulf Coast, the report from Milton was not available. Destin, clear. Temperature was 84 degrees. Wind calm. Heat index was 91. Mary Esther, clear. Temperature was 83 degrees. Wind south at 5 miles an hour. Heat index was 92. Mobile, clear. Temperature was 80 degrees. Wind south at 3 miles an hour. Elsewhere, Hattiesburg, clear and 83. New Orleans, clear and 81. Montgomery, clear and 78. Tallahassee, partly cloudy and 81. And in Panama City, clear and 79. Here's your National Weather Service forecast. Tonight, mostly clear. Lows in the mid-70s. Southwest winds 5 to 10 miles per hour. Sunday, sunny. Highs in the mid-90s. West winds around 5 miles per hour. Heat index values up to 105. Sunday night, mostly clear. Lows in the mid-70s. Southwest winds around 5 miles per hour. Monday, mostly sunny. Highs in the mid-90s. Northwest winds around 5 miles per hour. Heat index values up to 107. Monday night, mostly clear. Lows in the mid-70s. Southwest winds around 5 miles per hour in the evening, becoming light and variable. Tuesday, mostly sunny. A chance of showers and thunderstorms in the morning, then showers and thunderstorms in the afternoon. Highs in the lower 90s. Chance of rain 80%. Tuesday night, partly cloudy. A chance of showers and thunderstorms, mainly in the evening. Lows in the mid-70s. Chance of rain 50%. Wednesday, mostly sunny. A chance of showers and thunderstorms in the morning, then showers and thunderstorms likely in the afternoon. Highs around 90. Chance of rain 70%. 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The current time is 10:53 p.m. Central Daylight Time. Here's your marine forecast. On the weather map, a light southwesterly flow will prevail through tonight, becoming a diurnal pattern Sunday and Monday with light onshore flow during the afternoon hours and a light offshore flow each night. A light and variable flow is expected by midweek. On Perdido Bay, Pensacola Bay including Santa Rosa Sound, and Choctawhatchee Bay. For tonight, southwest winds 5 to 10 knots. Waves 1 foot or less. Light chop. For Sunday, west winds around 5 knots, becoming southwest in the afternoon. Waves 1 foot or less. Light chop. For Sunday night, southwest winds 5 to 10 knots, becoming west after midnight. Waves 1 foot or less. Light chop. And for Monday, northwest winds around 5 knots, becoming southwest in the afternoon. Waves 1 foot or less. Light chop. On Perdido Bay, Pensacola Bay including Santa Rosa Sound, and Choctawhatchee Bay. For tonight, southwest winds 5 to 10 knots. Waves 1 foot or less. Light chop. For Sunday, west winds around 5 knots, becoming southwest in the afternoon. Waves 1 foot or less. Light chop. For Sunday night, west winds 5 to 10 knots. Waves 1 foot or less. Light chop. And for Monday, northwest winds around 5 knots, becoming southwest in the afternoon. Waves 1 foot or less. Light chop. A slight chance of showers and thunderstorms in the afternoon. From the Okaloosa-Walton County line to Pascagoula, and out 20 nautical miles. For tonight, southwest winds 5 to 10 knots. Seas 1 foot or less. Wave detail, southwest 1 foot at 3 seconds and south 1 foot at 6 seconds. For Sunday, west winds 5 to 10 knots. Seas 1 foot or less. Wave detail, southwest 1 foot at 3 seconds and south 1 foot at 6 seconds. For Sunday night, southwest winds 5 to 10 knots. Seas 1 foot or less. Wave detail, southwest 1 foot at 4 seconds and south 1 foot at 9 seconds. And for Monday, northwest winds around 5 knots, becoming southwest in the afternoon. Seas around 2 feet. Wave detail, southwest 1 foot at 3 seconds and south 1 foot at 10 seconds. From the Okaloosa-Walton County line to Pascagoula, from 20 to 60 nautical miles offshore. For tonight, southwest winds 5 to 10 knots. Seas 1 foot or less. Wave detail, southwest 1 foot at 4 seconds. For Sunday, west winds 5 to 10 knots, becoming southwest in the afternoon. Seas 1 foot or less. Wave detail, southwest 1 foot at 3 seconds and south 1 foot at 6 seconds. For Sunday night, southwest winds around 5 knots. Seas 1 foot or less, then around 2 feet after midnight. Wave detail, southwest 1 foot at 4 seconds and south 1 foot at 9 seconds, becoming southwest 1 foot at 3 seconds and south 1 foot at 9 seconds. And for Monday, west winds around 5 knots. Seas around 2 feet. Wave detail, southwest 1 foot at 3 seconds and south 1 foot at 10 seconds. What? Minor flooding is occurring and minor flooding is forecast. Where? Escambia River near Century. When? Until Sunday afternoon. Impacts, at 17.0 feet, considerable flooding of lowlands. Additional details, at 8 p.m. Central Daylight Time Saturday the stage was 17.5 feet. Forecast, the river is expected to fall below flood stage late tomorrow morning and continue falling to 12.2 feet Thursday evening. Flood stage is 17.0 feet. http://www.weather.gov/safety/flood. Tidal information, at the mouth of the Mobile River on Sunday, high tide at 11:13 a.m. Low tide at 11:06 p.m. At the mouth of the Mobile River on Monday, high tide at 12:07 p.m. Low tide at 11:44 p.m. at Pensacola Bay on Sunday. High tide at 10:18 a.m. Low tide at 10:04 p.m. at Pensacola Bay on Monday. High tide at 11:05 a.m. Low tide at 10:44 p.m. at the East Pass in Destin on Sunday. High tide at 9:45 a.m. Low tide at 9:30 p.m. at the East Pass in Destin on Monday. High tide at 10:32 a.m. Low tide at 10:10 p.m. The following marine observations were made as of 10 p.m. Mobile Bay Coast Guard Station. Winds were southwest at 3 knots. Sea temperature 86 degrees. Air temperature 83 degrees. Weeks Bay, calm. Air temperature was 82 degrees. Pensacola Bay. Sea temperature 87 degrees. Air temperature 85 degrees. The report from the east end of Dauphin Island was not available. Graham Bay, south winds at 9 knots. Air temperature was 86 degrees. And Pettiboy Island, south winds at 10 knots. Air temperature was 85 degrees. 12 miles south of Orange Beach. Winds were south at 10 knots.
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0: It's 1 foot. Wave period, 8 seconds. The following weather reports were made at 10 p.m. Pensacola International Airport, skies were clear. The temperature was 81 degrees, the dew point was 75, and the relative humidity was 82%. The wind was southwest at 6 miles an hour. The pressure was 30.07 inches and steady. Pensacola Naval Air Station, skies were clear. The temperature was 78 degrees, the dew point was 75, and the relative humidity was 90%. The wind was south at 5 miles an hour. The pressure was 30.07 inches and rising. The Pensacola climate summary for this evening, as of 4 p.m., June 27, 2026. Today's high temperature was 92 degrees and the low 78 degrees. No precipitation fell today, which leaves the monthly total at 5.88 inches. The total precipitation for the year still stands at 20.81 inches. Sunset tonight is at 7:55 p.m. Sunrise tomorrow is at 5:49 a.m. Across the central Gulf Coast, the report from Milton was not available. Destin, clear. Temperature was 84 degrees. Wind calm. Heat index was 91. Mary Esther, clear. Temperature was 83 degrees. Wind south at 5 miles an hour. Heat index was 92. Mobile, clear. Temperature was 80 degrees. Wind south at 3 miles an hour. Elsewhere, Hattiesburg, clear and 83. New Orleans, clear and 81. Montgomery, clear and 78. Tallahassee, partly cloudy and 81. And in Panama City, clear and 79. Here's your National Weather Service forecast. Tonight, mostly clear. Lows in the mid-70s. Southwest winds 5 to 10 miles per hour. Sunday, sunny. Highs in the mid-90s. West winds around 5 miles per hour. Heat index values up to 105. Sunday night, mostly clear. Lows in the mid-70s. Southwest winds around 5 miles per hour. Monday, mostly sunny. Highs in the mid-90s. Northwest winds around 5 miles per hour. Heat index values up to 107. Monday night, mostly clear. Lows in the mid-70s. Southwest winds around 5 miles per hour in the evening, becoming light and variable. Tuesday, mostly sunny. A chance of showers and thunderstorms in the morning, then showers and thunderstorms in the afternoon. Highs in the lower 90s. Chance of rain 80%. Tuesday night, partly cloudy. A chance of showers and thunderstorms, mainly in the evening. Lows in the mid-70s. Chance of rain 50%. Wednesday, mostly sunny. A chance of showers and thunderstorms in the morning, then showers and thunderstorms likely in the afternoon. Highs around 90. Chance of rain 70%. 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The current time is 11:03 p.m. Central Daylight Time. Here's your marine forecast. On the weather map, a light southwesterly flow will prevail through tonight, becoming a diurnal pattern Sunday and Monday with light onshore flow during the afternoon hours and a light offshore flow each night. A light and variable flow is expected by midweek. On Perdido Bay, Pensacola Bay including Santa Rosa Sound, and Choctawhatchee Bay. For tonight, southwest winds 5 to 10 knots. Waves 1 foot or less. Light chop. For Sunday, west winds around 5 knots, becoming southwest in the afternoon. Waves 1 foot or less. Light chop. For Sunday night, southwest winds 5 to 10 knots, becoming west after midnight. Waves 1 foot or less. Light chop. And for Monday, northwest winds around 5 knots, becoming southwest in the afternoon. Waves 1 foot or less. Light chop. On Perdido Bay, Pensacola Bay including Santa Rosa Sound, and Choctawhatchee Bay. For tonight, southwest winds 5 to 10 knots. Waves 1 foot or less. Light chop. For Sunday, west winds around 5 knots, becoming southwest in the afternoon. Waves 1 foot or less. Light chop. For Sunday night, west winds 5 to 10 knots. Waves 1 foot or less. Light chop. And for Monday, northwest winds around 5 knots, becoming southwest in the afternoon. Waves 1 foot or less. Light chop. A slight chance of showers and thunderstorms in the afternoon. From the Okaloosa-Walton County line to Pascagoula, and out 20 nautical miles. For tonight, southwest winds 5 to 10 knots. Seas 1 foot or less. Wave detail, southwest 1 foot at 3 seconds and south 1 foot at 6 seconds. For Sunday, west winds 5 to 10 knots. Seas 1 foot or less. Wave detail, southwest 1 foot at 3 seconds and south 1 foot at 6 seconds. For Sunday night, southwest winds 5 to 10 knots. Seas 1 foot or less. Wave detail, southwest 1 foot at 4 seconds and south 1 foot at 9 seconds. And for Monday, northwest winds around 5 knots, becoming southwest in the afternoon. Seas around 2 feet. Wave detail, southwest 1 foot at 3 seconds and south 1 foot at 10 seconds. From the Okaloosa-Walton County line to Pascagoula, from 20 to 60 nautical miles offshore. For tonight, southwest winds 5 to 10 knots. Seas 1 foot or less. Wave detail, southwest 1 foot at 4 seconds. For Sunday, west winds 5 to 10 knots, becoming southwest in the afternoon. Seas 1 foot or less. Wave detail, southwest 1 foot at 3 seconds and south 1 foot at 6 seconds. For Sunday night, southwest winds around 5 knots. Seas 1 foot or less, then around 2 feet after midnight. Wave detail, southwest 1 foot at 4 seconds and south 1 foot at 9 seconds, becoming southwest 1 foot at 3 seconds and south 1 foot at 9 seconds. And for Monday, west winds around 5 knots. Seas around 2 feet. Wave detail, southwest 1 foot at 3 seconds and south 1 foot at 10 seconds. Tidal information, at the mouth of the Mobile River on Sunday, high tide at 11:13 a.m. Low tide at 11:06 p.m. At the mouth of the Mobile River on Monday, high tide at 12:07 p.m. Low tide at 11:44 p.m. At Pensacola Bay on Sunday, high tide at 10:18 a.m. Low tide at 10:04 p.m. At Pensacola Bay on Monday, high tide at 11:05 a.m. Low tide at 10:44 p.m. At the East Pass in Destin on Sunday, high tide at 9:45 a.m. Low tide at 9:30 p.m. at the East Pass in Destin on Monday, high tide at 10:32 a.m., low tide at 10:10 p.m. The following marine observations were made as of 10 p.m. Mobile Bay Coast Guard Station. Winds were southwest at 3 knots. Sea temperature 86 degrees. Air temperature 83 degrees. Weeks Bay, calm. Air temperature was 82 degrees. Pensacola Bay. Sea temperature 87 degrees. Air temperature 85 degrees. The report from the east end of Dauphin Island was not available. Graham Bay, south winds at 9 knots. Air temperature was 86 degrees. And Pettiboy Island, south winds at 10 knots. Air temperature was 85 degrees. 12 miles south of Orange Beach. Winds were south at 10 knots. Sea temperature 87 degrees. Air temperature 85 degrees. 100 miles south of Destin. Winds were south at 4 knots. Air temperature 85 degrees. Wave heights 1 foot. Wave period 8 seconds. The following weather reports were made at 10 p.m. Pensacola International Airport, skies were clear. The temperature was 81 degrees, the dew point was 75, and the relative humidity was 82%. The wind was southwest at 6 miles an hour. The pressure was 30.07 inches and steady. Pensacola Naval Air Station, skies were clear. The temperature was 78 degrees, the dew point was 75, and the relative humidity was 90%. The wind was south at 5 miles an hour. The pressure was 30.07 inches and rising. The Pensacola climate summary for this evening, as of 4 p.m., June 27, 2026. Today's high temperature was 92 degrees and the low 78 degrees. No precipitation fell today, which leaves the monthly total at 5.88 inches. The total precipitation for the year still stands at 20.81 inches. Sunset tonight is at 7:55 p.m. Sunrise tomorrow is at 5:49 a.m. Here's your National Weather Service forecast. Tonight, mostly clear. Lows in the mid-70s. Southwest winds 5 to 10 miles per hour. Sunday, sunny. Highs in the mid-90s. West winds around 5 miles per hour. Heat index values up to 105. Sunday night, mostly clear. Lows in the mid-70s. Southwest winds around 5 miles per hour. Monday, mostly sunny. Highs in the mid-90s. Northwest winds around 5 miles per hour. Heat index values up to 107. Monday night, mostly clear. Lows in the mid-70s. Southwest winds around 5 miles per hour in the evening, becoming light and variable. Tuesday, mostly sunny. A chance of showers and thunderstorms in the morning, then showers and thunderstorms in the afternoon. Highs in the lower 90s. Chance of rain 80%. Tuesday night, partly cloudy. A chance of showers and thunderstorms, mainly in the evening. Lows in the mid-70s. Chance of rain 50%. Wednesday, mostly sunny. A chance of showers and thunderstorms in the morning, then showers and thunderstorms likely in the afternoon. Highs around 90. Chance of rain 70%. This is NOAA Weather Radio from the Mobile Pensacola National Weather Service. The current time is 11:12 p.m. Central Daylight Time. Here's your marine forecast. On the weather map, a light southwesterly flow will prevail through tonight, becoming a diurnal pattern Sunday and Monday with light onshore flow during the afternoon hours and a light offshore flow each night. A light and variable flow is expected by midweek. On Perdido Bay, Pensacola Bay including Santa Rosa Sound, and Choctawhatchee Bay. For tonight, southwest winds 5 to 10 knots. Waves 1 foot or less. Light chop. For Sunday, west winds around 5 knots, becoming southwest in the afternoon. Waves 1 foot or less. Light chop. For Sunday night, southwest winds 5 to 10 knots, becoming west after midnight. waves 1 foot or less. Light chop. And for Monday, northwest winds around 5 knots, becoming southwest in the afternoon. Waves 1 foot or less. Light chop. On Perdido Bay.

Afternoon. Waves 1 foot or less. Light chop. A slight chance of showers and thunderstorms in the afternoon. From the Okaloosa-Walton County line to Pascagoula and out 20 nautical miles. For tonight, southwest winds 5 to 10 knots. Seas 1 foot or less. Wave detail, southwest 1 foot at 3 seconds and south 1 foot at 6 seconds. For Sunday, west winds 5 to 10 knots. Seas 1 foot or less. Wave detail, southwest 1 foot at 3 seconds and south 1 foot at 6 seconds. For Sunday night, southwest winds 5 to 10 knots. Seas 1 foot or less. Wave detail, southwest 1 foot at 4 seconds and south 1 foot at 9 seconds. And for Monday, northwest winds around 5 knots, becoming southwest in the afternoon. Seas around 2 feet. Wave detail, southwest 1 foot at 3 seconds and south 1 foot at 10 seconds. From the Okaloosa-Walton County line to Pascagoula, from 20 to 60 nautical miles offshore. For tonight, southwest winds 5 to 10 knots. Seas 1 foot or less. Wave detail, southwest 1 foot at 4 seconds. For Sunday, west winds 5 to 10 knots, becoming southwest in the afternoon. Seas 1 foot or less. Wave detail, southwest 1 foot at 3 seconds and south 1 foot at 6 seconds. For Sunday night, southwest winds around 5 knots. Seas 1 foot or less, then around 2 feet after midnight. Wave detail, southwest 1 foot at 4 seconds and south 1 foot at 9 seconds, becoming southwest 1 foot at 3 seconds and south 1 foot at 9 seconds. And for Monday, west winds around 5 knots. Seas around 2 feet. Wave detail, southwest 1 foot at 3 seconds and south 1 foot at 10 seconds. The Tropical Weather Outlook. For the North Atlantic, Caribbean Sea and the Gulf of America, offshore of the southeastern U.S. coast, a broad low-pressure area is expected to form offshore of the southeastern coast of the United States along the western end of a frontal system early next week. Gradual development of this system will be possible thereafter while it moves slowly westward. Formation chance through 48 hours, low, near 0%. Formation chance through 7 days, low, 20%. What? Minor flooding is occurring and minor flooding is forecast. Where? Escambia River near Century. When? Until Sunday afternoon. Impacts, at 17.0 feet, considerable flooding of lowlands. Additional details, at 8 p.m. Central Daylight Time Saturday the stage was 17.5 feet. Forecast, the river is expected to fall below flood stage late tomorrow morning and continue falling to 12.2 feet Thursday evening. Flood stage is 17.0 feet. http://www.weather.gov/safety/flood. 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Tidal information, at the mouth of the Mobile River on Sunday, high tide at 11:13 a.m. Low tide at 11:06 p.m. At the mouth of the Mobile River on Monday, high tide at 12:07 p.m. Low tide at 11:44 p.m. At Pensacola Bay on Sunday, high tide at 10:18 a.m. Low tide at 10:04 p.m. At Pensacola Bay on Monday, high tide at 11:05 a.m. Low tide at 10:44 p.m. At the East Pass in Destin on Sunday, high tide at 9:45 a.m. Low tide at 9:30 p.m. At the East Pass in Destin on Monday, high tide at 10:32 a.m. Low tide at 10:10 p.m. The following marine observations were made as of 11 p.m. Mobile Bay Coast Guard Station. Winds were southwest at 3 knots. Sea temperature 86 degrees. Air temperature 83 degrees. Weeks Bay, calm. Air temperature was 81 degrees. Pensacola Bay. Sea temperature 87 degrees. Air temperature 85 degrees. The report from the

0: east end of Dauphin Island was not available. Grand Bay, south winds at 10 knots. Air temperature was 86 degrees. And Pettiboy Island, south winds at 11 knots. Air temperature was 84 degrees. 12 miles south of Orange Beach, winds were south at 12 knots. Air temperature was 85 degrees. Gulf water temperature 87 degrees. Wave heights 1 foot, with a period of 6 seconds. 100 miles south of Destin. Winds were south at 4 knots. Air temperature 85 degrees. Wave heights 1 foot. Wave period 6 seconds. The following weather reports were made at 11 p.m. Pensacola International Airport, skies were clear. The temperature was 81 degrees, the dew point was 75, and the relative humidity was 82%. The wind was southwest at 3 miles an hour. The pressure was 30.08 inches and rising. Pensacola Naval Air Station, skies were clear. The temperature was 81 degrees, the dew point was 76, and the relative humidity was 84%. The wind was southwest at 5 miles an hour. The pressure was 30.08 inches and rising. The Pensacola climate summary for this evening, as of 4 p.m., June 27, 2026. Today's high temperature was 92 degrees and the low 78 degrees. No precipitation fell today, which leaves the monthly total at 5.88 inches. The total precipitation for the year still stands at 20.81 inches. Sunset tonight is at 7:55 p.m. Sunrise tomorrow is at 5:49 a.m. Across the central Gulf Coast, Gulf Shores, clear. Temperature was 82 degrees. Wind south at 5 miles an hour. Heat index was 91. The report from Milton was not available. Destin, clear. Temperature was 83 degrees. Wind calm. Heat index was 90. Mary Esther, cloudy. Temperature was 84 degrees. Wind calm. Heat index was 93. Mobile, clear. Temperature was 79 degrees. Wind south at 5 miles an hour. Elsewhere, Hattiesburg, clear and 81. New Orleans, clear and 80. Montgomery, clear and 78. Tallahassee, clear and 80. And in Panama City, clear and 79. Here's your National Weather Service forecast. Tonight, mostly clear. Lows in the mid-70s. Southwest winds 5 to 10 miles per hour. Sunday, sunny. Highs in the mid-90s. West winds around 5 miles per hour. Heat index values up to 105. Sunday night, mostly clear. Lows in the mid-70s. Southwest winds around 5 miles per hour. Monday, mostly sunny. Highs in the mid-90s. Northwest winds around 5 miles per hour. Heat index values up to 107. Monday night, mostly clear. Lows in the mid-70s. Southwest winds around 5 miles per hour in the evening, becoming light and variable. Tuesday, mostly sunny. A chance of showers and thunderstorms in the morning, then showers and thunderstorms in the afternoon. Highs in the lower 90s. Chance of rain 80%. Tuesday night, partly cloudy. A chance of showers and thunderstorms, mainly in the evening. Lows in the mid-70s. Chance of rain 50%. Wednesday, mostly sunny. A chance of showers and thunderstorms in the morning, then showers and thunderstorms likely in the afternoon. Highs around 90. Chance of rain 70%. This is NOAA Weather Radio from the Mobile Pensacola National Weather Service. The current time is 11:23 p.m. Central Daylight Time. Here's your marine forecast. On the weather map, a light southwesterly flow will prevail through tonight, becoming a diurnal pattern Sunday and Monday with light onshore flow during the afternoon hours and a light offshore flow each night. A light and variable flow is expected by midweek. On Perdido Bay, Pensacola Bay including Santa Rosa Sound, and Choctawhatchee Bay. For tonight, Southwest winds 5 to 10 knots. Waves 1 foot or less. Light chop. For Sunday, west winds around 5 knots, becoming southwest in the afternoon. Waves 1 foot or less. Light chop. For Sunday night, southwest winds 5 to 10 knots, becoming west after midnight. Waves 1 foot or less. Light chop. And for Monday, northwest winds around 5 knots, becoming southwest in the afternoon. Waves 1 foot or less. Light chop. On Perdido Bay, Pensacola Bay including Santa Rosa Sound, and Choctaw Hatchie Bay. For tonight, southwest winds 5 to 10 knots. Waves 1 foot or less. Light chop. For Sunday, west winds around 5 knots, becoming southwest in the afternoon. Waves 1 foot or less. Light chop. For Sunday night, west winds 5 to 10 knots. Waves 1 foot or less. Light chop. And for Monday, northwest winds around 5 knots, becoming southwest in the afternoon. Waves 1 foot or less. Light chop. A slight chance of showers and thunderstorms in the afternoon. From the Okaloosa-Walton County line to Pascagoula, and out 20 nautical miles. For tonight, southwest winds 5 to 10 knots. Seas 1 foot or less. Wave detail, southwest 1 foot at 3 seconds and south 1 foot at 6 seconds. For Sunday, west winds 5 to 10 knots. Seas 1 foot or less. Wave detail, southwest 1 foot at 3 seconds and south 1 foot at 6 seconds. For Sunday night, southwest winds 5 to 10 knots. Seas 1 foot or less. Wave detail, southwest 1 foot at 4 seconds and south 1 foot at 9 seconds. And for Monday, northwest winds around 5 knots, becoming southwest in the afternoon. Seas around 2 feet. Wave detail, southwest 1 foot at 3 seconds and south 1 foot at 10 seconds. From the Okaloosa-Walton County line to Pascagoula, from 20 to 60 nautical miles offshore. For tonight, southwest winds 5 to 10 knots. Seas 1 foot or less. Wave detail, southwest 1 foot at 4 seconds. For Sunday, west winds 5 to 10 knots, becoming southwest in the afternoon. Seas 1 foot or less. Wave detail, southwest 1 foot at 3 seconds and south 1 foot at 6 seconds. For Sunday night, southwest winds around 5 knots. Seas 1 foot or less, then around 2 feet after midnight. Wave detail, southwest 1 foot at 4 seconds and south 1 foot at 9 seconds, becoming southwest 1 foot at 3 seconds and south 1 foot at 9 seconds. And for Monday, west winds around 5 knots. Seas around 2 feet. Wave detail, southwest 1 foot at 3 seconds and south 1 foot at 10 seconds. Tidal information, at the mouth of the Mobile River on Sunday, high tide at 11:13 a.m. Low tide at 11:06 p.m. At the mouth of the Mobile River on Monday, high tide at 12:07 p.m. Low tide at 11:44 p.m. At Pensacola Bay on Sunday, high tide at 10:18 a.m. Low tide at 10:04 p.m. At Pensacola Bay on Monday, high tide at 11:05 a.m. Low tide at 10:44 p.m. At the East Pass in Destin on Sunday, high tide at 9:45 a.m. Low tide at 9:30 p.m. At the East Pass in Destin on Monday, high tide at 10:32 a.m. Low tide at 10:10 p.m. The following marine observations were made as of 11 p.m. Mobile Bay Coast Guard Station. Winds were southwest at 3 knots. Sea temperature 86 degrees. Air temperature 83 degrees. Weeks Bay, calm. Air temperature was 81 degrees. Pensacola Bay. Sea temperature 87 degrees. Air temperature 85 degrees. The report from the east end of Dauphin Island was not available. Graham Bay, south winds at 10 knots. Air temperature was 86 degrees. And Pettiboy Island, south winds at 11 knots. Air temperature was 84 degrees. 12 miles south of Orange Beach. Winds were south at 12 knots. Air temperature was 85 degrees. Gulf water temperature 87 degrees. Wave heights 1 foot, with a period of 6 seconds. 100 miles south of Destin. Winds were south at 4 knots. Air temperature 85 degrees. Wave heights 1 foot. Wave period 6 seconds. The following weather reports were made at 11 p.m. Pensacola International Airport, skies were clear. The temperature was 81 degrees, the dew point was 75, and the relative humidity was 82%. The wind was southwest at 3 miles an hour. The pressure was 30.08 inches and rising. Pensacola Naval Air Station, skies were clear. The temperature was 81 degrees, the dew point was 76, and the relative humidity was 84%. The wind was southwest at 5 miles an hour. The pressure was 30.08 inches and rising. The Pensacola climate summary for this evening, as of 4 p.m., June 27, 2026. Today's high temperature was 92 degrees and the low 78 degrees. No precipitation fell today, which leaves the monthly total at 5.88 inches. The total precipitation for the year still stands at 20.81 inches. Sunset tonight is at 7:55 p.m. Sunrise tomorrow is at 5:49 a.m. Across the central Gulf Coast, Gulf Shores, clear. Temperature was 82 degrees. Wind south at 5 miles an hour. Heat index was 91. The report from Milton was not available. Destin, clear. Temperature was 83 degrees. Wind calm. Heat index was 90. Mary Esther, cloudy. Temperature was 84 degrees. Wind calm. Heat index was 93. Mobile, clear. Temperature was 79 degrees. Wind south at 5 miles an hour. Elsewhere, Hattiesburg, clear and 81. New Orleans, clear and 80. Montgomery, clear and 78. Tallahassee, clear and 80. And in Panama City, clear and 79. Here's your National Weather Service forecast. Tonight, mostly clear. Lows in the mid-70s. Southwest winds 5 to 10 miles per hour. Sunday, sunny. Highs in the mid-90s. West winds around 5 miles per hour. Heat index values up to 105. Sunday night, mostly clear. Lows in the mid-70s. Southwest winds around 5 miles per hour. Monday, mostly sunny. Highs in the mid-90s. Northwest winds around 5 miles per hour. Heat index values up to 107. Monday night, mostly clear. Lows in the mid-70s. Southwest winds around 5 miles per hour in the evening, becoming light and variable. Tuesday, mostly sunny. A chance of showers and thunderstorms in the morning, then showers and thunderstorms in the afternoon. Highs in the lower 90s. Chance of rain 80%. Tuesday night, partly cloudy. A chance of showers and thunderstorms, mainly in the evening. Lows in the mid-70s. Chance of rain 50%. Wednesday, mostly sunny. A chance of showers and thunderstorms in the morning, then showers and thunderstorms likely in the afternoon. Highs around 90. Chance of rain 70%. 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The current time is 11:33 p.m. Central Daylight Time. Here's your marine forecast. On the weather map, a light southwesterly flow will prevail through tonight, becoming a diurnal pattern Sunday and Monday with light onshore flow during the afternoon hours and a light offshore flow each night. A light and variable flow is expected by midweek. On Perdido Bay, Pensacola Bay including Santa Rosa Sound, and Choctawhatchee Bay. For tonight, southwest winds 5 to 10 knots. Waves 1 foot or less. Light chop. For Sunday, west winds around 5 knots, becoming southwest in the afternoon. Waves 1 foot or less. Light chop. For Sunday night, southwest winds 5 to 10 knots, becoming west after midnight. Waves 1 foot or less. Light chop. And for Monday, northwest winds around 5 knots, becoming southwest in the afternoon. Waves 1 foot or less. Light chop. On Perdido Bay, Pensacola Bay including Santa Rosa Sound, and Choctaw Hatchie Bay. For tonight, southwest winds 5 to 10 knots. Waves 1 foot or less. Light chop. For Sunday, west winds around 5 knots, becoming southwest in the afternoon. Waves 1 foot or less. Light chop. For Sunday night, west winds 5 to 10 knots. Waves 1 foot or less. Light chop. And for Monday, northwest winds around 5 knots, becoming southwest in the afternoon. Waves 1 foot or less. Light chop. A slight chance of showers and thunderstorms in the afternoon. From the Okaloosa-Walton County line to Pascagoula, and out 20 nautical miles. For tonight, southwest winds 5 to 10 knots. Seas 1 foot or less. Wave detail, southwest 1 foot at 3 seconds and south 1 foot at 6 seconds. For Sunday, west winds 5 to 10 knots. Seas 1 foot or less. Wave detail, southwest 1 foot at 3 seconds and south 1 foot at 6 seconds. For Sunday night, southwest winds 5 to 10 knots. Seas 1 foot or less. Wave detail, southwest 1 foot at 4 seconds and south 1 foot at 9 seconds. And for Monday, northwest winds around 5 knots, becoming southwest in the afternoon. Seas around 2 feet. Wave detail, southwest 1 foot at 3 seconds and south 1 foot at 10 seconds. From the Okaloosa-Walton County line to Pascagoula, from 20 to 60 nautical miles offshore. For tonight, southwest winds 5 to 10 knots. Seas 1 foot or less. Wave detail, southwest 1 foot at 4 seconds. For Sunday, west winds 5 to 10 knots, becoming southwest in the afternoon. Seas 1 foot or less. Wave detail, southwest 1 foot at 3 seconds and south 1 foot at 6 seconds. For Sunday night, southwest winds around 5 knots. Seas 1 foot or less, then around 2 feet after midnight. Wave detail, southwest 1 foot at 4 seconds and south 1 foot at 9 seconds, becoming southwest 1 foot at 3 seconds and south 1 foot at 9 seconds. And for Monday, west winds around 5 knots. Seas around 2 feet. Wave detail, southwest 1 foot at 3 seconds and south 1 foot at 10 seconds. What? Minor flooding is occurring and minor flooding is forecast. Where? Escambia River near Century. When? Until Sunday afternoon. Impacts, at 17.0 feet, considerable flooding of lowlands. Additional details, at 8 p.m. Central Daylight Time Saturday the stage was 17.5 feet. Forecast, the river is expected to fall below flood stage late tomorrow morning and continue falling to 12.2 feet Thursday evening. Flood stage is 17.0 feet. http://www.weather.gov/safety/flood. Tidal information, at the mouth of the Mobile River on Sunday, high tide at 11:13 a.m. Low tide at 11:06 p.m. At the mouth of the Mobile River on Monday, high tide at 12:07 p.m. Low tide at 11:44 p.m. At Pensacola Bay on Sunday, high tide at 10:18 a.m. Low tide at 10:04 p.m. At Pensacola Bay on Monday, high tide at 11:05 a.m. Low tide at 10:44 p.m. At the East Pass in Destin on Sunday, high tide at 9:45 a.m. Low tide at 9:30 p.m. At the East Pass in Destin on Monday, high tide at 10:32 a.m. Low tide at 10:10 p.m. The following marine observations were made as of 11 p.m. Mobile Bay Coast Guard Station. Winds were southwest at 3 knots. Sea temperature 86 degrees. Air temperature 83 degrees. Weeks Bay, calm. Air temperature was 81 degrees. Pensacola Bay. Sea temperature 87 degrees. Air temperature 85 degrees. The report from the east end of Dauphin Island was not available. Graham Bay, south winds at 10 knots. Air temperature was 86 degrees. And Pettiboy Island, south winds at 11 knots. Air temperature was 84 degrees. 12 miles south of Orange Beach, winds were south at 12 knots. Air temperature was 85 degrees. Gulf water temperature 87 degrees. Wave heights 1 foot, with a period of 6 seconds. 100 miles south of Destin. Winds were south at 4 knots. Air temperature 85 degrees. Wave heights 1 foot. Wave period 6 seconds. The following weather reports were made at 11 p.m. Pensacola International Airport, skies were clear. The temperature was 81 degrees, the dew point was 75, and the relative humidity was 82%. The wind was southwest at 3 miles an hour. The pressure was 30.08 inches and rising. Pensacola Naval Air Station, skies were clear. The temperature was 81 degrees. The dew point was 76, and the relative humidity was 84%. The wind was southwest at 5 miles an hour. The pressure was 30.08 inches and rising. The Pensacola climate summary for this evening, as of 4 p.m., June 27, 2026. Today's high temperature was 92 degrees and the low 78 degrees. No precipitation fell today, which leaves the monthly total at 5.88 inches. The total precipitation for the year still stands at 20.81 inches. Sunset tonight is at 7:55 p.m. Sunrise tomorrow is at 5:49 a.m. Across the central Gulf Coast, Gulf Shores, clear. Temperature was 82 degrees. Wind south at 5 miles an hour. Heat index was 91. The report from Milton was not available. Destin, clear. Temperature was 83 degrees. Wind calm. Heat index was 90. Mary Esther, cloudy. Temperature was 84 degrees. Wind calm. Heat index was 93. Mobile, clear. Temperature was 79 degrees. Wind south at 5 miles an hour. Elsewhere, Hattiesburg, clear and 81. New Orleans, clear and 80. Montgomery, clear and 78. Tallahassee, clear and 80. And in Panama City, clear and 79. Here's your National Weather Service forecast. Tonight, mostly clear. Lows in the mid-70s. Southwest winds 5 to 10 miles per hour. Sunday, sunny. Highs in the mid-90s. West winds around 5 miles per hour. Heat index values up to 105. Sunday night, mostly clear. Lows in the mid-70s. Southwest winds around 5 miles per hour. Monday, mostly sunny. Highs in the mid-90s. Northwest winds around 5 miles per hour. Heat index values up to 107. Monday night, mostly clear. Lows in the mid-70s. Southwest winds around 5 miles per hour in the evening, becoming light and variable. Tuesday, mostly sunny. A chance of showers and thunderstorms in the morning, then showers and thunderstorms in the afternoon. Highs in the lower 90s. Chance of rain 80%. Tuesday night, partly cloudy. A chance of showers and thunderstorms, mainly in the evening. Lows in the mid-70s. Chance of rain 50%. Wednesday, mostly sunny. A chance of showers and thunderstorms in the morning, then showers and thunderstorms likely in the afternoon. Highs around 90. Chance of rain 70%. This is NOAA Weather Radio, from the Mobile Pensacola National Weather Service. The current time is 11:43 p.m. Central Daylight Time. Here's your marine forecast. On the weather map, a light southwesterly flow will prevail through tonight, becoming a diurnal pattern Sunday and Monday with light onshore flow during the afternoon hours and a light offshore flow each night. A light and variable flow is expected by midweek. on Perdido Bay, Pensacola Bay including Santa Rosa Sound, and Choctawhatchee Bay. For tonight, southwest winds 5 to 10 knots. Waves 1 foot or less. Light chop. For Sunday, west winds around 5 knots, becoming southwest in the afternoon. Waves 1 foot or less. Light chop. For Sunday night, southwest winds 5 to 10 knots, becoming west after midnight. Waves 1 foot or less. Light chop. And for Monday, northwest winds around 5 knots, becoming southwest in the afternoon. Waves 1 foot or less. Light chop. On Perdido Bay, Pensacola Bay including Santa Rosa Sound, and Choctawhatchee Bay. For tonight, southwest winds 5 to 10 knots. Waves 1 foot or less. Light chop. For Sunday, west winds around 5 knots, becoming southwest in the afternoon. Waves 1 foot or less. Light chop. For Sunday night, west winds 5 to 10 knots. Waves 1 foot or less. Light chop. And for Monday, northwest winds around 5 knots, becoming southwest in the afternoon. Waves 1 foot or less. Light chop. A slight chance of showers and thunderstorms in the afternoon. From the Okaloosa-Walton County line to Pascagoula, and out 20 nautical miles. For tonight, southwest winds 5 to 10 knots. Seas 1 foot or less. Wave detail, southwest 1 foot at 3 seconds and south 1 foot at 6 seconds. For Sunday, west winds 5 to 10 knots. Seas 1 foot or less. Wave detail, southwest 1 foot at 3 seconds and south 1 foot at 6 seconds. For Sunday night, southwest winds 5 to 10 knots. Seas 1 foot or less. Wave detail, southwest 1 foot at 4 seconds and south 1 foot at 9 seconds. And for Monday, northwest winds around 5 knots, becoming southwest in the afternoon. Seas around 2 feet. Wave detail, southwest 1 foot at 3 seconds and south 1 foot at 10 seconds. From the Okaloosa-Walton County line to Pascagoula, from 20 to 60 nautical miles offshore. For tonight, southwest winds 5 to 10 knots. Seas 1 foot or less. Wave detail, southwest 1 foot at 4 seconds. For Sunday, west winds 5 to 10 knots, becoming southwest in the afternoon. Seas 1 foot or less. Wave detail, southwest 1 foot at 3 seconds and south 1 foot at 6 seconds. For Sunday night, southwest winds around 5 knots. Seas 1 foot or less, then around 2 feet after midnight. Wave detail, southwest 1 foot at 4 seconds and south 1 foot at 9 seconds, becoming southwest 1 foot at 3 seconds and south 1 foot at 9 seconds. And for Monday, west winds around 5 knots. Seas around 2 feet. Wave detail, southwest 1 foot at 3 seconds and south 1 foot at 10 seconds. The Tropical Weather Outlook. For the North Atlantic, Caribbean Sea and the Gulf of America, offshore of the southeastern U.S. coast, a broad low-pressure area is expected to form offshore of the southeastern coast of the United States along the western end of a frontal system early next week. Gradual development of this system will be possible thereafter while it moves slowly westward. Formation chance through 48 hours, low, near 0%. Formation chance through 7 days, low, 20%. 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Tidal information, at the mouth of the Mobile River on Sunday, high tide at 11:13 a.m. Low tide at 11:06 p.m. At the mouth of the Mobile River on Monday, high tide at 12:07 p.m. Low tide at 11:44 p.m. At Pensacola Bay on Sunday, high tide at 10:18 a.m. Low tide at 10:04 p.m. At Pensacola Bay on Monday, high tide at 11:05 a.m. Low tide at 10:44 p.m. At the East Pass in Destin on Sunday, high tide at 9:45 a.m. low tide at 9:30 p.m. At the East Pass in Destin on Monday, high tide at 10:32 a.m. Low tide at 10:10 p.m. The following marine observations were made as of 11 p.m. Mobile Bay Coast Guard Station. Winds were southwest at 3 knots. Sea temperature 86 degrees. Air temperature 83 degrees. Weeks Bay, calm. Air temperature was 81 degrees. Pensacola Bay. Sea temperature 87 degrees. Air temperature 85 degrees. The report from the east end of Dauphin Island was not available. Graham Bay, south winds at 10 knots. Air temperature was 86 degrees. And Pettiboy Island, south winds at 11 knots. Air temperature was 84 degrees. 12 miles south of Orange Beach, winds were south at 12 knots. Air temperature was 85 degrees. Gulf water temperature 87 degrees. Wave heights 1 foot, with a period of 6 seconds. 100 miles south of Destin. Winds were south at 4 knots. Air temperature 85 degrees. Wave heights 1 foot. Wave period 6 seconds. The following weather reports were made at 11 p.m. Pensacola International Airport, skies were clear. The temperature was 81 degrees. The dew point was 75, and the relative humidity was 82%. The wind was southwest at 3 miles an hour. The pressure was 30.08 inches and rising. Pensacola Naval Air Station, skies were clear. The temperature was 81 degrees, the dew point was 76, and the relative humidity was 84%. The wind was southwest at 5 miles an hour. The pressure was 30.08 inches and rising. Across the central Gulf Coast, Gulf Shores, clear. Temperature was 82 degrees. Wind south at 5 miles an hour. Heat index was 91. The report from Milton was not available. Destin, clear. Temperature was 83 degrees. Wind calm. Heat index was 90. Mary Esther, cloudy. Temperature was 84 degrees. Wind calm. Heat index was 93. Mobile, clear. Temperature was 79 degrees. Wind south at 5 miles an hour. Elsewhere, Hattiesburg, clear and 81. New Orleans, clear and 80. Montgomery, clear and 78. Tallahassee, clear and 80. And at Panama City, clear and 79. Here's your National Weather Service forecast. Tonight, mostly clear. Lows in the mid-70s. Southwest winds 5 to 10 miles per hour. Sunday, sunny. Highs in the mid-90s. West winds around 5 miles per hour. Heat index values up to 105. Sunday night, mostly clear. Lows in the mid-70s. Southwest winds around 5 miles per hour. Monday, mostly sunny. Highs in the mid-90s. Northwest winds around 5 miles per hour. Heat index values up to 107. Monday night, mostly clear. Lows in the mid-70s. Southwest winds around 5 miles per hour in the evening, becoming light and variable. Tuesday, mostly sunny. A chance of showers and thunderstorms in the morning, then showers and thunderstorms in the afternoon. Highs in the lower 90s. Chance of rain 80%. Tuesday night, partly cloudy. A chance of showers and thunderstorms, mainly in the evening. Lows in the mid-70s. Chance of rain 50%. Wednesday, mostly sunny. A chance of showers and thunderstorms in the morning, then showers and thunderstorms likely in the afternoon. Highs around 90. Chance of rain 70%. This is NOAA Weather Radio, from the Mobile Pensacola National Weather Service. The current time is 11:53 p.m. Central Daylight Time. Here's your marine forecast. On the weather map, a light southwesterly flow will prevail through tonight, becoming a diurnal pattern Sunday and Monday with light onshore flow during the afternoon hours and a light offshore flow each night. a light and variable flow is expected by midweek. On Perdido Bay, Pensacola Bay including Santa Rosa Sound, and Choctawhatchee Bay. For tonight, southwest winds 5 to 10 knots. Waves 1 foot or less. Light chop. For Sunday, west winds around 5 knots, becoming southwest in the afternoon. Waves 1 foot or less. Light chop. For Sunday night, southwest winds 5 to 10 knots, becoming west after midnight. Waves 1 foot or less. Light chop. And for Monday, northwest winds around 5 knots, becoming southwest in the afternoon. Waves 1 foot or less. Light chop. On Perdido Bay, Pensacola Bay including Santa Rosa Sound, and Choctawhatchee Bay. For tonight, southwest winds 5 to 10 knots. Waves 1 foot or less. Light chop. For Sunday, west winds around 5 knots, becoming southwest in the afternoon. Waves 1 foot or less. Light chop. For Sunday night, west winds 5 to 10 knots. Waves 1 foot or less. Light chop. And for Monday, northwest winds around 5 knots, becoming southwest in the afternoon. Waves 1 foot or less. Light chop. A slight chance of showers and thunderstorms in the afternoon. From the Okaloosa-Walton County line to Pascagoula, and out 20 nautical miles. For tonight, southwest winds 5 to 10 knots. Seas 1 foot or less. Wave detail, southwest 1 foot at 3 seconds and south 1 foot at 6 seconds. For Sunday, west winds 5 to 10 knots. Seas 1 foot or less. Wave detail, southwest 1 foot at 3 seconds and south 1 foot at 6 seconds. For Sunday night, southwest winds 5 to 10 knots. Seas 1 foot or less. Wave detail, southwest 1 foot at 4 seconds and south 1 foot at 9 seconds. And for Monday, northwest winds around 5 knots, becoming southwest in the afternoon. Seas around 2 feet. Wave detail, southwest 1 foot at 3 seconds and south 1 foot at 10 seconds. From the Okaloosa-Walton County line to Pascagoula, from 20 to 60 nautical miles offshore. For tonight, southwest winds 5 to 10 knots. Seas 1 foot or less. Wave detail, southwest 1 foot at 4 seconds. For Sunday, west winds 5 to 10 knots, becoming southwest in the afternoon. Seas 1 foot or less. Wave detail, southwest 1 foot at 3 seconds and south 1 foot at 6 seconds. For Sunday night, southwest winds around 5 knots. Seas 1 foot or less, then around 2 feet after midnight. Wave detail, southwest 1 foot at 4 seconds and south 1 foot at 9 seconds, becoming southwest 1 foot at 3 seconds and south 1 foot at 9 seconds. And for Monday, west winds around 5 knots. Seas around 2 feet. Wave detail, southwest 1 foot at 3 seconds and south 1 foot at 10 seconds. What? Minor flooding is occurring and minor flooding is forecast. Where? Escambia River near Century. When? Until Sunday afternoon. Impacts, at 17.0 feet, considerable flooding of lowlands. Additional details, at 8 p.m. Central Daylight Time Saturday the stage was 17.5 feet. Forecast, the river is expected to fall below flood stage late tomorrow morning and continue falling to 12.2 feet Thursday evening. Flood stage is 17.0 feet. http://www.weather.gov/safety/flood. Tidal information, at the mouth of the Mobile River on Sunday, high tide at 11:13 a.m. Low tide at 11:06 p.m. At the mouth of the Mobile River on Monday, high tide at 12:07 p.m. Low tide at 11:44 p.m. At Pensacola Bay on Sunday, high tide at 10:18 a.m. Low tide at 10:04 p.m. At Pensacola Bay on Monday, high tide at 11:05 a.m. Low tide at 10:44 p.m. At the East Pass in Destin on Sunday, high tide at 9:45 a.m. Low tide at 9:30 p.m. at the East Pass in Destin on Monday, high tide at 10:32 a.m. Low tide at 10:10 p.m. The following marine observations were made as of 11 p.m. Mobile Bay Coast Guard Station. Winds were southwest at 3 knots. Sea temperature 86 degrees. Air temperature 83 degrees. Weeks Bay, calm. Air temperature was 81 degrees. Pensacola Bay. Sea temperature 87 degrees. Air temperature 85 degrees. The report from the east end of Dauphin Island was not available. Graham Bay.
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0: Air temperature was 85 degrees. Gulf water temperature 87 degrees. Wave heights 1 foot, with a period of 6 seconds. 100 miles south of Destin. Winds were south at 4 knots. Air temperature 85 degrees. Wave heights 1 foot. Wave period 6 seconds. The following weather reports were made at 11 p.m. Pensacola International Airport, skies were clear. The temperature was 81 degrees, the dew point was 75, and the relative humidity was 82%. The wind was southwest at 3 miles an hour. The pressure was 30.08 inches and rising. Pensacola Naval Air Station, skies were clear. The temperature was 81 degrees, the dew point was 76, and the relative humidity was 84%. The wind was southwest at 5 miles an hour. The pressure was 30.08 inches and rising. Across the central Gulf Coast, Gulf Shores, clear. Temperature was 82 degrees. Wind south at 5 miles an hour. Heat index was 91. The report from Milton was not available. Destin, clear. Temperature was 83 degrees. Wind calm. Heat index was 90. Mary Esther, cloudy. Temperature was 84 degrees. Wind calm. Heat index was 93. Mobile, clear. Temperature was 79 degrees. Wind south at 5 miles an hour. Elsewhere, Hattiesburg, clear and 81. New Orleans, clear and 80. Montgomery, clear and 78. Tallahassee, clear and 80. And at Panama City, clear and 79. Here's your National Weather Service forecast. Tonight, mostly clear. Lows in the mid-70s. Southwest winds 5 to 10 miles per hour. Sunday, sunny. Highs in the mid-90s. West winds around 5 miles per hour. Heat index values up to 105. Sunday night, mostly clear. Lows in the mid-70s. Southwest winds around 5 miles per hour. Monday, mostly sunny. Highs in the mid-90s. Northwest winds around 5 miles per hour. Heat index values up to 107. Monday night, mostly clear. Lows in the mid-70s. Southwest winds around 5 miles per hour in the evening, becoming light and variable. Tuesday, mostly sunny. A chance of showers and thunderstorms in the morning, then showers and thunderstorms in the afternoon. Highs in the lower 90s. Chance of rain 80%. Tuesday night, partly cloudy. A chance of showers and thunderstorms, mainly in the evening. Lows in the mid-70s. Chance of rain 50%. Wednesday, mostly sunny. A chance of showers and thunderstorms in the morning, then showers and thunderstorms likely in the afternoon. Highs around 90. Chance of rain 70%. 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The current time is 12:03 a.m. Central Daylight Time. Here's your marine forecast. On the weather map, a light southwesterly flow will prevail through tonight, becoming a diurnal pattern Sunday and Monday with light onshore flow during the afternoon hours and a light offshore flow each night. A light and variable flow is expected by midweek. On Perdido Bay, Pensacola Bay, including Santa Rosa Sound and Choctaw Hatching Bay. For tonight, southwest winds 5 to 10 knots. Waves 1 foot or less. Light chop. For Sunday, west winds around 5 knots, becoming southwest in the afternoon. Waves 1 foot or less. Light chop. For Sunday night, southwest winds 5 to 10 knots, becoming west after midnight. Waves 1 foot or less. Light chop. And for Monday, northwest winds around 5 knots, becoming southwest in the afternoon. Waves 1 foot or less. Light chop. On Perdido Bay, Pensacola Bay, including Santa Rosa Sound and Choctaw Hatchie Bay. For tonight, southwest winds 5 to 10 knots. Waves 1 foot or less. Light chop. For Sunday, west winds around 5 knots, becoming southwest in the afternoon. Waves 1 foot or less. Light chop. For Sunday night, west winds 5 to 10 knots. Waves 1 foot or less. Light chop. And for Monday, northwest winds around 5 knots, becoming southwest in the afternoon. Waves 1 foot or less. Light chop. A slight chance of showers and thunderstorms in the afternoon. From the Okaloosa-Walton County line to Pascagoula and out 20 nautical miles. For tonight, southwest winds 5 to 10 knots. Seas 1 foot or less. Wave detail, southwest 1 foot at 3 seconds and south 1 foot at 6 seconds. For Sunday, west winds 5 to 10 knots. Seas 1 foot or less. Wave detail, southwest 1 foot at 3 seconds and south 1 foot at 6 seconds. For Sunday night, southwest winds 5 to 10 knots. Seas 1 foot or less. Wave detail, southwest 1 foot at 4 seconds and south 1 foot at 9 seconds. And for Monday, northwest winds around 5 knots, becoming southwest in the afternoon. Seas around 2 feet. Wave detail, southwest 1 foot at 3 seconds and south 1 foot at 10 seconds. From the Okaloosa-Walton County line to Pascagoula, from 20 to 60 nautical miles offshore. For tonight, southwest winds 5 to 10 knots. Seas 1 foot or less. Wave detail, southwest 1 foot at 4 seconds. For Sunday, west winds 5 to 10 knots, becoming southwest in the afternoon. Seas 1 foot or less. Wave detail, southwest 1 foot at 3 seconds and south 1 foot at 6 seconds. For Sunday night, southwest winds around 5 knots. Seas 1 foot or less, then around 2 feet after midnight. Wave detail, southwest 1 foot at 4 seconds and south 1 foot at 9 seconds, becoming southwest 1 foot at 3 seconds and south 1 foot at 9 seconds. And for Monday, west winds around 5 knots. Seas around 2 feet. Wave detail, southwest 1 foot at 3 seconds and south 1 foot at 10 seconds. Tidal information, at the mouth of the Mobile River on Sunday, high tide at 11:13 a.m. Low tide at 11:06 p.m. At the mouth of the Mobile River on Monday, high tide at 12:07 p.m. Low tide at 11:44 p.m. At Pensacola Bay on Sunday, high tide at 10:18 a.m. Low tide at 10:04 p.m. At Pensacola Bay on Monday, high tide at 11:05 a.m. Low tide at 10:44 p.m. At the East Pass in Destin on Sunday, high tide at 9:45 a.m. Low tide at 9:30 p.m. At the East Pass in Destin on Monday, high tide at 10:32 a.m. Low tide at 10:10 p.m. The Tropical Weather Outlook. For the North Atlantic, Caribbean Sea and the Gulf of America, offshore of the southeastern U.S. coast, a broad low pressure area is expected to form offshore of the southeastern coast of the United States along the western end of a frontal system in a couple of days. Gradual development of this system will be possible thereafter while it drifts westward. Formation chance through 48 hours, low, near 0%. Formation chance through 7 days, low, 20%. The following marine observations were made as of 11 p.m. Mobile Bay Coast Guard Station. Winds were southwest at 3 knots. Sea temperature 86 degrees. Air temperature 83 degrees. Weeks Bay, calm. Air temperature was 81 degrees. Pensacola Bay. Sea temperature 87 degrees. Air temperature 85 degrees. The report from the east end of Dauphin Island was not available. Graham Bay, south winds at 10 knots. Air temperature was 86 degrees. And Pettiboy Island, south winds at 11 knots. Air temperature was 84 degrees. 12 miles south of Orange Beach, winds were south at 12 knots. Air temperature was 85 degrees. Gulf water temperature 87 degrees. Wave heights 1 foot, with a period of 6 seconds. 100 miles south of Destin. Winds were south at 4 knots. Air temperature 85 degrees. Wave heights 1 foot. Wave period 6 seconds. Here's your National Weather Service forecast. Tonight, mostly clear. Lows in the mid-70s. Southwest winds 5 to 10 miles per hour. Sunday, sunny. Highs in the mid-90s. West winds around 5 miles per hour. Heat index values up to 105. Sunday night, mostly clear. Lows in the mid-70s. Southwest winds around 5 miles per hour. Monday, mostly sunny. Highs in the mid-90s. Northwest winds around 5 miles per hour. Heat index values up to 107. Monday night, mostly clear. Lows in the mid-70s. Southwest winds around 5 miles per hour in the evening, becoming light and variable. Tuesday, mostly sunny. A chance of showers and thunderstorms in the morning, then showers and thunderstorms in the afternoon. Highs in the lower 90s. Chance of rain 80%. Tuesday night, partly cloudy. A chance of showers and thunderstorms, mainly in the evening. Lows in the mid-70s. Chance of rain 50%. Wednesday, mostly sunny. A chance of showers and thunderstorms in the morning, then showers and thunderstorms likely in the afternoon. Highs around 90. Chance of rain 70%. This is NOAA Weather Radio from the Mobile Pensacola National Weather Service. The current time is 12:11 a.m. Central Daylight Time. Here's your marine forecast. On the weather map, a light southwesterly flow will prevail through tonight, becoming a diurnal pattern Sunday and Monday with light onshore flow during the afternoon hours and a light offshore flow each night. A light and variable flow is expected by midweek. On Perdido Bay, Pensacola Bay including Santa Rosa Sound, and Choctawhatchee Bay. For tonight, southwest winds 5 to 10 knots. Waves 1 foot or less. Light chop. For Sunday, west winds around 5 knots, becoming southwest in the afternoon. Waves 1 foot or less. Light chop. For Sunday night, southwest winds 5 to 10 knots, becoming west after midnight. Waves 1 foot or less. Light chop. And for Monday, northwest winds around 5 knots, becoming southwest in the afternoon. Waves 1 foot or less. Light chop. On Perdido Bay, Pensacola Bay including Santa Rosa Sound, and Choctawhatchee Bay. For tonight, southwest winds 5 to 10 knots. Waves 1 foot or less. Light chop. For Sunday, west winds around 5 knots, becoming southwest in the afternoon. Waves 1 foot or less. Light chop. For Sunday night, west winds 5 to 10 knots. Waves 1 foot or less. Light chop. And for Monday, northwest winds around 5 knots, becoming southwest in the afternoon. Waves 1 foot or less. Light chop. A slight chance of showers and thunderstorms in the afternoon. From the Okaloosa-Walton County line to Pascagoula, and out 20 nautical miles. For tonight, southwest winds 5 to 10 knots. Seas 1 foot or less. Wave detail, southwest 1 foot at 3 seconds and south 1 foot at 6 seconds. For Sunday, West winds 5 to 10 knots. Seas 1 foot or less.

County lines of Pascagoula, from 20 to 60 nautical miles offshore. For tonight, southwest winds 5 to 10 knots. Seas 1 foot or less. Wave detail, southwest 1 foot at 4 seconds. For Sunday, west winds 5 to 10 knots, becoming southwest in the afternoon. Seas 1 foot or less. Wave detail, southwest 1 foot at 3 seconds and south 1 foot at 6 seconds. For Sunday night, southwest winds around 5 knots. Seas 1 foot or less, then around 2 feet after midnight. Wave detail, southwest 1 foot at 4 seconds and south 1 foot at 9 seconds, becoming southwest 1 foot at 3 seconds and south 1 foot at 9 seconds. And for Monday, west winds around 5 knots. Seas around 2 feet. Wave detail, southwest 1 foot at 3 seconds and south 1 foot at 10 seconds. Tidal information, at the mouth of the Mobile River on Sunday, high tide at 11:13 a.m. Low tide at 11:06 p.m. At the mouth of the Mobile River on Monday, high tide at 12:07 p.m. Low tide at 11:44 p.m. At Pensacola Bay on Sunday, high tide at 10:18 a.m. Low tide at 10:04 p.m. At Pensacola Bay on Monday, high tide at 11:05 a.m. Low tide at 10:44 p.m. At the East Pass in Destin on Sunday, high tide at 9:45 a.m. Low tide at 9:30 p.m. At the East Pass in Destin on Monday, high tide at 10:32 a.m. Low tide at 10:10 p.m. What? Minor flooding is occurring and minor flooding is forecast. Where? Escambia River near Century. When? Until Sunday afternoon. Impacts, at 17.0 feet, considerable flooding of lowlands. Additional details, at 8 p.m. Central Daylight Time Saturday the stage was 17.5 feet. Forecast, the river is expected to fall below flood stage late tomorrow morning and continue falling to 12.2 feet Thursday evening. Flood stage is 17.0 feet. http://www.weather.gov/safety/flood. 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The following marine observations were made as of midnight. Mobile Bay Coast Guard Station. Winds were southwest at 3 knots. Sea temperature 86 degrees. Air temperature 82 degrees. Weeks Bay, calm. Air temperature was 81 degrees. Pensacola Bay. Sea temperature 87 degrees. Air temperature 85 degrees. The report from the east end of Dauphin Island was not available. Graham Bay, south winds at 10 knots. Air temperature was 86 degrees. And Pettiboy Island, southwest winds at 11 knots. Air temperature was 84 degrees. 12 miles south of Orange Beach. Winds were south at 12 knots. Sea temperature 86 degrees. Air temperature 85 degrees. 100 miles south of Destin. Winds were south at 4 knots. Air temperature 85 degrees. The following weather reports were made at midnight. Pensacola International Airport, skies were clear. The temperature was 80 degrees, the dew point was 75, and the relative humidity was 84%. The wind was southwest at 5 miles an hour. The pressure was 30.07 inches and falling. Pensacola Naval Air Station, skies were clear. The temperature was 80 degrees, the dew point was 75, and the relative humidity was 84%. The wind was southwest at 3 miles an hour. The pressure was 30.07 inches and falling. Across the central Gulf Coast, Gulf Shores, clear. Temperature was 82 degrees. Wind southwest at 6 miles an hour. Milton, clear. Temperature was 77 degrees. Wind southwest at 3 miles an hour. Destin, clear. Temperature was 83 degrees. Wind variable at 3 miles an hour. Heat index was

0: 90. Mary Esther, partly cloudy. Temperature was 83 degrees. Wind calm. Heat index was 93. Mobile, clear. Temperature was 78 degrees. Wind south at 5 miles an hour. Elsewhere, Hattiesburg, clear and 79. New Orleans, clear and 80. Montgomery, mostly cloudy and 79. Tallahassee, clear and 80. And in Panama City, clear and 77. Here's your National Weather Service forecast. Tonight, mostly clear. Lows in the mid-70s. Southwest winds 5 to 10 miles per hour. Sunday, sunny. Highs in the mid-90s. West winds around 5 miles per hour. Heat index values up to 105. Sunday night, mostly clear. Lows in the mid-70s. Southwest winds around 5 miles per hour. Monday, mostly sunny. Highs in the mid-90s. Northwest winds around 5 miles per hour. Heat index values up to 107. Monday night, mostly clear. Lows in the mid-70s. Southwest winds around 5 miles per hour in the evening, becoming light and variable. Tuesday, mostly sunny. A chance of showers and thunderstorms in the morning, then showers and thunderstorms in the afternoon. Highs in the lower 90s. Chance of rain 80%. Tuesday night, partly cloudy. A chance of showers and thunderstorms, mainly in the evening. Lows in the mid-70s. Chance of rain 50%. Wednesday, mostly sunny. A chance of showers and thunderstorms in the morning, then showers and thunderstorms likely in the afternoon. Highs around 90. Chance of rain 70%. This is NOAA Weather Radio from the Mobile, Pensacola National Weather Service. The current time is 12:21 a.m. Central Daylight Time. Here's your marine forecast. On the weather map, a light southwesterly flow will prevail through tonight, becoming a diurnal pattern Sunday and Monday with light onshore flow during the afternoon hours and a light offshore flow each night. A light and variable flow is expected by midweek. On Perdido Bay, Pensacola Bay including Santa Rosa Sound, and Choctawhatchee Bay. For tonight, southwest winds 5 to 10 knots. Waves 1 foot or less. Light chop. For Sunday, west winds around 5 knots, becoming southwest in the afternoon. Waves 1 foot or less. Light chop. For Sunday night, southwest winds 5 to 10 knots, becoming west after midnight. Waves 1 foot or less. Light chop. And for Monday, northwest winds around 5 knots, becoming southwest in the afternoon. Waves 1 foot or less. Light chop. On Perdido Bay, Pensacola Bay including Santa Rosa Sound, and Choctawhatchee Bay. For tonight, southwest winds 5 to 10 knots. Waves 1 foot or less. Light chop. For Sunday, west winds around 5 knots, becoming southwest in the afternoon. Waves 1 foot or less. Light chop. For Sunday night, west winds 5 to 10 knots. Waves 1 foot or less. Light chop. And for Monday, northwest winds around 5 knots, becoming southwest in the afternoon. Waves 1 foot or less. Light chop. A slight chance of showers and thunderstorms in the afternoon. From the Okaloosa-Walton County line to Pascagoula, and out 20 nautical miles. For tonight, southwest winds 5 to 10 knots. Seas 1 foot or less. Wave detail, southwest 1 foot at 3 seconds and south 1 foot at 6 seconds. For Sunday, west winds 5 to 10 knots. Seas 1 foot or less. Wave detail, southwest 1 foot at 3 seconds and south 1 foot at 6 seconds. For Sunday night, southwest winds 5 to 10 knots. Seas 1 foot or less. Wave detail, southwest 1 foot at 4 seconds and south 1 foot at 9 seconds. And for Monday, northwest winds around 5 knots, becoming southwest in the afternoon. Seas around 2 feet. Wave detail, southwest 1 foot at 3 seconds and south 1 foot at 10 seconds. From the Okaloosa-Walton County line to Pascagoula, from 20 to 60 nautical miles offshore. For tonight, southwest winds 5 to 10 knots. Seas 1 foot or less. Wave detail, southwest 1 foot at 4 seconds. For Sunday, west winds 5 to 10 knots, becoming southwest in the afternoon. Seas 1 foot or less. Wave detail, southwest 1 foot at 3 seconds and south 1 foot at 6 seconds. For Sunday night, southwest winds around 5 knots. Seas 1 foot or less, then around 2 feet after midnight. Wave detail, southwest 1 foot at 4 seconds and south 1 foot at 9 seconds, becoming southwest 1 foot at 3 seconds and south 1 foot at 9 seconds. And for Monday, west winds around 5 knots. Seas around 2 feet. Wave detail, southwest 1 foot at 3 seconds and south 1 foot at 10 seconds. Tidal information, at the mouth of the Mobile River on Sunday, high tide at 11:13 a.m. Low tide at 11:06 p.m. At the mouth of the Mobile River on Monday, high tide at 12:07 p.m. Low tide at 11:44 p.m. At Pensacola Bay on Sunday, high tide at 10:18 a.m. Low tide at 10:04 p.m. At Pensacola Bay on Monday, high tide at 11:05 a.m. Low tide at 10:44 p.m. At the East Pass in Destin on Sunday, high tide at 9:45 a.m. Low tide at 9:30 p.m. At the East Pass in Destin on Monday, high tide at 10:32 a.m. Low tide at 10:10 p.m. The following marine observations were made as of midnight. Mobile Bay Coast Guard Station. Winds were southwest at 3 knots. Sea temperature 86 degrees. Air temperature 82 degrees. Weeks Bay, calm. Air temperature was 81 degrees. Pensacola Bay. Sea temperature 87 degrees. Air temperature 85 degrees. The report from the east end of Dauphin Island was not available. Graham Bay, south winds at 10 knots. Air temperature was 86 degrees. And Pettiboy Island, southwest winds at 11 knots. Air temperature was 84 degrees. 12 miles south of Orange Beach. Winds were south at 12 knots. Sea temperature 86 degrees. Air temperature 85 degrees. 100 miles south of Destin. Winds were south at 4 knots. Air temperature 85 degrees. The following weather reports were made at midnight. Pensacola International Airport, skies were clear. The temperature was 80 degrees, the dew point was 75, and the relative humidity was 84%. The wind was southwest at 5 miles an hour. The pressure was 30.07 inches and falling. Pensacola Naval Air Station, skies were clear. The temperature was 80 degrees, the dew point was 75, and the relative humidity was 84%. The wind was southwest at 3 miles an hour. The pressure was 30.07 inches and falling. Across the central Gulf Coast, Gulf Shores, clear. Temperature was 82 degrees. Wind southwest at 6 miles an hour. Milton, clear. Temperature was 77 degrees. Wind southwest at 3 miles an hour. Destin, clear. Temperature was 83 degrees. Wind variable at 3 miles an hour. Heat index was 90. Mary Esther, partly cloudy. Temperature was 83 degrees. Wind calm. Heat index was 93. Mobile, clear. Temperature was 78 degrees. Wind south at 5 miles an hour. Elsewhere, Hattiesburg, clear and 79. New Orleans, clear and 80. Montgomery, mostly cloudy and 79. Tallahassee, clear and 80. And at Panama City, clear and 77. Here's your National Weather Service forecast. Tonight, mostly clear. Lows in the mid-70s. Southwest winds 5 to 10 miles per hour. Sunday, sunny. Highs in the mid-90s. West winds around 5 miles per hour. Heat index values up to 105. Sunday night, mostly clear. Lows in the mid-70s. Southwest winds around 5 miles per hour. Monday, mostly sunny. Highs in the mid-90s. Northwest winds around 5 miles per hour. Heat index values up to 107. Monday night, mostly clear. Lows in the mid-70s. Southwest winds around 5 miles per hour in the evening, becoming light and variable. Tuesday, mostly sunny. A chance of showers and thunderstorms in the morning, then showers and thunderstorms in the afternoon. Highs in the lower 90s. Chance of rain 80%. Tuesday night, partly cloudy. A chance of showers and thunderstorms, mainly in the evening. Lows in the mid-70s. Chance of rain 50%. Wednesday, mostly sunny. A chance of showers and thunderstorms in the morning, then showers and thunderstorms likely in the afternoon. Highs around 90. Chance of rain 70%. This is NOAA Weather Radio from the Mobile Pensacola National Weather Service. The current time is 12:30 a.m. Central Daylight Time. The Tropical Weather Outlook. For the North Atlantic, Caribbean Sea and the Gulf of America, offshore of the southeastern U.S. coast, a broad low-pressure area is expected to form offshore of the southeastern coast of the United States along the western end of a frontal system in a couple of days. Gradual development of this system will be possible thereafter while it drifts westward. Formation chance through 48 hours, low, near 0%. Formation chance through 7 days, low, 20%. Here's your marine forecast. On the weather map, a light southwesterly flow will prevail through tonight, becoming a diurnal pattern Sunday and Monday with light onshore flow during the afternoon hours and a light offshore flow each night. A light and variable flow is expected by midweek. On Perdido Bay, Pensacola Bay including Santa Rosa Sound, and Choctawhatchee Bay. For tonight, southwest winds 5 to 10 knots. Waves 1 foot or less. Light chop. For Sunday, west winds around 5 knots, becoming southwest in the afternoon. Waves 1 foot or less. Light chop. For Sunday night, southwest winds 5 to 10 knots, becoming west after midnight. Waves 1 foot or less. Light chop. And for Monday, northwest winds around 5 knots, becoming southwest in the afternoon. Waves 1 foot or less. Light chop. On Perdido Bay, Pensacola Bay including Santa Rosa Sound, and Choctawhatchee Bay. For tonight, southwest winds 5 to 10 knots. Waves 1 foot or less. Light chop. For Sunday, west winds around 5 knots, becoming southwest in the afternoon. Waves 1 foot or less. Light chop. For Sunday night, west winds 5 to 10 knots. Waves 1 foot or less. Light chop. And for Monday, northwest winds around 5 knots, becoming southwest in the afternoon. Waves 1 foot or less. Light chop. A slight chance of showers and thunderstorms in the afternoon. From the Okaloosa-Walton County line to Pascagoula, and out 20 nautical miles. For tonight, southwest winds 5 to 10 knots. Seas 1 foot or less. Wave detail, southwest 1 foot at 3 seconds and south 1 foot at 6 seconds. For Sunday, west winds 5 to 10 knots. Seas 1 foot or less. Wave detail, southwest 1 foot at 3 seconds and south 1 foot at 6 seconds. For Sunday night, southwest winds 5 to 10 knots. Seas 1 foot or less. Wave detail, southwest 1 foot at 4 seconds and south 1 foot at 9 seconds. And for Monday, northwest winds around 5 knots, becoming southwest in the afternoon. Seas around 2 feet. Wave detail, southwest 1 foot at 3 seconds and south 1 foot at 10 seconds. From the Okaloosa-Walton County line to Pascagoula, from 20 to 60 nautical miles offshore. For tonight, southwest winds 5 to 10 knots. Seas 1 foot or less. Wave detail, southwest 1 foot at 4 seconds. For Sunday, west winds 5 to 10 knots, becoming southwest in the afternoon. Seas 1 foot or less. Wave detail, southwest 1 foot at 3 seconds and south 1 foot at 6 seconds. For Sunday night, southwest winds around 5 knots. Seas 1 foot or less, then around 2 feet after midnight. Wave detail, southwest 1 foot at 4 seconds and south 1 foot at 9 seconds, becoming southwest 1 foot at 3 seconds and south 1 foot at 9 seconds. And for Monday, west winds around 5 knots. Seas around 2 feet. Wave detail, southwest 1 foot at 3 seconds and south 1 foot at 10 seconds. Tidal information, at the mouth of the Mobile River on Sunday, high tide at 11:13 a.m. Low tide at 11:06 p.m. At the mouth of the Mobile River on Monday, high tide at 12:07 p.m. Low tide at 11:44 p.m. At Pensacola Bay on Sunday, high tide at 10:18 a.m. Low tide at 10:04 p.m. At Pensacola Bay on Monday, high tide at 11:05 a.m. Low tide at 10:44 p.m. At the East Pass in Destin on Sunday, high tide at 9:45 a.m. Low tide at 9:30 p.m. At the East Pass in Destin on Monday, high tide at 10:32 a.m. Low tide at 10:10 p.m. What? Minor flooding is occurring and minor flooding is forecast. Where? Escambia River near Century. When? Until Sunday afternoon. Impacts, at 17.0 feet, considerable flooding of lowlands. Additional details, at 8 p.m. Central Daylight Time Saturday the stage was 17.5 feet. Forecast, the river is expected to fall below flood stage late tomorrow morning and continue falling to 12.2 feet Thursday evening. Flood stage is 17.0 feet. http://www.weather.gov/safety/flood. The following marine observations were made as of midnight. Mobile Bay Coast Guard Station. Winds were southwest at 3 knots. Sea temperature 86 degrees. Air temperature 82 degrees. Weeks Bay, calm. Air temperature was 81 degrees. Pensacola Bay. Sea temperature 87 degrees. Air temperature 85 degrees. The report from the east end of Dauphin Island was not available. Graham Bay, south winds at 10 knots. Air temperature was 86 degrees. And Pettiboy Island, southwest winds at 11 knots. Air temperature was 84 degrees. 12 miles south of Orange Beach. Winds were south at 12 knots. Sea temperature 86 degrees. Air temperature 85 degrees. 100 miles south of Destin. Winds were south at 4 knots. Air temperature 85 degrees. The following weather reports were made at midnight. Pensacola International Airport, skies were clear. The temperature was 80 degrees, the dew point was 75, and the relative humidity was 84%. The wind was southwest at 5 miles an hour. The pressure was 30.07 inches and falling. Pensacola Naval Air Station, skies were clear. The temperature was 80 degrees, the dew point was 75, and the relative humidity was 84%. The wind was southwest at 3 miles an hour. The pressure was 30.07 inches and falling. Across the central Gulf Coast, Gulf Shores, clear. Temperature was 82 degrees. Wind southwest at 6 miles an hour. Milton, clear. Temperature was 77 degrees. Wind southwest at 3 miles an hour. Destin, clear. Temperature was 83 degrees. Wind variable at 3 miles an hour. Heat index was 90. Mary Esther, partly cloudy. Temperature was 83 degrees. Wind calm. Heat index was 93. Mobile, clear. Temperature was 78 degrees. Wind south at 5 miles an hour. Elsewhere, Hattiesburg, clear and 79. New Orleans, clear and 80. Montgomery, mostly cloudy and 79. Tallahassee, clear and 80. And in Panama City, clear and 77. Here's your National Weather Service forecast. Tonight, mostly clear. Lows in the mid-70s. Southwest winds 5 to 10 miles per hour. Sunday, sunny. Highs in the mid-90s. West winds around 5 miles per hour. Heat index values up to 105. Sunday night, mostly clear. Lows in the mid-70s. Southwest winds around 5 miles per hour. Monday, mostly sunny. Highs in the mid-90s. Northwest winds around 5 miles per hour. Heat index values up to 107. Monday night, mostly clear. Lows in the mid-70s. Southwest winds around 5 miles per hour in the evening, becoming light and variable. Tuesday, mostly sunny. A chance of showers and thunderstorms in the morning, then showers and thunderstorms in the afternoon. Highs in the lower 90s. Chance of rain 80%. Tuesday night, partly cloudy. A chance of showers and thunderstorms, mainly in the evening. Lows in the mid-70s. Chance of rain 50%. Wednesday, mostly sunny. A chance of showers and thunderstorms in the morning, then showers and thunderstorms likely in the afternoon. Highs around 90. Chance of rain 70%. This is NOAA Weather Radio from the Mobile Pensacola National Weather Service. The current time is 12:41 a.m. Central Daylight Time. Here's your marine forecast. On the weather map, a light southwesterly flow will prevail through tonight, becoming a diurnal pattern Sunday and Monday with light onshore flow during the afternoon hours and a light offshore flow each night. A light and variable flow is expected by midweek. On Perdido Bay, Pensacola Bay including Santa Rosa Sound, and Choctawhatchee Bay. For tonight, southwest winds 5 to 10 knots. Waves 1 foot or less. Light chop. For Sunday, west winds around 5 knots, becoming southwest in the afternoon. Waves 1 foot or less. Light chop. For Sunday night, southwest winds 5 to 10 knots, becoming west after midnight. Waves 1 foot or less. Light chop. And for Monday, northwest winds around 5 knots, becoming southwest in the afternoon. Waves 1 foot or less. Light chop. On Perdido Bay, Pensacola Bay including Santa Rosa Sound, and Choctawhatchee Bay. For tonight, southwest winds 5 to 10 knots. Waves 1 foot or less. Light chop. For Sunday, west winds around 5 knots, becoming southwest in the afternoon. Waves 1 foot or less. Light chop. For Sunday night, west winds 5 to 10 knots. Waves 1 foot or less. Light chop. And for Monday, northwest winds around 5 knots, becoming southwest in the afternoon. Waves 1 foot or less. Light chop. A slight chance of showers and thunderstorms in the afternoon. From the Okaloosa-Walton County line to Pascagoula, and out 20 nautical miles. For tonight, southwest winds 5 to 10 knots. Seas 1 foot or less. Wave detail, southwest 1 foot at 3 seconds and south 1 foot at 6 seconds. For Sunday, west winds 5 to 10 knots. Seas 1 foot or less. Wave detail, southwest 1 foot at 3 seconds and south 1 foot at 6 seconds. For Sunday night, southwest winds 5 to 10 knots. Seas 1 foot or less. Wave detail, southwest 1 foot at 4 seconds and south 1 foot at 9 seconds. And for Monday, northwest winds around 5 knots, becoming southwest in the afternoon. Seas around 2 feet. Wave detail, southwest 1 foot at 3 seconds and south 1 foot at 10 seconds. From the Okaloosa-Walton County line to Pascagoula, from 20 to 60 nautical miles offshore. For tonight, southwest winds 5 to 10 knots. Seas 1 foot or less. Wave detail, southwest 1 foot at 4 seconds. For Sunday, West winds 5 to 10 knots, becoming southwest in the afternoon. Seas 1 foot or less. Wave detail, southwest 1 foot at 3 seconds and south 1 foot at 6 seconds. For Sunday night, southwest winds around 5 knots. Seas 1 foot or less, then around 2 feet after midnight. Wave detail, southwest 1 foot at 4 seconds and south 1 foot at 9 seconds, becoming southwest 1 foot at 3 seconds and south 1 foot at 9 seconds. And for Monday, west winds around 5 knots. Seas around 2 feet. Wave detail, southwest 1 foot at 3 seconds and south 1 foot at 10 seconds. Tidal information, at the mouth of the Mobile River on Sunday, high tide at 11:13 a.m. Low tide at 11:06 p.m. At the mouth of the Mobile River on Monday, high tide at 12:07 p.m. Low tide at 11:44 p.m. At Pensacola Bay on Sunday, high tide at 10:18 a.m. Low tide at 10:04 p.m. At Pensacola Bay on Monday, high tide at 11:05 a.m. Low tide at 10:44 p.m. At the East Pass in Destin on Sunday, high tide at 9:45 a.m. Low tide at 9:30 p.m. At the East Pass in Destin on Monday, high tide at 10:32 a.m. Low tide at 10:10 p.m. The following marine observations were made as of midnight. Mobile Bay Coast Guard Station. Winds were southwest at 3 knots. Sea temperature 86 degrees. Air temperature 82 degrees. Weeks Bay, calm. Air temperature was 81 degrees. Pensacola Bay. Sea temperature 87 degrees. Air temperature 85 degrees. The report from the east end of Dauphin Island was not available. Graham Bay, south winds at 10 knots. Air temperature was 86 degrees. And Pettiboy Island, southwest winds at 11 knots. Air temperature was 84 degrees. 12 miles south of Orange Beach. Winds were south at 12 knots. Sea temperature 86 degrees. Air temperature 85 degrees. 100 miles south of Destin. Winds were south at 4 knots. Air temperature 85 degrees. 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We broadcast on a frequency of 162.40 MHz from the Mobile Pensacola National Weather Service. The following weather reports were made at midnight. Pensacola International Airport, skies were clear. The temperature was 80 degrees, the dew point was 75, and the relative humidity was 84%. The wind was southwest at 5 miles an hour. The pressure was 30.07 inches and falling. Pensacola Naval Air Station, skies were clear. The temperature was 80 degrees, the dew point was 75, and the relative humidity was 84%. The wind was southwest at 3 miles an hour. The pressure was 30.07 inches and falling. Across the central Gulf Coast, Gulf Shores, clear. Temperature was 82 degrees. Wind southwest at 6 miles an hour. Milton, clear. Temperature was 77 degrees. Wind southwest at 3 miles an hour. Destin, clear. Temperature was 83 degrees. Wind variable at 3 miles an hour. Heat index was 90. Mary Esther, partly cloudy. Temperature was 83 degrees. Wind calm. Heat index was 93. Mobile, clear. Temperature was 78 degrees. Wind south at 5 miles an hour. Elsewhere, Hattiesburg, clear and 79. New Orleans, clear and 80. Montgomery, mostly cloudy and 79. Tallahassee, clear and 80. And at Panama City, clear and 77. Here's your National Weather Service forecast. Tonight, mostly clear. Lows in the mid-70s. Southwest winds 5 to 10 miles per hour. Sunday, sunny. Highs in the mid-90s. West winds around 5 miles per hour. Heat index values up to 105. Sunday night, mostly clear. lows in the mid-70s. Southwest winds around 5 miles per hour. Monday, mostly sunny. Highs in the mid-90s. Northwest winds around 5 miles per hour. Heat index values up to 107. Monday night, mostly clear. Lows in the mid-70s. Southwest winds around 5 miles per hour in the evening, becoming light and variable. Tuesday, mostly sunny. A chance of showers and thunderstorms in the morning, then showers and thunderstorms in the afternoon. Highs in the lower 90s. Chance of rain 80%. Tuesday night, partly cloudy. A chance of showers and thunderstorms, mainly in the evening. Lows in the mid-70s. Chance of rain 50%. Wednesday, mostly sunny. A chance of showers and thunderstorms in the morning, then showers and thunderstorms likely in the afternoon. Highs around 90. Chance of rain 70%. This is NOAA Weather Radio from the Mobile Pensacola National Weather Service. The current time is 12:50 a.m. Central Daylight Time. Here's your marine forecast. On the weather map, a light southwesterly flow will prevail through tonight, becoming a diurnal pattern Sunday and Monday with light onshore flow during the afternoon hours and a light offshore flow each night. A light and variable flow is expected by midweek. On Perdido Bay, Pensacola Bay including Santa Rosa Sound, and Choctawhatchee Bay. For tonight, southwest winds 5 to 10 knots. Waves 1 foot or less. Light chop. For Sunday, west winds around 5 knots, becoming southwest in the afternoon. Waves 1 foot or less. Light chop. For Sunday night, southwest winds 5 to 10 knots, becoming west after midnight. Waves 1 foot or less. Light chop. And for Monday, northwest winds around 5 knots, becoming southwest in the afternoon. Waves 1 foot or less. Light chop. On Perdido Bay, Pensacola Bay including Santa Rosa Sound, and Choctawhatchee Bay. For tonight, southwest winds 5 to 10 knots. Waves 1 foot or less. Light chop. For Sunday, west winds around 5 knots, becoming southwest in the afternoon. Waves 1 foot or less. Light chop. For Sunday night, west winds 5 to 10 knots. Waves 1 foot or less. Light chop. And for Monday, northwest winds around 5 knots, becoming southwest in the afternoon. Waves 1 foot or less. Light chop. A slight chance of showers and thunderstorms in the afternoon. From the Okaloosa-Walton County line to Pascagoula, and out 20 nautical miles. For tonight, southwest winds 5 to 10 knots. Seas 1 foot or less. Wave detail, southwest 1 foot at 3 seconds and south 1 foot at 6 seconds. For Sunday, west winds 5 to 10 knots. Seas 1 foot or less. Wave detail, southwest 1 foot at 3 seconds and south 1 foot at 6 seconds. For Sunday night, southwest winds 5 to 10 knots. Seas 1 foot or less. Wave detail, southwest 1 foot at 4 seconds and south 1 foot at 9 seconds. And for Monday, northwest winds around 5 knots, becoming southwest in the afternoon. Seas around 2 feet. Wave detail, southwest 1 foot at 3 seconds and south 1 foot at 10 seconds. From the Okaloosa-Walton County line to Pascagoula, from 20 to 60 nautical miles offshore. For tonight, southwest winds 5 to 10 knots. Seas 1 foot or less. Wave detail, southwest 1 foot at 4 seconds. For Sunday, west winds 5 to 10 knots, becoming southwest in the afternoon. Seas 1 foot or less. Wave detail, southwest 1 foot at 3 seconds and south 1 foot at 6 seconds. For Sunday night, southwest winds around 5 knots. Seas 1 foot or less, then around 2 feet after midnight. Wave detail, southwest 1 foot at 4 seconds and south 1 foot at 9 seconds, becoming southwest 1 foot at 3 seconds and south 1 foot at 9 seconds. And for Monday, west winds around 5 knots. seas around 2 feet. Wave detail, southwest 1 foot at 3 seconds and south 1 foot at 10 seconds. Tidal information, at the mouth of the Mobile River on Sunday, high tide at 11:13 a.m. Low tide at 11:06 p.m. At the mouth of the Mobile River on Monday, high tide at 12:07 p.m. Low tide at 11:44 p.m. At Pensacola Bay on Sunday, high tide at 10:18 a.m. Low tide at 10:04 p.m. At Pensacola Bay on Monday, high tide at 11:05 a.m. Low tide at 10:44 p.m. At the East Pass in Destin on Sunday, high tide at 9:45 a.m. Low tide at 9:30 p.m. At the East Pass in Destin on Monday, high tide at 10:32 a.m. Low tide at 10:10 p.m. The following marine observations were made as of midnight. Mobile Bay Coast Guard Station. Winds were southwest at 3 knots. Sea temperature 86 degrees. Air temperature 82 degrees. Weeks Bay, calm. Air temperature was 81 degrees. Pensacola Bay. Sea temperature 87 degrees. Air temperature 85 degrees. The report from the east end of Dauphin Island was not available. Graham Bay, south winds at 10 knots. Air temperature was 86 degrees. And Pettiboy Island, southwest winds at 11 knots. Air temperature was 84 degrees. 12 miles south of Orange Beach. Winds were south at 12 knots. Sea temperature 86 degrees. Air temperature 85 degrees. 100 miles south of Destin. Winds were south at 4 knots. Air temperature 85 degrees. What? Minor flooding is occurring and minor flooding is forecast. Where? Escambia River near Century. When? Until Sunday afternoon. Impacts, at 17.0 feet, considerable flooding of lowlands. Additional details, at 8 p.m. Central Daylight Time Saturday the stage was 17.5 feet. Forecast, the river is expected to fall below flood stage late tomorrow morning and continue falling to 12.2 feet Thursday evening. Flood stage is 17.0 feet. http://www.weather.gov/safety/flood. The following weather reports were made at midnight. Pensacola International Airport, skies were clear. The temperature was 80 degrees, the dew point was 75, and the relative humidity was 84%. The wind was southwest at 5 miles an hour. The pressure was 30.07 inches and falling. Pensacola Naval Air Station, skies were clear. The temperature was 80 degrees, the dew point was 75, and the relative humidity was 84%. The wind was southwest at 3 miles an hour. The pressure was 30.07 inches and falling. Across the central Gulf Coast, Gulf Shores, clear. Temperature was 82 degrees. Wind southwest at 6 miles an hour. Milton, clear. Temperature was 77 degrees. Wind southwest at 3 miles an hour. Destin, clear. Temperature was 83 degrees. Wind variable at 3 miles an hour. Heat index was 90. Mary Esther, partly cloudy. Temperature was 83 degrees. Wind calm. Heat index was 93. Mobile, clear. Temperature was 78 degrees. Wind south at 5 miles an hour. Elsewhere, Hattiesburg, clear and 79. New Orleans, clear and 80. Montgomery, mostly cloudy and 79. Tallahassee, clear and 80. And at Panama City, clear and 77. Here's your National Weather Service forecast. Tonight, mostly clear. Lows in the mid-70s. Southwest winds 5 to 10 miles per hour. Sunday, sunny. Highs in the mid-90s. West winds around 5 miles per hour. Heat index values up to 105. Sunday night, mostly clear. Lows in the mid-70s. Southwest winds around 5 miles per hour. Monday, mostly sunny. highs in the mid-90s. Northwest winds around 5 miles per hour. Heat index value.
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0: Chance of showers and thunderstorms in the morning, then showers and thunderstorms in the afternoon. Highs in the lower 90s. Chance of rain 80%. Tuesday night, partly cloudy. A chance of showers and thunderstorms, mainly in the evening. Lows in the mid-70s. Chance of rain 50%. Wednesday, mostly sunny. A chance of showers and thunderstorms in the morning, then showers and thunderstorms likely in the afternoon. Highs around 90. Chance of rain 70%. This is NOAA Weather Radio from the Mobile Pensacola National Weather Service. The current time is 1 a.m. Central Daylight Time. Here's your marine forecast. On the weather map, a light southwesterly flow will prevail through tonight, becoming a diurnal pattern Sunday and Monday with light onshore flow during the afternoon hours and a light offshore flow each night. A light and variable flow is expected by midweek. On Perdido Bay, Pensacola Bay including Santa Rosa Sound, and Choctawhatchee Bay. For tonight, southwest winds 5 to 10 knots. Waves 1 foot or less. Light chop. For Sunday, west winds around 5 knots, becoming southwest in the afternoon. Waves 1 foot or less. Light chop. For Sunday night, southwest winds 5 to 10 knots, becoming west after midnight. Waves 1 foot or less. Light chop. And for Monday, northwest winds around 5 knots, becoming southwest in the afternoon. Waves 1 foot or less. Light chop. On Perdido Bay, Pensacola Bay including Santa Rosa Sound, and Choctawhatchee Bay. For tonight, southwest winds 5 to 10 knots. Waves 1 foot or less. Light chop. For Sunday, west winds around 5 knots, becoming southwest in the afternoon. Waves 1 foot or less. Light chop. For Sunday night, west winds 5 to 10 knots. Waves 1 foot or less. Light chop. And for Monday, northwest winds around 5 knots, becoming southwest in the afternoon. Waves 1 foot or less. Light chop. A slight chance of showers and thunderstorms in the afternoon. From the Okaloosa-Walton County line to Pascagoula, and out 20 nautical miles. For tonight, southwest winds 5 to 10 knots. Seas 1 foot or less. Wave detail, southwest 1 foot at 3 seconds and south 1 foot at 6 seconds. For Sunday, west winds 5 to 10 knots. Seas 1 foot or less. Wave detail, southwest 1 foot at 3 seconds and south 1 foot at 6 seconds. For Sunday night, southwest winds 5 to 10 knots. Seas 1 foot or less. Wave detail, southwest 1 foot at 4 seconds and south 1 foot at 9 seconds. And for Monday, northwest winds around 5 knots, becoming southwest in the afternoon. Seas around 2 feet. Wave detail, southwest 1 foot at 3 seconds and south 1 foot at 10 seconds. From the Okaloosa-Walton County line to Pascagoula, from 20 to 60 nautical miles offshore. For tonight, southwest winds 5 to 10 knots. Seas 1 foot or less. Wave detail, southwest 1 foot at 4 seconds. For Sunday, west winds 5 to 10 knots, becoming southwest in the afternoon. Seas 1 foot or less. Wave detail, southwest 1 foot at 3 seconds and south 1 foot at 6 seconds. For Sunday night, southwest winds around 5 knots. Seas 1 foot or less, then around 2 feet after midnight. Wave detail, southwest 1 foot at 4 seconds and south 1 foot at 9 seconds, becoming southwest 1 foot at 3 seconds and south 1 foot at 9 seconds. And for Monday, west winds around 5 knots. Seas around 2 feet. Wave detail, southwest 1 foot at 3 seconds and south 1 foot at 10 seconds. the tropical weather outlook. For the North Atlantic, Caribbean Sea and the Gulf of America, offshore of the southeastern U.S. coast, a broad low-pressure area is expected to form offshore of the southeastern coast of the United States along the western end of a frontal system in a couple of days. Gradual development of this system will be possible thereafter while it drifts westward. Formation chance through 48 hours, low, near 0%. Formation chance through 7 days, low, 20%. Tidal information, at the mouth of the Mobile River on Sunday, high tide at 11:13 a.m. Low tide at 11:06 p.m. At the mouth of the Mobile River on Monday, high tide at 12:07 p.m. Low tide at 11:44 p.m. At Pensacola Bay on Sunday, high tide at 10:18 a.m. Low tide at 10:04 p.m. At Pensacola Bay on Monday, high tide at 11:05 a.m. Low tide at 10:44 p.m. At the East Pass in Destin on Sunday, high tide at 9:45 a.m. Low tide at 9:30 p.m. At the East Pass in Destin on Monday, high tide at 10:32 a.m. Low tide at 10:10 p.m. The following marine observations were made as of midnight. Mobile Bay Coast Guard Station. Winds were southwest at 3 knots. Sea temperature 86 degrees. Air temperature 82 degrees. Weeks Bay, calm. Air temperature was 81 degrees. Pensacola Bay. Sea temperature 87 degrees. Air temperature 85 degrees. The report from the east end of Dauphin Island was not available. Graham Bay, south winds at 10 knots. Air temperature was 86 degrees. And Pettiboy Island, southwest winds at 11 knots. Air temperature was 84 degrees. 12 miles south of Orange Beach. Winds were south at 12 knots. Sea temperature 86 degrees. Air temperature 85 degrees. 100 miles south of Destin. Winds were south at 4 knots. Air temperature 85 degrees. The following weather reports were made at midnight. Pensacola International Airport, skies were clear. The temperature was 80 degrees, the dew point was 75, and the relative humidity was 84%. The wind was southwest at 5 miles an hour. The pressure was 30.07 inches and falling. Pensacola Naval Air Station, skies were clear. The temperature was 80 degrees, the dew point was 75, and the relative humidity was 84%. The wind was southwest at 3 miles an hour. The pressure was 30.07 inches and falling. Across the central Gulf Coast, Gulf Shores, clear. Temperature was 82 degrees. Wind southwest at 6 miles an hour. Milton, clear. Temperature was 77 degrees. Wind southwest at 3 miles an hour. Destin, clear. Temperature was 83 degrees. Wind variable at 3 miles an hour. Heat index was 90. Mary Esther, partly cloudy. Temperature was 83 degrees. Wind calm. Heat index was 93. Mobile, clear. Temperature was 78 degrees. Wind south at 5 miles an hour. Elsewhere, Hattiesburg, clear and 79. New Orleans, clear and 80. Montgomery, mostly cloudy and 79. Tallahassee, clear and 80. And at Panama City, clear and 77. Here's your National Weather Service forecast. Tonight, mostly clear. Lows in the mid-70s. Southwest winds 5 to 10 miles per hour. Sunday, sunny. Highs in the mid-90s. West winds around 5 miles per hour. Heat index values up to 105. Sunday night, mostly clear. Lows in the mid-70s. Southwest winds around 5 miles per hour. Monday, mostly sunny. Highs in the mid-90s. Northwest winds around 5 miles per hour. Heat index values up to 107. Monday night, mostly clear. Lows in the mid-70s. southwest winds around 5 miles per hour in the evening, becoming light and variable. Tuesday, mostly sunny. A chance of showers and thunderstorms in the morning, then showers and thunderstorms in the afternoon. Highs in the lower 90s. Chance of rain 80%. Tuesday night, partly cloudy. A chance of showers and thunderstorms, mainly in the evening. Lows in the mid-70s. Chance of rain 50%. Wednesday, mostly sunny. A chance of showers and thunderstorms in the morning, then showers and thunderstorms likely in the afternoon. Highs around 90. Chance of rain 70%. This is NOAA Weather Radio, from the Mobile Pensacola National Weather Service. The current time is 1:10 a.m. Central Daylight Time. Here's your marine forecast. On the weather map, a light southwesterly flow will prevail through tonight, becoming a diurnal pattern Sunday and Monday with light onshore flow during the afternoon hours and a light offshore flow each night. A light and variable flow is expected by midweek. On Perdido Bay, Pensacola Bay including Santa Rosa Sound, and Choctawhatchee Bay. For tonight, southwest winds 5 to 10 knots. Waves 1 foot or less. Light chop. For Sunday, west winds around 5 knots, becoming southwest in the afternoon. Waves 1 foot or less. Light chop. For Sunday night, southwest winds 5 to 10 knots, becoming west after midnight. Waves 1 foot or less. Light chop. And for Monday, northwest winds around 5 knots, becoming southwest in the afternoon. Waves 1 foot or less. Light chop. On Perdido Bay, Pensacola Bay including Santa Rosa Sound, and Choctawhatchee Bay. For tonight, southwest winds 5 to 10 knots. Waves 1 foot or less. Light chop. For Sunday, west winds around 5 knots, becoming southwest in the afternoon. Waves 1 foot or less. Light chop. For Sunday night, west winds 5 to 10 knots. Waves 1 foot or less. Light chop. And for Monday, northwest winds around 5 knots, becoming southwest in the afternoon. Waves 1 foot or less. Light chop. A slight chance of showers and thunderstorms in the afternoon. From the Okaloosa-Walton County line to Pascagoula, and out 20 nautical miles. For tonight, southwest winds 5 to 10 knots. Seas 1 foot or less. Wave detail, southwest 1 foot at 3 seconds and south 1 foot at 6 seconds. For Sunday, west winds 5 to 10 knots. Seas 1 foot or less. Wave detail, southwest 1 foot at 3 seconds and south 1 foot at 6 seconds. For Sunday night, southwest winds 5 to 10 knots. Seas 1 foot or less. Wave detail, southwest 1 foot at 4 seconds and south 1 foot at 9 seconds. And for Monday, northwest winds around 5 knots, becoming southwest in the afternoon. Seas around 2 feet. Wave detail, southwest 1 foot at 3 seconds and south 1 foot at 10 seconds. From the Okaloosa-Walton County line to Pascagoula, from 20 to 60 nautical miles offshore. For tonight, southwest winds 5 to 10 knots. Seas 1 foot or less. Wave detail, southwest 1 foot at 4 seconds. For Sunday, west winds 5 to 10 knots, becoming southwest in the afternoon. Seas 1 foot or less. Wave detail, southwest 1 foot at 3 seconds and south 1 foot at 6 seconds. For Sunday night, southwest winds around 5 knots. Seas 1 foot or less, then around 2 feet after midnight. Wave detail, southwest 1 foot at 4 seconds and south 1 foot at 9 seconds, becoming southwest 1 foot at 3 seconds and south 1 foot at 9 seconds. And for Monday, west winds around 5 knots. Seas around 2 feet. Wave detail, southwest 1 foot at 3 seconds and south 1 foot at 10 seconds. Tidal information, at the mouth of the Mobile River on Sunday, high tide at 11:13 a.m. Low tide at 11:06 p.m. At the mouth of the Mobile River on Monday, High tide at 12:07 p.m. Low tide at 11:44 p.m. At Pensacola Bay on Sunday, high tide at 10.

at 4 knots. Sea temperature 86 degrees. Air temperature 82 degrees. Weeks Bay, calm. Air temperature was 82 degrees. Pensacola Bay. Sea temperature 87 degrees. Air temperature 85 degrees. The report from the east end of Dauphin Island was not available. Graham Bay, south winds at 11 knots. Air temperature was 86 degrees. And Pettiboy Island, south winds at 12 knots. Air temperature was 84 degrees. 12 miles south of Orange Beach. Winds were southwest at 12 knots. Sea temperature 86 degrees. Air temperature 85 degrees. 100 miles south of Destin. Winds were southwest at 6 knots. Air temperature 85 degrees. What? Minor flooding is occurring and minor flooding is forecast. Where? Escambia River near Century. When? Until Sunday afternoon. Impacts, at 17.0 feet, considerable flooding of lowlands. Additional details, at 8 p.m. Central Daylight Time Saturday the stage was 17.5 feet. Forecast, the river is expected to fall below flood stage late tomorrow morning and continue falling to 12.2 feet Thursday evening. Flood stage is 17.0 feet. http://www.weather.gov/safety/flood. The following weather reports were made at 1 a.m. Pensacola International Airport, skies were clear. The temperature was 80 degrees, the dew point was 75, and the relative humidity was 84%. The wind was southwest at 6 miles an hour. The pressure was 30.06 inches and falling. Pensacola Naval Air Station, skies were clear. The temperature was 82 degrees, the dew point was 75, and the relative humidity was 79%. The wind was southwest at 7 miles an hour. The pressure was 30.06 inches and falling. 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From the Mobile Pensacola National Weather Service. Across the central Gulf Coast, Gulf Shores, partly cloudy. Temperature was 82 degrees. Wind south at 6 miles an hour. Heat index was 91. Milton, clear. Temperature was 77 degrees. Wind calm. Destin, partly cloudy. Temperature was 83 degrees. Wind variable at 5 miles an hour. Heat index was 91. Mary Esther, partly cloudy. Temperature was 83 degrees. Wind calm. Heat index was 93. Mobile, partly cloudy. Temperature was 79 degrees. Wind southwest at 5 miles an hour. Elsewhere, Hattiesburg, clear and 78. New Orleans, partly cloudy and 79. Montgomery, partly cloudy and 78. Tallahassee, partly cloudy and 78. And at Panama City, partly cloudy and 77. Here's your National Weather Service forecast. Tonight, mostly clear. Lows in the mid-70s. Southwest winds 5 to 10 miles per hour. Sunday, sunny. Highs in the mid-90s. West winds around 5 miles per hour. Heat index values up to 105. Sunday night, mostly clear. Lows in the mid-70s. Southwest winds around 5 miles per hour. Monday, mostly sunny. Highs in the mid-90s. Northwest winds around 5 miles per hour. Heat index values up to 107. Monday night, mostly clear. Lows in the mid-70s. Southwest winds around 5 miles per hour in the evening, becoming light and variable. Tuesday, mostly sunny. A chance of showers and thunderstorms in the morning, then showers and thunderstorms in the afternoon. Highs in the lower 90s. Chance of rain 80%. Tuesday night, partly cloudy. A chance of showers and thunderstorms, mainly in the evening. Lows in the mid-70s. Chance of rain 50%. Wednesday.

0: Day, mostly sunny. A chance of showers and thunderstorms in the morning, then showers and thunderstorms likely in the afternoon. Highs around 90. Chance of rain 70%. This is NOAA Weather Radio from the Mobile Pensacola National Weather Service. The current time is 1:20 a.m. Central Daylight Time. Here's your marine forecast. On the weather map, a light southwesterly flow will prevail through tonight, becoming a diurnal pattern Sunday and Monday with light onshore flow during the afternoon hours and a light offshore flow each night. A light and variable flow is expected by midweek. On Perdido Bay, Pensacola Bay including Santa Rosa Sound, and Choctawhatchee Bay. For tonight, southwest winds 5 to 10 knots. Waves 1 foot or less. Light chop. For Sunday, west winds around 5 knots, becoming southwest in the afternoon. Waves 1 foot or less. Light chop. For Sunday night, southwest winds 5 to 10 knots, becoming west after midnight. Waves 1 foot or less. Light chop. And for Monday, northwest winds around 5 knots, becoming southwest in the afternoon. Waves 1 foot or less. Light chop. On Perdido Bay, Pensacola Bay including Santa Rosa Sound, and Choctawhatchee Bay. For tonight, southwest winds 5 to 10 knots. Waves 1 foot or less. Light chop. For Sunday, west winds around 5 knots, becoming southwest in the afternoon. Waves 1 foot or less. Light chop. For Sunday night, west winds 5 to 10 knots. Waves 1 foot or less. Light chop. And for Monday, northwest winds around 5 knots, becoming southwest in the afternoon. Waves 1 foot or less. Light chop. A slight chance of showers and thunderstorms in the afternoon. From the Okaloosa-Walton County line to Pascagoula, and out 20 nautical miles. For tonight, southwest winds 5 to 10 knots. Seas 1 foot or less. Wave detail, southwest 1 foot at 3 seconds and south 1 foot at 6 seconds. For Sunday, west winds 5 to 10 knots. Seas 1 foot or less. Wave detail, southwest 1 foot at 3 seconds and south 1 foot at 6 seconds. For Sunday night, southwest winds 5 to 10 knots. Seas 1 foot or less. Wave detail, southwest 1 foot at 4 seconds and south 1 foot at 9 seconds. And for Monday, northwest winds around 5 knots, becoming southwest in the afternoon. Seas around 2 feet. Wave detail, southwest 1 foot at 3 seconds and south 1 foot at 10 seconds. From the Okaloosa-Walton County line to Pascagoula, from 20 to 60 nautical miles offshore. For tonight, southwest winds 5 to 10 knots. Seas 1 foot or less. Wave detail, southwest 1 foot at 4 seconds. For Sunday, west winds 5 to 10 knots, becoming southwest in the afternoon. Seas 1 foot or less. Wave detail, southwest 1 foot at 3 seconds and south 1 foot at 6 seconds. For Sunday night, southwest winds around 5 knots. Seas 1 foot or less, then around 2 feet after midnight. Wave detail, southwest 1 foot at 4 seconds and south 1 foot at 9 seconds, becoming southwest 1 foot at 3 seconds and south 1 foot at 9 seconds. And for Monday, west winds around 5 knots. Seas around 2 feet. Wave detail, southwest 1 foot at 3 seconds and south 1 foot at 10 seconds. Tidal information, at the mouth of the Mobile River on Sunday, high tide at 11:13 a.m. Low tide at 11:06 p.m. At the mouth of the Mobile River on Monday, high tide at 12:07 p.m. Low tide at 11:44 p.m. At Pensacola Bay on Sunday, high tide at 10:18 a.m. Low tide at 10:04 p.m. At Pensacola Bay on Monday, high tide at 11:05 a.m. Low tide at 10:44 p.m. At the East Pass in Destin on Sunday, high tide at 9:45 a.m. Low tide at 9:30 p.m. At the East Pass in Destin on Monday, High tide at 10:32 a.m. Low tide at 10:10 p.m. The following marine observations were made as of 1 a.m. Mobile Bay Coast Guard Station. Winds were southwest at 4 knots. Sea temperature 86 degrees. Air temperature 82 degrees. Weeks Bay, calm. Air temperature was 82 degrees. Pensacola Bay. Sea temperature 87 degrees. Air temperature 85 degrees. The report from the east end of Dauphin Island was not available. Graham Bay, south winds at 11 knots. Air temperature was 86 degrees. And Pettiboy Island, south winds at 12 knots. Air temperature was 84 degrees. 12 miles south of Orange Beach. Winds were southwest at 12 knots. Sea temperature 86 degrees. Air temperature 85 degrees. 100 miles south of Destin. Winds were southwest at 6 knots. Air temperature 85 degrees. The following weather reports were made at 1 a.m. Pensacola International Airport, skies were clear. The temperature was 80 degrees, the dew point was 75, and the relative humidity was 84%. The wind was southwest at 6 miles an hour. The pressure was 30.06 inches and falling. Pensacola Naval Air Station, skies were clear. The temperature was 82 degrees, the dew point was 75, and the relative humidity was 79%. The wind was southwest at 7 miles an hour. The pressure was 30.06 inches and falling. Across the central Gulf Coast, Gulf Shores, partly cloudy. Temperature was 82 degrees. Wind south at 6 miles an hour. Heat index was 91. Milton, clear. Temperature was 77 degrees. Wind calm. Destin, partly cloudy. Temperature was 83 degrees. Wind variable at 5 miles an hour. Heat index was 91. Mary Esther, partly cloudy. Temperature was 83 degrees. Wind calm. Heat index was 93. Mobile, partly cloudy. Temperature was 79 degrees. Wind southwest at 5 miles an hour. Elsewhere, Hattiesburg, clear and 78. New Orleans, partly cloudy and 79. Montgomery, partly cloudy and 78. Tallahassee, partly cloudy and 78. And at Panama City, partly cloudy and 77. Here's your National Weather Service forecast. Rest of tonight, mostly clear. Near steady temperature in the mid-70s. Southwest winds around 5 miles per hour. Sunday, sunny. Highs in the mid-90s. West winds around 5 miles per hour. Sunday night, mostly clear. Lows in the mid-70s. Southwest winds around 5 miles per hour. Monday, sunny with highs in the mid-90s. Northwest winds around 5 miles per hour. Heat index values up to 107. Monday night, mostly clear. Lows in the mid-70s. West winds around 5 miles per hour. Tuesday, mostly sunny. A chance of showers and thunderstorms in the afternoon. Highs in the mid-90s. Chance of rain 50%. Heat index values up to 105. Tuesday night, partly cloudy with a chance of showers and thunderstorms in the evening, then mostly clear after midnight. Lows in the mid-70s. Chance of rain 50%. Wednesday, sunny with a chance of showers and thunderstorms. Highs in the lower 90s. Chance of rain 50%. Heat index values up to 105. 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The current time is 1:29 a.m. Central Daylight Time. Here's your marine forecast. On the weather map, a light southwesterly flow will prevail through tonight, becoming a diurnal pattern Sunday and Monday with light onshore flow during the afternoon hours and a light offshore flow each night. A light and variable flow is expected by midweek. On Perdido Bay, Pensacola Bay including Santa Rosa Sound, and Choctawhatchee Bay. For tonight, southwest winds 5 to 10 knots. Waves 1 foot or less. Light chop. For Sunday, west winds around 5 knots, becoming southwest in the afternoon. Waves 1 foot or less. Light chop. For Sunday night, southwest winds 5 to 10 knots, becoming west after midnight. Waves 1 foot or less. Light chop. And for Monday, northwest winds around 5 knots, becoming southwest in the afternoon. Waves 1 foot or less. Light chop. On Perdido Bay, Pensacola Bay including Santa Rosa Sound, and Choctawhatchee Bay. For tonight, southwest winds 5 to 10 knots. Waves 1 foot or less. Light chop. For Sunday, west winds around 5 knots, becoming southwest in the afternoon. Waves 1 foot or less. Light chop. For Sunday night, west winds 5 to 10 knots. Waves 1 foot or less. Light chop. And for Monday, northwest winds around 5 knots, becoming southwest in the afternoon. Waves 1 foot or less. Light chop. A slight chance of showers and thunderstorms in the afternoon. From the Okaloosa-Walton County line to Pascagoula, and out 20 nautical miles. For tonight, southwest winds 5 to 10 knots. Seas 1 foot or less. Wave detail, southwest 1 foot at 3 seconds and south 1 foot at 6 seconds. For Sunday, west winds 5 to 10 knots. Seas 1 foot or less. Wave detail, southwest 1 foot at 3 seconds and south 1 foot at 6 seconds. For Sunday night, southwest winds 5 to 10 knots. Seas 1 foot or less. Wave detail, southwest 1 foot at 4 seconds and south 1 foot at 9 seconds. And for Monday, northwest winds around 5 knots, becoming southwest in the afternoon. Seas around 2 feet. Wave detail, southwest 1 foot at 3 seconds and south 1 foot at 10 seconds. From the Okaloosa-Walton County line to Pascagoula, from 20 to 60 nautical miles offshore. For tonight, southwest winds 5 to 10 knots. Seas 1 foot or less. Wave detail, southwest 1 foot at 4 seconds. For Sunday, west winds 5 to 10 knots, becoming southwest in the afternoon. Seas 1 foot or less. Wave detail, southwest 1 foot at 3 seconds and south 1 foot at 6 seconds. For Sunday night, southwest winds around 5 knots. Seas 1 foot or less, then around 2 feet after midnight. Wave detail, southwest 1 foot at 4 seconds and south 1 foot at 9 seconds, becoming southwest 1 foot at 3 seconds and south 1 foot at 9 seconds. And for Monday, west winds around 5 knots. Seas around 2 feet. Wave detail, southwest 1 foot at 3 seconds and south 1 foot at 10 seconds. The Tropical Weather Outlook. For the North Atlantic, Caribbean Sea and the Gulf of America, offshore of the southeastern New South Coast, a broad low pressure area is expected to form offshore of the southeastern coast of the United States along the western end of a frontal system in a couple of days. Gradual development of this system will be possible thereafter while it drifts westward. Formation chance through 48 hours, low, near 0%. Formation chance through 7 days, low, 20%. Tidal information, at the mouth of the Mobile River on Sunday, high tide at 11:13 a.m. Low tide at 11:06 p.m. At the mouth of the Mobile River on Monday, high tide at 12:07 p.m. Low tide at 11:44 p.m. At Pensacola Bay on Sunday, high tide at 10:18 a.m. Low tide at 10:04 p.m. At Pensacola Bay on Monday, high tide at 11:05 a.m. Low tide at 10:44 p.m. At the East Pass in Destin on Sunday, high tide at 9:45 a.m. Low tide at 9:30 p.m. At the East Pass in Destin on Monday, high tide at 10:32 a.m. Low tide at 10:10 p.m. The following marine observations were made as of 1 a.m. Mobile Bay Coast Guard Station. Winds were southwest at 4 knots. Sea temperature 86 degrees. Air temperature 82 degrees. Weeks Bay, calm. Air temperature was 82 degrees. Pensacola Bay. Sea temperature 87 degrees. Air temperature 85 degrees. The report from the east end of Dauphin Island was not available. Grand Bay, south winds at 11 knots. Air temperature was 86 degrees. And Pettiboy Island, south winds at 12 knots. Air temperature was 84 degrees. 12 miles south of Orange Beach. Winds were southwest at 12 knots. Sea temperature 86 degrees. Air temperature 85 degrees. 100 miles south of Destin. Winds were southwest at 6 knots. Air temperature 85 degrees. What? Minor flooding is occurring and minor flooding is forecast. Where? Escambia River near Century. When? Until Sunday afternoon. Impacts, at 17.0 feet, considerable flooding of lowlands. Additional details, at 8 p.m. Central Daylight Time Saturday the stage was 17.5 feet. Forecast, the river is expected to fall below flood stage late tomorrow morning and continue falling to 12.2 feet Thursday evening. Flood stage is 17.0 feet. http://www.weather.gov/safety/flood. The following weather reports were made at 1 a.m. Pensacola International Airport, skies were clear. The temperature was 80 degrees, the dew point was 75, and the relative humidity was 84%. The wind was southwest at 6 miles an hour. The pressure was 30.06 inches and falling. Pensacola Naval Air Station, skies were clear. The temperature was 82 degrees, the dew point was 75, and the relative humidity was 79%. The wind was southwest at 7 miles an hour. The pressure was 30.06 inches and falling. Across the central Gulf Coast, Gulf Shores, partly cloudy. Temperature was 82 degrees. Wind south at 6 miles an hour. Heat index was 91. Milton, clear. Temperature was 77 degrees. Wind calm. Destin, partly cloudy. Temperature was 83 degrees. Wind variable at 5 miles an hour. Heat index was 91. Mary Esther, partly cloudy. Temperature was 83 degrees. Wind calm. Heat index was 93. Mobile, partly cloudy. Temperature was 79 degrees. Wind southwest at 5 miles an hour. Elsewhere, Hattiesburg, clear and 78. New Orleans, partly cloudy and 79. Montgomery, partly cloudy and 78. Tallahassee, partly cloudy and 78. And at Panama City, partly cloudy and 77. Here's your National Weather Service forecast. Rest of tonight, mostly clear. Near steady temperature in the mid-70s. Southwest winds around 5 miles per hour. Sunday, sunny. Highs in the mid-90s. West winds around 5 miles per hour. Sunday night, mostly clear. Lows in the mid-70s. Southwest winds around 5 miles per hour. Monday, sunny with highs in the mid-90s. Northwest winds around 5 miles per hour. Heat index values up to 107. Monday night, mostly clear. Lows in the mid-70s. West winds around 5 miles per hour. Tuesday, mostly sunny. A chance of showers and thunderstorms in the afternoon. Highs in the mid-90s. Chance of rain 50%. Heat index values up to 105. Tuesday night, partly cloudy with a chance of showers and thunderstorms in the evening, then mostly clear after midnight. Lows in the mid-70s. Chance of rain 50%. Wednesday, sunny with a chance of showers and thunderstorms. Highs in the lower 90s. Chance of rain 50%. Heat index values up to 105. 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The current time is 1:40 a.m. Central Daylight Time. Here's your marine forecast. On the weather map, a light southwesterly flow will prevail through tonight, becoming a diurnal pattern Sunday and Monday with light onshore flow during the afternoon hours and a light offshore flow each night. A light and variable flow is expected by midweek. On Perdido Bay, Pensacola Bay including Santa Rosa Sound, and Choctawhatchee Bay. For tonight, southwest winds 5 to 10 knots. Waves 1 foot or less. Light chop. For Sunday, west winds around 5 knots, becoming southwest in the afternoon. Waves 1 foot or less. Light chop. For Sunday night, southwest winds 5 to 10 knots, becoming west after midnight. Waves 1 foot or less. Light chop. And for Monday, northwest winds around 5 knots, becoming southwest in the afternoon. Waves 1 foot or less. Light chop. On Perdido Bay, Pensacola Bay including Santa Rosa Sound, and Choctawhatchee Bay. For tonight, southwest winds 5 to 10 knots. Waves 1 foot or less. Light chop. For Sunday, west winds around 5 knots, becoming southwest in the afternoon. Waves 1 foot or less. Light chop. For Sunday night, west winds 5 to 10 knots. Waves 1 foot or less. Light chop. And for Monday, northwest winds around 5 knots, becoming southwest in the afternoon. Waves 1 foot or less. Light chop. A slight chance of showers and thunderstorms in the afternoon. From the Okaloosa-Walton County line to Pascagoula, and out 20 nautical miles. For tonight, southwest winds 5 to 10 knots. Seas 1 foot or less. Wave detail, southwest 1 foot at 3 seconds and south 1 foot at 6 seconds. For Sunday, west winds 5 to 10 knots. Seas 1 foot or less. Wave detail, southwest 1 foot at 3 seconds and south 1 foot at 6 seconds. For Sunday night, southwest winds 5 to 10 knots. Seas 1 foot or less. Wave detail, southwest 1 foot at 4 seconds and south 1 foot at 9 seconds. And for Monday, northwest winds around 5 knots, becoming southwest in the afternoon. Seas around 2 feet. Wave detail, southwest 1 foot at 3 seconds and south 1 foot at 10 seconds. From the Okaloosa-Walton County line to Pascagoula, from 20 to 60 nautical miles offshore. For tonight, southwest winds 5 to 10 knots. Seas 1 foot or less. Wave detail, southwest 1 foot at 4 seconds. For Sunday, west winds 5 to 10 knots, becoming southwest in the afternoon. Seas 1 foot or less. Wave detail, southwest 1 foot at 3 seconds and south 1 foot at 6 seconds. For Sunday night, southwest winds around 5 knots. Seas 1 foot or less, then around 2 feet after midnight. Wave detail, southwest 1 foot at 4 seconds and south 1 foot at 9 seconds, becoming southwest 1 foot at 3 seconds and south 1 foot at 9 seconds. And for Monday, west winds around 5 knots. Seas around 2 feet. Wave detail, southwest 1 foot at 3 seconds and south 1 foot at 10 seconds. Tidal information, at the mouth of the Mobile River on Sunday, high tide at 11:13 a.m. Low tide at 11:06 p.m. At the mouth of the Mobile River on Monday, high tide at 12:07 p.m. Low tide at 11:44 p.m. At Pensacola Bay on Sunday, high tide at 10:18 a.m. Low tide at 10:04 p.m. At Pensacola Bay on Monday, high tide at 11:05 a.m. Low tide at 10:44 p.m. At the East Pass in Destin on Sunday, high tide at 9:45 a.m. Low tide at 9:30 p.m. At the East Pass in Destin on Monday, high tide at 10:32 a.m. Low tide at 10:10 p.m. The following marine observations were made as of 1 a.m. Mobile Bay Coast Guard Station. Winds were southwest at 4 knots. Sea temperature 86 degrees. Air temperature 82 degrees. Weeks Bay, calm. Air temperature was 82 degrees. Pensacola Bay. Sea temperature 87 degrees. Air temperature 85 degrees. The report from the east end of Dauphin Island was not available. Grand Bay, south winds at 11 knots. Air temperature was 86 degrees. And Pettiboy Island, south winds at 12 knots. Air temperature was 84 degrees. 12 miles south of Orange Beach. Winds were southwest at 12 knots. Sea temperature 86 degrees. Air temperature 85 degrees. 100 miles south of Destin. Winds were southwest at 6 knots. Air temperature 85 degrees. The following weather reports were made at 1 a.m. Pensacola International Airport, skies were clear. The temperature was 80 degrees, the dew point was 75, and the relative humidity was 84%. The wind was southwest at 6 miles an hour. The pressure was 30.06 inches and falling. Pensacola Naval Air Station, skies were clear. The temperature was 82 degrees, the dew point was 75, and the relative humidity was 79%. The wind was southwest at 7 miles an hour. The pressure was 30.06 inches and falling. Across the central Gulf Coast, Gulf Shores, partly cloudy. Temperature was 82 degrees. Wind south at 6 miles an hour. Heat index was 91. Milton, clear. Temperature was 77 degrees. Wind calm. Destin, partly cloudy. Temperature was 83 degrees. Wind variable at 5 miles an hour. Heat index was 91. Mary Esther, partly cloudy. Temperature was 83 degrees. Wind calm. Heat index was 93. Mobile, partly cloudy. Temperature was 79 degrees. Wind southwest at 5 miles an hour. Elsewhere, Hattiesburg, clear and 78. New Orleans, partly cloudy and 79. Montgomery, partly cloudy and 78. Tallahassee, partly cloudy and 78. And at Panama City, partly cloudy and 77. 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Here's your National Weather Service forecast. Rest of tonight, mostly clear. Near steady temperature in the mid-70s. Southwest winds around 5 miles per hour. Sunday, sunny. Highs in the mid-90s. West winds around 5 miles per hour. Sunday night, mostly clear. Lows in the mid-70s. Southwest winds around 5 miles per hour. Monday, sunny with highs in the mid-90s. Northwest winds around 5 miles per hour. Heat index values up to 107. Monday night, mostly clear. Lows in the mid-70s. West winds around 5 miles per hour. Tuesday, mostly sunny. A chance of showers and thunderstorms in the afternoon. Highs in the mid-90s. Chance of rain 50%. Heat index values up to 105. Tuesday night, partly cloudy with a chance of showers and thunderstorms in the evening, then mostly clear after midnight. Lows in the mid-70s. Chance of rain 50%. Wednesday, sunny with a chance of showers and thunderstorms. Highs in the lower 90s. Chance of rain 50%. Heat index values up to 105. 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The current time is 1:49 a.m. Central Daylight Time. Here's your marine forecast. On the weather map, a light southwesterly flow will prevail through tonight, becoming a diurnal pattern Sunday and Monday with light onshore flow during the afternoon hours and a light offshore flow each night. A light and variable flow is expected by midweek. On Perdido Bay, Pensacola Bay including Santa Rosa Sound, and Choctawhatchee Bay. For tonight, southwest winds 5 to 10 knots. Waves 1 foot or less. Light chop. For Sunday, west winds around 5 knots, Pacific coming southwest in the afternoon. Waves 1 foot or less. Light chop. For Sunday night, southwest winds 5 to 10 knots, becoming west after midnight. Waves 1 foot or less. Light chop. And for Monday, northwest winds around 5 knots, becoming southwest in the afternoon. Waves 1 foot or less. Light chop. On Perdido Bay, Pensacola Bay including Santa Rosa Sound, and Choctawhatchee Bay. For tonight, southwest winds 5 to 10 knots. Waves 1 foot or less. Light chop. For Sunday, west winds around 5 knots, becoming southwest in the afternoon. Waves 1 foot or less. Light chop. For Sunday night, west winds 5 to 10 knots. Waves 1 foot or less. Light chop. And for Monday, northwest winds around 5 knots, becoming southwest in the afternoon. Waves 1 foot or less. Light chop. A slight chance of showers and thunderstorms in the afternoon. From the Okaloosa-Walton County line to Pascagoula, and out 20 nautical miles. For tonight, southwest winds 5 to 10 knots. Seas 1 foot or less. Wave detail, southwest 1 foot at 3 seconds and south 1 foot at 6 seconds. For Sunday, west winds 5 to 10 knots. Seas 1 foot or less. Wave detail, southwest 1 foot at 3 seconds and south 1 foot at 6 seconds. For Sunday night, southwest winds 5 to 10 knots. Seas 1 foot or less. Wave detail, southwest 1 foot at 4 seconds and south 1 foot at 9 seconds. And for Monday, northwest winds around 5 knots, becoming southwest in the afternoon. Seas around 2 feet. Wave detail, southwest 1 foot at 3 seconds and south 1 foot at 10 seconds. From the Okaloosa-Walton County line to Pascagoula, from 20 to 60 nautical miles offshore. For southwest winds 5 to 10 knots. Seas 1 foot or less. Wave detail, southwest 1 foot at 4 seconds. For Sunday, west winds 5 to 10 knots, becoming southwest in the afternoon. Seas 1 foot or less. Wave detail, southwest 1 foot at 3 seconds and south 1 foot at 6 seconds. For Sunday night, southwest winds around 5 knots. Seas 1 foot or less, then around 2 feet after midnight. Wave detail, southwest 1 foot at 4 seconds and south 1 foot at 9 seconds, becoming southwest 1 foot at 3 seconds and south 1 foot at 9 seconds. And for Monday, west winds around 5 knots. Seas around 2 feet. Wave detail, southwest 1 foot at 3 seconds and south 1 foot at 10 seconds. Tidal information, at the mouth of the Mobile River on Sunday, high tide at 11:13 a.m. Low tide at 11:06 p.m. At the mouth of the Mobile River on Monday, high tide at 12:07 p.m. Low tide at 11:44 p.m. At Pensacola Bay on Sunday, high tide at 10:18 a.m. Low tide at 10:04 p.m. At Pensacola Bay on Monday, high tide at 11:05 a.m. Low tide at 10:44 p.m. At the East Pass in Destin on Sunday, high tide at 9:45 a.m. Low tide at 9:30 p.m. At the East Pass in Destin on Monday, high tide at 10:32 a.m. Low tide at 10:10 p.m. The following marine observations were made as of 1 a.m. Mobile Bay Coast Guard Station. Winds were southwest at 4 knots. Sea temperature 86 degrees. Air temperature 82 degrees. Weeks Bay, calm. Air temperature was 82 degrees. Pensacola Bay. Sea temperature 87 degrees. Air temperature 85 degrees. The report from the east end of Dauphin Island was not available. Graham Bay, south winds at 11 knots. Air temperature was 86 degrees. And Pettiboy Island, south winds at 12 knots. Air temperature was 84 degrees. 12 miles south of Orange Beach. Winds were southwest at 12 knots. Sea temperature 86 degrees. Air temperature 85 degrees. 100 miles south of Destin. Winds were southwest at 6 knots. Air temperature 85 degrees. The following weather reports were made at 1 a.m. Pensacola International Airport, skies were clear. The temperature was 80 degrees, the dew point was 75, and the relative humidity was 84%. The wind was southwest at 6 miles an hour. The pressure was 30.06 inches and falling. Pensacola Naval Air Station, skies were clear. The temperature was 82 degrees, the dew point was 75, and the relative humidity was 79%. The wind was southwest at 7 miles an hour. The pressure was 30.06 inches and falling. What? Minor flooding is occurring and minor flooding is forecast. Where? Escambia River near Century. When? Until Sunday afternoon. Impacts, at 17.0 feet, considerable flooding of lowlands. Additional details, at 8 p.m. Central Daylight Time Saturday the stage was 17.5 feet. Forecast, the river is expected to fall below flood stage late tomorrow morning and continue falling to 12.2 feet Thursday evening. Flood stage is 17.0 feet. http://www.weather.gov/safety/flood. Across the central Gulf Coast, Gulf Shores, partly cloudy. Temperature was 82 degrees. Wind south at 6 miles an hour. Heat index was 91. Milton, clear. Temperature was 77 degrees. Wind calm. Destin, partly cloudy. Temperature was 83 degrees. Wind variable at 5 miles an hour. Heat index was 91. Mary Esther, partly cloudy. Temperature was 83 degrees. Wind calm. Heat index was 93. Mobile, partly cloudy. Temperature was 79 degrees. Wind southwest at 5 miles an hour. Elsewhere, Hattiesburg, clear and 78. New Orleans, partly cloudy and 79. Montgomery, partly cloudy and 78. Tallahassee, partly cloudy and 78. And at Panama City, partly cloudy and 77. Here's your National Weather Service forecast. Rest of tonight, mostly clear. Near steady temperature in the mid-70s. Southwest winds around 5 miles per hour. Sunday, sunny. Highs in the mid-90s. West winds around 5 miles per hour. Sunday night, mostly clear. Lows in the mid-70s. Southwest winds around 5 miles per hour. Monday, sunny with highs in the mid-90s. Northwest winds around 5 miles per hour. Heat index values up to 107. Monday night, mostly clear. Lows in the mid-70s. West winds around 5 miles per hour. Tuesday, mostly sunny. A chance of showers and thunderstorms in the afternoon. Highs in the mid-90s. Chance of rain 50%. Heat index values up to 105. Tuesday night, partly cloudy with a chance of showers and thunderstorms in the evening, then mostly clear after midnight. Lows in the mid-70s. Chance of rain 50%. Wednesday, sunny with a chance of showers and thunderstorms. Highs in the lower 90s. Chance of rain 50%. Heat index values up to 105. 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The current time is 1:59 a.m. Central Daylight Time. Here's your marine forecast. On the weather map, a light southwesterly flow will prevail through tonight, becoming a diurnal pattern Sunday and Monday with light onshore flow during the afternoon hours and a light offshore flow each night. A light and variable.
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0: Light chop. For Sunday, west winds around 5 knots, becoming southwest in the afternoon. Waves 1 foot or less. Light chop. For Sunday night, southwest winds 5 to 10 knots, becoming west after midnight. Waves 1 foot or less. Light chop. And for Monday, northwest winds around 5 knots, becoming southwest in the afternoon. Waves 1 foot or less. Light chop. On Perdido Bay, Pensacola Bay including Santa Rosa Sound, and Choctaw Hatchie Bay. For tonight, southwest winds 5 to 10 knots. Waves 1 foot or less. Light chop. For Sunday, west winds around 5 knots, becoming southwest in the afternoon. Waves 1 foot or less. Light chop. For Sunday night, west winds 5 to 10 knots. Waves 1 foot or less. Light chop. And for Monday, northwest winds around 5 knots, becoming southwest in the afternoon. Waves 1 foot or less. Light chop. A slight chance of showers and thunderstorms in the afternoon. From the Okaloosa-Walton County line to Pascagoula, and out 20 nautical miles. For tonight, southwest winds 5 to 10 knots. Seas 1 foot or less. Wave detail, southwest 1 foot at 3 seconds and south 1 foot at 6 seconds. For Sunday, west winds 5 to 10 knots. Seas 1 foot or less. Wave detail, southwest 1 foot at 3 seconds and south 1 foot at 6 seconds. For Sunday night, southwest winds 5 to 10 knots. Seas 1 foot or less. Wave detail, southwest 1 foot at 4 seconds and south 1 foot at 9 seconds. And for Monday, northwest winds around 5 knots, becoming southwest in the afternoon. Seas around 2 feet. Wave detail, southwest 1 foot at 3 seconds and south 1 foot at 10 seconds. From the Okaloosa-Walton County line to Pascagoula, from 20 to 60 nautical miles offshore. For tonight, southwest winds 5 to 10 knots. Seas 1 foot or less. Wave detail, southwest 1 foot at 4 seconds. For Sunday, west winds 5 to 10 knots, becoming southwest in the afternoon. Seas 1 foot or less. Wave detail, southwest 1 foot at 3 seconds and south 1 foot at 6 seconds. For Sunday night, southwest winds around 5 knots. Seas 1 foot or less, then around 2 feet after midnight. Wave detail, southwest 1 foot at 4 seconds and south 1 foot at 9 seconds, becoming southwest 1 foot at 3 seconds and south 1 foot at 9 seconds. And for Monday, west winds around 5 knots. Seas around 2 feet. Wave detail, southwest 1 foot at 3 seconds and south 1 foot at 10 seconds. The Tropical Weather Outlook. For the North Atlantic, Caribbean Sea and the Gulf of America, offshore of the southeastern U.S. coast, a broad low-pressure area is expected to form offshore of the southeastern coast of the United States along the western end of a frontal system in a couple of days. Gradual development of this system will be possible thereafter while it drifts westward. Formation chance through 48 hours, low, near 0%. Formation chance through 7 days, low, 20%. Tidal information, at the mouth of the Mobile River on Sunday, high tide at 11:13 a.m. Low tide at 11:06 p.m. At the mouth of the Mobile River on Monday, high tide at 12:07 p.m. Low tide at 11:44 p.m. At Pensacola Bay on Sunday, high tide at 10:18 a.m. Low tide at 10:04 p.m. At Pensacola Bay on Monday, high tide at 11:05 a.m. Low tide at 10:44 p.m. At the East Pass in Destin on Sunday, high tide at 9:45 a.m. Low tide at 9:30 p.m. At the East Pass in Destin on Monday, high tide at 10:32 a.m. Low tide at 10:10 p.m. The following marine observations were made as of 1 a.m. Mobile Bay Coast Guard Station. Winds were southwest at 4 knots. Sea temperature 86 degrees. Air temperature 82 degrees. Weeks Bay, calm. Air temperature was 82 degrees. Pensacola Bay. Sea temperature 87 degrees. Air temperature 85 degrees. the report from the east end of Dauphin Island was not available. Graham Bay, south winds at 11 knots. Air temperature was 86 degrees. And Petty Boy Island, south winds at 12 knots. Air temperature was 84 degrees. 12 miles south of Orange Beach. Winds were southwest at 12 knots. Sea temperature 86 degrees. Air temperature 85 degrees. 100 miles south of Destin. Winds were southwest at 6 knots. Air temperature 85 degrees. The following weather reports were made at 1 a.m. Pensacola International Airport, skies were clear. The temperature was 80 degrees, the dew point was 75, and the relative humidity was 84%. The wind was southwest at 6 miles an hour. The pressure was 30.06 inches and falling. Pensacola Naval Air Station, skies were clear. The temperature was 82 degrees, the dew point was 75, and the relative humidity was 79%. The wind was southwest at 7 miles an hour. The pressure was 30.06 inches and falling. The Pensacola climate summary for yesterday, June 27, 2026. Yesterday's high temperature was 92 degrees and the low 78 degrees. No precipitation fell yesterday, which leaves the monthly total at 5.88 inches. This is 0.70 inches below the normal amount of 6.58 inches for June. The total precipitation for the year still stands at 20.81 inches, which is 10.24 inches below normal. The normal high temperature for today is 91 degrees, and the normal low is 75. The record high for today is 101, which occurred in 1954, and the record low is 61, which occurred in 1974. Sunrise today is at 5:49 a.m. and sunset is at 7:55 p.m. Across the central Gulf Coast, Gulf Shores, partly cloudy. Temperature was 82 degrees. Wind south at 6 miles an hour. Heat index was 91. Milton, clear. Temperature was 77 degrees. Wind calm. Destin, partly cloudy. Temperature was 83 degrees. Wind variable at 5 miles an hour. Heat index was 91. Mary Esther, partly cloudy. Temperature was 83 degrees. Wind calm. Heat index was 93. Mobile, partly cloudy. Temperature was 79 degrees. Wind southwest at 5 miles an hour. Elsewhere, Hattiesburg, clear and 78. New Orleans, partly cloudy and 79. Montgomery, partly cloudy and 78. Tallahassee, partly cloudy and 78. And in Panama City, partly cloudy and 77. Here's your National Weather Service forecast. Rest of tonight, mostly clear. Near steady temperature in the mid-70s. Southwest winds around 5 miles per hour. Sunday, sunny. Highs in the mid-90s. West winds around 5 miles per hour. Sunday night, mostly clear. Lows in the mid-70s. Southwest winds around 5 miles per hour. Monday, sunny with highs in the mid-90s. Northwest winds around 5 miles per hour. Heat index values up to 107. Monday night, mostly clear. Lows in the mid-70s. West winds around 5 miles per hour. Tuesday, mostly sunny. A chance of showers and thunderstorms in the afternoon. Highs in the mid-90s. Chance of rain 50%. Heat index values up to 105. Tuesday night, partly cloudy with a chance of showers and thunderstorms in the evening, then mostly clear after midnight. Lows in the mid-70s. Chance of rain 50%. Wednesday, sunny with a chance of showers and thunderstorms. Highs in the lower 90s. Chance of rain 50%. Heat index values up to 105. 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The current time is 2:09 a.m. Central Daylight Time. Here's your marine forecast. On the weather map, a light southwesterly flow will prevail through tonight, becoming a diurnal pattern Sunday and Monday with light onshore flow during the afternoon hours and a light offshore flow each night. A light and variable flow is expected by midweek. On Perdido Bay, Pensacola Bay including Santa Rosa Sound, and Choctawhatchee Bay. For tonight, southwest winds 5 to 10 knots. Waves 1 foot or less. Light chop. For Sunday, west winds around 5 knots, becoming southwest in the afternoon. Waves 1 foot or less. Light chop. For Sunday night, southwest winds 5 to 10 knots, becoming west after midnight. Waves 1 foot or less. Light chop. And for Monday, northwest winds around 5 knots, becoming southwest in the afternoon. Waves 1 foot or less. Light chop. On Perdido Bay, Pensacola Bay including Santa Rosa Sound, and Choctawhatchee Bay. For tonight, southwest winds 5 to 10 knots. Waves 1 foot or less. Light chop. For Sunday, west winds around 5 knots, becoming southwest in the afternoon. Waves 1 foot or less. Light chop. For Sunday night, west winds 5 to 10 knots. Waves 1 foot or less. Light chop. And for Monday, northwest winds around 5 knots, becoming southwest in the afternoon. Waves 1 foot or less. Light chop. A slight chance of showers and thunderstorms in the afternoon. From the Okaloosa-Walton County line to Pascagoula, and out 20 nautical miles. For tonight, southwest winds 5 to 10 knots. Seas 1 foot or less. Wave detail, southwest 1 foot at 3 seconds and south 1 foot at 6 seconds. For Sunday, west winds 5 to 10 knots. Seas 1 foot or less. Wave detail, southwest 1 foot at 3 seconds and south 1 foot at 6 seconds. For Sunday night, southwest winds 5 to 10 knots. Seas 1 foot or less. Wave detail, southwest 1 foot at 4 seconds and south 1 foot at 9 seconds. And for Monday, northwest winds around 5 knots, becoming southwest in the afternoon. Seas around 2 feet. Wave detail, southwest 1 foot at 3 seconds and south 1 foot at 10 seconds. From the Okaloosa-Walton County line to Pascagoula, from 20 to 60 nautical miles offshore. For tonight, southwest winds 5 to 10 knots. Seas 1 foot or less. Wave detail, southwest 1 foot at 4 seconds. For Sunday, west winds 5 to 10 knots, becoming southwest in the afternoon. Seas 1 foot or less. Wave detail, southwest 1 foot at 3 seconds and south 1 foot at 6 seconds. For Sunday night, southwest winds around 5 knots. Seas 1 foot or less, then around 2 feet after midnight. Wave detail, southwest 1 foot at 4 seconds and south 1 foot at 9 seconds, becoming southwest 1 foot at 3 seconds and south 1 foot at 9 seconds. And for Monday, west winds around 5 knots. Seas around 2 feet. Wave detail, southwest 1 foot at 3 seconds and south 1 foot at 10 seconds. Tidal information, at the mouth of the Mobile River on Sunday, high tide at 11:13 a.m. Low tide at 11:06 p.m. At the mouth of the Mobile River on Monday, high tide at 12:07 p.m. Low tide at 11:44 p.m. At Pensacola Bay on Sunday, high tide at 10:18 a.m. Low tide at 10:04 p.m. At Pensacola Bay on Monday, high tide at 11:05 a.m. Low tide at 10:44 p.m. At the East Pass in Destin on Sunday, high tide at 9:45 a.m. Low tide at 9:30 p.m. At the East Pass in Destin on Monday, high tide at 10:32 a.m. Low tide at 10:10 p.m. The following marine observations were made as of 2 a.m. Mobile Bay Coast Guard Station. Winds were southwest at 3 knots. Sea temperature 86 degrees. Air temperature 81 degrees. Weeks Bay, calm. Air temperature was 82 degrees. Pensacola Bay. Sea temperature 87 degrees. air temperature 84 degrees. The report from the east end of Dauphin Island was not available. Grand Bay, southwest wind.

Reports were made at 2 a.m. Pensacola International Airport, skies were clear. The temperature was 80 degrees, the dew point was 75, and the relative humidity was 84%. The wind was southwest at 5 miles an hour. The pressure was 30.04 inches and falling. Pensacola Naval Air Station, skies were clear. The temperature was 81 degrees, the dew point was 75, and the relative humidity was 82%. The wind was west at 3 miles an hour. The pressure was 30.04 inches and falling. What? Minor flooding is occurring and minor flooding is forecast. Where? Escambia River near Century. When? Until Sunday afternoon. Impacts, at 17.0 feet, considerable flooding of lowlands. Additional details, at 8 p.m. Central Daylight Time Saturday the stage was 17.5 feet. Forecast, the river is expected to fall below flood stage late tomorrow morning and continue falling to 12.2 feet Thursday evening. Flood stage is 17.0 feet. http://www.weather.gov/safety/flood. 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The Pensacola climate summary for yesterday, June 27, 2026. Yesterday's high temperature was 92 degrees and the low 78 degrees. No precipitation fell yesterday, which leaves the monthly total at 5.88 inches. This is 0.70 inches below the normal amount of 6.58 inches for June. The total precipitation for the year still stands at 20.81 inches, which is 10.24 inches below normal. The normal high temperature for today is 91 degrees, and the normal low is 75. The record high for today is 101, which occurred in 1954, and the record low is 61, which occurred in 1974. Sunrise today is at 5:49 a.m. and sunset is at 7:55 p.m. Across the central Gulf Coast, Gulf Shores, partly cloudy. Temperature was 82 degrees. Wind southwest at 6 miles an hour. Heat index was 91. Milton, clear. Temperature was 76 degrees. Wind calm. At Destin, it was partly cloudy. The temperature was 83 degrees, the dew point 76, and the relative humidity 79%, producing a heat index of 91. The pressure was 30.05 inches and falling. Mary Esther, mostly cloudy. Temperature was 83 degrees. Wind calm. Heat index was 93. Mobile, clear. Temperature was 78 degrees. Wind south at 6 miles an hour. Elsewhere, Hattiesburg, clear and 78. New Orleans, clear and 78. Montgomery, clear and 77. Tallahassee, clear and 75. And in Panama City, partly cloudy and 77. Here's your National Weather Service forecast. Rest of tonight, mostly clear. Near steady temperature in the mid-70s. Southwest winds around 5 miles per hour. Sunday, sunny. Highs in the mid-90s. West winds around 5 miles per hour. Sunday night, mostly clear. Lows in the mid-70s. Southwest winds around 5 miles per hour. Monday, sunny with highs in the mid-90s. Northwest winds around 5 miles per hour. Heat index values up to 107. Monday night, mostly clear. Lows in the mid-70s. West winds around 5 miles per hour. Tuesday, mostly sunny. A chance of showers and thunderstorms in the afternoon. Highs in the mid-90s. Chance of rain 50%. Heat index values up to 105. Tuesday night, partly cloudy with a chance of showers and thunderstorms in the evening, then mostly clear after midnight. Lows in the mid-70s. Chance of rain 50%. Wednesday, sunny with a chance of showers and thunderstorms. Highs in the lower 90s. Chance of rain 50%.
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0: 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The current time is 2:20 a.m. Central Daylight Time. Here's your marine forecast. On the weather map, a light southwesterly flow will prevail through tonight, becoming a diurnal pattern Sunday and Monday with light onshore flow during the afternoon hours and a light offshore flow each night. A light and variable flow is expected by midweek. On Perdido Bay, Pensacola Bay including Santa Rosa Sound, and Choctawhatchee Bay. For tonight, southwest winds 5 to 10 knots. Waves 1 foot or less. Light chop. For Sunday, west winds around 5 knots, becoming southwest in the afternoon. Waves 1 foot or less. Light chop. For Sunday night, southwest winds 5 to 10 knots, becoming west after midnight. Waves 1 foot or less. Light chop. And for Monday, northwest winds around 5 knots, becoming southwest in the afternoon. Waves 1 foot or less. Light chop. On Perdido Bay, Pensacola Bay including Santa Rosa Sound, and Choctawhatchee Bay. For tonight, southwest winds 5 to 10 knots. Waves 1 foot or less. Light chop. For Sunday, west winds around 5 knots, becoming southwest in the afternoon. Waves 1 foot or less. Light chop. For Sunday night, west winds 5 to 10 knots. Waves 1 foot or less. Light chop. And for Monday, northwest winds around 5 knots, becoming southwest in the afternoon. Waves 1 foot or less. Light chop. A slight chance of showers and thunderstorms in the afternoon. From the Okaloosa-Walton County line to Pascagoula, and out 20 nautical miles. For tonight, southwest winds 5 to 10 knots. Seas 1 foot or less. Wave detail, southwest 1 foot at 3 seconds and south 1 foot at 6 seconds. For Sunday, west winds 5 to 10 knots. Seas 1 foot or less. Wave detail, southwest 1 foot at 3 seconds and south 1 foot at 6 seconds. For Sunday night, southwest winds 5 to 10 knots. Seas 1 foot or less. Wave detail, southwest 1 foot at 4 seconds and south 1 foot at 9 seconds. And for Monday, northwest winds around 5 knots, becoming southwest in the afternoon. Seas around 2 feet. Wave detail, southwest 1 foot at 3 seconds and south 1 foot at 10 seconds. From the Okaloosa-Walton County line to Pascagoula, from 20 to 60 nautical miles offshore. For tonight, southwest winds 5 to 10 knots. Seas 1 foot or less. Wave detail, southwest 1 foot at 4 seconds. For Sunday, west winds 5 to 10 knots, becoming southwest in the afternoon. Seas 1 foot or less. Wave detail, southwest 1 foot at 3 seconds and south 1 foot at 6 seconds. For Sunday night, southwest winds around 5 knots. Seas 1 foot or less, then around 2 feet after midnight. Wave detail, southwest 1 foot at 4 seconds and south 1 foot at 9 seconds, becoming southwest 1 foot at 3 seconds and south 1 foot at 9 seconds. And for Monday, west winds around 5 knots. Seas around 2 feet. Wave detail, southwest 1 foot at 3 seconds and south 1 foot at 10 seconds. Tidal information, at the mouth of the Mobile River on Sunday, high tide at 11:13 a.m. Low tide at 11:06 p.m. At the mouth of the Mobile River on Monday, high tide at 12:07 p.m. Low tide at 11:44 p.m. At Pensacola Bay on Sunday, high tide at 10:18 a.m. Low tide at 10:04 p.m. At Pensacola Bay on Monday, high tide at 11:05 a.m. Low tide at 10:44 p.m. At the East Pass in Destin on Sunday, high tide at 9:45 a.m. Low tide at 9:30 p.m. At the East Pass in Destin on Monday, high tide at 10:32 a.m. Low tide at 10:10 p.m. The following marine observations were made as of 2 a.m. Mobile Bay Coast Guard Station. Winds were southwest at 3 knots. Sea temperature 86 degrees. Air temperature 81 degrees. Weeks Bay, calm. Air temperature was 82 degrees. Pensacola Bay. Sea temperature 87 degrees. Air temperature 84 degrees. The report from the east end of Dauphin Island was not available. Graham Bay, southwest winds at 10 knots. Air temperature was 85 degrees. And Pettiboy Island, southwest winds at 10 knots. Air temperature was 84 degrees. 12 miles south of Orange Beach. Winds were southwest at 12 knots. Sea temperature 87 degrees. Air temperature 85 degrees. 100 miles south of Destin. Winds were southwest at 6 knots. Air temperature 85 degrees. The following weather reports were made at 2 a.m. Pensacola International Airport, skies were clear. The temperature was 80 degrees, the dew point was 75, and the relative humidity was 84%. The wind was southwest at 5 miles an hour. The pressure was 30.04 inches and falling. Pensacola Naval Air Station, skies were clear. The temperature was 81 degrees, the dew point was 75, and the relative humidity was 82%. The wind was west at 3 miles an hour. The pressure was 30.04 inches and falling. The Pensacola climate summary for yesterday, June 27, 2026. Yesterday's high temperature was 92 degrees and the low 78 degrees. No precipitation fell yesterday, which leaves the monthly total at 5.88 inches. This is 0.70 inches below the normal amount of 6.58 inches for June. The total precipitation for the year still stands at 20.81 inches, which is 10.24 inches below normal. The normal high temperature for today is 91 degrees, and the normal low is 75. The record high for today is 101, which occurred in 1954, and the record low is 61, which occurred in 1974. Sunrise today is at 5:49 a.m. and sunset is at 7:55 p.m. Across the central Gulf Coast, Gulf Shores, partly cloudy. Temperature was 82 degrees. Wind southwest at 6 miles an hour. Heat index was 91. Milton, clear. Temperature was 76 degrees. Wind calm. At Destin, it was partly cloudy. The temperature was 83 degrees, the dew point 76, and the relative humidity 79%, producing a heat index of 91. The pressure was 30.05 inches and falling. Mary Esther, mostly cloudy. Temperature was 83 degrees. Wind calm. Heat index was 93. Mobile, clear. Temperature was 78 degrees. Wind south at 6 miles an hour. Elsewhere, Hattiesburg, clear and 78. New Orleans, clear and 78. Montgomery, clear and 77. Tallahassee, clear and 75. And in Panama City, partly cloudy and 77. Here's your National Weather Service forecast. Rest of tonight, mostly clear. Near steady temperature in the mid-70s. Southwest winds around 5 miles per hour. Sunday, sunny. Highs in the mid-90s. West winds around 5 miles per hour. Sunday night, mostly clear. Lows in the mid-70s. Southwest winds around 5 miles per hour. Monday, sunny with highs in the mid-90s. Northwest winds around 5 miles per hour. Heat index values up to 107. Monday night, mostly clear. Lows in the mid-70s. West winds around 5 miles per hour. Tuesday, mostly sunny. A chance of showers and thunderstorms in the afternoon. Highs in the mid-90s. Chance of rain 50%. Heat index values up to 105. Tuesday night, partly cloudy with a chance of showers and thunderstorms in the evening, then mostly clear after midnight. Lows in the mid-70s. Chance of rain 50%. Wednesday, sunny with a chance of showers and thunderstorms. Highs in the lower 90s. chance of rain 50%. Heat index values up to 105. 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The current time is 2:30 a.m. Central Daylight Time. The Tropical Weather Outlook. For the North Atlantic, Caribbean Sea and the Gulf of America, offshore of the southeastern U.S. coast, a broad low pressure area is expected to form offshore of the southeastern coast of the United States along the western end of a frontal system in a couple of days. Gradual development of this system will be possible thereafter while it drifts westward. Formation chance through 48 hours, low, near 0%. Formation chance through 7 days, low, 20%. Here's your marine forecast. On the weather map, a light southwesterly flow will prevail through tonight, becoming a diurnal pattern Sunday and Monday with light onshore flow during the afternoon hours and a light offshore flow each night. A light and variable flow is expected by midweek. On Perdido Bay, Pensacola Bay including Santa Rosa Sound, and Choctawhatchee Bay. For tonight, southwest winds 5 to 10 knots. Waves 1 foot or less. Light chop. For Sunday, west winds around 5 knots, becoming southwest in the afternoon. Waves 1 foot or less. Light chop. For Sunday night, southwest winds 5 to 10 knots, becoming west after midnight. Waves 1 foot or less. Light chop. And for Monday, northwest winds around 5 knots, becoming southwest in the afternoon. Waves 1 foot or less. Light chop. On Perdido Bay, Pensacola Bay including Santa Rosa Sound, and Choctawhatchee Bay. For tonight, southwest winds 5 to 10 knots. Waves 1 foot or less. Light chop. For Sunday, west winds around 5 knots, becoming southwest in the afternoon. Waves 1 foot or less. Light chop. For Sunday night, west winds 5 to 10 knots. Waves 1 foot or less. Light chop. And for Monday, northwest winds around 5 knots, becoming southwest in the afternoon. Waves 1 foot or less. Light chop. A slight chance of showers and thunderstorms in the afternoon. From the Okaloosa-Walton County line to Pascagoula, and out 20 nautical miles. For tonight, southwest winds 5 to 10 knots. Seas 1 foot or less. Wave detail, southwest 1 foot at 3 seconds and south 1 foot at 6 seconds. For Sunday, west winds 5 to 10 knots. Seas 1 foot or less. Wave detail, southwest 1 foot at 3 seconds and south 1 foot at 6 seconds. For Sunday night, southwest winds 5 to 10 knots. Seas 1 foot or less. Wave detail, southwest 1 foot at 4 seconds and south 1 foot at 9 seconds. And for Monday, northwest winds around 5 knots, becoming southwest in the afternoon. Seas around 2 feet. Wave detail, southwest 1 foot at 3 seconds and south 1 foot at 10 seconds. From the Okaloosa-Walton County line to Pascagoula, from 20 to 60 nautical miles offshore. For tonight, southwest winds 5 to 10 knots. Seas 1 foot or less. Wave detail, southwest 1 foot at 4 seconds. For Sunday, west winds 5 to 10 knots, becoming southwest in the afternoon. Seas 1 foot or less. Wave detail, southwest 1 foot at 3 seconds and south 1 foot at 6 seconds. For Sunday night, southwest winds around 5 knots. Seas 1 foot or less, then around 2 feet after midnight. Wave detail, southwest 1 foot at 4 seconds and south 1 foot at 9 seconds, becoming southwest 1 foot at 3 seconds and south 1 foot at 9 seconds. And for Monday, west winds around 5 knots. Seas around 2 feet. Wave detail, southwest 1 foot at 3 seconds and south 1 foot at 10 seconds. Tidal information, at the mouth of the Mobile River on Sunday, high tide at 11:13 a.m. Low tide at 11:06 p.m. At the mouth of the Mobile River on Monday, high tide at 12:07 p.m. Low tide at 11:44 p.m. at Pensacola Bay on Sunday, high tide at 10:18 a.m. Low tide at 10:04 p.m. At Pensacola Bay on Monday, high tide at 11:05 a.m. Low tide at 10:44 p.m. At the East Pass in Destin on Sunday, high tide at 9:45 a.m. Low tide at 9:30 p.m. At the East Pass in Destin on Monday, high tide at 10:32 a.m. Low tide at 10:10 p.m. What? Minor flooding is occurring and minor flooding is forecast. Where? Escambia River near Century. When? Until Sunday afternoon. Impacts, at 17.0 feet, considerable flooding of lowlands. Additional details, at 8 p.m. Central Daylight Time Saturday the stage was 17.5 feet. Forecast, the river is expected to fall below flood stage late tomorrow morning and continue falling to 12.2 feet Thursday evening. Flood stage is 17.0 feet. http://www.weather.gov/safety/flood. The following marine observations were made as of 2 a.m. Mobile Bay Coast Guard Station. Winds were southwest at 3 knots. Sea temperature 86 degrees. Air temperature 81 degrees. Weeks Bay, calm. Air temperature was 82 degrees. Pensacola Bay. Sea temperature 87 degrees. Air temperature 84 degrees. The report from the east end of Dauphin Island was not available. Graham Bay, southwest winds at 10 knots. Air temperature was 85 degrees. And Pettiboy Island, southwest winds at 10 knots. Air temperature was 84 degrees. 12 miles south of Orange Beach. Winds were southwest at 12 knots. Sea temperature 87 degrees. Air temperature 85 degrees. 100 miles south of Destin. Winds were southwest at 6 knots. Air temperature 85 degrees. The following weather reports were made at 2 a.m. Pensacola International Airport, skies were clear. The temperature was 80 degrees, the dew point was 75, and the relative humidity was 84%. The wind was southwest at 5 miles an hour. The pressure was 30.04 inches and falling. Pensacola Naval Air Station, skies were clear. The temperature was 81 degrees, the dew point was 75, and the relative humidity was 82%. The wind was west at 3 miles an hour. The pressure was 30.04 inches and falling. The Pensacola climate summary for yesterday, June 27, 2026. Yesterday's high temperature was 92 degrees and the low 78 degrees. No precipitation fell yesterday, which leaves the monthly total at 5.88 inches. This is 0.70 inches below the normal amount of 6.58 inches for June. The total precipitation for the year still stands at 20.81 inches, which is 10.24 inches below normal. The normal high temperature for today is 91 degrees, and the normal low is 75. The record high for today is 101, which occurred in 1954, and the record low is 61, which occurred in 1974. Sunrise today is at 5:49 a.m. and sunset is at 7:55 p.m. Across the central Gulf Coast, Gulf Shores, partly cloudy. Temperature was 82 degrees. Wind southwest at 6 miles an hour. Heat index was 91. Milton, clear. Temperature was 76 degrees. Wind calm. At Destin, it was partly cloudy. The temperature was 83 degrees, the dew point 76, and the relative humidity 79%, producing a heat index of 91. The pressure was 30.05 inches and falling. Mary Esther, mostly cloudy. Temperature was 83 degrees. Wind calm. Heat index was 93. Mobile, clear. Temperature was 78 degrees. Wind south at 6 miles an hour. Elsewhere, Hattiesburg, clear and 78. New Orleans, clear and 78. Montgomery, clear and 77. Tallahassee, clear and 75. and in Panama City, partly cloudy and 77. Here's your National Weather Service forecast. Rest of tonight, mostly clear. Near steady temperature in the mid-70s. Southwest winds around 5 miles per hour. Sunday, sunny. Highs in the mid-90s. West winds around 5 miles per hour. Sunday night, mostly clear. Lows in the mid-70s. Southwest winds around 5 miles per hour. Monday, sunny with highs in the mid-90s. Northwest winds around 5 miles per hour. Heat index values up to 107. Monday night, mostly clear. Lows in the mid-70s. West winds around 5 miles per hour. Tuesday, mostly sunny. A chance of showers and thunderstorms in the afternoon. Highs in the mid-90s. Chance of rain 50%. Heat index values up to 105. Tuesday night, partly cloudy with a chance of showers and thunderstorms in the evening, then mostly clear after midnight. Lows in the mid-70s. Chance of rain 50%. Wednesday, sunny with a chance of showers and thunderstorms. Highs in the lower 90s. Chance of rain 50%. Heat index values up to 105. 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The current time is 2:42 a.m. Central Daylight Time. Here's your marine forecast. On the weather map, a light southwesterly flow will prevail through tonight, becoming a diurnal pattern Sunday and Monday with light onshore flow during the afternoon hours and a light offshore flow each night. A light and variable flow is expected by midweek. On Perdido Bay, Pensacola Bay including Santa Rosa Sound, and Choctawhatchee Bay. For tonight, southwest winds 5 to 10 knots. Waves 1 foot or less. Light chop. For Sunday, west winds around 5 knots, becoming southwest in the afternoon. Waves 1 foot or less. Light chop. For Sunday night, southwest winds 5 to 10 knots, becoming west after midnight. Waves 1 foot or less. Light chop. And for Monday, northwest winds around 5 knots, becoming southwest in the afternoon. Waves 1 foot or less. Light chop. On Perdido Bay, Pensacola Bay including Santa Rosa Sound, and Choctawhatchee Bay. For tonight, southwest winds 5 to 10 knots. Waves 1 foot or less. Light chop. For Sunday, west winds around 5 knots, becoming southwest in the afternoon. Waves 1 foot or less. Light chop. For Sunday night, west winds 5 to 10 knots. Waves 1 foot or less. Light chop. And for Monday, northwest winds around 5 knots, becoming southwest in the afternoon. Waves 1 foot or less. Light chop. A slight chance of showers and thunderstorms in the afternoon. From the Okaloosa-Walton County line to Pascagoula, and out 20 nautical miles. For tonight, southwest winds 5 to 10 knots. Seas 1 foot or less. Wave detail, southwest 1 foot at 3 seconds and south 1 foot at 6 seconds. For Sunday, west winds 5 to 10 knots. Seas 1 foot or less. Wave detail, southwest 1 foot at 3 seconds and south 1 foot at 6 seconds. For Sunday night, southwest winds 5 to 10 knots. Seas 1 foot or less. Wave detail, southwest 1 foot at 4 seconds and south 1 foot at 9 seconds. And for Monday, northwest winds around 5 knots, becoming southwest in the afternoon. Seas around 2 feet. Wave detail, southwest 1 foot at 3 seconds and south 1 foot at 10 seconds. From the Okaloosa-Walton County line to Pascagoula, from 20 to 60 nautical miles offshore. For tonight, southwest winds 5 to 10 knots. Seas 1 foot or less. Wave detail, southwest 1 foot at 4 seconds. For Sunday, west winds 5 to 10 knots, becoming southwest in the afternoon. Seas 1 foot or less. Wave detail, southwest 1 foot at 3 seconds and south 1 foot at 6 seconds. For Sunday night, southwest winds around 5 knots. Seas 1 foot or less, then around 2 feet after midnight. Wave detail, southwest 1 foot at 4 seconds and south 1 foot at 9 seconds, becoming southwest 1 foot at 3 seconds and south 1 foot at 9 seconds. And for Monday, west winds around 5 knots. Seas around 2 feet. Wave detail, southwest 1 foot at 3 seconds and south 1 foot at 10 seconds. Tidal information, at the mouth of the Mobile River on Sunday, high tide at 11:13 a.m. Low tide at 11:06 p.m. At the mouth of the Mobile River on Monday, high tide at 12:07 p.m. Low tide at 11:44 p.m. At Pensacola Bay on Sunday, high tide at 10:18 a.m. Low tide at 10:04 p.m. At Pensacola Bay on Monday, high tide at 11:05 a.m. Low tide at 10:44 p.m. At the East Pass in Destin on Sunday, high tide at 9:45 a.m. Low tide at 9:30 p.m. At the East Pass in Destin on Monday, high tide at 10:32 a.m. Low tide at 10:10 p.m. This is NOAA Weather Radio Station KEC 86 from Pensacola, Florida. 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The following marine observations were made as of 2 a.m. Mobile Bay Coast Guard Station. Winds were southwest at 3 knots. Sea temperature 86 degrees. Air temperature 81 degrees. Weeks Bay, calm. Air temperature was 82 degrees. Pensacola Bay. Sea temperature 87 degrees. Air temperature 84 degrees. The report from the east end of Dauphin Island was not available. Grand Bay, southwest winds at 10 knots. Air temperature was 85 degrees. And Pettiboy Island, southwest winds at 10 knots. Air temperature was 84 degrees. 12 miles south of Orange Beach. Winds were southwest at 12 knots. Sea temperature 87 degrees. Air temperature 85 degrees. 100 miles south of Destin. Winds were southwest at 6 knots. Air temperature 85 degrees. The following weather reports were made at 2 a.m. Pensacola International Airport, skies were clear. The temperature was 80 degrees, the dew point was 75, and the relative humidity was 84%. The wind was southwest at 5 miles an hour. The pressure was 30.04 inches and falling. Pensacola Naval Air Station, skies were clear. The temperature was 81 degrees, the dew point was 75, and the relative humidity was 82%. The wind was west at 3 miles an hour. The pressure was 30.04 inches and falling. The Pensacola climate summary for yesterday, June 27, 2026. Yesterday's high temperature was 92 degrees and the low 78 degrees. No precipitation fell yesterday, which leaves the monthly total at 5.88 inches. This is 0.70 inches below the normal amount of 6.58 inches for June. The total precipitation for the year still stands at 20.81 inches, which is 10.24 inches below normal. The normal high temperature for today is 91 degrees, and the normal low is 75. The record high for today is 101, which occurred in 1954, and the record low is 61, which occurred in 1974. Sunrise today is at 5:49 a.m. and sunset is at 7:55 p.m. Across the central Gulf Coast, Gulf Shores, partly cloudy. Temperature was 82 degrees. Wind southwest at 6 miles an hour. Heat index was 91. Milton, clear. Temperature was 76 degrees. Wind calm. At Destin, it was partly cloudy. The temperature was 83 degrees, the dew point 76, and the relative humidity 79%, producing a heat index of 91. The pressure was 30.05 inches and falling. Mary Esther, mostly cloudy. Temperature was 83 degrees. Wind calm. Heat index was 93. Mobile, clear. Temperature was 78 degrees. Wind south at 6 miles an hour. Elsewhere, Hattiesburg, clear and 78. New Orleans, clear and 78. Montgomery, clear and 77. Tallahassee, clear and 75. And in Panama City, partly cloudy and 77. Here's your National Weather Service forecast. Rest of tonight, mostly clear. Near steady temperature in the mid-70s. Southwest winds around 5 miles per hour. Sunday, sunny. Highs in the mid-90s. West winds around 5 miles per hour. Sunday night, mostly clear. Lows in the mid-70s. Southwest winds around 5 miles per hour. Monday, sunny with highs in the mid-90s. Northwest winds around 5 miles per hour. Heat index values up to 107. Monday night, mostly clear. Lows in the mid-70s. West winds around 5 miles per hour. Tuesday, mostly sunny. A chance of showers and thunderstorms in the afternoon. Highs in the mid-90s. Chance of rain 50%. Heat index values up to 105. Tuesday night, partly cloudy with a chance of showers and thunderstorms in the evening, then mostly clear after midnight. Lows in the mid-70s. Chance of rain 50%. Wednesday, sunny with a chance of showers and thunderstorms. Highs in the lower 90s. Chance of rain 50%. Heat index values up to 105. 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The current time is 2:52 a.m. Central Daylight Time. Here's your marine forecast. On the weather map, a light southwesterly flow will prevail through tonight, becoming a diurnal pattern Sunday and Monday with light onshore flow during the afternoon hours and a light offshore flow each night. A light and variable flow is expected by midweek. On Perdido Bay, Pensacola Bay including Santa Rosa Sound, and Choctawhatchee Bay. For tonight, southwest winds 5 to 10 knots. Waves 1 foot or less. Light chop. For Sunday, west winds around 5 knots, becoming southwest in the afternoon. Waves 1 foot or less. Light chop. For Sunday night, southwest winds 5 to 10 knots, becoming west after midnight. Waves 1 foot or less. Light chop. And for Monday, northwest winds around 5 knots, becoming southwest in the afternoon. Waves 1 foot or less. Light chop. On Perdido Bay, Pensacola Bay including Santa Rosa Sound, and Choctawhatchee Bay. For tonight, southwest winds 5 to 10 knots. Waves 1 foot or less. Light chop. For Sunday, west winds around 5 knots, becoming southwest in the afternoon. Waves 1 foot or less. Light chop. For Sunday night, west winds 5 to 10 knots. Waves 1 foot or less. Light chop. And for Monday, northwest winds around 5 knots, becoming southwest in the afternoon. Waves 1 foot or less. Light chop. A slight chance of showers and thunderstorms in the afternoon. From the Okaloosa-Walton County line to Pascagoula, and out 20 nautical miles. For tonight, southwest winds 5 to 10 knots. Seas 1 foot or less. Wave detail, southwest 1 foot at 3 seconds and south 1 foot at 6 seconds. For Sunday, west winds 5 to 10 knots. Seas 1 foot or less. Wave detail, southwest 1 foot at 3 seconds and south 1 foot at 6 seconds. For Sunday night, southwest winds 5 to 10 knots. Seas 1 foot or less. Wave detail, southwest 1 foot at 4 seconds and south 1 foot at 9 seconds. And for Monday, northwest winds around 5 knots, becoming southwest in the afternoon. Seas around 2 feet. Wave detail, southwest 1 foot at 3 seconds and south 1 foot at 10 seconds. From the Okaloosa-Walton County line to Pascagoula, from 20 to 60 nautical miles offshore. For tonight, southwest winds 5 to 10 knots. Seas 1 foot or less. Wave detail, southwest 1 foot at 4 seconds. For Sunday, west winds 5 to 10 knots, becoming southwest in the afternoon. Seas 1 foot or less. Wave detail, southwest 1 foot at 3 seconds and south 1 foot at 6 seconds. For Sunday night, southwest winds around 5 knots. Seas 1 foot or less, then around 2 feet after midnight. Wave detail, southwest 1 foot at 4 seconds and south 1 foot at 9 seconds, becoming southwest 1 foot at 3 seconds and south 1 foot at 9 seconds. And for Monday, west winds around 5 knots. Seas around 2 feet. Wave detail, southwest 1 foot at 3 seconds and south 1 foot at 10 seconds. What? Minor flooding is occurring and minor flooding is forecast. Where? Escambia River near Century. When? Until Sunday afternoon. Impacts, at 17.0 feet, considerable flooding of lowlands. Additional details, at 8 p.m. Central Daylight Time Saturday the stage was 17.5 feet. Forecast, the river is expected to fall below flood stage late tomorrow morning and continue falling to 12.2 feet Thursday evening. Flood stage is 17.0 feet. http://www.weather.gov/safety/flood. Tidal information, at the mouth of the Mobile River on Sunday, high tide at 11:13 a.m. Low tide at 11:06 p.m. At the mouth of the Mobile River on Monday, high tide at 12:07 p.m. Low tide at 11:44 p.m. At Pensacola Bay on Sunday, high tide at 10:18 a.m. Low tide at 10:04 p.m. At Pensacola Bay on Monday, high tide at 11:05 a.m. Low tide at 10:44 p.m. At the East Pass in Destin on Sunday, high tide at 9:45 a.m. Low tide at 9:30 p.m. At the East Pass in Destin on Monday, high tide at 10:32 a.m. Low tide at 10:10 p.m. The following marine observations were made as of 2 a.m. Mobile Bay Coast Guard Station. Winds were southwest at 3 knots. Sea temperature 86 degrees. Air temperature 81 degrees. Weeks Bay, calm. Air temperature was 82 degrees. Pensacola Bay. Sea temperature 87 degrees. Air temperature 84 degrees. The report from the east end of Dauphin Island was not available. Graham Bay, southwest winds at 10 knots. Air temperature was 85 degrees. And Pettiboy Island, southwest winds at 10 knots. Air temperature was 84 degrees. 12 miles south of Orange Beach. Winds were southwest at 12 knots. Sea temperature 87 degrees. Air temperature 85 degrees. 100 miles south of Destin. Winds were southwest at 6 knots. Air temperature 85 degrees. The following weather reports were made at 2 a.m. Pensacola International Airport, skies were clear. The temperature was 80 degrees, the dew point was 75, and the relative humidity was 84%. The wind was southwest at 5 miles an hour. The pressure was 30.04 inches and falling. Pensacola Naval Air Station, skies were clear. The temperature was 81.
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0: June 27, 2026. Yesterday's high temperature was 92 degrees and the low 78 degrees. No precipitation fell yesterday, which leaves the monthly total at 5.88 inches. This is 0.70 inches below the normal amount of 6.58 inches for June. The total precipitation for the year still stands at 20.81 inches, which is 10.24 inches below normal. The normal high temperature for today is 91 degrees, and the normal low is 75. The record high for today is 101, which occurred in 1954, and the record low is 61, which occurred in 1974. Sunrise today is at 5:49 a.m. and sunset is at 7:55 p.m. across the central Gulf Coast, Gulf Shores, partly cloudy. Temperature was 82 degrees. Wind southwest at 6 miles an hour. Heat index was 91. Milton, clear. Temperature was 76 degrees. Wind calm. At Destin, it was partly cloudy. The temperature was 83 degrees, the dew point 76, and the relative humidity 79%, producing a heat index of 91. The pressure was 30.05 inches and falling. Mary Esther, mostly cloudy. Temperature was 83 degrees. Wind calm. Heat index was 93. Mobile, clear. Temperature was 78 degrees. Wind south at 6 miles an hour. Elsewhere, Hattiesburg, clear and 78. New Orleans, clear and 78. Montgomery, clear and 77. Tallahassee, clear and 75. And at Panama City, partly cloudy and 77. The Tropical Weather Outlook. For the North Atlantic, Caribbean Sea and the Gulf of America, offshore of the southeastern U.S. coast, a broad low-pressure area is expected to form offshore of the southeastern coast of the United States along the western end of a frontal system in a couple of days. Gradual development of this system will be possible thereafter while it drifts westward. Formation chance through 48 hours, low, near 0%. Formation chance through 7 days, low, 20%. Here's your National Weather Service forecast. Today, sunny. Highs in the mid-90s. West winds around 5 miles per hour. Tonight, mostly clear. Lows in the mid-70s. Southwest winds around 5 miles per hour. Monday, sunny with highs in the mid-90s. Northwest winds around 5 miles per hour. Heat index values up to 107. Monday night, mostly clear. Lows in the mid-70s. West winds around 5 miles per hour. Tuesday, mostly sunny. A chance of showers and thunderstorms in the afternoon. Highs in the mid-90s. Northwest winds around 5 miles per hour, becoming northeast in the afternoon. Chance of rain 50%. Heat index values up to 106. Tuesday night, partly cloudy with a chance of showers and thunderstorms in the evening, then mostly clear after midnight. Lows in the mid-70s. Chance of rain 50%. Wednesday, sunny with a chance of showers and thunderstorms. Highs in the lower 90s. Chance of rain 50%. Heat index values up to 105. Wednesday night, partly cloudy in the evening, then clearing. Lows in the mid-70s. This is NOAA Weather Radio from the Mobile Pensacola National Weather Service. The current time is 3:03 a.m. Central Daylight Time. Here's your marine forecast. On the weather map, a light diurnal flow pattern will be in place through Tuesday, with light onshore flow expected during the afternoon hours, becoming a light offshore flow each night. Winds become more variable by midweek. On Perdido Bay, Pensacola Bay including Santa Rosa Sound, and Choctawhatchee Bay. For today, west winds around 5 knots, becoming southwest this afternoon. Waves 1 foot or less. Light chop. For tonight, southwest winds 5 to 10 knots, becoming west after midnight. Waves 1 foot or less. Light chop. For Monday, northwest winds around 5 knots, becoming southwest in the afternoon. Waves 1 foot or less. Light chop. And for Monday night, west winds 5 to 10 knots. Waves 1 foot or less. Light chop. On Perdido Bay, Pensacola Bay including Santa Rosa Sound, and Choctawhatchee Bay. For today, west winds around 5 knots, becoming southwest this afternoon. Waves 1 foot or less. Light chop. For tonight, west winds 5 to 10 knots. Waves 1 foot or less. Light chop. For Monday, northwest winds around 5 knots, becoming southwest in the afternoon. Waves 1 foot or less. Light chop. And for Monday night, west winds 5 to 10 knots. waves 1 foot or less. Light chop. A slight chance of showers and thunderstorms after midnight. From the Okaloosa-Walton County line to Pascagoula and out 20 nautical miles. For today, west winds 5 to 10 knots. Seas 1 foot or less. Wave detail, southwest 1 foot at 3 seconds and south 1 foot at 6 seconds. For tonight, southwest winds 5 to 10 knots. Seas 1 foot or less. Wave detail, southwest 1 foot at 4 seconds and south 1 foot at 9 seconds. For Monday, northwest winds around 5 knots, becoming southwest in the afternoon. Seas 1 foot or less, then around 2 feet in the afternoon. Wave detail, southwest 1 foot at 3 seconds and south 1 foot at 11 seconds, becoming southwest 1 foot at 3 seconds and south 1 foot at 10 seconds. And for Monday night, west winds 5 to 10 knots. Seas around 2 feet. Wave detail, southwest 1 foot at 3 seconds and south 1 foot at 10 seconds. From the Okaloosa-Walton County line to Pascagoula, from 20 to 60 nautical miles offshore. For today, west winds 5 to 10 knots, becoming southwest this afternoon. Seas 1 foot or less. Wave detail, southwest 1 foot at 4 seconds. For tonight, southwest winds around 5 knots. Seas 1 foot or less, then around 2 feet after midnight. Wave detail, southwest 1 foot at 4 seconds and south 1 foot at 9 seconds. For Monday, northwest winds around 5 knots. Seas around 2 feet. Wave detail, west 1 foot at 3 seconds and south 1 foot at 11 seconds. And for Monday night, west winds 5 to 10 knots. Seas around 2 feet. Wave detail, south 1 foot at 10 seconds. A slight chance of showers after midnight. Tidal information, at the mouth of the Mobile River on Sunday, high tide at 11:13 a.m. Low tide at 11:06 p.m. At the mouth of the Mobile River on Monday, high tide at 12:07 p.m. Low tide at 11:44 p.m. At Pensacola Bay on Sunday, high tide at 10:18 a.m. Low tide at 10:04 p.m. At Pensacola Bay on Monday, high tide at 11:05 a.m. Low tide at 10:44 p.m. At the East Pass in Destin on Sunday, high tide at 9:45 a.m. Low tide at 9:30 p.m. At the East Pass in Destin on Monday, high tide at 10:32 a.m. Low tide at 10:10 p.m. The following marine observations were made as of 2 a.m. Mobile Bay Coast Guard Station. Winds were southwest at 3 knots. Sea temperature 86 degrees. Air temperature 81 degrees. Weeks Bay, calm. Air temperature was 82 degrees. Pensacola Bay. Sea temperature 87 degrees. Air temperature 84 degrees. The report from the east end of Dauphin Island was not available. Graham Bay, southwest winds at 10 knots. Air temperature was 85 degrees. And Pettiboy Island, southwest winds at 10 knots. Air temperature was 84 degrees. 12 miles south of Orange Beach. Winds were southwest at 12 knots. Sea temperature 87 degrees. Air temperature 85 degrees. 100 miles south of Destin. Winds were southwest at 6 knots. Air temperature 85 degrees. The following weather reports were made at 2 a.m. Pensacola International Airport, skies were clear. The temperature was 80 degrees, the dew point was 75, and the relative humidity was 84%. The wind was southwest at 5 miles an hour. The pressure was 30.04 inches and falling. Pensacola Naval Air Station, skies were clear. The temperature was 81 degrees. The dew point was 75, and the relative humidity was 82%. The wind was west at 3 miles an hour. The pressure was 30.04 inches and falling. The Pensacola climate summary for yesterday, June 27, 2026. Yesterday's high temperature was 92 degrees and the low 78 degrees. No precipitation fell yesterday, which leaves the monthly total at 5.88 inches. This is 0.70 inches below the normal amount of 6.58 inches for June. The total precipitation for the year still stands at 20.81 inches, which is 10.24 inches below normal. The normal high temperature for today is 91 degrees, and the normal low is 75. The record high for today is 101, which occurred in 1954, and the record low is 61, which occurred in 1974. Sunrise today is at 5:49 a.m. and sunset is at 7:55 p.m. Here's your National Weather Service forecast. Today, sunny. Highs in the mid-90s. West winds around 5 miles per hour. Tonight, mostly clear. Lows in the mid-70s. Southwest winds around 5 miles per hour. Monday, sunny with highs in the mid-90s. Northwest winds around 5 miles per hour. Heat index values up to 107. Monday night, mostly clear. Lows in the mid-70s. West winds around 5 miles per hour. Tuesday, mostly sunny. A chance of showers and thunderstorms in the afternoon. Highs in the mid-90s. Northwest winds around 5 miles per hour, becoming northeast in the afternoon. Chance of rain 50%. Heat index values up to 106. Tuesday night, partly cloudy with a chance of showers and thunderstorms in the evening, then mostly clear after midnight. Lows in the mid-70s. Chance of rain 50%. Wednesday, sunny with a chance of showers and thunderstorms. Highs in the lower 90s. Chance of rain 50%. Heat index values up to 105. Wednesday night, partly cloudy in the evening, then clearing. Lows in the mid-70s. 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The current time is 3:12 a.m. Central Daylight Time. Here's your marine forecast. On the weather map, a light diurnal flow pattern will be in place through Tuesday, with light onshore flow expected during the afternoon hours, becoming a light offshore flow each night. Winds become more variable by midweek. On Perdido Bay, Pensacola Bay including Santa Rosa Sound, and Choctawhatchee Bay. For today, west winds around 5 knots, becoming southwest this afternoon. Waves 1 foot or less. Light chop. For tonight, southwest winds 5 to 10 knots, becoming west after midnight. Waves 1 foot or less. Light chop. For Monday, northwest winds around 5 knots, becoming southwest in the afternoon. Waves 1 foot or less. Light chop. And for Monday night, west winds 5 to 10 knots. Waves 1 foot or less. Light chop. On Perdido Bay, Pensacola Bay including Santa Rosa Sound, and Choctawhatchee Bay. For today, west winds around 5 knots, becoming southwest this afternoon. Waves 1 foot or less. Light chop. For tonight, west winds 5 to 10 knots. Waves 1 foot or less. Light chop. For Monday, northwest winds around 5 knots, becoming southwest in the afternoon. Waves 1 foot or less. Light chop. And for Monday night, west winds 5 to 10 knots. Waves 1 foot or less. Light chop. A slight chance of showers and thunderstorms after midnight. From the Okaloosa-Walton County line to Pascagoula, and out 20 nautical miles. For today, west winds 5 to 10 knots. Seas 1 foot or less. Wave detail, southwest 1 foot at 3 seconds and south 1 foot at 6 seconds. For tonight, southwest winds 5 to 10 knots. Seas 1 foot or less. Wave detail, southwest 1 foot at 4 seconds and south 1 foot at 9 seconds. For Monday, northwest winds around 5 knots, becoming southwest in the afternoon. Seas 1 foot or less, then around 2 feet in the afternoon. Wave detail, southwest 1 foot at 3 seconds and south 1 foot at 11 seconds, becoming southwest 1 foot at 3 seconds and south 1 foot at 10 seconds. And for Monday night, west winds 5 to 10 knots. Seas around 2 feet. Wave

for Monday, northwest winds around 5 knots. Seas around 2 feet. Wave detail, west 1 foot at 3 seconds and south 1 foot at 11 seconds. And for Monday night, west winds 5 to 10 knots. Seas around 2 feet. Wave detail, south 1 foot at 10 seconds. A slight chance of showers after midnight. What? Minor flooding is occurring and minor flooding is forecast. Where? Escambia River near Century. When? Until Sunday afternoon. Impacts, at 17.0 feet, considerable flooding of lowlands. Additional details, at 8 p.m. Central Daylight Time Saturday the stage was 17.5 feet. Forecast, the river is expected to fall below flood stage late tomorrow morning and continue falling to 12.2 feet Thursday evening. Flood stage is 17.0 feet. http://www.weather.gov/safety/flood. 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Tidal information, at the mouth of the Mobile River on Sunday, high tide at 11:13 a.m. Low tide at 11:06 p.m. At the mouth of the Mobile River on Monday, high tide at 12:07 p.m. Low tide at 11:44 p.m. At Pensacola Bay on Sunday, high tide at 10:18 a.m. Low tide at 10:04 p.m. At Pensacola Bay on Monday, high tide at 11:05 a.m. Low tide at 10:44 p.m. At the East Pass in Destin on Sunday, high tide at 9:45 a.m. Low tide at 9:30 p.m. At the East Pass in Destin on Monday, high tide at 10:32 a.m. Low tide at 10:10 p.m. The following marine observations were made as of 3 a.m. Mobile Bay Coast Guard Station. Winds were southwest at 2 knots. Sea temperature 85 degrees. Air temperature 81 degrees. Weeks Bay, calm. Air temperature was 82 degrees. Pensacola Bay. Sea temperature 87 degrees. Air temperature 84 degrees. The report from the east end of Dauphin Island was not available. Grand Bay, southwest winds at 9 knots. Air temperature was 85 degrees. And Pettiboy Island, southwest winds at 12 knots. Air temperature was 84 degrees. 12 miles south of Orange Beach. Winds were southwest at 12 knots. Sea temperature 87 degrees. Air temperature 84 degrees. 100 miles south of Destin. Winds were southwest at 6 knots. Air temperature 84 degrees. The following weather reports were made at 3 a.m. Pensacola International Airport, skies were clear. The temperature was 80 degrees, the dew point was 75, and the relative humidity was 84%. The wind was southwest at 5 miles an hour. The pressure was 30.03 inches and falling. Pensacola Naval Air Station, skies were partly cloudy. The temperature was 79 degrees, the dew point was 75, and the relative humidity was 87%. The wind was calm. The pressure was 30.03 inches and falling. The Pensacola climate summary for yesterday, June 27, 2026. Yesterday's high temperature was 92 degrees and the low 78 degrees. No precipitation fell yesterday, which leaves the monthly total at 5.88 inches. This is 0.70 inches below the normal amount of 6.58 inches for June. The total precipitation for the year still stands at 20.81 inches, which is 10.24 inches below normal. The normal high temperature for today is 91 degrees, and the normal low is 75. The record high for today is 101, which occurred in 1954, and the record low is 61, which occurred in 1974. Sunrise today is at 5:49 a.m. and sunset is at 7:55 p.m. Across the central Gulf Coast, Gulf Shores, partly cloudy. Temperature was 81 degrees. Wind calm. Milton, clear.

0: temperature was 76 degrees. Wind calm. Destin, partly cloudy. Temperature was 83 degrees. Wind variable at 3 miles an hour. Heat index was 91. Mary Esther, clear. Temperature was 83 degrees. Wind calm. Heat index was 92. Mobile, clear. Temperature was 77 degrees. Wind calm. Elsewhere, Hattiesburg, clear and 77. New Orleans, clear and 78. Montgomery, clear and 75. Tallahassee, clear and 75. And in Panama City, partly cloudy and 76. Here's your National Weather Service forecast. Today, sunny. Highs in the mid-90s. West winds around 5 miles per hour. Tonight, mostly clear. Lows in the mid-70s. Southwest winds around 5 miles per hour. Monday, sunny with highs in the mid-90s. Northwest winds around 5 miles per hour. Heat index values up to 107. Monday night, mostly clear. Lows in the mid-70s. West winds around 5 miles per hour. Tuesday, mostly sunny. A chance of showers and thunderstorms in the afternoon. Highs in the mid-90s. Northwest winds around 5 miles per hour, becoming northeast in the afternoon. Chance of rain 50%. Heat index values up to 106. Tuesday night, partly cloudy with a chance of showers and thunderstorms in the evening, then mostly clear after midnight. Lows in the mid-70s. Chance of rain 50%. Wednesday, sunny with a chance of showers and thunderstorms. Highs in the lower 90s. Chance of rain 50%. Heat index values up to 105. Wednesday night, partly cloudy in the evening, then clearing. Lows in the mid-70s. This is NOAA Weather Radio from the Mobile, Pensacola National Weather Service. The current time is 3:23 a.m. Central Daylight Time. Here's your marine forecast. On the weather map, a light diurnal flow pattern will be in place through Tuesday, with light onshore flow expected during the afternoon hours, becoming a light offshore flow each night. Winds become more variable by midweek. On Perdido Bay, Pensacola Bay including Santa Rosa Sound, and Choctaw Hatchie Bay. For today, west winds around 5 knots, becoming southwest this afternoon. Waves 1 foot or less. Light chop. For tonight, southwest winds 5 to 10 knots, becoming west after midnight. Waves 1 foot or less. Light chop. For Monday, northwest winds around 5 knots, becoming southwest in the afternoon. Waves 1 foot or less. Light chop. And for Monday night, west winds 5 to 10 knots. Waves 1 foot or less. Light chop. On Perdido Bay, Pensacola Bay including Santa Rosa Sound, and Choctaw Hatchie Bay. For today, west winds around 5 knots, becoming southwest this afternoon. Waves 1 foot or less. Light chop. For tonight, west winds 5 to 10 knots. Waves 1 foot or less. Light chop. For Monday, northwest winds around 5 knots, becoming southwest in the afternoon. Waves 1 foot or less. Light chop. And for Monday night, west winds 5 to 10 knots. Waves 1 foot or less. Light chop. A slight chance of showers and thunderstorms after midnight. From the Okaloosa-Walton County line to Pascagoula and out 20 nautical miles. For today, west winds 5 to 10 knots. Seas 1 foot or less. Wave detail, southwest 1 foot at 3 seconds and south 1 foot at 6 seconds. For tonight, southwest winds 5 to 10 knots. Seas 1 foot or less. Wave detail, southwest 1 foot at 4 seconds and south 1 foot at 9 seconds. For Monday, northwest winds around 5 knots, becoming southwest in the afternoon. Seas 1 foot or less, then around 2 feet in the afternoon. Wave detail, southwest 1 foot at 3 seconds and south 1 foot at 11 seconds, becoming southwest 1 foot at 3 seconds and south 1 foot at 10 seconds. And for Monday night, west winds 5 to 10 knots. Seas around 2 feet. Wave detail, southwest 1 foot at 3 seconds and south 1 foot at 10 seconds. From the Okaloosa-Walton County line to Pascagoula, from 20 to 60 nautical miles offshore. For today, west winds 5 to 10 knots, becoming southwest this afternoon. Seas 1 foot or less. Wave detail, southwest 1 foot at 4 seconds. For tonight, southwest winds around 5 knots. Seas 1 foot or less, then around 2 feet after midnight. Wave detail, southwest 1 foot at 4 seconds and south 1 foot at 9 seconds. For Monday, northwest winds around 5 knots. Seas around 2 feet. Wave detail, west 1 foot at 3 seconds and south 1 foot at 11 seconds. And for Monday night, west winds 5 to 10 knots. Seas around 2 feet. Wave detail, south 1 foot at 10 seconds. A slight chance of showers after midnight. Tidal information, at the mouth of the Mobile River on Sunday, high tide at 11:13 a.m. Low tide at 11:06 p.m. At the mouth of the Mobile River on Monday, high tide at 12:07 p.m. Low tide at 11:44 p.m. At Pensacola Bay on Sunday, high tide at 10:18 a.m. Low tide at 10:04 p.m. At Pensacola Bay on Monday, high tide at 11:05 a.m. Low tide at 10:44 p.m. At the East Pass in Destin on Sunday, high tide at 9:45 a.m. Low tide at 9:30 p.m. At the East Pass in Destin on Monday, high tide at 10:32 a.m. Low tide at 10:10 p.m. The following marine observations were made as of 3 a.m. Mobile Bay Coast Guard Station. Winds were southwest at 2 knots. Sea temperature 85 degrees. Air temperature 81 degrees. Weeks Bay, calm. Air temperature was 82 degrees. Pensacola Bay. Sea temperature 87 degrees. Air temperature 84 degrees. The report from the east end of Dauphin Island was not available. Graham Bay, southwest winds at 9 knots. Air temperature was 85 degrees. And Pettiboy Island, southwest winds at 12 knots. Air temperature was 84 degrees. 12 miles south of Orange Beach. Winds were southwest at 12 knots. Sea temperature 87 degrees. Air temperature 84 degrees. 100 miles south of Destin. Winds were southwest at 6 knots. Air temperature 84 degrees. The following weather reports were made at 3 a.m. Pensacola International Airport, skies were clear. The temperature was 80 degrees, the dew point was 75, and the relative humidity was 84%. The wind was southwest at 5 miles an hour. The pressure was 30.03 inches and falling. Pensacola Naval Air Station, skies were partly cloudy. The temperature was 79 degrees. The dew point was 75, and the relative humidity was 87%. The wind was calm. The pressure was 30.03 inches and falling. The Pensacola climate summary for yesterday, June 27, 2026. Yesterday's high temperature was 92 degrees and the low 78 degrees. No precipitation fell yesterday, which leaves the monthly total at 5.88 inches. This is 0.70 inches below the normal amount of 6.58 inches for June. The total precipitation for the year still stands at 20.81 inches, which is 10.24 inches below normal. The normal high temperature for today is 91 degrees, and the normal low is 75. The record high for today is 101, which occurred in 1954, and the record low is 61, which occurred in 1974. Sunrise today is at 5:49 a.m. and sunset is at 7:55 p.m. The Tropical Weather Outlook. For the North Atlantic, Caribbean Sea and the Gulf of America, offshore of the southeastern U.S. South Coast, A broad low-pressure area is expected to form offshore of the southeastern coast of the United States along the western end of a frontal system in a couple of days. Gradual development of this system will be possible thereafter while it drifts westward. Formation chance through 48 hours, low, near 0%. Formation chance through 7 days, low, 20%. Across the central Gulf Coast, Gulf Shores, partly cloudy. Temperature was 81 degrees. Wind calm. Milton, clear. Temperature was 76 degrees. Wind calm. Destin, partly cloudy. Temperature was 83 degrees. Wind variable at 3 miles an hour. Heat index was 91. Mary Esther, clear. Temperature was 83 degrees. Wind calm. Heat index was 92. Mobile, clear. Temperature was 77 degrees. Wind calm. Elsewhere, Hattiesburg, clear and 77. New Orleans, clear and 78. Montgomery, clear and 75. Tallahassee, clear and 75. And in Panama City, partly cloudy and 76. Here's your National Weather Service forecast. Today, sunny. Highs in the mid-90s. West winds around 5 miles per hour. Tonight, mostly clear. Lows in the mid-70s. Southwest winds around 5 miles per hour. Monday, sunny with highs in the mid-90s. Northwest winds around 5 miles per hour. Heat index values up to 107. Monday night, mostly clear. Lows in the mid-70s. West winds around 5 miles per hour. Tuesday, mostly sunny. A chance of showers and thunderstorms in the afternoon. Highs in the mid-90s. Northwest winds around 5 miles per hour, becoming northeast in the afternoon. Chance of rain 50%. Heat index values up to 106. Tuesday night, partly cloudy with a chance of showers and thunderstorms in the evening, then mostly clear after midnight. Lows in the mid-70s. Chance of rain 50%. Wednesday, sunny with a chance of showers and thunderstorms. Highs in the lower 90s. Chance of rain 50%. Heat index values up to 105. Wednesday night, partly cloudy in the evening, then clearing. Lows in the mid-70s. 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The current time is 3:34 a.m. Central Daylight Time. Here's your marine forecast. On the weather map, a light diurnal flow pattern will be in place through Tuesday, with light onshore flow expected during the afternoon hours, becoming a light offshore flow each night. Winds become more variable by midweek. On Perdido Bay, Pensacola Bay including Santa Rosa Sound, and Choctaw Hatchie Bay. For today, west winds around 5 knots, becoming southwest this afternoon. Waves 1 foot or less. Light chop. For tonight, southwest winds 5 to 10 knots, becoming west after midnight. Waves 1 foot or less. Light chop. For Monday, northwest winds around 5 knots, becoming southwest in the afternoon. Waves 1 foot or less. Light chop. And for Monday night, west winds 5 to 10 knots. Waves 1 foot or less. Light chop. On Perdido Bay, Pensacola Bay including Santa Rosa Sound, and Choctaw Hatchie Bay. For today, west winds around 5 knots, becoming southwest this afternoon. Waves 1 foot or less. Light chop. For tonight, west winds 5 to 10 knots. Waves 1 foot or less. Light chop. For Monday, northwest winds around 5 knots, becoming southwest in the afternoon. Waves 1 foot or less. Light chop. And for Monday night, west winds 5 to 10 knots. Waves 1 foot or less. Light chop. A slight chance of showers and thunderstorms after midnight. From the Okaloosa-Walton County line to Pascagoula, and out 20 nautical miles. For today, west winds 5 to 10 knots. seas 1 foot or less. Wave detail, southwest 1 foot at 3 seconds and south 1 foot at 6 seconds. For tonight, southwest winds 5 to 10 knots. Seas 1 foot or less. Wave detail, southwest 1 foot at 4 seconds and south 1 foot at 9 seconds. For Monday, northwest winds around 5 knots, becoming southwest in the afternoon. Seas 1 foot or less, then around 2 feet in the afternoon. Wave detail, southwest 1 foot at 3 seconds and south 1 foot at 11 seconds, becoming southwest 1 foot at 3 seconds and south 1 foot at 10 seconds. And for Monday night, west winds 5 to 10 knots. Seas around 2 feet. Wave detail, southwest 1 foot at 3 seconds and south 1 foot at 10 seconds. From the Okaloosa-Walton County line to Pascagoula, from 20 to 60 nautical miles offshore. For today, west winds 5 to 10 knots, becoming southwest this afternoon. Seas 1 foot or less. Wave detail, southwest 1 foot at 4 seconds. For tonight, southwest winds around 5 knots. Seas 1 foot or less, then around 2 feet after midnight. Wave detail, southwest 1 foot at 4 seconds and south 1 foot at 9 seconds. For Monday, northwest winds around 5 knots. Seas around 2 feet. Wave detail, west 1 foot at 3 seconds and south 1 foot at 11 seconds. And for Monday night, west winds 5 to 10 knots. Seas around 2 feet. Wave detail, south 1 foot at 10 seconds. A slight chance of showers after midnight. What? Minor flooding is occurring and minor flooding is forecast. Where? Escambia River near Century. When? Until Sunday afternoon. Impacts, at 17.0 feet, considerable flooding of lowlands. Additional details, at 8 p.m. Central Daylight Time Saturday the stage was 17.5 feet. Forecast, the river is expected to fall below flood stage late tomorrow morning and continue falling to 12.2 feet Thursday evening. Flood stage is 17.0 feet. http://www.weather.gov/safety/flood. Tidal information, at the mouth of the Mobile River on Sunday, high tide at 11:13 a.m. Low tide at 11:06 p.m. At the mouth of the Mobile River on Monday, high tide at 12:07 p.m. Low tide at 11:44 p.m. At Pensacola Bay on Sunday, high tide at 10:18 a.m. Low tide at 10:04 p.m. At Pensacola Bay on Monday, high tide at 11:05 a.m. Low tide at 10:44 p.m. At the East Pass in Destin on Sunday, high tide at 9:45 a.m. Low tide at 9:30 p.m. At the East Pass in Destin on Monday, high tide at 10:32 a.m. Low tide at 10:10 p.m. The following marine observations were made as of 3 a.m. Mobile Bay Coast Guard Station. Winds were southwest at 2 knots. Sea temperature 85 degrees. Air temperature 81 degrees. Weeks Bay, calm. Air temperature was 82 degrees. Pensacola Bay. Sea temperature 87 degrees. Air temperature 84 degrees. The report from the east end of Dauphin Island was not available. Grand Bay, southwest winds at 9 knots. Air temperature was 85 degrees. And Pettiboy Island, southwest winds at 12 knots. Air temperature was 84 degrees. 12 miles south of Orange Beach. Winds were southwest at 12 knots. Sea temperature 87 degrees. Air temperature 84 degrees. 100 miles south of Destin. Winds were southwest at 6 knots. Air temperature 84 degrees. The following weather reports were made at 3 a.m. Pensacola International Airport, skies were clear. The temperature was 80 degrees, the dew point was 75, and the relative humidity was 84%. The wind was southwest at 5 miles an hour. The pressure was 30.03 inches and falling. Pensacola Naval Air Station, skies were partly cloudy. The temperature was 79 degrees, The dew point was 75, and the relative humidity was 87%. The wind was calm. The pressure was 30.03 inches and falling. The Pensacola climate summary for yesterday, June 27, 2026. Yesterday's high temperature was 92 degrees and the low 78 degrees. No precipitation fell yesterday, which leaves the monthly total at 5.88 inches. This is 0.70 inches below the normal amount of 6.58 inches for June. The total precipitation for the year still stands at 20.81 inches, which is 10.24 inches below normal. The normal high temperature for today is 91 degrees, and the normal low is 75. The record high for today is 101, which occurred in 1954, and the record low is 61, which occurred in 1974. Sunrise today is at 5:49 a.m. and sunset is at 7:55 p.m. Across the central Gulf Coast, Gulf Shores, partly cloudy. Temperature was 81 degrees. Wind calm. Milton, clear. Temperature was 76 degrees. Wind calm. Destin, partly cloudy. Temperature was 83 degrees. Wind variable at 3 miles an hour. Heat index was 91. Mary Esther, clear. Temperature was 83 degrees. Wind calm. Heat index was 92. Mobile, clear. Temperature was 77 degrees. Wind calm. Elsewhere, Hattiesburg, clear and 77. New Orleans, clear and 78. Montgomery, clear and 75. Tallahassee, clear and 75. And in Panama City, partly cloudy and 76. Here's your National Weather Service forecast. Today, sunny. Highs in the mid-90s. West winds around 5 miles per hour. Tonight, mostly clear. Lows in the mid-70s. Southwest winds around 5 miles per hour. Monday, sunny with highs in the mid-90s. Northwest winds around 5 miles per hour. Heat index values up to 107. Monday night, mostly clear. Lows in the mid-70s. West winds around 5 miles per hour. Tuesday, mostly sunny. A chance of showers and thunderstorms in the afternoon. Highs in the mid-90s. Northwest winds around 5 miles per hour, becoming northeast in the afternoon. Chance of rain 50%. Heat index values up to 106. Tuesday night, partly cloudy with a chance of showers and thunderstorms in the evening, then mostly clear after midnight. Lows in the mid-70s. Chance of rain 50%. Wednesday, sunny with a chance of showers and thunderstorms. Highs in the lower 90s. Chance of rain 50%. Heat index values up to 105. Wednesday night, partly cloudy in the evening, then clearing. Lows in the mid-70s. This is NOAA Weather Radio from the Mobile Pensacola National Weather Service. The current time is 3:44 a.m. Central Daylight Time. Here's your marine forecast. On the weather map, a light diurnal flow pattern will be in place through Tuesday, with light onshore flow expected during the afternoon hours, becoming a light offshore flow each night. Winds become more variable by midweek. On Perdido Bay, Pensacola Bay including Santa Rosa Sound, and Choctawhatchee Bay. For today, west winds around 5 knots, becoming southwest this afternoon. Waves 1 foot or less. Light chop. For tonight, southwest winds 5 to 10 knots, becoming west after midnight. Waves 1 foot or less. Light chop. For Monday, northwest winds around 5 knots, becoming southwest in the afternoon. Waves 1 foot or less. Light chop. And for Monday night, west winds 5 to 10 knots. Waves 1 foot or less. Light chop. On Perdido Bay, Pensacola Bay including Santa Rosa Sound, and Choctawhatchee Bay. For today, west winds around 5 knots, becoming southwest this afternoon. Waves 1 foot or less. Light chop. For tonight, West winds 5 to 10 knots. Waves 1 foot or less. Light chop. For Monday, northwest winds around 5 knots, becoming southwest in the afternoon. Waves 1 foot or less. Light chop. And for Monday night, west winds 5 to 10 knots. Waves 1 foot or less. Light chop. A slight chance of showers and thunderstorms after midnight. From the Okaloosa-Walton County line to Pascagoula, and out 20 nautical miles. For today, west winds 5 to 10 knots. Seas 1 foot or less. Wave detail, southwest 1 foot at 3 seconds and south 1 foot at 6 seconds. For tonight, southwest winds 5 to 10 knots. Seas 1 foot or less. Wave detail, southwest 1 foot at 4 seconds and south 1 foot at 9 seconds. For Monday, northwest winds around 5 knots, becoming southwest in the afternoon. Seas 1 foot or less, then around 2 feet in the afternoon. Wave detail, southwest 1 foot at 3 seconds and south 1 foot at 11 seconds, becoming southwest 1 foot at 3 seconds and south 1 foot at 10 seconds. And for Monday night, west winds 5 to 10 knots. Seas around 2 feet. Wave detail, southwest 1 foot at 3 seconds and south 1 foot at 10 seconds. From the Okaloosa-Walton County line to Pascagoula, from 20 to 60 nautical miles offshore. For today, west winds 5 to 10 knots, becoming southwest this afternoon. Seas 1 foot or less. Wave detail, southwest 1 foot at 4 seconds. For tonight, southwest winds around 5 knots. Seas 1 foot or less, then around 2 feet after midnight. Wave detail, southwest 1 foot at 4 seconds and south 1 foot at 9 seconds. For Monday, northwest winds around 5 knots. Seas around 2 feet. Wave detail, west 1 foot at 3 seconds and south 1 foot at 11 seconds. And for Monday night, west winds 5 to 10 knots. Seas around 2 feet. Wave detail, south 1 foot at 10 seconds. A slight chance of showers after midnight. 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Tidal information, at the mouth of the Mobile River on Sunday, high tide at 11:13 a.m. Low tide at 11:06 p.m. At the mouth of the Mobile River on Monday, high tide at 12:07 p.m. Low tide at 11:44 p.m. At Pensacola Bay on Sunday, high tide at 10:18 a.m. Low tide at 10:04 p.m. At Pensacola Bay on Monday, high tide at 11:05 a.m. Low tide at 10:44 p.m. At the East Pass in Destin on Sunday, high tide at 9:45 a.m. Low tide at 9:30 p.m. At the East Pass in Destin on Monday, high tide at 10:32 a.m. Low tide at 10:10 p.m. The following marine observations were made as of 3 a.m. Mobile Bay Coast Guard Station. Winds were southwest at 2 knots. Sea temperature 85 degrees. Air temperature 81 degrees. Weeks Bay, calm. Air temperature was 82 degrees. Pensacola Bay. Sea temperature 87 degrees. Air temperature 84 degrees. The report from the east end of Dauphin Island was not available. Graham Bay, southwest winds at 9 knots. Air temperature was 85 degrees. And Pettiboy Island, southwest winds at 12 knots. Air temperature was 84 degrees. 12 miles south of Orange Beach. Winds were southwest at 12 knots. Sea temperature 87 degrees. Air temperature 84 degrees. 100 miles south of Destin. Winds were southwest at 6 knots. Air temperature 84 degrees. The following weather reports were made at 3 a.m. Pensacola International Airport, skies were clear. The temperature was 80 degrees, the dew point was 75, and the relative humidity was 84%. The wind was southwest at 5 miles an hour. the pressure was 30.03 inches and falling. Pensacola Naval Air Station, skies were partly cloudy. The temperature was 79 degrees, the dew point was 75, and the relative humidity was 87%. The wind was calm. The pressure was 30.03 inches and falling. The Pensacola climate summary for yesterday, June 27, 2026. Yesterday's high temperature was 92 degrees and the low 78 degrees. No precipitation fell yesterday, which leaves the monthly total at 5.88 inches. This is 0.70 inches below the normal amount of 6.58 inches for June. The total precipitation for the year still stands at 20.81 inches, which is 10.24 inches below normal. The normal high temperature for today is 91 degrees, and the normal low is 75. The record high for today is 101, which occurred in 1954, and the record low is 61, which occurred in 1974. Sunrise today is at 5:49 a.m. and sunset is at 7:55 p.m. Across the central Gulf Coast, Gulf Shores, partly cloudy. Temperature was 81 degrees. Wind calm. Milton, clear. Temperature was 76 degrees. Wind calm. Destin, partly cloudy. Temperature was 83 degrees. Wind variable at 3 miles an hour. Heat index was 91. Mary Esther, clear. Temperature was 83 degrees. Wind calm. Heat index was 92. Mobile, clear. Temperature was 77 degrees. Wind calm. Elsewhere, Hattiesburg, clear and 77. New Orleans, clear and 78. Montgomery, clear and 75. Tallahassee, clear and 75. And in Panama City, partly cloudy and 76. Here's your National Weather Service forecast. Today, sunny. Highs in the mid-90s. West winds around 5 miles per hour. Tonight, mostly clear. Lows in the mid-70s. Southwest winds around 5 miles per hour. Monday, sunny with highs in the mid-90s. Northwest winds around 5 miles per hour. Heat index values up to 107. Monday night, mostly clear. Lows in the mid-70s. West winds around 5 miles per hour. Tuesday, mostly sunny. A chance of showers and thunderstorms in the afternoon. Highs in the mid-90s. Northwest winds around 5 miles per hour, becoming northeast in the afternoon. Chance of rain 50%. Heat index values up to 106. Tuesday night, partly cloudy with a chance of showers and thunderstorms in the evening, then mostly clear after midnight. Lows in the mid-70s. Chance of rain 50%. Wednesday, sunny with a chance of showers and thunderstorms. Highs in the lower 90s. Chance of rain 50%. Heat index values up to 105. Wednesday night, partly cloudy in the evening, then clearing. Lows in the mid-70s. This is NOAA Weather Radio from the Mobile Pensacola National Weather Service. The current time is 3:54 a.m. Central Daylight Time. Here's your marine forecast. On the weather map, a light diurnal flow pattern will be in place through Tuesday, with light onshore flow expected during the afternoon hours, becoming a light offshore flow each night. Winds become more variable by midweek. On Perdido Bay, Pensacola Bay including Santa Rosa Sound, and Choctawhatchee Bay. For today, west winds around 5 knots, becoming southwest this afternoon. Waves 1 foot or less. Light chop. For tonight, southwest winds 5 to 10 knots, becoming west after midnight. Waves 1 foot or less. Light chop. For Monday, northwest winds around 5 knots, becoming southwest in the afternoon. Waves 1 foot or less. Light chop. And for Monday night, west winds 5 to 10 knots. Waves 1 foot or less. Light chop. On Perdido Bay, Pensacola Bay including Santa Rosa Sound, and Choctawhatchee Bay. For today, West winds around 5 knots, becoming southwest this afternoon. Waves 1 foot or less. Light chop. For tonight, west winds 5 to 10 knots. Waves 1 foot or less. Light chop. For Monday, northwest winds around 5 knots, becoming southwest in the afternoon. Waves 1 foot or less. Light chop. And for Monday night, west winds 5 to 10 knots. Waves 1 foot or less. Light chop. A slight chance of showers and thunderstorms after midnight. From the Okaloosa Walton County line to Pascagoula, and out 20 nautical miles. For today, west winds 5 to 10 knots. Seas 1 foot or less. Wave detail, southwest 1 foot at 3 seconds and south 1 foot at 6 seconds. For tonight, southwest winds 5 to 10 knots. Seas 1 foot or less. Wave detail, southwest 1 foot at 4 seconds and south 1 foot at 9 seconds. For Monday, northwest winds around 5 knots, becoming southwest in the afternoon. Seas 1 foot or less, then around 2 feet in the afternoon. Wave detail, southwest 1 foot at 3 seconds and south 1 foot at 11 seconds, becoming southwest 1 foot at 3 seconds and south 1 foot at 10 seconds. And for Monday night, west winds 5 to 10 knots. Seas around 2 feet. Wave detail, southwest 1 foot at 3 seconds and south 1 foot at 10 seconds. From the Okaloosa Walton County line to Pascagoula, from 20 to 60 nautical miles offshore. For today, west winds 5 to 10 knots, becoming southwest this afternoon. Seas 1 foot or less. Wave detail, southwest 1 foot at 4 seconds. For tonight, southwest winds around 5 knots. Seas 1 foot or less, then around 2 feet after midnight. Wave detail, southwest 1 foot at 4 seconds and south 1 foot at 9 seconds. For Monday, northwest winds around 5 knots. Seas around 2 feet. Wave detail, west 1 foot at 3 seconds and south 1 foot at 11 seconds. And for Monday night, west winds 5 to 10 knots. Seas around 2 feet. Wave detail, south 1 foot at 10 seconds. A slight chance of showers after midnight. What? Minor flooding is occurring and minor flooding is forecast. Where? Escambia River near Century. When? Until Sunday afternoon. Impacts, at 17.0 feet, considerable flooding of lowlands. Additional details, at 8 p.m. Central Daylight Time Saturday the stage was 17.5 feet. Forecast, the river is expected to fall below flood stage late tomorrow morning and continue falling to 12.2 feet Thursday evening. Flood stage is 17.0 feet. http://www.weather.gov/safety/flood. 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
0: Tide at 11:44 p.m. At Pensacola Bay on Sunday, high tide at 10:18 a.m. Low tide at 10:04 p.m. At Pensacola Bay on Monday, high tide at 11:05 a.m. Low tide at 10:44 p.m. At the East Pass in Destin on Sunday, high tide at 9:45 a.m. Low tide at 9:30 p.m. At the East Pass in Destin on Monday, high tide at 10:32 a.m. Low tide at 10:10 p.m. The following marine observations were made as of 3 a.m. Mobile Bay Coast Guard Station. Winds were southwest at 2 knots. Sea temperature 85 degrees. Air temperature 81 degrees. Weeks Bay, calm. Air temperature was 82 degrees. Pensacola Bay. Sea temperature 87 degrees. Air temperature 84 degrees. The report from the east end of Dauphin Island was not available. Graham Bay, southwest winds at 9 knots. Air temperature was 85 degrees. And Pettiboy Island, southwest winds at 12 knots. Air temperature was 84 degrees. 12 miles south of Orange Beach. Winds were southwest at 12 knots. Sea temperature 87 degrees. Air temperature 84 degrees. 100 miles south of Destin. Winds were southwest at 6 knots. Air temperature 84 degrees. The tropical weather outlook. For the North Atlantic, Caribbean Sea and the Gulf of America, offshore of the southeastern U.S. coast, a broad low pressure area is expected to form offshore of the southeastern coast of the United States along the western end of a frontal system in a couple of days. Gradual development of this system will be possible thereafter while it drifts westward. Formation chance through 48 hours, low, near 0%. Formation chance through 7 days, low, 20%. The following weather reports were made at 3 a.m. Pensacola International Airport, skies were clear. The temperature was 80 degrees, the dew point was 75, and the relative humidity was 84%. The wind was southwest at 5 miles an hour. The pressure was 30.03 inches and falling. Pensacola Naval Air Station, skies were partly cloudy. The temperature was 79 degrees, the dew point was 75, and the relative humidity was 87%. The wind was calm. The pressure was 30.03 inches and falling. The Pensacola climate summary for yesterday, June 27, 2026. Yesterday's high temperature was 92 degrees and the low 78 degrees. No precipitation fell yesterday, which leaves the monthly total at 5.88 inches. This is 0.70 inches below the normal amount of 6.58 inches for June. The total precipitation for the year still stands at 20.81 inches, which is 10.24 inches below normal. The normal high temperature for today is 91 degrees, and the normal low is 75. The record high for today is 101, which occurred in 1954, and the record low is 61, which occurred in 1974. Sunrise today is at 5:49 a.m. and sunset is at 7:55 p.m. Across the central Gulf Coast, Gulf Shores, partly cloudy. Temperature was 81 degrees. Wind calm. Milton, clear. Temperature was 76 degrees. Wind calm. Destin, partly cloudy. Temperature was 83 degrees. Wind variable at 3 miles an hour. Heat index was 91. Mary Esther, clear. Temperature was 83 degrees. Wind calm. Heat index was 92. Mobile, clear. Temperature was 77 degrees. Wind calm. Elsewhere, Hattiesburg, clear and 77. New Orleans, clear and 78. Montgomery, clear and 75. Tallahassee, clear and 75. And in Panama City, partly cloudy and 76. Here's your National Weather Service forecast. Today, sunny. Highs in the mid-90s. West winds around 5 miles per hour. Tonight, mostly clear. Lows in the mid-70s. Southwest winds around 5 miles per hour. Monday, sunny with highs in the mid-90s. Northwest winds around 5 miles per hour. Heat index values up to 107. Monday night, mostly clear. Lows in the mid-70s. West winds around 5 miles per hour. Tuesday, mostly sunny. A chance of showers and thunderstorms in the afternoon. Highs in the mid-90s. Northwest winds around 5 miles per hour, becoming northeast in the afternoon. Chance of rain 50%. Heat index values up to 106. Tuesday night, partly cloudy with a chance of showers and thunderstorms in the evening, then mostly clear after midnight. Lows in the mid-70s. Chance of rain 50%. Wednesday, sunny with a chance of showers and thunderstorms. Highs in the lower 90s. Chance of rain 50%. Heat index values up to 105. Wednesday night, partly cloudy in the evening, then clearing. Lows in the mid-70s. This is NOAA Weather Radio from the Mobile Pensacola National Weather Service. The current time is 4:06 a.m. Central Daylight Time. Here's your marine forecast. On the weather map, a light diurnal flow pattern will be in place through Tuesday, with light onshore flow expected during the afternoon hours, becoming a light offshore flow each night. Winds become more variable by midweek. On Perdido Bay, Pensacola Bay including Santa Rosa Sound, and Choctawhatchee Bay. For today, west winds around 5 knots, becoming southwest this afternoon. Waves 1 foot or less. Light chop. For tonight, southwest winds 5 to 10 knots, becoming west after midnight. Waves 1 foot or less. Light chop. For Monday, northwest winds around 5 knots, becoming southwest in the afternoon. Waves 1 foot or less. Light chop. And for Monday night, west winds 5 to 10 knots. Waves 1 foot or less. Light chop. On Perdido Bay, Pensacola Bay including Santa Rosa Sound, and Choctawhatchee Bay. For today, west winds around 5 knots, becoming southwest this afternoon. Waves 1 foot or less. Light chop. For tonight, west winds 5 to 10 knots. Waves 1 foot or less. Light chop. For Monday, northwest winds around 5 knots, becoming southwest in the afternoon. Waves 1 foot or less. Light chop. And for Monday night, west winds 5 to 10 knots. Waves 1 foot or less. Light chop. A slight chance of showers and thunderstorms after midnight. From the Okaloosa-Walton County line to Pascagoula, and out 20 nautical miles. For today, west winds 5 to 10 knots. Seas 1 foot or less. Wave detail, southwest 1 foot at 3 seconds and south 1 foot at 6 seconds. For tonight, southwest winds 5 to 10 knots. Seas 1 foot or less. Wave detail, southwest 1 foot at 4 seconds and south 1 foot at 9 seconds. For Monday, northwest winds around 5 knots, becoming southwest in the afternoon. Seas 1 foot or less, then around 2 feet in the afternoon. Wave detail, southwest 1 foot at 3 seconds and south 1 foot at 11 seconds, becoming southwest 1 foot at 3 seconds and south 1 foot at 10 seconds. And for Monday night, west winds 5 to 10 knots. Seas around 2 feet. Wave detail, southwest 1 foot at 3 seconds and south 1 foot at 10 seconds. From the Okaloosa-Walton County line to Pascagoula, from 20 to 60 nautical miles offshore. For today, west winds 5 to 10 knots, becoming southwest this afternoon. Seas 1 foot or less. Wave detail, southwest 1 foot at 4 seconds. For tonight, southwest winds around 5 knots. Seas 1 foot or less, then around 2 feet after midnight. Wave detail, southwest 1 foot at 4 seconds and south 1 foot at 9 seconds. For Monday, northwest winds around 5 knots. Seas around 2 feet. Wave detail, west 1 foot at 3 seconds and south 1 foot at 11 seconds. And for Monday night, west winds 5 to 10 knots. Seas around 2 feet. Wave detail, south 1 foot at 10 seconds. A slight chance of showers after midnight. Tidal information, at the mouth of the Mobile River on Sunday, high tide at 11:13 a.m. Low tide at 11:06 p.m. At the mouth of the Mobile River on Monday, high tide at 12:07 p.m. Low tide at 11:44 p.m. At Pensacola Bay on Sunday, high tide at 10:18 a.m. Low tide at 10:04 p.m. At Pensacola Bay on Monday, high tide at 11:05 a.m. Low tide at 10:44 p.m. At the East Pass in Destin on Sunday, high tide at 9:45 a.m. Low tide at 9:30 p.m. At the East Pass in Destin on Monday, high tide at 10:32 a.m. Low tide at 10:10 p.m. The following marine observations were made as of 3 a.m. Mobile Bay Coast Guard Station. Winds were southwest at 2 knots. Sea temperature 85 degrees. Air temperature 81 degrees. Weeks Bay, calm. Air temperature was 82 degrees. Pensacola Bay. Sea temperature 87 degrees. Air temperature 84 degrees. The report from the east end of Dauphin Island was not available. Graham Bay, southwest winds at 9 knots. Air temperature was 85 degrees. And Pettiboy Island, southwest winds at 12 knots. Air temperature was 84 degrees. 12 miles south of Orange Beach. Winds were southwest at 12 knots. Sea temperature 87 degrees. Air temperature 84 degrees. 100 miles south of Destin. Winds were southwest at 6 knots. Air temperature 84 degrees. The following weather reports were made at 4 a.m. Pensacola International Airport, skies were clear. The temperature was 79 degrees, the dew point was 75, and the relative humidity was 87%. The wind was southwest at 5 miles an hour. The pressure was 30.03 inches and steady. Pensacola Naval Air Station, skies were clear. The temperature was 80 degrees, the dew point was 75, and the relative humidity was 84%. The wind was west at 3 miles an hour. The pressure was 30.02 inches and falling. The Pensacola climate summary for yesterday, June 27, 2026. Yesterday's high temperature was 92 degrees and the low 78 degrees. No precipitation fell yesterday, which leaves the monthly total at 5.88 inches. This is 0.70 inches below the normal amount of 6.58 inches for June. The total precipitation for the year still stands at 20.81 inches, which is 10.24 inches below normal. The normal high temperature for today is 91 degrees, and the normal low is 75. The record high for today is 101, which occurred in 1954, and the record low is 61, which occurred in 1974. Sunrise today is at 5:49 a.m. and sunset is at 7:55 p.m. Here's your National Weather Service forecast. Today, sunny. Highs in the mid-90s. West winds around 5 miles per hour. Tonight, mostly clear. Lows in the mid-70s. Southwest winds around 5 miles per hour. Monday, sunny with highs in the mid-90s. Northwest winds around 5 miles per hour. Heat index values up to 107. Monday night, mostly clear. Lows in the mid-70s. West winds around 5 miles per hour. Tuesday, mostly sunny. A chance of showers and thunderstorms in the afternoon. Highs in the mid-90s. Northwest winds around 5 miles per hour, becoming northeast in the afternoon. Chance of rain 50%. Heat index values up to 106. Tuesday night, partly cloudy with a chance of showers and thunderstorms in the evening, then mostly clear after midnight. Lows in the mid-70s. Chance of rain 50%. Wednesday, sunny with a chance of showers and thunderstorms. Highs in the lower 90s. Chance of rain 50%. Heat index values up to 105. Wednesday night, partly cloudy in the evening, then clearing. Lows in the mid-70s. This is NOAA Weather Radio, from the Mobile Pensacola National Weather Service. The current time is 4:15 a.m. Central Daylight Time. Here's your marine forecast. On the weather map, a light diurnal flow pattern will be in place through Tuesday, with light onshore flow expected during the afternoon hours, becoming a light offshore flow each night. Winds become more variable by midweek. On Perdido Bay, Pensacola Bay including Santa Rosa Sound, and Choctaw Hatchie Bay. For today, west winds around 5 knots, becoming southwest this afternoon. Waves 1 foot or less. Light chop. For tonight, southwest winds 5 to 10 knots, becoming west after midnight. Waves 1 foot or less. Light chop. For Monday, northwest winds around 5 knots, becoming southwest in the afternoon. Waves 1 foot or less. Light chop. And for Monday night, west winds 5 to 10 knots. Waves 1 foot or less. 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On Perdido Bay, Pensacola Bay, including Santa Rosa Sound, and Choctawhatchee Bay. For today, west winds around 5 knots, becoming southwest this afternoon. Waves 1 foot.

Now 20 nautical miles. For today, west winds 5 to 10 knots. Seas 1 foot or less. Wave detail, southwest 1 foot at 3 seconds and south 1 foot at 6 seconds. For tonight, southwest winds 5 to 10 knots. Seas 1 foot or less. Wave detail, southwest 1 foot at 4 seconds and south 1 foot at 9 seconds. For Monday, northwest winds around 5 knots, becoming southwest in the afternoon. Seas 1 foot or less, then around 2 feet in the afternoon. Wave detail, southwest 1 foot at 3 seconds and south 1 foot at 11 seconds, becoming southwest 1 foot at 3 seconds and south 1 foot at 10 seconds. And for Monday night, west winds 5 to 10 knots. Seas around 2 feet. Wave detail, southwest 1 foot at 3 seconds and south 1 foot at 10 seconds. From the Okaloosa Walton County line to Pascagoula, from 20 to 60 nautical miles offshore. For today, west winds 5 to 10 knots, becoming southwest this afternoon. Seas 1 foot or less. Wave detail, southwest 1 foot at 4 seconds. For tonight, southwest winds around 5 knots. Seas 1 foot or less, then around 2 feet after midnight. Wave detail, southwest 1 foot at 4 seconds and south 1 foot at 9 seconds. For Monday, northwest winds around 5 knots. Seas around 2 feet. Wave detail, west 1 foot at 3 seconds and south 1 foot at 11 seconds. And for Monday night, west winds 5 to 10 knots. Seas around 2 feet. Wave detail, south 1 foot at 10 seconds. A slight chance of showers after midnight. What? Minor flooding is occurring and minor flooding is forecast. Where? Escambia River near Century. When? Until Sunday afternoon. Impacts, at 17.0 feet, considerable flooding of lowlands. Additional details, at 8 p.m. Central Daylight Time Saturday the stage was 17.5 feet. Forecast, the river is expected to fall below flood stage late tomorrow morning and continue falling to 12.2 feet Thursday evening. Flood stage is 17.0 feet. http://www.weather.gov/safety/flood. 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Tidal information, at the mouth of the Mobile River on Sunday, high tide at 11:13 a.m. Low tide at 11:06 p.m. At the mouth of the Mobile River on Monday, high tide at 12:07 p.m. Low tide at 11:44 p.m. At Pensacola Bay on Sunday, high tide at 10:18 a.m. Low tide at 10:04 p.m. At Pensacola Bay on Monday, high tide at 11:05 a.m. Low tide at 10:44 p.m. At the East Pass in Destin on Sunday, high tide at 9:45 a.m. Low tide at 9:30 p.m. At the East Pass in Destin on Monday, high tide at 10:32 a.m. Low tide at 10:10 p.m. The following marine observations were made as of 4 a.m. Mobile Bay Coast Guard Station. Winds were west at 2 knots. Sea temperature 85 degrees. Air temperature 80 degrees. Weeks Bay, calm. Air temperature was 82 degrees. Pensacola Bay. Sea temperature 87 degrees. Air temperature 84 degrees. The report from the east end of Dauphin Island was not available. Graham Bay, southwest winds at 11 knots. Air temperature was 85 degrees. And Pettiboy Island, southwest winds at 14 knots. Air temperature was 83 degrees. 12 miles south of Orange Beach, winds were southwest at 10 knots. Air temperature was 84 degrees. Gulf water temperature 87 degrees. Wave height 2 feet, with a period of 3 seconds. 100 miles south of Destin. Winds were southwest at 6 knots. Air temperature 84 degrees. Wave heights 1 foot. Wave period 8 seconds.

0: The following weather reports were made at 4 a.m. Pensacola International Airport, skies were clear. The temperature was 79 degrees, the dew point was 75, and the relative humidity was 87%. The wind was southwest at 5 miles an hour. The pressure was 30.03 inches and steady. Pensacola Naval Air Station, skies were clear. The temperature was 80 degrees, the dew point was 75, and the relative humidity was 84%. The wind was west at 3 miles an hour. The pressure was 30.02 inches and falling. The Pensacola climate summary for yesterday, June 27, 2026. Yesterday's high temperature was 92 degrees and the low 78 degrees. No precipitation fell yesterday, which leaves the monthly total at 5.88 inches. This is 0.70 inches below the normal amount of 6.58 inches for June. The total precipitation for the year still stands at 20.81 inches, which is 10.24 inches below normal. The normal high temperature for today is 91 degrees, and the normal low is 75. The record high for today is 101, which occurred in 1954, and the record low is 61, which occurred in 1974. Sunrise today is at 5:49 a.m. and sunset is at 7:55 p.m. Across the central Gulf Coast, the report from Milton was not available. Destin, partly cloudy. Temperature was 83 degrees. Wind variable at 3 miles an hour. Heat index was 91. Mary Esther, clear. Temperature was 83 degrees. Wind calm. Heat index was 91. Mobile, partly cloudy. Temperature was 77 degrees. Wind south at 3 miles an hour. Elsewhere, Hattiesburg, clear and 77. New Orleans, partly cloudy and 78. Montgomery, clear and 74. Tallahassee, clear and 73. And in Panama City, partly cloudy and 76. Here's your National Weather Service forecast. Today, sunny. Highs in the mid-90s. West winds around 5 miles per hour. Tonight, mostly clear. Lows in the mid-70s. Southwest winds around 5 miles per hour. Monday, sunny with highs in the mid-90s. Northwest winds around 5 miles per hour. Heat index values up to 107. Monday night, mostly clear. Lows in the mid-70s. West winds around 5 miles per hour. Tuesday, mostly sunny. A chance of showers and thunderstorms in the afternoon. Highs in the mid-90s. Northwest winds around 5 miles per hour, becoming northeast in the afternoon. Chance of rain 50%. Heat index values up to 106. Tuesday night, partly cloudy with a chance of showers and thunderstorms in the evening, then mostly clear after midnight. Lows in the mid-70s. Chance of rain 50%. Wednesday, sunny with a chance of showers and thunderstorms. Highs in the lower 90s. Chance of rain 50%. Heat index values up to 105. Wednesday night, partly cloudy in the evening, then clearing. Lows in the mid-70s. This is NOAA Weather Radio from the Mobile Pensacola National Weather Service. The current time is 4:25 a.m. Central Daylight Time. Here's your marine forecast. On the weather map, a light diurnal flow pattern will be in place through Tuesday, with light onshore flow expected during the afternoon hours, becoming a light offshore flow each night. Winds become more variable by midweek. On Perdido Bay, Pensacola Bay including Santa Rosa Sound, and Choctawhatchee Bay. For today, west winds around 5 knots, becoming southwest this afternoon. Waves 1 foot or less. Light chop. For tonight, southwest winds 5 to 10 knots, becoming west after midnight. Waves 1 foot or less. Light chop. For Monday, northwest winds around 5 knots, becoming southwest in the afternoon. Waves 1 foot or less. Light chop. And for Monday night, west winds 5 to 10 knots. Waves 1 foot or less. Light Chop. On Perdido Bay, Pensacola Bay, including Santa Rosa Sound, and Choctawhatchee Bay. For today, west winds around 5 knots, becoming southwest this afternoon. Waves 1 foot or less. Light Chop. For tonight, west winds 5 to 10 knots. Waves 1 foot or less. Light Chop. For Monday, northwest winds around 5 knots, becoming southwest in the afternoon. Waves 1 foot or less. Light Chop. And for Monday night, west winds 5 to 10 knots. Waves 1 foot or less. Light Chop. A slight chance of showers and thunderstorms after midnight. From the Okaloosa-Walton County line to Pascagoula, and out 20 nautical miles. For today, west winds 5 to 10 knots. Seas 1 foot or less. Wave detail, southwest 1 foot at 3 seconds and south 1 foot at 6 seconds. For tonight, southwest winds 5 to 10 knots. Seas 1 foot or less. Wave detail, southwest 1 foot at 4 seconds and south 1 foot at 9 seconds. For Monday, northwest winds around 5 knots, becoming southwest in the afternoon. Seas 1 foot or less, then around 2 feet in the afternoon. Wave detail, southwest 1 foot at 3 seconds and south 1 foot at 11 seconds, becoming southwest 1 foot at 3 seconds and south 1 foot at 10 seconds. And for Monday night, west winds 5 to 10 knots. Seas around 2 feet. Wave detail, southwest 1 foot at 3 seconds and south 1 foot at 10 seconds. From the Okaloosa-Walton County line to Pascagoula, from 20 to 60 nautical miles offshore. For today, west winds 5 to 10 knots, becoming southwest this afternoon. Seas 1 foot or less. Wave detail, southwest 1 foot at 4 seconds. For tonight, southwest winds around 5 knots. Seas 1 foot or less, then around 2 feet after midnight. Wave detail, southwest 1 foot at 4 seconds and south 1 foot at 9 seconds. For Monday, northwest winds around 5 knots. Seas around 2 feet. Wave detail, west 1 foot at 3 seconds and south 1 foot at 11 seconds. And for Monday night, west winds 5 to 10 knots. Seas around 2 feet. Wave detail, south 1 foot at 10 seconds. A slight chance of showers after midnight. Tidal information, at the mouth of the Mobile River on Sunday, high tide at 11:13 a.m. Low tide at 11:06 p.m. At the mouth of the Mobile River on Monday, high tide at 12:07 p.m. Low tide at 11:44 p.m. At Pensacola Bay on Sunday, high tide at 10:18 a.m. Low tide at 10:04 p.m. At Pensacola Bay on Monday, high tide at 11:05 a.m. Low tide at 10:44 p.m. At the East Pass in Destin on Sunday, high tide at 9:45 a.m. Low tide at 9:30 p.m. At the East Pass in Destin on Monday, high tide at 10:32 a.m. Low tide at 10:10 p.m. The following marine observations were made as of 4 a.m. Mobile Bay Coast Guard Station. Winds were west at 2 knots. Sea temperature 85 degrees. Air temperature 80 degrees. Weeks Bay, calm. Air temperature was 82 degrees. Pensacola Bay. Sea temperature 87 degrees. Air temperature 84 degrees. The report from the east end of Dauphin Island was not available. Graham Bay, southwest winds at 11 knots. Air temperature was 85 degrees. And Pettiboy Island, southwest winds at 14 knots. Air temperature was 83 degrees. 12 miles south of Orange Beach, winds were southwest at 10 knots. Air temperature was 84 degrees. Gulf water temperature 87 degrees. Wave height 2 feet, with a period of 3 seconds. 100 miles south of Destin. Winds were southwest at 6 knots. Air temperature 84 degrees. Wave heights 1 foot. Wave period 8 seconds. The tropical weather outlook. For the North Atlantic, Caribbean Sea and the Gulf of America, offshore of the southeastern U.S. coast. A broad low-pressure area is expected to form offshore of the southeastern coast of the United States along the western end of a frontal system in a couple of days. Gradual development of this system will be possible thereafter while it drifts westward. Formation chance through 48 hours, low, near 0%. Formation chance through 7 days, low, 20%. The following weather reports were made at 4 a.m. Pensacola International Airport, skies were clear. The temperature was 79 degrees, the dew point was 75, and the relative humidity was 87%. The wind was southwest at 5 miles an hour. The pressure was 30.03 inches and steady. Pensacola Naval Air Station, skies were clear. The temperature was 80 degrees, the dew point was 75, and the relative humidity was 84%. The wind was west at 3 miles an hour. The pressure was 30.02 inches and falling. The Pensacola climate summary for yesterday, June 27, 2026. Yesterday's high temperature was 92 degrees and the low 78 degrees. No precipitation fell yesterday, which leaves the monthly total at 5.88 inches. This is 0.70 inches below the normal amount of 6.58 inches for June. The total precipitation for the year still stands at 20.81 inches, which is 10.24 inches below normal. The normal high temperature for today is 91 degrees, and the normal low is 75. The record high for today is 101, which occurred in 1954, and the record low is 61, which occurred in 1974. Sunrise today is at 5:49 a.m. and sunset is at 7:55 p.m. Across the central Gulf Coast, the report from Milton was not available. Destin, partly cloudy. Temperature was 83 degrees. Wind variable at 3 miles an hour. Heat index was 91. Mary Esther, clear. Temperature was 83 degrees. Wind calm. Heat index was 91. Mobile, partly cloudy. Temperature was 77 degrees. Wind south at 3 miles an hour. Elsewhere, Hattiesburg, clear and 77. New Orleans, partly cloudy and 78. Montgomery, clear and 74. Tallahassee, clear and 73. And in Panama City, partly cloudy and 76. Here's your National Weather Service forecast. Today, sunny. Highs in the mid-90s. West winds around 5 miles per hour. Tonight, mostly clear. Lows in the mid-70s. Southwest winds around 5 miles per hour. Monday, sunny with highs in the mid-90s. Northwest winds around 5 miles per hour. Heat index values up to 107. Monday night, mostly clear. Lows in the mid-70s. West winds around 5 miles per hour. Tuesday, mostly sunny. A chance of showers and thunderstorms in the afternoon. Highs in the mid-90s. Northwest winds around 5 miles per hour, becoming northeast in the afternoon. Chance of rain 50%. Heat index values up to 106. Tuesday night, partly cloudy with a chance of showers and thunderstorms in the evening, then mostly clear after midnight. Lows in the mid-70s. Chance of rain 50%. Wednesday, sunny with a chance of showers and thunderstorms. Highs in the lower 90s. Chance of rain 50%. Heat index values up to 105. Wednesday night, partly cloudy in the evening, then clearing. Lows in the mid-70s. What? Minor flooding is occurring and minor flooding is forecast. Where? Escambia River near Century. When? Until Sunday afternoon. Impacts, at 17.0 feet, considerable flooding of lowlands. Additional details, at 8 p.m. Central Daylight Time Saturday the stage was 17.5 feet. Forecast, the river is expected to fall below flood stage late tomorrow morning and continue falling to 12.2 feet Thursday evening. Flood stage is 17.0 feet. http://www.weather.gov/. safety/flood. 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The current time is 4:37 a.m. Central Daylight Time. Here's your marine forecast. On the weather map, a light diurnal flow pattern will be in place through Tuesday, with light onshore flow expected during the afternoon hours, becoming a light offshore flow each night. Winds become more variable by midweek. On Perdido Bay, Pensacola Bay including Santa Rosa Sound, and Choctaw Hatchie Bay. For today, west winds around 5 knots, becoming southwest this afternoon. Waves 1 foot or less. Light chop. For tonight, southwest winds 5 to 10 knots, becoming west after midnight. Waves 1 foot or less. Light chop. For Monday, northwest winds around 5 knots, becoming southwest in the afternoon. Waves 1 foot or less. Light chop. And for Monday night, west winds 5 to 10 knots. Waves 1 foot or less. Light chop. On Perdido Bay, Pensacola Bay including Santa Rosa Sound, and Choctaw Hatchie Bay. For today, west winds around 5 knots, becoming southwest this afternoon. Waves 1 foot or less. Light chop. For tonight, west winds 5 to 10 knots. Waves 1 foot or less. Light chop. For Monday, northwest winds around 5 knots, becoming southwest in the afternoon. Waves 1 foot or less. Light chop. And for Monday night, west winds 5 to 10 knots. Waves 1 foot or less. Light chop. A slight chance of showers and thunderstorms after midnight. From the Okaloosa-Walton County line to Pascagoula, and out 20 nautical miles. For today, west winds 5 to 10 knots. Seas 1 foot or less. Wave detail, southwest 1 foot at 3 seconds and south 1 foot at 6 seconds. For tonight, southwest winds 5 to 10 knots. Seas 1 foot or less. Wave detail, southwest 1 foot at 4 seconds and south 1 foot at 9 seconds. For Monday, northwest winds around 5 knots, becoming southwest in the afternoon. Seas 1 foot or less, then around 2 feet in the afternoon. Wave detail, southwest 1 foot at 3 seconds and south 1 foot at 11 seconds, becoming southwest 1 foot at 3 seconds and south 1 foot at 10 seconds. And for Monday night, west winds 5 to 10 knots. Seas around 2 feet. Wave detail, southwest 1 foot at 3 seconds and south 1 foot at 10 seconds. From the Okaloosa-Walton County line to Pascagoula, from 20 to 60 nautical miles offshore. For today, west winds 5 to 10 knots, becoming southwest this afternoon. Seas 1 foot or less. Wave detail, southwest 1 foot at 4 seconds. For tonight, southwest winds around 5 knots. Seas 1 foot or less, then around 2 feet after midnight. Wave detail, southwest 1 foot at 4 seconds and south 1 foot at 9 seconds. For Monday, northwest winds around 5 knots. Seas around 2 feet. Wave detail, west 1 foot at 3 seconds and south 1 foot at 11 seconds. And for Monday night, west winds 5 to 10 knots. Seas around 2 feet. Wave detail, south 1 foot at 10 seconds. A slight chance of showers after midnight. Tidal information, at the mouth of the Mobile River on Sunday, high tide at 11:13 a.m. Low tide at 11:06 p.m. At the mouth of the Mobile River on Monday, high tide at 12:07 p.m. Low tide at 11:44 p.m. At Pensacola Bay on Sunday, high tide at 10:18 a.m. Low tide at 10:04 p.m. At Pensacola Bay on Monday, high tide at 11:05 a.m. Low tide at 10:44 p.m. At the East Pass in Destin on Sunday, high tide at 9:45 a.m. Low tide at 9:30 p.m. At the East Pass in Destin on Monday, high tide at 10:32 a.m. Low tide at 10:10 p.m. The following marine observations were made as of 4 a.m. Mobile Bay Coast Guard Station. Winds were west at 2 knots. Sea temperature 85 degrees. Air temperature 80 degrees. Weeks Bay, calm. Air temperature was 82 degrees. Pensacola Bay. Sea temperature 87 degrees. Air temperature 84 degrees. The report from the east end of Dauphin Island was not available. Grand Bay, southwest winds at 11 knots. Air temperature was 85 degrees. And Pettiboy Island, southwest winds at 14 knots. Air temperature was 83 degrees. 12 miles south of Orange Beach, winds were southwest at 10 knots. Air temperature was 84 degrees. Gulf water temperature 87 degrees. Wave height 2 feet, with a period of 3 seconds. 100 miles south of Destin. Winds were southwest at 6 knots. Air temperature 84 degrees. Wave heights 1 foot. Wave period 8 seconds. The following weather reports were made at 4 a.m. Pensacola International Airport, skies were clear. The temperature was 79 degrees, the dew point was 75, and the relative humidity was 87%. The wind was southwest at 5 miles an hour. The pressure was 30.03 inches and steady. Pensacola Naval Air Station, skies were clear. The temperature was 80 degrees, the dew point was 75, and the relative humidity was 84%. The wind was west at 3 miles an hour. The pressure was 30.02 inches and falling. The Pensacola climate summary for yesterday, June 27, 2026. Yesterday's high temperature was 92 degrees and the low 78 degrees. No precipitation fell yesterday, which leaves the monthly total at 5.88 inches. This is 0.70 inches below the normal amount of 6.58 inches for June. The total precipitation for the year still stands at 20.81 inches, which is 10.24 inches below normal. The normal high temperature for today is 91 degrees, and the normal low is 75. The record high for today is 101, which occurred in 1954, and the record low is 61, which occurred in 1974. Sunrise today is at 5:49 a.m. and sunset is at 7:55 p.m. Across the central Gulf Coast, the report from Milton was not available. Destin, partly cloudy. Temperature was 83 degrees. Wind variable at 3 miles an hour. Heat index was 91. Mary Esther, clear. Temperature was 83 degrees. Wind calm. Heat index was 91. Mobile, partly cloudy. Temperature was 77 degrees. Wind south at 3 miles an hour. Elsewhere, Hattiesburg, clear and 77. New Orleans, partly cloudy and 78. Montgomery, clear and 74. Tallahassee, clear and 73. And in Panama City, partly cloudy and 76. Here's your National Weather Service forecast. Today, sunny. Highs in the mid-90s. West winds around 5 miles per hour. Tonight, mostly clear. Lows in the mid-70s. Southwest winds around 5 miles per hour. Monday, sunny with highs in the mid-90s. Northwest winds around 5 miles per hour. Heat index values up to 107. Monday night, mostly clear. Lows in the mid-70s. West winds around 5 miles per hour. Tuesday, mostly sunny. A chance of showers and thunderstorms in the afternoon. Highs in the mid-90s. Northwest winds around 5 miles per hour, becoming northeast in the afternoon. Chance of rain 50%. Heat index values up to 106. Tuesday night, partly cloudy with a chance of showers and thunderstorms in the evening, then mostly clear after midnight. Lows in the mid-70s. Chance of rain 50%. Wednesday, sunny with a chance of showers and thunderstorms. Highs in the lower 90s. Chance of rain 50%. Heat index values up to 105. Wednesday night, partly cloudy in the evening, then clearing. Lows in the mid-70s. 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The current time is 4:47 a.m. Central Daylight Time. Here's your marine forecast. On the weather map, a light diurnal flow pattern will be in place through Tuesday, with light onshore flow expected during the afternoon hours, becoming a light offshore flow each night. Winds become more variable by midweek. On Perdido Bay, Pensacola Bay including Santa Rosa Sound, and Choctawhatchee Bay. For today, west winds around 5 knots, becoming southwest this afternoon. Waves 1 foot or less. Light chop. For tonight, southwest winds 5 to 10 knots, becoming west after midnight. Waves 1 foot or less. Light chop. For Monday, northwest winds around 5 knots, becoming southwest in the afternoon. Waves 1 foot or less. Light chop. And for Monday night, west winds 5 to 10 knots. Waves 1 foot or less. Light chop. On Perdido Bay, Pensacola Bay including Santa Rosa Sound, and Choctawhatchee Bay. For today, west winds around 5 knots, becoming southwest this afternoon. Waves 1 foot or less. Light chop. For tonight, west winds 5 to 10 knots. Waves 1 foot or less. Light chop. For Monday, northwest winds around 5 knots, becoming southwest in the afternoon. Waves 1 foot or less. Light chop. And for Monday night, west winds 5 to 10 knots. Waves 1 foot or less. Light chop. A slight chance of showers and thunderstorms after midnight. From the Okaloosa-Walton County line to Pascagoula and out 20 nautical miles. For today, west winds 5 to 10 knots. Seas 1 foot or less. Wave detail, southwest 1 foot at 3 seconds and south 1 foot at 6 seconds. For tonight, southwest winds 5 to 10 knots. Seas 1 foot or less. Wave detail, southwest 1 foot at 4 seconds and south 1 foot at 9 seconds. For Monday, northwest winds around 5 knots, becoming southwest in the afternoon. Seas 1 foot or less, then around 2 feet in the afternoon. Wave detail, southwest 1 foot at 3 seconds and south 1 foot at 11 seconds, becoming southwest 1 foot at 3 seconds and south 1 foot at 10 seconds. And for Monday night, west winds 5 to 10 knots. Seas around 2 feet. Wave detail, southwest 1 foot at 3 seconds and south 1 foot at 10 seconds. From the Okaloosa-Walton County line to Pascagoula, from 20 to 60 nautical miles offshore. For today, west winds 5 to 10 knots, becoming southwest this afternoon. Seas 1 foot or less. Wave detail, southwest 1 foot at 4 seconds. For tonight, southwest winds around 5 knots. Seas 1 foot or less, then around 2 feet after midnight. Wave detail, southwest 1 foot at 4 seconds and south 1 foot at 9 seconds. For Monday, northwest winds around 5 knots. Seas around 2 feet. Wave detail, west 1 foot at 3 seconds and south 1 foot at 11 seconds. And for Monday night, west winds 5 to 10 knots. Seas around 2 feet. Wave detail, south 1 foot at 10 seconds. A slight chance of showers after midnight. Tidal information, at the mouth of the Mobile River on Sunday, high tide at 11:13 a.m. Low tide at 11:06 p.m. At the mouth of the Mobile River on Monday, high tide at 12:07 p.m. Low tide at 11:44 p.m. At Pensacola Bay on Sunday, high tide at 10:18 a.m. Low tide at 10:04 p.m. At Pensacola Bay on Monday, high tide at 11:05 a.m. Low tide at 10:44 p.m. At the East Pass in Destin on Sunday, high tide at 9:45 a.m. Low tide at 9:30 p.m. at the East Pass in Destin on Monday, high tide at 10:32 a.m. Low tide at 10:10 p.m. The following marine observations were made as of 4 a.m. Mobile Bay Coast Guard Station. Wind soared west at 2 knots. Sea temperature 85 degrees. Air temperature 80 degrees. Weeks Bay, calm. Air temperature was 82 degrees. Pensacola Bay. Sea temperature 87 degrees. Air temperature 84 degrees. The report from the east end of Dauphin Island was not available. Graham Bay, southwest winds at 11 knots. Air temperature was 85 degrees. And Pettiboy Island, southwest winds at 14 knots. Air temperature was 83 degrees. 12 miles south of Orange Beach, winds were southwest at 10 knots. Air temperature was 84 degrees. Gulf water temperature 87 degrees. Wave heights 2 feet, with a period of 3 seconds. 100 miles south of Destin. Winds were southwest at 6 knots. Air temperature 84 degrees. Wave heights 1 foot. Wave period 8 seconds. The following weather reports were made at 4 a.m. Pensacola International Airport, skies were clear. The temperature was 79 degrees. The dew point was 75, and the relative humidity was 87%. The wind was southwest at 5 miles an hour. The pressure was 30.03 inches and steady. Pensacola Naval Air Station, skies were clear. The temperature was 80 degrees, the dew point was 75, and the relative humidity was 84%. The wind was west at 3 miles an hour. The pressure was 30.02 inches and falling. The Pensacola climate summary for yesterday, June 27, 2026. Yesterday's high temperature was 92 degrees and the low 78 degrees. No precipitation fell yesterday, which leaves the monthly total at 5.88 inches. This is 0.70 inches below the normal amount of 6.58 inches for June. The total precipitation for the year still stands at 20.81 inches, which is 10.24 inches below normal. The normal high temperature for today is 91 degrees, and the normal low is 75. The record high for today is 101, which occurred in 1954, and the record low is 61, which occurred in 1974. Sunrise today is at 5:49 a.m. and sunset is at 7:55 p.m. Across the central Gulf Coast, the report from Milton was not available. Destin, partly cloudy. Temperature was 83 degrees. Wind variable at 3 miles an hour. Heat index was 91. Mary Esther, clear. Temperature was 83 degrees. Wind calm. Heat index was 91. Mobile, partly cloudy. Temperature was 77 degrees. Wind south at 3 miles an hour. Elsewhere, Hattiesburg, clear and 77. New Orleans, partly cloudy and 78. Montgomery, clear and 74. Tallahassee, clear and 73. And in Panama City, partly cloudy and 76. Here's your National Weather Service forecast. Today, sunny. Highs in the mid-90s. West winds around 5 miles per hour. Tonight, mostly clear. Lows in the mid-70s. Southwest winds around 5 miles per hour. Monday, sunny with highs in the mid-90s. Northwest winds around 5 miles per hour. Heat index values up to 107. Monday night, mostly clear. Lows in the mid-70s. West winds around 5 miles per hour. Tuesday, mostly sunny. A chance of showers and thunderstorms in the afternoon. Highs in the mid-90s. Northwest winds around 5 miles per hour, becoming northeast in the afternoon. Chance of rain 50%. Heat index values up to 106. Tuesday night, partly cloudy with a chance of showers and thunderstorms in the evening, then mostly clear after midnight. Lows in the mid-70s. Chance of rain 50%. Wednesday, sunny with a chance of showers and thunderstorms. Highs in the lower 90s. Chance of rain 50%. Heat index values up to 105. Wednesday night, partly cloudy in the evening, then clearing. Lows in the mid-70s. What? Minor flooding is occurring and minor flooding is forecast. Where? Escambia River near Century. When? Until Sunday afternoon. Impacts, at 17.0 feet, considerable flooding of lowlands. Additional details, at 8 p.m. Central Daylight Time Saturday the stage was 17.5 feet. Forecast, the river is expected to fall below flood stage late tomorrow morning and continue falling to 12.2 feet Thursday evening. Flood stage is 17.0 feet. http://www.weather.gov/safety/flood. 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The current time is 4:57 a.m. Central Daylight Time. Here's your marine forecast. On the weather map, a light diurnal flow pattern will be in place through Tuesday, with light onshore flow expected during the afternoon hours, becoming a light offshore flow each night. Winds become more variable by midweek. On Perdido Bay, Pensacola Bay including Santa Rosa Sound, and Choctaw Hatchie Bay. For today, west winds around 5 knots, becoming southwest this afternoon. Waves 1 foot or less. Light chop. For tonight, southwest winds 5 to 10 knots, becoming west after midnight. Waves 1 foot or less. Light chop. For Monday, northwest winds around 5 knots, becoming southwest in the afternoon. Waves 1 foot or less. Light chop. And for Monday night, west winds 5 to 10 knots. Waves 1 foot or less. Light chop. On Perdido Bay, Pensacola Bay including Santa Rosa Sound, and Choctaw Hatchie Bay. For today, west winds around 5 knots, coming southwest this afternoon. Waves 1 foot or less. Light chop. For tonight, west winds 5 to 10 knots. Waves 1 foot or less. Light chop. For Monday, northwest winds around 5 knots, becoming southwest in the afternoon. Waves 1 foot or less. Light chop. And for Monday night, west winds 5 to 10 knots. Waves 1 foot or less. Light chop.
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0: Is 1 foot or less. Wave detail. Southwest 1 foot at 3 seconds and south 1 foot at 6 seconds. For tonight, southwest winds 5 to 10 knots. Seas 1 foot or less. Wave detail, southwest 1 foot at 4 seconds and south 1 foot at 9 seconds. For Monday, northwest winds around 5 knots, becoming southwest in the afternoon. Seas 1 foot or less, then around 2 feet in the afternoon. Wave detail, southwest 1 foot at 3 seconds and south 1 foot at 11 seconds, becoming southwest 1 foot at 3 seconds and south 1 foot at 10 seconds. And for Monday night, west winds 5 to 10 knots. Seas around 2 feet. Wave detail, southwest 1 foot at 3 seconds and south 1 foot at 10 seconds. From the Okaloosa-Walton County line to Pascagoula, from 20 to 60 nautical miles offshore. For today, west winds 5 to 10 knots, becoming southwest this afternoon. Seas 1 foot or less. Wave detail, southwest 1 foot at 4 seconds. For tonight, southwest winds around 5 knots. Seas 1 foot or less, then around 2 feet after midnight. Wave detail, southwest 1 foot at 4 seconds and south 1 foot at 9 seconds. For Monday, northwest winds around 5 knots. Seas around 2 feet. Wave detail, west 1 foot at 3 seconds and south 1 foot at 11 seconds. And for Monday night, west winds 5 to 10 knots. Seas around 2 feet. Wave detail, south 1 foot at 10 seconds. A slight chance of showers after midnight. The Tropical Weather Outlook. For the North Atlantic, Caribbean Sea and the Gulf of America, offshore of the southeastern U.S. coast. A broad low-pressure area is expected to form offshore of the southeastern coast of the United States along the western end of a frontal system in a couple of days. Gradual development of this system will be possible thereafter while it drifts westward. Formation chance through 48 hours, low, near 0%. Formation chance through 7 days, low, 20%. Tidal information, at the mouth of the Mobile River on Sunday, high tide at 11:13 a.m. Low tide at 11:06 p.m. At the mouth of the Mobile River on Monday, high tide at 12:07 p.m. Low tide at 11:44 p.m. At Pensacola Bay on Sunday, high tide at 10:18 a.m. Low tide at 10:04 p.m. At Pensacola Bay on Monday, high tide at 11:05 a.m. Low tide at 10:44 p.m. At the East Pass in Destin on Sunday, high tide at 9:45 a.m. Low tide at 9:30 p.m. At the East Pass in Destin on Monday, high tide at 10:32 a.m. Low tide at 10:10 p.m. The following marine observations were made as of 4 a.m. Mobile Bay Coast Guard Station. Winds were west at 2 knots. Sea temperature 85 degrees. Air temperature 80 degrees. Weeks Bay, calm. Air temperature was 82 degrees. Pensacola Bay. Sea temperature 87 degrees. Air temperature 84 degrees. The report from the east end of Dauphin Island was not available. Grand Bay, southwest winds at 11 knots. Air temperature was 85 degrees. And Pettiboy Island, southwest winds at 14 knots. Air temperature was 83 degrees. 12 miles south of Orange Beach, winds were southwest at 10 knots. Air temperature was 84 degrees. Gulf water temperature 87 degrees. Wave height 2 feet, with a period of 3 seconds. 100 miles south of Destin. Winds were southwest at 6 knots. Air temperature 84 degrees. Wave heights 1 foot. Wave period 8 seconds. The following weather reports were made at 4 a.m. Pensacola International Airport, skies were clear. The temperature was 79 degrees, the dew point was 75, and the relative humidity was 87%. The wind was southwest at 5 miles an hour. The pressure was 30.03 inches and steady. Pensacola Naval Air Station, skies were clear. The temperature was 80 degrees, the dew point was 75, and the relative humidity was 84%. The wind was west at 3 miles an hour. The pressure was 30.02 inches and falling. The Pensacola climate summary for yesterday, June 27, 2026. Yesterday's high temperature was 92 degrees and the low 78 degrees. No precipitation fell yesterday, which leaves the monthly total at 5.88 inches. This is 0.70 inches below the normal amount of 6.58 inches for June. The total precipitation for the year still stands at 20.81 inches, which is 10.24 inches below normal. The normal high temperature for today is 91 degrees, and the normal low is 75. The record high for today is 101, which occurred in 1954, and the record low is 61, which occurred in 1974. Sunrise today is at 5:49 a.m. and sunset is at 7:55 p.m. Across the central Gulf Coast, the report from Milton was not available. Destin, partly cloudy. Temperature was 83 degrees. Wind variable at 3 miles an hour. Heat index was 91. Mary Esther, clear. Temperature was 83 degrees. Wind calm. Heat index was 91. Mobile, partly cloudy. Temperature was 77 degrees. Wind south at 3 miles an hour. Elsewhere, Hattiesburg, clear and 77. New Orleans, partly cloudy and 78. Montgomery, clear and 74. Tallahassee, clear and 73. And at Panama City, partly cloudy and 76. Here's your National Weather Service forecast. Today, Sunny. Highs in the mid-90s. West winds around 5 miles per hour. Tonight, mostly clear. Lows in the mid-70s. Southwest winds around 5 miles per hour. Monday, sunny with highs in the mid-90s. Northwest winds around 5 miles per hour. Heat index values up to 107. Monday night, mostly clear. Lows in the mid-70s. West winds around 5 miles per hour. Tuesday, mostly sunny. A chance of showers and thunderstorms in the afternoon. Highs in the mid-90s. Northwest winds around 5 miles per hour, becoming northeast in the afternoon. Chance of rain 50%. Heat index values up to 106. Tuesday night, partly cloudy with a chance of showers and thunderstorms in the evening, then mostly clear after midnight. Lows in the mid-70s. Chance of rain 50%. Wednesday, sunny with a chance of showers and thunderstorms. Highs in the lower 90s. Chance of rain 50%. Heat index values up to 105. Wednesday night, partly cloudy in the evening, then clearing. Lows in the mid-70s. This is NOAA Weather Radio, from the Mobile Pensacola National Weather Service. The current time is 5:08 a.m. Central Daylight Time. Here's your marine forecast. On the weather map, a light diurnal flow pattern will be in place through Tuesday, with light onshore flow expected during the afternoon hours, becoming a light offshore flow each night. Winds become more variable by midweek. On Perdido Bay, Pensacola Bay including Santa Rosa Sound, and Choctaw Hatchie Bay. For today, west winds around 5 knots, becoming southwest this afternoon. Waves 1 foot or less. Light chop. For tonight, southwest winds 5 to 10 knots, becoming west after midnight. Waves 1 foot or less. Light chop. For Monday, northwest winds around 5 knots, becoming southwest in the afternoon. Waves 1 foot or less. Light chop. And for Monday night, west winds 5 to 10 knots. Waves 1 foot or less. Light chop. On Perdido Bay, Pensacola Bay including Santa Rosa Sound, and Choctaw Hatchie Bay. For today, west winds around 5 knots, becoming southwest this afternoon. Waves 1 foot or less. Light chop. For tonight, west winds 5 to 10 knots. Waves 1 foot or less. Light chop. For Monday, northwest winds around 5 knots, becoming southwest in the afternoon. Waves 1 foot or less. Light chop. And for Monday night, west winds 5 to 10 knots. Waves 1 foot or less. Light chop. A slight chance of showers and thunderstorms after midnight. From the Okaloosa-Walton County line to Pascagoula and out 20 nautical miles. For today, west winds 5 to 10 knots. Seas 1 foot or less. Wave detail, southwest 1 foot at 3 seconds and south 1 foot at 6 seconds. For tonight, southwest winds 5 to 10 knots. Seas 1 foot or less. Wave detail, southwest 1 foot at 4 seconds and south 1 foot at 9 seconds. For Monday, northwest winds around 5 knots, becoming southwest in the afternoon. Seas 1 foot or less, then around 2 feet in the afternoon. Wave detail, southwest 1 foot at 3 seconds and south 1 foot at 11 seconds, becoming southwest 1 foot at 3 seconds and south 1 foot at 10 seconds. And for Monday night, west winds 5 to 10 knots. Seas around 2 feet. Wave detail, southwest 1 foot at 3 seconds and south 1 foot at 10 seconds. From the Okaloosa-Walton County line to Pascagoula, from 20 to 60 nautical miles offshore. For today, west winds 5 to 10 knots, becoming southwest this afternoon. Seas 1 foot or less. Wave detail, southwest 1 foot at 4 seconds. For tonight, southwest winds around 5 knots. Seas 1 foot or less, then around 2 feet after midnight. Wave detail, southwest 1 foot at 4 seconds and south 1 foot at 9 seconds. For Monday, Northwest winds around 5 knots. Seas around 2 feet. Wave detail, west 1 foot at 3 seconds and south 1 foot at 11 seconds. And for Monday night, west winds 5 to 10 knots. Seas around 2 feet. Wave detail, south 1 foot at 10 seconds. A slight chance of showers after midnight. Tidal information, at the mouth of the Mobile River on Sunday, high tide at 11:13 a.m. Low tide at 11:06 p.m. At the mouth of the Mobile River on Monday, high tide at 12:07 p.m. Low tide at 11:44 p.m. At Pensacola Bay on Sunday, high tide at 10:18 a.m. Low tide at 10:04 p.m. At Pensacola Bay on Monday, high tide at 11:05 a.m. Low tide at 10:44 p.m. At the East Pass in Destin on Sunday, high tide at 9:45 a.m. Low tide at 9:30 p.m. At the East Pass in Destin on Monday, high tide at 10:32 a.m. Low tide at 10:10 p.m. The following marine observations were made as of 5 a.m. Mobile Bay Coast Guard Station. Winds were southwest at 2 knots. Sea temperature 85 degrees. Air temperature 81 degrees. Weeks Bay, calm. Air temperature was 82 degrees. Pensacola Bay. Sea temperature 87 degrees. Air temperature 83 degrees. The report from the east end of Dauphin Island was not available. Graham Bay, southwest winds at 6 knots. Air temperature was 84 degrees. And Pettiboy Island, southwest winds at 12 knots. Air temperature was 83 degrees. 12 miles south of Orange Beach, winds were southwest at 12 knots. Air temperature was 84 degrees. Gulf water temperature 87 degrees. Wave height 2 feet, with a period of 3 seconds. 100 miles south of Destin. Winds were west at 4 knots. Air temperature 84 degrees. Wave heights 1 foot. Wave period 5 seconds. The following weather reports were made at 5 a.m. Pensacola International Airport, skies were clear. The temperature was 79 degrees, the dew point was 75, and the relative humidity was 87%. The wind was west at 6 miles an hour. The pressure was 30.03 inches and steady. Pensacola Naval Air Station, skies were clear. The temperature was 79 degrees, the dew point was 75, and the relative humidity was 87%. The wind was calm. The pressure was 30.03 inches and rising. The Pensacola climate summary for yesterday, June 27, 2026. Yesterday's high temperature was 92 degrees and the low 78 degrees. No precipitation fell yesterday, which leaves the monthly total at 5.88 inches. This is 0.70 inches below the normal amount of 6.58 inches for June. The total precipitation for the year still stands at 20.81 inches, which is 10.24 inches below normal. The normal high temperature for today is 91 degrees, and the normal low is 75. The record high for today is 101, which occurred in 1954, and the record low is 61, which occurred in 1974. Sunrise today is at 5:49 a.m. and sunset is at 7:55 p.m. Across the central Gulf Coast, Gulf Shores, clear. Temperature was 77 degrees. Wind calm. Milton, clear. Temperature was 73 degrees. Wind calm. Destin, partly cloudy. Temperature was 82 degrees. Wind calm. Mobile, clear. Temperature was 76 degrees. Wind calm. Elsewhere, Hattiesburg, clear and 75. New Orleans, clear and 77. Montgomery, clear and 74. Tallahassee, partly cloudy and 74. And in Panama City, mostly cloudy and 76. What? Minor flooding is occurring and minor flooding is forecast. Where? Escambia River near Century. When? Until Sunday afternoon. Impacts, at 17.0 feet, considerable flooding of lowlands. Additional details, at 8 p.m. Central Daylight Time Saturday, the stage was 17.5 feet. Forecast, the river is expected to fall below

Highs in the mid-90s. West winds around 5 miles per hour. Tonight, mostly clear. Lows in the mid-70s. Southwest winds around 5 miles per hour. Monday, sunny with highs in the mid-90s. Northwest winds around 5 miles per hour. Heat index values up to 107. Monday night, mostly clear. Lows in the mid-70s. West winds around 5 miles per hour. Tuesday, mostly sunny. A chance of showers and thunderstorms in the afternoon. Highs in the mid-90s. Northwest winds around 5 miles per hour, becoming northeast in the afternoon. Chance of rain 50%. Heat index values up to 106. Tuesday night, partly cloudy with a chance of showers and thunderstorms in the evening, then mostly clear after midnight. Lows in the mid-70s. Chance of rain 50%. Wednesday, sunny with a chance of showers and thunderstorms. Highs in the lower 90s. Chance of rain 50%. Heat index values up to 105. Wednesday night, partly cloudy in the evening, then clearing. Lows in the mid-70s. This is NOAA Weather Radio from the Mobile Pensacola National Weather Service. The current time is 5:19 a.m. Central Daylight Time. Here's your marine forecast. On the weather map, a light diurnal flow pattern will be in place through Tuesday, with light onshore flow expected during the afternoon hours, becoming a light offshore flow each night. Winds become more variable by midweek. On Perdido Bay, Pensacola Bay including Santa Rosa Sound, and Choctawhatchee Bay. For today, west winds around 5 knots, becoming southwest this afternoon. Waves 1 foot or less. Light chop. For tonight, southwest winds 5 to 10 knots, becoming west after midnight. Waves 1 foot or less. Light chop. For Monday, northwest winds around 5 knots, becoming southwest in the afternoon. Waves 1 foot or less. Light chop. And for Monday night, west winds 5 to 10 knots. Waves 1 foot or less. Light chop. On Perdido Bay, Pensacola Bay including Santa Rosa Sound, and Choctawhatchee Bay. For today, west winds around 5 knots, becoming southwest this afternoon. Waves 1 foot or less. Light chop. For tonight, west winds 5 to 10 knots. Waves 1 foot or less. Light chop. For Monday, northwest winds around 5 knots, becoming southwest in the afternoon. Waves 1 foot or less. Light chop. And for Monday night, west winds 5 to 10 knots. Waves 1 foot or less. Light chop. A slight chance of showers and thunderstorms after midnight. From the Okaloosa-Walton County line to Pascagoula, and out 20 nautical miles. For today, west winds 5 to 10 knots. Seas 1 foot or less. Wave detail, southwest 1 foot at 3 seconds and south 1 foot at 6 seconds. For tonight, southwest winds 5 to 10 knots. Seas 1 foot or less. Wave detail, southwest 1 foot at 4 seconds and south 1 foot at 9 seconds. For Monday, northwest winds around 5 knots, becoming southwest in the afternoon. Seas 1 foot or less, then around 2 feet in the afternoon. Wave detail, southwest 1 foot at 3 seconds and south 1 foot at 11 seconds, becoming southwest 1 foot at 3 seconds and south 1 foot at 10 seconds. And for Monday night, west winds 5 to 10 knots. Seas around 2 feet. Wave detail, southwest 1 foot at 3 seconds and south 1 foot at 10 seconds. From the Okaloosa-Walton County line to Pascagoula, from 20 to 60 nautical miles offshore. For today, west winds 5 to 10 knots, becoming southwest this afternoon. Seas 1 foot or less. Wave detail, southwest 1 foot at 4 seconds. For tonight, southwest winds around 5 knots. Seas 1 foot or less, then around 2 feet after midnight. Wave detail, southwest 1 foot at 4 seconds and south 1 foot at 9 seconds. For Monday, northwest winds around

0: Around 5 knots. Seas around 2 feet. Wave detail, west 1 foot at 3 seconds and south 1 foot at 11 seconds. And for Monday night, west winds 5 to 10 knots. Seas around 2 feet. Wave detail, south 1 foot at 10 seconds. A slight chance of showers after midnight. Tidal information, at the mouth of the Mobile River on Sunday, high tide at 11:13 a.m. Low tide at 11:06 p.m. At the mouth of the Mobile River on Monday, high tide at 12:07 p.m. Low tide at 11:44 p.m. At Pensacola Bay on Sunday, high tide at 10:18 a.m. Low tide at 10:04 p.m. At Pensacola Bay on Monday, high tide at 11:05 a.m. Low tide at 10:44 p.m. At the East Pass in Destin on Sunday, high tide at 9:45 a.m. Low tide at 9:30 p.m. At the East Pass in Destin on Monday, high tide at 10:32 a.m. Low tide at 10:10 p.m. The following marine observations were made as of 5 a.m. Mobile Bay Coast Guard Station. Winds were southwest at 2 knots. Sea temperature 85 degrees. Air temperature 81 degrees. Weeks Bay, calm. Air temperature was 82 degrees. Pensacola Bay. Sea temperature 87 degrees. Air temperature 83 degrees. The report from the east end of Dauphin Island was not available. Graham Bay, southwest winds at 6 knots. Air temperature was 84 degrees. And Pettiboy Island, southwest winds at 12 knots. Air temperature was 83 degrees. 12 miles south of Orange Beach, winds were southwest at 12 knots. Air temperature was 84 degrees. Gulf water temperature 87 degrees. Wave height 2 feet, with a period of 3 seconds. 100 miles south of Destin. Winds were west at 4 knots. Air temperature 84 degrees. Wave heights 1 foot. Wave period 5 seconds. The following weather reports were made at 5 a.m. Pensacola International Airport, skies were clear. The temperature was 79 degrees, the dew point was 75, and the relative humidity was 87%. The wind was west at 6 miles an hour. The pressure was 30.03 inches and steady. Pensacola Naval Air Station, skies were clear. The temperature was 79 degrees, the dew point was 75, and the relative humidity was 87%. The wind was calm. The pressure was 30.03 inches and rising. The Pensacola climate summary for yesterday, June 27, 2026. Yesterday's high temperature was 92 degrees and the low 78 degrees. No precipitation fell yesterday, which leaves the monthly total at 5.88 inches. This is 0.70 inches below the normal amount of 6.58 inches for June. The total precipitation for the year still stands at 20.81 inches, which is 10.24 inches below normal. The normal high temperature for today is 91 degrees, and the normal low is 75. The record high for today is 101, which occurred in 1954, and the record low is 61, which occurred in 1974. Sunrise today is at 5:49 a.m. and sunset is at 7:55 p.m. Across the central Gulf Coast, Gulf Shores, clear. Temperature was 77 degrees. Wind calm. Milton, clear. Temperature was 73 degrees. Wind calm. Destin, partly cloudy. Temperature was 82 degrees. Wind calm. Mobile, clear. Temperature was 76 degrees. Wind calm. Elsewhere, Hattiesburg, clear and 75. New Orleans, clear and 77. Montgomery, clear and 74. Tallahassee, partly cloudy and 74. And in Panama City, mostly cloudy and 76. Here's your National Weather Service forecast. Today, sunny. Highs in the mid-90s. West winds around 5 miles per hour. Tonight, mostly clear. Lows in the mid-70s. southwest winds around 5 miles per hour. Monday, sunny with highs in the mid-90s. Northwest winds around 5 miles per hour. Heat index values up to 107. Monday night, mostly clear. Lows in the mid-70s. West winds around 5 miles per hour. Tuesday, mostly sunny. A chance of showers and thunderstorms in the afternoon. Highs in the mid-90s. Northwest winds around 5 miles per hour, becoming northeast in the afternoon. Chance of rain 50%. Heat index values up to 106. Tuesday night, partly cloudy with a chance of showers and thunderstorms in the evening, then mostly clear after midnight. Lows in the mid-70s. Chance of rain 50%. Wednesday, sunny with a chance of showers and thunderstorms. Highs in the lower 90s. Chance of rain 50%. Heat index values up to 105. Wednesday night, partly cloudy in the evening, then clearing. Lows in the mid-70s. This is NOAA Weather Radio from the Mobile Pensacola National Weather Service. The current time is 5:28 a.m. Central Daylight Time. Here's your marine forecast. On the weather map, a light diurnal flow pattern will be in place through Tuesday, with light onshore flow expected during the afternoon hours, becoming a light offshore flow each night. Winds become more variable by midweek. On Perdido Bay, Pensacola Bay including Santa Rosa Sound, and Choctaw Hatchie Bay. For today, west winds around 5 knots, becoming southwest this afternoon. Waves 1 foot or less. Light chop. For tonight, southwest winds 5 to 10 knots, becoming west after midnight. Waves 1 foot or less. Light chop. For Monday, northwest winds around 5 knots, becoming southwest in the afternoon. Waves 1 foot or less. Light chop. And for Monday night, west winds 5 to 10 knots. Waves 1 foot or less. Light chop. On Perdido Bay, Pensacola Bay including Santa Rosa Sound, and Choctaw Hatchie Bay. For today, west winds around 5 knots, becoming southwest this afternoon. Waves 1 foot or less. Light chop. For tonight, west winds 5 to 10 knots. Waves 1 foot or less. Light chop. For Monday, northwest winds around 5 knots, becoming southwest in the afternoon. Waves 1 foot or less. Light chop. And for Monday night, west winds 5 to 10 knots. Waves 1 foot or less. Light chop. A slight chance of showers and thunderstorms after midnight. From the Okaloosa-Walton County line to Pascagoula, and out 20 nautical miles. For today, west winds 5 to 10 knots. Seas 1 foot or less. Wave detail, southwest 1 foot at 3 seconds and south 1 foot at 6 seconds. For tonight, southwest winds 5 to 10 knots. Seas 1 foot or less. Wave detail, southwest 1 foot at 4 seconds and south 1 foot at 9 seconds. For Monday, northwest winds around 5 knots, becoming southwest in the afternoon. Seas 1 foot or less, then around 2 feet in the afternoon. Wave detail, southwest 1 foot at 3 seconds and south 1 foot at 11 seconds, becoming southwest 1 foot at 3 seconds and south 1 foot at 10 seconds. And for Monday night, west winds 5 to 10 knots. Seas around 2 feet. Wave detail, southwest 1 foot at 3 seconds and south 1 foot at 10 seconds. From the Okaloosa-Walton County line to Pascagoula, from 20 to 60 nautical miles offshore. For today, west winds 5 to 10 knots, becoming southwest this afternoon. Seas 1 foot or less. Wave detail, southwest 1 foot at 4 seconds. For tonight, southwest winds around 5 knots. Seas 1 foot or less, then around 2 feet after midnight. Wave detail, southwest 1 foot at 4 seconds and south 1 foot at 9 seconds. For Monday, northwest winds around 5 knots. Seas around 2 feet. Wave detail, west 1 foot at 3 seconds and south 1 foot at 11 seconds. And for Monday night, west winds 5 to 10 knots. Seas around 2 feet. Wave detail, south 1 foot at 10 seconds. A slight chance of showers after midnight. The tropical weather outlook. For the North Atlantic, Caribbean Sea and the Gulf of America, offshore of the southeastern U.S. coast, a broad low-pressure area is expected to form offshore of the southeastern coast of the United States along the western end of a frontal system in a couple of days. Gradual development of this system will be possible thereafter while it drifts westward. Formation chance through 48 hours, low, near 0%. Formation chance through 7 days, low, 20%. Tidal information, at the mouth of the Mobile River on Sunday, high tide at 11:13 a.m. Low tide at 11:06 p.m. At the mouth of the Mobile River on Monday, high tide at 12:07 p.m. Low tide at 11:44 p.m. At Pensacola Bay on Sunday, high tide at 10:18 a.m. Low tide at 10:04 p.m. At Pensacola Bay on Monday, high tide at 11:05 a.m. Low tide at 10:44 p.m. At the East Pass in Destin on Sunday, high tide at 9:45 a.m. Low tide at 9:30 p.m. At the East Pass in Destin on Monday, high tide at 10:32 a.m. Low tide at 10:10 p.m. The following marine observations were made as of 5 a.m. Mobile Bay Coast Guard Station. Winds were southwest at 2 knots. Sea temperature 85 degrees. Air temperature 81 degrees. Weeks Bay, calm. Air temperature was 82 degrees. Pensacola Bay. Sea temperature 87 degrees. Air temperature 83 degrees. The report from the east end of Dauphin Island was not available. Graham Bay, southwest winds at 6 knots. Air temperature was 84 degrees. And Pettiboy Island, southwest winds at 12 knots. Air temperature was 83 degrees. 12 miles south of Orange Beach, winds were southwest at 12 knots. Air temperature was 84 degrees. Gulf water temperature 87 degrees. Wave heights 2 feet, with a period of 3 seconds. 100 miles south of Destin. Winds were west at 4 knots. Air temperature 84 degrees. Wave heights 1 foot. Wave period 5 seconds. The following weather reports were made at 5 a.m. Pensacola International Airport, skies were clear. The temperature was 79 degrees, the dew point was 75, and the relative humidity was 87%. The wind was west at 6 miles an hour. The pressure was 30.03 inches and steady. Pensacola Naval Air Station, skies were clear. The temperature was 79 degrees, the dew point was 75, and the relative humidity was 87%. The wind was calm. The pressure was 30.03 inches and rising. What? Minor flooding is occurring and minor flooding is forecast. Where? Escambia River near Century. When? Until Sunday afternoon. Impacts, at 17.0 feet, considerable flooding of lowlands. Additional details, at 8 p.m. Central Daylight Time Saturday the stage was 17.5 feet. Forecast, the river is expected to fall below flood stage late tomorrow morning and continue falling to 12.2 feet Thursday evening. Flood stage is 17.0 feet. http://www.weather.gov/safety/flood. The Pensacola climate summary for yesterday, June 27, 2026. Yesterday's high temperature was 92 degrees and the low 78 degrees. No precipitation fell yesterday, which leaves the monthly total at 5.88 inches. This is 0.70 inches below the normal amount of 6.58 inches for June. The total precipitation for the year still stands at 20.81 inches, which is 10.24 inches below normal. The normal high temperature for today is 91 degrees, and the normal low is 75. The record high for today is 101, which occurred in 1954, and the record low is 61, which occurred in 1974. Sunrise today is at 5:49 a.m. and sunset is at 7:55 p.m. Across the central Gulf Coast, Gulf Shores, clear. Temperature was 77 degrees. Wind calm. Milton, clear. Temperature was 73 degrees. Wind calm. Destin, partly cloudy. Temperature was 82 degrees. Wind calm. Mobile, clear. Temperature was 76 degrees. Wind calm. Elsewhere, Hattiesburg, clear and 75. New Orleans, clear and 77. Montgomery, clear and 74. Tallahassee, partly cloudy and 74. And in Panama City, mostly cloudy and 76. Here's your National Weather Service forecast. Today, sunny. Highs in the mid-90s. West winds around 5 miles per hour. Tonight, mostly clear. Lows in the mid-70s. Southwest winds around 5 miles per hour. Monday, sunny with highs in the mid-90s. Northwest winds around 5 miles per hour. Heat index values up to 107. Monday night, mostly clear. Lows in the mid-70s. West winds around 5 miles per hour. Tuesday, mostly sunny. A chance of showers and thunderstorms in the afternoon. Highs in the mid-90s. Northwest winds around 5 miles per hour, becoming northeast in the afternoon. Chance of rain 50%. Heat index values up to 106. Tuesday night, partly cloudy with a chance of showers and thunderstorms in the evening, then mostly clear after midnight. Lows in the mid-70s. Chance of rain 50%. Wednesday, sunny with a chance of showers and thunderstorms. Highs in the lower 90s. Chance of rain 50%. Heat index values up to 105. Wednesday night, partly cloudy in the evening, then clearing. Lows in the mid-70s. 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The current time is 5:39 a.m. Central Daylight Time. Here's your marine forecast. On the weather map, a light diurnal flow pattern will be in place through Tuesday, with light onshore flow expected during the afternoon hours, becoming a light offshore flow each night. Winds become more variable by midweek. On Perdido Bay, Pensacola Bay including Santa Rosa Sound, and Choctaw Hatchie Bay. For today, west winds around 5 knots, becoming southwest this afternoon. Waves 1 foot or less. Light chop. For tonight, southwest winds 5 to 10 knots, becoming west after midnight. Waves 1 foot or less. Light chop. For Monday, northwest winds around 5 knots, becoming southwest in the afternoon. Waves 1 foot or less. Light chop. And for Monday night, west winds 5 to 10 knots. Waves 1 foot or less. Light chop. On Perdido Bay, Pensacola Bay including Santa Rosa Sound, and Choctaw Hatchie Bay. For today, west winds around 5 knots, becoming southwest this afternoon. Waves 1 foot or less. Light chop. For tonight, west winds 5 to 10 knots. Waves 1 foot or less. Light chop. For Monday, northwest winds around 5 knots, becoming southwest in the afternoon. Waves 1 foot or less. Light chop. And for Monday night, west winds 5 to 10 knots. Waves 1 foot or less. Light chop. A slight chance of showers and thunderstorms after midnight. From the Okaloosa-Walton County line to Pascagoula, and out 20 nautical miles. For today, west winds 5 to 10 knots. Seas 1 foot or less. Wave detail, southwest 1 foot at 3 seconds and south 1 foot at 6 seconds. For tonight, southwest winds 5 to 10 knots. Seas 1 foot or less. Wave detail, southwest 1 foot at 4 seconds and south 1 foot at 9 seconds. For Monday, northwest winds around 5 knots, becoming southwest in the afternoon. Seas 1 foot or less, then around 2 feet in the afternoon. Wave detail, southwest 1 foot at 3 seconds and south 1 foot at 11 seconds, becoming southwest 1 foot at 3 seconds and south 1 foot at 10 seconds. And for Monday night, west winds 5 to 10 knots. Seas around 2 feet. Wave detail, southwest 1 foot at 3 seconds and south 1 foot at 10 seconds. From the Okaloosa-Walton County line to Pascagoula, from 20 to 60 nautical miles offshore. For today, west winds 5 to 10 knots, becoming southwest this afternoon. Seas 1 foot or less. Wave detail, southwest 1 foot at 4 seconds. For tonight, southwest winds around 5 knots. Seas 1 foot or less, then around 2 feet after midnight. Wave detail, southwest 1 foot at 4 seconds and south 1 foot at 9 seconds. For Monday, northwest winds around 5 knots. Seas around 2 feet. Wave detail, west 1 foot at 3 seconds and south 1 foot at 11 seconds. And for Monday night, west winds 5 to 10 knots. Seas around 2 feet. Wave detail, south 1 foot at 10 seconds. A slight chance of showers after midnight. Tidal information, at the mouth of the Mobile River on Sunday, high tide at 11:13 a.m. Low tide at 11:06 p.m. At the mouth of the Mobile River on Monday, high tide at 12:07 p.m. Low tide at 11:44 p.m. At Pensacola Bay on Sunday, high tide at 10:18 a.m. Low tide at 10:04 p.m. At Pensacola Bay on Monday, high tide at 11:05 a.m. Low tide at 10:44 p.m. At the East Pass in Destin on Sunday, high tide at 9:45 a.m. Low tide at 9:30 p.m. At the East Pass in Destin on Monday, high tide at 10:32 a.m. Low tide at 10:10 p.m. The following marine observations were made as of 5 a.m. Mobile Bay Coast Guard Station. Winds were southwest at 2 knots. Sea temperature 85 degrees. Air temperature 81 degrees. Weeks Bay, calm. Air temperature was 82 degrees. Pensacola Bay. Sea temperature 87 degrees. Air temperature 83 degrees. The report from the east end of Dauphin Island was not available. Graham Bay, southwest winds at 6 knots. Air temperature was 84 degrees. And Pettiboy Island, southwest winds at 12 knots. Air temperature was 83 degrees. 12 miles south of Orange Beach, winds were southwest at 12 knots. Air temperature was 84 degrees. Gulf water temperature 87 degrees. Wave height 2 feet, with a period of 3 seconds. 100 miles south of Destin. Winds were west at 4 knots. Air temperature 84 degrees. Wave heights 1 foot. Wave period 5 seconds. The following weather reports were made at 5 a.m. Pensacola International Airport, skies were clear. The temperature was 79 degrees, the dew point was 75, and the relative humidity was 87%. The wind was west at 6 miles an hour. The pressure was 30.03 inches and steady. Pensacola Naval Air Station, skies were clear. The temperature was 79 degrees, the dew point was 75, and the relative humidity was 87%. The wind was calm. The pressure was 30.03 inches and rising. The Pensacola climate summary for yesterday, June 27, 2026. Yesterday's high temperature was 92 degrees and the low 78 degrees. No precipitation fell yesterday, which leaves the monthly total at 5.88 inches. This is 0.70 inches below the normal amount of 6.58 inches for June. The total precipitation for the year still stands at 20.81 inches, which is 10.24 inches below normal. The normal high temperature for today is 91 degrees, and the normal low is 75. The record high for today is 101, which occurred in 1954, and the record low is 61, which occurred in 1974. Sunrise today is at 5:49 a.m. and sunset is at 7:55 p.m. This is NOAA Weather Radio Station KEC 86 from Pensacola, Florida. 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Across the central Gulf Coast, Gulf Shores, clear. Temperature was 77 degrees. Wind calm. Milton, clear. Temperature was 73 degrees. Wind calm. Destin, partly cloudy. Temperature was 82 degrees. Wind calm. Mobile, clear. Temperature was 76 degrees. Wind calm. Elsewhere, Hattiesburg, clear and 75. New Orleans, clear and 77. Montgomery, clear and 74. Tallahassee, partly cloudy and 74. And in Panama City, mostly cloudy and 76. Here's your National Weather Service forecast. Today, sunny. Highs in the mid-90s. West winds around 5 miles per hour. Tonight, mostly clear. Lows in the mid-70s. Southwest winds around 5 miles per hour. Monday, sunny with highs in the mid-90s. Northwest winds around 5 miles per hour. Heat index values up to 107. Monday night, mostly clear. Lows in the mid-70s. West winds around 5 miles per hour. Tuesday, mostly sunny. A chance of showers and thunderstorms in the afternoon. Highs in the mid-90s. Northwest winds around 5 miles per hour, becoming northeast in the afternoon. Chance of rain 50%. Heat index values up to 106. Tuesday night, partly cloudy with a chance of showers and thunderstorms in the evening, then mostly clear after midnight. Lows in the mid-70s. Chance of rain 50%. Wednesday, sunny with a chance of showers and thunderstorms. Highs in the lower 90s. Chance of rain 50%. Heat index values up to 105. Wednesday night, partly cloudy in the evening, then clearing. Lows in the mid-70s. This is NOAA Weather Radio from the Mobile Pensacola National Weather Service. The current time is 5:50 a.m. Central Daylight Time. Here's your marine forecast. On the weather map, a light diurnal flow pattern will be in place through Tuesday, with light onshore flow expected during the afternoon hours, becoming a light offshore flow each night. Winds become more variable by midweek. On Perdido Bay, Pensacola Bay including Santa Rosa Sound, and Choctaw Hatchie Bay. For today, west winds around 5 knots, becoming southwest this afternoon. Waves 1 foot or less. Light chop. For tonight, southwest winds 5 to 10 knots, becoming west after midnight. Waves 1 foot or less. Light chop. For Monday, northwest winds around 5 knots, becoming southwest in the afternoon. Waves 1 foot or less. Light chop. And for Monday night, west winds 5 to 10 knots. Waves 1 foot or less. Light chop. On Perdido Bay, Pensacola Bay including Santa Rosa Sound, and Choctaw Hatchie Bay. For today, west winds around 5 knots, becoming southwest this afternoon. Waves 1 foot or less. Light chop. For tonight, west winds 5 to 10 knots. Waves 1 foot or less. Light chop. For Monday, northwest winds around 5 knots, becoming southwest in the afternoon. Waves 1 foot or less. Light chop. And for Monday night, west winds 5 to 10 knots. Waves 1 foot or less. Light chop. A slight chance of showers and thunderstorms after midnight. From the Okaloosa-Walton County line to Pascagoula, and out 20 nautical miles. For today, west winds 5 to 10 knots. Seas 1 foot or less. Wave detail, southwest 1 foot at 3 seconds and south 1 foot at 6 seconds. For tonight, southwest winds 5 to 10 knots. Seas 1 foot or less. Wave detail, southwest 1 foot at 4 seconds and south 1 foot at 9 seconds. For Monday, Northwest winds around 5 knots, becoming southwest in the afternoon. Seas 1 foot or less, then around 2 feet in the afternoon. Wave detail, southwest 1 foot at 3 seconds and south 1 foot at 11 seconds, becoming southwest 1 foot at 3 seconds and south 1 foot at 10 seconds. And for Monday night, west winds 5 to 10 knots. Seas around 2 feet. Wave detail, southwest 1 foot at 3 seconds and south 1 foot at 10 seconds. From the Okaloosa-Walton County line to Pascagoula, from 20 to 60 nautical miles offshore. For today, west winds 5 to 10 knots, becoming southwest this afternoon. Seas 1 foot or less. Wave detail, southwest 1 foot at 4 seconds. For tonight, southwest winds around 5 knots. Seas 1 foot or less, then around 2 feet after midnight. Wave detail, southwest 1 foot at 4 seconds and south 1 foot at 9 seconds. For Monday, northwest winds around 5 knots. Seas around 2 feet. Wave detail, west 1 foot at 3 seconds and south 1 foot at 11 seconds. And for Monday night, west winds 5 to 10 knots. Seas around 2 feet. Wave detail, south 1 foot at 10 seconds. A slight chance of showers after midnight. Tidal information, at the mouth of the Mobile River on Sunday, high tide at 11:13 a.m. Low tide at 11:06 p.m. At the mouth of the Mobile River on Monday, high tide at 12:07 p.m. Low tide at 11:44 p.m. At Pensacola Bay on Sunday, high tide at 10:18 a.m. Low tide at 10:04 p.m. At Pensacola Bay on Monday, high tide at 11:05 a.m. Low tide at 10:44 p.m. At the East Pass in Destin on Sunday, high tide at 9:45 a.m. Low tide at 9:30 p.m. At the East Pass in Destin on Monday, high tide at 10:32 a.m. Low tide at 10:10 p.m. The following marine observations were made as of 5 a.m. Mobile Bay Coast Guard Station. Winds were southwest at 2 knots. Sea temperature 85 degrees. Air temperature 81 degrees. Weeks Bay, calm. Air temperature was 82 degrees. Pensacola Bay. Sea temperature 87 degrees. Air temperature 83 degrees. The report from the east end of Dauphin Island was not available. Graham Bay, southwest winds at 6 knots. Air temperature was 84 degrees. And Pettiboy Island, southwest winds at 12 knots. Air temperature was 83 degrees. 12 miles south of Orange Beach, winds were southwest at 12 knots. Air temperature was 84 degrees. Gulf water temperature 87 degrees. Wave heights 2 feet, with a period of 3 seconds. 100 miles south of Destin. Winds were west at 4 knots. Air temperature 84 degrees. Wave heights 1 foot. Wave period 5 seconds. What? Minor flooding is occurring and minor flooding is forecast. Where? Escambia River near Century. When? Until Sunday afternoon. Impacts, at 17.0 feet, considerable flooding of lowlands. Additional details, at 8 p.m. Central Daylight Time Saturday the stage was 17.5 feet. Forecast, the river is expected to fall below flood stage late tomorrow morning and continue falling to 12.2 feet Thursday evening. Flood stage is 17.0 feet. http://www.weather.gov/safety/flood. The following weather reports were made at 5 a.m. Pensacola International Airport, skies were clear. The temperature was 79 degrees, the dew point was 75, and the relative humidity was 87%. The wind was west at 6 miles an hour. The pressure was 30.03 inches and steady. Pensacola Naval Air Station, skies were clear. The temperature was 79 degrees, the dew point was 75, and the relative humidity was 87%. The wind was calm. The pressure was 30.03 inches and rising. The Pensacola climate summary for yesterday, June 27, 2026. Yesterday's high temperature was 92 degrees and the low 78 degrees. No precipitation fell yesterday, which leaves the monthly total at 5.88 inches. This is 0.70 inches below the normal amount of 6.58 inches for June. The total precipitation for the year still stands at 20.81 inches, which is 10.24 inches below normal. The normal high temperature for today is 91 degrees, and the normal low is 75. The record high for today is 101, which occurred in 1954, and the record low is 61, which occurred in 1974. Sunrise today is at 5:49 a.m. and sunset is at 7:55 p.m. Across the central Gulf Coast, Gulf Shores, clear. Temperature was 77 degrees. Wind calm. Milton, clear. Temperature was 73 degrees. Wind calm. Destin, partly cloudy. Temperature was 82 degrees. Wind calm. Mobile, clear. Temperature was 76 degrees. Wind calm. Elsewhere, Hattiesburg, clear and 75. New Orleans, clear and 77. Montgomery, clear and 74. Tallahassee, partly cloudy and 74. And in Panama City, mostly cloudy and 76. Here's your National Weather Service forecast. Today, sunny. Highs in the mid-90s. West winds around 5 miles per hour. Tonight, mostly clear. Lows in the mid-70s. Southwest winds around 5 miles per hour. Monday, sunny with highs in the mid-90s. Northwest winds around 5 miles per hour. Heat index values up to 107. Monday night, mostly clear. Lows in the mid-70s. West winds around 5 miles per hour. Tuesday,
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0: Heat index values up to 106. Tuesday night, partly cloudy with a chance of showers and thunderstorms in the evening, then mostly clear after midnight. Lows in the mid-70s. Chance of rain 50%. Wednesday, sunny with a chance of showers and thunderstorms. Highs in the lower 90s. Chance of rain 50%. Heat index values up to 105. Wednesday night, partly cloudy in the evening, then clearing. Lows in the mid-70s. This is NOAA Weather Radio from the Mobile Pensacola National Weather Service. The current time is 6 a.m. Central Daylight Time. Here's your marine forecast. On the weather map, a light diurnal flow pattern will be in place through Tuesday, with light onshore flow expected during the afternoon hours, becoming a light offshore flow each night. Winds become more variable by midweek. On Perdido Bay, Pensacola Bay including Santa Rosa Sound, and Choctaw Hatchie Bay. For today, west winds around 5 knots, becoming southwest this afternoon. Waves 1 foot or less. Light chop. For tonight, southwest winds 5 to 10 knots, becoming west after midnight. Waves 1 foot or less. Light chop. For Monday, northwest winds around 5 knots, becoming southwest in the afternoon. Waves 1 foot or less. Light chop. And for Monday night, west winds 5 to 10 knots. Waves 1 foot or less. Light chop. On Perdido Bay, Pensacola Bay including Santa Rosa Sound, and Choctaw Hatchie Bay. For today, west winds around 5 knots, becoming southwest this afternoon. Waves 1 foot or less. Light chop. For tonight, west winds 5 to 10 knots. Waves 1 foot or less. Light chop. For Monday, northwest winds around 5 knots, becoming southwest in the afternoon. Waves 1 foot or less. Light chop. And for Monday night, west winds 5 to 10 knots. Waves 1 foot or less. Light chop. a slight chance of showers and thunderstorms after midnight. From the Okaloosa-Walton County line to Pascagoula, and out 20 nautical miles. For today, west winds 5 to 10 knots. Seas 1 foot or less. Wave detail, southwest 1 foot at 3 seconds and south 1 foot at 6 seconds. For tonight, southwest winds 5 to 10 knots. Seas 1 foot or less. Wave detail, southwest 1 foot at 4 seconds and south 1 foot at 9 seconds. For Monday, northwest winds around 5 knots, becoming southwest in the afternoon. Seas 1 foot or less, then around 2 feet in the afternoon. Wave detail, southwest 1 foot at 3 seconds and south 1 foot at 11 seconds, becoming southwest 1 foot at 3 seconds and south 1 foot at 10 seconds. And for Monday night, west winds 5 to 10 knots. Seas around 2 feet. Wave detail, southwest 1 foot at 3 seconds and south 1 foot at 10 seconds. From the Okaloosa-Walton County line to Pascagoula, from 20 to 60 nautical miles offshore. For today, west winds 5 to 10 knots, becoming southwest this afternoon. Seas 1 foot or less. Wave detail, southwest 1 foot at 4 seconds. For tonight, southwest winds around 5 knots. Seas 1 foot or less, then around 2 feet after midnight. Wave detail, southwest 1 foot at 4 seconds and south 1 foot at 9 seconds. For Monday, northwest winds around 5 knots. Seas around 2 feet. Wave detail, west 1 foot at 3 seconds and south 1 foot at 11 seconds. And for Monday night, west winds 5 to 10 knots. Seas around 2 feet. Wave detail, south 1 foot at 10 seconds. A slight chance of showers after midnight. Tidal information, at the mouth of the Mobile River on Sunday, high tide at 11:13 a.m. Low tide at 11:06 p.m. At the mouth of the Mobile River on Monday, high tide at 12:07 p.m. Low tide at 11:44 p.m. At Pensacola Bay on Sunday, high tide at 10:18 a.m. Low tide at 10:04 p.m. At Pensacola Bay on Monday, high tide at 11:05 a.m. Low tide at 10:44 p.m. At the East Pass in Destin on Sunday, high tide at 9:45 a.m. Low tide at 9:30 p.m. At the East Pass in Destin on Monday, high tide at 10:32 a.m. Low tide at 10:10 p.m. The following marine observations were made as of 5 a.m. Mobile Bay Coast Guard Station. Winds were southwest at 2 knots. Sea temperature 85 degrees. Air temperature 81 degrees. Weeks Bay, calm. Air temperature was 82 degrees. Pensacola Bay. Sea temperature 87 degrees. Air temperature 83 degrees. The report from the east end of Dauphin Island was not available. Graham Bay, southwest winds at 6 knots. Air temperature was 84 degrees. And Pettiboy Island, southwest winds at 12 knots. Air temperature was 83 degrees. 12 miles south of Orange Beach, winds were southwest at 12 knots. Air temperature was 84 degrees. Gulf water temperature 87 degrees. Wave heights 2 feet, with a period of 3 seconds. 100 miles south of Destin. Winds were west at 4 knots. Air temperature 84 degrees. Wave heights 1 foot. Wave period 5 seconds. The following weather reports were made at 5 a.m. Pensacola International Airport, skies were clear. The temperature was 79 degrees, the dew point was 75, and the relative humidity was 87%. The wind was west at 6 miles an hour. The pressure was 30.03 inches and steady. Pensacola Naval Air Station, skies were clear. The temperature was 79 degrees, the dew point was 75, and the relative humidity was 87%. The wind was calm. The pressure was 30.03 inches and rising. The Pensacola climate summary for yesterday, June 27, 2026. Yesterday's high temperature was 92 degrees and the low 78 degrees. No precipitation fell yesterday, which leaves the monthly total at 5.88 inches. This is 0.70 inches below the normal amount of 6.58 inches for June. The total precipitation for the year still stands at 20.81 inches, which is 10.24 inches below normal. The normal high temperature for today is 91 degrees, and the normal low is 75. The record high for today is 101, which occurred in 1954, and the record low is 61, which occurred in 1974. Sunrise today is at 5:49 a.m. and sunset is at 7:55 p.m. Across the central Gulf Coast, Gulf Shores, clear. Temperature was 77 degrees. Wind calm. Milton, clear. Temperature was 73 degrees. Wind calm. Destin, partly cloudy. Temperature was 82 degrees. Wind calm. Mobile, clear. Temperature was 76 degrees. Wind calm. Elsewhere, Hattiesburg, clear and 75. New Orleans, clear and 77. Montgomery, clear and 74. Tallahassee, partly cloudy and 74. And in Panama City, mostly cloudy and 76. Here's your National Weather Service forecast. Today, sunny. Highs in the mid-90s. West winds around 5 miles per hour. Tonight, mostly clear. Lows in the mid-70s. Southwest winds around 5 miles per hour. Monday, sunny with highs in the mid-90s. Northwest winds around 5 miles per hour. Heat index values up to 107. Monday night, mostly clear. Lows in the mid-70s. West winds around 5 miles per hour. Tuesday, mostly sunny. A chance of showers and thunderstorms in the afternoon. Highs in the mid-90s. Northwest winds around 5 miles per hour, becoming northeast in the afternoon. Chance of rain 50%. Heat index values up to 106. Tuesday night, partly cloudy with a chance of showers and thunderstorms in the evening, then mostly clear after midnight. Lows in the mid-70s. Chance of rain 50%. Wednesday, sunny with a chance of showers and thunderstorms. Highs in the lower 90s. Chance of rain 50%. Heat index values up to 105. Wednesday night, partly cloudy in the evening, then clearing. Lows in the mid-70s. This is NOAA Weather Radio from the Mobile Pensacola National Weather Service. The current time is 6:10 a.m. Central Daylight Time. Here's your marine forecast. On the weather map, a light diurnal flow pattern will be in place through Tuesday, with light onshore flow expected during the afternoon hours, becoming a light offshore flow each night. Winds become more variable by midweek. On Perdido Bay, Pensacola Bay including Santa Rosa Sound, and Choctawhatchee Bay. For today, west winds around 5 knots, becoming southwest this afternoon. Waves 1 foot or less. Light chop. For tonight, southwest winds 5 to 10 knots, becoming west after midnight. Waves 1 foot or less. Light chop. For Monday, northwest winds around 5 knots, becoming southwest in the afternoon. Waves 1 foot or less. Light chop. And for Monday night, west winds 5 to 10 knots. Waves 1 foot or less. Light chop. On Perdido Bay, Pensacola Bay including Santa Rosa Sound, and Choctawhatchee Bay. For today, west winds around 5 knots, becoming southwest this afternoon. Waves 1 foot or less. Light chop. For tonight, west winds 5 to 10 knots. Waves 1 foot or less. Light chop. For Monday, northwest winds around 5 knots, becoming southwest in the afternoon. Waves 1 foot or less. Light chop. And for Monday night, west winds 5 to 10 knots. Waves 1 foot or less. Light chop. A slight chance of showers and thunderstorms after midnight. From the Okaloosa-Walton County line to Pascagoula, and out 20 nautical miles. For today, West winds 5 to 10 knots. Seas 1 foot or less. Wave detail, southwest 1 foot at 3 seconds and south 1 foot at 6 seconds. For tonight, southwest winds 5 to 10 knots. Seas 1 foot or less. Wave detail, southwest 1 foot at 4 seconds and south 1 foot at 9 seconds. For Monday, northwest winds around 5 knots, becoming southwest in the afternoon. Seas 1 foot or less, then around 2 feet in the afternoon. Wave detail, southwest 1 foot at 3 seconds and south 1 foot at 11 seconds, becoming southwest 1 foot at 3 seconds and south 1 foot at 10 seconds. And for Monday night, west winds 5 to 10 knots. Seas around 2 feet. Wave detail, southwest 1 foot at 3 seconds and south 1 foot at 10 seconds. From the Okaloosa-Walton County line to Pascagoula, from 20 to 60 nautical miles offshore. For today, west winds 5 to 10 knots, becoming southwest this afternoon. Seas 1 foot or less. Wave detail, southwest 1 foot at 4 seconds. For tonight, southwest winds around 5 knots. Seas 1 foot or less, then around 2 feet after midnight. Wave detail, southwest 1 foot at 4 seconds and south 1 foot at 9 seconds. For Monday, northwest winds around 5 knots. Seas around 2 feet. Wave detail, west 1 foot at 3 seconds and south 1 foot at 11 seconds. And for Monday night, west winds 5 to 10 knots. Seas around 2 feet. Wave detail, south 1 foot at 10 seconds. A slight chance of showers after midnight. Tidal information, at the mouth of the Mobile River on Sunday, high tide at 11:13 a.m. Low tide at 11:06 p.m. At the mouth of the Mobile River on Monday, high tide at 12:07 p.m. Low tide at 11:44 p.m. At Pensacola Bay on Sunday, high tide at 10:18 a.m. Low tide at 10:04 p.m. At Pensacola Bay on Monday, high tide at 11:05 a.m. Low tide at 10:44 p.m. At the East Pass in Destin on Sunday, high tide at 9:45 a.m. Low tide at 9:30 p.m. At the East Pass in Destin on Monday, high tide at 10:32 a.m. Low tide at 10:10 p.m. The following marine observations were made as of 6 a.m. Mobile Bay Coast Guard Station. Winds were west at 2 knots. Sea temperature 85 degrees. Air temperature 81 degrees. Weeks Bay, calm. Air temperature was 80 degrees. Pensacola Bay. Sea temperature 87 degrees. Air temperature 81 degrees. The report from the east end of Dauphin Island was not available. Graham Bay, southwest winds at 6 knots. Air temperature was 83 degrees. And Pettiboy Island, southwest winds at 12 knots. Air temperature was 83 degrees. 12 miles south of Orange Beach. Winds were southwest at 10 knots. Sea temperature 87 degrees. Air temperature 84 degrees. 100 miles south of Destin. Winds were southwest at 4 knots. Air temperature 84 degrees. What? Minor flooding is occurring and minor flooding is forecast. Where? Escambia River near Century. When? Until Sunday afternoon. Impacts, at 17.0 feet, considerable flooding of lowlands. Additional details, at 8 p.m. Central Daylight Time Saturday the stage was 17.5 feet. Forecast, the river is expected to fall below flood stage late tomorrow morning and continue falling to 12.2 feet Thursday evening. Flood stage is 17.0 feet. http://www.weather.gov/safety/flood. The following weather reports were made at 6 a.m. Pensacola International Airport, skies were clear. The temperature was 78 degrees, the dew point was 75, and the relative humidity was 90%. The wind was northwest at 3 miles an hour. The pressure was 30.04 inches and rising. Pensacola Naval Air Station, skies were clear. The temperature was 76 degrees, the dew point was 74, and the relative humidity was 93%. The wind was calm. The pressure was 30.04 inches and rising. This is NOAA Weather Radio Station KEC 86 from Pensacola.

inches, which is 10.24 inches below normal. The normal high temperature for today is 91 degrees, and the normal low is 75. The record high for today is 101, which occurred in 1954, and the record low is 61, which occurred in 1974. Sunrise today is at 5:49 a.m. and sunset is at 7:55 p.m. Across the central Gulf Coast, Gulf Shores, clear. Temperature was 77 degrees. Wind calm. Milton, clear. Temperature was 73 degrees. Wind calm. Destin, partly cloudy. Temperature was 82 degrees. Wind calm. Mary Esther, partly cloudy. Temperature was 75 degrees. Wind calm. Mobile, partly cloudy. Temperature was 75 degrees. Wind calm. Elsewhere, Hattiesburg, clear and 74. New Orleans, partly cloudy and 78. Montgomery, clear and 73. Tallahassee, partly cloudy and 73. And in Panama City, partly cloudy and 75. Here's your National Weather Service forecast. Today, sunny. Highs in the mid-90s. West winds around 5 miles per hour. Tonight, mostly clear. Lows in the mid-70s. Southwest winds around 5 miles per hour. Monday, sunny with highs in the mid-90s. Northwest winds around 5 miles per hour. Heat index values up to 107. Monday night, mostly clear. Lows in the mid-70s. West winds around 5 miles per hour. Tuesday, mostly sunny. A chance of showers and thunderstorms in the afternoon. Highs in the mid-90s. Northwest winds around 5 miles per hour, becoming northeast in the afternoon. Chance of rain 50%. Heat index values up to 106. Tuesday night, partly cloudy with a chance of showers and thunderstorms in the evening, then mostly clear after midnight. Lows in the mid-70s. Chance of rain 50%. Wednesday, sunny with a chance of showers and thunderstorms. Highs in the lower 90s. Chance of rain 50%. Heat index values up to 105. Wednesday night, partly cloudy in the evening, then clearing. Lows in the mid-70s. 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The current time is 6:21 a.m. Central Daylight Time. Here's your marine forecast. On the weather map, a light diurnal flow pattern will be in place through Tuesday, with light onshore flow expected during the afternoon hours, becoming a light offshore flow each night. Winds become more variable by midweek. On Perdido Bay, Pensacola Bay including Santa Rosa Sound, and Choctawhatchee Bay. For today, west winds around 5 knots, becoming southwest this afternoon. Waves 1 foot or less. Light chop. For tonight, southwest winds 5 to 10 knots, becoming west after midnight. Waves 1 foot or less. Light chop. For Monday, northwest winds around 5 knots, becoming southwest in the afternoon. Waves 1 foot or less. Light chop. And for Monday night, west winds 5 to 10 knots. Waves 1 foot or less. Light chop. On Perdido Bay, Pensacola Bay including Santa Rosa Sound, and Choctawhatchee Bay. For today, west winds around 5 knots, becoming southwest this afternoon. Waves 1 foot or less. Light chop. For tonight, west winds 5 to 10 knots. Waves 1 foot or less. Light chop. For Monday, northwest winds around 5 knots, becoming southwest in the afternoon. Waves 1 foot or less. Light chop. And for Monday night, west winds 5 to 10 knots. Waves 1 foot or less. Light chop. A slight chance of showers and thunderstorms after midnight. From the Okaloosa-Walton County line to Pascagoula, and out 20 nautical miles. For today, west winds 5 to 10 knots. Seas 1 foot or less. Wave detail, southwest 1 foot at 3 seconds and southwest.

0: 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For tonight, southwest winds 5 to 10 knots. Seas 1 foot or less. Wave detail, southwest 1 foot at 4 seconds and south 1 foot at 9 seconds. For Monday, northwest winds around 5 knots, becoming southwest in the afternoon. Seas 1 foot or less, then around 2 feet in the afternoon. Wave detail, southwest 1 foot at 3 seconds and south 1 foot at 11 seconds, becoming southwest 1 foot at 3 seconds and south 1 foot at 10 seconds. And for Monday night, west winds 5 to 10 knots. Seas around 2 feet. Wave detail, southwest 1 foot at 3 seconds and south 1 foot at 10 seconds. From the Okaloosa-Walton County line to Pascagoula, from 20 to 60 nautical miles offshore. For today, west winds 5 to 10 knots, becoming southwest this afternoon. Seas 1 foot or less. Wave detail, southwest 1 foot at 4 seconds. For tonight, southwest winds around 5 knots. Seas 1 foot or less, then around 2 feet after midnight. Wave detail, southwest 1 foot at 4 seconds and south 1 foot at 9 seconds. For Monday, northwest winds around 5 knots. Seas around 2 feet. Wave detail, west 1 foot at 3 seconds and south 1 foot at 11 seconds. And for Monday night, west winds 5 to 10 knots. Seas around 2 feet. Wave detail, south 1 foot at 10 seconds. A slight chance of showers after midnight. Tidal information, at the mouth of the Mobile River on Sunday, high tide at 11:13 a.m. Low tide at 11:06 p.m. At the mouth of the Mobile River on Monday, high tide at 12:07 p.m. Low tide at 11:44 p.m. At Pensacola Bay on Sunday, high tide at 10:18 a.m. Low tide at 10:04 p.m. At Pensacola Bay on Monday, high tide at 11:05 a.m. Low tide at 10:44 p.m. At the East Pass in Destin on Sunday, high tide at 9:45 a.m. Low tide at 9:30 p.m. At the East Pass in Destin on Monday, high tide at 10:32 a.m. Low tide at 10:10 p.m. The following marine observations were made as of 6 a.m. Mobile Bay Coast Guard Station. Winds were west at 2 knots. Sea temperature 85 degrees. Air temperature 81 degrees. Weeks Bay, calm. Air temperature was 80 degrees. Pensacola Bay. Sea temperature 87 degrees. Air temperature 81 degrees. The report from the east end of Dauphin Island was not available. Graham Bay, southwest winds at 6 knots. Air temperature was 83 degrees. And Pettiboy Island, southwest winds at 12 knots. Air temperature was 83 degrees. 12 miles south of Orange Beach. Winds were southwest at 10 knots. Sea temperature 87 degrees. Air temperature 84 degrees. 100 miles south of Destin. Winds were southwest at 4 knots. Air temperature 84 degrees. The following weather reports were made at 6 a.m. Pensacola International Airport, skies were clear. The temperature was 78 degrees, the dew point was 75, and the relative humidity was 90%. The wind was northwest at 3 miles an hour. The pressure was 30.04 inches and rising. Pensacola Naval Air Station, skies were clear. The temperature was 76 degrees, the dew point was 74, and the relative humidity was 93%. The wind was calm. The pressure was 30.04 inches and rising. The Pensacola climate summary for yesterday, June 27, 2026. Yesterday's high temperature was 92 degrees and the low 78 degrees. No precipitation fell yesterday, which leaves the monthly total at 5.88 inches. This is 0.70 inches below the normal amount of 6.58 inches for June. The total precipitation for the year still stands at 20.81 inches, which is 10.24 inches below normal. The normal high temperature for today is 91 degrees, and the normal low is 75. The record high for today is 101, which occurred in 1954, and the record low is 61, which occurred in 1974. Sunrise today is at 5:49 a.m. and sunset is at 7:55 p.m. Across the central Gulf Coast, Gulf Shores, clear. Temperature was 77 degrees. Wind calm. Milton, clear. Temperature was 73 degrees. Wind calm. Destin, partly cloudy. Temperature was 82 degrees. Wind calm. Mary Esther, partly cloudy. Temperature was 75 degrees. Wind calm. Mobile, partly cloudy. Temperature was 75 degrees. Wind calm. Elsewhere, Hattiesburg, clear and 74. New Orleans, partly cloudy and 78. Montgomery, clear and 73. Tallahassee, partly cloudy and 73. And in Panama City, partly cloudy and 75. Here's your National Weather Service forecast. Today, sunny. Highs in the mid-90s. West winds around 5 miles per hour. Tonight, mostly clear. Lows in the mid-70s. Southwest winds around 5 miles per hour. Monday, sunny with highs in the mid-90s. Northwest winds around 5 miles per hour. Heat index values up to 107. Monday night, mostly clear. Lows in the mid-70s. West winds around 5 miles per hour. Tuesday, mostly sunny. A chance of showers and thunderstorms in the afternoon. Highs in the mid-90s. Northwest winds around 5 miles per hour, becoming northeast in the afternoon. Chance of rain 50%. Heat index values up to 106. Tuesday night, partly cloudy with a chance of showers and thunderstorms in the evening, then mostly clear after midnight. Lows in the mid-70s. Chance of rain 50%. Wednesday, sunny with a chance of showers and thunderstorms. Highs in the lower 90s. Chance of rain 50%. Heat index values up to 105. Wednesday night, partly cloudy in the evening, then clearing. Lows in the mid-70s. This is NOAA Weather Radio from the Mobile, Pensacola National Weather Service. The current time is 6:30 a.m. Central Daylight Time. Here's your marine forecast. On the weather map, a light diurnal flow pattern will be in place through Tuesday, with light onshore flow expected during the afternoon hours, becoming a light offshore flow each night. Winds become more variable by midweek. On Perdido Bay, Pensacola Bay including Santa Rosa Sound, and Choctawhatchee Bay. For today, west winds around 5 knots, becoming southwest this afternoon. Waves 1 foot or less. Light chop. For tonight, southwest winds 5 to 10 knots, becoming west after midnight. Waves 1 foot or less. Light chop. For Monday, northwest winds around 5 knots, becoming southwest in the afternoon. Waves 1 foot or less. Light chop. And for Monday night, west winds 5 to 10 knots. Waves 1 foot or less. Light chop. On Perdido Bay, Pensacola Bay including Santa Rosa Sound, and Choctawhatchee Bay. For today, west winds around 5 knots, becoming southwest this afternoon. Waves 1 foot or less. Light chop. For tonight, west winds 5 to 10 knots. Waves 1 foot or less. Light chop. Monday, northwest winds around 5 knots, becoming southwest in the afternoon. Waves 1 foot or less. Light chop. And for Monday night, west winds 5 to 10 knots. Waves 1 foot or less. Light chop. A slight chance of showers and thunderstorms after midnight. From the Okaloosa-Walton County line to Pascagoula, and out 20 nautical miles. For today, west winds 5 to 10 knots. Seas 1 foot or less. Wave detail, southwest 1 foot at 3 seconds and south 1 foot at 6 seconds. For tonight, southwest winds 5 to 10 knots. Seas 1 foot or less. Wave detail, southwest 1 foot at 4 seconds and south 1 foot at 9 seconds. For Monday, northwest winds around 5 knots, becoming southwest in the afternoon. Seas 1 foot or less, then around 2 feet in the afternoon. Wave detail, southwest 1 foot at 3 seconds and south 1 foot at 11 seconds, becoming southwest 1 foot at 3 seconds and south 1 foot at 10 seconds. And for Monday night, west winds 5 to 10 knots. Seas around 2 feet. Wave detail, southwest 1 foot at 3 seconds and south 1 foot at 10 seconds. From the Okaloosa-Walton County line to Pascagoula, from 20 to 60 nautical miles offshore. For today, west winds 5 to 10 knots, becoming southwest this afternoon. Seas 1 foot or less. Wave detail, southwest 1 foot at 4 seconds. For tonight, southwest winds around 5 knots. Seas 1 foot or less, then around 2 feet after midnight. Wave detail, southwest 1 foot at 4 seconds and south 1 foot at 9 seconds. For Monday, northwest winds around 5 knots. Seas around 2 feet. Wave detail, west 1 foot at 3 seconds and south 1 foot at 11 seconds. And for Monday night, west winds 5 to 10 knots. Seas around 2 feet. Wave detail, south 1 foot at 10 seconds. A slight chance of showers after midnight. Tidal information, at the mouth of the Mobile River on Sunday, high tide at 11:13 a.m. Low tide at 11:06 p.m. At the mouth of the Mobile River on Monday, high tide at 12:07 p.m. Low tide at 11:44 p.m. At Pensacola Bay on Sunday, high tide at 10:18 a.m. Low tide at 10:04 p.m. At Pensacola Bay on Monday, high tide at 11:05 a.m. Low tide at 10:44 p.m. At the East Pass in Destin on Sunday, high tide at 9:45 a.m. Low tide at 9:30 p.m. At the East Pass in Destin on Monday, high tide at 10:32 a.m. Low tide at 10:10 p.m. The following marine observations were made as of 6 a.m. Mobile Bay Coast Guard Station. Winds were west at 2 knots. Sea temperature 85 degrees. Air temperature 81 degrees. Weeks Bay, calm. Air temperature was 80 degrees. Pensacola Bay. Sea temperature 87 degrees. Air temperature 81 degrees. The report from the east end of Dauphin Island was not available. Graham Bay, southwest winds at 6 knots. Air temperature was 83 degrees. And Pettiboy Island, southwest winds at 12 knots. Air temperature was 83 degrees. 12 miles south of Orange Beach. Winds were southwest at 10 knots. Sea temperature 87 degrees. Air temperature 84 degrees. 100 miles south of Destin. Winds were southwest at 4 knots. Air temperature 84 degrees. What? Minor flooding is occurring and minor flooding is forecast. Where? Escambia River near Century. When? Until Sunday afternoon. Impacts, at 17.0 feet, considerable flooding of lowlands. Additional details, at 8 p.m. Central Daylight Time Saturday the stage was 17.5 feet. Forecast, the river is expected to fall below flood stage late tomorrow morning and continue falling to 12.2 feet Thursday evening. Flood stage is 17.0 feet. http://www.weather.gov/safety/flood. The following weather reports were made at 6 a.m. Pensacola International Airport, skies were clear. The temperature was 78 degrees, the dew point was 75, and the relative humidity was 90%. The wind was northwest at 3 miles an hour. The pressure was 30.04 inches and rising. Pensacola Naval Air Station, skies were clear. The temperature was 76 degrees, the dew point was 74, and the relative humidity was 93%. The wind was calm. The pressure was 30.04 inches and rising. The Pensacola Climate Summary for yesterday, June 27, 2026. Yesterday's high temperature was 92 degrees and the low 78 degrees. No precipitation fell yesterday, which leaves the monthly total at 5.88 inches. This is 0.70 inches below the normal amount of 6.58 inches for June. The total precipitation for the year still stands at 20.81 inches, which is 10.24 inches below normal. The normal high temperature for today is 91 degrees, and the normal low is 75. The record high for today is 101, which occurred in 1954, and the record low is 61, which occurred in 1974. Sunrise today is at 5:49 a.m. and sunset is at 7:55 p.m. Across the central Gulf Coast, Gulf Shores, clear. Temperature was 77 degrees. Wind calm. Milton, clear. Temperature was 73 degrees. Wind calm. Destin, partly cloudy. Temperature was 82 degrees. Wind calm. Mary Esther, partly cloudy. Temperature was 75 degrees. Wind calm. Mobile, partly cloudy. Temperature was 75 degrees. Wind calm. Elsewhere, Hattiesburg, clear and 74. New Orleans, partly cloudy and 78. Montgomery, clear and 73. Tallahassee, partly cloudy and 73. And in Panama City, partly cloudy and 75. Here's your National Weather Service forecast. Today, sunny. Highs in the mid-90s. West winds around 5 miles per hour. Tonight, mostly clear. Lows in the mid-70s. Southwest winds around 5 miles per hour. Monday, sunny with highs in the mid-90s. Northwest winds around 5 miles per hour. Heat index values up to 107. Monday night, mostly clear. Lows in the mid-70s. West winds around 5 miles per hour. Tuesday, mostly sunny. A chance of showers and thunderstorms in the afternoon. Highs in the mid-90s. Northwest winds around 5 miles per hour, becoming northeast in the afternoon. Chance of rain 50%. Heat index values up to 106. Tuesday night, partly cloudy with a chance of showers and thunderstorms in the evening, then mostly clear after midnight. Lows in the mid-70s. Chance of rain 50%. Wednesday, sunny with a chance of showers and thunderstorms. Highs in the lower 90s. Chance of rain 50%. Heat index values up to 105. Wednesday night, partly cloudy in the evening, then clearing. Lows in the mid-70s. This is NOAA Weather Radio from the Mobile Pensacola National Weather Service. The current time is 6:41 a.m. Central Daylight Time. Here's your marine forecast. On the weather map, a light diurnal flow pattern will be in place through Tuesday, with light onshore flow expected during the afternoon hours, becoming a light offshore flow each night. Winds become more variable by midweek. On Perdido Bay, Pensacola Bay including Santa Rosa Sound, and Choctaw Hatchie Bay. For today, west winds around 5 knots, becoming southwest this afternoon. Waves 1 foot or less. Light chop. For tonight, southwest winds 5 to 10 knots, becoming west after midnight. Waves 1 foot or less. Light chop. For Monday, northwest winds around 5 knots, becoming southwest in the afternoon. Waves 1 foot or less. Light chop. And for Monday night, west winds 5 to 10 knots. Waves 1 foot or less. Light chop. On Perdido Bay, Pensacola Bay including Santa Rosa Sound, and Choctaw Hatchie Bay. For today, west winds around 5 knots, becoming southwest this afternoon. Waves 1 foot or less. Light chop. For tonight, west winds 5 to 10 knots. Waves 1 foot or less. Light chop. For Monday, northwest winds around 5 knots, becoming southwest in the afternoon. Waves 1 foot or less. Light chop. And for Monday night, west winds 5 to 10 knots. Waves 1 foot or less. light chop. A slight chance of showers and thunderstorms after midnight. From the Okaloosa Walton County line to Pascagoula and out 20 nautical miles. For today, west winds 5 to 10 knots. Seas 1 foot or less. Wave detail, southwest 1 foot at 3 seconds and south 1 foot at 6 seconds. For tonight, southwest winds 5 to 10 knots. Seas 1 foot or less. Wave detail, southwest 1 foot at 4 seconds and south 1 foot at 9 seconds. For Monday, northwest winds around 5 knots, becoming southwest in the afternoon. Seas 1 foot or less, then around 2 feet in the afternoon. Wave detail, southwest 1 foot at 3 seconds and south 1 foot at 11 seconds, becoming southwest 1 foot at 3 seconds and south 1 foot at 10 seconds. And for Monday night, west winds 5 to 10 knots. Seas around 2 feet. Wave detail, southwest 1 foot at 3 seconds and south 1 foot at 10 seconds. From the Okaloosa Walton County line to Pascagoula, from 20 to 60 nautical miles offshore. For today, west winds 5 to 10 knots, becoming southwest this afternoon. Seas 1 foot or less. Wave detail, southwest 1 foot at 4 seconds. For tonight, southwest winds around 5 knots. Seas 1 foot or less, then around 2 feet after midnight. Wave detail, southwest 1 foot at 4 seconds and south 1 foot at 9 seconds. For Monday, northwest winds around 5 knots. Seas around 2 feet. Wave detail, west 1 foot at 3 seconds and south 1 foot at 11 seconds. And for Monday night, west winds 5 to 10 knots. Seas around 2 feet. Wave detail, south 1 foot at 10 seconds. A slight chance of showers after midnight. Tidal information, at the mouth of the Mobile River on Sunday, high tide at 11:13 a.m. Low tide at 11:06 p.m. At the mouth of the Mobile River on Monday, high tide at 12:07 p.m. Low tide at 11:44 p.m. At Pensacola Bay on Sunday, high tide at 10:18 a.m. Low tide at 10:04 p.m. At Pensacola Bay on Monday, high tide at 11:05 a.m. Low tide at 10:44 p.m. At the East Pass in Destin on Sunday, high tide at 9:45 a.m. Low tide at 9:30 p.m. At the East Pass in Destin on Monday, high tide at 10:32 a.m. Low tide at 10:10 p.m. The Tropical Weather Outlook. For the North Atlantic, Caribbean Sea and the Gulf of America, offshore of the southeastern U.S. coast, a broad low-pressure area is expected to form offshore of the southeastern coast of the United States along the western end of a frontal system on Monday or Tuesday. Gradual development of this system is possible thereafter while it drifts westward. Formation chance through 48 hours, low, near 0%. Formation chance through 7 days, low, 20%. The following marine observations were made as of 6 a.m. Mobile Bay Coast Guard Station. Winds were west at 2 knots. Sea temperature 85 degrees. Air temperature 81 degrees. Weeks Bay, calm. Air temperature was 80 degrees. Pensacola Bay. Sea temperature 87 degrees. Air temperature 81 degrees. The report from the east end of Dauphin Island was not available. Graham Bay, southwest winds at 6 knots. Air temperature was 83 degrees. And Pettiboy Island, southwest winds at 12 knots. Air temperature was 83 degrees. 12 miles south of Orange Beach. Winds were southwest at 10 knots. Sea temperature 87 degrees. Air temperature 84 degrees. 100 miles south of Destin. Winds were southwest at 4 knots. Air temperature 84 degrees. 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We broadcast on a frequency of 162.40 MHz from the Mobile Pensacola National Weather Service. The following weather reports were made at 6 a.m. Pensacola International Airport, skies were clear. the temperature was 78 degrees, the dew point was 75, and the relative humidity was 90%. The wind was northwest at 3 miles an hour. The pressure was 30.04 inches and rising. Pensacola Naval Air Station, skies were clear. The temperature was 76 degrees, the dew point was 74, and the relative humidity was 93%. The wind was calm. The pressure was 30.04 inches and rising. The Pensacola climate summary for yesterday, June 27, 2026. Yesterday's high temperature was 92 degrees and the low 78 degrees. No precipitation fell yesterday, which leaves the monthly total at 5.88 inches. This is 0.70 inches below the normal amount of 6.58 inches for June. The total precipitation for the year still stands at 20.81 inches, which is 10.24 inches below normal. The normal high temperature for today is 91 degrees, and the normal low is 75. The record high for today is 101, which occurred in 1954, and the record low is 61, which occurred in 1974. Sunrise today is at 5:49 a.m. and sunset is at 7:55 p.m. Across the central Gulf Coast, Gulf Shores, clear. Temperature was 77 degrees. Wind calm. Milton, clear. Temperature was 73 degrees. Wind calm. Destin, partly cloudy. Temperature was 82 degrees. Wind calm. Mary Esther, partly cloudy. Temperature was 75 degrees. Wind calm. Mobile, partly cloudy. Temperature was 75 degrees. Wind calm. Elsewhere, Hattiesburg, clear and 74. New Orleans, partly cloudy and 78. Montgomery, clear and 73. Tallahassee, partly cloudy and 73. And in Panama City, partly cloudy and 75. Here's your National Weather Service forecast. Today, sunny. Highs in the mid-90s. West winds around 5 miles per hour. Tonight, mostly clear. Lows in the mid-70s. Southwest winds around 5 miles per hour. Monday, sunny with highs in the mid-90s. Northwest winds around 5 miles per hour. Heat index values up to 107. Monday night, mostly clear. Lows in the mid-70s. West winds around 5 miles per hour. Tuesday, mostly sunny. A chance of showers and thunderstorms in the afternoon. Highs in the mid-90s. Northwest winds around 5 miles per hour, becoming northeast in the afternoon. Chance of rain 50%. Heat index values up to 106. Tuesday night, partly cloudy with a chance of showers and thunderstorms in the evening, then mostly clear after midnight. Lows in the mid-70s. Chance of rain 50%. Wednesday, sunny with a chance of showers and thunderstorms. Highs in the lower 90s. Chance of rain 50%. Heat index values up to 105. Wednesday night, partly cloudy in the evening, then clearing. Lows in the mid-70s. This is NOAA Weather Radio from the Mobile Pensacola National Weather Service. The current time is 6:52 a.m. Central Daylight Time. Here's your marine forecast. On the weather map, a light diurnal flow pattern will be in place through Tuesday, with light onshore flow expected during the afternoon hours, becoming a light offshore flow each night. Winds become more variable by midweek. On Perdido Bay, Pensacola Bay including Santa Rosa Sound, and Choctawhatchee Bay. For today, west winds around 5 knots, becoming southwest this afternoon. Waves 1 foot or less. Light chop. For tonight, southwest winds 5 to 10 knots, becoming west after midnight. Waves 1 foot or less. Light chop. For Monday, northwest winds around 5 knots, becoming southwest in the afternoon. Waves 1 foot or less. Light chop. And for Monday night, west winds 5 to 10 knots. Waves 1 foot or less. Light chop. On Perdido Bay, Pensacola Bay, including Santa Rosa Sound and Choctawhatchee Bay. For today, west winds around 5 knots, becoming southwest this afternoon. Waves 1 foot or less. Light chop. For tonight, west winds 5 to 10 knots. Waves 1 foot or less. Light chop. For Monday, northwest winds around 5 knots, becoming southwest in the afternoon. Waves 1 foot or less. Light chop. And for Monday night, west winds 5 to 10 knots. Waves 1 foot or less. Light chop. A slight chance of showers and thunderstorms after midnight. From the Okaloosa-Walton County line to Pascagoula and out 20 nautical miles. For today, west winds 5 to 10 knots. Seas 1 foot or less. Wave detail, southwest 1 foot at 3 seconds and south 1 foot at 6 seconds. For tonight, southwest winds 5 to 10 knots. Seas 1 foot or less. Wave detail, southwest 1 foot at 4 seconds and south 1 foot at 9 seconds. For Monday, northwest winds around 5 knots, becoming southwest in the afternoon. Seas 1 foot or less, then around 2 feet in the afternoon. Wave detail, southwest 1 foot at 3 seconds and south 1 foot at 11 seconds, becoming southwest 1 foot at 3 seconds and south 1 foot at 10 seconds. And for Monday night, west winds 5 to 10 knots. Seas around 2 feet. Wave detail, southwest 1 foot at 3 seconds and south 1 foot at 10 seconds. From the Okaloosa-Walton County line to Pascagoula, from 20 to 60 nautical miles offshore. For today, west winds 5 to 10 knots, becoming southwest this afternoon. Seas 1 foot or less. Wave detail, southwest 1 foot at 4 seconds. For tonight, southwest winds around 5 knots. Seas 1 foot or less, then around 2 feet after midnight. Wave detail, southwest 1 foot at 4 seconds and south 1 foot at 9 seconds. For Monday, northwest winds around 5 knots. Seas around 2 feet. Wave detail, west 1 foot at 3 seconds and south 1 foot at 11 seconds. And for Monday night, west winds 5 to 10 knots. Seas around 2 feet. Wave detail, south 1 foot at 10 seconds. A slight chance of showers after midnight. What? Minor flooding is occurring and minor flooding is forecast. Where? Escambia River near Century. When? Until Sunday afternoon. Impacts, at 17.0 feet, considerable flooding of lowlands. Additional details, at 8 p.m. Central Daylight Time Saturday the stage was 17.5 feet. Forecast, the river is expected to fall below flood stage late tomorrow morning and continue falling to 12.2 feet Thursday evening. Flood stage is 17.0 feet. http://www.weather.gov/safety/flood. Tidal information, at the mouth of the Mobile River on Sunday, high tide at 11:13 a.m. Low tide at 11:06 p.m. At the mouth of the Mobile River on Monday, high tide at 12:07 p.m. Low tide at 11:44 p.m. At Pensacola Bay on Sunday, high tide at 10:18 a.m. Low tide at 10:04 p.m. At Pensacola Bay on Monday, high tide at 11:05 a.m. Low tide at 10:44 p.m. At the East Pass in Destin on Sunday, high tide at 9:45 a.m. Low tide at 9:30 p.m. At the East Pass in Destin on Monday, high tide at 10:32 a.m. Low tide at 10:10 p.m. The following marine observations were made as of 6 a.m. Mobile Bay Coast Guard Station. Winds were west at 2 knots. Sea temperature 85 degrees. Air temperature 81 degrees. Weeks Bay, calm. Air temperature was 80 degrees. Pensacola Bay. Sea temperature 87 degrees. Air temperature 81 degrees. The report from the east end of Dauphin Island was not available. Graham Bay, southwest winds at 6 knots. Air temperature was 83 degrees. And Petty Boy Island, southwest winds at 12 knots. Air temperature was 83 degrees, 12 miles south of Orange Beach. Winds were southwest at 10 knots. Sea temperature 87 degrees. Air temperature 84 degrees. 100 miles south of Destin. Winds were southwest at 4 knots. Air temperature 84 degrees. The following weather reports were made at 6 a.m. Pensacola International Airport, skies were clear. The temperature was 78 degrees, the dew point was 75, and the relative humidity was 90%. The wind was northwest at 3 miles an hour. The pressure was 30.04 inches and rising. Pensacola Naval Air Station, skies were clear. The temperature was 76 degrees, the dew point was 74, and the relative humidity was 93%. The wind was calm. The pressure was 30.04 inches and rising. The Pensacola climate summary for yesterday, June 27, 2026. Yesterday's high temperature was 92 degrees and the low 78 degrees. No precipitation fell yesterday, which leaves the monthly total at 5.88 inches. This is 0.70 inches below the normal amount of 6.58 inches for June.
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0: 101, which occurred in 1954, and the record low is 61, which occurred in 1974. Sunrise today is at 5:49 a.m. and sunset is at 7:55 p.m. Across the central Gulf Coast, Gulf Shores, clear. Temperature was 77 degrees. Wind calm. Milton, clear. Temperature was 73 degrees. Wind calm. Destin, partly cloudy. Temperature was 82 degrees. Wind calm. Mary Esther, partly cloudy. Temperature was 75 degrees. Wind calm. Mobile, partly cloudy. Temperature was 75 degrees. Wind calm. Elsewhere, Hattiesburg, clear and 74. New Orleans, partly cloudy and 78. Montgomery, clear and 73. Tallahassee, partly cloudy and 73. And in Panama City, partly cloudy and 75. Here's your National Weather Service forecast. Today, sunny. Highs in the mid-90s. West winds around 5 miles per hour. Tonight, mostly clear. Lows in the mid-70s. Southwest winds around 5 miles per hour. Monday, sunny with highs in the mid-90s. Northwest winds around 5 miles per hour. Heat index values up to 107. Monday night, mostly clear. Lows in the mid-70s. West winds around 5 miles per hour. Tuesday, mostly sunny. A chance of showers and thunderstorms in the afternoon. Highs in the mid-90s. Northwest winds around 5 miles per hour, becoming northeast in the afternoon. Chance of rain 50%. Heat index values up to 106. Tuesday night, partly cloudy with a chance of showers and thunderstorms in the evening, then mostly clear after midnight. Lows in the mid-70s. Chance of rain 50%. Wednesday, sunny with a chance of showers and thunderstorms. Highs in the lower 90s. Chance of rain 50%. Heat index values up to 105. Wednesday night, partly cloudy in the evening, then clearing. Lows in the mid-70s. This is NOAA Weather Radio from the Mobile Pensacola National Weather Service. The current time is 7:02 a.m. Central Daylight Time. Here's your marine forecast. On the weather map, a light diurnal flow pattern will be in place through Tuesday, with light onshore flow expected during the afternoon hours, becoming a light offshore flow each night. Winds become more variable by midweek. On Perdido Bay, Pensacola Bay including Santa Rosa Sound, and Choctawhatchee Bay. For today, west winds around 5 knots, becoming southwest this afternoon. waves 1 foot or less. Light chop. For tonight, southwest winds 5 to 10 knots, becoming west after midnight. Waves 1 foot or less. Light chop. For Monday, northwest winds around 5 knots, becoming southwest in the afternoon. Waves 1 foot or less. Light chop. And for Monday night, west winds 5 to 10 knots. Waves 1 foot or less. Light chop. On Perdido Bay, Pensacola Bay including Santa Rosa Sound, and Choctawhatchee Bay. For today, west winds around 5 knots, becoming southwest this afternoon. Waves 1 foot or less. Light chop. For tonight, west winds 5 to 10 knots. Waves 1 foot or less. Light chop. For Monday, northwest winds around 5 knots, becoming southwest in the afternoon. Waves 1 foot or less. Light chop. And for Monday night, west winds 5 to 10 knots. Waves 1 foot or less. Light chop. A slight chance of showers and thunderstorms after midnight. From the Okaloosa-Walton County line to Pascagoula, and out 20 nautical miles. For today, west winds 5 to 10 knots. Seas 1 foot or less. Wave detail, southwest 1 foot at 3 seconds and south 1 foot at 6 seconds. For tonight, southwest winds 5 to 10 knots. Seas 1 foot or less. Wave detail, southwest 1 foot at 4 seconds and south 1 foot at 9 seconds. For Monday, northwest winds around 5 knots, becoming southwest in the afternoon. Seas 1 foot or less, then around 2 feet in the afternoon. Wave detail, southwest 1 foot at 3 seconds and south 1 foot at 11 seconds, becoming southwest 1 foot at 3 seconds and south 1 foot at 10 seconds. And for Monday night, west winds 5 to 10 knots. Seas around 2 feet. Wave detail, southwest 1 foot at 3 seconds and south 1 foot at 10 seconds. From the Okaloosa-Walton County line to Pascagoula, from 20 to 60 nautical miles offshore. For today, west winds 5 to 10 knots, becoming southwest this afternoon. Seas 1 foot or less. Wave detail, southwest 1 foot at 4 seconds. For tonight, southwest winds around 5 knots. Seas 1 foot or less, then around 2 feet after midnight. Wave detail, southwest 1 foot at 4 seconds and south 1 foot at 9 seconds. For Monday, northwest winds around 5 knots. Seas around 2 feet. Wave detail, west 1 foot at 3 seconds and south 1 foot at 11 seconds. And for Monday night, west winds 5 to 10 knots. Seas around 2 feet. Wave detail, south 1 foot at 10 seconds. A slight chance of showers after midnight. Tidal information, at the mouth of the Mobile River on Sunday, high tide at 11:13 a.m. Low tide at 11:06 p.m. At the mouth of the Mobile River on Monday, high tide at 12:07 p.m. Low tide at 11:44 p.m. At Pensacola Bay on Sunday, high tide at 10:18 a.m. Low tide at 10:04 p.m. At Pensacola Bay on Monday, high tide at 11:05 a.m. Low tide at 10:44 p.m. At the East Pass in Destin on Sunday, high tide at 9:45 a.m. Low tide at 9:30 p.m. At the East Pass in Destin on Monday, high tide at 10:32 a.m. Low tide at 10:10 p.m. The Tropical Weather Outlook. For the North Atlantic, Caribbean Sea and the Gulf of America, offshore of the southeastern New South Coast, a broad low-pressure area is expected to form offshore of the southeastern coast of the United States along the western end of a frontal system on Monday or Tuesday. Gradual development of this system is possible thereafter while it drifts westward. Formation chance through 48 hours, low, near 0%. Formation chance through 7 days, low, 20%. The following marine observations were made as of 6 a.m. Mobile Bay Coast Guard Station. Winds were west at 2 knots. Sea temperature 85 degrees. Air temperature 81 degrees. Weeks Bay, calm. Air temperature was 80 degrees. Pensacola Bay. Sea temperature 87 degrees. Air temperature 81 degrees. The report from the east end of Dauphin Island was not available. Graham Bay, southwest winds at 6 knots. Air temperature was 83 degrees. And Pettiboy Island, southwest winds at 12 knots. Air temperature was 83 degrees. 12 miles south of Orange Beach. Winds were southwest at 10 knots. Sea temperature 87 degrees. Air temperature 84 degrees. 100 miles south of Destin. Winds were southwest at 4 knots. Air temperature 84 degrees. The following weather reports were made at 6 a.m. Pensacola International Airport, skies were clear. The temperature was 78 degrees, the dew point was 75, and the relative humidity was 90%. The wind was northwest at 3 miles an hour. The pressure was 30.04 inches and rising. Pensacola Naval Air Station, skies were clear. The temperature was 76 degrees, the dew point was 74, and the relative humidity was 93%. The wind was calm. The pressure was 30.04 inches and rising. The Pensacola climate summary for yesterday, June 27, 2026. Yesterday's high temperature was 92 degrees and the low 78 degrees. No precipitation fell yesterday, which leaves the monthly total at 5.88 inches. This is 0.70 inches below the normal amount of 6.58 inches for June. The total precipitation for the year still stands at 20.81 inches, which is 10.24 inches below normal. The normal high temperature for today is 91 degrees, and the normal low is 75. The record high for today is 101, which occurred in 1954, and the record low is 61, which occurred in 1974. Sunrise today is at 5:49 a.m. and sunset is at 7:55 p.m. Here's your National Weather Service forecast. Today, sunny. Highs in the mid-90s. West winds around 5 miles per hour. Tonight, mostly clear. Lows in the mid-70s. Southwest winds around 5 miles per hour. Monday, sunny with highs in the mid-90s. Northwest winds around 5 miles per hour. Heat index values up to 107. Monday night, mostly clear. Lows in the mid-70s. West winds around 5 miles per hour. Tuesday, mostly sunny. A chance of showers and thunderstorms in the afternoon. Highs in the mid-90s. Northwest winds around 5 miles per hour, becoming northeast in the afternoon. Chance of rain 50%. Heat index values up to 106. Tuesday night, partly cloudy with a chance of showers and thunderstorms in the evening, then mostly clear after midnight. Lows in the mid-70s. Chance of rain 50%. Wednesday, sunny with a chance of showers and thunderstorms. Highs in the lower 90s. Chance of rain 50%. Heat index values up to 105. Wednesday night, partly cloudy in the evening, then clearing. Lows in the mid-70s. This is NOAA Weather Radio, from the Mobile Pensacola National Weather Service. The current time is 7:12 a.m. Central Daylight Time. Here's your marine forecast. On the weather map, a light diurnal flow pattern will be in place through Tuesday, with light onshore flow expected during the afternoon hours, becoming a light offshore flow each night. Winds become more variable by midweek. On Perdido Bay, Pensacola Bay including Santa Rosa Sound, and Choctawhatchee Bay. For today, west winds around 5 knots, becoming southwest this afternoon. Waves 1 foot or less. Light chop. For tonight, southwest winds 5 to 10 knots, becoming west after midnight. Waves 1 foot or less. Light chop. For Monday, northwest winds around 5 knots, becoming southwest in the afternoon. Waves 1 foot or less. Light chop. And for Monday night, west winds 5 to 10 knots. Waves 1 foot or less. Light chop. on Perdido Bay, Pensacola Bay including Santa Rosa Sound, and Choctawhatchee Bay. For today, west winds around 5 knots, becoming southwest this afternoon. Waves 1 foot or less. Light chop. For tonight, west winds 5 to 10 knots. Waves 1 foot or less. Light chop. For Monday, northwest winds around 5 knots, becoming southwest in the afternoon. Waves 1 foot or less. Light chop. And for Monday night, west winds 5 to 10 knots. Waves 1 foot or less. Light chop. A slight chance of showers and thunderstorms after midnight. From the Okaloosa-Walton County line to Pascagoula and out 20 nautical miles. For today, west winds 5 to 10 knots. Seas 1 foot or less. Wave detail, southwest 1 foot at 3 seconds and south 1 foot at 6 seconds. For tonight, southwest winds 5 to 10 knots. Seas 1 foot or less. Wave detail, southwest 1 foot at 4 seconds and south 1 foot at 9 seconds. For Monday, northwest winds around 5 knots, becoming southwest in the afternoon. Seas 1 foot or less, then around 2 feet in the afternoon. Wave detail, southwest 1 foot at 3 seconds and south 1 foot at 11 seconds, becoming southwest 1 foot at 3 seconds and south 1 foot at 10 seconds. And for Monday night, west winds 5 to 10 knots. Seas around 2 feet. Wave detail, southwest 1 foot at 3 seconds and south 1 foot at 10 seconds. From the Okaloosa-Walton County line to Pascagoula, from 20 to 60 nautical miles offshore. For today, west winds 5 to 10 knots, becoming southwest this afternoon. Seas 1 foot or less. Wave detail, southwest 1 foot at 4 seconds. For tonight, southwest winds around 5 knots. Seas 1 foot or less, then around 2 feet after midnight. Wave detail, southwest 1 foot at 4 seconds and south 1 foot at 9 seconds. For Monday, northwest winds around 5 knots. Seas around 2 feet. Wave detail, west 1 foot at 3 seconds and south 1 foot at 11 seconds. And for Monday night, west winds 5 to 10 knots. Seas around 2 feet. Wave detail, south 1 foot at 10 seconds. A slight chance of showers after midnight. What? Minor flooding is occurring and minor flooding is forecast. Where? Escambia River near Century. When? Until Sunday afternoon. Impacts, at 17.0 feet, considerable flooding of lowlands. Additional details, at 8 p.m. Central Daylight Time Saturday the stage was 17.5 feet. Forecast, the river is expected to fall below flood stage late tomorrow morning and continue falling to 12.2 feet Thursday evening. Flood stage is 17.0 feet. http://www.weather.gov/safety/flood. Tidal information, at the mouth of the Mobile River on Sunday, high tide at 11:13 a.m. Low tide at 11:06 p.m. At the mouth of the Mobile River on Monday, high tide at 12:07 p.m. Low tide at 11:44 p.m. At Pensacola Bay on Sunday, high tide at 10:18 a.m. Low tide at 10:04 p.m. At Pensacola Bay on Monday, high tide at 11:05 a.m. Low tide at 10:44 p.m. At the East Pass in Destin on Sunday, high tide at 9:45 a.m. Low tide at 9:30 p.m. At the East Pass in Destin on Monday, high tide at 10:32 a.m. Low tide at 10:10 p.m. This is NOAA Weather Radio Station KEC 86 from Pensacola, Florida. 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The following marine observations were made as of 7 a.m. Mobile Bay Coast Guard Station. Winds were northwest at 3 knots. Sea temperature 85 degrees. Air temperature 80 degrees. Weeks Bay, calm. Air temperature was 78 degrees. Pensacola Bay. Sea temperature 86 degrees. Air temperature 81 degrees. The report from the east end of Dauphin Island was not available.

sunny. The temperature was 80 degrees, the dew point was 76, and the relative humidity was 87%. The wind was northwest at 3 miles an hour. The pressure was 30.06. Rising. Pensacola Naval Air Station, skies were sunny. The temperature was 79 degrees, the dew point was 77, and the relative humidity was 94%. The wind was calm. The pressure was 30.06 inches and rising. The Pensacola climate summary for yesterday, June 27, 2026. Yesterday's high temperature was 92 degrees and the low 78 degrees. No precipitation fell yesterday, which leaves the monthly total at 5.88 inches. This is 0.70 inches below the normal amount of 6.58 inches for June. The total precipitation for the year still stands at 20.81 inches, which is 10.24 inches below normal. The normal high temperature for today is 91 degrees, and the normal low is 75. The record high for today is 101, which occurred in 1954, and the record low is 61, which occurred in 1974. Sunrise today is at 5:49 a.m. and sunset is at 7:55 p.m. Across the central Gulf Coast, Gulf Shores, mostly sunny. Temperature was 79 degrees. Wind calm. Milton, sunny. Temperature was 74 degrees. Wind calm. Destin, mostly sunny. Temperature was 82 degrees. Wind north at 3 miles an hour. Heat index was 90. Mary Esther, mostly sunny. Temperature was 78 degrees. Wind calm. Mobile, mostly sunny. Temperature was 77 degrees. Wind calm. Elsewhere, Hattiesburg, sunny and 76. New Orleans, mostly sunny and 78. Montgomery, mostly sunny and 76. Tallahassee, mostly sunny and 76. And in Panama City, partly sunny and 77. Here's your National Weather Service forecast. Today, sunny. Highs in the mid-90s. West winds around 5 miles per hour. Tonight, mostly clear. Lows in the mid-70s. Southwest winds around 5 miles per hour. Monday, sunny with highs in the mid-90s. Northwest winds around 5 miles per hour. Heat index values up to 107. Monday night, mostly clear. Lows in the mid-70s. West winds around 5 miles per hour. Tuesday, mostly sunny. A chance of showers and thunderstorms in the afternoon. Highs in the mid-90s. Northwest winds around 5 miles per hour, becoming northeast in the afternoon. Chance of rain 50%. Heat index values up to 106. Tuesday night, partly cloudy with a chance of showers and thunderstorms in the evening, then mostly clear after midnight. Lows in the mid-70s. Chance of rain 50%. Wednesday, sunny with a chance of showers and thunderstorms. Highs in the lower 90s. Chance of rain 50%. Heat index values up to 105. Wednesday night, partly cloudy in the evening, then clearing. Lows in the mid-70s. This is NOAA Weather Radio, from the Mobile Pensacola National Weather Service. The current time is 7:22 a.m. Central Daylight Time. Here's your marine forecast. On the weather map, a light diurnal flow pattern will be in place through Tuesday, with light onshore flow expected during the afternoon hours, becoming a light offshore flow each night. Winds become more variable by midweek. On Perdido Bay, Pensacola Bay including Santa Rosa Sound, and Choctawhatchee Bay. For today, west winds around 5 knots, becoming southwest this afternoon. Waves 1 foot or less. Light chop. For tonight, southwest winds 5 to 10 knots, becoming west after midnight. Waves 1 foot or less. Light chop. For Monday, northwest winds around 5 knots, becoming southwest in the afternoon. Waves 1 foot or less. Light chop. And for Monday night, west winds 5 to 10 knots,

0: 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On Perdido Bay, Pensacola Bay, including Santa Rosa Sound, and Choctawhatchee Bay. For today, west winds around 5 knots, becoming southwest this afternoon. Waves 1 foot or less. Light chop. For tonight, west winds 5 to 10 knots. Waves 1 foot or less. Light chop. For Monday, northwest winds around 5 knots, becoming southwest in the afternoon. Waves 1 foot or less. Light chop. And for Monday night, west winds 5 to 10 knots. Waves 1 foot or less. Light chop. A slight chance of showers and thunderstorms after midnight. From the Okaloosa-Walton County line to Pascagoula, and out 20 nautical miles. For today, west winds 5 to 10 knots. Seas 1 foot or less. Wave detail, southwest 1 foot at 3 seconds and south 1 foot at 6 seconds. For tonight, southwest winds 5 to 10 knots. Seas 1 foot or less. Wave detail, southwest 1 foot at 4 seconds and south 1 foot at 9 seconds. For Monday, northwest winds around 5 knots, becoming southwest in the afternoon. Seas 1 foot or less, then around 2 feet in the afternoon. Wave detail, southwest 1 foot at 3 seconds and south 1 foot at 11 seconds, becoming southwest 1 foot at 3 seconds and south 1 foot at 10 seconds. And for Monday night, west winds 5 to 10 knots. Seas around 2 feet. Wave detail, southwest 1 foot at 3 seconds and south 1 foot at 10 seconds. From the Okaloosa-Walton County line to Pascagoula, from 20 to 60 nautical miles offshore. For today, west winds 5 to 10 knots, becoming southwest this afternoon. Seas 1 foot or less. Wave detail, southwest 1 foot at 4 seconds. For tonight, southwest winds around 5 knots. Seas 1 foot or less, then around 2 feet after midnight. Wave detail, southwest 1 foot at 4 seconds and south 1 foot at 9 seconds. For Monday, northwest winds around 5 knots. Seas around 2 feet. Wave detail, west 1 foot at 3 seconds and south 1 foot at 11 seconds. And for Monday night, west winds 5 to 10 knots. Seas around 2 feet. Wave detail, south 1 foot at 10 seconds. A slight chance of showers after midnight. Tidal information, at the mouth of the Mobile River on Sunday, high tide at 11:13 a.m. Low tide at 11:06 p.m. At the mouth of the Mobile River on Monday, high tide at 12:07 p.m. Low tide at 11:44 p.m. At Pensacola Bay on Sunday, high tide at 10:18 a.m. Low tide at 10:04 p.m. At Pensacola Bay on Monday, high tide at 11:05 a.m. Low tide at 10:44 p.m. At the East Pass in Destin on Sunday, high tide at 9:45 a.m. Low tide at 9:30 p.m. At the East Pass in Destin on Monday, high tide at 10:32 a.m. Low tide at 10:10 p.m. The following marine observations were made as of 7 a.m. Mobile Bay Coast Guard Station. Winds were northwest at 3 knots. Sea temperature 85 degrees. Air temperature 80 degrees. Weeks Bay, calm. Air temperature was 78 degrees. Pensacola Bay. Sea temperature 86 degrees. Air temperature 81 degrees. The report from the east end of Dauphin Island was not available. Graham Bay, southwest winds at 5 knots. Air temperature was 83 degrees. And Pettyboy Island, west winds at 11 knots. Air temperature was 83 degrees. 12 miles south of Orange Beach. Winds were west at 8 knots. Sea temperature 85 degrees. Air temperature 84 degrees. 100 miles south of Destin. Winds were southwest at 2 knots. Air temperature 84 degrees. The following weather reports were made at 7 a.m. Pensacola International Airport, skies were sunny. The temperature was 80 degrees, The dew point was 76, and the relative humidity was 87%. The wind was northwest at 3 miles an hour. The pressure was 30.06 inches and rising. Pensacola Naval Air Station, skies were sunny. The temperature was 79 degrees, the dew point was 77, and the relative humidity was 94%. The wind was calm. The pressure was 30.06 inches and rising. The Pensacola climate summary for yesterday, June 27, 2026. Yesterday's high temperature was 92 degrees and the low 78 degrees. No precipitation fell yesterday, which leaves the monthly total at 5.88 inches. This is 0.70 inches below the normal amount of 6.58 inches for June. The total precipitation for the year still stands at 20.81 inches, which is 10.24 inches below normal. The normal high temperature for today is 91 degrees, and the normal low is 75. The record high for today is 101, which occurred in 1954, and the record low is 61, which occurred in 1974. Sunrise today is at 5:49 a.m. and sunset is at 7:55 p.m. Across the central Gulf Coast, Gulf Shores, mostly sunny. Temperature was 79 degrees. Wind calm. Milton, sunny. Temperature was 74 degrees. Wind calm. Destin, mostly sunny. Temperature was 82 degrees. Wind north at 3 miles an hour. Heat index was 90. Mary Esther, mostly sunny. Temperature was 78 degrees. Wind calm. Mobile, mostly sunny. Temperature was 77 degrees. Wind calm. Elsewhere, Hattiesburg, sunny and 76. New Orleans, mostly sunny and 78. Montgomery, mostly sunny and 76. Tallahassee, mostly sunny and 76. And in Panama City, partly sunny and 77. Here's your National Weather Service forecast. Today, sunny. Highs in the mid-90s. West winds around 5 miles per hour. Tonight, mostly clear. Lows in the mid-70s. Southwest winds around 5 miles per hour. Monday, sunny with highs in the mid-90s. Northwest winds around 5 miles per hour. Heat index values up to 107. Monday night, mostly clear. Lows in the mid-70s. West winds around 5 miles per hour. Tuesday, mostly sunny. A chance of showers and thunderstorms in the afternoon. Highs in the mid-90s. Northwest winds around 5 miles per hour, becoming northeast in the afternoon. Chance of rain 50%. Heat index values up to 106. Tuesday night, partly cloudy with a chance of showers and thunderstorms in the evening, then mostly clear after midnight. Lows in the mid-70s. Chance of rain 50%. Wednesday, sunny with a chance of showers and thunderstorms. Highs in the lower 90s. Chance of rain 50%. Heat index values up to 105. Wednesday night, partly cloudy in the evening, then clearing. Lows in the mid-70s. This is NOAA Weather Radio, from the Mobile Pensacola National Weather Service. The current time is 7:32 a.m. Central Daylight Time. Here's your marine forecast. On the weather map, a light diurnal flow pattern will be in place through Tuesday, with light onshore flow expected during the afternoon hours, becoming a light offshore flow each night. Winds become more variable by midweek. On Perdido Bay, Pensacola Bay including Santa Rosa Sound, and Choctawhatchee Bay. For today, west winds around 5 knots, becoming southwest this afternoon. Waves 1 foot or less. Light chop. For tonight, southwest winds 5 to 10 knots, becoming west after midnight. Waves 1 foot or less. Light chop. For Monday, northwest winds around 5 knots, becoming southwest in the afternoon. Waves 1 foot or less. Light chop. And for Monday night, west winds 5 to 10 knots. Waves 1 foot or less. Light chop. on Perdido Bay, Pensacola Bay including Santa Rosa Sound, and Choctawhatchee Bay. For today, west winds around 5 knots, becoming southwest this afternoon. Waves 1 foot or less. Light chop. For tonight, west winds 5 to 10 knots. Waves 1 foot or less. Light chop. For Monday, northwest winds around 5 knots, becoming southwest in the afternoon. Waves 1 foot or less. Light chop. And for Monday night, west winds 5 to 10 knots. Waves 1 foot or less. Light chop. A slight chance of showers and thunderstorms after midnight. From the Okaloosa-Walton County line to Pascagoula and out 20 nautical miles. For today, west winds 5 to 10 knots. Seas 1 foot or less. Wave detail, southwest 1 foot at 3 seconds and south 1 foot at 6 seconds. For tonight, southwest winds 5 to 10 knots. Seas 1 foot or less. Wave detail, southwest 1 foot at 4 seconds and south 1 foot at 9 seconds. For Monday, northwest winds around 5 knots, becoming southwest in the afternoon. Seas 1 foot or less, then around 2 feet in the afternoon. Wave detail, southwest 1 foot at 3 seconds and south 1 foot at 11 seconds, becoming southwest 1 foot at 3 seconds and south 1 foot at 10 seconds. And for Monday night, west winds 5 to 10 knots. Seas around 2 feet. Wave detail, southwest 1 foot at 3 seconds and south 1 foot at 10 seconds. From the Okaloosa-Walton County line to Pascagoula, from 20 to 60 nautical miles offshore. For today, west winds 5 to 10 knots, becoming southwest this afternoon. Seas 1 foot or less. Wave detail, southwest 1 foot at 4 seconds. For tonight, southwest winds around 5 knots. Seas 1 foot or less, then around 2 feet after midnight. Wave detail, southwest 1 foot at 4 seconds and south 1 foot at 9 seconds. For Monday, northwest winds around 5 knots. Seas around 2 feet. Wave detail, west 1 foot at 3 seconds and south 1 foot at 11 seconds. And for Monday night, west winds 5 to 10 knots. Seas around 2 feet. Wave detail, south 1 foot at 10 seconds. A slight chance of showers after midnight. What? Minor flooding is occurring and minor flooding is forecast. Where? Escambia River near Century. When? Until Sunday afternoon. Impacts, at 17.0 feet, considerable flooding of lowlands. Additional details, at 8 p.m. Central Daylight Time Saturday the stage was 17.5 feet. Forecast, the river is expected to fall below flood stage late tomorrow morning and continue falling to 12.2 feet Thursday evening. Flood stage is 17.0 feet. http://www.weather.gov/safety/flood. The Tropical Weather Outlook. For the North Atlantic, Caribbean Sea and the Gulf of America, offshore of the southeastern U.S. coast, a broad low pressure area is expected to form offshore of the southeastern coast of the United States along the western end of a frontal system on Monday or Tuesday. Gradual development of this system is possible thereafter while it drifts westward. Formation chance through 48 hours, low, near 0%. Formation chance through 7 days, low, 20%. Tidal information, at the mouth of the Mobile River on Sunday, high tide at 11:13 a.m. Low tide at 11:06 p.m. At the mouth of the Mobile River on Monday, high tide at 12:07 p.m. Low tide at 11:44 p.m. At Pensacola Bay on Sunday, high tide at 10:18 a.m. Low tide at 10:04 p.m. At Pensacola Bay on Monday, high tide at 11:05 a.m. Low tide at 10:44 p.m. At the East Pass in Destin on Sunday, high tide at 9:45 a.m. Low tide at 9:30 p.m. At the East Pass in Destin on Monday, high tide at 10:32 a.m. Low tide at 10:10 p.m. The following marine observations were made as of 7 a.m. Mobile Bay Coast Guard Station. Winds were northwest at 3 knots. Sea temperature 85 degrees. Air temperature 80 degrees. Weeks Bay, calm. Air temperature was 78 degrees. Pensacola Bay. Sea temperature 86 degrees. Air temperature 81 degrees. The report from the east end of Dauphin Island was not available. Graham Bay, southwest winds at 5 knots. Air temperature was 83 degrees. And Pettiboy Island, west winds at 11 knots. Air temperature was 83 degrees. 12 miles south of Orange Beach. Winds were west at 8 knots. Sea temperature 85 degrees. Air temperature 84 degrees. 100 miles south of Destin. Winds were southwest at 2 knots. Air temperature 84 degrees. The following weather reports were made at 7 a.m. Pensacola International Airport, skies were sunny. The temperature was 80 degrees, the dew point was 76, and the relative humidity was 87%. The wind was northwest at 3 miles an hour. The pressure was 30.06 inches and rising. Pensacola Naval Air Station, skies were sunny. The temperature was 79 degrees, the dew point was 77, and the relative humidity was 94%. The wind was calm. The pressure was 30.06 inches and rising. The Pensacola climate summary for yesterday, June 27, 2026. Yesterday's high temperature was 92 degrees and the low 78 degrees. No precipitation fell yesterday, which leaves the monthly total at 5.88 inches. This is 0.70 inches below the normal amount of 6.58 inches for June. The total precipitation for the year still stands at 20.81 inches, which is 10.24 inches below normal. The normal high temperature for today is 91 degrees, and the normal low is 75. The record high for today is 101, which occurred in 1954, and the record low is 61, which occurred in 1974. Sunrise today is at 5:49 a.m. and sunset is at 7:55 p.m. Across the central Gulf Coast, Gulf Shores, mostly sunny. Temperature was 79 degrees. Wind calm. Milton, sunny. Temperature was 74 degrees. Wind calm. Destin, mostly sunny. Temperature was 82 degrees. Wind north at 3 miles an hour. Heat index was 90. Mary Esther, mostly sunny. Temperature was 78 degrees. Wind calm. Mobile, mostly sunny. Temperature was 77 degrees. Wind calm. Elsewhere, Hattiesburg, sunny and 76. New Orleans, mostly sunny and 78. Montgomery, mostly sunny and 76. Tallahassee, mostly sunny and 76. And in Panama City, partly sunny and 77. Here's your National Weather Service forecast. Today, sunny. Highs in the mid-90s. West winds around 5 miles per hour. Tonight, mostly clear. Lows in the mid-70s. Southwest winds around 5 miles per hour. Monday, sunny with highs in the mid-90s. Northwest winds around 5 miles per hour. Heat index values up to 107. Monday night, mostly clear. Lows in the mid-70s. West winds around 5 miles per hour. Tuesday, mostly sunny. A chance of showers and thunderstorms in the afternoon. Highs in the mid-90s. Northwest winds around 5 miles per hour, becoming northeast in the afternoon. Chance of rain 50%. Heat index values up to 106. Tuesday night, partly cloudy with a chance of showers and thunderstorms in the evening, then mostly clear after midnight. Lows in the mid-70s. Chance of rain 50%. Wednesday, sunny with a chance of showers and thunderstorms. Highs in the lower 90s. Chance of rain 50%. Heat index values up to 105. Wednesday night, partly cloudy in the evening, then clearing. Lows in the mid-70s. This is NOAA Weather Radio from the Mobile Pensacola National Weather Service. The current time is 7:43 a.m. Central Daylight Time. Here's your marine forecast. On the weather map, a light diurnal flow pattern will be in place through Tuesday, with light onshore flow expected during the afternoon hours, becoming a light offshore flow each night. Winds become more variable by midweek. On Perdido Bay, Pensacola Bay, including Santa Rosa Sound, and Choctawhatchee Bay. For today, west winds around 5 knots, becoming southwest this afternoon. Waves 1 foot or less. Light chop. For tonight, southwest winds 5 to 10 knots, becoming west after midnight. Waves 1 foot or less. Light chop. For Monday, northwest winds around 5 knots, becoming southwest in the afternoon. Waves 1 foot or less. Light chop. And for Monday night, west winds 5 to 10 knots. Waves 1 foot or less. Light chop. On Perdido Bay, Pensacola Bay, including Santa Rosa Sound, and Choctawhatchee Bay. For today, west winds around 5 knots, becoming southwest this afternoon. Waves 1 foot or less. Light chop. For tonight, west winds 5 to 10 knots. Waves 1 foot or less. Light chop. For Monday, northwest winds around 5 knots, becoming southwest in the afternoon. Waves 1 foot or less. Light chop. And for Monday night, west winds 5 to 10 knots. Waves 1 foot or less. Light chop. A slight chance of showers and thunderstorms after midnight. From the Okaloosa-Walton County line to Pascagoula and out 20 nautical miles. For today, west winds 5 to 10 knots. Seas 1 foot or less. Wave detail, southwest 1 foot at 3 seconds and south 1 foot at 6 seconds. For tonight, southwest winds 5 to 10 knots. Seas 1 foot or less. Wave detail, southwest 1 foot at 4 seconds and south 1 foot at 9 seconds. For Monday, northwest winds around 5 knots, becoming southwest in the afternoon. Seas 1 foot or less, then around 2 feet in the afternoon. Wave detail, southwest 1 foot at 3 seconds and south 1 foot at 11 seconds, becoming southwest 1 foot at 3 seconds and south 1 foot at 10 seconds. And for Monday night, west winds 5 to 10 knots. Seas around 2 feet. Wave detail, southwest 1 foot at 3 seconds and south 1 foot at 10 seconds. From the Okaloosa-Walton County line to Pascagoula, from 20 to 60 nautical miles offshore. For today, west winds 5 to 10 knots, becoming southwest this afternoon. Seas 1 foot or less. Wave detail, southwest 1 foot at 4 seconds. For tonight, southwest winds around 5 knots. Seas 1 foot or less, then around 2 feet after midnight. Wave detail, southwest 1 foot at 4 seconds and south 1 foot at 9 seconds. For Monday, northwest winds around 5 knots. Seas around 2 feet. Wave detail, west 1 foot at 3 seconds and south 1 foot at 11 seconds. And for Monday night, west winds 5 to 10 knots. Seas around 2 feet. Wave detail, south 1 foot at 10 seconds. A slight chance of showers after midnight. 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Tidal information, at the mouth of the Mobile River on Sunday, high tide at 11:13 a.m. Low tide at 11:06 p.m. At the mouth of the Mobile River on Monday, high tide at 12:07 p.m. Low tide at 11:44 p.m. At Pensacola Bay on Sunday, high tide at 10:18 a.m. Low tide at 10:04 p.m. At Pensacola Bay on Monday, high tide at 11:05 a.m. Low tide at 10:44 p.m. At the East Pass in Destin on Sunday, high tide at 9:45 a.m. Low tide at 9:30 p.m. At the East Pass in Destin on Monday, High tide at 10:32 a.m. Low tide at 10:10 p.m. The following marine observations were made as of 7 a.m. Mobile Bay Coast Guard Station. Winds were northwest at 3 knots. Sea temperature 85 degrees. Air temperature 80 degrees. Weeks Bay, calm. Air temperature was 78 degrees. Pensacola Bay. Sea temperature 86 degrees. Air temperature 81 degrees. The report from the east end of Dauphin Island was not available. Graham Bay, southwest winds at 5 knots. Air temperature was 83 degrees. And Pettiboy Island, west winds at 11 knots. Air temperature was 83 degrees. 12 miles south of Orange Beach. Winds were west at 8 knots. Sea temperature 85 degrees. Air temperature 84 degrees. 100 miles south of Destin. Winds were southwest at 2 knots. Air temperature 84 degrees. The following weather reports were made at 7 a.m. Pensacola International Airport, skies were sunny. The temperature was 80 degrees, the dew point was 76, and the relative humidity was 87%. The wind was northwest at 3 miles an hour. The pressure was 30.06 inches and rising. Pensacola Naval Air Station, skies were sunny. The temperature was 79 degrees, the dew point was 77, and the relative humidity was 94%. The wind was calm. The pressure was 30.06 inches and rising. The Pensacola climate summary for yesterday, June 27, 2026. Yesterday's high temperature was 92 degrees and the low 78 degrees. No precipitation fell yesterday, which leaves the monthly total at 5.88 inches. This is 0.70 inches below the normal amount of 6.58 inches for June. The total precipitation for the year still stands at 20.81 inches, which is 10.24 inches below normal. The normal high temperature for today is 91 degrees, and the normal low is 75. The record high for today is 101, which occurred in 1954, and the record low is 61, which occurred in 1974. Sunrise today is at 5:49 a.m. and sunset is at 7:55 p.m. Across the central Gulf Coast, Gulf Shores, mostly sunny. Temperature was 79 degrees. Wind calm. Milton, sunny. Temperature was 74 degrees. Wind calm. Destin, mostly sunny. Temperature was 82 degrees. Wind north at 3 miles an hour. Heat index was 90. Mary Esther, mostly sunny. Temperature was 78 degrees. Wind calm. Mobile, mostly sunny. Temperature was 77 degrees. Wind calm. Elsewhere, Hattiesburg, sunny and 76. New Orleans, mostly sunny and 78. Montgomery, mostly sunny and 76. Tallahassee, mostly sunny and 76. And in Panama City, partly sunny and 77. Here's your National Weather Service forecast. Today, sunny. Highs in the mid-90s. West winds around 5 miles per hour. Tonight, mostly clear. Lows in the mid-70s. Southwest winds around 5 miles per hour. Monday, sunny with highs in the mid-90s. Northwest winds around 5 miles per hour. Heat index values up to 107. Monday night, mostly clear. Lows in the mid-70s. West winds around 5 miles per hour. Tuesday, mostly sunny. A chance of showers and thunderstorms in the afternoon. Highs in the mid-90s. Northwest winds around 5 miles per hour, becoming northeast in the afternoon. Chance of rain 50%. Heat index values up to 106. Tuesday night, partly cloudy with a chance of showers and thunderstorms in the evening, then mostly clear after midnight. Lows in the mid-70s. Chance of rain 50%. Wednesday, sunny with a chance of showers and thunderstorms. Highs in the lower 90s. Chance of rain 50%. Heat index values up to 105. Wednesday night, partly cloudy in the evening, then clearing. Lows in the mid-70s. This is NOAA Weather Radio, from the Mobile Pensacola National Weather Service. The current time is 7:53 a.m. Central Daylight Time. Here's your marine forecast. On the weather map, a light diurnal flow pattern will be in place through Tuesday, with light onshore flow expected during the afternoon hours, becoming a light offshore flow each night. Winds become more variable by midweek. On Perdido Bay, Pensacola Bay including Santa Rosa Sound, and Choctawhatchee Bay. For today, west winds around 5 knots, becoming southwest this afternoon. Waves 1 foot or less. Light chop. For tonight, southwest winds 5 to 10 knots, becoming west after midnight. Waves 1 foot or less. Light chop. For Monday, northwest winds around 5 knots, becoming southwest in the afternoon. Waves 1 foot or less. Light chop. And for Monday night, west winds 5 to 10 knots. Waves 1 foot or less. Light chop. On Perdido Bay, Pensacola Bay including Santa Rosa Sound, and Choctawhatchee Bay. For today, west winds around 5 knots, becoming southwest this afternoon. Waves 1 foot or less. Light chop. For tonight, west winds 5 to 10 knots. Waves 1 foot or less. Light chop. For Monday, northwest winds around 5 knots, becoming southwest in the afternoon. Waves 1 foot or less. Light chop. And for Monday night, west winds 5 to 10 knots. Waves 1 foot or less. Light chop. A slight chance of showers and thunderstorms after midnight. From the Okaloosa-Walton County line to Pascagoula, and out 20 nautical miles. For today, west winds 5 to 10 knots. Seas 1 foot or less. Wave detail, southwest 1 foot at 3 seconds and south 1 foot at 6 seconds. For tonight, southwest winds 5 to 10 knots. Seas 1 foot or less. Wave detail, southwest 1 foot at 4 seconds and south 1 foot at 9 seconds. For Monday, northwest winds around 5 knots, becoming southwest in the afternoon. Seas 1 foot or less, then around 2 feet in the afternoon. Wave detail, southwest 1 foot at 3 seconds and south 1 foot at 11 seconds, becoming southwest 1 foot at 3 seconds and south 1 foot at 10 seconds. And for Monday night, west winds 5 to 10 knots. Seas around 2 feet. Wave detail, southwest 1 foot at 3 seconds and south 1 foot at 10 seconds. From the Okaloosa-Walton County line to Pascagoula, from 20 to 60 nautical miles offshore. For today, west winds 5 to 10 knots, becoming southwest this afternoon. Seas 1 foot or less. Wave detail, southwest 1 foot at 4 seconds. For tonight, southwest winds around 5 knots. Seas 1 foot or less, then around 2 feet after midnight. Wave detail, southwest 1 foot at 4 seconds and south 1 foot at 9 seconds. For Monday, northwest winds around 5 knots. Seas around 2 feet. Wave detail, west 1 foot at 3 seconds and south 1 foot at 11 seconds. And for Monday night, west winds 5 to 10 knots. Seas around 2 feet. Wave detail, south 1 foot at 10 seconds. A slight chance of showers after midnight. What? Minor flooding is occurring and minor flooding is forecast. Where? Escambia River near Century. When? Until Sunday afternoon. Impacts, at 17.0 feet, considerable flooding of lowlands. Additional details, at 8 p.m. Central Daylight Time Saturday the stage was 17.5 feet. Forecast, the river is expected to fall below flood stage late tomorrow morning and continue falling to 12.2 feet Thursday evening. Flood stage is 17.0 feet. http://www.weather.gov/safety/flood. Tidal information, at the mouth of the Mobile River on Sunday, High tide at 11:13 a.m. Low tide at 11:06 p.m. At the mouth of the Mobile River on Monday, high tide at 12:07 p.m. Low tide at 11:44 p.m. At Pensacola Bay on Sunday, high tide at 10:18 a.m. Low tide at 10:04 p.m. At Pensacola Bay on Monday, high tide at 11:05 a.m. Low tide at 10:44 p.m. At the East Pass in Destin on Sunday, high tide at 9:45 a.m. Low tide at 9:30 p.m. At the East Pass in Destin on Monday, high tide at 10:32 a.m. Low tide at 10:10 p.m. The following marine observations were made as of 7 a.m. Mobile Bay Coast Guard Station. Winds were northwest at 3 knots. Sea temperature 8.
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0: Temperature 81 degrees. The report from the east end of Dauphin Island was not available. Graham Bay, southwest winds at 5 knots. Air temperature was 83 degrees. And Pettiboy Island, west winds at 11 knots. Air temperature was 83 degrees. 12 miles south of Orange Beach. Winds were west at 8 knots. Sea temperature 85 degrees. Air temperature 84 degrees. 100 miles south of Destin. Winds were southwest at 2 knots. Air temperature 84 degrees. The following weather reports were made at 7 a.m. Pensacola International Airport, skies were sunny. The temperature was 80 degrees, the dew point was 76, and the relative humidity was 87%. The wind was northwest at 3 miles an hour. The pressure was 30.06 inches and rising. Pensacola Naval Air Station, skies were sunny. The temperature was 79 degrees, the dew point was 77, and the relative humidity was 94%. The wind was calm. The pressure was 30.06 inches and rising. The Pensacola climate summary for yesterday, June 27, 2026. Yesterday's high temperature was 92 degrees and the low 78 degrees. No precipitation fell yesterday, which leaves the monthly total at 5.88 inches. This is 0.70 inches below the normal amount of 6.58 inches for June. The total precipitation for the year still stands at 20.81 inches, which is 10.24 inches below normal. The normal high temperature for today is 91 degrees, and the normal low is 75. The record high for today is 101, which occurred in 1954, and the record low is 61, which occurred in 1974. Sunrise today is at 5:49 a.m. and sunset is at 7:55 p.m. Across the central Gulf Coast, Gulf Shores, mostly sunny. Temperature was 79 degrees. Wind calm. Milton, sunny. Temperature was 74 degrees. Wind calm. Destin, mostly sunny. Temperature was 82 degrees. Wind north at 3 miles an hour. Heat index was 90. Mary Esther, mostly sunny. Temperature was 78 degrees. Wind calm. Mobile, mostly sunny. Temperature was 77 degrees. Wind calm. Elsewhere, Hattiesburg, sunny and 76. New Orleans, mostly sunny and 78. Montgomery, mostly sunny and 76. Tallahassee, mostly sunny and 76. And in Panama City, partly sunny and 77. Here's your National Weather Service forecast. Today, sunny. Highs in the mid-90s. West winds around 5 miles per hour. Tonight, mostly clear. Lows in the mid-70s. Southwest winds around 5 miles per hour. Monday, sunny with highs in the mid-90s. Northwest winds around 5 miles per hour. Heat index values up to 107. Monday night, mostly clear. Lows in the mid-70s. West winds around 5 miles per hour. Tuesday, mostly sunny. a chance of showers and thunderstorms in the afternoon. Highs in the mid-90s. Northwest winds around 5 miles per hour, becoming northeast in the afternoon. Chance of rain 50%. Heat index values up to 106. Tuesday night, partly cloudy with a chance of showers and thunderstorms in the evening, then mostly clear after midnight. Lows in the mid-70s. Chance of rain 50%. Wednesday, sunny with a chance of showers and thunderstorms. Highs in the lower 90s. Chance of rain 50%. Heat index values up to 105. Wednesday night, partly cloudy in the evening, then clearing. Lows in the mid-70s. This is NOAA Weather Radio, from the Mobile Pensacola National Weather Service. The current time is 8:04 a.m. Central Daylight Time. Here's your marine forecast. On the weather map, a light diurnal flow pattern will be in place through Tuesday, with light onshore flow expected during the afternoon hours, becoming a light offshore flow each night. Winds become more variable by midweek. On Perdido Bay, Pensacola Bay including Santa Rosa Sound, and Choctawhatchee Bay. For today, west winds around 5 knots, becoming southwest this afternoon. Waves 1 foot or less. Light chop. For tonight, southwest winds 5 to 10 knots, becoming west after midnight. Waves 1 foot or less. Light chop. For Monday, northwest winds around 5 knots, becoming southwest in the afternoon. Waves 1 foot or less. Light chop. And for Monday night, west winds 5 to 10 knots. Waves 1 foot or less. Light chop. On Perdido Bay, Pensacola Bay including Santa Rosa Sound, and Choctawhatchee Bay. For today, west winds around 5 knots, becoming southwest this afternoon. Waves 1 foot or less. Light chop. For tonight, west winds 5 to 10 knots. Waves 1 foot or less. Light chop. For Monday, northwest winds around 5 knots, becoming southwest in the afternoon. Waves 1 foot or less. Light chop. And for Monday night, west winds 5 to 10 knots. Waves 1 foot or less. Light chop. A slight chance of showers and thunderstorms after midnight. From the Okaloosa-Walton County line to Pascagoula, and out 20 nautical miles. For today, west winds 5 to 10 knots. Seas 1 foot or less. Wave detail, southwest 1 foot at 3 seconds and south 1 foot at 6 seconds. For tonight, southwest winds 5 to 10 knots. Seas 1 foot or less. Wave detail, southwest 1 foot at 4 seconds and south 1 foot at 9 seconds. For Monday, northwest winds around 5 knots, becoming southwest in the afternoon. Seas 1 foot or less, then around 2 feet in the afternoon. Wave detail, southwest 1 foot at 3 seconds and south 1 foot at 11 seconds, becoming southwest 1 foot at 3 seconds and south 1 foot at 10 seconds. And for Monday night, west winds 5 to 10 knots. Seas around 2 feet. Wave detail, southwest 1 foot at 3 seconds and south 1 foot at 10 seconds. From the Okaloosa-Walton County line to Pascagoula, from 20 to 60 nautical miles offshore. For today, west winds 5 to 10 knots, becoming southwest this afternoon. Seas 1 foot or less. Wave detail, southwest 1 foot at 4 seconds. For tonight, southwest winds around 5 knots. Seas 1 foot or less, then around 2 feet after midnight. Wave detail, southwest 1 foot at 4 seconds and south 1 foot at 9 seconds. For Monday, northwest winds around 5 knots. Seas around 2 feet. Wave detail, west 1 foot at 3 seconds and south 1 foot at 11 seconds. And for Monday night, west winds 5 to 10 knots. Seas around 2 feet. Wave detail, south 1 foot at 10 seconds. A slight chance of showers after midnight. The Tropical Weather Outlook. For the North Atlantic, Caribbean Sea and the Gulf of America, offshore of the southeastern U.S. South Coast, A broad low-pressure area is expected to form offshore of the southeastern coast of the United States along the western end of a frontal system on Monday or Tuesday. Gradual development of this system is possible thereafter while it drifts westward. Formation chance through 48 hours, low, near 0%. Formation chance through 7 days, low, 20%. Tidal information, at the mouth of the Mobile River on Sunday, high tide at 11:13 a.m. Low tide at 11:06 p.m. At the mouth of the Mobile River on Monday, high tide at 12:07 p.m. Low tide at 11:44 p.m. At Pensacola Bay on Sunday, high tide at 10:18 a.m. Low tide at 10:04 p.m. At Pensacola Bay on Monday, high tide at 11:05 a.m. Low tide at 10:44 p.m. At the East Pass in Destin on Sunday, high tide at 9:45 a.m. Low tide at 9:30 p.m. At the East Pass in Destin on Monday, high tide at 10:32 a.m. Low tide at 10:10 p.m. The following marine observations were made as of 7 a.m. Mobile Bay Coast Guard Station. Winds were northwest at 3 knots. Sea temperature 85 degrees. Air temperature 80 degrees. Weeks Bay, calm. Air temperature was 78 degrees. Pensacola Bay. Sea temperature 86 degrees. Air temperature 81 degrees. The report from the east end of Dauphin Island was not available. Graham Bay, southwest winds at 5 knots. Air temperature was 83 degrees. And Pettiboy Island, west winds at 11 knots. Air temperature was 83 degrees. 12 miles south of Orange Beach. Winds were west at 8 knots. Sea temperature 85 degrees. Air temperature 84 degrees. 100 miles south of Destin. Winds were southwest at 2 knots. Air temperature 84 degrees. The following weather reports were made at 8 a.m. Pensacola International Airport, skies were sunny. The temperature was 84 degrees, the dew point was 76, and the relative humidity was 76%. This produces a heat index of 93. The wind was southwest at 5 miles an hour. The pressure was 30.08 inches and rising. Pensacola Naval Air Station, skies were sunny. The temperature was 84 degrees, the dew point was 77, and the relative humidity was 79%. This produces a heat index of 94. The wind was variable at 5 miles an hour. The pressure was 30.08 inches and rising. The Pensacola climate summary for yesterday, June 27, 2026. Yesterday's high temperature was 92 degrees and the low 78 degrees. No precipitation fell yesterday, which leaves the monthly total at 5.88 inches. This is 0.70 inches below the normal amount of 6.58 inches for June. The total precipitation for the year still stands at 20.81 inches, which is 10.24 inches below normal. The normal high temperature for today is 91 degrees, and the normal low is 75. The record high for today is 101, which occurred in 1954, and the record low is 61, which occurred in 1974. Sunrise today is at 5:49 a.m. and sunset is at 7:55 p.m. Here's your National Weather Service forecast. Today, sunny. Highs in the mid-90s. West winds around 5 miles per hour. Tonight, mostly clear. Lows in the mid-70s. Southwest winds around 5 miles per hour. Monday, sunny with highs in the mid-90s. Northwest winds around 5 miles per hour. Heat index values up to 107. Monday night, mostly clear. Lows in the mid-70s. West winds around 5 miles per hour. Tuesday, mostly sunny. A chance of showers and thunderstorms in the afternoon. Highs in the mid-90s. Northwest winds around 5 miles per hour, becoming northeast in the afternoon. Chance of rain 50%. Heat index values up to 106. Tuesday night,
2: partly cloudy with a chance of showers and thunderstorms in the evening, then mostly clear after midnight. Lows in the mid-70s. Chance of rain 50%. Wednesday, sunny with a chance of showers and thunderstorms. Highs in the lower 90s. Chance of rain 50%. Heat index values up to 105. Wednesday night, partly cloudy in the evening, then clearing. Lows in the mid-70s. This is NOAA Weather Radio, from the Mobile Pensacola National Weather Service. The current time is 8:14 a.m. Central Daylight Time. Here's your marine forecast. On the weather map, a light diurnal flow pattern will be in place through Tuesday, with light onshore flow expected during the afternoon hours, becoming a light offshore flow each night. Winds become more variable by midweek. On Perdido Bay, Pensacola Bay including Santa Rosa Sound, and Choctawhatchee Bay. For today, west winds around 5 knots, becoming southwest this afternoon. Waves 1 foot or less. Light chop. For tonight, southwest winds 5 to 10 knots, becoming west after midnight. Waves 1 foot or less. Light chop. For Monday, northwest winds around 5 knots, becoming southwest in the afternoon. Waves 1 foot or less. Light chop. And for Monday night, west winds 5 to 10 knots. Waves 1 foot or less. Light chop. On Perdido Bay, Pensacola Bay including Santa Rosa Sound, and Choctawhatchee Bay. For today, west winds around 5 knots, becoming southwest this afternoon. Waves 1 foot or less. Light chop. For tonight, west winds 5 to 10 knots. Waves 1 foot or less. Light chop. For Monday, northwest winds around 5 knots, becoming southwest in the afternoon. Waves 1 foot or less. Light chop. And for Monday night, west winds 5 to 10 knots. Waves 1 foot or less. Light chop. A slight chance of showers and thunderstorms after midnight. From the Okaloosa-Walton County line to Pascagoula, and out 20 nautical miles. For today, west winds 5 to 10 knots. Seas 1 foot or less. Wave detail, southwest 1 foot at 3 seconds and south 1 foot at 6 seconds. For tonight, southwest winds 5 to 10 knots. Seas 1 foot or less. Wave detail, southwest 1 foot at 4 seconds and south 1 foot at 9 seconds. For Monday, northwest winds around 5 knots, becoming southwest in the afternoon. Seas 1 foot or less, then around 2 feet in the afternoon. Wave detail, southwest 1 foot at 3 seconds and south 1 foot at 11 seconds, becoming southwest 1 foot at 3 seconds and south 1 foot at 10 seconds. And for Monday night, west winds 5 to 10 knots. Seas around 2 feet. Wave detail, southwest 1 foot at 3 seconds and south 1 foot at 10 seconds. From the Okaloosa-Walton County line to Pascagoula, from 20 to 60 nautical miles offshore. For today, west winds 5 to 10 knots, becoming southwest this afternoon. Seas 1 foot or less. Wave detail, southwest 1 foot at 4 seconds. For tonight, southwest winds around 5 knots. Seas 1 foot or less, then around 2 feet after midnight. Wave detail, southwest 1 foot at 4 seconds and south 1 foot at 9 seconds. For Monday, northwest winds around 5 knots. Seas around 2 feet. Wave detail, west 1 foot at 3 seconds and south 1 foot at 11 seconds. And for Monday night, west winds 5 to 10 knots. Seas around 2 feet. Wave detail, south 1 foot at 10 seconds. A slight chance of showers after midnight. What? Minor flooding is occurring and minor flooding is forecast. Where? Escambia River near Century. When? Until Sunday afternoon. Impacts, at 17.0 feet, considerable flooding of lowlands. Additional details, at 8 p.m. Central Daylight Time Saturday the stage was 17.5 feet. forecast, the river is expected to fall below flood stage late tomorrow morning and continue falling to 12.2 feet Thursday evening. Flood stage is 17.0 feet. http://www.weather.gov/safety/flood. 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

Libby on Monday, high tide at 11.05 a.m. Low tide at 10.44 p.m. At the East Pass in Destin on Sunday, high tide at 9.45 a.m. Low tide at 9.30 p.m. At the East Pass in Destin on Monday, high tide at 10.32 a.m. Low tide at 10.10 p.m. The following marine observations were made as of 8 a.m. Mobile Bay Coast Guard Station. Winds were northwest at 3 knots. Sea temperature 85 degrees. Air temperature 82 degrees. Weeks Bay, calm. Air temperature was 80 degrees. Pensacola Bay. Sea temperature 86 degrees. Air temperature 83 degrees. The report from the east end of Dauphin Island was not available. Graham Bay, west winds at 5 knots. Air temperature was 84 degrees. And Pettiboy Island, west winds at 10 knots. Air temperature was 83 degrees. 12 miles south of Orange Beach, winds were southwest at 8 knots. Air temperature was 84 degrees. Gulf water temperature 86 degrees. Wave height 2 feet, with a period of 3 seconds. 100 miles south of Destin. Winds were southwest at 2 knots. Air temperature 85 degrees. Wave heights 1 foot. Wave period 8 seconds. The following weather reports were made at 8 a.m. Pensacola International Airport, skies were sunny. The temperature was 84 degrees, the dew point was 76, and the relative humidity was 76%. This produces a heat index of 93. The wind was southwest at 5 miles an hour. The pressure was 30.08 inches and rising. Pensacola Naval Air Station, skies were sunny. The temperature was 84 degrees, the dew point was 77, and the relative humidity was 79%. This produces a heat index of 94. The wind was variable at 5 miles an hour. The pressure was 30.08 inches and rising. The Pensacola climate summary for yesterday, June 27, 2026. Yesterday's high temperature was 92 degrees and the low 78 degrees. No precipitation fell yesterday, which leaves the monthly total at 5.88 inches. This is 0.70 inches below the normal amount of 6.58 inches for June. The total precipitation for the year still stands at 20.81 inches, which is 10.24 inches below normal. The normal high temperature for today is 91 degrees, and the normal low is 75. The record high for today is 101, which occurred in 1954, and the record low is 61, which occurred in 1974. Sunrise today is at 5:49 a.m. and sunset is at 7:55 p.m. Across the central Gulf Coast, Gulf Shores, mostly sunny. Temperature was 86 degrees. Wind southwest at 6 miles an hour. Heat index was 97. Milton, sunny. Temperature was 81 degrees. Wind southwest at 5 miles an hour. Destin, mostly sunny. Temperature was 84 degrees. Wind variable at 3 miles an hour. Heat index was 92. Mary Esther, partly sunny. Temperature was 80 degrees. Wind calm. Mobile, mostly sunny. Temperature was 82 degrees. Wind variable at 5 miles an hour. Elsewhere, Hattiesburg, sunny and 80. New Orleans, partly sunny and 82. Montgomery, mostly sunny and 78. Tallahassee, sunny and 82. And at Panama City, mostly sunny and 80. Here's your National Weather Service forecast. Today, sunny. Highs in the mid-90s. West winds around 5 miles per hour. Tonight, mostly clear. Lows in the mid-70s. Southwest winds around 5 miles per hour. Monday, sunny with highs in the mid-90s. Northwest winds around 5 miles per hour. Heat index values up to 107. Monday night, mostly clear. Lows in the mid-70s. West winds around 5 miles per hour. Tuesday, mostly sunny.
a chance of showers and

0: thunderstorms in the afternoon. Highs in the mid-90s. Northwest winds around 5 miles per hour, becoming northeast in the afternoon. Chance of rain 50%. Heat index values up to 106. Tuesday night, partly cloudy with a chance of showers and thunderstorms in the evening, then mostly clear after midnight. Lows in the mid-70s. Chance of rain 50%. Wednesday, sunny with a chance of showers and thunderstorms. Highs in the lower 90s. Chance of rain 50%. Heat index values up to 105. Wednesday night, partly cloudy in the evening, then clearing. Lows in the mid-70s. 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The current time is 8:25 a.m. Central Daylight Time. Here's your marine forecast. On the weather map, a light diurnal flow pattern will be in place through Tuesday, with light onshore flow expected during the afternoon hours, becoming a light offshore flow each night. Winds become more variable by midweek. On Perdido Bay, Pensacola Bay including Santa Rosa Sound, and Choctawhatchee Bay. For today, west winds around 5 knots, becoming southwest this afternoon. Waves 1 foot or less. Light chop. For tonight, southwest winds 5 to 10 knots, becoming west after midnight. Waves 1 foot or less. Light chop. For Monday, northwest winds around 5 knots, becoming southwest in the afternoon. Waves 1 foot or less. Light chop. And for Monday night, west winds 5 to 10 knots. Waves 1 foot or less. Light chop. On Perdido Bay, Pensacola Bay including Santa Rosa Sound, and Choctawhatchee Bay. For today, west winds around 5 knots, becoming southwest this afternoon. Waves 1 foot or less. Light chop. For tonight, west winds 5 to 10 knots. Waves 1 foot or less. Light chop. For Monday, northwest winds around 5 knots, becoming southwest in the afternoon. Waves 1 foot or less. Light chop. And for Monday night, west winds 5 to 10 knots. Waves 1 foot or less. Light chop. A slight chance of showers and thunderstorms after midnight. From the Okaloosa-Walton County line to Pascagoula, and out 20 nautical miles. For today, west winds 5 to 10 knots. Seas 1 foot or less. Wave detail, southwest 1 foot at 3 seconds and south 1 foot at 6 seconds. For tonight, southwest winds 5 to 10 knots. Seas 1 foot or less. Wave detail, southwest 1 foot at 4 seconds and south 1 foot at 9 seconds. For Monday, northwest winds around 5 knots, becoming southwest in the afternoon. Seas 1 foot or less, then around 2 feet in the afternoon. Wave detail, southwest 1 foot at 3 seconds and south 1 foot at 11 seconds, becoming southwest 1 foot at 3 seconds and south 1 foot at 10 seconds. And for Monday night, west winds 5 to 10 knots. Seas around 2 feet. Wave detail, southwest 1 foot at 3 seconds and south 1 foot at 10 seconds. From the Okaloosa-Walton County line to Pascagoula, from 20 to 60 nautical miles offshore. For today, west winds 5 to 10 knots, becoming southwest this afternoon. Seas 1 foot or less. Wave detail, southwest 1 foot at 4 seconds. For tonight, southwest winds around 5 knots. Seas 1 foot or less, then around 2 feet after midnight. Wave detail, southwest 1 foot at 4 seconds and south 1 foot at 9 seconds. For Monday, northwest winds around 5 knots. Seas around 2 feet. Wave detail, west 1 foot at 3 seconds and south 1 foot at 11 seconds. And for Monday night, west winds 5 to 10 knots. Seas around 2 feet. Wave detail, south 1 foot at 10 seconds. A slight chance of showers after midnight. Tidal information, at the mouth of the Mobile River on Sunday, high tide at 11:13 a.m. Low tide at 11:06 p.m. At the mouth of the Mobile River on Monday, High tide at 12:07 p.m. Low tide at 11:44 p.m. At Pensacola Bay on Sunday, high tide at 10:18 a.m. Low tide at 10:04 p.m. At Pensacola Bay on Monday, high tide at 11:05 a.m. Low tide at 10:44 p.m. At the East Pass in Destin on Sunday, high tide at 9:45 a.m. Low tide at 9:30 p.m. At the East Pass in Destin on Monday, high tide at 10:32 a.m. Low tide at 10:10 p.m. The following marine observations were made as of 8 a.m. Mobile Bay Coast Guard Station. Winds were northwest at 3 knots. Sea temperature 85 degrees. Air temperature 82 degrees. Weeks Bay, calm. Air temperature was 80 degrees. Pensacola Bay. Sea temperature 86 degrees. Air temperature 83 degrees. The report from the east end of Dauphin Island was not available. Graham Bay, west winds at 5 knots. Air temperature was 84 degrees. And Pettiboy Island, west winds at 10 knots. Air temperature was 83 degrees. 12 miles south of Orange Beach, winds were southwest at 8 knots. Air temperature was 84 degrees. Gulf water temperature 86 degrees. Wave height 2 feet, with a period of 3 seconds. 100 miles south of Destin. Winds were southwest at 2 knots. Air temperature 85 degrees. Wave heights 1 foot. Wave period 8 seconds. The following weather reports were made at 8 a.m. Pensacola International Airport, skies were sunny. The temperature was 84 degrees, the dew point was 76, and the relative humidity was 76%. This produces a heat index of 93. The wind was southwest at 5 miles an hour. The pressure was 30.08 inches and rising. Pensacola Naval Air Station, skies were sunny. The temperature was 84 degrees, the dew point was 77, and the relative humidity was 79%. This produces a heat index of 94. The wind was variable at 5 miles an hour. The pressure was 30.08 inches and rising. The Pensacola climate summary for yesterday, June 27, 2026. Yesterday's high temperature was 92 degrees and the low 78 degrees. No precipitation fell yesterday, which leaves the monthly total at 5.88 inches. This is 0.70 inches below the normal amount of 6.58 inches for June. The total precipitation for the year still stands at 20.81 inches, which is 10.24 inches below normal. The normal high temperature for today is 91 degrees, and the normal low is 75. The record high for today is 101, which occurred in 1954, and the record low is 61, which occurred in 1974. Sunrise today is at 5:49 a.m. and sunset is at 7:55 p.m. Across the central Gulf Coast, Gulf Shores, mostly sunny. Temperature was 86 degrees. Wind southwest at 6 miles an hour. Heat index was 97. Milton, sunny. Temperature was 81 degrees. Wind southwest at 5 miles an hour. Destin, mostly sunny. Temperature was 84 degrees. Wind variable at 3 miles an hour. Heat index was 92. Mary Esther, partly sunny. Temperature was 80 degrees. Wind calm. Mobile, mostly sunny. Temperature was 82 degrees. Wind variable at 5 miles an hour. Elsewhere, Hattiesburg, sunny and 80. New Orleans, partly sunny and 82. Montgomery, mostly sunny and 78. Tallahassee, sunny and 82. And at Panama City, mostly sunny and 80. Here's your National Weather Service forecast. Today, sunny. Highs in the mid-90s. West winds around 5 miles per hour. Tonight, mostly clear. Lows in the mid-70s. Southwest winds around 5 miles per hour. Monday, sunny with highs in the mid-90s. Northwest winds around 5 miles per hour. Heat index values up to 107. Monday night, mostly clear. Lows in the mid-70s. West winds around 5 miles per hour. Tuesday, mostly sunny. A chance of showers and thunderstorms in the afternoon. Highs in the mid-90s. Northwest winds around 5 miles per hour, becoming northeast in the afternoon. Chance of rain 50%. Heat index values up to 106. Tuesday night, partly cloudy with a chance of showers and thunderstorms in the evening, then mostly clear after midnight. Lows in the mid-70s. Chance of rain 50%. Wednesday, sunny with a chance of showers and thunderstorms. Highs in the lower 90s. Chance of rain 50%. Heat index values up to 105. Wednesday night, partly cloudy in the evening, then clearing. Lows in the mid-70s. This is NOAA Weather Radio, from the Mobile Pensacola National Weather Service. The current time is 8:35 a.m. Central Daylight Time. Here's your marine forecast. On the weather map, a light diurnal flow pattern will be in place through Tuesday, with light onshore flow expected during the afternoon hours, becoming a light offshore flow each night. Winds become more variable by midweek. On Perdido Bay, Pensacola Bay including Santa Rosa Sound, and Choctawhatchee Bay. For today, west winds around 5 knots, becoming southwest this afternoon. Waves 1 foot or less. Light chop. For tonight, southwest winds 5 to 10 knots, becoming west after midnight. Waves 1 foot or less. Light chop. For Monday, northwest winds around 5 knots, becoming southwest in the afternoon. Waves 1 foot or less. Light chop. And for Monday night, west winds 5 to 10 knots. Waves 1 foot or less. Light chop. On Perdido Bay, Pensacola Bay including Santa Rosa Sound, and Choctawhatchee Bay. For today, west winds around 5 knots, becoming southwest this afternoon. Waves 1 foot or less. Light chop. For tonight, west winds 5 to 10 knots. Waves 1 foot or less. Light chop. For Monday, northwest winds around 5 knots, becoming southwest in the afternoon. Waves 1 foot or less. Light chop. And for Monday night, west winds 5 to 10 knots. Waves 1 foot or less. Light chop. A slight chance of showers and thunderstorms after midnight. From the Okaloosa-Walton County line to Pascagoula, and out 20 nautical miles. For today, west winds 5 to 10 knots. Seas 1 foot or less. Wave detail, southwest 1 foot at 3 seconds and south 1 foot at 6 seconds. For tonight, southwest winds 5 to 10 knots. Seas 1 foot or less. Wave detail, southwest 1 foot at 4 seconds and south 1 foot at 9 seconds. For Monday, northwest winds around 5 knots, becoming southwest in the afternoon. Seas 1 foot or less, then around 2 feet in the afternoon. Wave detail, southwest 1 foot at 3 seconds and south 1 foot at 11 seconds, becoming southwest 1 foot at 3 seconds and south 1 foot at 10 seconds. And for Monday night, west winds 5 to 10 knots. Seas around 2 feet. Wave detail, southwest 1 foot at 3 seconds and south 1 foot at 10 seconds. From the Okaloosa-Walton County line to Pascagoula, from 20 to 60 nautical miles offshore. For today, west winds 5 to 10 knots, becoming southwest this afternoon. Seas 1 foot or less. Wave detail, southwest 1 foot at 4 seconds. For tonight, southwest winds around 5 knots. Seas 1 foot or less, then around 2 feet after midnight. Wave detail, southwest 1 foot at 4 seconds and south 1 foot at 9 seconds. For Monday, northwest winds around 5 knots. Seas around 2 feet. Wave detail, west 1 foot at 3 seconds and south 1 foot at 11 seconds. And for Monday night, west winds 5 to 10 knots. Seas around 2 feet. Wave detail, south 1 foot at 10 seconds. a slight chance of showers after midnight. The tropical weather outlook. For the North Atlantic, Caribbean Sea and the Gulf of America, offshore of the southeastern U.S. coast, a broad low pressure area is expected to form offshore of the southeastern coast of the United States along the western end of a frontal system on Monday or Tuesday. Gradual development of this system is possible thereafter while it drifts westward. Formation chance through 48 hours, low, near 0%. Formation chance through 7 days, low, 20%. Tidal information, at the mouth of the Mobile River on Sunday, high tide at 11:13 a.m. Low tide at 11:06 p.m. At the mouth of the Mobile River on Monday, high tide at 12:07 p.m. Low tide at 11:44 p.m. At Pensacola Bay on Sunday, high tide at 10:18 a.m. Low tide at 10:04 p.m. At Pensacola Bay on Monday, high tide at 11:05 a.m. Low tide at 10:44 p.m. At the East Pass in Destin on Sunday, high tide at 9:45 a.m. Low tide at 9:30 p.m. At the East Pass in Destin on Monday, high tide at 10:32 a.m. Low tide at 10:10 p.m. The following marine observations were made as of 8 a.m. Mobile Bay Coast Guard Station. Winds were northwest at 3 knots. Sea temperature 85 degrees. Air temperature 82 degrees. Weeks Bay, calm. Air temperature was 80 degrees. Pensacola Bay. Sea temperature 86 degrees. Air temperature 83 degrees. The report from the east end of Dauphin Island was not available. Graham Bay, west winds at 5 knots. Air temperature was 84 degrees. And Pettiboy Island, west winds at 10 knots. Air temperature was 83 degrees. 12 miles south of Orange Beach, winds were southwest at 8 knots. Air temperature was 84 degrees. Gulf water temperature 86 degrees. Wave height 2 feet, with a period of 3 seconds. 100 miles south of Destin. Winds were southwest at 2 knots. Air temperature 85 degrees. Wave heights 1 foot. Wave period 8 seconds. The following weather reports were made at 8 a.m. Pensacola International Airport, skies were sunny. The temperature was 84 degrees, the dew point was 76, and the relative humidity was 76%. This produces a heat index of 93. The wind was southwest at 5 miles an hour. The pressure was 30.08 inches and rising. Pensacola Naval Air Station, skies were sunny. The temperature was 84 degrees, the dew point was 77, and the relative humidity was 79%. This produces a heat index of 94. The wind was variable at 5 miles an hour. The pressure was 30.08 inches and rising. The Pensacola climate summary for yesterday, June 27, 2026. Yesterday's high temperature was 92 degrees and the low 78 degrees. No precipitation fell yesterday, which leaves the monthly total at 5.88 inches. This is 0.70 inches below the normal amount of 6.58 inches for June. The total precipitation for the year still stands at 20.81 inches, which is 10.24 inches below normal. The normal high temperature for today is 91 degrees, and the normal low is 75. The record high for today is 101, which occurred in 1954, and the record low is 61, which occurred in 1974. Sunrise today is at 5:49 a.m. and sunset is at 7:55 p.m. Across the central Gulf Coast, Gulf Shores, mostly sunny. Temperature was 86 degrees. Wind southwest at 6 miles an hour. Heat index was 97. Milton, sunny. Temperature was 81 degrees. Wind southwest at 5 miles an hour. Destin, mostly sunny. Temperature was 84 degrees. Wind variable at 3 miles an hour. Heat index was 92. Mary Esther, partly sunny. Temperature was 80 degrees. Wind calm. Mobile, mostly sunny. Temperature was 82 degrees. Wind variable at 5 miles an hour. Elsewhere, Hattiesburg, sunny and 80. New Orleans, partly sunny and 82. Montgomery, mostly sunny and 78. Tallahassee, sunny and 82. And at Panama City, mostly sunny and 80. Here's your National Weather Service forecast. Today, sunny. Highs in the mid-90s. West winds around 5 miles per hour. Tonight, mostly clear. Lows in the mid-70s. Southwest winds around 5 miles per hour. Monday, sunny with highs in the mid-90s. Northwest winds around 5 miles per hour. Heat index values up to 107. Monday night, mostly clear. Lows in the mid-70s. West winds around 5 miles per hour. Tuesday, mostly sunny. A chance of showers and thunderstorms in the afternoon. Highs in the mid-90s. Northwest winds around 5 miles per hour, becoming northeast in the afternoon. Chance of rain 50%. Heat index values up to 106. Tuesday night, partly cloudy with a chance of showers and thunderstorms in the evening, then mostly clear after midnight. Lows in the mid-70s. Chance of rain 50%. Wednesday, sunny with a chance of showers and thunderstorms. Highs in the lower 90s. Chance of rain 50%. Heat index values up to 105. Wednesday night, partly cloudy in the evening, then clearing. Lows in the mid-70s. This is NOAA Weather Radio from the Mobile Pensacola National Weather Service. The current time is 8:46 a.m. Central Daylight Time. Here's your marine forecast. On the weather map, a light diurnal flow pattern will be in place through Tuesday, with light onshore flow expected during the afternoon hours, becoming a light offshore flow each night. Winds become more variable by midweek. On Perdido Bay, Pensacola Bay including Santa Rosa Sound, and Choctawhatchee Bay. For today, west winds around 5 knots, becoming southwest this afternoon. Waves 1 foot or less. Light chop. For tonight, southwest winds 5 to 10 knots, becoming west after midnight. Waves 1 foot or less. Light chop. For Monday, northwest winds around 5 knots, becoming southwest in the afternoon. Waves 1 foot or less. Light chop. And for Monday night, west winds 5 to 10 knots. Waves 1 foot or less. Light chop. On Perdido Bay, Pensacola Bay including Santa Rosa Sound, and Choctawhatchee Bay. For today, west winds around 5 knots, becoming southwest this afternoon. Waves 1 foot or less. Light chop. For tonight, west winds 5 to 10 knots. Waves 1 foot or less. Light chop. For Monday, northwest winds around 5 knots, becoming southwest in the afternoon. Waves 1 foot or less. Light chop. And for Monday night, west winds 5 to 10 knots. Waves 1 foot or less. Light chop. A slight chance of showers and thunderstorms after midnight. From the Okaloosa-Walton County line to Pascagoula and out 20 nautical miles. For today, west winds 5 to 10 knots. Seas 1 foot or less. Wave detail, southwest 1 foot at 3 seconds and south 1 foot at 6 seconds. For tonight, southwest winds 5 to 10 knots. Seas 1 foot or less. Wave detail, southwest 1 foot at 4 seconds and south 1 foot at 9 seconds. For Monday, northwest winds around 5 knots, becoming southwest in the afternoon. Seas 1 foot or less, then around 2 feet in the afternoon. Wave detail, southwest 1 foot at 3 seconds and south 1 foot at 11 seconds, becoming southwest 1 foot at 3 seconds and south 1 foot at 10 seconds. And for Monday night, west winds 5 to 10 knots. Seas around 2 feet. Wave detail, southwest 1 foot at 3 seconds and south 1 foot at 10 seconds. From the Okaloosa-Walton County line to Pascagoula, from 20 to 60 nautical miles offshore. For today, West winds 5 to 10 knots, becoming southwest this afternoon. Seas 1 foot or less. Wave detail, southwest 1 foot at 4 seconds. For tonight, southwest winds around 5 knots. Seas 1 foot or less, then around 2 feet after midnight. Wave detail, southwest 1 foot at 4 seconds and south 1 foot at 9 seconds. For Monday, northwest winds around 5 knots. Seas around 2 feet. Wave detail, west 1 foot at 3 seconds and south 1 foot at 11 seconds. And for Monday night, west winds 5 to 10 knots. Seas around 2 feet. Wave detail, south 1 foot at 10 seconds. A slight chance of showers after midnight. 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Tidal information, at the mouth of the Mobile River on Sunday, high tide at 11:13 a.m. Low tide at 11:06 p.m. At the mouth of the Mobile River on Monday, high tide at 12:07 p.m. Low tide at 11:44 p.m. At Pensacola Bay on Sunday, high tide at 10:18 a.m. Low tide at 10:04 p.m. At Pensacola Bay on Monday, high tide at 11:05 a.m. Low tide at 10:44 p.m. At the East Pass in Destin on Sunday, high tide at 9:45 a.m. Low tide at 9:30 p.m. At the East Pass in Destin on Monday, high tide at 10:32 a.m. Low tide at 10:10 p.m. The following marine observations were made as of 8 a.m. Mobile Bay Coast Guard Station. Winds were northwest at 3 knots. Sea temperature 85 degrees. Air temperature 82 degrees. Weeks Bay, calm. Air temperature was 80 degrees. Pensacola Bay. Sea temperature 86 degrees. Air temperature 83 degrees. The report from the east end of Dauphin Island was not available. Graham Bay, west winds at 5 knots. Air temperature was 84 degrees. And Pettiboy Island, west winds at 10 knots. Air temperature was 83 degrees. 12 miles south of Orange Beach, winds were southwest at 8 knots. Air temperature was 84 degrees. Gulf water temperature 86 degrees. Wave height 2 feet, with a period of 3 seconds. 100 miles south of Destin. Winds were southwest at 2 knots. Air temperature 85 degrees. Wave heights 1 foot. Wave period 8 seconds. The following weather reports were made at 8 a.m. Pensacola International Airport, skies were sunny. The temperature was 84 degrees, the dew point was 76, and the relative humidity was 76%. This produces a heat index of 93. The wind was southwest at 5 miles an hour. The pressure was 30.08 inches and rising. Pensacola Naval Air Station, skies were sunny. The temperature was 84 degrees, the dew point was 77, and the relative humidity was 79%. This produces a heat index of 94. The wind was variable at 5 miles an hour. The pressure was 30.08 inches and rising. The Pensacola climate summary for yesterday, June 27, 2026. Yesterday's high temperature was 92 degrees and the low 78 degrees. No precipitation fell yesterday, which leaves the monthly total at 5.88 inches. This is 0.70 inches below the normal amount of 6.58 inches for June. The total precipitation for the year still stands at 20.81 inches, which is 10.24 inches below normal. The normal high temperature for today is 91 degrees, and the normal low is 75. The record high for today is 101, which occurred in 1954, and the record low is 61, which occurred in 1974. Sunrise today is at 5:49 a.m. and sunset is at 7:55 p.m. Across the central Gulf Coast, Gulf Shores, mostly sunny. Temperature was 86 degrees. Wind southwest at 6 miles an hour. Heat index was 97. Milton, sunny. Temperature was 81 degrees. Wind southwest at 5 miles an hour. Destin, mostly sunny. Temperature was 84 degrees. Wind variable at 3 miles an hour. Heat index was 92. Mary Esther, partly sunny. Temperature was 80 degrees. Wind calm. Mobile, mostly sunny. Temperature was 82 degrees. Wind variable at 5 miles an hour. Elsewhere, Hattiesburg, sunny and 80. New Orleans, partly sunny and 82. Montgomery, mostly sunny and 78. Tallahassee, sunny and 82. And in Panama City, mostly sunny and 80. Here's your National Weather Service forecast. Today, sunny. Highs in the mid-90s. West winds around 5 miles per hour. Tonight, mostly clear. Lows in the mid-70s. Southwest winds around 5 miles per hour. Monday, sunny with highs in the mid-90s. Northwest winds around 5 miles per hour. Heat index values up to 107. Monday night, mostly clear. Lows in the mid-70s. West winds around 5 miles per hour. Tuesday, mostly sunny. A chance of showers and thunderstorms in the afternoon. Highs in the mid-90s. Northwest winds around 5 miles per hour, becoming northeast in the afternoon. Chance of rain 50%. Heat index values up to 106. Tuesday night, partly cloudy with a chance of showers and thunderstorms in the evening, then mostly clear after midnight. Lows in the mid-70s. Chance of rain 50%. Wednesday, sunny with a chance of showers and thunderstorms. Highs in the lower 90s. Chance of rain 50%. Heat index values up to 105. Wednesday night, partly cloudy in the evening, then clearing. Lows in the mid-70s. This is NOAA Weather Radio from the Mobile Pensacola National Weather Service. The current time is 8:56 a.m. Central Daylight Time. Here's your marine forecast. On the weather map, a light diurnal flow pattern will be in place through Tuesday, with light onshore flow expected during the afternoon hours, becoming a light offshore flow each night. Winds become more variable by midweek. On Perdido Bay, Pensacola Bay including Santa Rosa Sound, and Choctaw Hatchie Bay. For today, west winds around 5 knots, becoming southwest this afternoon. Waves 1 foot or less. Light chop. For tonight, southwest winds 5 to 10 knots, becoming west after midnight. Waves 1 foot or less. Light chop. For Monday, northwest winds around 5 knots, becoming southwest in the afternoon. Waves 1 foot or less. Light chop. And for Monday night, west winds 5 to 10 knots. Waves 1 foot or less. Light chop. On Perdido Bay, Pensacola Bay including Santa Rosa Sound, and Choctaw Hatchie Bay. For today, west winds around 5 knots, becoming southwest this afternoon. Waves 1 foot or less. Light chop. For tonight, west winds 5 to 10 knots. Waves 1 foot or less. Light chop. For Monday, northwest winds around 5 knots, becoming southwest in the afternoon. Waves 1 foot or less. Light chop. And for Monday night, west winds 5 to 10 knots. Waves 1 foot or less. Light chop. A slight chance of showers and thunderstorms after midnight. From the Okaloosa-Walton County line to Pascagoula, and out 20 nautical miles. For today, west winds 5 to 10 knots. Seas 1 foot or less. Wave detail, southwest 1 foot at 3 seconds and south 1 foot at 6 seconds. For tonight, southwest winds 5 to 10 knots. Seas 1 foot or less. Wave detail, southwest 1 foot at 4 seconds and south 1 foot at 9 seconds. For Monday, northwest winds around 5 knots, becoming southwest in the afternoon. Seas 1 foot or less, then around 2 feet in the afternoon. Wave detail, southwest 1 foot at 3 seconds and south 1 foot at 11 seconds, becoming southwest 1 foot at 3 seconds and south 1 foot at 10 seconds. And for Monday night, west winds 5 to 10 knots. Seas.
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0: West winds 5 to 10 knots, becoming southwest this afternoon. Seas 1 foot or less. Wave detail, southwest 1 foot at 4 seconds. For tonight, southwest winds around 5 knots. Seas 1 foot or less, then around 2 feet after midnight. Wave detail, southwest 1 foot at 4 seconds and south 1 foot at 9 seconds. For Monday, northwest winds around 5 knots. Seas around 2 feet. Wave detail, west 1 foot at 3 seconds and south 1 foot at 11 seconds. And for Monday night, west winds 5 to 10 knots. Seas around 2 feet. Wave detail, south 1 foot at 10 seconds. A slight chance of showers after midnight. Tidal information, at the mouth of the Mobile River on Sunday, high tide at 11:13 a.m. Low tide at 11:06 p.m. At the mouth of the Mobile River on Monday, high tide at 12:07 p.m. Low tide at 11:44 p.m. At Pensacola Bay on Sunday, high tide at 10:18 a.m. Low tide at 10:04 p.m. At Pensacola Bay on Monday, high tide at 11:05 a.m. Low tide at 10:44 p.m. At the East Pass in Destin on Sunday, high tide at 9:45 a.m. Low tide at 9:30 p.m. At the East Pass in Destin on Monday, high tide at 10:32 a.m. Low tide at 10:10 p.m. The following marine observations were made as of 8 a.m. Mobile Bay Coast Guard Station. Winds were northwest at 3 knots. Sea temperature 85 degrees. Air temperature 82 degrees. Weeks Bay, calm. Air temperature was 80 degrees. Pensacola Bay. Sea temperature 86 degrees. Air temperature 83 degrees. The report from the east end of Dauphin Island was not available. Graham Bay, west winds at 5 knots. Air temperature was 84 degrees. And Pettyboy Island, west winds at 10 knots. Air temperature was 83 degrees. 12 miles south of Orange Beach, winds were southwest at 8 knots. Air temperature was 84 degrees. Gulf water temperature 86 degrees. Wave height 2 feet, with a period of 3 seconds. 100 miles south of Destin. Winds were southwest at 2 knots. Air temperature 85 degrees. Wave heights 1 foot. Wave period 8 seconds. The following weather reports were made at 8 a.m. Pensacola International Airport, skies were sunny. The temperature was 84 degrees, the dew point was 76, and the relative humidity was 76%. This produces a heat index of 93. The wind was southwest at 5 miles an hour. The pressure was 30.08 inches and rising. Pensacola Naval Air Station, skies were sunny. The temperature was 84 degrees, the dew point was 77, and the relative humidity was 79%. This produces a heat index of 94. The wind was variable at 5 miles an hour. The pressure was 30.08 inches and rising. The Pensacola climate summary for yesterday, June 27, 2026. Yesterday's high temperature was 92 degrees and the low 78 degrees. No precipitation fell yesterday, which leaves the monthly total at 5.88 inches. This is 0.70 inches below the normal amount of 6.58 inches for June. The total precipitation for the year still stands at 20.81 inches, which is 10.24 inches below normal. The normal high temperature for today is 91 degrees, and the normal low is 75. The record high for today is 101, which occurred in 1954, and the record low is 61, which occurred in 1974. Sunrise today is at 5:49 a.m. and sunset is at 7:55 p.m. Across the central Gulf Coast, Gulf Shores, mostly sunny. Temperature was 86 degrees. Wind southwest at 6 miles an hour. Heat index was 97. Milton, sunny. Temperature was 81 degrees. Wind southwest at 5 miles an hour. Destin, mostly sunny. Temperature was 84 degrees. Wind variable at 3 miles an hour. Heat index was 92. Mary Esther, partly sunny. Temperature was 80 degrees. Wind calm. Mobile, mostly sunny. Temperature was 82 degrees. Wind variable at 5 miles an hour. Elsewhere, Hattiesburg, sunny and 80. New Orleans, partly sunny and 82. Montgomery, mostly sunny and 78. Tallahassee, sunny and 82. And in Panama City, mostly sunny and 80. Here's your National Weather Service forecast. Today, sunny. Highs in the mid-90s. West winds around 5 miles per hour. Tonight, mostly clear. Lows in the mid-70s. Southwest winds around 5 miles per hour. Monday, sunny with highs in the mid-90s. Northwest winds around 5 miles per hour. Heat index values up to 107. Monday night, mostly clear. Lows in the mid-70s. West winds around 5 miles per hour. Tuesday, mostly sunny. A chance of showers and thunderstorms in the afternoon. Highs in the mid-90s. Northwest winds around 5 miles per hour, becoming northeast in the afternoon. Chance of rain 50%. Heat index values up to 106. Tuesday night, partly cloudy with a chance of showers and thunderstorms in the evening, then mostly clear after midnight. Lows in the mid-70s. Chance of rain 50%. Wednesday, sunny with a chance of showers and thunderstorms. Highs in the lower 90s. Chance of rain 50%. Heat index values up to 105. Wednesday night, partly cloudy in the evening, then clearing. Lows in the mid-70s. The Tropical Weather Outlook. For the North Atlantic, Caribbean Sea and the Gulf of America, offshore of the southeastern U.S. coast, a broad low-pressure area is expected to form offshore of the southeastern coast of the United States along the western end of a frontal system on Monday or Tuesday. Gradual development of this system is possible thereafter while it drifts westward. Formation chance through 48 hours, low, near 0%. Formation chance through 7 days, low, 20%. 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The current time is 9:07 a.m. Central Daylight Time. Here's your marine forecast. On the weather map, a light diurnal flow pattern will be in place through Tuesday, with light onshore flow expected during the afternoon hours, becoming a light offshore flow each night. Winds become more variable by midweek. On Perdido Bay, Pensacola Bay including Santa Rosa Sound, and Choctaw Hatchie Bay. For today, west winds around 5 knots, becoming southwest this afternoon. Waves 1 foot or less. Light chop. For tonight, southwest winds 5 to 10 knots, becoming west after midnight. Waves 1 foot or less. Light chop. For Monday, northwest winds around 5 knots, becoming southwest in the afternoon. Waves 1 foot or less. Light chop. And for Monday night, west winds 5 to 10 knots. Waves 1 foot or less. Light chop. On Perdido Bay, Pensacola Bay including Santa Rosa Sound, and Choctaw Hatchie Bay. For today, west winds around 5 knots, becoming southwest this afternoon. Waves 1 foot or less. Light chop. For tonight, west winds 5 to 10 knots. Waves 1 foot or less. Light chop. For Monday, northwest winds around 5 knots, becoming southwest in the afternoon. Waves 1 foot or less. Light chop. And for Monday night, west winds 5 to 10 knots. Waves 1 foot or less. Light chop. A slight chance of showers and thunderstorms after midnight. From the Okaloosa-Walton County line to Pascagoula, and out 20 nautical miles. For today, west winds 5 to 10 knots. Seas 1 foot or less. Wave detail, southwest 1 foot at 3 seconds and south 1 foot at 6 seconds. For tonight, southwest winds 5 to 10 knots. Seas 1 foot or less. Wave detail, southwest 1 foot at 4 seconds and south 1 foot at 9 seconds. For Monday, northwest winds around 5 knots, becoming southwest in the afternoon. Seas 1 foot or less, then around 2 feet in the afternoon. Wave detail, southwest 1 foot at 3 seconds and south 1 foot at 11 seconds, becoming southwest 1 foot at 3 seconds and south 1 foot at 10 seconds. And for Monday night, west winds 5 to 10 knots. Seas around 2 feet. Wave detail, southwest 1 foot at 3 seconds and south 1 foot at 10 seconds. From the Okaloosa-Walton County line to Pascagoula, from 20 to 60 nautical miles offshore. For today, west winds 5 to 10 knots, becoming southwest this afternoon. Seas 1 foot or less. Wave detail, southwest 1 foot at 4 seconds. For tonight, southwest winds around 5 knots. Seas 1 foot or less, then around 2 feet after midnight. Wave detail, southwest 1 foot at 4 seconds and south 1 foot at 9 seconds. For Monday, northwest winds around 5 knots. Seas around 2 feet. Wave detail, west 1 foot at 3 seconds and south 1 foot at 11 seconds. And for Monday night, west winds 5 to 10 knots. Seas around 2 feet. Wave detail, south 1 foot at 10 seconds. A slight chance of showers after midnight. The following marine observations were made as of 8 a.m. Mobile Bay Coast Guard Station. Winds were northwest at 3 knots. Sea temperature 85 degrees. Air temperature 82 degrees. Weeks Bay, calm. Air temperature was 80 degrees. Pensacola Bay. Sea temperature 86 degrees. Air temperature 83 degrees. The report from the east end of Dauphin Island was not available. Graham Bay, west winds at 5 knots. Air temperature was 84 degrees. And Pettiboy Island, west winds at 10 knots. Air temperature was 83 degrees. 12 miles south of Orange Beach, winds were southwest at 8 knots. Air temperature was 84 degrees. Gulf water temperature 86 degrees. Wave height 2 feet, with a period of 3 seconds. 100 miles south of Destin. Winds were southwest at 2 knots. Air temperature 85 degrees. Wave heights 1 foot. Wave period 8 seconds. The following weather reports were made at 9 a.m. Pensacola International Airport, skies were mostly sunny. The temperature was 86 degrees, the dew point was 76, and the relative humidity was 71%. This produces a heat index of 96. The wind was west at 8 miles an hour. The pressure was 30.09 inches and rising. Pensacola Naval Air Station, skies were mostly sunny. The temperature was 87 degrees, the dew point was 76, and the relative humidity was 69%. This produces a heat index of 97. The wind was southwest at 8 miles an hour. The pressure was 30.08 inches and steady. The Pensacola climate summary for yesterday, June 27, 2026. Yesterday's high temperature was 92 degrees and the low 78 degrees. No precipitation fell yesterday, which leaves the monthly total at 5.88 inches. This is 0.70 inches below the normal amount of 6.58 inches for June. The total precipitation for the year still stands at 20.81 inches, which is 10.24 inches below normal. The normal high temperature for today is 91 degrees, and the normal low is 75. The record high for today is 101, which occurred in 1954, and the record low is 61, which occurred in 1974. Sunrise today is at 5:49 a.m. and sunset is at 7:55 p.m. Here's your National Weather Service forecast. Today, sunny. Highs in the mid-90s. West winds around 5 miles per hour. Tonight, mostly clear. Lows in the mid-70s. Southwest winds around 5 miles per hour. Monday, sunny with highs in the mid-90s. Northwest winds around 5 miles per hour. Heat index values up to 107. Monday night, mostly clear. Lows in the mid-70s. West winds around 5 miles per hour. Tuesday, mostly sunny. A chance of showers and thunderstorms in the afternoon. Highs in the mid-90s. Northwest winds around 5 miles per hour, becoming northeast in the afternoon. Chance of rain 50%. Heat index values up to 106. Tuesday night, partly cloudy with a chance of showers and thunderstorms in the evening, then mostly clear after midnight. Lows in the mid-70s. Chance of rain 50%. Wednesday, sunny with a chance of showers and thunderstorms. Highs in the lower 90s. Chance of rain 50%. Heat index values up to 105. Wednesday night, partly cloudy in the evening, then clearing. Lows in the mid-70s. This is NOAA Weather Radio, from the Mobile Pensacola National Weather Service. The current time is 9:15 a.m. Central Daylight Time. Here's your marine forecast. On the weather map, a light diurnal flow pattern will be in place through Tuesday, with light onshore flow expected during the afternoon hours, becoming a light offshore flow each night. Winds become more variable by midweek. On Perdido Bay, Pensacola Bay including Santa Rosa Sound, and Choctawhatchee Bay. For today, west winds around 5 knots, becoming southwest this afternoon. Waves 1 foot or less. Light chop. For tonight, southwest winds 5 to 10 knots, becoming west after midnight. Waves 1 foot or less. Light chop. For Monday, northwest winds around 5 knots, becoming southwest in the afternoon. Waves 1 foot or less. Light chop. And for Monday night, west winds 5 to 10 knots. Waves 1 foot or less. Light chop. On Perdido Bay, Pensacola Bay including Santa Rosa Sound, and Choctawhatchee Bay. For today, west winds around 5 knots, becoming southwest this afternoon. Waves 1 foot or less. Light chop. For tonight, west winds 5 to 10 knots. Waves 1 foot or less. Light chop. For Monday, northwest winds around 5 knots, becoming southwest in the afternoon. Waves 1 foot or less. Light chop. And for Monday night, west winds 5 to 10 knots. Waves 1 foot or less. Light chop. A slight chance of showers and thunderstorms after midnight. From the Okaloosa-Walton County line to Pascagoula, and out 20 nautical miles. For today, west winds 5 to 10 knots. Seas 1 foot or less. Wave detail, southwest 1 foot at 3 seconds and south 1 foot at 6 seconds. For tonight, southwest winds 5 to 10 knots. Seas 1 foot or less. Wave detail, southwest 1 foot at 4 seconds and south 1 foot at 9 seconds. For Monday, northwest winds around 5 knots, becoming southwest in the afternoon. Seas 1 foot or less, then around 2 feet in the afternoon. Wave detail, southwest 1 foot at 3 seconds and south 1 foot at 11 seconds, becoming southwest 1 foot at 3 seconds and south 1 foot at 10 seconds. And for Monday night, west winds 5 to 10 knots. Seas around 2 feet. Wave detail, southwest 1 foot at 3 seconds and south 1 foot at 10 seconds. From the Okaloosa-Walton County line to Pascagoula, from 20 to 60 nautical miles offshore. For today, west winds 5 to 10 knots, becoming southwest this afternoon. Seas 1 foot or less. Wave detail, southwest 1 foot at 4 seconds. For tonight, southwest winds around 5 knots. Seas 1 foot or less, then around 2 feet after midnight. Wave detail, southwest 1 foot at 4 seconds and south 1 foot at 9 seconds.

from the Mobile, Pensacola National Weather Service. Title information. What? Minor flooding is occurring and minor flooding is forecast. Where? Escambia River near Century. When? Until this evening. Impacts at 17.0 feet, considerable flooding of lowlands. Additional details at 9 a.m. Central Daylight Time Sunday, the stage was 17.2 feet. Recent activity, the maximum river stage in the 24 hours ending at 9 a.m. Central Daylight Time Sunday was 17.6 feet. Forecast, the river is expected to fall below flood stage late this afternoon and continue falling to 12.0 feet Friday morning. Flood stage is 17.0 feet. http://www.weather.gov/safety/flood. Tidal information, at the mouth of the Mobile River on Sunday, high tide at 11:13 a.m. Low tide at 11:06 p.m. At the mouth of the Mobile River on Monday, high tide at 12:07 p.m. Low tide at 11:44 p.m. At Pensacola Bay on Sunday, high tide at 10:18 a.m. Low tide at 10:04 p.m. At Pensacola Bay on Monday, high tide at 11:05 a.m. Low tide at 10:44 p.m. At the East Pass in Destin on Sunday, high tide at 9:45 a.m. Low tide at 9:30 p.m. At the East Pass in Destin on Monday, high tide at 10:32 a.m. Low tide at 10:10 p.m. The following marine observations were made as of 9 a.m. Mobile Bay Coast Guard Station. Winds were northwest at 4 knots. Sea temperature 85 degrees. Air temperature 84 degrees. Weeks Bay, calm. Air temperature was 84 degrees. Pensacola Bay. Sea temperature 85 degrees. Air temperature 87 degrees. The report from the east end of Dauphin Island was not available. Graham Bay, west winds at 6 knots. Air temperature was 85 degrees. And Pettiboy Island, west winds at 9 knots. Air temperature was 84 degrees. 12 miles south of Orange Beach. Winds were west at 8 knots. Sea temperature 86 degrees. Air temperature 85 degrees. 100 miles south of Destin. Winds were calm. Air temperature 87 degrees. The following weather reports were made at 9 a.m. Pensacola International Airport, skies were mostly sunny. The temperature was 86 degrees, the dew point was 76, and the relative humidity was 71%. This produces a heat index of 96. The wind was west at 8 miles an hour. The pressure was 30.09 inches and rising. Pensacola Naval Air Station, skies were mostly sunny. The temperature was 87 degrees, the dew point was 76, and the relative humidity was 69%. This produces a heat index of 97. The wind was southwest at 8 miles an hour. The pressure was 30.08 inches and steady. The Pensacola climate summary for yesterday, June 27, 2026. Yesterday's high temperature was 92 degrees and the low 78 degrees. No precipitation fell yesterday, which leaves the monthly total at 5.88 inches. This is 0.70 inches below the normal amount of 6.58 inches for June. The total precipitation for the year still stands at 20.81 inches, which is 10.24 inches below normal. The normal high temperature for today is 91 degrees, and the normal low is 75. The record high for today is 101, which occurred in 1954, and the record low is 61, which occurred in 1974. Sunrise today is at 5:49 a.m. and sunset is at 7:55 p.m. Across the central Gulf Coast, Gulf Shores, mostly sunny. Temperature was 88 degrees. Wind west at 7 miles an hour. Heat index was 100. Milton, mostly sunny. Temperature was 85 degrees. Wind west at 6 miles an hour. Heat index was 95. Destin, mostly sunny. Temperature was 85 degrees. Wind variable at 5 miles an hour.

0: Heat index was 94. Mary Esther, cloudy. Temperature was 86 degrees. Wind west at 7 miles an hour. Heat index was 97. Mobile, mostly sunny. Temperature was 84 degrees. Wind variable at 6 miles an hour. Heat index was 92. Elsewhere, Hattiesburg, partly sunny and 82. New Orleans, mostly sunny and 84. Montgomery, mostly sunny and 83. Tallahassee, mostly sunny and 85. And in Panama City, mostly sunny and 85. Here's your National Weather Service forecast. Today, sunny. Highs in the mid-90s. West winds around 5 miles per hour. Tonight, mostly clear. Lows in the mid-70s. Southwest winds around 5 miles per hour. Monday, sunny with highs in the mid-90s. Northwest winds around 5 miles per hour. Heat index values up to 107. Monday night, mostly clear. Lows in the mid-70s. West winds around 5 miles per hour. Tuesday, mostly sunny. A chance of showers and thunderstorms in the afternoon. Highs in the mid-90s. Northwest winds around 5 miles per hour, becoming northeast in the afternoon. Chance of rain 50%. Heat index values up to 106. Tuesday night, partly cloudy with a chance of showers and thunderstorms in the evening, then mostly clear after midnight. Lows in the mid-70s. Chance of rain 50%. Wednesday, sunny with a chance of showers and thunderstorms. Highs in the lower 90s. Chance of rain 50%. Heat index values up to 105. Wednesday night, partly cloudy in the evening, then clearing. Lows in the mid-70s. This is NOAA Weather Radio from the Mobile Pensacola National Weather Service. The current time is 9:27 a.m. Central Daylight Time. Here's your marine forecast. On the weather map, a light diurnal flow pattern will be in place through Tuesday, with light onshore flow expected during the afternoon hours, becoming a light offshore flow each night. Winds become more variable by midweek. On Perdido Bay, Pensacola Bay including Santa Rosa Sound, and Choctawhatchee Bay. For today, west winds around 5 knots, becoming southwest this afternoon. Waves 1 foot or less. Light chop. For tonight, southwest winds 5 to 10 knots, becoming west after midnight. Waves 1 foot or less. Light chop. For Monday, northwest winds around 5 knots, becoming southwest in the afternoon. Waves 1 foot or less. Light chop. And for Monday night, west winds 5 to 10 knots. Waves 1 foot or less. Light chop. On Perdido Bay, Pensacola Bay including Santa Rosa Sound, and Choctawhatchee Bay. For today, west winds around 5 knots, becoming southwest this afternoon. Waves 1 foot or less. Light chop. For tonight, west winds 5 to 10 knots. Waves 1 foot or less. Light chop. For Monday, northwest winds around 5 knots, becoming southwest in the afternoon. Waves 1 foot or less. Light chop. And for Monday night, west winds 5 to 10 knots. Waves 1 foot or less. Light chop. A slight chance of showers and thunderstorms after midnight. From the Okaloosa-Walton County line to Pascagoula and out 20 nautical miles. For today, west winds 5 to 10 knots. Seas 1 foot or less. Wave detail, southwest 1 foot at 3 seconds and south 1 foot at 6 seconds. For tonight, southwest winds 5 to 10 knots. Seas 1 foot or less. Wave detail, southwest 1 foot at 4 seconds and south 1 foot at 9 seconds. For Monday, northwest winds around 5 knots, becoming southwest in the afternoon. Seas 1 foot or less, then around 2 feet in the afternoon. Wave detail, southwest 1 foot at 3 seconds and south 1 foot at 11 seconds, becoming southwest 1 foot at 3 seconds and south 1 foot at 10 seconds. And for Monday night, west winds 5 to 10 knots. Seas around 2 feet. Wave detail, southwest 1 foot at 3 seconds and south 1 foot at 10 seconds. From the Okaloosa-Walton County line to Pascagoula, from 20 to 60 nautical miles offshore. For today, west winds 5 to 10 knots, becoming southwest this afternoon. Seas 1 foot or less. Wave detail, southwest 1 foot at 4 seconds. For tonight, southwest winds around 5 knots. Seas 1 foot or less, then around 2 feet after midnight. Wave detail, southwest 1 foot at 4 seconds and south 1 foot at 9 seconds. For Monday, northwest winds around 5 knots. Seas around 2 feet. Wave detail, west 1 foot at 3 seconds and south 1 foot at 11 seconds. And for Monday night, west winds 5 to 10 knots. Seas around 2 feet. Wave detail, south 1 foot at 10 seconds. A slight chance of showers after midnight. Tidal information, at the mouth of the Mobile River on Sunday, high tide at 11:13 a.m. Low tide at 11:06 p.m. At the mouth of the Mobile River on Monday, high tide at 12:07 p.m. Low tide at 11:44 p.m. At Pensacola Bay on Sunday, high tide at 10:18 a.m. Low tide at 10:04 p.m. At Pensacola Bay on Monday, high tide at 11:05 a.m. Low tide at 10:44 p.m. At the East Pass in Destin on Sunday, high tide at 9:45 a.m. Low tide at 9:30 p.m. At the East Pass in Destin on Monday, high tide at 10:32 a.m. Low tide at 10:10 p.m. The following marine observations were made as of 9 a.m. Mobile Bay Coast Guard Station. Winds were northwest at 4 knots. Sea temperature 85 degrees. Air temperature 84 degrees. Weeks Bay, calm. Air temperature was 84 degrees. Pensacola Bay. Sea temperature 85 degrees. Air temperature 87 degrees. The report from the east end of Dauphin Island was not available. Graham Bay, west winds at 6 knots. Air temperature was 85 degrees. And Pettiboy Island, west winds at 9 knots. Air temperature was 84 degrees. 12 miles south of Orange Beach. Winds were west at 8 knots. Sea temperature 86 degrees. Air temperature 85 degrees. 100 miles south of Destin. Winds were calm. Air temperature 87 degrees. The following weather reports were made at 9 a.m. Pensacola International Airport, skies were mostly sunny. The temperature was 86 degrees, the dew point was 76, and the relative humidity was 71%. This produces a heat index of 96. The wind was west at 8 miles an hour. The pressure was 30.09 inches and rising. Pensacola Naval Air Station, skies were mostly sunny. The temperature was 87 degrees. The dew point was 76, and the relative humidity was 69%. This produces a heat index of 97. The wind was southwest at 8 miles an hour. The pressure was 30.08 inches and steady. The Pensacola climate summary for yesterday, June 27, 2026. Yesterday's high temperature was 92 degrees and the low 78 degrees. No precipitation fell yesterday, which leaves the monthly total at 5.88 inches. This is 0.70 inches below the normal amount of 6.58 inches for June. The total precipitation for the year still stands at 20.81 inches, which is 10.24 inches below normal. The normal high temperature for today is 91 degrees, and the normal low is 75. The record high for today is 101, which occurred in 1954, and the record low is 61, which occurred in 1974. Sunrise today is at 5:49 a.m. and sunset is at 7:55 p.m. Across the central Gulf Coast, Gulf Shores, mostly sunny. Temperature was 88 degrees. Wind west at 7 miles an hour. Heat index was 100. Milton, mostly sunny. temperature was 85 degrees. Wind west at 6 miles an hour. Heat index was 95. Destin, mostly sunny. Temperature was 85 degrees. Wind variable at 5 miles an hour. Heat index was 94. Mary Esther, cloudy. Temperature was 86 degrees. Wind west at 7 miles an hour. Heat index was 97. Mobile, mostly sunny. Temperature was 84 degrees. Wind variable at 6 miles an hour. Heat index was 92. Elsewhere, Hattiesburg, partly sunny and 82. New Orleans, mostly sunny and 84. Montgomery, mostly sunny and 83. Tallahassee, mostly sunny and 85. And in Panama City, mostly sunny and 85. Here's your National Weather Service forecast. Today, sunny. Highs in the mid-90s. West winds around 5 miles per hour. Tonight, mostly clear. Lows in the mid-70s. Southwest winds around 5 miles per hour. Monday, sunny with highs in the mid-90s. Northwest winds around 5 miles per hour. Heat index values up to 107. Monday night, mostly clear. Lows in the mid-70s. West winds around 5 miles per hour. Tuesday, mostly sunny. A chance of showers and thunderstorms in the afternoon. Highs in the mid-90s. Northwest winds around 5 miles per hour, becoming northeast in the afternoon. Chance of rain 50%. Heat index values up to 106. Tuesday night, partly cloudy with a chance of showers and thunderstorms in the evening, then mostly clear after midnight. Lows in the mid-70s. Chance of rain 50%. Wednesday, sunny with a chance of showers and thunderstorms. Highs in the lower 90s. Chance of rain 50%. Heat index values up to 105. Wednesday night, partly cloudy in the evening, then clearing. Lows in the mid-70s. The Tropical Weather Outlook. For the North Atlantic, Caribbean Sea and the Gulf of America, offshore of the southeastern U.S. coast, a broad low-pressure area is expected to form offshore of the southeastern coast of the United States along the western end of a frontal system on Monday or Tuesday. Gradual development of this system is possible thereafter while it drifts westward. Formation chance through 48 hours, low, near 0%. Formation chance through 7 days, low, 20%. This is NOAA Weather Radio, from the Mobile Pensacola National Weather Service. The current time is 9:38 a.m. Central Daylight Time. Here's your marine forecast. On the weather map, a light diurnal flow pattern will be in place through Tuesday, with light onshore flow expected during the afternoon hours, becoming a light offshore flow each night. Winds become more variable by midweek. On Perdido Bay, Pensacola Bay including Santa Rosa Sound, and Choctaw Hatchie Bay. For today, west winds around 5 knots, becoming southwest this afternoon. Waves 1 foot or less. Light chop. For tonight, southwest winds 5 to 10 knots, becoming west after midnight. Waves 1 foot or less. Light chop. For Monday, northwest winds around 5 knots, becoming southwest in the afternoon. Waves 1 foot or less. Light chop. And for Monday night, west winds 5 to 10 knots. Waves 1 foot or less. Light chop. On Perdido Bay, Pensacola Bay including Santa Rosa Sound, and Choctaw Hatchie Bay. For today, west winds around 5 knots, becoming southwest this afternoon. Waves 1 foot or less. Light chop. For tonight, west winds 5 to 10 knots. Waves 1 foot or less. Light chop. For Monday, northwest winds around 5 knots, becoming southwest in the afternoon. Waves 1 foot or less. Light chop. And for Monday night, west winds 5 to 10 knots. Waves 1 foot or less. Light chop. A slight chance of showers and thunderstorms after midnight. from the Okaloosa Walton County line to Pascagoula, and out 20 nautical miles. For today, west winds 5 to 10 knots. Seas 1 foot or less. Wave detail, southwest 1 foot at 3 seconds and south 1 foot at 6 seconds. For tonight, southwest winds 5 to 10 knots. Seas 1 foot or less. Wave detail, southwest 1 foot at 4 seconds and south 1 foot at 9 seconds. For Monday, northwest winds around 5 knots, becoming southwest in the afternoon. Seas 1 foot or less, then around 2 feet in the afternoon. Wave detail, southwest 1 foot at 3 seconds and south 1 foot at 11 seconds, becoming southwest 1 foot at 3 seconds and south 1 foot at 10 seconds. And for Monday night, west winds 5 to 10 knots. Seas around 2 feet. Wave detail, southwest 1 foot at 3 seconds and south 1 foot at 10 seconds. From the Okaloosa Walton County line to Pascagoula, from 20 to 60 nautical miles offshore. For today, west winds 5 to 10 knots, becoming southwest this afternoon. Seas 1 foot or less. Wave detail, southwest 1 foot at 4 seconds. For tonight, southwest winds around 5 knots. Seas 1 foot or less, then around 2 feet after midnight. Wave detail, southwest 1 foot at 4 seconds and south 1 foot at 9 seconds. For Monday, northwest winds around 5 knots. Seas around 2 feet. Wave detail, west 1 foot at 3 seconds and south 1 foot at 11 seconds. And for Monday night, west winds 5 to 10 knots. Seas around 2 feet. Wave detail, south 1 foot at 10 seconds. A slight chance of showers after midnight. What? Minor flooding is occurring and minor flooding is forecast. Where? Escambia River near Century. When? Until this evening. Impacts, at 17.0 feet, considerable flooding of lowlands. Additional details, at 9 a.m. Central Daylight Time Sunday the stage was 17.2 feet. Recent activity, the maximum river stage in the 24 hours ending at 9 a.m. Central Daylight Time Sunday was 17.6 feet. Forecast, the river is expected to fall below flood stage late this afternoon and continue falling to 12.0 feet Friday morning. Flood stage is 17.0 feet. http://www.weather.gov/safety/flood. Tidal information, at the mouth of the Mobile River on Sunday, high tide at 11:13 a.m. Low tide at 11:06 p.m. At the mouth of the Mobile River on Monday, high tide at 12:07 p.m. Low tide at 11:44 p.m. At Pensacola Bay on Sunday, high tide at 10:18 a.m. Low tide at 10:04 p.m. At Pensacola Bay on Monday, high tide at 11:05 a.m. Low tide at 10:44 p.m. At the East Pass in Destin on Sunday, high tide at 9:45 a.m. Low tide at 9:30 p.m. At the East Pass in Destin on Monday, high tide at 10:32 a.m. Low tide at 10:10 p.m. The following marine observations were made as of 9 a.m. Mobile Bay Coast Guard Station. Winds were northwest at 4 knots. Sea temperature 85 degrees. Air temperature 84 degrees. Weeks Bay, calm. Air temperature was 84 degrees. Pensacola Bay. Sea temperature 85 degrees. Air temperature 87 degrees. The report from the east end of Dauphin Island was not available. Graham Bay, west winds at 6 knots. Air temperature was 85 degrees. And Pettiboy Island, west winds at 9 knots. Air temperature was 84 degrees. 12 miles south of Orange Beach. Winds were west at 8 knots. Sea temperature 86 degrees. Air temperature 85 degrees. 100 miles south of Destin. Winds were calm. Air temperature 87 degrees. The following weather reports were made at 9 a.m. Pensacola International Airport, skies were mostly sunny. The temperature was 86 degrees, the dew point was 76, and the relative humidity was 71%. This produces a heat index of 96. The wind was west at 8 miles an hour. The pressure was 30.09 inches and rising. Pensacola Naval Air Station, skies were mostly sunny. The temperature was 87 degrees, the dew point was 76, and the relative humidity was 69%. This produces a heat index of 97. The wind was southwest at 8 miles an hour. The pressure was 30.08 inches and steady. The Pensacola climate summary for yesterday, June 27, 2026. Yesterday's high temperature was 92 degrees and the low 78 degrees. No precipitation fell yesterday, which leaves the monthly total at 5.88 inches. This is 0.70 inches below the normal amount of 6.58 inches for June. The total precipitation for the year still stands at 20.81 inches, which is 10.24 inches below normal. The normal high temperature for today is 91 degrees, and the normal low is 75. The record high for today is 101, which occurred in 1954, and the record low is 61, which occurred in 1974. Sunrise today is at 5:49 a.m. and sunset is at 7:55 p.m. Across the central Gulf Coast, Gulf Shores, mostly sunny. Temperature was 88 degrees. Wind west at 7 miles an hour. Heat index was 100. Milton, mostly sunny. Temperature was 85 degrees. Wind west at 6 miles an hour. Heat index was 95. Destin, mostly sunny. Temperature was 85 degrees. Wind variable at 5 miles an hour. Heat index was 94. Mary Esther, cloudy. Temperature was 86 degrees. Wind west at 7 miles an hour. Heat index was 97. Mobile, mostly sunny. Temperature was 84 degrees. Wind variable at 6 miles an hour. Heat index was 92. Elsewhere, Hattiesburg, partly sunny and 82. New Orleans, mostly sunny and 84. Montgomery, mostly sunny and 83. Tallahassee, mostly sunny and 85. And in Panama City, mostly sunny and 85. 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Here's your National Weather Service forecast. Today, sunny. Highs in the mid-90s. West winds around 5 miles per hour. Tonight, mostly clear. Lows in the mid-70s. Southwest winds around 5 miles per hour. Monday, sunny with highs in the mid-90s. Northwest winds around 5 miles per hour. Heat index values up to 107. Monday night, mostly clear. Lows in the mid-70s. West winds around 5 miles per hour. Tuesday, mostly sunny. A chance of showers and thunderstorms in the afternoon. Highs in the mid-90s. Northwest winds around 5 miles per hour, becoming northeast in the afternoon. Chance of rain 50%. Heat index values up to 106. Tuesday night, partly cloudy with a chance of showers and thunderstorms in the evening, then mostly clear after midnight. Lows in the mid-70s. Chance of rain 50%. Wednesday, sunny with a chance of showers and thunderstorms. Highs in the lower 90s. Chance of rain 50%. Heat index values up to 105. Wednesday night, partly cloudy in the evening, then clearing. Lows in the mid-70s. This is NOAA Weather Radio, from the Mobile, Pensacola National Weather Service. The current time is 9:49 a.m. Central Daylight Time. Here's your marine forecast. On the weather map, a light diurnal flow pattern will be in place through Tuesday, with light onshore flow expected during the afternoon hours, becoming a light offshore flow each night. Winds become more variable by midweek. On Perdido Bay, Pensacola Bay including Santa Rosa Sound, and Choctawhatchee Bay. For today, West winds around 5 knots, becoming southwest this afternoon. Waves 1 foot or less. Light chop. For tonight, southwest winds 5 to 10 knots, becoming west after midnight. Waves 1 foot or less. Light chop. For Monday, northwest winds around 5 knots, becoming southwest in the afternoon. Waves 1 foot or less. Light chop. And for Monday night, west winds 5 to 10 knots. Waves 1 foot or less. Light chop. On Perdido Bay, Pensacola Bay including Santa Rosa Sound, and Choctawhatchee Bay. For today, west winds around 5 knots, becoming southwest this afternoon. Waves 1 foot or less. Light chop. For tonight, west winds 5 to 10 knots. Waves 1 foot or less. Light chop. For Monday, northwest winds around 5 knots, becoming southwest in the afternoon. Waves 1 foot or less. Light chop. And for Monday night, west winds 5 to 10 knots. Waves 1 foot or less. Light chop. A slight chance of showers and thunderstorms after midnight. From the Okaloosa-Walton County line to Pascagoula and out 20 nautical miles. For today, west winds 5 to 10 knots. Seas 1 foot or less. Wave detail, southwest 1 foot at 3 seconds and south 1 foot at 6 seconds. For tonight, southwest winds 5 to 10 knots. Seas 1 foot or less. Wave detail, southwest 1 foot at 4 seconds and south 1 foot at 9 seconds. For Monday, northwest winds around 5 knots, becoming southwest in the afternoon. Seas 1 foot or less, then around 2 feet in the afternoon. Wave detail, southwest 1 foot at 3 seconds and south 1 foot at 11 seconds, becoming southwest 1 foot at 3 seconds and south 1 foot at 10 seconds. And for Monday night, west winds 5 to 10 knots. Seas around 2 feet. Wave detail, southwest 1 foot at 3 seconds and south 1 foot at 10 seconds. From the Okaloosa-Walton County line to Pascagoula, from 20 to 60 nautical miles offshore. For today, west winds 5 to 10 knots, becoming southwest this afternoon. Seas 1 foot or less. Wave detail, southwest 1 foot at 4 seconds. For tonight, southwest winds around 5 knots. Seas 1 foot or less, then around 2 feet after midnight. Wave detail, southwest 1 foot at 4 seconds and south 1 foot at 9 seconds. For Monday, northwest winds around 5 knots. Seas around 2 feet. Wave detail, west 1 foot at 3 seconds and south 1 foot at 11 seconds. And for Monday night, west winds 5 to 10 knots. Seas around 2 feet. Wave detail, south 1 foot at 10 seconds. A slight chance of showers after midnight. Tidal information, at the mouth of the Mobile River on Sunday, high tide at 11:13 a.m. Low tide at 11:06 p.m. At the mouth of the Mobile River on Monday, high tide at 12:07 p.m. Low tide at 11:44 p.m. At Pensacola Bay on Sunday, high tide at 10:18 a.m. Low tide at 10:04 p.m. At Pensacola Bay on Monday, high tide at 11:05 a.m. Low tide at 10:44 p.m. At the East Pass in Destin on Sunday, high tide at 9:45 a.m. Low tide at 9:30 p.m. At the East Pass in Destin on Monday, high tide at 10:32 a.m. Low tide at 10:10 p.m. The following marine observations were made as of 9 a.m. Mobile Bay Coast Guard Station. Winds were northwest at 4 knots. Sea temperature 85 degrees. Air temperature 84 degrees. Weeks Bay, calm. Air temperature was 84 degrees. Pensacola Bay. Sea temperature 85 degrees. Air temperature 87 degrees. The report from the east end of Dauphin Island was not available. Graham Bay, west winds at 6 knots. Air temperature was 85 degrees. And Pettiboy Island, west winds at 9 knots. Air temperature was 84 degrees. 12 miles south of Orange Beach. Winds were west at 8 knots. Sea temperature 86 degrees. Air temperature 85 degrees. 100 miles south of Destin. Winds were calm. Air temperature 87 degrees. The following weather reports were made at 9 a.m. Pensacola International Airport, skies were mostly sunny. The temperature was 86 degrees, the dew point was 76, and the relative humidity was 71%. This produces a heat index of 96. The wind was west at 8 miles an hour. The pressure was 30.09 inches and rising. Pensacola Naval Air Station, skies were mostly sunny. The temperature was 87 degrees, the dew point was 76, and the relative humidity was 69%. This produces a heat index of 97. The wind was southwest at 8 miles an hour. The pressure was 30.08 inches and steady. The Pensacola climate summary for yesterday, June 27, 2026. Yesterday's high temperature was 92 degrees and the low 78 degrees. No precipitation fell yesterday, which leaves the monthly total at 5.88 inches. This is 0.70 inches below the normal amount of 6.58 inches for June. The total precipitation for the year still stands at 20.81 inches, which is 10.24 inches below normal. The normal high temperature for today is 91 degrees, and the normal low is 75. The record high for today is 101, which occurred in 1954, and the record low is 61, which occurred in 1974. Sunrise today is at 5:49 a.m. and sunset is at 7:55 p.m. Across the central Gulf Coast, Gulf Shores, mostly sunny. Temperature was 88 degrees. Wind west at 7 miles an hour. Heat index was 100. Milton, mostly sunny. Temperature was 85 degrees. Wind west at 6 miles an hour. Heat index was 95. Destin, mostly sunny. Temperature was 85 degrees. Wind variable at 5 miles an hour. Heat index was 94. Mary Esther, cloudy. Temperature was 86 degrees. Wind west at 7 miles an hour. Heat index was 97. Mobile, mostly sunny. Temperature was 84 degrees. Wind variable at 6 miles an hour. Heat index was 92. Elsewhere, Hattiesburg, partly sunny and 82. New Orleans, mostly sunny and 84. Montgomery, mostly sunny and 83. Tallahassee, mostly sunny and 85. And in Panama City, mostly sunny and 85. Here's your National Weather Service forecast. Today, sunny. Highs in the mid-90s. West winds around 5 miles per hour. Tonight, mostly clear. Lows in the mid-70s. Southwest winds around 5 miles per hour. Monday, sunny with highs in the mid-90s. Northwest winds around 5 miles per hour. Heat index values up to 107. Monday night, mostly clear. Lows in the mid-70s. West winds around 5 miles per hour. Tuesday, mostly sunny. A chance of showers and thunderstorms in the afternoon. Highs in the mid-90s. Northwest winds around 5 miles per hour, becoming northeast in the afternoon. Chance of rain 50%. Heat index values up to 106. Tuesday night, partly cloudy with a chance of showers and thunderstorms in the evening, then mostly clear after midnight. Lows in the mid-70s. Chance of rain 50%. Wednesday, sunny with a chance of showers and thunderstorms. Highs in the lower 90s. Chance of rain 50%. Heat index values up to 105. Wednesday night, partly cloudy in the evening, then clearing. Lows in the...
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0: On the weather map, A light diurnal flow pattern will be in place through Tuesday, with light onshore flow expected during the afternoon hours, becoming a light offshore flow each night. Winds become more variable by midweek. On Perdido Bay, Pensacola Bay including Santa Rosa Sound, and Choctawhatchee Bay. For today, west winds around 5 knots, becoming southwest this afternoon. Waves 1 foot or less. Light chop. For tonight, southwest winds 5 to 10 knots, becoming west after midnight. Waves 1 foot or less. Light chop. For Monday, northwest winds around 5 knots, becoming southwest in the afternoon. Waves 1 foot or less. Light chop. And for Monday night, west winds 5 to 10 knots. Waves 1 foot or less. Light chop. On Perdido Bay, Pensacola Bay including Santa Rosa Sound, and Choctawhatchee Bay. For today, west winds around 5 knots, becoming southwest this afternoon. Waves 1 foot or less. Light chop. For tonight, west winds 5 to 10 knots. Waves 1 foot or less. Light chop. For Monday, northwest winds around 5 knots, becoming southwest in the afternoon. Waves 1 foot or less. Light chop. And for Monday night, west winds 5 to 10 knots. Waves 1 foot or less. Light chop. A slight chance of showers and thunderstorms after midnight. From the Okaloosa-Walton County line to Pascagoula, and out 20 nautical miles. For today, west winds 5 to 10 knots. Seas 1 foot or less. Wave detail, southwest 1 foot at 3 seconds and south 1 foot at 6 seconds. For tonight, southwest winds 5 to 10 knots. Seas 1 foot or less. Wave detail, southwest 1 foot at 4 seconds and south 1 foot at 9 seconds. For Monday, northwest winds around 5 knots, becoming southwest in the afternoon. Seas 1 foot or less, then around 2 feet in the afternoon. Wave detail, southwest 1 foot at 3 seconds and south 1 foot at 11 seconds, becoming southwest 1 foot at 3 seconds and south 1 foot at 10 seconds. And for Monday night, west winds 5 to 10 knots. Seas around 2 feet. Wave detail, southwest 1 foot at 3 seconds and south 1 foot at 10 seconds. From the Okaloosa-Walton County line to Pascagoula, from 20 to 60 nautical miles offshore. For today, west winds 5 to 10 knots, becoming southwest this afternoon. Seas 1 foot or less. Wave detail, southwest 1 foot at 4 seconds. For tonight, southwest winds around 5 knots. Seas 1 foot or less, then around 2 feet after midnight. Wave detail, southwest 1 foot at 4 seconds and south 1 foot at 9 seconds. For Monday, northwest winds around 5 knots. Seas around 2 feet. Wave detail, west 1 foot at 3 seconds and south 1 foot at 11 seconds. And for Monday night, west winds 5 to 10 knots. Seas around 2 feet. Wave detail, south 1 foot at 10 seconds. A slight chance of showers after midnight. What? Minor flooding is occurring and minor flooding is forecast. Where? Escambia River near Century. When? Until this evening. Impacts, at 17.0 feet, considerable flooding of lowlands. Additional details, at 9 a.m. Central Daylight Time Sunday the stage was 17.2 feet. Recent activity, the maximum river stage in the 24 hours ending at 9 a.m. Central Daylight Time Sunday was 17.6 feet. Forecast, the river is expected to fall below flood stage late this afternoon and continue falling to 12.0 feet Friday morning. Flood stage is 17.0 feet. http://www.weather.gov/safety/flood. Tidal information, at the mouth of the Mobile River on Sunday, high tide at 11:13 a.m. Low tide at 11:06 p.m. At the mouth of the Mobile River on Monday, high tide at 12:07 p.m. Low tide at 11:44 p.m. At Pensacola Bay on Sunday, high tide at 10:18 a.m. low tide at 10.04 p.m. At Pensacola Bay on Monday, high tide at 11.05 a.m. Low tide at 10.44 p.m. At the East Pass in Destin on Sunday, high tide at 9.45 a.m. Low tide at 9.30 p.m. At the East Pass in Destin on Monday, high tide at 10.32 a.m. Low tide at 10.10 p.m. The following marine observations were made as of 9 a.m. Mobile Bay Coast Guard Station. Winds were northwest at 4 knots. Sea temperature 85 degrees. Air temperature 84 degrees. Weeks Bay, calm. Air temperature was 84 degrees. Pensacola Bay. Sea temperature 85 degrees. Air temperature 87 degrees. The report from the east end of Dauphin Island was not available. Graham Bay, west winds at 6 knots. Air temperature was 85 degrees. And Pettiboy Island, west winds at 9 knots. Air temperature was 84 degrees. 12 miles south of Orange Beach. Winds were west at 8 knots. Sea temperature 86 degrees. Air temperature 85 degrees. 100 miles south of Destin. Winds were calm. Air temperature 87 degrees. The following weather reports were made at 9 a.m. Pensacola International Airport, skies were mostly sunny. The temperature was 86 degrees, the dew point was 76, and the relative humidity was 71%. This produces a heat index of 96. The wind was west at 8 miles an hour. The pressure was 30.09 inches and rising. Pensacola Naval Air Station, skies were mostly sunny. The temperature was 87 degrees, the dew point was 76, and the relative humidity was 69%. This produces a heat index of 97. The wind was southwest at 8 miles an hour. The pressure was 30.08 inches and steady. The Tropical Weather Outlook. For the North Atlantic, Caribbean Sea and the Gulf of America, offshore of the southeastern U.S. Coast, a broad low-pressure area is expected to form offshore of the southeastern coast of the United States along the western end of a frontal system on Monday or Tuesday. Gradual development of this system is possible thereafter while it drifts westward. Formation chance through 48 hours, low, near 0%. Formation chance through 7 days, low, 20%. Across the central Gulf Coast, Gulf Shores, mostly sunny. Temperature was 88 degrees. Wind west at 7 miles an hour. Heat index was 100. Milton, mostly sunny. Temperature was 85 degrees. Wind west at 6 miles an hour. Heat index was 95. Destin, mostly sunny. Temperature was 85 degrees. Wind variable at 5 miles an hour. Heat index was 94. Mary Esther, cloudy. Temperature was 86 degrees. Wind west at 7 miles an hour. Heat index was 97. Mobile, mostly sunny. Temperature was 84 degrees. Wind variable at 6 miles an hour. Heat index was 92. Elsewhere, Hattiesburg, partly sunny and 82. New Orleans, mostly sunny and 84. Montgomery, mostly sunny and 83. Tallahassee, mostly sunny and 85. And at Panama City, mostly sunny and 85. Here's your National Weather Service forecast. Today, sunny. Highs in the mid-90s. West winds around 5 miles per hour. Tonight, mostly clear. Lows in the mid-70s. Southwest winds around 5 miles per hour. Monday, sunny with highs in the mid-90s. Northwest winds around 5 miles per hour. Heat index values up to 107. Monday night, mostly clear. Lows in the mid-70s. West winds around 5 miles per hour. Tuesday, mostly sunny. A chance of showers and thunderstorms in the afternoon. Highs in the mid-90s. Northwest winds around 5 miles per hour, becoming northeast in the afternoon. Chance of rain 50%. Heat index values up to 106. Tuesday night, partly cloudy with a chance of showers and thunderstorms in the evening, then mostly clear after midnight. Lows in the mid-70s. Chance of rain 50%. Wednesday, sunny with a chance of showers and thunderstorms. Highs in the lower 90s. Chance of rain 50%. Heat index values up to 105. Wednesday night, partly cloudy in the evening, then clearing. Lows in the mid-70s. This is NOAA Weather Radio, from the Mobile Pensacola National Weather Service. The current time is 10:10 a.m. Central Daylight Time. Here's your marine forecast. On the weather map, a light diurnal flow pattern will be in place through Tuesday, with light onshore flow expected during the afternoon hours, becoming a light offshore flow each night. Winds become more variable by midweek. On Perdido Bay, Pensacola Bay including Santa Rosa Sound, and Choctawhatchee Bay. For today, west winds around 5 knots, becoming southwest this afternoon. Waves 1 foot or less. Light chop. For tonight, southwest winds 5 to 10 knots, becoming west after midnight. Waves 1 foot or less. Light chop. For Monday, northwest winds around 5 knots, becoming southwest in the afternoon. Waves 1 foot or less. Light chop. And for Monday night, west winds 5 to 10 knots. Waves 1 foot or less. Light chop. On Perdido Bay, Pensacola Bay including Santa Rosa Sound, and Choctawhatchee Bay. For today, west winds around 5 knots, becoming southwest this afternoon. Waves 1 foot or less. Light chop. For tonight, west winds 5 to 10 knots. Waves 1 foot or less. Light chop. For Monday, northwest winds around 5 knots, becoming southwest in the afternoon. Waves 1 foot or less. Light chop. And for Monday night, west winds 5 to 10 knots. Waves 1 foot or less. Light chop. A slight chance of showers and thunderstorms after midnight. From the Okaloosa-Walton County line to Pascagoula, and out 20 nautical miles. For today, west winds 5 to 10 knots. Seas 1 foot or less. Wave detail, southwest 1 foot at 3 seconds and south 1 foot at 6 seconds. For tonight, southwest winds 5 to 10 knots. Seas 1 foot or less. Wave detail, southwest 1 foot at 4 seconds and south 1 foot at 9 seconds. For Monday, northwest winds around 5 knots, becoming southwest in the afternoon. Seas 1 foot or less, then around 2 feet in the afternoon. Wave detail, southwest 1 foot at 3 seconds and south 1 foot at 11 seconds, becoming southwest 1 foot at 3 seconds and south 1 foot at 10 seconds. And for Monday night, west winds 5 to 10 knots. Seas around 2 feet. Wave detail, southwest 1 foot at 3 seconds and south 1 foot at 10 seconds. From the Okaloosa-Walton County line to Pascagoula, from 20 to 60 nautical miles offshore. For today, west winds 5 to 10 knots, becoming southwest this afternoon. Seas 1 foot or less. Wave detail, southwest 1 foot at 4 seconds. For tonight, southwest winds around 5 knots. Seas 1 foot or less, then around 2 feet after midnight. Wave detail, southwest 1 foot at 4 seconds and south 1 foot at 9 seconds. For Monday, northwest winds around 5 knots. Seas around 2 feet. Wave detail, west 1 foot at 3 seconds and south 1 foot at 11 seconds. And for Monday night, west winds 5 to 10 knots. Seas around 2 feet. Wave detail, south 1 foot at 10 seconds. A slight chance of showers after midnight. Tidal information, at the mouth of the Mobile River on Sunday, high tide at 11:13 a.m. Low tide at 11:06 p.m. At the mouth of the Mobile River on Monday, high tide at 12:07 p.m. Low tide at 11:44 p.m. At Pensacola Bay on Sunday, high tide at 10:18 a.m. Low tide at 10:04 p.m. at Pensacola Bay on Monday, high tide at 11.05 a.m. Low tide at 10.44 p.m. At the East Pass in Destin on Sunday, high tide at 9.45 a.m. Low tide at 9.30 p.m. At the East Pass in Destin on Monday, high tide at 10.32 a.m. Low tide at 10.10 p.m. The following marine observations were made as of 10 a.m. Mobile Bay Coast Guard Station. Winds were west at 5 knots. Sea temperature 85 degrees. Air temperature 86 degrees. Weeks Bay, calm. Air temperature was 86 degrees. Pensacola Bay. Sea temperature 85 degrees. Air temperature 87 degrees. The report from the east end of Dauphin Island was not available. Graham Bay, west winds at 5 knots. Air temperature was 86 degrees. And Pettiboy Island, west winds at 7 knots. Air temperature was 85 degrees. 12 miles south of Orange Beach, winds were west at 6 knots. Air temperature was 85 degrees. Gulf water temperature 86 degrees. Wave heights 1 foot, with a period of 3 seconds. 100 miles south of Destin. Winds were northwest at 2 knots. Air temperature 85 degrees. Wave heights 1 foot. Wave period 9 seconds. The following weather reports were made at 10 a.m. Pensacola International Airport, skies were mostly sunny. The temperature was 88 degrees, the dew point was 75, and the relative humidity was 65%. This produces a heat index of 97. The wind was northwest at 8 miles an hour. The pressure was 30.09 inches and steady. Pensacola Naval Air Station, skies were mostly sunny. The temperature was 88 degrees, the dew point was 75, and the relative humidity was 65%. This produces a heat index of 97. The wind was southwest at 7 miles an hour. The pressure was 30.09 inches and rising. 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From the Mobile Pensacola National Weather Service. Across the central Gulf Coast, Gulf Shores, mostly sunny. Temperature was 90 degrees. Wind west at 8 miles an hour. Heat index was 102. Milton, mostly sunny. Temperature was 86 degrees. Wind northwest at 6 miles an hour. Heat index was 96. Destin, mostly sunny. Temperature was 87 degrees. Wind variable at 6 miles an hour. Heat index was 97. Mary Esther, mostly sunny. Temperature was 87 degrees. Wind southwest at 3 miles an hour. Heat index was 98. Mobile, mostly sunny. Temperature was 87 degrees. Wind variable at 5 miles an hour. Heat index was 96. Elsewhere, Hattiesburg, mostly sunny and 84. New Orleans, mostly sunny and 86. Montgomery, mostly sunny and 85. Tallahassee, mostly sunny and 88. And at Panama City, mostly sunny and 86. Here's your National Weather Service forecast. Today, sunny. Highs in the mid-90s. West winds around 5 miles per hour. Tonight, mostly clear. Lows in the mid-70s. Southwest winds around 5 miles per hour. Monday, sunny with highs in the mid-90s. Northwest winds around 5 miles per hour. Heat index values up to 107. Monday night, mostly clear. Lows in the mid-70s. West winds around 5 miles per hour. Tuesday, mostly sunny. A chance of showers and thunderstorms in the afternoon. Highs in the mid-90s. Northwest winds around 5 miles per hour, becoming northeast in the afternoon. Chance of rain 50%. Heat index values up to 106. Tuesday night, partly cloudy with a chance of showers and thunderstorms in the evening, then mostly clear after midnight. Lows in the mid-70s. chance of rain 50%. Wednesday, sunny with a chance of showers and thunderstorms. Highs in the lower 90s. Chance of rain 50%.

In the 24 hours ending at 9 a.m. Central Daylight Time, Sunday was 17.6 feet. Forecast. The river is expected to fall below flood stage late this afternoon and continue falling to 12.0 feet Friday morning. Flood stage is 17.0 feet. http://www.weather.gov/safety/flood. 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The current time is 10:21 a.m. Central Daylight Time. Here's your marine forecast. On the weather map, a light diurnal flow pattern will be in place through Tuesday, with light onshore flow expected during the afternoon hours, becoming a light offshore flow each night. Winds become more variable by midweek. On Perdido Bay, Pensacola Bay including Santa Rosa Sound, and Choctawhatchee Bay. For today, west winds around 5 knots, becoming southwest this afternoon. Waves 1 foot or less. Light chop. For tonight, southwest winds 5 to 10 knots, becoming west after midnight. Waves 1 foot or less. Light chop. For Monday, northwest winds around 5 knots, becoming southwest in the afternoon. Waves 1 foot or less. Light chop. And for Monday night, west winds 5 to 10 knots. Waves 1 foot or less. Light chop. On Perdido Bay, Pensacola Bay including Santa Rosa Sound, and Choctawhatchee Bay. For today, west winds around 5 knots, becoming southwest this afternoon. Waves 1 foot or less. Light chop. For tonight, west winds 5 to 10 knots. Waves 1 foot or less. Light chop. For Monday, northwest winds around 5 knots, becoming southwest in the afternoon. Waves 1 foot or less. Light chop. And for Monday night, west winds 5 to 10 knots. Waves 1 foot or less. Light chop. A slight chance of showers and thunderstorms after midnight. From the Okaloosa-Walton County line to Pascagoula, and out 20 nautical miles. For today, west winds 5 to 10 knots. Seas 1 foot or less. Wave detail, southwest 1 foot at 3 seconds and south 1 foot at 6 seconds. For tonight, southwest winds 5 to 10 knots. Seas 1 foot or less. Wave detail, southwest 1 foot at 4 seconds and south 1 foot at 9 seconds. For Monday, northwest winds around 5 knots, becoming southwest in the afternoon. Seas 1 foot or less, then around 2 feet in the afternoon. Wave detail, southwest 1 foot at 3 seconds and south 1 foot at 11 seconds, becoming southwest 1 foot at 3 seconds and south 1 foot at 10 seconds. And for Monday night, west winds 5 to 10 knots. Seas around 2 feet. Wave detail, southwest 1 foot at 3 seconds and south 1 foot at 10 seconds. From the Okaloosa-Walton County line to Pascagoula, from 20 to 60 nautical miles offshore. For today, west winds 5 to 10 knots, becoming southwest this afternoon. Seas 1 foot or less. Wave detail, southwest 1 foot at 4 seconds. For tonight, southwest winds around 5 knots. Seas 1 foot or less, then around 2 feet after midnight. Wave detail, southwest 1 foot at 4 seconds and south 1 foot at 9 seconds. For Monday, northwest winds around 5 knots. Seas around 2 feet. Wave detail, west 1 foot at 3 seconds and south 1 foot at 11 seconds. And for Monday night, west winds 5 to 10 knots. Seas around 2 feet. Wave detail, south 1 foot at 10 seconds. A slight chance of showers after midnight. Tidal information, at the mouth of the Mobile River on Sunday, high tide at 11:13 a.m. Low tide at 11:06 p.m. At the mouth of the Mobile River on Monday, high tide at 12:07 p.m. Low tide at 11:44 p.m. At Pensacola Bay on Sunday, high tide at 10:18 a.m. Low tide at 10:04 p.m. At Pensacola Bay on Monday, high tide at 11:05 a.m. Low tide at 10:44 p.m.

0: at the East Pass in Destin on Sunday, high tide at 9:45 a.m., low tide at 9:30 p.m. At the East Pass in Destin on Monday, high tide at 10:32 a.m., low tide at 10:10 p.m. The following marine observations were made as of 10 a.m. Mobile Bay Coast Guard Station. Winds were west at 5 knots. Sea temperature 85 degrees. Air temperature 86 degrees. Weeks Bay, calm. Air temperature was 86 degrees. Pensacola Bay. Sea temperature 85 degrees. Air temperature 87 degrees. The report from the east end of Dauphin Island was not available. Graham Bay, west winds at 5 knots. Air temperature was 86 degrees. And Pettiboy Island, west winds at 7 knots. Air temperature was 85 degrees. 12 miles south of Orange Beach, winds were west at 6 knots. Air temperature was 85 degrees. Gulf water temperature 86 degrees. Wave heights 1 foot, with a period of 3 seconds. 100 miles south of Destin. Winds were northwest at 2 knots. Air temperature 85 degrees. Wave heights 1 foot. Wave period 9 seconds. The following weather reports were made at 10 a.m. Pensacola International Airport, skies were mostly sunny. The temperature was 88 degrees, the dew point was 75, and the relative humidity was 65%. This produces a heat index of 97. The wind was northwest at 8 miles an hour. The pressure was 30.09 inches and steady. Pensacola Naval Air Station, skies were mostly sunny. The temperature was 88 degrees, the dew point was 75, and the relative humidity was 65%. This produces a heat index of 97. The wind was southwest at 7 miles an hour. The pressure was 30.09 inches and rising. Across the central Gulf Coast, Gulf Shores, mostly sunny. Temperature was 90 degrees. Wind west at 8 miles an hour. Heat index was 102. Milton, mostly sunny. Temperature was 86 degrees. Wind northwest at 6 miles an hour. Heat index was 96. Destin, mostly sunny. Temperature was 87 degrees. Wind variable at 6 miles an hour. Heat index was 97. Mary Esther, mostly sunny. Temperature was 87 degrees. Wind southwest at 3 miles an hour. Heat index was 98. Mobile, mostly sunny. Temperature was 87 degrees. Wind variable at 5 miles an hour. Heat index was 96. Elsewhere, Hattiesburg, mostly sunny and 84. New Orleans, mostly sunny and 86. Montgomery, mostly sunny and 85. Tallahassee, mostly sunny and 88. And in Panama City, mostly sunny and 86. Here's your National Weather Service forecast. Today, sunny. Highs in the mid-90s. West winds around 5 miles per hour. Tonight, mostly clear. Lows in the mid-70s. Southwest winds around 5 miles per hour. Monday, sunny with highs in the mid-90s. Northwest winds around 5 miles per hour. Heat index values up to 107. Monday night, mostly clear. Lows in the mid-70s. West winds around 5 miles per hour. Tuesday, mostly sunny. A chance of showers and thunderstorms in the afternoon. Highs in the mid-90s. Northwest winds around 5 miles per hour, becoming northeast in the afternoon. Chance of rain 50%. Heat index values up to 106. Tuesday night, partly cloudy with a chance of showers and thunderstorms in the evening, then mostly clear after midnight. Lows in the mid-70s. Chance of rain 50%. Wednesday, sunny with a chance of showers and thunderstorms. Highs in the lower 90s. Chance of rain 50%. Heat index values up to 105. Wednesday night, partly cloudy in the evening, then clearing. Lows in the mid-70s. This is NOAA Weather Radio from the Mobile Pensacola National Weather Service. The current time is 10:30 a.m. Central Daylight Time. Here's your marine forecast. On the weather map, a light diurnal flow pattern will be in place through Tuesday, with light onshore flow expected during the afternoon hours, becoming a light offshore flow each night. Winds become more variable by midweek. On Perdido Bay, Pensacola Bay including Santa Rosa Sound, and Choctaw Hatchie Bay. For today, west winds around 5 knots, becoming southwest this afternoon. Waves 1 foot or less. Light chop. For tonight, southwest winds 5 to 10 knots, becoming west after midnight. Waves 1 foot or less. Light chop. For Monday, northwest winds around 5 knots, becoming southwest in the afternoon. Waves 1 foot or less. Light chop. And for Monday night, west winds 5 to 10 knots. Waves 1 foot or less. Light chop. On Perdido Bay, Pensacola Bay including Santa Rosa Sound, and Choctaw Hatchie Bay. For today, west winds around 5 knots, becoming southwest this afternoon. Waves 1 foot or less. Light chop. For tonight, west winds 5 to 10 knots. Waves 1 foot or less. Light chop. For Monday, northwest winds around 5 knots, becoming southwest in the afternoon. Waves 1 foot or less. Light chop. And for Monday night, west winds 5 to 10 knots. Waves 1 foot or less. Light chop. A slight chance of showers and thunderstorms after midnight. From the Okaloosa-Walton County line to Pascagoula and out 20 nautical miles. For today, west winds 5 to 10 knots. Seas 1 foot or less. Wave detail, southwest 1 foot at 3 seconds and south 1 foot at 6 seconds. For tonight, southwest winds 5 to 10 knots. Seas 1 foot or less. Wave detail, southwest 1 foot at 4 seconds and south 1 foot at 9 seconds. For Monday, northwest winds around 5 knots, becoming southwest in the afternoon. Seas 1 foot or less, then around 2 feet in the afternoon. Wave detail, southwest 1 foot at 3 seconds and south 1 foot at 11 seconds, becoming southwest 1 foot at 3 seconds and south 1 foot at 10 seconds. And for Monday night, west winds 5 to 10 knots. Seas around 2 feet. Wave detail, southwest 1 foot at 3 seconds and south 1 foot at 10 seconds. From the Okaloosa-Walton County line to Pascagoula, from 20 to 60 nautical miles offshore. For today, west winds 5 to 10 knots, becoming southwest this afternoon. Seas 1 foot or less. Wave detail, southwest 1 foot at 4 seconds. For tonight, southwest winds around 5 knots. Seas 1 foot or less, then around 2 feet after midnight. Wave detail, southwest 1 foot at 4 seconds and south 1 foot at 9 seconds. For Monday, northwest winds around 5 knots. Seas around 2 feet. Wave detail, west 1 foot at 3 seconds and south 1 foot at 11 seconds. And for Monday night, west winds 5 to 10 knots. Seas around 2 feet. Wave detail, south 1 foot at 10 seconds. A slight chance of showers after midnight. Tidal information, at the mouth of the Mobile River on Sunday, high tide at 11:13 a.m. Low tide at 11:06 p.m. At the mouth of the Mobile River on Monday, high tide at 12:07 p.m. Low tide at 11:44 p.m. At Pensacola Bay on Sunday, high tide at 10:18 a.m. Low tide at 10:04 p.m. At Pensacola Bay on Monday, high tide at 11:05 a.m. Low tide at 10:44 p.m. At the East Pass in Destin on Sunday, high tide at 9:45 a.m. Low tide at 9:30 p.m. At the East Pass in Destin on Monday, high tide at 10:32 a.m. Low tide at 10:10 p.m. The following marine observations were made as of 10 a.m. Mobile Bay Coast Guard Station. Winds were west at 5 knots. Sea temperature 85 degrees. Air temperature 86 degrees. Weeks Bay, calm. Air temperature was 86 degrees. Pensacola Bay. Sea temperature 85 degrees. Air temperature 87 degrees. The report from the east end of Dauphin Island was not available. Grand Bay, west winds at 5 knots. Air temperature was 86 degrees. And Pettiboy Island, west winds at 7 knots. Air temperature was 85 degrees. 12 miles south of Orange Beach, winds were west at 6 knots. Air temperature was 85 degrees. Gulf water temperature 86 degrees. Wave heights 1 foot, with a period of 3 seconds. 100 miles south of Destin. Winds were northwest at 2 knots. Air temperature 85 degrees. Wave heights 1 foot. Wave period 9 seconds. The following weather reports were made at 10 a.m. Pensacola International Airport, skies were mostly sunny. The temperature was 88 degrees, the dew point was 75, and the relative humidity was 65%. This produces a heat index of 97. The wind was northwest at 8 miles an hour. The pressure was 30.09 inches and steady. Pensacola Naval Air Station, skies were mostly sunny. The temperature was 88 degrees, the dew point was 75, and the relative humidity was 65%. This produces a heat index of 97. The wind was southwest at 7 miles an hour. The pressure was 30.09 inches and rising. The Tropical Weather Outlook. For the North Atlantic, Caribbean Sea and the Gulf of America, offshore of the southeastern U.S. coast, a broad low pressure area is expected to form offshore of the southeastern coast of the United States along the western end of a frontal system on Monday or Tuesday. Gradual development of this system is possible thereafter while it drifts westward. Formation chance through 48 hours, low, near 0%. Formation chance through 7 days, low, 20%. Across the central Gulf Coast, Gulf shores, mostly sunny. Temperature was 90 degrees. Wind west at 8 miles an hour. Heat index was 102. Milton, mostly sunny. Temperature was 86 degrees. Wind northwest at 6 miles an hour. Heat index was 96. Destin, mostly sunny. Temperature was 87 degrees. Wind variable at 6 miles an hour. Heat index was 97. Mary Esther, mostly sunny. Temperature was 87 degrees. Wind southwest at 3 miles an hour. Heat index was 98. Mobile, mostly sunny. Temperature was 87 degrees. Wind variable at 5 miles an hour. Heat index was 96. Elsewhere, Hattiesburg, mostly sunny and 84. New Orleans, mostly sunny and 86. Montgomery, mostly sunny and 85. Tallahassee, mostly sunny and 88. And at Panama City, mostly sunny and 86. Here's your National Weather Service forecast. Today, sunny. Highs in the mid-90s. West winds around 5 miles per hour. Tonight, mostly clear. Lows in the mid-70s. Southwest winds around 5 miles per hour. Monday, sunny with highs in the mid-90s. Northwest winds around 5 miles per hour. Heat index values up to 107. Monday night, mostly clear. Lows in the mid-70s. West winds around 5 miles per hour. Tuesday, mostly sunny. A chance of showers and thunderstorms in the afternoon. Highs in the mid-90s. Northwest winds around 5 miles per hour, becoming northeast in the afternoon. Chance of rain 50%. Heat index values up to 106. Tuesday night, partly cloudy with a chance of showers and thunderstorms in the evening, then mostly clear after midnight. Lows in the mid-70s. Chance of rain 50%. Wednesday, sunny with a chance of showers and thunderstorms. Highs in the lower 90s. Chance of rain 50%. heat index values up to 105. Wednesday night, partly cloudy in the evening, then clearing. Lows in the mid-70s. What? Minor flooding is occurring and minor flooding is forecast. Where? Escambia River near Century. When? Until this evening. Impacts, at 17.0 feet, considerable flooding of lowlands. Additional details, at 9 a.m. Central Daylight Time Sunday the stage was 17.2 feet. Recent activity, the maximum river stage in the 24 hours ending at 9 a.m. Central Daylight Time Sunday was 17.6 feet. Forecast, the river is expected to fall below flood stage late this afternoon and continue falling to 12.0 feet Friday morning. Flood stage is 17.0 feet. http://www.weather.gov/safety/flood. This is NOAA Weather Radio, from the Mobile Pensacola National Weather Service. The current time is 10:41 a.m. Central Daylight Time. Here's your marine forecast. On the weather map, a light diurnal flow pattern will be in place through Tuesday, with light onshore flow expected during the afternoon hours, becoming a light offshore flow each night. Winds become more variable by midweek. On Perdido Bay, Pensacola Bay including Santa Rosa Sound, and Choctawhatchee Bay. For today, west winds around 5 knots, becoming southwest this afternoon. Waves 1 foot or less. Light chop. For tonight, southwest winds 5 to 10 knots, becoming west after midnight. Waves 1 foot or less. Light chop. For Monday, northwest winds around 5 knots, becoming southwest in the afternoon. Waves 1 foot or less. Light chop. And for Monday night, west winds 5 to 10 knots. Waves 1 foot or less. Light chop. On Perdido Bay, Pensacola Bay including Santa Rosa Sound, and Choctawhatchee Bay. For today, west winds around 5 knots, becoming southwest this afternoon. Waves 1 foot or less. Light chop. For tonight, west winds 5 to 10 knots. Waves 1 foot or less. Light chop. For Monday, northwest winds around 5 knots, becoming southwest in the afternoon. Waves 1 foot or less. Light chop. And for Monday night, west winds 5 to 10 knots. Waves 1 foot or less. Light chop. A slight chance of showers and thunderstorms after midnight. From the Okaloosa-Walton County line to Pascagoula, and out 20 nautical miles. For today, west winds 5 to 10 knots. Seas 1 foot or less. Wave detail, southwest 1 foot at 3 seconds and south 1 foot at 6 seconds. For tonight, southwest winds 5 to 10 knots. Seas 1 foot or less. Wave detail, southwest 1 foot at 4 seconds and south 1 foot at 9 seconds. For Monday, northwest winds around 5 knots, becoming southwest in the afternoon. Seas 1 foot or less, then around 2 feet in the afternoon. Wave detail, southwest 1 foot at 3 seconds and south 1 foot at 11 seconds, becoming southwest 1 foot at 3 seconds and south 1 foot at 10 seconds. And for Monday night, west winds 5 to 10 knots. Seas around 2 feet. Wave detail, southwest 1 foot at 3 seconds and south 1 foot at 10 seconds. From the Okaloosa-Walton County line to Pascagoula, from 20 to 60 nautical miles offshore. For today, west winds 5 to 10 knots, becoming southwest this afternoon. Seas 1 foot or less. Wave detail, southwest 1 foot at 4 seconds. For tonight, southwest winds around 5 knots. Seas 1 foot or less, then around 2 feet after midnight. Wave detail, southwest 1 foot at 4 seconds and south 1 foot at 9 seconds. For Monday, northwest winds around 5 knots. Seas around 2 feet. Wave detail, west 1 foot at 3 seconds and south 1 foot at 11 seconds. And for Monday night, west winds 5 to 10 knots. Seas around 2 feet. Wave detail, south 1 foot at 10 seconds. A slight chance of showers after midnight. Tidal information, at the mouth of the Mobile River on Sunday, high tide at 11:13 a.m. Low tide at 11:06 p.m. At the mouth of the Mobile River on Monday, high tide at 12:07 p.m. Low tide at 11:44 p.m. At Pensacola Bay on Sunday, high tide at 10:18 a.m. Low tide at 10:04 p.m. At Pensacola Bay on Monday, high tide at 11:05 a.m. Low tide at 10:44 p.m. At the East Pass in Destin on Sunday, high tide at 9:45 a.m. Low tide at 9:30 p.m. At the East Pass in Destin on Monday, high tide at 10:32 a.m. Low tide at 10:10 p.m. The following marine observations were made as of 10 a.m. Mobile Bay Coast Guard Station. Winds were west at 5 knots. Sea temperature 85 degrees. Air temperature 86 degrees. Weeks Bay, calm. Air temperature was 86 degrees. Pensacola Bay. Sea temperature 85 degrees. Air temperature 87 degrees. The report from the east end of Dauphin Island was not available. Graham Bay, west winds at 5 knots. Air temperature was 86 degrees. And Pettiboy Island, west winds at 7 knots. Air temperature was 85 degrees. 12 miles south of Orange Beach, winds were west at 6 knots. Air temperature was 85 degrees. Gulf water temperature 86 degrees. Wave heights 1 foot, with a period of 3 seconds. 100 miles south of Destin. Winds were northwest at 2 knots. Air temperature 85 degrees. Wave heights 1 foot. Wave period 9 seconds. 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We broadcast on a frequency of 162.40 MHz, from the Mobile Pensacola National Weather Service. The following weather reports were made at 10 a.m. Pensacola International Airport, skies were mostly sunny. The temperature was 88 degrees, the dew point was 75, and the relative humidity was 65%. This produces a heat index of 97. The wind was northwest at 8 miles an hour. The pressure was 30.09 inches and steady. Pensacola Naval Air Station, skies were mostly sunny. The temperature was 88 degrees, the dew point was 75, and the relative humidity was 65%. This produces a heat index of 97. The wind was southwest at 7 miles an hour. The pressure was 30.09 inches and rising. Across the central Gulf Coast, Gulf Shores, mostly sunny. Temperature was 90 degrees. Wind west at 8 miles an hour. Heat index was 102. Milton, mostly sunny. Temperature was 86 degrees. Wind northwest at 6 miles an hour. Heat index was 96. Destin, mostly sunny. Temperature was 87 degrees. Wind variable at 6 miles an hour. Heat index was 97. Mary Esther, mostly sunny. Temperature was 87 degrees. Wind southwest at 3 miles an hour. Heat index was 98. Mobile, mostly sunny. Temperature was 87 degrees. Wind variable at 5 miles an hour. Heat index was 96. Elsewhere, Hattiesburg, mostly sunny and 84. New Orleans, mostly sunny and 86. Montgomery, mostly sunny and 85. Tallahassee, mostly sunny and 88. And at Panama City, mostly sunny and 86. Here's your National Weather Service forecast. Today, sunny. Highs in the mid-90s. West winds around 5 miles per hour. Tonight, mostly clear. Lows in the mid-70s. Southwest winds around 5 miles per hour. Monday, sunny with highs in the mid-90s. Northwest winds around 5 miles per hour. Heat index values up to 107. Monday night, mostly clear. Lows in the mid-70s. West winds around 5 miles per hour. Tuesday, mostly sunny. A chance of showers and thunderstorms in the afternoon. Highs in the mid-90s. Northwest winds around 5 miles per hour, becoming northeast in the afternoon. Chance of rain 50%. Heat index values up to 106. Tuesday night, partly cloudy with a chance of showers and thunderstorms in the evening, then mostly clear after midnight. Lows in the mid-70s. Chance of rain 50%. Wednesday, sunny with a chance of showers and thunderstorms. Highs in the lower 90s. Chance of rain 50%. Heat index values up to 105. Wednesday night, partly cloudy in the evening, then clearing. Lows in the mid-70s. This is NOAA Weather Radio, from the Mobile Pensacola National Weather Service. The current time is 10:51 a.m. Central Daylight Time. Here's your marine forecast. On the weather map, a light diurnal flow pattern will be in place through Tuesday, with light onshore flow expected during the afternoon hours, becoming a light offshore flow each night. Winds become more variable by midweek. On Perdido Bay, Pensacola Bay including Santa Rosa Sound, and Choctaw Hatchie Bay. For today, west winds around 5 knots, becoming southwest this afternoon. Waves 1 foot or less. Light chop. For tonight, southwest winds 5 to 10 knots, becoming west after midnight. Waves 1 foot or less. Light chop. For Monday, northwest winds around 5 knots, becoming southwest in the afternoon. Waves 1 foot or less. Light chop. And for Monday night, west winds 5 to 10 knots. Waves 1 foot or less. Light chop. On Perdido Bay, Pensacola Bay including Santa Rosa Sound, and Choctaw Hatchie Bay. For today, west winds around 5 knots, becoming southwest this afternoon. Waves 1 foot or less. Light chop. For tonight, west winds 5 to 10 knots. Waves 1 foot or less. Light chop. For Monday, northwest winds around 5 knots, becoming southwest in the afternoon. Waves 1 foot or less. Light chop. And for Monday night, west winds 5 to 10 knots. Waves 1 foot or less. Light chop. A slight chance of showers and thunderstorms after midnight. From the Okaloosa-Walton County line to Pascagoula, and out 20 nautical miles. For today, west winds 5 to 10 knots. Seas 1 foot or less. Wave detail, southwest 1 foot at 3 seconds and south 1 foot at 6 seconds. For tonight, southwest winds 5 to 10 knots. Seas 1 foot or less. Wave detail, southwest 1 foot at 4 seconds and south 1 foot at 9 seconds. For Monday, northwest winds around 5 knots, becoming southwest in the afternoon. Seas 1 foot or less, then around 2 feet in the afternoon. Wave detail, southwest 1 foot at 3 seconds and south 1 foot at 11 seconds, becoming southwest 1 foot at 3 seconds and south 1 foot at 10 seconds. And for Monday night, west winds 5 to 10 knots. Seas around 2 feet. Wave detail, southwest 1 foot at 3 seconds and south 1 foot at 10 seconds. From the Okaloosa-Walton County line to Pascagoula, from 20 to 60 nautical miles offshore. For today, west winds 5 to 10 knots, becoming southwest this afternoon. Seas 1 foot or less. Wave detail, southwest 1 foot at 4 seconds. For tonight, southwest winds around 5 knots. Seas 1 foot or less, then around 2 feet after midnight. Wave detail, southwest 1 foot at 4 seconds and south 1 foot at 9 seconds. For Monday, northwest winds around 5 knots. Seas around 2 feet. Wave detail, west 1 foot at 3 seconds and south 1 foot at 11 seconds. And for Monday night, west winds 5 to 10 knots. Seas around 2 feet. Wave detail, south 1 foot at 10 seconds. A slight chance of showers after midnight. Tidal information, at the mouth of the Mobile River on Sunday, high tide at 11:13 a.m. low tide at 11.06 p.m. At the mouth of the Mobile River on Monday, high tide at 12.07 p.m. Low tide at 11.44 p.m. At Pensacola Bay on Sunday, high tide at 10.18 a.m. Low tide at 10.04 p.m. At Pensacola Bay on Monday, high tide at 11.05 a.m. Low tide at 10.44 p.m. At the East Pass in Destin on Sunday, high tide at 9.45 a.m. Low tide at 9.30 p.m. At the East Pass in Destin on Monday, high tide at 10.32 a.m. Low tide at 10.10 p.m. The following marine observations were made as of 10 a.m. Mobile Bay Coast Guard Station. Winds were west at 5 knots. Sea temperature 85 degrees. Air temperature 86 degrees. Weeks Bay, calm. Air temperature was 86 degrees. Pensacola Bay. Sea temperature 85 degrees. Air temperature 87 degrees. The report from the east end of Dauphin Island was not available. Graham Bay, west winds at 5 knots. Air temperature was 86 degrees. And Pettiboy Island, west winds at 7 knots. Air temperature was 85 degrees. 12 miles south of Orange Beach, winds were west at 6 knots. Air temperature was 85 degrees. Gulf water temperature 86 degrees. Wave heights 1 foot, with a period of 3 seconds. 100 miles south of Destin. Winds were northwest at 2 knots. Air temperature 85 degrees. Wave heights 1 foot. Wave period 9 seconds. The following weather reports were made at 10 a.m. Pensacola International Airport, skies were mostly sunny. The temperature was 88 degrees, the dew point was 75, and the relative humidity was 65%. This produces a heat index of 97. The wind was northwest at 8 miles an hour. The pressure was 30.09 inches and steady. Pensacola Naval Air Station, skies were mostly sunny. The temperature was 88 degrees, the dew point was 75, and the relative humidity was 65%. This produces a heat index of 97. The wind was southwest at 7 miles an hour. The pressure was 30.09 inches and rising. Across the central Gulf Coast, Gulf Shores, mostly sunny. Temperature was 90 degrees. Wind west at 8 miles an hour. Heat index was 102. Milton, mostly sunny. Temperature was 86 degrees. Wind northwest at 6 miles an hour. Heat index was 96. Destin, mostly sunny. Temperature was 87 degrees. Wind variable at 6 miles an hour. Heat index was 97. Mary Esther, mostly sunny. Temperature was 87 degrees. Wind southwest at 3 miles an hour. Heat index was 98. Mobile, mostly sunny. Temperature was 87 degrees. Wind variable at 5 miles an hour. Heat index was 96. Elsewhere, Hattiesburg, mostly sunny and 84. New Orleans, mostly sunny and 86. Montgomery, mostly sunny and 85. Tallahassee, mostly sunny and 88. And at Panama City, mostly sunny and 86. Here's your National Weather Service forecast.
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0: Day, sunny with highs in the mid-90s. Northwest winds around 5 miles per hour. Heat index values up to 107. Monday night, mostly clear. Lows in the mid-70s. West winds around 5 miles per hour. Tuesday, mostly sunny. A chance of showers and thunderstorms in the afternoon. Highs in the mid-90s. Northwest winds around 5 miles per hour, becoming northeast in the afternoon. Chance of rain 50%. Heat index values up to 106. Tuesday night, partly cloudy with a chance of showers and thunderstorms in the evening, then mostly clear after midnight. Lows in the mid-70s. Chance of rain 50%. Wednesday, sunny with a chance of showers and thunderstorms. Highs in the lower 90s. Chance of rain 50%. Heat index values up to 105. Wednesday night, partly cloudy in the evening, then clearing. Lows in the mid-70s. What? Minor flooding is occurring and minor flooding is forecast. Where? Escambia River near Century. When? Until this evening. Impacts, at 17.0 feet, considerable flooding of lowlands. Additional details, at 9 a.m. Central Daylight Time Sunday the stage was 17.2 feet. Recent activity, the maximum river stage in the 24 hours ending at 9 a.m. Central Daylight Time Sunday was 17.6 feet. Forecast, the river is expected to fall below flood stage late this afternoon and continue falling to 12.0 feet Friday morning. Flood stage is 17.0 feet. http://www.weather.gov/safety/flood. This is NOAA Weather Radio, from the Mobile Pensacola National Weather Service. The current time is 11:01 a.m. Central Daylight Time. Here's your marine forecast. On the weather map, a light diurnal flow pattern will be in place through Tuesday, with light onshore flow expected during the afternoon hours, becoming a light offshore flow each night. Winds become more variable by midweek. On Perdido Bay, Pensacola Bay including Santa Rosa Sound, and Choctaw Hatchie Bay. For today, west winds around 5 knots, becoming southwest this afternoon. Waves 1 foot or less. Light chop. For tonight, southwest winds 5 to 10 knots, becoming west after midnight. Waves 1 foot or less. Light chop. For Monday, northwest winds around 5 knots, becoming southwest in the afternoon. Waves 1 foot or less. Light chop. And for Monday night, west winds 5 to 10 knots. Waves 1 foot or less. Light chop. On Perdido Bay, Pensacola Bay including Santa Rosa Sound, and Choctaw Hatchie Bay. For today, west winds around 5 knots, becoming southwest this afternoon. Waves 1 foot or less. Light chop. For tonight, west winds 5 to 10 knots. Waves 1 foot or less. Light chop. For Monday, northwest winds around 5 knots, becoming southwest in the afternoon. Waves 1 foot or less. Light chop. And for Monday night, west winds 5 to 10 knots. Waves 1 foot or less. Light chop. A slight chance of showers and thunderstorms after midnight. From the Okaloosa-Walton County line to Pascagoula, and out 20 nautical miles. For today, west winds 5 to 10 knots. Seas 1 foot or less. Wave detail, southwest 1 foot at 3 seconds and south 1 foot at 6 seconds. For tonight, southwest winds 5 to 10 knots. Seas 1 foot or less. Wave detail, southwest 1 foot at 4 seconds and south 1 foot at 9 seconds. For Monday, northwest winds around 5 knots, becoming southwest in the afternoon. Seas 1 foot or less, then around 2 feet in the afternoon. Wave detail, southwest 1 foot at 3 seconds and south 1 foot at 11 seconds, becoming southwest 1 foot at 3 seconds and south 1 foot at 10 seconds. And for Monday night, west winds 5 to 10 knots. Seas around 2 feet. Wave detail, southwest 1 foot at 3 seconds and south 1 foot at 10 seconds. From the Okaloosa-Walton County line to Pascagoula, from 20 to 60 nautical miles offshore. For today, west winds 5 to 10 knots, becoming southwest this afternoon. Seas 1 foot or less. Wave detail, southwest 1 foot at 4 seconds. For tonight, southwest winds around 5 knots. Seas 1 foot or less, then around 2 feet after midnight. Wave detail, southwest 1 foot at 4 seconds and south 1 foot at 9 seconds. For Monday, Northwest winds around 5 knots. Seas around 2 feet. Wave detail, west 1 foot at 3 seconds and south 1 foot at 11 seconds. And for Monday night, west winds 5 to 10 knots. Seas around 2 feet. Wave detail, south 1 foot at 10 seconds. A slight chance of showers after midnight. Tidal information, at the mouth of the Mobile River on Sunday, high tide at 11:13 a.m. Low tide at 11:06 p.m. At the mouth of the Mobile River on Monday, high tide at 12:07 p.m. Low tide at 11:44 p.m. At Pensacola Bay on Sunday, high tide at 10:18 a.m. Low tide at 10:04 p.m. At Pensacola Bay on Monday, high tide at 11:05 a.m. Low tide at 10:44 p.m. At the East Pass in Destin on Sunday, high tide at 9:45 a.m. Low tide at 9:30 p.m. At the East Pass in Destin on Monday, high tide at 10:32 a.m. Low tide at 10:10 p.m. The following marine observations were made as of 10 a.m. Mobile Bay Coast Guard Station. Winds were west at 5 knots. Sea temperature 85 degrees. Air temperature 86 degrees. Weeks Bay, calm. Air temperature was 86 degrees. Pensacola Bay. Sea temperature 85 degrees. Air temperature 87 degrees. The report from the east end of Dauphin Island was not available. Graham Bay, west winds at 5 knots. Air temperature was 86 degrees. And Pettiboy Island, west winds at 7 knots. Air temperature was 85 degrees. 12 miles south of Orange Beach, winds were west at 6 knots. Air temperature was 85 degrees. Gulf water temperature 86 degrees. Wave heights 1 foot, with a period of 3 seconds. 100 miles south of Destin. Winds were northwest at 2 knots. Air temperature 85 degrees. Wave heights 1 foot. Wave period 9 seconds. The Tropical Weather Outlook. For the North Atlantic, Caribbean Sea and the Gulf of America, offshore of the southeastern U.S. coast, a broad low pressure area is expected to form offshore of the southeastern coast of the United States along the western end of a frontal system on Monday or Tuesday. Gradual development of this system is possible thereafter while it drifts westward. Formation chance through 48 hours, low, near 0%. Formation chance through 7 days, low, 20%. The following weather reports were made at 10 a.m. Pensacola International Airport, skies were mostly sunny. The temperature was 88 degrees, the dew point was 75, and the relative humidity was 65%. This produces a heat index of 97. The wind was northwest at 8 miles an hour. The pressure was 30.09 inches and steady. Pensacola Naval Air Station, skies were mostly sunny. The temperature was 88 degrees, the dew point was 75, and the relative humidity was 65%. This produces a heat index of 97. The wind was southwest at 7 miles an hour. The pressure was 30.09 inches and rising. Across the central Gulf Coast, Gulf Shores, mostly sunny. Temperature was 90 degrees. Wind west at 8 miles an hour. Heat index was 102. Milton, mostly sunny. Temperature was 86 degrees. Wind northwest at 6 miles an hour. Heat index was 96. Destin, mostly sunny. Temperature was 87 degrees. Wind variable at 6 miles an hour. Heat index was 97. Mary Esther, mostly sunny. Temperature was 87 degrees. Wind southwest at 3 miles an hour. Heat index was 98. Mobile, mostly sunny. Temperature was 87 degrees. Wind variable at 5 miles an hour. Heat index was 96. Elsewhere, Hattiesburg, mostly sunny and 84. New Orleans, mostly sunny and 86. Montgomery, mostly sunny and 85. Tallahassee, mostly sunny and 88. and in Panama City, mostly sunny and 86. Here's your National Weather Service forecast. Today, sunny. Highs in the mid-90s. West winds around 5 miles per hour. Tonight, mostly clear. Lows in the mid-70s. Southwest winds around 5 miles per hour. Monday, sunny with highs in the mid-90s. Northwest winds around 5 miles per hour. Heat index values up to 107. Monday night, mostly clear. Lows in the mid-70s. West winds around 5 miles per hour. Tuesday, mostly sunny. A chance of showers and thunderstorms in the afternoon. Highs in the mid-90s. Northwest winds around 5 miles per hour, becoming northeast in the afternoon. Chance of rain 50%. Heat index values up to 106. Tuesday night, partly cloudy with a chance of showers and thunderstorms in the evening, then mostly clear after midnight. Lows in the mid-70s. Chance of rain 50%. Wednesday, sunny with a chance of showers and thunderstorms. Highs in the lower 90s. Chance of rain 50%. Heat index values up to 105. Wednesday night, partly cloudy in the evening, then clearing. Lows in the mid-70s. This is NOAA Weather Radio from the Mobile Pensacola National Weather Service. The current time is 11:12 a.m. Central Daylight Time. Here's your marine forecast. On the weather map, a light diurnal flow pattern will be in place through Tuesday, with light onshore flow expected during the afternoon hours, becoming a light offshore flow each night. Winds become more variable by midweek. On Perdido Bay, Pensacola Bay including Santa Rosa Sound, and Choctawhatchee Bay. For today, west winds around 5 knots, becoming southwest this afternoon. Waves 1 foot or less. Light chop. For tonight, southwest winds 5 to 10 knots, becoming west after midnight. Waves 1 foot or less. Light chop. For Monday, northwest winds around 5 knots, becoming southwest in the afternoon. Waves 1 foot or less. Light chop. And for Monday night, west winds 5 to 10 knots. Waves 1 foot or less. Light chop. On Perdido Bay, Pensacola Bay including Santa Rosa Sound, and Choctawhatchee Bay. For today, west winds around 5 knots, becoming southwest this afternoon. Waves 1 foot or less. Light chop. For tonight, west winds 5 to 10 knots. Waves 1 foot or less. Light chop. For Monday, northwest winds around 5 knots, becoming southwest in the afternoon. Waves 1 foot or less. Light chop. And for Monday night, west winds 5 to 10 knots. Waves 1 foot or less. Light chop. A slight chance of showers and thunderstorms after midnight. From the Okaloosa-Walton County line to Pascagoula, and out 20 nautical miles. For today, west winds 5 to 10 knots. Seas 1 foot or less. Wave detail, southwest 1 foot at 3 seconds and south 1 foot at 6 seconds. For tonight, southwest winds 5 to 10 knots. Seas 1 foot or less. Wave detail, southwest 1 foot at 4 seconds and south 1 foot at 9 seconds. For Monday, northwest winds around 5 knots, becoming southwest in the afternoon. Seas 1 foot or less, then around 2 feet in the afternoon. Wave detail, southwest 1 foot at 3 seconds and south 1 foot at 11 seconds, becoming southwest 1 foot at 3 seconds and south 1 foot at 10 seconds. And for Monday night, west winds 5 to 10 knots. Seas around 2 feet. Wave detail, southwest 1 foot at 3 seconds and south 1 foot at 10 seconds. From the Okaloosa-Walton County line to Pascagoula, from 20 to 60 nautical miles offshore. For today, west winds 5 to 10 knots, becoming southwest this afternoon. Seas 1 foot or less. Wave detail, southwest 1 foot at 4 seconds. For tonight, southwest winds around 5 knots. sees 1 foot or less, then around 2 feet after midnight. Wave detail, southwest 1 foot at 4 seconds and south 1 foot at 9 seconds. For Monday, northwest winds around 5 knots. Seas around 2 feet. Wave detail, west 1 foot at 3 seconds and south 1 foot at 11 seconds. And for Monday night, west winds 5 to 10 knots. Seas around 2 feet. Wave detail, south 1 foot at 10 seconds. A slight chance of showers after midnight. Tidal information, at the mouth of the Mobile River on Sunday, high tide at 11:13 a.m. Low tide at 11:06 p.m. At the mouth of the Mobile River on Monday, high tide at 12:07 p.m. Low tide at 11:44 p.m. At Pensacola Bay on Sunday, high tide at 10:18 a.m. Low tide at 10:04 p.m. At Pensacola Bay on Monday, high tide at 11:05 a.m. Low tide at 10:44 p.m. At the East Pass in Destin on Sunday, high tide at 9:45 a.m. Low tide at 9:30 p.m. At the East Pass in Destin on Monday, high tide at 10:32 a.m. Low tide at 10:10 p.m. The following marine observations were made as of 11 a.m. Mobile Bay Coast Guard Station. Winds were southwest at 6 knots. Sea temperature 85 degrees. Air temperature 87 degrees. Weeks Bay, calm. Air temperature was 87 degrees. Pensacola Bay. Sea temperature 85 degrees. Air temperature 89 degrees. The report from the east end of Dauphin Island was not available. Graham Bay, west winds at 5 knots. Air temperature was 86 degrees. And Pettiboy Island, northwest winds at 6 knots. Air temperature was 85 degrees. 12 miles south of Orange Beach. Winds were southwest at 6 knots. Sea temperature 86 degrees. Air temperature 85 degrees. 100 miles south of Destin. Winds were northwest at 2 knots. Air temperature 86 degrees. Wave heights 1 foot. Wave period 9 seconds. 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The following weather reports were made at 11 a.m. Pensacola International Airport, skies were mostly sunny. The temperature was 89 degrees, the dew point was 74, and the relative humidity was 60%. This produces a heat index of 98. The wind was east at 7 miles an hour. The pressure was 30.09 inches and steady. Pensacola Naval Air Station, skies were mostly sunny. The temperature was 88 degrees, the dew point was 76, and the relative humidity was 67%. This produces a heat index of 99. The wind was south at 13 miles an hour. The pressure was 30.09 inches and steady. Across the central Gulf Coast, Gulf Shores, mostly sunny. Temperature was 90 degrees. Wind west at 9 miles an hour. Heat index was 100. The report from Milton was not available. At Destin, it was sunny. The temperature was 88 degrees, the dew point 76, and the relative humidity 67%, producing a heat index of 99. The pressure was 30.10 inches and steady. Mary Esther, mostly sunny. Temperature was 88 degrees. Wind southeast at 8 miles an hour. Heat index was 101. Mobile, mostly sunny. Temperature was 87 degrees. Wind calm. Heat index was 95. Elsewhere, Hattiesburg, mostly sunny and 86. New Orleans, partly sunny and 88. Montgomery, partly sunny and 86. Tallahassee, mostly sunny and 91. And at Panama City, mostly sunny and 88. What? Minor flooding is occurring and minor flooding is forecast. Where? Escambia River near Century. When? Until this evening. Impacts, at 17.0 feet, considerable flooding of lowlands. Additional details, at 9 a.m. Central Daylight Time Sunday, the stage was 17.2 feet. Recent activity, the maximum river stage in the 24 hours ending at 9 a.m. Central Daylight Time Sunday.

Lows in the mid-70s. Southwest winds around 5 miles per hour. Monday, sunny with highs in the mid-90s. Northwest winds around 5 miles per hour. Heat index values up to 107. Monday night, mostly clear. Lows in the mid-70s. West winds around 5 miles per hour. Tuesday, mostly sunny. A chance of showers and thunderstorms in the afternoon. Highs in the mid-90s. Northwest winds around 5 miles per hour, becoming northeast in the afternoon. Chance of rain 50%. Heat index values up to 106. Tuesday night, partly cloudy with a chance of showers and thunderstorms in the evening, then mostly clear after midnight. Lows in the mid-70s. Chance of rain 50%. Wednesday, sunny with a chance of showers and thunderstorms. Highs in the lower 90s. Chance of rain 50%. Heat index values up to 105. Wednesday night, partly cloudy in the evening, then clearing. Lows in the mid-70s. This is NOAA Weather Radio from the Mobile Pensacola National Weather Service. The current time is 11:22 a.m. Central Daylight Time. Here's your marine forecast. On the weather map, a light diurnal flow pattern will be in place through Tuesday, with light onshore flow expected during the afternoon hours, becoming a light offshore flow each night. Winds become more variable by midweek. On Perdido Bay, Pensacola Bay including Santa Rosa Sound, and Choctaw Hatchie Bay. For today, west winds around 5 knots, becoming southwest this afternoon. Waves 1 foot or less. Light chop. For tonight, southwest winds 5 to 10 knots, becoming west after midnight. Waves 1 foot or less. Light chop. For Monday, northwest winds around 5 knots, becoming southwest in the afternoon. Waves 1 foot or less. Light chop. And for Monday night, west winds 5 to 10 knots. Waves 1 foot or less. Light chop. On Perdido Bay, Pensacola Bay including Santa Rosa Sound, and Choctaw Hatchie Bay. For today, west winds around 5 knots, becoming southwest this afternoon. Waves 1 foot or less. Light chop. For tonight, west winds 5 to 10 knots. Waves 1 foot or less. Light chop. For Monday, northwest winds around 5 knots, becoming southwest in the afternoon. Waves 1 foot or less. Light chop. And for Monday night, west winds 5 to 10 knots. Waves 1 foot or less. Light chop. A slight chance of showers and thunderstorms after midnight. From the Okaloosa-Walton County line to Pascagoula, and out 20 nautical miles. For today, west winds 5 to 10 knots. Seas 1 foot or less. Wave detail, southwest 1 foot at 3 seconds and south 1 foot at 6 seconds. For tonight, southwest winds 5 to 10 knots. Seas 1 foot or less. Wave detail, southwest 1 foot at 4 seconds and south 1 foot at 9 seconds. For Monday, northwest winds around 5 knots, becoming southwest in the afternoon. Seas 1 foot or less, then around 2 feet in the afternoon. Wave detail, southwest 1 foot at 3 seconds and south 1 foot at 11 seconds, becoming southwest 1 foot at 3 seconds and south 1 foot at 10 seconds. And for Monday night, west winds 5 to 10 knots. Seas around 2 feet. Wave detail, southwest 1 foot at 3 seconds and south 1 foot at 10 seconds. From the Okaloosa-Walton County line to Pascagoula, from 20 to 60 nautical miles offshore. For today, west winds 5 to 10 knots, becoming southwest this afternoon. Seas 1 foot or less. Wave detail, southwest 1 foot at 4 seconds. For tonight, southwest winds around 5 knots. Seas 1 foot or less, then around 2 feet after midnight. Wave detail, southwest 1 foot at 4 seconds and south 1 foot at 9 seconds. For Monday, northwest winds around 5 knots. Seas around 2 feet. Wave detail, west 1 foot at 3 seconds and south 1 foot.

0: foot at 11 seconds. And for Monday night, west winds 5 to 10 knots. Seas around 2 feet. Wave detail, south 1 foot at 10 seconds. A slight chance of showers after midnight. Tidal information, at the mouth of the Mobile River on Sunday, high tide at 11:13 a.m. Low tide at 11:06 p.m. At the mouth of the Mobile River on Monday, high tide at 12:07 p.m. Low tide at 11:44 p.m. At Pensacola Bay on Sunday, high tide at 10:18 a.m. Low tide at 10:04 p.m. At Pensacola Bay on Monday, high tide at 11:05 a.m. Low tide at 10:44 p.m. At the East Pass in Destin on Sunday, high tide at 9:45 a.m. Low tide at 9:30 p.m. At the East Pass in Destin on Monday, high tide at 10:32 a.m. Low tide at 10:10 p.m. The following marine observations were made as of 11 a.m. Mobile Bay Coast Guard Station. Winds were southwest at 6 knots. Sea temperature 85 degrees. Air temperature 87 degrees. Weeks Bay, calm. Air temperature was 87 degrees. Pensacola Bay. Sea temperature 85 degrees. Air temperature 89 degrees. The report from the east end of Dauphin Island was not available. Grand Bay, west winds at 5 knots. Air temperature was 86 degrees. And Pettiboy Island, northwest winds at 6 knots. Air temperature was 85 degrees. 12 miles south of Orange Beach. Winds were southwest at 6 knots. Sea temperature 86 degrees. Air temperature 85 degrees. 100 miles south of Destin. Winds were northwest at 2 knots. Air temperature 86 degrees. Wave heights 1 foot. Wave period 9 seconds. The following weather reports were made at 11 a.m. Pensacola International Airport, skies were mostly sunny. The temperature was 89 degrees, the dew point was 74, and the relative humidity was 60%. This produces a heat index of 98. The wind was east at 7 miles an hour. The pressure was 30.09 inches and steady. Pensacola Naval Air Station, skies were mostly sunny. The temperature was 88 degrees, the dew point was 76, and the relative humidity was 67%. This produces a heat index of 99. The wind was south at 13 miles an hour. The pressure was 30.09 inches and steady. Across the central Gulf Coast, Gulf Shores, mostly sunny. Temperature was 90 degrees. Wind west at 9 miles an hour. Heat index was 100. The report from Milton was not available. At Destin, it was sunny. The temperature was 88 degrees, the dew point 76, and the relative humidity 67%, producing a heat index of 99. The pressure was 30.10 inches and steady. Mary Esther, mostly sunny. Temperature was 88 degrees. Wind southeast at 8 miles an hour. Heat index was 101. Mobile, mostly sunny. Temperature was 87 degrees. Wind calm. Heat index was 95. Elsewhere, Hattiesburg, mostly sunny and 86. New Orleans, partly sunny and 88. Montgomery, partly sunny and 86. Tallahassee, mostly sunny and 91. And at Panama City, mostly sunny and 88. Here's your National Weather Service forecast. Today, sunny. Highs in the mid-90s. West winds around 5 miles per hour. Tonight, mostly clear. Lows in the mid-70s. Southwest winds around 5 miles per hour. Monday, sunny with highs in the mid-90s. Northwest winds around 5 miles per hour. Heat index values up to 107. Monday night, mostly clear. Lows in the mid-70s. West winds around 5 miles per hour. Tuesday, mostly sunny. A chance of showers and thunderstorms in the afternoon. Highs in the mid-90s. Northwest winds around 5 miles per hour, becoming northeast in the afternoon. Chance of rain 50%. Heat index values up to 106. Tuesday night, partly cloudy with a chance of showers and thunderstorms in the evening, then mostly clear after midnight. Lows in the mid-70s. Chance of rain 50%. Wednesday, sunny with a chance of showers and thunderstorms. Highs in the lower 90s. Chance of rain 50%. Heat index values up to 105. Wednesday night, partly cloudy in the evening, then clearing. Lows in the mid-70s. This is NOAA Weather Radio, from the Mobile Pensacola National Weather Service. The current time is 11:32 a.m. Central Daylight Time. Here's your marine forecast. On the weather map, a light diurnal flow pattern will be in place through Tuesday, with light onshore flow expected during the afternoon hours, becoming a light offshore flow each night. Winds become more variable by midweek. On Perdido Bay, Pensacola Bay including Santa Rosa Sound, and Choctawhatchee Bay. For today, west winds around 5 knots, becoming southwest this afternoon. Waves 1 foot or less. Light chop. For tonight, southwest winds 5 to 10 knots, becoming west after midnight. Waves 1 foot or less. Light chop. For Monday, northwest winds around 5 knots, becoming southwest in the afternoon. Waves 1 foot or less. Light chop. And for Monday night, west winds 5 to 10 knots. Waves 1 foot or less. Light chop. On Perdido Bay, Pensacola Bay including Santa Rosa Sound, and Choctawhatchee Bay. For today, west winds around 5 knots, becoming southwest this afternoon. Waves 1 foot or less. Light chop. For tonight, west winds 5 to 10 knots. Waves 1 foot or less. Light chop. For Monday, northwest winds around 5 knots, becoming southwest in the afternoon. Waves 1 foot or less. Light chop. And for Monday night, west winds 5 to 10 knots. Waves 1 foot or less. Light chop. A slight chance of showers and thunderstorms after midnight. From the Okaloosa-Walton County line to Pascagoula, and out 20 nautical miles. For today, west winds 5 to 10 knots. Seas 1 foot or less. Wave detail, southwest 1 foot at 3 seconds and south 1 foot at 6 seconds. For tonight, southwest winds 5 to 10 knots. Seas 1 foot or less. Wave detail, southwest 1 foot at 4 seconds and south 1 foot at 9 seconds. For Monday, northwest winds around 5 knots, becoming southwest in the afternoon. Seas 1 foot or less, then around 2 feet in the afternoon. Wave detail, southwest 1 foot at 3 seconds and south 1 foot at 11 seconds, becoming southwest 1 foot at 3 seconds and south 1 foot at 10 seconds. And for Monday night, west winds 5 to 10 knots. Seas around 2 feet. Wave detail, southwest 1 foot at 3 seconds and south 1 foot at 10 seconds. From the Okaloosa-Walton County line to Pascagoula, from 20 to 60 nautical miles offshore. For today, west winds 5 to 10 knots, becoming southwest this afternoon. Seas 1 foot or less. Wave detail, southwest 1 foot at 4 seconds. For tonight, southwest winds around 5 knots. Seas 1 foot or less, then around 2 feet after midnight. Wave detail, southwest 1 foot at 4 seconds and south 1 foot at 9 seconds. For Monday, northwest winds around 5 knots. Seas around 2 feet. Wave detail, west 1 foot at 3 seconds and south 1 foot at 11 seconds. And for Monday night, west winds 5 to 10 knots. Seas around 2 feet. Wave detail, south 1 foot at 10 seconds. A slight chance of showers after midnight. Tidal information, at the mouth of the Mobile River on Sunday, high tide at 11:13 a.m. Low tide at 11:06 p.m. At the mouth of the Mobile River on Monday, high tide at 12:07 p.m. low tide at 11:44 p.m. At Pensacola Bay on Sunday, high tide at 10:18 a.m. Low tide at 10:04 p.m. At Pensacola Bay on Monday, high tide at 11:05 a.m. Low tide at 10:44 p.m. At the East Pass in Destin on Sunday, high tide at 9:45 a.m. Low tide at 9:30 p.m. At the East Pass in Destin on Monday, high tide at 10:32 a.m. Low tide at 10:10 p.m. The following marine observations were made as of 11 a.m. Mobile Bay Coast Guard Station. Winds were southwest at 6 knots. Sea temperature 85 degrees. Air temperature 87 degrees. Weeks Bay, calm. Air temperature was 87 degrees. Pensacola Bay. Sea temperature 85 degrees. Air temperature 89 degrees. The report from the east end of Dauphin Island was not available. Graham Bay, west winds at 5 knots. Air temperature was 86 degrees. And Pettiboy Island, northwest winds at 6 knots. Air temperature was 85 degrees. 12 miles south of Orange Beach. Winds were southwest at 6 knots. Sea temperature 86 degrees. Air temperature 85 degrees. 100 miles south of Destin. Winds were northwest at 2 knots. Air temperature 86 degrees. Wave heights 1 foot. Wave period 9 seconds. The tropical weather outlook. For the North Atlantic, Caribbean Sea and the Gulf of America, offshore of the southeastern U.S. coast, a broad low pressure area is expected to form offshore of the southeastern coast of the United States along the western end of a frontal system on Monday or Tuesday. Gradual development of this system is possible thereafter while it drifts westward. Formation chance through 48 hours, low, near 0%. Formation chance through 7 days, low, 20%. The following weather reports were made at 11 a.m. Pensacola International Airport, skies were mostly sunny. The temperature was 89 degrees, the dew point was 74, and the relative humidity was 60%. This produces a heat index of 98. The wind was east at 7 miles an hour. The pressure was 30.09 inches and steady. Pensacola Naval Air Station, skies were mostly sunny. The temperature was 88 degrees, the dew point was 76, and the relative humidity was 67%. This produces a heat index of 99. The wind was south at 13 miles an hour. The pressure was 30.09 inches and steady. Across the central Gulf Coast, Gulf Shores, mostly sunny. Temperature was 90 degrees. Wind west at 9 miles an hour. Heat index was 100. The report from Milton was not available. At Destin, it was sunny. The temperature was 88 degrees, the dew point 76, and the relative humidity 67%, producing a heat index of 99. The pressure was 30.10 inches and steady. Mary Esther, mostly sunny. Temperature was 88 degrees. Wind southeast at 8 miles an hour. Heat index was 101. Mobile, mostly sunny. Temperature was 87 degrees. Wind calm. Heat index was 95. Elsewhere, Hattiesburg, mostly sunny and 86. New Orleans, partly sunny and 88. Montgomery, partly sunny and 86. Tallahassee, mostly sunny and 91. And at Panama City, mostly sunny and 88. What? Minor flooding is occurring and minor flooding is forecast. Where? Escambia River near Century. When? Until this evening. Impacts, at 17.0 feet, considerable flooding of lowlands. Additional details, at 9 a.m. Central Daylight Time Sunday the stage was 17.2 feet. Recent activity, the maximum river stage in the 24 hours ending at 9 a.m. Central Daylight Time Sunday was 17.6 feet. Forecast, the river is expected to fall below flood stage late this afternoon and continue falling to 12.0 feet Friday morning. Flood stage is 17.0 feet. http://www.weather.gov/safety/flood. Here's your National Weather Service forecast. Today, sunny. Highs in the mid-90s. West winds around 5 miles per hour. Tonight, mostly clear. Lows in the mid-70s. Southwest winds around 5 miles per hour. Monday, sunny with highs in the mid-90s. Northwest winds around 5 miles per hour. Heat index values up to 107. Monday night, mostly clear. Lows in the mid-70s. West winds around 5 miles per hour. Tuesday, mostly sunny. A chance of showers and thunderstorms in the afternoon. Highs in the mid-90s. Northwest winds around 5 miles per hour, becoming northeast in the afternoon. Chance of rain 50%. Heat index values up to 106. Tuesday night, partly cloudy with a chance of showers and thunderstorms in the evening, then mostly clear after midnight. Lows in the mid-70s. Chance of rain 50%. Wednesday, sunny with a chance of showers and thunderstorms. Highs in the lower 90s. Chance of rain 50%. Heat index values up to 105. Wednesday night, partly cloudy in the evening, then clearing. Lows in the mid-70s. This is NOAA Weather Radio, from the Mobile Pensacola National Weather Service. The current time is 11:42 a.m. Central Daylight Time. Here's your marine forecast. On the weather map, a light diurnal flow pattern will be in place through Tuesday, with light onshore flow expected during the afternoon hours, becoming a light offshore flow each night. Winds become more variable by midweek. On Perdido Bay, Pensacola Bay including Santa Rosa Sound, and Choctaw Hatchie Bay. For today, west winds around 5 knots, becoming southwest this afternoon. Waves 1 foot or less. Light chop. For tonight, southwest winds 5 to 10 knots, becoming west after midnight. Waves 1 foot or less. Light chop. For Monday, northwest winds around 5 knots, becoming southwest in the afternoon. Waves 1 foot or less. Light chop. And for Monday night, west winds 5 to 10 knots. Waves 1 foot or less. Light chop. On Perdido Bay, Pensacola Bay including Santa Rosa Sound, and Choctaw Hatchie Bay. For today, west winds around 5 knots, becoming southwest this afternoon. Waves 1 foot or less. Light chop. For tonight, west winds 5 to 10 knots. Waves 1 foot or less. Light chop. For Monday, northwest winds around 5 knots, becoming southwest in the afternoon. Waves 1 foot or less. Light chop. And for Monday night, west winds 5 to 10 knots. Waves 1 foot or less. Light chop. A slight chance of showers and thunderstorms after midnight. From the Okaloosa-Walton County line to Pascagoula, and out 20 nautical miles. For today, west winds 5 to 10 knots. Seas 1 foot or less. Wave detail, southwest 1 foot at 3 seconds and south 1 foot at 6 seconds. For tonight, southwest winds 5 to 10 knots. Seas 1 foot or less. Wave detail, southwest 1 foot at 4 seconds and south 1 foot at 9 seconds. For Monday, northwest winds around 5 knots, becoming southwest in the afternoon. Seas 1 foot or less, then around 2 feet in the afternoon. Wave detail, southwest 1 foot at 3 seconds and south 1 foot at 11 seconds, becoming southwest 1 foot at 3 seconds and south 1 foot at 10 seconds. And for Monday night, west winds 5 to 10 knots. Seas around 2 feet. Wave detail, southwest 1 foot at 3 seconds and south 1 foot at 10 seconds. From the Okaloosa-Walton County line to Pascagoula, from 20 to 60 nautical miles offshore. For today, west winds 5 to 10 knots, becoming southwest this afternoon. Seas 1 foot or less. Wave detail, southwest 1 foot at 4 seconds. For tonight, southwest winds around 5 knots. Seas 1 foot or less, then around 2 feet after midnight. Wave detail, southwest 1 foot at 4 seconds and south 1 foot at 9 seconds. For Monday, northwest winds around 5 knots. Seas around 2 feet. Wave detail, west 1 foot at 3 seconds and south 1 foot at 11 seconds. And for Monday night, west winds 5 to 10 knots. Seas around 2 feet. Wave detail, south 1 foot at 10 seconds. A slight chance of showers after midnight. Tidal information, at the mouth of the Mobile River on Sunday, high tide at 11:13 a.m. Low tide at 11:06 p.m. At the mouth of the Mobile River on Monday, high tide at 12:07 p.m. Low tide at 11:44 p.m. At Pensacola Bay on Sunday, high tide at 10:18 a.m. Low tide at 10:04 p.m. At Pensacola Bay on Monday, high tide at 11:05 a.m. Low tide at 10:44 p.m. At the East Pass in Destin on Sunday, high tide at 9:45 a.m. Low tide at 9:30 p.m. At the East Pass in Destin on Monday, high tide at 10:32 a.m. Low tide at 10:10 p.m. This is NOAA Weather Radio Station KEC 86 from Pensacola, Florida. 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The following marine observations were made as of 11 a.m. Mobile Bay Coast Guard Station. Winds were southwest at 6 knots. Sea temperature 85 degrees. Air temperature 87 degrees. Weeks Bay, calm. Air temperature was 87 degrees. Pensacola Bay. Sea temperature 85 degrees. Air temperature 89 degrees. The report from the east end of Dauphin Island was not available. Graham Bay, west winds at 5 knots. Air temperature was 86 degrees. And Pettiboy Island, northwest winds at 6 knots. Air temperature was 85 degrees. 12 miles south of Orange Beach. Winds were southwest at 6 knots. Sea temperature 86 degrees. Air temperature 85 degrees. 100 miles south of Destin. Winds were northwest at 2 knots. Air temperature 86 degrees. Wave heights 1 foot. Wave period 9 seconds. The following weather reports were made at 11 a.m. Pensacola International Airport, skies were mostly sunny. The temperature was 89 degrees, the dew point was 74, and the relative humidity was 60%. This produces a heat index of 98. The wind was east at 7 miles an hour. The pressure was 30.09 inches and steady. Pensacola Naval Air Station, skies were mostly sunny. The temperature was 88 degrees, the dew point was 76, and the relative humidity was 67%. This produces a heat index of 99. The wind was south at 13 miles an hour. The pressure was 30.09 inches and steady. Across the central Gulf Coast, Gulf Shores, mostly sunny. Temperature was 90 degrees. Wind west at 9 miles an hour. Heat index was 100. The report from Milton was not available. At Destin, it was sunny. The temperature was 88 degrees, the dew point 76, and the relative humidity 67%, producing a heat index of 99. The pressure was 30.10 inches and steady. Mary Esther, mostly sunny. Temperature was 88 degrees. Wind southeast at 8 miles an hour. Heat index was 101. Mobile, mostly sunny. Temperature was 87 degrees. Wind calm. Heat index was 95. Elsewhere, Hattiesburg, mostly sunny and 86. New Orleans, partly sunny and 88. Montgomery, partly sunny and 86. Tallahassee, mostly sunny and 91. And at Panama City, mostly sunny and 88. Here's your National Weather Service forecast. Today, sunny. Highs in the mid-90s. West winds around 5 miles per hour. Tonight, mostly clear. Lows in the mid-70s. Southwest winds around 5 miles per hour. Monday, sunny with highs in the mid-90s. Northwest winds around 5 miles per hour. Heat index values up to 107. Monday night, mostly clear. Lows in the mid-70s. West winds around 5 miles per hour. Tuesday, mostly sunny. A chance of showers and thunderstorms in the afternoon. Highs in the mid-90s. Northwest winds around 5 miles per hour, becoming northeast in the afternoon. Chance of rain 50%. Heat index values up to 106. Tuesday night, partly cloudy with a chance of showers and thunderstorms in the evening, then mostly clear after midnight. Lows in the mid-70s. Chance of rain 50%. Wednesday, sunny with a chance of showers and thunderstorms. Highs in the lower 90s. Chance of rain 50%. Heat index values up to 105. Wednesday night, partly cloudy in the evening, then clearing. Lows in the mid-70s. 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The current time is 11:52 a.m. Central Daylight Time. Here's your marine forecast. On the weather map, a light diurnal flow pattern will be in place through Tuesday, with light onshore flow expected during the afternoon hours, becoming a light offshore flow each night. Winds become more variable by midweek. On Perdido Bay, Pensacola Bay including Santa Rosa Sound, and Choctawhatchee Bay. For today, west winds around 5 knots, becoming southwest this afternoon. Waves 1 foot or less. Light chop. For tonight, southwest winds 5 to 10 knots, becoming west after midnight. Waves 1 foot or less. Light chop. For Monday, northwest winds around 5 knots, becoming southwest in the afternoon. Waves 1 foot or less. Light chop. And for Monday night, west winds 5 to 10 knots. Waves 1 foot or less. Light chop. On Perdido Bay, Pensacola Bay including Santa Rosa Sound, and Choctawhatchee Bay. For today, west winds around 5 knots, becoming southwest this afternoon. Waves 1 foot or less. Light chop. For tonight, west winds 5 to 10 knots. Waves 1 foot or less. Light chop. For Monday, northwest winds around 5 knots, becoming southwest in the afternoon. Waves 1 foot or less. Light chop. And for Monday night, west winds 5 to 10 knots. Waves 1 foot or less. Light chop. A slight chance of showers and thunderstorms after midnight. From the Okaloosa-Walton County line to Pascagoula, and out 20 nautical miles. For today, west winds 5 to 10 knots. Seas 1 foot or less. Wave detail, southwest 1 foot at 3 seconds and south 1 foot at 6 seconds. For tonight, southwest winds 5 to 10 knots. Seas 1 foot or less. Wave detail, southwest 1 foot at 4 seconds and south 1 foot at 9 seconds. For Monday, northwest winds around 5 knots, becoming southwest in the afternoon. Seas 1 foot or less, then around 2 feet in the afternoon. Wave detail, southwest 1 foot at 3 seconds and south 1 foot at 11 seconds, becoming southwest 1 foot at 3 seconds and south 1 foot at 10 seconds. And for Monday night, west winds 5 to 10 knots. Seas around 2 feet. Wave detail, southwest 1 foot at 3 seconds and south 1 foot at 10 seconds. From the Okaloosa-Walton County line to Pascagoula, from 20 to 60 nautical miles offshore. For today, west winds 5 to 10 knots, becoming southwest this afternoon. Seas 1 foot or less. Wave detail, southwest 1 foot at 4 seconds. For tonight, southwest winds around 5 knots. Seas 1 foot or less, then around 2 feet after midnight. Wave detail, southwest 1 foot at 4 seconds and south 1 foot at 9 seconds. For Monday, northwest winds around 5 knots. Seas around 2 feet. Wave detail, west 1 foot at 3 seconds and south 1 foot at 11 seconds. And for Monday night, west winds 5 to 10 knots. Seas around 2 feet. Wave detail, south 1 foot at 10 seconds. A slight chance of showers after midnight. Tidal information, at the mouth of the Mobile River on Sunday, high tide at 11:13 a.m. Low tide at 11:06 p.m. At the mouth of the Mobile River on Monday, high tide at 12:07 p.m. Low tide at 11:44 p.m. At Pensacola Bay on Sunday, high tide at 10:18 a.m. Low tide at 10:04 p.m. At Pensacola Bay on Monday, high tide at 11:05 a.m. Low tide at 10:44 p.m. At the East Pass in Destin on Sunday, high tide at 9:45 a.m. Low tide at 9:30 p.m. At the East Pass in Destin on Monday, high tide at 10:32 a.m. Low tide at 10:10 p.m. The following marine observations were made as of 11 a.m. Mobile Bay Coast Guard Station. Winds were southwest at 6 knots. Sea temperature 85 degrees. Air temperature 87 degrees. Weeks Bay, calm. Air temperature was 87 degrees. Pensacola Bay. Sea temperature 85 degrees. Air temperature 89 degrees. The report from the east end of Dauphin Island was not available. Graham Bay, west winds at 5 knots. Air temperature was 86 degrees. And Pettiboy Island, northwest winds at 6 knots. Air temperature was 85 degrees. 12 miles south of Orange Beach. Winds were southwest at 6 knots. Sea temperature 86 degrees. Air temperature 85 degrees. 100 miles south of Destin. Winds were northwest at 2 knots. Air temperature 86 degrees. Wave heights 1 foot. Wave period 9 seconds. The following weather reports were made at 11 a.m. Pensacola International Airport, skies were mostly sunny. The temperature was 89 degrees, the dew point was 74, and the relative humidity was 60%. This produces a heat index of 98. The wind was east at 7 miles an hour. The pressure was 30.09 inches and steady. Pensacola Naval Air Station, skies were mostly sunny. The temperature was 88 degrees, the dew point was 76, and the relative humidity was 67%. This produces a heat index of 99. The wind was south at 13 miles an hour. The pressure was 30.09 inches and steady. Across the central Gulf Coast, Gulf Shores, mostly sunny. Temperature was 90 degrees. Wind west at 9 miles an hour. Heat index was 100. The report from Milton was not available. At Destin, it was sunny. The temperature was 88 degrees, the dew point 76, and the relative humidity 6.
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0: An hour. Heat index was 101. Mobile, mostly sunny. Temperature was 87 degrees. Wind calm. Heat index was 95. Elsewhere, Hattiesburg, mostly sunny and 86. New Orleans, partly sunny and 88. Montgomery, partly sunny and 86. Tallahassee, mostly sunny and 91. And at Panama City, mostly sunny and 88. What? Minor flooding is occurring and minor flooding is forecast. Where? Escambia River near Century. When? Until this evening. Impacts, at 17.0 feet, considerable flooding of lowlands. Additional details, at 9 a.m. Central Daylight Time Sunday the stage was 17.2 feet. Recent activity, the maximum river stage in the 24 hours ending at 9 a.m. Central Daylight Time Sunday was 17.6 feet. Forecast, the river is expected to fall below flood stage late this afternoon and continue falling to 12.0 feet Friday morning. Flood stage is 17.0 feet. http://www.weather.gov/safety/flood. Here's your National Weather Service forecast. Today, sunny. Highs in the mid-90s. West winds around 5 miles per hour. Tonight, mostly clear. Lows in the mid-70s. Southwest winds around 5 miles per hour. Monday, sunny with highs in the mid-90s. Northwest winds around 5 miles per hour. Heat index values up to 107. Monday night, mostly clear. Lows in the mid-70s. West winds around 5 miles per hour. Tuesday, mostly sunny. A chance of showers and thunderstorms in the afternoon. Highs in the mid-90s. Northwest winds around 5 miles per hour, becoming northeast in the afternoon. Chance of rain 50%. Heat index values up to 106. Tuesday night, partly cloudy with a chance of showers and thunderstorms in the evening, then mostly clear after midnight. Lows in the mid-70s. Chance of rain 50%. Wednesday, sunny with a chance of showers and thunderstorms. Highs in the lower 90s. Chance of rain 50%. Heat index values up to 105. Wednesday night, partly cloudy in the evening, then clearing. Lows in the mid-70s. 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The current time is 12:02 p.m. Central Daylight Time. Here's your marine forecast. On the weather map, a light diurnal flow pattern will be in place through Tuesday, with light onshore flow expected during the afternoon hours, becoming a light offshore flow each night. Winds become more variable by midweek. On Perdido Bay, Pensacola Bay including Santa Rosa Sound, and Choctaw Hatchie Bay. For today, west winds around 5 knots, becoming southwest this afternoon. Waves 1 foot or less. Light chop. For tonight, southwest winds 5 to 10 knots, becoming west after midnight. Waves 1 foot or less. Light chop. For Monday, northwest winds around 5 knots, becoming southwest in the afternoon. Waves 1 foot or less. Light chop. And for Monday night, west winds 5 to 10 knots. Waves 1 foot or less. Light chop. On Perdido Bay, Pensacola Bay including Santa Rosa Sound, and Choctaw Hatchie Bay. For today, west winds around 5 knots, becoming southwest this afternoon. Waves 1 foot or less. Light chop. For tonight, west winds 5 to 10 knots. Waves 1 foot or less. Light chop. For Monday, northwest winds around 5 knots, becoming southwest in the afternoon. Waves 1 foot or less. Light chop. And for Monday night, west winds 5 to 10 knots. Waves 1 foot or less. Light chop. A slight chance of showers and thunderstorms after midnight. From the Okaloosa-Walton County line to Pascagoula, and out 20 nautical miles. For today, west winds 5 to 10 knots. Seas 1 foot or less. Wave detail, southwest 1 foot at 3 seconds and south 1 foot at 6 seconds. For tonight, southwest winds 5 to 10 knots. Seas 1 foot or less. Wave detail, southwest 1 foot at 4 seconds and south 1 foot at 9 seconds. For Monday, northwest winds around 5 knots, becoming southwest in the afternoon. Seas 1 foot or less, then around 2 feet in the afternoon. Wave detail, southwest 1 foot at 3 seconds and south 1 foot at 11 seconds, becoming southwest 1 foot at 3 seconds and south 1 foot at 10 seconds. And for Monday night, west winds 5 to 10 knots. Seas around 2 feet. Wave detail, southwest 1 foot at 3 seconds and south 1 foot at 10 seconds. From the Okaloosa-Walton County line to Pascagoula, from 20 to 60 nautical miles offshore. For today, west winds 5 to 10 knots, becoming southwest this afternoon. Seas 1 foot or less. Wave detail, southwest 1 foot at 4 seconds. For tonight, southwest winds around 5 knots. Seas 1 foot or less, then around 2 feet after midnight. Wave detail, southwest 1 foot at 4 seconds and south 1 foot at 9 seconds. For Monday, northwest winds around 5 knots. Seas around 2 feet. Wave detail, west 1 foot at 3 seconds and south 1 foot at 11 seconds. And for Monday night, west winds 5 to 10 knots. Seas around 2 feet. Wave detail, south 1 foot at 10 seconds. A slight chance of showers after midnight. Tidal information, at the mouth of the Mobile River on Sunday, high tide at 11:13 a.m. Low tide at 11:06 p.m. At the mouth of the Mobile River on Monday, high tide at 12:07 p.m. Low tide at 11:44 p.m. At Pensacola Bay on Sunday, high tide at 10:18 a.m. Low tide at 10:04 p.m. At Pensacola Bay on Monday, high tide at 11:05 a.m. Low tide at 10:44 p.m. At the East Pass in Destin on Sunday, high tide at 9:45 a.m. Low tide at 9:30 p.m. At the East Pass in Destin on Monday, high tide at 10:32 a.m. Low tide at 10:10 p.m. The Tropical Weather Outlook. For the North Atlantic, Caribbean Sea and the Gulf of America, offshore of the southeastern U.S. South coast, a broad low-pressure area is expected to form offshore of the southeastern coast of the United States along the western end of a frontal system on Monday or Tuesday. Gradual development of this system is possible thereafter while it drifts westward. Formation chance through 48 hours, low, near 0%. Formation chance through 7 days, low, 20%. The following marine observations were made as of 11 a.m. Mobile Bay Coast Guard Station. Winds were southwest at 6 knots. Sea temperature 85 degrees. Air temperature 87 degrees. Weeks Bay, calm. Air temperature was 87 degrees. Pensacola Bay. Sea temperature 85 degrees. Air temperature 89 degrees. The report from the east end of Dauphin Island was not available. Graham Bay, west winds at 5 knots. Air temperature was 86 degrees. And Pettiboy Island, northwest winds at 6 knots. Air temperature was 85 degrees. 12 miles south of Orange Beach. Winds were southwest at 6 knots. Sea temperature 86 degrees. Air temperature 85 degrees. 100 miles south of Destin. Winds were northwest at 2 knots. Air temperature 86 degrees. Wave heights 1 foot. Wave period 9 seconds. The following weather reports were made at 11 a.m. Pensacola International Airport, skies were mostly sunny. The temperature was 89 degrees, the dew point was 74, and the relative humidity was 60%. This produces a heat index of 98. The wind was east at 7 miles an hour. The pressure was 30.09 inches and steady. Pensacola Naval Air Station, skies were mostly sunny. The temperature was 88 degrees, the dew point was 76, and the relative humidity was 67%. This produces a heat index of 99. The wind was south at 13 miles an hour. The pressure was 30.09 inches and steady. Here's your National Weather Service forecast. Today, sunny. Highs in the mid-90s. West winds around 5 miles per hour. Tonight, mostly clear. Lows in the mid-70s. Southwest winds around 5 miles per hour. Monday, sunny with highs in the mid-90s. Northwest winds around 5 miles per hour. Heat index values up to 107. Monday night, mostly clear. Lows in the mid-70s. West winds around 5 miles per hour. Tuesday, mostly sunny. A chance of showers and thunderstorms in the afternoon. Highs in the mid-90s. Northwest winds around 5 miles per hour, becoming northeast in the afternoon. Chance of rain 50%. Heat index values up to 106. Tuesday night, partly cloudy with a chance of showers and thunderstorms in the evening, then mostly clear after midnight. Lows in the mid-70s. Chance of rain 50%. Wednesday, sunny with a chance of showers and thunderstorms. Highs in the lower 90s. Chance of rain 50%. Heat index values up to 105. Wednesday night, partly cloudy in the evening, then clearing. Lows in the mid-70s. This is NOAA Weather Radio, from the Mobile Pensacola National Weather Service. The current time is 12:11 p.m. Central Daylight Time. Here's your marine forecast. On the weather map, a light diurnal flow pattern will be in place through Tuesday, with light onshore flow expected during the afternoon hours, becoming a light offshore flow each night. Winds become more variable by midweek. On Perdido Bay, Pensacola Bay including Santa Rosa Sound, and Choctaw Hatchie Bay. For today, west winds around 5 knots, becoming southwest this afternoon. Waves 1 foot or less. Light chop. For tonight, southwest winds 5 to 10 knots, becoming west after midnight. Waves 1 foot or less. Light chop. For Monday, northwest winds around 5 knots, becoming southwest in the afternoon. Waves 1 foot or less. Light chop. And for Monday night, west winds 5 to 10 knots. Waves 1 foot or less. Light chop. On Perdido Bay, Pensacola Bay including Santa Rosa Sound, and Choctaw Hatchie Bay. For today, west winds around 5 knots, becoming southwest this afternoon. Waves 1 foot or less. Light chop. For tonight, west winds 5 to 10 knots. Waves 1 foot or less. Light chop. For Monday, northwest winds around 5 knots, becoming southwest in the afternoon. Waves 1 foot or less. Light chop. And for Monday night, west winds 5 to 10 knots. Waves 1 foot or less. Light chop. A slight chance of showers and thunderstorms after midnight. From the Okaloosa-Walton County line to Pascagoula, and out 20 nautical miles. For today, west winds 5 to 10 knots. Seas 1 foot or less. Wave detail, southwest 1 foot at 3 seconds and south 1 foot at 6 seconds. For tonight, southwest winds 5 to 10 knots. Seas 1 foot or less. Wave detail, southwest 1 foot at 4 seconds and south 1 foot at 9 seconds. For Monday, northwest winds around 5 knots, becoming southwest in the afternoon. Seas 1 foot or less, then around 2 feet in the afternoon. Wave detail, southwest 1 foot at 3 seconds and south 1 foot at 11 seconds, becoming southwest 1 foot at 3 seconds and south 1 foot at 10 seconds. And for Monday night, west winds 5 to 10 knots. Seas around 2 feet. Wave detail, southwest 1 foot at 3 seconds and south 1 foot at 10 seconds. From the Okaloosa-Walton County line to Pascagoula, from 20 to 60 nautical miles offshore. For today, west winds 5 to 10 knots, becoming southwest this afternoon. Seas 1 foot or less. Wave detail, southwest 1 foot at 4 seconds. For tonight, southwest winds around 5 knots. Seas 1 foot or less, then around 2 feet after midnight. Wave detail, southwest 1 foot at 4 seconds and south 1 foot at 9 seconds. For Monday, northwest winds around 5 knots. Seas around 2 feet. Wave detail, west 1 foot at 3 seconds and south 1 foot at 11 seconds. And for Monday night, west winds 5 to 10 knots. Seas around 2 feet. Wave detail, south 1 foot at 10 seconds. A slight chance of showers after midnight. Tidal information, at the mouth of the Mobile River on Sunday, high tide at 11:13 a.m. Low tide at 11:06 p.m. At the mouth of the Mobile River on Monday, high tide at 12:07 p.m. Low tide at 11:44 p.m. At Pensacola Bay on Sunday, high tide at 10:18 a.m. Low tide at 10:04 p.m. At Pensacola Bay on Monday, High tide at 11:05 a.m. Low tide at 10:44 p.m. At the East Pass in Destin on Sunday, high tide at 9:45 a.m. Low tide at 9:30 p.m. At the East Pass in Destin on Monday, high tide at 10:32 a.m. Low tide at 10:10 p.m. The following weather reports were made at noon. Pensacola International Airport, skies were mostly sunny. The temperature was 88 degrees, the dew point was 75, and the relative humidity was 65%. This produces a heat index of 97. The wind was southeast at 9 miles an hour. The pressure was 30.09 inches and steady. Pensacola Naval Air Station, skies were mostly sunny. The temperature was 88 degrees, the dew point was 77, and the relative humidity was 69%. This produces a heat index of 100. The wind was south at 14 miles an hour. The pressure was 30.09 inches and steady. 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We broadcast on a frequency of 162.40 MHz from the Mobile Pensacola National Weather Service. Across the central Gulf Coast, Gulf Shores, mostly sunny. Temperature was 90 degrees. Wind west at 10 miles an hour. Heat index was 102. Milton, sunny. Temperature was 90 degrees. Wind southwest at 7 miles an hour. Heat index was 98. Destin, sunny. Temperature was 88 degrees. Wind variable at 6 miles an hour. Heat index was 99. Mary Esther, sunny. Temperature was 90 degrees. Wind south at 12 miles an hour. Heat index was 102. Mobile, mostly sunny. Temperature was 88 degrees. Wind variable at 6 miles an hour. Heat index was 96. Elsewhere, Hattiesburg, mostly sunny and 87. New Orleans, partly sunny and 90. Montgomery, partly sunny and 88. Tallahassee, partly sunny and 92. And at Panama City, mostly sunny and 90. Here's your National Weather Service forecast. Today, sunny. Highs in the mid-90s. West winds around 5 miles per hour. Tonight, mostly clear. Lows in the mid-70s. Southwest winds around 5 miles per hour. Monday, sunny with highs in the mid-90s. Northwest winds around 5 miles per hour. Heat index values up to 107. Monday night, mostly clear. Lows in the mid-70s. West winds around 5 miles per hour. Tuesday, mostly sunny. A chance of showers and thunderstorms in the afternoon. Highs in the mid-90s. Northwest winds around 5 miles per hour, becoming northeast in the afternoon. Chance of rain 50%. Heat index values up to 106. Tuesday night, partly cloudy with a chance of showers and thunderstorms in the evening, then mostly clear after midnight. Lows in the mid-70s. Chance of rain 50%. Wednesday, sunny with a chance of showers and thunderstorms. Highs in the lower 90s. Chance of rain 50%. Heat index values up to 105. Wednesday night, partly cloudy in the evening, then clearing. Lows in the mid-70s. What? Minor flooding is occurring and minor flooding is forecast. Where? Escambia River near Century. When? Until this evening. Impacts, at 17.0 feet, considerable flooding of lowlands. Additional details, at 9 a.m. Central Daylight Time Sunday the stage was 17.2 feet. Recent activity, the maximum river stage in the 24 hours ending at 9 a.m. Central Daylight Time Sunday was 17.6 feet. Forecast, the river is expected to fall below flood stage late this afternoon and continue falling to 12.0 feet Friday morning. Flood stage is 17.0 feet. http://www.weather.gov/safety/flood. 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The current time is 12:21 p.m. Central Daylight Time. Here's your marine forecast. On the weather map, a light diurnal flow pattern will be in place through Tuesday, with light onshore flow expected during the afternoon.

winds around 5 knots, becoming southwest in the afternoon. Waves 1 foot or less. Light chop. And for Monday night, west winds 5 to 10 knots. Waves 1 foot or less. Light chop. On Perdido Bay, Pensacola Bay including Santa Rosa Sound, and Choctaw Hatchie Bay. For today, west winds around 5 knots, becoming southwest this afternoon. Waves 1 foot or less. Light chop. For tonight, west winds 5 to 10 knots. Waves 1 foot or less. Light chop. For Monday, northwest winds around 5 knots, becoming southwest in the afternoon. Waves 1 foot or less. Light chop. And for Monday night, west winds 5 to 10 knots. Waves 1 foot or less. Light chop. A slight chance of showers and thunderstorms after midnight. From the Okaloosa-Walton County line to Pascagoula, and out 20 nautical miles. For today, west winds 5 to 10 knots. Seas 1 foot or less. Wave detail, southwest 1 foot at 3 seconds and south 1 foot at 6 seconds. For tonight, southwest winds 5 to 10 knots. Seas 1 foot or less. Wave detail, southwest 1 foot at 4 seconds and south 1 foot at 9 seconds. For Monday, northwest winds around 5 knots, becoming southwest in the afternoon. Seas 1 foot or less, then around 2 feet in the afternoon. Wave detail, southwest 1 foot at 3 seconds and south 1 foot at 11 seconds, becoming southwest 1 foot at 3 seconds and south 1 foot at 10 seconds. And for Monday night, west winds 5 to 10 knots. Seas around 2 feet. Wave detail, southwest 1 foot at 3 seconds and south 1 foot at 10 seconds. From the Okaloosa-Walton County line to Pascagoula, from 20 to 60 nautical miles offshore. For today, west winds 5 to 10 knots, becoming southwest this afternoon. Seas 1 foot or less. Wave detail, southwest 1 foot at 4 seconds. For tonight, southwest winds around 5 knots. Seas 1 foot or less, then around 2 feet after midnight. Wave detail, southwest 1 foot at 4 seconds and south 1 foot at 9 seconds. For Monday, northwest winds around 5 knots. Seas around 2 feet. Wave detail, west 1 foot at 3 seconds and south 1 foot at 11 seconds. And for Monday night, west winds 5 to 10 knots. Seas around 2 feet. Wave detail, south 1 foot at 10 seconds. A slight chance of showers after midnight. Tidal information, at the mouth of the Mobile River on Sunday, high tide at 11:13 a.m. Low tide at 11:06 p.m. At the mouth of the Mobile River on Monday, high tide at 12:07 p.m. Low tide at 11:44 p.m. At Pensacola Bay on Sunday, high tide at 10:18 a.m. Low tide at 10:04 p.m. At Pensacola Bay on Monday, high tide at 11:05 a.m. Low tide at 10:44 p.m. At the East Pass in Destin on Sunday, high tide at 9:45 a.m. Low tide at 9:30 p.m. At the East Pass in Destin on Monday, high tide at 10:32 a.m. Low tide at 10:10 p.m. The Tropical Weather Outlook. For the North Atlantic, Caribbean Sea and the Gulf of America, offshore of the southeastern U.S. South Coast, a broad low-pressure area is expected to form offshore of the southeastern coast of the United States along the western end of a frontal system on Monday or Tuesday. Subsequent gradual development of this system is possible for a couple of days while it drifts westward. By the end of this week, conditions are expected to become less conducive for development. Formation chance through 48 hours, low, near 0%. Formation chance through 7 days, low, 20%. The following weather reports were made at noon. Pensacola International Airport, skies were mostly sunny. The temperature was 88 degrees, the dew point was 75, and the relative humidity was 65%. This produces a heat index of 97. The wind was southeast at 9 miles an hour. The pressure was 30.09 inches and steady.

0: Pensacola Naval Air Station, skies were mostly sunny. The temperature was 88 degrees, the dew point was 77, and the relative humidity was 69%. This produces a heat index of 100. The wind was south at 14 miles an hour. The pressure was 30.09 inches and steady. Across the central Gulf Coast, Gulf Shores, mostly sunny. Temperature was 90 degrees. Wind west at 10 miles an hour. Heat index was 102. Milton, sunny. Temperature was 90 degrees. Wind southwest at 7 miles an hour. Heat index was 98. Destin, sunny. Temperature was 88 degrees. Wind variable at 6 miles an hour. Heat index was 99. Mary Esther, sunny. Temperature was 90 degrees. Wind south at 12 miles an hour. Heat index was 102. Mobile, mostly sunny. Temperature was 88 degrees. Wind variable at 6 miles an hour. Heat index was 96. Elsewhere, Hattiesburg, mostly sunny and 87. New Orleans, partly sunny and 90. Montgomery, partly sunny and 88. Tallahassee, partly sunny and 92. And in Panama City, mostly sunny and 90. Here's your National Weather Service forecast. Today, sunny. Highs in the mid-90s. West winds around 5 miles per hour. Tonight, mostly clear. Lows in the mid-70s. Southwest winds around 5 miles per hour. Monday, sunny with highs in the mid-90s. Northwest winds around 5 miles per hour. Heat index values up to 107. Monday night, mostly clear. Lows in the mid-70s. West winds around 5 miles per hour. Tuesday, mostly sunny. A chance of showers and thunderstorms in the afternoon. Highs in the mid-90s. Northwest winds around 5 miles per hour, becoming northeast in the afternoon. Chance of rain 50%. Heat index values up to 106. Tuesday night, partly cloudy with a chance of showers and thunderstorms in the evening, then mostly clear after midnight. Lows in the mid-70s. Chance of rain 50%. Wednesday, sunny with a chance of showers and thunderstorms. Highs in the lower 90s. Chance of rain 50%. Heat index values up to 105. Wednesday night, partly cloudy in the evening, then clearing. Lows in the mid-70s. This is NOAA Weather Radio from the Mobile Pensacola National Weather Service. The current time is 12:29 p.m. Central Daylight Time. Here's your marine forecast. On the weather map, a light diurnal flow pattern will be in place through Tuesday, with light onshore flow expected during the afternoon hours, becoming a light offshore flow each night. Winds become more variable by midweek. On Perdido Bay, Pensacola Bay including Santa Rosa Sound, and Choctaw Hatchie Bay. For today, west winds around 5 knots, becoming southwest this afternoon. Waves 1 foot or less. Light chop. For tonight, southwest winds 5 to 10 knots, becoming west after midnight. Waves 1 foot or less. Light chop. For Monday, northwest winds around 5 knots, becoming southwest in the afternoon. Waves 1 foot or less. Light chop. And for Monday night, west winds 5 to 10 knots. Waves 1 foot or less. Light chop. On Perdido Bay, Pensacola Bay including Santa Rosa Sound, and Choctaw Hatchie Bay. For today, west winds around 5 knots, becoming southwest this afternoon. Waves 1 foot or less. Light chop. For tonight, west winds 5 to 10 knots. Waves 1 foot or less. Light chop. For Monday, northwest winds around 5 knots, becoming southwest in the afternoon. Waves 1 foot or less. Light chop. And for Monday night, west winds 5 to 10 knots. Waves 1 foot or less. Light chop. A slight chance of showers and thunderstorms after midnight. from Okaloosa, Walton County line to Pascagoula, and out 20 nautical miles. For today, west winds 5 to 10 knots. Seas 1 foot or less. Wave detail, southwest 1 foot at 3 seconds and south 1 foot at 6 seconds. For tonight, southwest winds 5 to 10 knots. Seas 1 foot or less. Wave detail, southwest 1 foot at 4 seconds and south 1 foot at 9 seconds. For Monday, northwest winds around 5 knots, becoming southwest in the afternoon. Seas 1 foot or less, then around 2 feet in the afternoon. Wave detail, southwest 1 foot at 3 seconds and south 1 foot at 11 seconds, becoming southwest 1 foot at 3 seconds and south 1 foot at 10 seconds. And for Monday night, west winds 5 to 10 knots. Seas around 2 feet. Wave detail, southwest 1 foot at 3 seconds and south 1 foot at 10 seconds. From the Okaloosa Walton County line to Pascagoula, from 20 to 60 nautical miles offshore. For today, west winds 5 to 10 knots, becoming southwest this afternoon. Seas 1 foot or less. Wave detail, southwest 1 foot at 4 seconds. For tonight, southwest winds around 5 knots. Seas 1 foot or less, then around 2 feet after midnight. Wave detail, southwest 1 foot at 4 seconds and south 1 foot at 9 seconds. For Monday, northwest winds around 5 knots. Seas around 2 feet. Wave detail, west 1 foot at 3 seconds and south 1 foot at 11 seconds. And for Monday night, west winds 5 to 10 knots. Seas around 2 feet. Wave detail, south 1 foot at 10 seconds. A slight chance of showers after midnight. Tidal information, at the mouth of the Mobile River on Sunday, high tide at 11:13 a.m. Low tide at 11:06 p.m. At the mouth of the Mobile River on Monday, high tide at 12:07 p.m. Low tide at 11:44 p.m. At Pensacola Bay on Sunday, high tide at 10:18 a.m. Low tide at 10:04 p.m. At Pensacola Bay on Monday, high tide at 11:05 a.m. Low tide at 10:44 p.m. At the East Pass in Destin on Sunday, high tide at 9:45 a.m. Low tide at 9:30 p.m. At the East Pass in Destin on Monday, high tide at 10:32 a.m. Low tide at 10:10 p.m. The following weather reports were made at noon. Pensacola International Airport, skies were mostly sunny. The temperature was 88 degrees, the dew point was 75, and the relative humidity was 65%. This produces a heat index of 97. The wind was southeast at 9 miles an hour. The pressure was 30.09 inches and steady. Pensacola Naval Air Station, skies were mostly sunny. The temperature was 88 degrees, the dew point was 77, and the relative humidity was 69%. This produces a heat index of 100. The wind was south at 14 miles an hour. The pressure was 30.09 inches and steady. Across the central Gulf Coast, Gulf Shores, mostly sunny. Temperature was 90 degrees. Wind west at 10 miles an hour. Heat index was 102. Milton, sunny. Temperature was 90 degrees. Wind southwest at 7 miles an hour. Heat index was 98. Destin, sunny. Temperature was 88 degrees. Wind variable at 6 miles an hour. Heat index was 99. Mary Esther, sunny. Temperature was 90 degrees. Wind south at 12 miles an hour. Heat index was 102. Mobile, mostly sunny. Temperature was 88 degrees. Wind variable at 6 miles an hour. Heat index was 96. Elsewhere, Hattiesburg, mostly sunny and 87. New Orleans, partly sunny and 90. Montgomery, partly sunny and 88. Tallahassee, partly sunny and 92. And at Panama City, mostly sunny and 90. Here's your National Weather Service forecast. Today, sunny. Highs in the mid-90s. West winds around 5 miles per hour. Tonight, mostly clear. Lows in the mid-70s. Southwest winds around 5 miles per hour. Monday, sunny with highs in the mid-90s. Northwest winds around 5 miles per hour. Heat index values up to 107. Monday night, mostly clear. Lows in the mid-70s. West winds around 5 miles per hour. Tuesday, mostly sunny. A chance of showers and thunderstorms in the afternoon. Highs in the mid-90s. Northwest winds around 5 miles per hour, becoming northeast in the afternoon. Chance of rain 50%. Heat index values up to 106. Tuesday night, partly cloudy with a chance of showers and thunderstorms in the evening, then mostly clear after midnight. Lows in the mid-70s. Chance of rain 50%. Wednesday, sunny with a chance of showers and thunderstorms. Highs in the lower 90s. Chance of rain 50%. Heat index values up to 105. Wednesday night, partly cloudy in the evening, then clearing. Lows in the mid-70s. This is NOAA Weather Radio from the Mobile Pensacola National Weather Service. The current time is 12:38 p.m. Central Daylight Time. Here's your marine forecast. On the weather map, a light diurnal flow pattern will be in place through Tuesday, with light onshore flow expected during the afternoon hours, becoming a light offshore flow each night. Winds become more variable by midweek. On Perdido Bay, Pensacola Bay including Santa Rosa Sound, and Choctawhatchee Bay. For today, west winds around 5 knots, becoming southwest this afternoon. Waves 1 foot or less. Light chop. For tonight, southwest winds 5 to 10 knots, becoming west after midnight. Waves 1 foot or less. Light chop. For Monday, northwest winds around 5 knots, becoming southwest in the afternoon. Waves 1 foot or less. Light chop. And for Monday night, west winds 5 to 10 knots. Waves 1 foot or less. Light chop. On Perdido Bay, Pensacola Bay including Santa Rosa Sound, and Choctawhatchee Bay. For today, west winds around 5 knots, becoming southwest this afternoon. Waves 1 foot or less. Light chop. For tonight, west winds 5 to 10 knots. Waves 1 foot or less. Light chop. For Monday, northwest winds around 5 knots, becoming southwest in the afternoon. Waves 1 foot or less. Light chop. And for Monday night, west winds 5 to 10 knots. Waves 1 foot or less. Light chop. A slight chance of showers and thunderstorms after midnight. From the Okaloosa-Walton County line to Pascagoula and out 20 nautical miles. For today, west winds 5 to 10 knots. Seas 1 foot or less. Wave detail, southwest 1 foot at 3 seconds and south 1 foot at 6 seconds. For tonight, southwest winds 5 to 10 knots. Seas 1 foot or less. Wave detail, southwest 1 foot at 4 seconds and south 1 foot at 9 seconds. For Monday, northwest winds around 5 knots, becoming southwest in the afternoon. Seas 1 foot or less, then around 2 feet in the afternoon. Wave detail, southwest 1 foot at 3 seconds and south 1 foot at 11 seconds, becoming southwest 1 foot at 3 seconds and south 1 foot at 10 seconds. And for Monday night, west winds 5 to 10 knots. Seas around 2 feet. Wave detail, southwest 1 foot at 3 seconds and south 1 foot at 10 seconds. From the Okaloosa-Walton County line to Pascagoula, from 20 to 60 nautical miles offshore. For today, west winds 5 to 10 knots, becoming southwest this afternoon. Seas 1 foot or less. Wave detail, southwest 1 foot at 4 seconds. For tonight, southwest winds around 5 knots. Seas 1 foot or less, then around 2 feet after midnight. Wave detail, southwest 1 foot at 4 seconds and south 1 foot at 9 seconds. For Monday, northwest winds around 5 knots. seas around 2 feet. Wave detail, west 1 foot at 3 seconds and south 1 foot at 11 seconds. And for Monday night, west winds 5 to 10 knots. Seas around 2 feet. Wave detail, south 1 foot at 10 seconds. A slight chance of showers after midnight. What? Minor flooding is occurring and minor flooding is forecast. Where? Escambia River near Century. When? Until this evening. Impacts, at 17.0 feet, considerable flooding of lowlands. Additional details, at 9 a.m. Central Daylight Time Sunday the stage was 17.2 feet. Recent activity, the maximum river stage in the 24 hours ending at 9 a.m. Central Daylight Time Sunday was 17.6 feet. Forecast, the river is expected to fall below flood stage late this afternoon and continue falling to 12.0 feet Friday morning. Flood stage is 17.0 feet. http://www.weather.gov/safety/flood. Tidal information, at the mouth of the Mobile River on Sunday, high tide at 11:13 a.m. Low tide at 11:06 p.m. At the mouth of the Mobile River on Monday, high tide at 12:07 p.m. Low tide at 11:44 p.m. At Pensacola Bay on Sunday, high tide at 10:18 a.m. Low tide at 10:04 p.m. At Pensacola Bay on Monday, high tide at 11:05 a.m. Low tide at 10:44 p.m. At the East Pass in Destin on Sunday, high tide at 9:45 a.m. Low tide at 9:30 p.m. At the East Pass in Destin on Monday, high tide at 10:32 a.m. Low tide at 10:10 p.m. The following weather reports were made at noon. Pensacola International Airport, skies were mostly sunny. The temperature was 88 degrees, the dew point was 75, and the relative humidity was 65%. This produces a heat index of 97. The wind was southeast at 9 miles an hour. The pressure was 30.09 inches and steady. Pensacola Naval Air Station, skies were mostly sunny. The temperature was 88 degrees, the dew point was 77, and the relative humidity was 69%. This produces a heat index of 100. The wind was south at 14 miles an hour. The pressure was 30.09 inches and steady. Across the central Gulf Coast, Gulf Shores, mostly sunny. Temperature was 90 degrees. Wind west at 10 miles an hour. Heat index was 102. Milton, sunny. Temperature was 90 degrees. Wind southwest at 7 miles an hour. Heat index was 98. Destin, sunny. Temperature was 88 degrees. Wind variable at 6 miles an hour. Heat index was 99. Mary Esther, sunny. Temperature was 90 degrees. Wind south at 12 miles an hour. Heat index was 102. Mobile, mostly sunny. Temperature was 88 degrees. Wind variable at 6 miles an hour. Heat index was 96. Elsewhere, Hattiesburg, mostly sunny and 87. New Orleans, partly sunny and 90. Montgomery, partly sunny and 88. Tallahassee, partly sunny and 92. And in Panama City, mostly sunny and 90. Here's your National Weather Service forecast. Today, sunny. Highs in the mid-90s. West winds around 5 miles per hour. Tonight, mostly clear. Lows in the mid-70s. Southwest winds around 5 miles per hour. Monday, sunny with highs in the mid-90s. Northwest winds around 5 miles per hour. Heat index values up to 107. Monday night, mostly clear. Lows in the mid-70s. West winds around 5 miles per hour. Tuesday, mostly sunny. A chance of showers and thunderstorms in the afternoon. Highs in the mid-90s. Northwest winds around 5 miles per hour, becoming northeast in the afternoon. Chance of rain 50%. Heat index values up to 106. Tuesday night, partly cloudy with a chance of showers and thunderstorms in the evening, then mostly clear after midnight. Lows in the mid-70s. Chance of rain 50%. Wednesday, sunny with a chance of showers and thunderstorms. Highs in the lower 90s. Chance of rain 50%. Heat index values up to 105. Wednesday night, partly cloudy in the evening, then clearing. Lows in the mid-70s. 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The current time is 12:47 p.m. Central Daylight Time. Here's your marine forecast. On the weather map, a light diurnal flow pattern will be in place through Tuesday, with light onshore flow expected during the afternoon hours, becoming a light offshore flow each night. Winds become more variable by midweek. On Perdido Bay, Pensacola Bay including Santa Rosa Sound, and Choctawhatchee Bay. For today, west winds around 5 knots, becoming southwest this afternoon. Waves 1 foot or less. Light chop. For tonight, southwest winds 5 to 10 knots, becoming west after midnight. Waves 1 foot or less. Light chop. For Monday, northwest winds around 5 knots, becoming southwest in the afternoon. Waves 1 foot or less. Light chop. And for Monday night, west winds 5 to 10 knots. Waves 1 foot or less. Light chop. On Perdido Bay, Pensacola Bay including Santa Rosa Sound, and Choctawhatchee Bay. For today, west winds around 5 knots, becoming southwest this afternoon. Waves 1 foot or less. Light chop. For tonight, west winds 5 to 10 knots. Waves 1 foot or less. Light chop. For Monday, northwest winds around 5 knots, becoming southwest in the afternoon. Waves 1 foot or less. Light chop. And for Monday night, west winds 5 to 10 knots. Waves 1 foot or less. Light chop. A slight chance of showers and thunderstorms after midnight. From the Okaloosa-Walton County line to Pascagoula, and out 20 nautical miles. For today, west winds 5 to 10 knots. Seas 1 foot or less. Wave detail, southwest 1 foot at 3 seconds and south 1 foot at 6 seconds. For tonight, southwest winds 5 to 10 knots. Seas 1 foot or less. Wave detail, southwest 1 foot at 4 seconds and south 1 foot at 9 seconds. For Monday, northwest winds around 5 knots, becoming southwest in the afternoon. Seas 1 foot or less, then around 2 feet in the afternoon. Wave detail, southwest 1 foot at 3 seconds and south 1 foot at 11 seconds, becoming southwest 1 foot at 3 seconds and south 1 foot at 10 seconds. And for Monday night, west winds 5 to 10 knots. Seas around 2 feet. Wave detail, southwest 1 foot at 3 seconds and south 1 foot at 10 seconds. From the Okaloosa-Walton County line to Pascagoula, from 20 to 60 nautical miles offshore. For today, west winds 5 to 10 knots, becoming southwest this afternoon. Seas 1 foot or less. Wave detail, southwest 1 foot at 4 seconds. For tonight, southwest winds around 5 knots. Seas 1 foot or less, then around 2 feet after midnight. Wave detail, southwest 1 foot at 4 seconds and south 1 foot at 9 seconds. For Monday, northwest winds around 5 knots. Seas around 2 feet. Wave detail, west 1 foot at 3 seconds and south 1 foot at 11 seconds. And for Monday night, west winds 5 to 10 knots. Seas around 2 feet. Wave detail, south 1 foot at 10 seconds. A slight chance of showers after midnight. Tidal information, at the mouth of the Mobile River on Sunday, high tide at 11:13 a.m. Low tide at 11:06 p.m. At the mouth of the Mobile River on Monday, high tide at 12:07 p.m. low tide at 11:44 p.m. At Pensacola Bay on Sunday, high tide at 10:18 a.m. Low tide at 10:04 p.m. At Pensacola Bay on Monday, high tide at 11:05 a.m. Low tide at 10:44 p.m. At the East Pass in Destin on Sunday, high tide at 9:45 a.m. Low tide at 9:30 p.m. At the East Pass in Destin on Monday, high tide at 10:32 a.m. Low tide at 10:10 p.m. The following weather reports were made at noon. Pensacola International Airport, skies were mostly sunny. The temperature was 88 degrees, the dew point was 75, and the relative humidity was 65%. This produces a heat index of 97. The wind was southeast at 9 miles an hour. The pressure was 30.09 inches and steady. Pensacola Naval Air Station, skies were mostly sunny. The temperature was 88 degrees, the dew point was 77, and the relative humidity was 69%. This produces a heat index of 100. The wind was south at 14 miles an hour. The pressure was 30.09 inches and steady. The Tropical Weather Outlook. For the North Atlantic, Caribbean Sea and the Gulf of America, offshore of the southeastern U.S. coast, a broad low pressure area is expected to form offshore of the southeastern coast of the United States along the western end of a frontal system on Monday or Tuesday. Subsequent gradual development of this system is possible for a couple of days while it drifts westward. By the end of this week, conditions are expected to become less conducive for development. Formation chance through 48 hours, low, near 0%. Formation chance through 7 days, low, 20%. Across the central Gulf Coast, Gulf Shores, mostly sunny. Temperature was 90 degrees. Wind west at 10 miles an hour. Heat index was 102. Milton, sunny. Temperature was 90 degrees. Wind southwest at 7 miles an hour. Heat index was 98. Destin, sunny. Temperature was 88 degrees. Wind variable at 6 miles an hour. Heat index was 99. Mary Esther, sunny. Temperature was 90 degrees. Wind south at 12 miles an hour. Heat index was 102. Mobile, mostly sunny. Temperature was 88 degrees. Wind variable at 6 miles an hour. Heat index was 96. Elsewhere, Hattiesburg, mostly sunny and 87. New Orleans, partly sunny and 90. Montgomery, partly sunny and 88. Tallahassee, partly sunny and 92. And in Panama City, mostly sunny and 90. Here's your National Weather Service forecast. Today, sunny. Highs in the mid-90s. West winds around 5 miles per hour. Tonight, mostly clear. Lows in the mid-70s. Southwest winds around 5 miles per hour. Monday, sunny with highs in the mid-90s. Northwest winds around 5 miles per hour. Heat index values up to 107. Monday night, mostly clear. Lows in the mid-70s. West winds around 5 miles per hour. Tuesday, mostly sunny. A chance of showers and thunderstorms in the afternoon. Highs in the mid-90s. Northwest winds around 5 miles per hour, becoming northeast in the afternoon. Chance of rain 50%. Heat index values up to 106. Tuesday night, partly cloudy with a chance of showers and thunderstorms in the evening, then mostly clear after midnight. Lows in the mid-70s. Chance of rain 50%. Wednesday, sunny with a chance of showers and thunderstorms. Highs in the lower 90s. Chance of rain 50%. Heat index values up to 105. Wednesday night, partly cloudy in the evening, then clearing. Lows in the mid-70s. This is NOAA Weather Radio from the Mobile Pensacola National Weather Service. The current time is 12:56 p.m. Central Daylight Time. Here's your marine forecast. On the weather map, a light diurnal flow pattern will be in place through Tuesday, with light onshore flow expected during the afternoon hours, becoming a light offshore flow each night. Winds become more variable by midweek. On Perdido Bay, Pensacola Bay including Santa Rosa Sound, and Choctawhatchee Bay. For today, west winds around 5 knots, becoming southwest this afternoon. Waves 1 foot or less. Light chop. For tonight, southwest winds 5 to 10 knots, becoming west after midnight. Waves 1 foot or less. Light chop. For Monday, northwest winds around 5 knots, becoming southwest in the afternoon. Waves 1 foot or less. Light chop. And for Monday night, west winds 5 to 10 knots. Waves 1 foot or less. Light chop. On Perdido Bay, Pensacola Bay including Santa Rosa Sound, and Choctawhatchee Bay. For today, west winds around 5 knots, becoming southwest this afternoon. Waves 1 foot or less. Light chop. For tonight, west winds 5 to 10 knots. Waves 1 foot or less. Light chop. For Monday, northwest winds around 5 knots, becoming southwest in the afternoon. Waves 1 foot or less. Light chop. And for Monday night, west winds 5 to 10 knots. Waves 1 foot or less. Light chop. A slight chance of showers and thunderstorms after midnight. From the Okaloosa-Walton County line to Pascagoula, and out 20 nautical miles. For today, west winds 5 to 10 knots. Seas 1 foot or less. Wave detail, southwest 1 foot at 3 seconds and south 1 foot at 6 seconds. For tonight, southwest winds 5 to 10 knots. Seas 1 foot or less. Wave detail, southwest 1 foot at 4 seconds and south 1 foot at 9 seconds. For Monday, northwest winds around 5 knots, becoming southwest in the afternoon. Seas 1 foot or less, then around 2 feet in the afternoon. Wave detail, southwest 1 foot at 3 seconds and south 1 foot at 11 seconds, becoming southwest 1 foot at 3 seconds and south 1 foot at 10 seconds. And for Monday night, west winds 5 to 10 knots. Seas around 2 feet. Wave detail, southwest 1 foot at 3 seconds and south 1 foot at 10 seconds. From the Okaloosa-Walton County line to Pascagoula, from 20 to 60 nautical miles offshore.
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0: West winds around 5 knots. Seas 1 foot or less, then around 2 feet after midnight. Wave detail, southwest 1 foot at 4 seconds and south 1 foot at 9 seconds. For Monday, northwest winds around 5 knots. Seas around 2 feet. Wave detail, west 1 foot at 3 seconds and south 1 foot at 11 seconds. And for Monday night, west winds 5 to 10 knots. Seas around 2 feet. Wave detail, south 1 foot at 10 seconds. A slight chance of showers after midnight. What? Minor flooding is occurring and minor flooding is forecast. Where? Escambia River near Century. When? Until this evening. Impacts, at 17.0 feet, considerable flooding of lowlands. Additional details, at 9 a.m. Central Daylight Time Sunday the stage was 17.2 feet. Recent activity, the maximum river stage in the 24 hours ending at 9 a.m. Central Daylight Time Sunday was 17.6 feet. Forecast, the river is expected to fall below flood stage late this afternoon and continue falling to 12.0 feet Friday morning. Flood stage is 17.0 feet. http://www.weather.gov/safety/flood. Tidal information, at the mouth of the Mobile River on Sunday, high tide at 11:13 a.m. Low tide at 11:06 p.m. At the mouth of the Mobile River on Monday, high tide at 12:07 p.m. Low tide at 11:44 p.m. At Pensacola Bay on Sunday, high tide at 10:18 a.m. low tide at 10.04 p.m. At Pensacola Bay on Monday, high tide at 11.05 a.m. Low tide at 10.44 p.m. At the East Pass in Destin on Sunday, high tide at 9.45 a.m. Low tide at 9.30 p.m. At the East Pass in Destin on Monday, high tide at 10.32 a.m. Low tide at 10.10 p.m. The following weather reports were made at noon. Pensacola International Airport, skies were mostly sunny. The temperature was 88 degrees, the dew point was 75, and the relative humidity was 65%. This produces a heat index of 97. The wind was southeast at 9 miles an hour. The pressure was 30.09 inches and steady. Pensacola Naval Air Station, skies were mostly sunny. The temperature was 88 degrees, the dew point was 77, and the relative humidity was 69%. This produces a heat index of 100. The wind was south at 14 miles an hour. The pressure was 30.09 inches and steady. Across the central Gulf Coast, Gulf Shores, mostly sunny. Temperature was 90 degrees. Wind west at 10 miles an hour. Heat index was 102. Milton, sunny. Temperature was 90 degrees. Wind southwest at 7 miles an hour. Heat index was 98. Destin, sunny. Temperature was 88 degrees. Wind variable at 6 miles an hour. Heat index was 99. Mary Esther, sunny. Temperature was 90 degrees. Wind south at 12 miles an hour. Heat index was 102. Mobile, mostly sunny. Temperature was 88 degrees. Wind variable at 6 miles an hour. Heat index was 96. Elsewhere, Hattiesburg, mostly sunny and 87. New Orleans, partly sunny and 90. Montgomery, partly sunny and 88. Tallahassee, partly sunny and 92. And at Panama City, mostly sunny and 90. Here's your National Weather Service forecast. Today, sunny. Highs in the mid-90s. West winds around 5 miles per hour. Tonight, mostly clear. Lows in the mid-70s. Southwest winds around 5 miles per hour. Monday, sunny with highs in the mid-90s. Northwest winds around 5 miles per hour. Heat index values up to 107. Monday night, mostly clear. Lows in the mid-70s. West winds around 5 miles per hour. Tuesday, mostly sunny. A chance of showers and thunderstorms in the afternoon. Highs in the mid-90s. Northwest winds around 5 miles per hour, becoming northeast in the afternoon. Chance of rain 50%. Heat index values up to 106. Tuesday night, partly cloudy with a chance of showers and thunderstorms in the evening, then mostly clear after midnight. Lows in the mid-70s. Chance of rain 50%. Wednesday, sunny with a chance of showers and thunderstorms. Highs in the lower 90s. Chance of rain 50%. Heat index values up to 105. Wednesday night, partly cloudy in the evening, then clearing. Lows in the mid-70s. This is NOAA Weather Radio, from the Mobile Pensacola National Weather Service. The current time is 1:05 p.m. Central Daylight Time. Here's your marine forecast. On the weather map, a light diurnal flow pattern will be in place through Tuesday, with light onshore flow expected during the afternoon hours, becoming a light offshore flow each night. Winds become more variable by midweek. On Perdido Bay, Pensacola Bay including Santa Rosa Sound, and Choctawhatchee Bay. For today, west winds around 5 knots, becoming southwest this afternoon. Waves 1 foot or less. Light chop. For tonight, southwest winds 5 to 10 knots, becoming west after midnight. Waves 1 foot or less. Light chop. For Monday, northwest winds around 5 knots, becoming southwest in the afternoon. Waves 1 foot or less. Light chop. And for Monday night, west winds 5 to 10 knots. Waves 1 foot or less. Light chop. On Perdido Bay, Pensacola Bay including Santa Rosa Sound, and Choctawhatchee Bay. For today, west winds around 5 knots, becoming southwest this afternoon. Waves 1 foot or less. Light chop. For tonight, west winds 5 to 10 knots. Waves 1 foot or less. Light chop. For Monday, northwest winds around 5 knots, becoming southwest in the afternoon. Waves 1 foot or less. Light chop. And for Monday night, west winds 5 to 10 knots. Waves 1 foot or less. Light chop. A slight chance of showers and thunderstorms after midnight. From the Okaloosa-Walton County line to Pascagoula, and out 20 nautical miles. For today, west winds 5 to 10 knots. Seas 1 foot or less. Wave detail, southwest 1 foot at 3 seconds and south 1 foot at 6 seconds. For tonight, southwest winds 5 to 10 knots. Seas 1 foot or less. Wave detail, southwest 1 foot at 4 seconds and south 1 foot at 9 seconds. For Monday, northwest winds around 5 knots, becoming southwest in the afternoon. Seas 1 foot or less, then around 2 feet in the afternoon. Wave detail, southwest 1 foot at 3 seconds and south 1 foot at 11 seconds, becoming southwest 1 foot at 3 seconds and south 1 foot at 10 seconds. And for Monday night, west winds 5 to 10 knots. Seas around 2 feet. Wave detail, southwest 1 foot at 3 seconds and south 1 foot at 10 seconds. From the Okaloosa-Walton County line to Pascagoula, from 20 to 60 nautical miles offshore. For today, west winds 5 to 10 knots, becoming southwest this afternoon. Seas 1 foot or less. Wave detail, southwest 1 foot at 4 seconds. For tonight, southwest winds around 5 knots. Seas 1 foot or less, then around 2 feet after midnight. Wave detail, southwest 1 foot at 4 seconds and south 1 foot at 9 seconds. For Monday, northwest winds around 5 knots. Seas around 2 feet. Wave detail, west 1 foot at 3 seconds and south 1 foot at 11 seconds. And for Monday night, west winds 5 to 10 knots. Seas around 2 feet. Wave detail, south 1 foot at 10 seconds. A slight chance of showers after midnight. Tidal information, at the mouth of the Mobile River on Sunday, high tide at 11:13 a.m. Low tide at 11:06 p.m. At the mouth of the Mobile River on Monday, high tide at 12:07 p.m. Low tide at 11:44 p.m. At Pensacola Bay on Sunday, high tide at 10:18 a.m. Low tide at 10:04 p.m. At Pensacola Bay on Monday, high tide at 11:05 a.m. Low tide at 10:44 p.m. At the East Pass in Destin on Sunday, high tide at 9:45 a.m. Low tide at 9:30 p.m. At the East Pass in Destin on Monday, high tide at 10:32 a.m. Low tide at 10:10 p.m. Here's your National Weather Service forecast. Today, sunny. Highs in the mid-90s. West winds around 5 miles per hour. Tonight, mostly clear. Lows in the mid-70s. Southwest winds around 5 miles per hour. Monday, sunny with highs in the mid-90s. Northwest winds around 5 miles per hour. Heat index values up to 107. Monday night, mostly clear. Lows in the mid-70s. West winds around 5 miles per hour. Tuesday, mostly sunny. A chance of showers and thunderstorms in the afternoon. Highs in the mid-90s. Northwest winds around 5 miles per hour, becoming northeast in the afternoon. Chance of rain 50%. Heat index values up to 106. Tuesday night, partly cloudy with a chance of showers and thunderstorms in the evening, then mostly clear after midnight. Lows in the mid-70s. Chance of rain 50%. Wednesday, sunny with a chance of showers and thunderstorms. Highs in the lower 90s. chance of rain 50%. Heat index values up to 105. Wednesday night, partly cloudy in the evening, then clearing. Lows in the mid-70s. This is NOAA Weather Radio, from the Mobile Pensacola National Weather Service. The current time is 1:12 p.m. Central Daylight Time. Here's your marine forecast. On the weather map, a light diurnal flow pattern will be in place through Tuesday, with light onshore flow expected during the afternoon hours, becoming a light offshore flow each night. Winds become more variable by midweek. On Perdido Bay, Pensacola Bay including Santa Rosa Sound, and Choctawhatchee Bay. For today, west winds around 5 knots, becoming southwest this afternoon. Waves 1 foot or less. Light chop. For tonight, southwest winds 5 to 10 knots, becoming west after midnight. Waves 1 foot or less. Light chop. For Monday, northwest winds around 5 knots, becoming southwest in the afternoon. Waves 1 foot or less. Light chop. And for Monday night, west winds 5 to 10 knots. Waves 1 foot or less. Light chop. On Perdido Bay, Pensacola Bay including Santa Rosa Sound, and Choctawhatchee Bay. For today, west winds around 5 knots, becoming southwest this afternoon. Waves 1 foot or less. Light chop. For tonight, west winds 5 to 10 knots. Waves 1 foot or less. Light chop. For Monday, northwest winds around 5 knots, becoming southwest in the afternoon. Waves 1 foot or less. Light chop. And for Monday night, west winds 5 to 10 knots. Waves 1 foot or less. Light chop. A slight chance of showers and thunderstorms after midnight. From the Okaloosa-Walton County line to Pascagoula, and out 20 nautical miles. For today, west winds 5 to 10 knots. Seas 1 foot or less. Wave detail, southwest 1 foot at 3 seconds and south 1 foot at 6 seconds. For tonight, southwest winds 5 to 10 knots. Seas 1 foot or less. Wave detail, southwest 1 foot at 4 seconds and south 1 foot at 9 seconds. For Monday, northwest winds around 5 knots, becoming southwest in the afternoon. Seas 1 foot or less, then around 2 feet in the afternoon. Wave detail, southwest 1 foot at 3 seconds and south 1 foot at 11 seconds, becoming southwest 1 foot at 3 seconds and south 1 foot at 10 seconds. And for Monday night, west winds 5 to 10 knots. Seas around 2 feet. Wave detail, southwest 1 foot at 3 seconds and south 1 foot at 10 seconds. From the Okaloosa-Walton County line to Pascagoula, from 20 to 60 nautical miles offshore. For today, west winds 5 to 10 knots, becoming southwest this afternoon. Seas 1 foot or less. Wave detail, southwest 1 foot at 4 seconds. For tonight, southwest winds around 5 knots. Seas 1 foot or less, then around 2 feet after midnight. Wave detail, southwest 1 foot at 4 seconds and south 1 foot at 9 seconds. For Monday, northwest winds around 5 knots. Seas around 2 feet. Wave detail, west 1 foot at 3 seconds and south 1 foot at 11 seconds. And for Monday night, west winds 5 to 10 knots. Seas around 2 feet. Wave detail, south 1 foot at 10 seconds. A slight chance of showers after midnight. Tidal information, at the mouth of the Mobile River on Sunday, high tide at 11:13 a.m. Low tide at 11:06 p.m. At the mouth of the Mobile River on Monday, high tide at 12:07 p.m. Low tide at 11:44 p.m. At Pensacola Bay on Sunday, high tide at 10:18 a.m. Low tide at 10:04 p.m. At Pensacola Bay on Monday, high tide at 11:05 a.m. Low tide at 10:44 p.m. At the East Pass in Destin on Sunday, high tide at 9:45 a.m. Low tide at 9:30 p.m. At the East Pass in Destin on Monday, high tide at 10:32 a.m. low tide at 10:10 p.m. The following marine observations were made as of 1 p.m. Mobile Bay Coast Guard Station. Winds were southeast at 8 knots. Sea temperature 85 degrees. Air temperature 87 degrees. Weeks Bay, calm. Air temperature was 89 degrees. Pensacola Bay. Sea temperature 86 degrees. Air temperature 91 degrees. The report from the east end of Dauphin Island was not available. Graham Bay, southwest winds at 7 knots. Air temperature was 89 degrees. And Pettiboy Island, west winds at 5 knots. Air temperature was 86 degrees. 12 miles south of Orange Beach. Winds were northwest at 8 knots. Sea temperature 86 degrees. Air temperature 85 degrees. 100 miles south of Destin. Winds were northeast at 4 knots. Air temperature 86 degrees. 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We broadcast on a frequency of 162.40 MHz from the Mobile Pensacola National Weather Service. The following weather reports were made at 1 p.m. Pensacola International Airport, skies were mostly sunny. The temperature was 90 degrees, the dew point was 76, and the relative humidity was 63%. This produces a heat index of 101. The wind was south at 10 miles an hour. The pressure was 30.08 inches and falling. Pensacola Naval Air Station, skies were mostly sunny. The temperature was 89 degrees, the dew point was 76, and the relative humidity was 65%. This produces a heat index of 100. The wind was south at 13 miles an hour. The pressure was 30.08 inches and falling. Across the central Gulf Coast, Gulf Shores, mostly sunny. Temperature was 91 degrees. Wind west at 7 miles an hour, gusting to 14. Heat index was 105. Milton, partly sunny. Temperature was 89 degrees. Wind variable at 3 miles an hour. Heat index was 97. Destin, sunny. Temperature was 89 degrees. Wind south at 7 miles an hour. Heat index was 100. Mary Esther, mostly sunny. Temperature was 90 degrees. Wind south at 8 miles an hour. Heat index was 101. Mobile, mostly sunny. Temperature was 91 degrees. Wind calm. Heat index was 100. Elsewhere, Hattiesburg, mostly sunny and 89. New Orleans, mostly sunny and 89. Montgomery, mostly sunny and 90. Tallahassee, mostly sunny and 93. And at Panama City, partly sunny and 91. What? Minor flooding is occurring and minor flooding is forecast. Where? Escambia River near Century. When? Until this evening. Impacts, at 17.0 feet, considerable flooding of lowlands. Additional details, at 9 a.m. Central Daylight Time Sunday the stage was 17.2 feet. Recent activity, the maximum river stage in the 24 hours ending at 9 a.m. Central Daylight Time Sunday was 17.6 feet. Forecast, the river is expected to fall below flood stage late this afternoon and continue falling to 12.0 feet Friday morning. Flood stage is 17.0 feet. http://www.weather.gov/safety/flood. Here's your National Weather Service forecast. Today, sunny. Highs in the mid-90s. West winds around 5 miles per hour. Tonight, mostly clear. Lows in the mid-70s. Southwest winds around 5 miles per hour. Monday, sunny with highs in the mid-90s. Northwest winds around 5 miles per hour. Heat index values up to 107. Monday night, mostly clear. Lows in the mid-70s. West winds around 5 miles per hour. Tuesday, mostly sunny. A chance of showers and thunderstorms in the afternoon. highs in the mid-90s. Northwest winds around 5 miles per hour, becoming northeast in the afternoon. Chance of rain 50%.

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The current time is 1:22 p.m. Central Daylight Time. Here's your marine forecast. On the weather map, a light diurnal flow pattern will be in place through Tuesday, with light onshore flow expected during the afternoon hours, becoming a light offshore flow each night. Winds become more variable by midweek. On Perdido Bay, Pensacola Bay, including Santa Rosa Sound, and Choctawhatchee Bay. For today, west winds around 5 knots, becoming southwest this afternoon. Waves 1 foot or less. Light chop. For tonight, southwest winds 5 to 10 knots, becoming west after midnight. Waves 1 foot or less. Light chop. For Monday, northwest winds around 5 knots, becoming southwest in the afternoon. Waves 1 foot or less. Light chop. And for Monday night, west winds 5 to 10 knots. Waves 1 foot or less. Light chop. On Perdido Bay, Pensacola Bay, including Santa Rosa Sound, and Choctawhatchee Bay. For today, west winds around 5 knots, becoming southwest this afternoon. Waves 1 foot or less. Light chop. For tonight, west winds 5 to 10 knots. Waves 1 foot or less. Light chop. For Monday, northwest winds around 5 knots, becoming southwest in the afternoon. Waves 1 foot or less. Light chop. And for Monday night, west winds 5 to 10 knots. Waves 1 foot or less. Light chop. A slight chance of showers and thunderstorms after midnight. From the Okaloosa-Walton County line to Pascagoula and out 20 nautical miles. For today, west winds 5 to 10 knots. Seas 1 foot or less. Wave detail, southwest 1 foot at 3 seconds and south 1 foot at 6 seconds. For tonight, southwest winds 5 to 10 knots. Seas 1 foot or less. Wave detail, southwest 1 foot at 4 seconds and south 1 foot at 9 seconds. For Monday, northwest winds around 5 knots, becoming southwest in the afternoon. Seas 1 foot or less, then around 2 feet in the afternoon. Wave detail, southwest 1 foot at 3 seconds and south 1 foot at 11 seconds, becoming southwest 1 foot at 3 seconds and south 1 foot at 10 seconds. And for Monday night, west winds 5 to 10 knots. Seas around 2 feet. Wave detail, southwest 1 foot at 3 seconds and south 1 foot at 10 seconds. From the Okaloosa-Walton County line to Pascagoula, from 20 to 60 nautical miles offshore. For today, west winds 5 to 10 knots, becoming southwest this afternoon. Seas 1 foot or less. Wave detail, southwest 1 foot at 4 seconds. For tonight, southwest winds around 5 knots. Seas 1 foot or less, then around 2 feet after midnight. Wave detail, southwest 1 foot at 4 seconds and south 1 foot at 9 seconds. For Monday, northwest winds around 5 knots. Seas around 2 feet. Wave detail, west 1 foot at 3 seconds and south 1 foot at 11 seconds. And for Monday night, west winds 5 to 10 knots. Seas around 2 feet. Wave detail, south 1 foot at 10 seconds. A slight chance of showers after midnight. The Tropical Weather Outlook. For the North Atlantic, Caribbean Sea and the Gulf of America, offshore of the southeastern U.S. South Coast, a broad low-pressure area is expected to form offshore of the southeastern coast of the United States along the western end of a frontal system on Monday or Tuesday. Subsequent gradual development of this system is possible for a couple of days while it drifts westward. By the end of this week, conditions are expected to become less conducive for development. Formation chance through 48 hours, low, near 0%. Formation chance through 7 days, low, 20%. Tidal information, at the mouth of the Mobile River on Sunday, high tide at 11:13 a.m. Low tide at 11:06 p.m. At the mouth of the Mobile River on Monday, high tide at 12:07 p.m. Low tide at 11:44 p.m.
at Pensacola.

0: on Sunday, high tide at 10:18 a.m. Low tide at 10:04 p.m. At Pensacola Bay on Monday, high tide at 11:05 a.m. Low tide at 10:44 p.m. At the East Pass in Destin on Sunday, high tide at 9:45 a.m. Low tide at 9:30 p.m. At the East Pass in Destin on Monday, high tide at 10:32 a.m. Low tide at 10:10 p.m. The following marine observations were made as of 1 p.m. Mobile Bay Coast Guard Station. Winds were southeast at 8 knots. Sea temperature 85 degrees. Air temperature 87 degrees. Weeks Bay, calm. Air temperature was 89 degrees. Pensacola Bay. Sea temperature 86 degrees. Air temperature 91 degrees. The report from the east end of Dauphin Island was not available. Graham Bay, southwest winds at 7 knots. Air temperature was 89 degrees. And Pettiboy Island, west winds at 5 knots. Air temperature was 86 degrees. 12 miles south of Orange Beach. Winds were northwest at 8 knots. Sea temperature 86 degrees. Air temperature 85 degrees. 100 miles south of Destin. Winds were northeast at 4 knots. Air temperature 86 degrees. The following weather reports were made at 1 p.m. Pensacola International Airport, skies were mostly sunny. The temperature was 90 degrees, the dew point was 76, and the relative humidity was 63%. This produces a heat index of 101. The wind was south at 10 miles an hour. The pressure was 30.08 inches and falling. Pensacola Naval Air Station, skies were mostly sunny. The temperature was 89 degrees, the dew point was 76, and the relative humidity was 65%. This produces a heat index of 100. The wind was south at 13 miles an hour. The pressure was 30.08 inches and falling. Across the central Gulf Coast, Gulf Shores, mostly sunny. Temperature was 91 degrees. Wind west at 7 miles an hour, gusting to 14. Heat index was 105. Milton, partly sunny. Temperature was 89 degrees. Wind variable at 3 miles an hour. Heat index was 97. Destin, sunny. Temperature was 89 degrees. Wind south at 7 miles an hour. Heat index was 100. Mary Esther, mostly sunny. Temperature was 90 degrees. Wind south at 8 miles an hour. Heat index was 101. Mobile, mostly sunny. Temperature was 91 degrees. Wind calm. Heat index was 100. Elsewhere, Hattiesburg, mostly sunny and 89. New Orleans, mostly sunny and 89. Montgomery, mostly sunny and 90. Tallahassee, mostly sunny and 93. And at Panama City, partly sunny and 91. Here's your National Weather Service forecast. This afternoon, sunny. Near steady temperature in the mid-90s. Southwest winds around 5 miles per hour. Heat index values up to 105. Tonight, clear. Lows in the mid-70s. Southwest winds around 5 miles per hour. Monday, sunny. Highs in the mid-90s. Northwest winds around 5 miles per hour. Heat index values up to 106. Monday night, mostly clear. Lows in the mid-70s. West winds around 5 miles per hour. Tuesday, mostly sunny. Showers and thunderstorms likely in the afternoon. Highs in the mid-90s. North winds around 5 miles per hour. Chance of rain 60%. Heat index values up to 107. Tuesday night, partly cloudy. A chance of showers and thunderstorms, mainly in the evening. Lows in the mid-70s. Chance of rain 50%. Wednesday, mostly sunny. A slight chance of showers and thunderstorms in the morning, then a chance of showers and thunderstorms in the afternoon. Highs in the lower 90s. chance of rain 50%. Heat index values up to 105. Wednesday night, partly cloudy in the evening, then clearing. Lows in the mid-70s. This is NOAA Weather Radio, from the Mobile Pensacola National Weather Service. The current time is 1:32 p.m. Central Daylight Time. Here's your marine forecast. On the weather map, a light diurnal flow pattern will be in place through Tuesday, with light onshore flow expected during the afternoon hours, becoming a light offshore flow each night. Winds become more variable by midweek. On Perdido Bay, Pensacola Bay including Santa Rosa Sound, and Choctaw Hatchie Bay. For today, west winds around 5 knots, becoming southwest this afternoon. Waves 1 foot or less. Light chop. For tonight, southwest winds 5 to 10 knots, becoming west after midnight. Waves 1 foot or less. Light chop. For Monday, northwest winds around 5 knots, becoming southwest in the afternoon. Waves 1 foot or less. Light chop. And for Monday night, west winds 5 to 10 knots. Waves 1 foot or less. Light chop. On Perdido Bay, Pensacola Bay including Santa Rosa Sound, and Choctaw Hatchie Bay. For today, west winds around 5 knots, becoming southwest this afternoon. Waves 1 foot or less. Light chop. For tonight, west winds 5 to 10 knots. Waves 1 foot or less. Light chop. For Monday, northwest winds around 5 knots, becoming southwest in the afternoon. Waves 1 foot or less. Light chop. And for Monday night, west winds 5 to 10 knots. Waves 1 foot or less. Light chop. A slight chance of showers and thunderstorms after midnight. From the Okaloosa-Walton County line to Pascagoula, and out 20 nautical miles. For today, west winds 5 to 10 knots. Seas 1 foot or less. Wave detail, southwest 1 foot at 3 seconds and south 1 foot at 6 seconds. For tonight, southwest winds 5 to 10 knots. Seas 1 foot or less. Wave detail, southwest 1 foot at 4 seconds and south 1 foot at 9 seconds. For Monday, northwest winds around 5 knots, becoming southwest in the afternoon. Seas 1 foot or less, then around 2 feet in the afternoon. Wave detail, southwest 1 foot at 3 seconds and south 1 foot at 11 seconds, becoming southwest 1 foot at 3 seconds and south 1 foot at 10 seconds. And for Monday night, west winds 5 to 10 knots. Seas around 2 feet. Wave detail, southwest 1 foot at 3 seconds and south 1 foot at 10 seconds. From the Okaloosa-Walton County line to Pascagoula, from 20 to 60 nautical miles offshore. For today, west winds 5 to 10 knots, becoming southwest this afternoon. Seas 1 foot or less. Wave detail, southwest 1 foot at 4 seconds. For tonight, southwest winds around 5 knots. Seas 1 foot or less, then around 2 feet after midnight. Wave detail, southwest 1 foot at 4 seconds and south 1 foot at 9 seconds. For Monday, northwest winds around 5 knots. Seas around 2 feet. Wave detail, west 1 foot at 3 seconds and south 1 foot at 11 seconds. And for Monday night, west winds 5 to 10 knots. Seas around 2 feet. Wave detail, south 1 foot at 10 seconds. A slight chance of showers after midnight. Tidal information, at the mouth of the Mobile River on Sunday, high tide at 11:13 a.m. Low tide at 11:06 p.m. At the mouth of the Mobile River on Monday, high tide at 12:07 p.m. Low tide at 11:44 p.m. At Pensacola Bay on Sunday, high tide at 10:18 a.m. Low tide at 10:04 p.m. At Pensacola Bay on Monday, high tide at 11:05 a.m. Low tide at 10:44 p.m. At the East Pass in Destin on Sunday, high tide at 9:45 a.m. Low tide at 9:30 p.m. At the East Pass in Destin on Monday, high tide at 10:32 a.m. Low tide at 10:10 p.m. The following marine observations were made as of 1 p.m. Mobile Bay Coast Guard Station. Winds were southeast at 8 knots. Sea temperature 85 degrees. Air temperature 87 degrees. Weeks Bay, calm. Air temperature was 89 degrees. Pensacola Bay. Sea temperature 86 degrees. Air temperature 91 degrees. The report from the east end of Dauphin Island was not available. Grand Bay, southwest winds at 7 knots. Air temperature was 89 degrees. And Pettiboy Island, west winds at 5 knots. Air temperature was 86 degrees. 12 miles south of Orange Beach. Winds were northwest at 8 knots. Sea temperature 86 degrees. Air temperature 85 degrees. 100 miles south of Destin. Winds were northeast at 4 knots. Air temperature 86 degrees. The following weather reports were made at 1 p.m. Pensacola International Airport, skies were mostly sunny. The temperature was 90 degrees, the dew point was 76, and the relative humidity was 63%. This produces a heat index of 101. The wind was south at 10 miles an hour. The pressure was 30.08 inches and falling. Pensacola Naval Air Station, skies were mostly sunny. The temperature was 89 degrees, the dew point was 76, and the relative humidity was 65%. This produces a heat index of 100. The wind was south at 13 miles an hour. The pressure was 30.08 inches and falling. Across the central Gulf Coast, Gulf Shores, mostly sunny. Temperature was 91 degrees. Wind west at 7 miles an hour, gusting to 14. Heat index was 105. Milton, partly sunny. Temperature was 89 degrees. Wind variable at 3 miles an hour. Heat index was 97. Destin, sunny. Temperature was 89 degrees. Wind south at 7 miles an hour. Heat index was 100. Mary Esther, mostly sunny. Temperature was 90 degrees. Wind south at 8 miles an hour. Heat index was 101. Mobile, mostly sunny. Temperature was 91 degrees. Wind calm. Heat index was 100. Elsewhere, Hattiesburg, mostly sunny and 89. New Orleans, mostly sunny and 89. Montgomery, mostly sunny and 90. Tallahassee, mostly sunny and 93. And at Panama City, partly sunny and 91. What? Minor flooding is occurring and minor flooding is forecast. Where? Escambia River near Century. When? Until this evening. Impacts, at 17.0 feet, considerable flooding of lowlands. Additional details, at 9 a.m. Central Daylight Time Sunday the stage was 17.2 feet. Recent activity, the maximum river stage in the 24 hours ending at 9 a.m. Central Daylight Time Sunday was 17.6 feet. Forecast, the river is expected to fall below flood stage late this afternoon and continue falling to 12.0 feet Friday morning. Flood stage is 17.0 feet. http://www.weather.gov/safety/flood. Here's your National Weather Service forecast. This afternoon, sunny. Near steady temperature in the mid-90s. Southwest winds around 5 miles per hour. Heat index values up to 105. Tonight, clear. Lows in the mid-70s. Southwest winds around 5 miles per hour. Monday, sunny. Highs in the mid-90s. Northwest winds around 5 miles per hour. Heat index values up to 106. Monday night, mostly clear. Lows in the mid-70s. West winds around 5 miles per hour. Tuesday, mostly sunny. Showers and thunderstorms likely in the afternoon. Highs in the mid-90s. North winds around 5 miles per hour. Chance of rain 60%. heat index values up to 107. Tuesday night, partly cloudy. A chance of showers and thunderstorms, mainly in the evening. Lows in the mid-70s. Chance of rain 50%. Wednesday, mostly sunny. A slight chance of showers and thunderstorms in the morning, then a chance of showers and thunderstorms in the afternoon. Highs in the lower 90s. Chance of rain 50%. Heat index values up to 105. Wednesday night, partly cloudy in the evening, then clearing. Lows in the mid-70s. 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The current time is 1:43 p.m. Central Daylight Time. Here's your marine forecast. On the weather map, a light diurnal flow pattern will be in place through Tuesday, with light onshore flow expected during the afternoon hours, becoming a light offshore flow each night. Winds become more variable by midweek. On Perdido Bay, Pensacola Bay including Santa Rosa Sound, and Choctawhatchee Bay. For today, west winds around 5 knots, becoming southwest this afternoon. Waves 1 foot or less. Light chop. For tonight, southwest winds 5 to 10 knots, becoming west after midnight. Waves 1 foot or less. Light chop. For Monday, northwest winds around 5 knots, becoming southwest in the afternoon. Waves 1 foot or less. Light chop. And for Monday night, west winds 5 to 10 knots. Waves 1 foot or less. Light chop. On Perdido Bay, Pensacola Bay including Santa Rosa Sound, and Choctawhatchee Bay. For today, west winds around 5 knots, becoming southwest this afternoon. Waves 1 foot or less. Light chop. For tonight, west winds 5 to 10 knots. Waves 1 foot or less. Light chop. For Monday, northwest winds around 5 knots, becoming southwest in the afternoon. Waves 1 foot or less. Light chop. And for Monday night, west winds 5 to 10 knots. Waves 1 foot or less. Light chop. A slight chance of showers and thunderstorms after midnight. From the Okaloosa-Walton County line to Pascagoula, and out 20 nautical miles. For today, west winds 5 to 10 knots. Seas 1 foot or less. Wave detail, southwest 1 foot at 3 seconds and south 1 foot at 6 seconds. For tonight, southwest winds 5 to 10 knots. Seas 1 foot or less. Wave detail, southwest 1 foot at 4 seconds and south 1 foot at 9 seconds. For Monday, northwest winds around 5 knots, becoming southwest in the afternoon. Seas 1 foot or less, then around 2 feet in the afternoon. Wave detail, southwest 1 foot at 3 seconds and south 1 foot at 11 seconds, becoming southwest 1 foot at 3 seconds and south 1 foot at 10 seconds. And for Monday night, west winds 5 to 10 knots. Seas around 2 feet. Wave detail, southwest 1 foot at 3 seconds and south 1 foot at 10 seconds. From the Okaloosa-Walton County line to Pascagoula, from 20 to 60 nautical miles offshore. For today, west winds 5 to 10 knots, becoming southwest this afternoon. Seas 1 foot or less. Wave detail, southwest 1 foot at 4 seconds. For tonight, southwest winds around 5 knots. Seas 1 foot or less, then around 2 feet after midnight. Wave detail, southwest 1 foot at 4 seconds and south 1 foot at 9 seconds. For Monday, northwest winds around 5 knots. Seas around 2 feet. Wave detail, west 1 foot at 3 seconds and south 1 foot at 11 seconds. And for Monday night, west winds 5 to 10 knots. Seas around 2 feet. Wave detail, south 1 foot at 10 seconds. A slight chance of showers after midnight. 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Tidal information, at the mouth of the Mobile River on Sunday, High tide at 11:13 a.m. Low tide at 11:06 p.m. At the mouth of the Mobile River on Monday, high tide at 12:07 p.m. Low tide at 11:44 p.m. At Pensacola Bay on Sunday, high tide at 10:18 a.m. Low tide at 10:04 p.m. At Pensacola Bay on Monday, high tide at 11:05 a.m. Low tide at 10:44 p.m. At the East Pass in Destin on Sunday, high tide at 9:45 a.m. Low tide at 9:30 p.m. At the East Pass in Destin on Monday, high tide at 10:32 a.m. Low tide at 10:10 p.m. The following marine observations were made as of 1 p.m. Mobile Bay Coast Guard Station. Winds were southeast at 8 knots. Sea temperature 85 degrees. Air temperature 87 degrees. Weeks Bay, calm. Air temperature was 89 degrees. Pensacola Bay. Sea temperature 86 degrees. Air temperature 91 degrees. The report from the east end of Dauphin Island was not available. Graham Bay, southwest winds at 7 knots. Air temperature was 89 degrees. And Pettiboy Island, west winds at 5 knots. Air temperature was 86 degrees. 12 miles south of Orange Beach. Winds were northwest at 8 knots. Sea temperature 86 degrees. Air temperature 85 degrees. 100 miles south of Destin. Winds were northeast at 4 knots. Air temperature 86 degrees. The following weather reports were made at 1 p.m. Pensacola International Airport, skies were mostly sunny. The temperature was 90 degrees, the dew point was 76, and the relative humidity was 63%. This produces a heat index of 101. The wind was south at 10 miles an hour. The pressure was 30.08 inches and falling. Pensacola Naval Air Station, skies were mostly sunny. The temperature was 89 degrees, the dew point was 76, and the relative humidity was 65%. This produces a heat index of 100. The wind was south at 13 miles an hour. The pressure was 30.08 inches and falling. Across the central Gulf Coast, Gulf Shores, mostly sunny. Temperature was 91 degrees. Wind west at 7 miles an hour, gusting to 14. Heat index was 105. Milton, partly sunny. Temperature was 89 degrees. Wind variable at 3 miles an hour. Heat index was 97. Destin, sunny. Temperature was 89 degrees. Wind south at 7 miles an hour. Heat index was 100. Mary Esther, mostly sunny. Temperature was 90 degrees. Wind south at 8 miles an hour. Heat index was 101. Mobile, mostly sunny. Temperature was 91 degrees. Wind calm. Heat index was 100. Elsewhere, Hattiesburg, mostly sunny and 89. New Orleans, mostly sunny and 89. Montgomery, mostly sunny and 90. Tallahassee, mostly sunny and 93. And at Panama City, partly sunny and 91. Here's your National Weather Service forecast. This afternoon, sunny. Near steady temperature in the mid-90s. Southwest winds around 5 miles per hour. Heat index values up to 105. Tonight, clear. Lows in the mid-70s. Southwest winds around 5 miles per hour. Monday, sunny. Highs in the mid-90s. Northwest winds around 5 miles per hour. Heat index values up to 106. Monday night, mostly clear. Lows in the mid-70s. West winds around 5 miles per hour. Tuesday, mostly sunny. Showers and thunderstorms likely in the afternoon. Highs in the mid-90s. North winds around 5 miles per hour. Chance of rain 60%. Heat index values up to 107. Tuesday night, partly cloudy. A chance of showers and thunderstorms, mainly in the evening. Lows in the mid-70s. chance of rain 50%. Wednesday, mostly sunny. A slight chance of showers and thunderstorms in the morning, then a chance of showers and thunderstorms in the afternoon. Highs in the lower 90s. Chance of rain 50%. Heat index values up to 105. Wednesday night, partly cloudy in the evening, then clearing. Lows in the mid-70s. 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The current time is 1:52 p.m. Central Daylight Time. The Tropical Weather Outlook. For the North Atlantic, Caribbean Sea and the Gulf of America, offshore of the southeastern U.S. coast, a broad low-pressure area is expected to form offshore of the southeastern coast of the United States along the western end of a frontal system on Monday or Tuesday. Subsequent gradual development of this system is possible for a couple of days while it drifts westward. By the end of this week, conditions are expected to become less conducive for development. Formation chance through 48 hours, low, near 0%. Formation chance through 7 days, low, 20%. Here's your marine forecast. On the weather map, a light diurnal flow pattern will be in place through Tuesday, with light onshore flow expected during the afternoon hours, becoming a light offshore flow each night. Winds become more variable by midweek. On Perdido Bay, Pensacola Bay including Santa Rosa Sound, and Choctawhatchee Bay. For today, west winds around 5 knots, becoming southwest this afternoon. Waves 1 foot or less. Light chop. For tonight, southwest winds 5 to 10 knots, becoming west after midnight. Waves 1 foot or less. Light chop. For Monday, northwest winds around 5 knots, becoming southwest in the afternoon. Waves 1 foot or less. Light chop. And for Monday night, west winds 5 to 10 knots. Waves 1 foot or less. Light chop. On Perdido Bay, Pensacola Bay including Santa Rosa Sound, and Choctawhatchee Bay. For today, west winds around 5 knots, becoming southwest this afternoon. Waves 1 foot or less. Light chop. For tonight, west winds 5 to 10 knots. Waves 1 foot or less. Light chop. For Monday, northwest winds around 5 knots, becoming southwest in the afternoon. Waves 1 foot or less. Light chop. And for Monday night, west winds 5 to 10 knots. Waves 1 foot or less. Light chop. A slight chance of showers and thunderstorms after midnight. From the Okaloosa-Walton County line to Pascagoula, and out 20 nautical miles. For today, west winds 5 to 10 knots. Seas 1 foot or less. Wave detail, southwest 1 foot at 3 seconds and south 1 foot at 6 seconds. For tonight, southwest winds 5 to 10 knots. Seas 1 foot or less. Wave detail, southwest 1 foot at 4 seconds and south 1 foot at 9 seconds. For Monday, northwest winds around 5 knots, becoming southwest in the afternoon. Seas 1 foot or less, then around 2 feet in the afternoon. Wave detail, southwest 1 foot at 3 seconds and south 1 foot at 11 seconds, becoming southwest 1 foot at 3 seconds and south 1 foot at 10 seconds. And for Monday night, west winds 5 to 10 knots. Seas around 2 feet. Wave detail, southwest 1 foot at 3 seconds and south 1 foot at 10 seconds. From the Okaloosa-Walton County line to Pascagoula, from 20 to 60 nautical miles offshore. For today, west winds 5 to 10 knots, becoming southwest this afternoon. Seas 1 foot or less. Wave detail, southwest 1 foot at 4 seconds. For tonight, southwest winds around 5 knots. Seas 1 foot or less, then around 2 feet after midnight. Wave detail, southwest 1 foot at 4 seconds and south 1 foot at 9 seconds. For Monday, northwest winds around 5 knots. Seas around 2 feet. Wave detail, west 1 foot at 3 seconds and south 1 foot at 11 seconds. And for Monday night, west winds 5 to 10 knots. seas around 2 feet. Wave detail, south 1 foot at 10 seconds. A slight chance of showers after midnight. The following marine observations were made as of 1 p.m. Mobile Bay Coast Guard Station. Winds were southeast at 8 knots. Sea temperature 85 degrees. Air temperature 87 degrees. Weeks Bay, calm. Air temperature was 89 degrees. Pensacola Bay. Sea temperature 86 degrees. Air temperature 91 degrees. The report from the east end of Dauphin Island was not available. Graham Bay, southwest winds at 7 knots. Air temperature was 89 degrees. And Pettiboy Island, west winds at 5 knots. Air temperature was 86 degrees. 12 miles south of Orange Beach. Winds were northwest at 8 knots. Sea temperature 86 degrees. Air temperature 85 degrees. 100 miles south of Destin. Winds were northeast at 4 knots. Air temperature 86 degrees. The following weather reports were made at 1 p.m. Pensacola International Airport, skies were mostly sunny. The temperature was 19 degrees, the dew point was 76, and the relative humidity was 63%. This produces a heat index of 101. The wind was south at 10 miles an hour. The pressure was 30.08 inches and falling. Pensacola Naval Air Station, skies were mostly sunny. The temperature was 89 degrees, the dew point was 76, and the relative humidity was 65%. This produces a heat index of 100. The wind was south at 13 miles an hour. The pressure was 30.08 inches and falling. Across the central Gulf Coast, Gulf Shores, mostly sunny. Temperature was 91 degrees. Wind west at 7 miles an hour, gusting to 14. Heat index was 105.
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0: Wind south at 7 miles an hour. Heat index was 100. Mary Esther, mostly sunny. Temperature was 90 degrees. Wind south at 8 miles an hour. Heat index was 101. Mobile, mostly sunny. Temperature was 91 degrees. Wind calm. Heat index was 100. Elsewhere, Hattiesburg, mostly sunny and 89. New Orleans, mostly sunny and 89. Montgomery, mostly sunny and 90. Tallahassee, mostly sunny and 93. And in Panama City, partly sunny and 91. What? Minor flooding is occurring and minor flooding is forecast. Where? Escambia River near Century. When? Until this evening. Impacts, at 17.0 feet, considerable flooding of lowlands. Additional details, at 9 a.m. Central Daylight Time Sunday the stage was 17.2 feet. Recent activity, the maximum river stage in the 24 hours ending at 9 a.m. Central Daylight Time Sunday was 17.6 feet. Forecast, the river is expected to fall below flood stage late this afternoon and continue falling to 12.0 feet Friday morning. Flood stage is 17.0 feet. http://www.weather.gov/safety/flood. Here's your National Weather Service forecast. This afternoon, sunny. Near steady temperature in the mid-90s. Southwest winds around 5 miles per hour. Heat index values up to 105. Tonight, clear. Lows in the mid-70s. Southwest winds around 5 miles per hour. Monday, sunny. Highs in the mid-90s. Northwest winds around 5 miles per hour. Heat index values up to 106. Monday night, mostly clear. Lows in the mid-70s. West winds around 5 miles per hour. Tuesday, mostly sunny. Showers and thunderstorms likely in the afternoon. Highs in the mid-90s. North winds around 5 miles per hour. Chance of rain 60%. Heat index values up to 107. Tuesday night, partly cloudy. A chance of showers and thunderstorms, mainly in the evening. Lows in the mid-70s. Chance of rain 50%. Wednesday, mostly sunny. A slight chance of showers and thunderstorms in the morning, then a chance of showers and thunderstorms in the afternoon. Highs in the lower 90s. Chance of rain 50%. Heat index values up to 105. Wednesday night, partly cloudy in the evening, then clearing. Lows in the mid-70s. This is NOAA Weather Radio, from the Mobile Pensacola National Weather Service. The current time is 2:03 p.m. Central Daylight Time. Here's your marine forecast. On the weather map, a light diurnal flow pattern will be in place through Tuesday, with light onshore flow expected during the afternoon hours, becoming a light offshore flow each night. Winds become more variable by midweek. On Perdido Bay, Pensacola Bay including Santa Rosa Sound, and Choctawhatchee Bay. For today, west winds around 5 knots, becoming southwest this afternoon. Waves 1 foot or less. Light chop. For tonight, southwest winds 5 to 10 knots, becoming west after midnight. Waves 1 foot or less. Light chop. For Monday, northwest winds around 5 knots, becoming southwest in the afternoon. Waves 1 foot or less. Light chop. And for Monday night, west winds 5 to 10 knots. Waves 1 foot or less. Light chop. On Perdido Bay, Pensacola Bay including Santa Rosa Sound, and Choctawhatchee Bay. For today, west winds around 5 knots, becoming southwest this afternoon. Waves 1 foot or less. Light chop. For tonight, west winds 5 to 10 knots. Waves 1 foot or less. Light chop. For Monday, northwest winds around 5 knots, becoming southwest in the afternoon. Waves 1 foot or less. Light chop. And for Monday night, west winds 5 to 10 knots. Waves 1 foot or less. Light chop. A slight chance of showers and thunderstorms after midnight. From the Okaloosa-Walton County line to Pascagoula, and out 20 nautical miles. For today, west winds 5 to 10 knots. Seas 1 foot or less. Wave detail, southwest 1 foot at 3 seconds and south 1 foot at 6 seconds. For tonight, southwest winds 5 to 10 knots. Seas 1 foot or less. Wave detail, southwest 1 foot at 4 seconds and south 1 foot at 9 seconds. For Monday, northwest winds around 5 knots, becoming southwest in the afternoon. Seas 1 foot or less, then around 2 feet in the afternoon. Wave detail, southwest 1 foot at 3 seconds and south 1 foot at 11 seconds, becoming southwest 1 foot at 3 seconds and south 1 foot at 10 seconds. And for Monday night, west winds 5 to 10 knots. Seas around 2 feet. Wave detail, southwest 1 foot at 3 seconds and south 1 foot at 10 seconds. From the Okaloosa-Walton County line to Pascagoula, from 20 to 60 nautical miles offshore. For today, west winds 5 to 10 knots, becoming southwest this afternoon. Seas 1 foot or less. Wave detail, southwest 1 foot at 4 seconds. For tonight, southwest winds around 5 knots. Seas 1 foot or less, then around 2 feet after midnight. Wave detail, southwest 1 foot at 4 seconds and south 1 foot at 9 seconds. For Monday, northwest winds around 5 knots. Seas around 2 feet. Wave detail, west 1 foot at 3 seconds and south 1 foot at 11 seconds. And for Monday night, west winds 5 to 10 knots. Seas around 2 feet. Wave detail, south 1 foot at 10 seconds. A slight chance of showers after midnight. Tidal information, at the mouth of the Mobile River on Sunday, high tide at 11:13 a.m. Low tide at 11:06 p.m. At the mouth of the Mobile River on Monday, High tide at 12.07 p.m. Low tide at 11.44 p.m. At Pensacola Bay on Sunday, high tide at 10.18 a.m. Low tide at 10.04 p.m. At Pensacola Bay on Monday, high tide at 11.05 a.m. Low tide at 10.44 p.m. At the East Pass in Destin on Sunday, high tide at 9.45 a.m. Low tide at 9.30 p.m. At the East Pass in Destin on Monday, high tide at 10.32 a.m. Low tide at 10.10 p.m. The following marine observations were made as of 1 p.m. Mobile Bay Coast Guard Station. Winds were southeast at 8 knots. Sea temperature 85 degrees. Air temperature 87 degrees. Weeks Bay, calm. Air temperature was 89 degrees. Pensacola Bay. Sea temperature 86 degrees. Air temperature 91 degrees. The report from the east end of Dauphin Island was not available. Grand Bay, southwest winds at 7 knots. Air temperature was 89 degrees. And Pettiboy Island, west winds at 5 knots. Air temperature was 86 degrees. 12 miles south of Orange Beach. Winds were northwest at 8 knots. Sea temperature 86 degrees. Air temperature 85 degrees. 100 miles south of Destin. Winds were northeast at 4 knots. Air temperature 86 degrees. The following weather reports were made at 1 p.m. Pensacola International Airport, skies were mostly sunny. The temperature was 90 degrees, the dew point was 76, and the relative humidity was 63%. This produces a heat index of 101. The wind was south at 10 miles an hour. The pressure was 30.08 inches and falling. Pensacola Naval Air Station, skies were mostly sunny. The temperature was 89 degrees, the dew point was 76, and the relative humidity was 65%. This produces a heat index of 100. The wind was south at 13 miles an hour. The pressure was 30.08 inches and falling. Across the central Gulf Coast, Gulf Shores, mostly sunny. Temperature was 91 degrees. Wind west at 7 miles an hour, gusting to 14. Heat index was 105. Milton, partly sunny. Temperature was 89 degrees. Wind variable at 3 miles an hour. Heat index was 97. Destin, sunny. Temperature was 89 degrees. Wind south at 7 miles an hour. Heat index was 100. Mary Esther, mostly sunny. Temperature was 90 degrees. Wind south at 8 miles an hour. Heat index was 101. Mobile, mostly sunny. Temperature was 91 degrees. Wind calm. Heat index was 100. Elsewhere, Hattiesburg, mostly sunny and 89. New Orleans, mostly sunny and 89. Montgomery, mostly sunny and 90. Tallahassee, mostly sunny and 93. And at Panama City, partly sunny and 91. The following weather reports were made at 2 p.m. Pensacola International Airport, skies were partly sunny. The temperature was 89 degrees, the dew point was 76, and the relative humidity was 65%. This produces a heat index of 100. The wind was south at 9 miles an hour. The pressure was 30.07 inches and falling. Pensacola Naval Air Station, skies were mostly sunny. The temperature was 89 degrees, the dew point was 76, and the relative humidity was 65%. This produces a heat index of 100. The wind was south at 16 miles an hour. The pressure was 30.07 inches and falling. Here's your National Weather Service forecast. This afternoon, sunny. Near steady temperature in the mid-90s. Southwest winds around 5 miles per hour. Heat index values up to 105. Tonight, clear. Lows in the mid-70s. Southwest winds around 5 miles per hour. Monday, sunny. Highs in the mid-90s. Northwest winds around 5 miles per hour. Heat index values up to 106. Monday night, mostly clear. Lows in the mid-70s. West winds around 5 miles per hour. Tuesday, mostly sunny. Showers and thunderstorms likely in the afternoon. Highs in the mid-90s. North winds around 5 miles per hour. Chance of rain 60%. Heat index values up to 107. Tuesday night, partly cloudy. A chance of showers and thunderstorms, mainly in the evening. Lows in the mid-70s. Chance of rain 50%. Wednesday, mostly sunny. A slight chance of showers and thunderstorms in the morning, then a chance of showers and thunderstorms in the afternoon. Highs in the lower 90s. Chance of rain 50%. Heat index values up to 105. Wednesday night, partly cloudy in the evening, then clearing. Lows in the mid-70s. This is NOAA Weather Radio, from the Mobile Pensacola National Weather Service. The current time is 2:13 p.m. Central Daylight Time. Here's your marine forecast. On the weather map, a light diurnal flow pattern will be in place through Tuesday, with light onshore flow expected during the afternoon hours, becoming a light offshore flow each night. Winds become more variable by midweek. On Perdido Bay, Pensacola Bay including Santa Rosa Sound, and Choctawhatchee Bay. For today, west winds around 5 knots, becoming southwest this afternoon. Waves 1 foot or less. Light chop. For tonight, southwest winds 5 to 10 knots, becoming west after midnight. Waves 1 foot or less. Light chop. For Monday, northwest winds around 5 knots, becoming southwest in the afternoon. Waves 1 foot or less. Light chop. And for Monday night, west winds 5 to 10 knots. Waves 1 foot or less. Light chop. On Perdido Bay, Pensacola Bay including Santa Rosa Sound, and Choctawhatchee Bay. For today, west winds around 5 knots, becoming southwest this afternoon. Waves 1 foot or less. Light chop. For tonight, west winds 5 to 10 knots. Waves 1 foot or less. Light chop. For Monday, northwest winds around 5 knots, becoming southwest in the afternoon. Waves 1 foot or less. Light chop. And for Monday night, west winds 5 to 10 knots. Waves 1 foot or less. Light chop. A slight chance of showers and thunderstorms after midnight. From the Okaloosa-Walton County line to Pascagoula, and out 20 nautical miles. For today, west winds 5 to 10 knots. Seas 1 foot or less. Wave detail, southwest 1 foot at 3 seconds and south 1 foot at 6 seconds. For tonight, southwest winds 5 to 10 knots. Seas 1 foot or less. Wave detail, southwest 1 foot at 4 seconds and south 1 foot at 9 seconds. For Monday, northwest winds around 5 knots, becoming southwest in the afternoon. Seas 1 foot or less, then around 2 feet in the afternoon. Wave detail, southwest 1 foot at 3 seconds and south 1 foot at 11 seconds, becoming southwest 1 foot at 3 seconds and south 1 foot at 10 seconds. And for Monday night, west winds 5 to 10 knots. Seas around 2 feet. Wave detail, southwest 1 foot at 3 seconds and south 1 foot at 10 seconds. From the Okaloosa-Walton County line to Pascagoula, from 20 to 60 nautical miles offshore. For today, west winds 5 to 10 knots, becoming southwest this afternoon. Seas 1 foot or less. Wave detail, southwest 1 foot at 4 seconds. For tonight, southwest winds around 5 knots. Seas 1 foot or less, then around 2 feet after midnight. Wave detail, southwest 1 foot at 4 seconds and south 1 foot at 9 seconds. For Monday, northwest winds around 5 knots. Seas around 2 feet. Wave detail, west 1 foot at 3 seconds and south 1 foot at 11 seconds. And for Monday night, west winds 5 to 10 knots. seas around 2 feet. Wave detail, south 1 foot at 10 seconds. A slight chance of showers after midnight. 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Tidal information, at the mouth of the Mobile River on Sunday, high tide at 11:13 a.m. Low tide at 11:06 p.m. At the mouth of the Mobile River on Monday, high tide at 12:07 p.m. Low tide at 11:44 p.m. At Pensacola Bay on Sunday, high tide at 10:18 a.m. Low tide at 10:04 p.m. At Pensacola Bay on Monday, high tide at 11:05 a.m. Low tide at 10:44 p.m. At the East Pass in Destin on Sunday, high tide at 9:45 a.m. Low tide at 9:30 p.m. At the East Pass in Destin on Monday, high tide at 10:32 a.m. Low tide at 10:10 p.m. The following marine observations were made as of 2 p.m. Mobile Bay Coast Guard Station. Winds were south at 4 knots. Sea temperature 85 degrees. Air temperature 88 degrees. Weeks Bay, calm. Air temperature was 90 degrees. Pensacola Bay. Sea temperature 86 degrees. Air temperature 91 degrees. The report from the east end of Dauphin Island was not available. Graham Bay, southwest winds at 7 knots. Air temperature was 89 degrees. And Pettiboy Island, west winds at 7 knots. Air temperature was 85 degrees. 12 miles south of Orange Beach. Winds were west at 6 knots. Sea temperature 87 degrees. Air temperature 85 degrees. 100 miles south of Destin. Winds were northeast at 4 knots. Air temperature 85 degrees. Wave heights 1 foot. Wave period 8 seconds. The following weather reports were made at 2 p.m. Pensacola International Airport, skies were partly sunny. The temperature was 89 degrees, the dew point was 76, and the relative humidity was 65%. This produces a heat index of 100. The wind was south at 9 miles an hour. The pressure was 30.07 inches and falling. Pensacola Naval Air Station, skies were mostly sunny. The temperature was 89 degrees, the dew point was 76, and the relative humidity was 65%. This produces a heat index of 100. The wind was south at 16 miles an hour. The pressure was 30.07 inches and falling. What? Minor flooding is occurring and minor flooding is forecast. Where? Escambia River near Century. When? Until this evening. Impacts, at 17.0 feet, considerable flooding of lowlands. Additional details, at 9 a.m. Central Daylight Time Sunday the stage was 17.2 feet. Recent activity, the maximum river stage in the 24 hours ending at 9 a.m. Central Daylight Time Sunday was 17.6 feet. Forecast, the river is expected to fall below flood stage late this afternoon and continue falling to 12.0 feet Friday morning. Flood stage is 17.0 feet. http://www.weather.gov/safety/flood. Across the central Gulf Coast, Gulf Shores, mostly sunny. Temperature was 91 degrees. Wind west at 9 miles an hour. Heat index was 105. Milton, mostly sunny. Temperature was 91 degrees. Wind variable at 5 miles an hour. Heat index was 100. Destin, sunny. Temperature was 89 degrees. Wind southwest at 8 miles an hour. Heat index was 100. Mary Esther, sunny. Temperature was 91 degrees. Wind south at 12 miles an hour. Heat index was 104. Mobile, mostly sunny. Temperature was 90 degrees. Wind west at 6 miles an hour. Heat index was 99. Elsewhere, Hattiesburg, mostly sunny and 91. New Orleans, mostly sunny and 90. Montgomery, mostly sunny and 91. Tallahassee, mostly sunny and 94. And in Panama City.

Heat index values up to 106. Monday night, mostly clear. Lows in the mid-70s. West winds around 5 miles per hour. Tuesday, mostly sunny. Showers and thunderstorms likely in the afternoon. Highs in the mid-90s. North winds around 5 miles per hour. Chance of rain 60%. Heat index values up to 107. Tuesday night, partly cloudy. A chance of showers and thunderstorms, mainly in the evening. Lows in the mid-70s. Chance of rain 50%. Wednesday, mostly sunny. A slight chance of showers and thunderstorms in the morning, then a chance of showers and thunderstorms in the afternoon. Highs in the lower 90s. Chance of rain 50%. Heat index values up to 105. Wednesday night, partly cloudy in the evening, then clearing. Lows in the mid-70s. The Tropical Weather Outlook. For the North Atlantic, Caribbean Sea and the Gulf of America, offshore of the southeastern U.S. coast, a broad low pressure area is expected to form offshore of the southeastern coast of the United States along the western end of a frontal system on Monday or Tuesday. Subsequent gradual development of this system is possible for a couple of days while it drifts westward. By the end of this week, conditions are expected to become less conducive for development. Formation chance through 48 hours, low, near 0%. Formation chance through 7 days, low, 20%. This is NOAA Weather Radio, from the Mobile Pensacola National Weather Service. The current time is 2:24 p.m. Central Daylight Time. Here's your marine forecast. On the weather map, a light diurnal flow pattern will be in place through Tuesday, with light onshore flow expected during the afternoon hours, becoming a light offshore flow each night. Winds become more variable by midweek. On Perdido Bay, Pensacola Bay including Santa Rosa Sound, and Choctawhatchee Bay. For today, west winds around 5 knots, becoming southwest this afternoon. Waves 1 foot or less. Light chop. For tonight, southwest winds 5 to 10 knots, becoming west after midnight. Waves 1 foot or less. Light chop. For Monday, northwest winds around 5 knots, becoming southwest in the afternoon. Waves 1 foot or less. Light chop. And for Monday night, west winds 5 to 10 knots. Waves 1 foot or less. Light chop. On Perdido Bay, Pensacola Bay including Santa Rosa Sound, and Choctawhatchee Bay. For today, west winds around 5 knots, becoming southwest this afternoon. Waves 1 foot or less. Light chop. For tonight, west winds 5 to 10 knots. Waves 1 foot or less. Light chop. For Monday, northwest winds around 5 knots, becoming southwest in the afternoon. Waves 1 foot or less. Light chop. And for Monday night, west winds 5 to 10 knots. Waves 1 foot or less. Light chop. A slight chance of showers and thunderstorms after midnight. From the Okaloosa-Walton County line to Pascagoula, and out 20 nautical miles. For today, west winds 5 to 10 knots. Seas 1 foot or less. Wave detail, southwest 1 foot at 3 seconds and south 1 foot at 6 seconds. For tonight, southwest winds 5 to 10 knots. Seas 1 foot or less. Wave detail, southwest 1 foot at 4 seconds and south 1 foot at 9 seconds. For Monday, northwest winds around 5 knots, becoming southwest in the afternoon. Seas 1 foot or less, then around 2 feet in the afternoon. Wave detail, southwest 1 foot at 3 seconds and south 1 foot at 11 seconds, becoming southwest 1 foot at 3 seconds and south 1 foot at 10 seconds. And for Monday night, west winds 5 to 10 knots. Seas around 2 feet. Wave detail, southwest 1 foot at 3 seconds and south 1 foot at 10 seconds. From the Okaloosa-Walton County line to Pascagoula, from 20 to 60 nautical miles offshore. For today, west winds 5 to 10 knots, becoming southwest this afternoon.
sees 1 foot

0: us. Wave detail, southwest 1 foot at 4 seconds. For tonight, southwest winds around 5 knots. Seas 1 foot or less, then around 2 feet after midnight. Wave detail, southwest 1 foot at 4 seconds and south 1 foot at 9 seconds. For Monday, northwest winds around 5 knots. Seas around 2 feet. Wave detail, west 1 foot at 3 seconds and south 1 foot at 11 seconds. And for Monday night, west winds 5 to 10 knots. Seas around 2 feet. Wave detail, south 1 foot at 10 seconds. A slight chance of showers after midnight. Tidal information, at the mouth of the Mobile River on Sunday, high tide at 11:13 a.m. Low tide at 11:06 p.m. At the mouth of the Mobile River on Monday, high tide at 12:07 p.m. Low tide at 11:44 p.m. At Pensacola Bay on Sunday, high tide at 10:18 a.m. Low tide at 10:04 p.m. At Pensacola Bay on Monday, high tide at 11:05 a.m. Low tide at 10:44 p.m. At the East Pass in Destin on Sunday, high tide at 9:45 a.m. Low tide at 9:30 p.m. At the East Pass in Destin on Monday, high tide at 10:32 a.m. Low tide at 10:10 p.m. The following marine observations were made as of 2 p.m. Mobile Bay Coast Guard Station. Winds were south at 4 knots. Sea temperature 85 degrees. Air temperature 88 degrees. Weeks Bay, calm. Air temperature was 90 degrees. Pensacola Bay. Sea temperature 86 degrees. Air temperature 91 degrees. The report from the east end of Dauphin Island was not available. Graham Bay, southwest winds at 7 knots. Air temperature was 89 degrees. And Pettiboy Island, west winds at 7 knots. Air temperature was 85 degrees. 12 miles south of Orange Beach. Winds were west at 6 knots. Sea temperature 87 degrees. Air temperature 85 degrees. 100 miles south of Destin. Winds were northeast at 4 knots. Air temperature 85 degrees. Wave heights 1 foot. Wave period 8 seconds. The following weather reports were made at 2 p.m. Pensacola International Airport, skies were partly sunny. The temperature was 89 degrees, the dew point was 76, and the relative humidity was 65%. This produces a heat index of 100. The wind was south at 9 miles an hour. The pressure was 30.07 inches and falling. Pensacola Naval Air Station, skies were mostly sunny. The temperature was 89 degrees, the dew point was 76, and the relative humidity was 65%. This produces a heat index of 100. The wind was south at 16 miles an hour. The pressure was 30.07 inches and falling. Across the central Gulf Coast, Gulf Shores, mostly sunny. Temperature was 91 degrees. Wind west at 9 miles an hour. Heat index was 105. Milton, mostly sunny. Temperature was 91 degrees. Wind variable at 5 miles an hour. Heat index was 100. Destin, sunny. Temperature was 89 degrees. Wind southwest at 8 miles an hour. Heat index was 100. Mary Esther, sunny. Temperature was 91 degrees. Wind south at 12 miles an hour. Heat index was 104. Mobile, mostly sunny. Temperature was 90 degrees. Wind west at 6 miles an hour. Heat index was 99. Elsewhere, Hattiesburg, mostly sunny and 91. New Orleans, mostly sunny and 90. Montgomery, mostly sunny and 91. Tallahassee, mostly sunny and 94. And at Panama City, partly sunny and 92. Here's your National Weather Service forecast. This afternoon, sunny. Near steady temperature in the mid-90s. Southwest winds around 5 miles per hour. Heat index values up to 105. Tonight, clear. Lows in the mid-70s. Southwest winds around 5 miles per hour. Monday, sunny. Highs in the mid-90s. Northwest winds around 5 miles per hour. Heat index values up to 106. Monday night, mostly clear. Lows in the mid-70s. West winds around 5 miles per hour. Tuesday, mostly sunny. Showers and thunderstorms likely in the afternoon. Highs in the mid-90s. North winds around 5 miles per hour. Chance of rain 60%. Heat index values up to 107. Tuesday night, partly cloudy. A chance of showers and thunderstorms, mainly in the evening. Lows in the mid-70s. Chance of rain 50%. Wednesday, mostly sunny. A slight chance of showers and thunderstorms in the morning, then a chance of showers and thunderstorms in the afternoon. Highs in the lower 90s. Chance of rain 50%. Heat index values up to 105. Wednesday night, partly cloudy in the evening, then clearing. Lows in the mid-70s. 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The current time is 2:34 p.m. Central Daylight Time. Here's your marine forecast. On the weather map, a light diurnal flow pattern will be in place through Tuesday, with light onshore flow expected during the afternoon hours, becoming a light offshore flow each night. Winds become more variable by midweek. On Perdido Bay, Pensacola Bay including Santa Rosa Sound, and Choctawhatchee Bay. For today, west winds around 5 knots, becoming southwest this afternoon. Waves 1 foot or less. Light chop. For tonight, southwest winds 5 to 10 knots, becoming west after midnight. Waves 1 foot or less. Light chop. For Monday, northwest winds around 5 knots, becoming southwest in the afternoon. Waves 1 foot or less. Light chop. And for Monday night, west winds 5 to 10 knots. Waves 1 foot or less. Light chop. On Perdido Bay, Pensacola Bay including Santa Rosa Sound, and Choctawhatchee Bay. For today, west winds around 5 knots, becoming southwest this afternoon. Waves 1 foot or less. Light chop. For tonight, west winds 5 to 10 knots. Waves 1 foot or less. Light chop. For Monday, northwest winds around 5 knots, becoming southwest in the afternoon. Waves 1 foot or less. Light chop. And for Monday night, west winds 5 to 10 knots. Waves 1 foot or less. Light chop. A slight chance of showers and thunderstorms after midnight. From the Okaloosa-Walton County line to Pascagoula, and out 20 nautical miles. For today, west winds 5 to 10 knots. Seas 1 foot or less. Wave detail, southwest 1 foot at 3 seconds and south 1 foot at 6 seconds. For tonight, southwest winds 5 to 10 knots. Seas 1 foot or less. Wave detail, southwest 1 foot at 4 seconds and south 1 foot at 9 seconds. For Monday, northwest winds around 5 knots, becoming southwest in the afternoon. Seas 1 foot or less, then around 2 feet in the afternoon. Wave detail, southwest 1 foot at 3 seconds and south 1 foot at 11 seconds, becoming southwest 1 foot at 3 seconds and south 1 foot at 10 seconds. And for Monday night, west winds 5 to 10 knots. Seas around 2 feet. Wave detail, southwest 1 foot at 3 seconds and south 1 foot at 10 seconds. From the Okaloosa-Walton County line to Pascagoula, from 20 to 60 nautical miles offshore. For today, west winds 5 to 10 knots, becoming southwest this afternoon. Seas 1 foot or less. Wave detail, southwest 1 foot at 4 seconds. For tonight, southwest winds around 5 knots. Seas 1 foot or less, then around 2 feet after midnight. Wave detail, southwest 1 foot at 4 seconds and south 1 foot at 9 seconds. For Monday, northwest winds around 5 knots. seas around 2 feet. Wave detail, west 1 foot at 3 seconds and south 1 foot at 11 seconds. And for Monday night, west winds 5 to 10 knots. Seas around 2 feet. Wave detail, south 1 foot at 10 seconds. A slight chance of showers after midnight. Tidal information, at the mouth of the Mobile River on Sunday, high tide at 11:13 a.m. Low tide at 11:06 p.m. At the mouth of the Mobile River on Monday, high tide at 12:07 p.m. Low tide at 11:44 p.m. At Pensacola Bay on Sunday, high tide at 10:18 a.m. Low tide at 10:04 p.m. At Pensacola Bay on Monday, high tide at 11:05 a.m. Low tide at 10:44 p.m. At the East Pass in Destin on Sunday, high tide at 9:45 a.m. Low tide at 9:30 p.m. At the East Pass in Destin on Monday, high tide at 10:32 a.m. Low tide at 10:10 p.m. The following marine observations were made as of 2 p.m. Mobile Bay Coast Guard Station. Winds were south at 4 knots. Sea temperature 85 degrees. Air temperature 88 degrees. Weeks Bay, calm. Air temperature was 90 degrees. Pensacola Bay. Sea temperature 86 degrees. Air temperature 91 degrees. The report from the east end of Dauphin Island was not available. Graham Bay, southwest winds at 7 knots. Air temperature was 89 degrees. And Pettiboy Island, west winds at 7 knots. Air temperature was 85 degrees. 12 miles south of Orange Beach. Winds were west at 6 knots. Sea temperature 87 degrees. Air temperature 85 degrees. 100 miles south of Destin. Winds were northeast at 4 knots. Air temperature 85 degrees. Wave heights 1 foot. Wave period 8 seconds. What? Minor flooding is occurring and minor flooding is forecast. Where? Escambia River near Century. When? Until this evening. Impacts, at 17.0 feet, considerable flooding of lowlands. Additional details, at 9 a.m. Central Daylight Time Sunday the stage was 17.2 feet. Recent activity, the maximum river stage in the 24 hours ending at 9 a.m. Central Daylight Time Sunday was 17.6 feet. Forecast, the river is expected to fall below flood stage late this afternoon and continue falling to 12.0 feet Friday morning. Flood stage is 17.0 feet. http://www.weather.gov/safety/flood. The following weather reports were made at 2 p.m. Pensacola International Airport, skies were partly sunny. The temperature was 89 degrees, the dew point was 76, and the relative humidity was 65%. This produces a heat index of 100. The wind was south at 9 miles an hour. The pressure was 30.07 inches and falling. Pensacola Naval Air Station, skies were mostly sunny. The temperature was 89 degrees, the dew point was 76, and the relative humidity was 65%. This produces a heat index of 100. The wind was south at 16 miles an hour. The pressure was 30.07 inches and falling. Across the central Gulf Coast, Gulf Shores, mostly sunny. Temperature was 91 degrees. Wind west at 9 miles an hour. Heat index was 105. Milton, mostly sunny. Temperature was 91 degrees. Wind variable at 5 miles an hour. Heat index was 100. Destin, sunny. Temperature was 89 degrees. Wind southwest at 8 miles an hour. Heat index was 100. Mary Esther, sunny. Temperature was 91 degrees. Wind south at 12 miles an hour. Heat index was 104. Mobile, mostly sunny. Temperature was 90 degrees. Wind west at 6 miles an hour. Heat index was 99. Elsewhere, Hattiesburg, mostly sunny and 91. New Orleans, mostly sunny and 90. Montgomery, mostly sunny and 91. Tallahassee, mostly sunny and 94. And in Panama City, partly sunny and 92. Here's your National Weather Service forecast. This afternoon, sunny. Near steady temperature in the mid-90s. Southwest winds around 5 miles per hour. Heat index values up to 105. Tonight, clear. Lows in the mid-70s. Southwest winds around 5 miles per hour. Monday, sunny. Highs in the mid-90s. Northwest winds around 5 miles per hour. Heat index values up to 106. Monday night, mostly clear. Lows in the mid-70s. West winds around 5 miles per hour. Tuesday, mostly sunny. Showers and thunderstorms likely in the afternoon. Highs in the mid-90s. North winds around 5 miles per hour. Chance of rain 60%. Heat index values up to 107. Tuesday night, partly cloudy. A chance of showers and thunderstorms, mainly in the evening. Lows in the mid-70s. Chance of rain 50%. Wednesday, mostly sunny. A slight chance of showers and thunderstorms in the morning, then a chance of showers and thunderstorms in the afternoon. Highs in the lower 90s. Chance of rain 50%. Heat index values up to 105. Wednesday night, partly cloudy in the evening, then clearing. Lows in the mid-70s. 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The current time is 2:44 p.m. Central Daylight Time. Here's your marine forecast. On the weather map, a light diurnal flow pattern will be in place through Tuesday, with light onshore flow expected during the afternoon hours, becoming a light offshore flow each night. Winds become more variable by midweek. On Perdido Bay, Pensacola Bay including Santa Rosa Sound, and Choctawhatchee Bay. For today, west winds around 5 knots, becoming southwest this afternoon. Waves 1 foot or less. Light chop. For tonight, southwest winds 5 to 10 knots, becoming west after midnight. Waves 1 foot or less. Light chop. For Monday, northwest winds around 5 knots, becoming southwest in the afternoon. Waves 1 foot or less. Light chop. And for Monday night, west winds 5 to 10 knots. Waves 1 foot or less. Light chop. On Perdido Bay, Pensacola Bay including Santa Rosa Sound, and Choctawhatchee Bay. For today, west winds around 5 knots, becoming southwest this afternoon. Waves 1 foot or less. Light chop. For tonight, west winds 5 to 10 knots. Waves 1 foot or less. Light chop. For Monday, northwest winds around 5 knots, becoming southwest in the afternoon. Waves 1 foot or less. Light chop. And for Monday night, west winds 5 to 10 knots. Waves 1 foot or less. Light chop. A slight chance of showers and thunderstorms after midnight. From the Okaloosa-Walton County line to Pascagoula, and out 20 nautical miles. For today, west winds 5 to 10 knots. Seas 1 foot or less. Wave detail, southwest 1 foot at 3 seconds and south 1 foot at 6 seconds. For tonight, southwest winds 5 to 10 knots. Seas 1 foot or less. Wave detail, southwest 1 foot at 4 seconds and south 1 foot at 9 seconds. For Monday, northwest winds around 5 knots, becoming southwest in the afternoon. Seas 1 foot or less, then around 2 feet in the afternoon. Wave detail, southwest 1 foot at 3 seconds and south 1 foot at 11 seconds, becoming southwest 1 foot at 3 seconds and south 1 foot at 10 seconds. And for Monday night, west winds 5 to 10 knots. Seas around 2 feet. Wave detail, southwest 1 foot at 3 seconds and south 1 foot at 10 seconds. From the Okaloosa-Walton County line to Pascagoula, from 20 to 60 nautical miles offshore. For today, west winds 5 to 10 knots, becoming southwest. this afternoon. Seas 1 foot or less. Wave detail, southwest 1 foot at 4 seconds. For tonight, southwest winds around 5 knots. Seas 1 foot or less, then around 2 feet after midnight. Wave detail, southwest 1 foot at 4 seconds and south 1 foot at 9 seconds. For Monday, northwest winds around 5 knots. Seas around 2 feet. Wave detail, west 1 foot at 3 seconds and south 1 foot at 11 seconds. And for Monday night, west winds 5 to 10 knots. Seas around 2 feet. Wave detail, south 1 foot at 10 seconds. A slight chance of showers after midnight. 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Tidal information, at the mouth of the Mobile River on Sunday, high tide at 11:13 a.m. Low tide at 11:06 p.m. At the mouth of the Mobile River on Monday, high tide at 12:07 p.m. Low tide at 11:44 p.m. At Pensacola Bay on Sunday, high tide at 10:18 a.m. Low tide at 10:04 p.m. At Pensacola Bay on Monday, high tide at 11:05 a.m. Low tide at 10:44 p.m. At the East Pass in Destin on Sunday, high tide at 9:45 a.m. Low tide at 9:30 p.m. At the East Pass in Destin on Monday, high tide at 10:32 a.m. Low tide at 10:10 p.m. The following marine observations were made as of 2 p.m. Mobile Bay Coast Guard Station. Winds were south at 4 knots. Sea temperature 85 degrees. Air temperature 88 degrees. Weeks Bay, calm. Air temperature was 90 degrees. Pensacola Bay. Sea temperature 86 degrees. Air temperature 91 degrees. The report from the east end of Dauphin Island was not available. Graham Bay, southwest winds at 7 knots. Air temperature was 89 degrees. And Pettiboy Island, west winds at 7 knots. Air temperature was 85 degrees. 12 miles south of Orange Beach. Winds were west at 6 knots. Sea temperature 87 degrees. Air temperature 85 degrees. 100 miles south of Destin. Winds were northeast at 4 knots. Air temperature 85 degrees. Wave heights 1 foot. Wave period 8 seconds. The following weather reports were made at 2 p.m. Pensacola International Airport, skies were partly sunny. The temperature was 89 degrees, the dew point was 76, and the relative humidity was 65%. This produces a heat index of 100. The wind was south at 9 miles an hour. The pressure was 30.07 inches and falling. Pensacola Naval Air Station, skies were mostly sunny. The temperature was 89 degrees, the dew point was 76, and the relative humidity was 65%. This produces a heat index of 100. The wind was south at 16 miles an hour. The pressure was 30.07 inches and falling. Across the central Gulf Coast, Gulf Shores, mostly sunny. Temperature was 91 degrees. Wind west at 9 miles an hour. Heat index was 105. Milton, mostly sunny. Temperature was 91 degrees. Wind variable at 5 miles an hour. Heat index was 100. Destin, sunny. Temperature was 89 degrees. Wind southwest at 8 miles an hour. Heat index was 100. Mary Esther, sunny. Temperature was 91 degrees. Wind south at 12 miles an hour. Heat index was 104. Mobile, mostly sunny. Temperature was 90 degrees. Wind west at 6 miles an hour. Heat index was 99. Elsewhere, Hattiesburg, mostly sunny and 91. New Orleans, mostly sunny and 90. Montgomery, mostly sunny and 91. Tallahassee, mostly sunny and 94. and in Panama City, partly sunny and 92. The Tropical Weather Outlook. For the North Atlantic, Caribbean Sea and the Gulf of America, offshore of the southeastern U.S. coast, a broad low-pressure area is expected to form offshore of the southeastern coast of the United States along the western end of a frontal system on Monday or Tuesday. Subsequent gradual development of this system is possible for a couple of days while it drifts westward. By the end of this week, conditions are expected to become less conducive for development. Formation chance through 48 hours, low, near 0%. Formation chance through 7 days, low, 20%. Here's your National Weather Service forecast. This afternoon, sunny. Near steady temperature in the mid-90s. Southwest winds around 5 miles per hour. Heat index values up to 105. Tonight, clear. Lows in the mid-70s. Southwest winds around 5 miles per hour. Monday, sunny. Highs in the mid-90s. Northwest winds around 5 miles per hour. Heat index values up to 106. Monday night, mostly clear. Lows in the mid-70s. West winds around 5 miles per hour. Tuesday, mostly sunny. Showers and thunderstorms likely in the afternoon. Highs in the mid-90s. North winds around 5 miles per hour. Chance of rain 60%. Heat index values up to 107. Tuesday night, partly cloudy. A chance of showers and thunderstorms, mainly in the evening. Lows in the mid-70s. Chance of rain 50%. Wednesday, mostly sunny. A slight chance of showers and thunderstorms in the morning, then a chance of showers and thunderstorms in the afternoon. Highs in the lower 90s. Chance of rain 50%. Heat index values up to 105. Wednesday night, partly cloudy in the evening, then clearing. Lows in the mid-70s. 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The current time is 2:55 p.m. Central Daylight Time. Here's your marine forecast. On the weather map, a light diurnal flow pattern will be in place through Tuesday, with light onshore flow expected during the afternoon hours, becoming a light offshore flow each night. Winds become more variable by midweek. On Perdido Bay, Pensacola Bay including Santa Rosa Sound, and Choctawhatchee Bay. For today, west winds around 5 knots, becoming southwest this afternoon. Waves 1 foot or less. Light chop. For tonight, southwest winds 5 to 10 knots, becoming west after midnight. Waves 1 foot or less. Light chop. For Monday, northwest winds around 5 knots, becoming southwest in the afternoon. Waves 1 foot or less. Light chop. And for Monday night, west winds 5 to 10 knots. Waves 1 foot or less. Light chop. On Perdido Bay, Pensacola Bay including Santa Rosa Sound, and Choctawhatchee Bay. For today, west winds around 5 knots, becoming southwest this afternoon. Waves 1 foot or less. Light chop. For tonight, west winds 5 to 10 knots. Waves 1 foot or less. Light chop. For Monday, northwest winds around 5 knots, becoming southwest in the afternoon. Waves 1 foot or less. Light chop. And for Monday night, west winds 5 to 10 knots. Waves 1 foot or less. Light chop. A slight chance of showers and thunderstorms after midnight. From the Okaloosa-Walton County line to Pascagoula, and out 20 nautical miles. For today, west winds 5 to 10 knots. Seas 1 foot or less. Wave detail, southwest 1 foot at 3 seconds and south 1 foot at 6 seconds. For tonight, southwest winds 5 to 10 knots. Seas 1 foot or less. Wave detail, southwest 1 foot at 4 seconds and south 1 foot at 9 seconds. For Monday, northwest winds around 5 knots, becoming southwest in the afternoon. Seas 1 foot or less, then around 2 feet in the afternoon. Wave detail, southwest 1 foot at 3 seconds and south 1 foot at 11 seconds, becoming southwest 1 foot at 3 seconds and south 1 foot at 10 seconds. And for Monday night, west winds 5 to 10 knots. Seas around 2 feet. Wave detail, southwest 1 foot at 3 seconds and south 1 foot at 10 seconds. From the Okaloosa-Walton County line to Pascagoula, from 20 to 60 nautical miles offshore. For today, west winds 5 to 10 knots, becoming southwest this afternoon. Seas 1 foot or less. Wave detail, southwest 1 foot at 4 seconds. For tonight, southwest winds around 5 knots. Seas 1 foot or less, then around 2 feet after midnight. Wave detail, southwest 1 foot at 4 seconds and south 1 foot at 9 seconds. For Monday, northwest winds around 5 knots. Seas around 2 feet. Wave detail, west 1 foot at 3 seconds and south 1 foot at 11 seconds. And for Monday night, west winds 5 to 10 knots. Seas around 2 feet. Wave detail, south 1 foot at 10 seconds. A slight chance of showers after midnight. Tidal information, at the mouth of the Mobile River on Sunday, high tide at 11:13 a.m. Low tide at 11:06 p.m. At the mouth of the Mobile River on Monday, high tide at 12:07 p.m. Low tide at 11:44 p.m.
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0: The East Pass in Destin on Sunday, high tide at 9:45 a.m. Low tide at 9:30 p.m. At the East Pass in Destin on Monday, high tide at 10:32 a.m. Low tide at 10:10 p.m. What? Minor flooding is occurring and minor flooding is forecast. Where? Escambia River near Century. When? Until this evening. Impacts, at 17.0 feet, considerable flooding of lowlands. Additional details, at 9 a.m. Central Daylight Time Sunday the stage was 17.2 feet. Recent activity, the maximum river stage in the 24 hours ending at 9 a.m. Central Daylight Time Sunday was 17.6 feet. Forecast, the river is expected to fall below flood stage late this afternoon and continue falling to 12.0 feet Friday morning. Flood stage is 17.0 feet. http://www.weather.gov/safety/flood. The following marine observations were made as of 2 p.m. Mobile Bay Coast Guard Station. Winds were south at 4 knots. Sea temperature 85 degrees. Air temperature 88 degrees. Weeks Bay, calm. Air temperature was 90 degrees. Pensacola Bay. Sea temperature 86 degrees. Air temperature 91 degrees. The report from the east end of Dauphin Island was not available. Graham Bay, southwest winds at 7 knots. Air temperature was 89 degrees. And Pettiboy Island, west winds at 7 knots. Air temperature was 85 degrees. 12 miles south of Orange Beach. Winds were west at 6 knots. Sea temperature 87 degrees. Air temperature 85 degrees. 100 miles south of Destin. Winds were northeast at 4 knots. Air temperature 85 degrees. Wave heights 1 foot. Wave period 8 seconds. The following weather reports were made at 2 p.m. Pensacola International Airport, skies were partly sunny. The temperature was 89 degrees, the dew point was 76, and the relative humidity was 65%. This produces a heat index of 100. The wind was south at 9 miles an hour. The pressure was 30.07 inches and falling. Pensacola Naval Air Station, skies were mostly sunny. The temperature was 89 degrees, the dew point was 76, and the relative humidity was 65%. This produces a heat index of 100. The wind was south at 16 miles an hour. The pressure was 30.07 inches and falling. across the central Gulf Coast, Gulf Shores, mostly sunny. Temperature was 91 degrees. Wind west at 9 miles an hour. Heat index was 105. Milton, mostly sunny. Temperature was 91 degrees. Wind variable at 5 miles an hour. Heat index was 100. Destin, sunny. Temperature was 89 degrees. Wind southwest at 8 miles an hour. Heat index was 100. Mary Esther, sunny. Temperature was 91 degrees. Wind south at 12 miles an hour. Heat index was 104. Mobile, mostly sunny. Temperature was 90 degrees. Wind west at 6 miles an hour. Heat index was 99. Elsewhere, Hattiesburg, mostly sunny and 91. New Orleans, mostly sunny and 90. Montgomery, mostly sunny and 91. Tallahassee, mostly sunny and 94. And at Panama City, partly sunny and 92. Here's your National Weather Service forecast. Tonight, clear. Lows in the mid-70s. Southwest winds around 5 miles per hour. Monday, sunny. Highs in the mid-90s. Northwest winds around 5 miles per hour. Heat index values up to 106. Monday night, mostly clear. Lows in the mid-70s. West winds around 5 miles per hour. Tuesday, mostly sunny. Showers and thunderstorms likely in the afternoon. Highs in the mid-90s. North winds around 5 miles per hour. Chance of rain 60%. Heat index values up to 107. Tuesday night, partly cloudy. A chance of showers and thunderstorms, mainly in the evening. Lows in the mid-70s. Light and variable winds. Chance of rain 50%. Wednesday, mostly sunny. A slight chance of showers and thunderstorms in the morning, then a chance of showers and thunderstorms in the afternoon. Highs in the lower 90s. Chance of rain 50%. Heat index values up to 105. Wednesday night, partly cloudy in the evening, then clearing. Lows in the mid-70s. Thursday, mostly sunny. A slight chance of showers and thunderstorms in the afternoon. Highs in the mid-90s. Chance of rain 20%. Heat index values up to 105. 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The current time is 3:05 p.m. Central Daylight Time. Here's your marine forecast. On the weather map, a light diurnal flow pattern will be in place through the week, with light onshore flow expected during the afternoon hours, becoming a light offshore flow each night. On Perdido Bay, Pensacola Bay including Santa Rosa Sound, and Choctawhatchee Bay. For tonight, southwest winds 5 to 10 knots, becoming west late. Waves 1 foot or less. Light chop. For Monday, northwest winds around 5 knots, becoming southwest in the afternoon. Waves 1 foot or less. Light chop. For Monday night, west winds 5 to 10 knots. Waves 1 foot or less. Light chop. And for Tuesday, northwest winds around 5 knots, becoming southwest in the afternoon. Waves 1 foot or less. Smooth. A chance of showers and thunderstorms in the afternoon. On Perdido Bay, Pensacola Bay including Santa Rosa Sound, and Choctawhatchee Bay. For tonight, west winds 5 to 10 knots, becoming around 5 knots late. Waves 1 foot or less. Light chop. For Monday, west winds 5 to 10 knots. Waves 1 foot or less. Light chop. For Monday night, west winds 5 to 10 knots. Waves 1 foot or less. Light chop. And for Tuesday, northwest winds around 5 knots, becoming west in the afternoon. Waves 1 foot or less. Smooth. A slight chance of showers and thunderstorms in the morning, then a chance of showers and thunderstorms in the afternoon. From the Okaloosa-Walton County line to Pascagoula, and out 20 nautical miles. For tonight, southwest winds 5 to 10 knots. Seas 1 foot or less. Wave detail, southwest 1 foot at 4 seconds. For Monday, northwest winds around 5 knots, becoming southwest in the afternoon. Seas 1 foot or less, then around 2 feet in the afternoon. Wave detail, southwest 1 foot at 4 seconds and south 1 foot at 11 seconds, becoming southwest 1 foot at 3 seconds and south 1 foot at 10 seconds. For Monday night, west winds 5 to 10 knots. Seas around 2 feet. Wave detail, southwest 1 foot at 3 seconds and south 1 foot at 10 seconds. And for Tuesday, northwest winds 5 to 10 knots, becoming west in the afternoon. Seas around 2 feet. Wave detail, west 1 foot at 3 seconds and south 1 foot at 9 seconds. A chance of showers and thunderstorms in the afternoon. From the Okaloosa-Walton County line to Pascagoula, from 20 to 60 nautical miles offshore. For tonight, southwest winds around 5 knots. Seas 1 foot or less. Wave detail, southwest 1 foot at 4 seconds and south 1 foot at 9 seconds. For Monday, northwest winds around 5 knots. Seas around 2 feet. Wave detail, west 1 foot at 3 seconds and south 1 foot at 11 seconds. For Monday night, west winds 5 to 10 knots. Seas around 2 feet. Wave detail, west 1 foot at 2 seconds and south 1 foot at 10 seconds. And for Tuesday, northwest winds 5 to 10 knots. Seas around 2 feet. Wave detail, west 1 foot at 3 seconds and south 1 foot at 9 seconds. A slight chance of showers and thunderstorms in the afternoon. Tidal information, at the mouth of the Mobile River on Sunday, high tide at 11:13 a.m. Low tide at 11:06 p.m. At the mouth of the Mobile River on Monday, high tide at 12:07 p.m. Low tide at 11:44 p.m. At Pensacola Bay on Sunday, high tide at 10:18 a.m. Low tide at 10:04 p.m. At Pensacola Bay on Monday, high tide at 11:05 a.m. Low tide at 10:44 p.m. At the East Pass in Destin on Sunday, high tide at 9:45 a.m. Low tide at 9:30 p.m. At the East Pass in Destin on Monday, high tide at 10:32 a.m. Low tide at 10:10 p.m. The following marine observations were made as of 2 p.m. Mobile Bay Coast Guard Station. Winds were south at 4 knots. Sea temperature 85 degrees. Air temperature 88 degrees. Weeks Bay, calm. Air temperature was 90 degrees. Pensacola Bay. Sea temperature 86 degrees. Air temperature 91 degrees. The report from the east end of Dauphin Island was not available. Graham Bay, southwest winds at 7 knots. Air temperature was 89 degrees. And Pettiboy Island, west winds at 7 knots. Air temperature was 85 degrees. 12 miles south of Orange Beach. Winds were west at 6 knots. Sea temperature 87 degrees. Air temperature 85 degrees. 100 miles south of Destin. Winds were northeast at 4 knots. Air temperature 85 degrees. Wave heights 1 foot. Wave period 8 seconds. The following weather reports were made at 3 p.m. Pensacola International Airport, skies were partly sunny. The temperature was 87 degrees, the dew point was 76, and the relative humidity was 69%. This produces a heat index of 97. The wind was south at 13 miles an hour. The pressure was 30.06 inches and falling. Pensacola Naval Air Station, skies were mostly sunny. The temperature was 89 degrees, the dew point was 76, and the relative humidity was 65%. This produces a heat index of 100. The wind was southwest at 14 miles an hour. The pressure was 30.06 inches and falling. Here's your National Weather Service forecast. Tonight, clear. Lows in the mid-70s. Southwest winds around 5 miles per hour. Monday, sunny. highs in the mid-90s. Northwest winds around 5 miles per hour. Heat index values up to 106. Monday night, mostly clear. Lows in the mid-70s. West winds around 5 miles per hour. Tuesday, mostly sunny. Showers and thunderstorms likely in the afternoon. Highs in the mid-90s. North winds around 5 miles per hour. Chance of rain 60%. Heat index values up to 107. Tuesday night, partly cloudy. A chance of showers and thunderstorms, mainly in the evening. Lows in the mid-70s. Light and variable winds. Chance of rain 50%. Wednesday, mostly sunny. A slight chance of showers and thunderstorms in the morning, then a chance of showers and thunderstorms in the afternoon. Highs in the lower 90s. Chance of rain 50%. Heat index values up to 105. Wednesday night, partly cloudy in the evening, then clearing. Lows in the mid-70s. Thursday, mostly sunny. A slight chance of showers and thunderstorms in the afternoon. Highs in the mid-90s. Chance of rain 20%. Heat index values up to 105. 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The current time is 3:14 p.m. Central Daylight Time. Here's your marine forecast. On the weather map, a light diurnal flow pattern will be in place through the week, with light onshore flow expected during the afternoon hours, becoming a light offshore flow each night. On Perdido Bay, Pensacola Bay including Santa Rosa Sound, and Choctawhatchee Bay. For tonight, southwest winds 5 to 10 knots, becoming west late. Waves 1 foot or less. Light chop. For Monday, northwest winds around 5 knots, becoming southwest in the afternoon. Waves 1 foot or less. Light chop. For Monday night, west winds 5 to 10 knots. Waves 1 foot or less. Light chop. And for Tuesday, northwest winds around 5 knots, becoming southwest in the afternoon. Waves 1 foot or less. Smooth. A chance of showers and thunderstorms in the afternoon. On Perdido Bay, Pensacola Bay including Santa Rosa Sound, and Choctawhatchee Bay. For tonight, west winds 5 to 10 knots, becoming around 5 knots late. Waves 1 foot or less. Light chop. For Monday, west winds 5 to 10 knots. Waves 1 foot or less. Light chop. For Monday night, west winds 5 to 10 knots. Waves 1 foot or less. Light chop. And for Tuesday, northwest winds around 5 knots, becoming west in the afternoon. Waves 1 foot or less. Smooth. A slight chance of showers and thunderstorms in the morning, then a chance of showers and thunderstorms in the afternoon. From the Okaloosa-Walton County line to Pascagoula, and out 20 nautical miles. For tonight, southwest winds 5 to 10 knots. Seas 1 foot or less. Wave detail, southwest 1 foot at 4 seconds. For Monday, northwest winds around 5 knots, becoming southwest in the afternoon. Seas 1 foot or less, then around 2 feet in the afternoon. Wave detail, southwest 1 foot at 4 seconds and south 1 foot at 11 seconds, becoming southwest 1 foot at 3 seconds and south 1 foot at 10 seconds. For Monday night, west winds 5 to 10 knots. Seas around 2 feet. Wave detail, southwest 1 foot at 3 seconds and south 1 foot at 10 seconds. And for Tuesday, northwest winds 5 to 10 knots, becoming west in the afternoon. Seas around 2 feet. Wave detail, west 1 foot at 3 seconds and south 1 foot at 9 seconds. A chance of showers and thunderstorms in the afternoon. From the Okaloosa-Walton County line to Pascagoula, from 20 to 60 nautical miles offshore. For tonight, southwest winds around 5 knots. Seas 1 foot or less. Wave detail, southwest 1 foot at 4 seconds and south 1 foot at 9 seconds. For Monday, northwest winds around 5 knots. Seas around 2 feet. Wave detail, west 1 foot at 3 seconds and south 1 foot at 11 seconds. For Monday night, west winds 5 to 10 knots. Seas around 2 feet. Wave detail, west 1 foot at 2 seconds and south 1 foot at 10 seconds. And for Tuesday, northwest winds 5 to 10 knots. Seas around 2 feet. Wave detail, west 1 foot at 3 seconds and south 1 foot at 9 seconds. A slight chance of showers and thunderstorms in the afternoon. 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Tidal information, at the mouth of the Mobile River on Sunday, high tide at 11:13 a.m. Low tide at 11:06 p.m. At the mouth of the Mobile River on Monday, high tide at 12:07 p.m. Low tide at 11:44 p.m. At Pensacola Bay on Sunday, high tide at 10:18 a.m. Low tide at 10:04 p.m. At Pensacola Bay on Monday, high tide at 11:05 a.m. Low tide at 10:44 p.m. At the East Pass in Destin on Sunday, high tide at 9:45 a.m. Low tide at 9:30 p.m. At the East Pass in Destin on Monday, high tide at 10:32 a.m. Low tide at 10:10 p.m. The following marine observations were made as of 3 p.m. Mobile Bay Coast Guard Station. Winds were southeast at 5 knots. Sea temperature 85 degrees. Air temperature 88 degrees. Weeks Bay, calm. Air temperature was 90 degrees. Pensacola Bay. Sea temperature 86 degrees. Air temperature 91 degrees. The report from the east end of Dauphin Island was not available. Graham Bay, south winds at 9 knots. Air temperature was 87 degrees. And Pettiboy Island, southwest winds at 5 knots. Air temperature was 87 degrees. 12 miles south of Orange Beach, winds were west at 6 knots. Air temperature was 86 degrees. Gulf water temperature 86 degrees. Wave heights 1 foot, with a period of 5 seconds. 100 miles south of Destin. Winds were north at 2 knots. Air temperature 86 degrees. Wave heights 1 foot. Wave period 8 seconds. What? Minor flooding is occurring and minor flooding is forecast. Where? Escambia River near Century. When? Until this evening. Impacts, at 17.0 feet, considerable flooding of lowlands. Additional details, at 9 a.m. Central Daylight Time Sunday the stage was 17.2 feet. Recent activity, the maximum river stage in the 24 hours ending at 9 a.m. Central Daylight Time Sunday was 17.6 feet. Forecast, the river is expected to fall below flood stage late this afternoon and continue falling to 12.0 feet Friday morning. Flood stage is 17.0 feet. http://www.weather.gov/safety/flood. The following weather reports were made at 3 p.m. Pensacola International Airport, skies were partly sunny. The temperature was 87 degrees, the dew point was 76, and the relative humidity was 69%. This produces a heat index of 97. The wind was south at 13 miles an hour. The pressure was 30.06 inches and falling. Pensacola Naval Air Station, skies were mostly sunny. The temperature was 89 degrees, the dew point was 76, and the relative humidity was 65%. This produces a heat index of 100. The wind was southwest at 14 miles an hour. The pressure was 30.06 inches and falling. Across the central Gulf Coast, Gulf Shores, mostly sunny. Temperature was 91 degrees. Wind west at 10 miles an hour. Heat index was 102. Milton, mostly sunny. Temperature was 92 degrees. Wind south at 9 miles an hour. Heat index was 105. Destin, sunny. Temperature was 89 degrees. Wind variable at 6 miles an hour. Heat index was 90.

mostly sunny and 95. And at Panama City, mostly sunny and 92. The tropical weather outlook. For the North Atlantic, Caribbean Sea and the Gulf of America, offshore of the southeastern New South Coast, a broad low-pressure area is expected to form offshore of the southeastern coast of the United States along the western end of a frontal system on Monday or Tuesday. Subsequent gradual development of this system is possible for a couple of days while it drifts westward. By the end of this week, conditions are expected to become less conducive for development. Formation chance through 48 hours, low, near 0%. Formation chance through 7 days, low, 20%. Here's your National Weather Service forecast. Tonight, clear. Lows in the mid-70s. Southwest winds around 5 miles per hour. Monday, sunny. Highs in the mid-90s. Northwest winds around 5 miles per hour. Heat index values up to 106. Monday night, mostly clear. Lows in the mid-70s. West winds around 5 miles per hour. Tuesday, mostly sunny. Showers and thunderstorms likely in the afternoon. Highs in the mid-90s. North winds around 5 miles per hour. Chance of rain 60%. Heat index values up to 107. Tuesday night, partly cloudy. A chance of showers and thunderstorms, mainly in the evening. Lows in the mid-70s. Light and variable winds. Chance of rain 50%. Wednesday, mostly sunny. A slight chance of showers and thunderstorms in the morning, then a chance of showers and thunderstorms in the afternoon. Highs in the lower 90s. Chance of rain 50%. Heat index values up to 105. Wednesday night, partly cloudy in the evening, then clearing. Lows in the mid-70s. Thursday, mostly sunny. A slight chance of showers and thunderstorms in the afternoon. Highs in the mid-90s. Chance of rain 20%. Heat index values up to 105. 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The current time is 3:26 p.m. Central Daylight Time. Here's your marine forecast. On the weather map, a light diurnal flow pattern will be in place through the week, with light onshore flow expected during the afternoon hours, becoming a light offshore flow each night. On Perdido Bay, Pensacola Bay including Santa Rosa Sound, and Choctaw Hatchie Bay. For tonight, southwest winds 5 to 10 knots, becoming west late. Waves 1 foot or less. Light chop. For Monday, northwest winds around 5 knots, becoming southwest in the afternoon. Waves 1 foot or less. Light chop. For Monday night, west winds 5 to 10 knots. Waves 1 foot or less. Light chop. And for Tuesday, northwest winds around 5 knots, becoming southwest in the afternoon. Waves 1 foot or less. Smooth. A chance of showers and thunderstorms in the afternoon. On Perdido Bay, Pensacola Bay including Santa Rosa Sound, and Choctaw Hatchie Bay. For tonight, west winds 5 to 10 knots, becoming around 5 knots late. Waves 1 foot or less. Light chop. For Monday, west winds 5 to 10 knots. Waves 1 foot or less. Light chop. For Monday night, west winds 5 to 10 knots. Waves 1 foot or less. Light chop. And for Tuesday, northwest winds around 5 knots, becoming west in the afternoon. Waves 1 foot or less. Smooth. A slight chance of showers and thunderstorms in the morning, then a chance of showers and thunderstorms in the afternoon. From the Okaloosa-Walton County line to Pascagoula, and out 20 nautical miles. For tonight, southwest winds 5 to 10 knots. Seas 1 foot or less. Wave detail, southwest 1 foot at 4 seconds. For Monday, northwest winds around 5 knots, becoming southwest in the afternoon. Seas 1 foot or less, then around 2 feet in the afternoon. Wave detail, southwest 1 foot at 4 seconds and south 1 foot at 11.

0: 10 seconds, becoming southwest 1 foot at 3 seconds and south 1 foot at 10 seconds. For Monday night, west winds 5 to 10 knots. Seas around 2 feet. Wave detail, southwest 1 foot at 3 seconds and south 1 foot at 10 seconds. And for Tuesday, northwest winds 5 to 10 knots, becoming west in the afternoon. Seas around 2 feet. Wave detail, west 1 foot at 3 seconds and south 1 foot at 9 seconds. A chance of showers and thunderstorms in the afternoon. From the Okaloosa-Walton County line to Pascagoula, from 20 to 60 nautical miles offshore. For tonight, southwest winds around 5 knots. Seas 1 foot or less. Wave detail, southwest 1 foot at 4 seconds and south 1 foot at 9 seconds. For Monday, northwest winds around 5 knots. Seas around 2 feet. Wave detail, west 1 foot at 3 seconds and south 1 foot at 11 seconds. For Monday night, west winds 5 to 10 knots. Seas around 2 feet. Wave detail, west 1 foot at 2 seconds and south 1 foot at 10 seconds. And for Tuesday, northwest winds 5 to 10 knots. Seas around 2 feet. Wave detail, west 1 foot at 3 seconds and south 1 foot at 9 seconds. A slight chance of showers and thunderstorms in the afternoon. Tidal information, at the mouth of the Mobile River on Sunday, high tide at 11:13 a.m. Low tide at 11:06 p.m. At the mouth of the Mobile River on Monday, high tide at 12:07 p.m. Low tide at 11:44 p.m. At Pensacola Bay on Sunday, high tide at 10:18 a.m. Low tide at 10:04 p.m. At Pensacola Bay on Monday, high tide at 11:05 a.m. Low tide at 10:44 p.m. At the East Pass in Destin on Sunday, high tide at 9:45 a.m. Low tide at 9:30 p.m. At the East Pass in Destin on Monday, high tide at 10:32 a.m. Low tide at 10:10 p.m. The following marine observations were made as of 3 p.m. Mobile Bay Coast Guard Station. Winds were southeast at 5 knots. Sea temperature 85 degrees. Air temperature 88 degrees. Weeks Bay, calm. Air temperature was 90 degrees. Pensacola Bay. Sea temperature 86 degrees. Air temperature 91 degrees. The report from the east end of Dauphin Island was not available. Graham Bay, south winds at 9 knots. Air temperature was 87 degrees. And Pettiboy Island, southwest winds at 5 knots. Air temperature was 87 degrees. 12 miles south of Orange Beach, winds were west at 6 knots. Air temperature was 86 degrees. Gulf water temperature 86 degrees. Wave heights 1 foot, with a period of 5 seconds. 100 miles south of Destin. Winds were north at 2 knots. Air temperature 86 degrees. Wave heights 1 foot. Wave period 8 seconds. The following weather reports were made at 3 p.m. Pensacola International Airport, skies were partly sunny. The temperature was 87 degrees, the dew point was 76, and the relative humidity was 69%. This produces a heat index of 97. The wind was south at 13 miles an hour. The pressure was 30.06 inches and falling. Pensacola Naval Air Station, skies were mostly sunny. The temperature was 89 degrees, the dew point was 76, and the relative humidity was 65%. This produces a heat index of 100. The wind was southwest at 14 miles an hour. The pressure was 30.06 inches and falling. Across the central Gulf Coast, Gulf Shores, mostly sunny. Temperature was 91 degrees. Wind west at 10 miles an hour. Heat index was 102. Milton, mostly sunny. Temperature was 92 degrees. Wind south at 9 miles an hour. Heat index was 105. Destin, sunny. Temperature was 89 degrees. Wind variable at 6 miles an hour. Heat index was 99. Mary Esther, sunny. Temperature was 91 degrees. Wind south at 8 miles an hour. Heat index was 103. Mobile, mostly sunny. Temperature was 90 degrees. Wind variable at 6 miles an hour. Heat index was 99. Elsewhere, Hattiesburg, mostly sunny and 92. New Orleans, mostly sunny and 92. Montgomery, mostly sunny and 92. Tallahassee, mostly sunny and 95. And at Panama City, mostly sunny and 92. Here's your National Weather Service forecast. Tonight, clear. Lows in the mid-70s. Southwest winds around 5 miles per hour. Monday, sunny. Highs in the mid-90s. Northwest winds around 5 miles per hour. Heat index values up to 106. Monday night, mostly clear. Lows in the mid-70s. West winds around 5 miles per hour. Tuesday, mostly sunny. Showers and thunderstorms likely in the afternoon. Highs in the mid-90s. North winds around 5 miles per hour. Chance of rain 60%. Heat index values up to 107. Tuesday night, partly cloudy. A chance of showers and thunderstorms, mainly in the evening. Lows in the mid-70s. Light and variable winds. Chance of rain 50%. Wednesday, mostly sunny. A slight chance of showers and thunderstorms in the morning, then a chance of showers and thunderstorms in the afternoon. Highs in the lower 90s. Chance of rain 50%. Heat index values up to 105. Wednesday night, partly cloudy in the evening, then clearing. Lows in the mid-70s. Thursday, mostly sunny. A slight chance of showers and thunderstorms in the afternoon. Highs in the mid-90s. Chance of rain 20%. Heat index values up to 105. This is NOAA Weather Radio from the Mobile Pensacola National Weather Service. The current time is 3:36 p.m. Central Daylight Time. Here's your marine forecast. On the weather map, a light diurnal flow pattern will be in place through the week, with light onshore flow expected during the afternoon hours, becoming a light offshore flow each night. On Perdido Bay, Pensacola Bay including Santa Rosa Sound, and Choctawhatchee Bay. For tonight, southwest winds 5 to 10 knots, becoming west late. Waves 1 foot or less. Light chop. For Monday, northwest winds around 5 knots, becoming southwest in the afternoon. Waves 1 foot or less. Light chop. For Monday night, west winds 5 to 10 knots. Waves 1 foot or less. Light chop. And for Tuesday, northwest winds around 5 knots, becoming southwest in the afternoon. Waves 1 foot or less. Smooth. A chance of showers and thunderstorms in the afternoon. On Perdido Bay, Pensacola Bay including Santa Rosa Sound, and Choctawhatchee Bay. For tonight, west winds 5 to 10 knots, becoming around 5 knots late. Waves 1 foot or less. Light chop. For Monday, west winds 5 to 10 knots. Waves 1 foot or less. Light chop. For Monday night, west winds 5 to 10 knots. Waves 1 foot or less. Light chop. And for Tuesday, northwest winds around 5 knots, becoming west in the afternoon. Waves 1 foot or less. Smooth. A slight chance of showers and thunderstorms in the morning, then a chance of showers and thunderstorms in the afternoon. From the Okaloosa-Walton County line to Pascagoula, and out 20 nautical miles. For tonight, southwest winds 5 to 10 knots. Seas 1 foot or less. Wave detail, southwest 1 foot at 4 seconds. For Monday, northwest winds around 5 knots, becoming southwest in the afternoon. Seas 1 foot or less, then around 2 feet in the afternoon. Wave detail, southwest 1 foot at 4 seconds and south 1 foot at 11 seconds, becoming southwest 1 foot at 3 seconds and south 1 foot at 10 seconds. For Monday night, west winds 5 to 10 knots. Seas around 2 feet. Wave detail, southwest 1 foot at 3 seconds and south 1 foot at 10 seconds. And for Tuesday, northwest winds 5 to 10 knots, becoming west in the afternoon. Seas around 2 feet. Wave detail, west 1 foot at 3 seconds and south 1 foot at 9 seconds. A chance of showers and thunderstorms in the afternoon. From the Okaloosa-Walton County line to Pascagoula, from 20 to 60 nautical miles offshore. For tonight, southwest winds around 5 knots. Seas 1 foot or less. Wave detail, southwest 1 foot at 4 seconds and south 1 foot at 9 seconds. For Monday, northwest winds around 5 knots. Seas around 2 feet. Wave detail, west 1 foot at 3 seconds and south 1 foot at 11 seconds. For Monday night, west winds 5 to 10 knots. Seas around 2 feet. Wave detail, west 1 foot at 2 seconds and south 1 foot at 10 seconds. And for Tuesday, northwest winds 5 to 10 knots. Seas around 2 feet. Wave detail, west 1 foot at 3 seconds and south 1 foot at 9 seconds. A slight chance of showers and thunderstorms in the afternoon. What? Minor flooding is occurring and minor flooding is forecast. Where? Escambia River near Century. When? Until this evening. Impacts, at 17.0 feet, considerable flooding of lowlands. Additional details, at 9 a.m. Central Daylight Time Sunday the stage was 17.2 feet. Recent activity, the maximum river stage in the 24 hours ending at 9 a.m. Central Daylight Time Sunday was 17.6 feet. Forecast, the river is expected to fall below flood stage late this afternoon and continue falling to 12.0 feet Friday morning. Flood stage is 17.0 feet. http://www.weather.gov/safety/flood. Tidal information, at the mouth of the Mobile River on Sunday, high tide at 11:13 a.m. Low tide at 11:06 p.m. At the mouth of the Mobile River on Monday, high tide at 12:07 p.m. Low tide at 11:44 p.m. At Pensacola Bay on Sunday, high tide at 10:18 a.m. Low tide at 10:04 p.m. At Pensacola Bay on Monday, high tide at 11:05 a.m. Low tide at 10:44 p.m. At the East Pass in Destin on Sunday, high tide at 9:45 a.m. Low tide at 9:30 p.m. At the East Pass in Destin on Monday, high tide at 10:32 a.m. Low tide at 10:10 p.m. The following marine observations were made as of 3 p.m. Mobile Bay Coast Guard Station. Winds were southeast at 5 knots. Sea temperature 85 degrees. Air temperature 88 degrees. Weeks Bay, calm. Air temperature was 90 degrees. Pensacola Bay. Sea temperature 86 degrees. Air temperature 91 degrees. The report from the east end of Dauphin Island was not available. Graham Bay, south winds at 9 knots. Air temperature was 87 degrees. And Pettiboy Island, southwest winds at 5 knots. Air temperature was 87 degrees. 12 miles south of Orange Beach, winds were west at 6 knots. Air temperature was 86 degrees. Gulf water temperature 86 degrees. Wave heights 1 foot, with a period of 5 seconds. 100 miles south of Destin. Winds were north at 2 knots. Air temperature 86 degrees. Wave heights 1 foot. Wave period 8 seconds. The following weather reports were made at 3 p.m. Pensacola International Airport, skies were partly sunny. The temperature was 87 degrees, the dew point was 76, and the relative humidity was 69%. This produces a heat index of 97. The wind was south at 13 miles an hour. The pressure was 30.06 inches and falling. Pensacola Naval Air Station, skies were mostly sunny. The temperature was 89 degrees, the dew point was 76, and the relative humidity was 65%. This produces a heat index of 100. The wind was southwest at 14 miles an hour. The pressure was 30.06 inches and falling. Across the central Gulf Coast, Gulf Shores, mostly sunny. Temperature was 91 degrees. Wind west at 10 miles an hour. Heat index was 102. Milton, mostly sunny. Temperature was 92 degrees. Wind south at 9 miles an hour. Heat index was 105. Destin, sunny. Temperature was 89 degrees. Wind variable at 6 miles an hour. Heat index was 99. Mary Esther, sunny. Temperature was 91 degrees. Wind south at 8 miles an hour. Heat index was 103. Mobile, mostly sunny. Temperature was 90 degrees. Wind variable at 6 miles an hour. Heat index was 99. Elsewhere, Hattiesburg, mostly sunny and 92. New Orleans, mostly sunny and 92. Montgomery, mostly sunny and 92. Tallahassee, mostly sunny and 95. And at Panama City, mostly sunny and 92. Here's your National Weather Service forecast. Tonight, clear. Lows in the mid-70s. Southwest winds around 5 miles per hour. Monday, sunny. Highs in the mid-90s. Northwest winds around 5 miles per hour. Heat index values up to 106. Monday night, mostly clear. Lows in the mid-70s. West winds around 5 miles per hour. Tuesday, mostly sunny. Showers and thunderstorms likely in the afternoon. Highs in the mid-90s. North winds around 5 miles per hour. Chance of rain 60%. Heat index values up to 107. Tuesday night, partly cloudy. A chance of showers and thunderstorms, mainly in the evening. Lows in the mid-70s. Light and variable winds. Chance of rain 50%. Wednesday, mostly sunny. A slight chance of showers and thunderstorms in the morning, then a chance of showers and thunderstorms in the afternoon. Highs in the lower 90s. Chance of rain 50%. Heat index values up to 105. Wednesday night, partly cloudy in the evening, then clearing. Lows in the mid-70s. Thursday, mostly sunny. A slight chance of showers and thunderstorms in the afternoon. Highs in the mid-90s. Chance of rain 20%. Heat index values up to 105. 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The current time is 3:46 p.m. Central Daylight Time. Here's your marine forecast. On the weather map, a light diurnal flow pattern will be in place through the week, with light onshore flow expected during the afternoon hours, becoming a light offshore flow each night. On Perdido Bay, Pensacola Bay including Santa Rosa Sound, and Choctawhatchee Bay. For tonight, southwest winds 5 to 10 knots, becoming west late. Waves 1 foot or less. Light chop. For Monday, northwest winds around 5 knots, becoming southwest in the afternoon. Waves 1 foot or less. Light chop. For Monday night, west winds 5 to 10 knots. Waves 1 foot or less. Light chop. And for Tuesday, northwest winds around 5 knots, becoming southwest in the afternoon. Waves 1 foot or less. Smooth. A chance of showers and thunderstorms in the afternoon. On Perdido Bay, Pensacola Bay including Santa Rosa Sound, and Choctawhatchee Bay. For tonight, west winds 5 to 10 knots, becoming around 5 knots late. Waves 1 foot or less. Light chop. For Monday, west winds 5 to 10 knots. Waves 1 foot or less. Light chop. For Monday night, west winds 5 to 10 knots. Waves 1 foot or less. Light chop. And for Tuesday, northwest winds around 5 knots, becoming west in the afternoon. Waves 1 foot or less. Smooth. a slight chance of showers and thunderstorms in the morning, then a chance of showers and thunderstorms in the afternoon. From the Okaloosa-Walton County line to Pascagoula, and out 20 nautical miles. For tonight, southwest winds 5 to 10 knots. Seas 1 foot or less. Wave detail, southwest 1 foot at 4 seconds. For Monday, northwest winds around 5 knots, becoming southwest in the afternoon. Seas 1 foot or less, then around 2 feet in the afternoon. Wave detail, southwest 1 foot at 4 seconds and south 1 foot at 11 seconds, becoming southwest 1 foot at 3 seconds and south 1 foot at 10 seconds. For Monday night, west winds 5 to 10 knots. Seas around 2 feet. Wave detail, southwest 1 foot at 3 seconds and south 1 foot at 10 seconds. And for Tuesday, northwest winds 5 to 10 knots, becoming west in the afternoon. Seas around 2 feet. Wave detail, west 1 foot at 3 seconds and south 1 foot at 9 seconds. A chance of showers and thunderstorms in the afternoon. From the Okaloosa-Walton County line to Pascagoula, from 20 to 60 nautical miles offshore. For tonight, southwest winds around 5 knots. Seas 1 foot or less. Wave detail, southwest 1 foot at 4 seconds and south 1 foot at 9 seconds. For Monday, northwest winds around 5 knots. Seas around 2 feet. Wave detail, west 1 foot at 3 seconds and south 1 foot at 11 seconds. For Monday night, west winds 5 to 10 knots. Seas around 2 feet. Wave detail, west 1 foot at 2 seconds and south 1 foot at 10 seconds. And for Tuesday, northwest winds 5 to 10 knots. Seas around 2 feet. Wave detail, west 1 foot at 3 seconds and south 1 foot at 9 seconds. A slight chance of showers and thunderstorms in the afternoon. 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Tidal information, at the mouth of the Mobile River on Sunday, high tide at 11:13 a.m. Low tide at 11:06 p.m. At the mouth of the Mobile River on Monday, high tide at 12:07 p.m. Low tide at 11:44 p.m. At Pensacola Bay on Sunday, high tide at 10:18 a.m. Low tide at 10:04 p.m. At Pensacola Bay on Monday, high tide at 11:05 a.m. Low tide at 10:44 p.m. At the East Pass in Destin on Sunday, high tide at 9:45 a.m. Low tide at 9:30 p.m. At the East Pass in Destin on Monday, high tide at 10:32 a.m. Low tide at 10:10 p.m. The following marine observations were made as of 3 p.m. Mobile Bay Coast Guard Station. Winds were southeast at 5 knots. Sea temperature 85 degrees. Air temperature 88 degrees. Weeks Bay, calm. Air temperature was 90 degrees. Pensacola Bay. Sea temperature 86 degrees. Air temperature 91 degrees. The report from the east end of Dauphin Island was not available. Graham Bay, south winds at 9 knots. Air temperature was 87 degrees. And Pettiboy Island, southwest winds at 5 knots. Air temperature was 87 degrees. 12 miles south of Orange Beach, winds were west at 6 knots. Air temperature was 86 degrees. Gulf water temperature 86 degrees. Wave heights 1 foot, with a period of 5 seconds. 100 miles south of Destin. Winds were north at 2 knots. Air temperature 86 degrees. Wave heights 1 foot. Wave period 8 seconds. The Tropical Weather Outlook. For the North Atlantic, Caribbean Sea and the Gulf of America, offshore of the southeastern U.S. South Coast, a broad low-pressure area is expected to form offshore of the southeastern coast of the United States along the western end of a frontal system on Monday or Tuesday. Subsequent gradual development of this system is possible for a couple of days while it drifts westward. By the end of this week, conditions are expected to become less conducive for development. Formation chance through 48 hours, low, near 0%. Formation chance through 7 days, low, 20%. The following weather reports were made at 3 p.m. Pensacola International Airport, skies were partly sunny. The temperature was 87 degrees, the dew point was 76, and the relative humidity was 69%. This produces a heat index of 97. The wind was south at 13 miles an hour. The pressure was 30.06 inches and falling. Pensacola Naval Air Station, skies were mostly sunny. The temperature was 89 degrees, the dew point was 76, and the relative humidity was 65%. This produces a heat index of 100. The wind was southwest at 14 miles an hour. The pressure was 30.06 inches and falling. Across the central Gulf Coast, Gulf Shores, mostly sunny. Temperature was 91 degrees. Wind west at 10 miles an hour. Heat index was 102. Milton, mostly sunny. Temperature was 92 degrees. Wind south at 9 miles an hour. Heat index was 105. Destin, sunny. Temperature was 89 degrees. Wind variable at 6 miles an hour. Heat index was 99. Mary Esther, sunny. Temperature was 91 degrees. Wind south at 8 miles an hour. Heat index was 103. Mobile, mostly sunny. Temperature was 90 degrees. Wind variable at 6 miles an hour. Heat index was 99. Elsewhere, Hattiesburg, mostly sunny and 92. New Orleans, mostly sunny and 92. Montgomery, mostly sunny and 92. Tallahassee, mostly sunny and 95. And in Panama City, mostly sunny and 92. Here's your National Weather Service forecast. Tonight, clear. Lows in the mid-70s. Southwest winds around 5 miles per hour. Monday, sunny. Highs in the mid-90s. Northwest winds around 5 miles per hour. Heat index values up to 106. Monday night, mostly clear. Lows in the mid-70s. West winds around 5 miles per hour. Tuesday, mostly sunny. Showers and thunderstorms likely in the afternoon. Highs in the mid-90s. North winds around 5 miles per hour. Chance of rain 60%. Heat index values up to 107. Tuesday night, partly cloudy. A chance of showers and thunderstorms, mainly in the evening. Lows in the mid-70s. Light and variable winds. Chance of rain 50%. Wednesday, mostly sunny. A slight chance of showers and thunderstorms in the morning, then a chance of showers and thunderstorms in the afternoon. Highs in the lower 90s. Chance of rain 50%. Heat index values up to 105. Wednesday night, partly cloudy in the evening, then clearing. Lows in the mid-70s. Thursday, mostly sunny. A slight chance of showers and thunderstorms in the afternoon. Highs in the mid-90s. Chance of rain 20%. Heat index values up to 105. 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The current time is 3:57 p.m. Central Daylight Time. Here's your marine forecast. On the weather map, a light diurnal flow pattern will be in place through the week, with light onshore flow expected during the afternoon hours, becoming a light offshore flow each night. On Perdido Bay, Pensacola Bay including Santa Rosa Sound, and Choctawhatchee Bay. For tonight, southwest winds 5 to 10 knots, becoming west late. Waves 1 foot or less. Light chop. For Monday, northwest winds around 5 knots, becoming southwest in the afternoon. Waves 1 foot or less. Light chop. For Monday night, west winds 5 to 10 knots. Waves 1 foot or less. Light chop. And for Tuesday, northwest winds around 5 knots, becoming southwest in the afternoon. Waves 1 foot or less. Smooth. A chance of showers and thunderstorms in the afternoon. On Perdido Bay, Pensacola Bay including Santa Rosa Sound, and Choctawhatchee Bay. For tonight, west winds 5 to 10 knots, becoming around 5 knots late. Waves 1 foot or less. Light chop. For Monday, west winds 5 to 10 knots. Waves 1 foot or less. Light chop. For Monday night, west winds 5 to 10 knots. Waves 1 foot or less. Light chop. And for Tuesday, northwest winds around 5 knots, becoming west in the afternoon. Waves 1 foot or less. Smooth. A slight chance of showers and thunderstorms in the morning, then a chance of showers and thunderstorms in the afternoon. From the Okaloosa-Walton County line to Pascagoula, and out 20 nautical miles. For tonight, southwest winds 5 to 10 knots. Seas 1 foot or less.
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0: In the afternoon. Wave detail. Southwest 1 foot at 4 seconds and south 1 foot at 11 seconds, becoming southwest 1 foot at 3 seconds and south 1 foot at 10 seconds. For Monday night, west winds 5 to 10 knots. Seas around 2 feet. Wave detail, southwest 1 foot at 3 seconds and south 1 foot at 10 seconds. And for Tuesday, northwest winds 5 to 10 knots, becoming west in the afternoon. Seas around 2 feet. Wave detail, west 1 foot at 3 seconds and south 1 foot at 9 seconds. A chance of showers and thunderstorms in the afternoon. From the Okaloosa-Walton County line to Pascagoula, from 20 to 60 nautical miles offshore. For tonight, southwest winds around 5 knots. Seas 1 foot or less. Wave detail, southwest 1 foot at 4 seconds and south 1 foot at 9 seconds. For Monday, northwest winds around 5 knots. Seas around 2 feet. Wave detail, west 1 foot at 3 seconds and south 1 foot at 11 seconds. For Monday night, west winds 5 to 10 knots. Seas around 2 feet. Wave detail, west 1 foot at 2 seconds and south 1 foot at 10 seconds. And for Tuesday, northwest winds 5 to 10 knots. Seas around 2 feet. Wave detail, west 1 foot at 3 seconds and south 1 foot at 9 seconds. A slight chance of showers and thunderstorms in the afternoon. What? Minor flooding is occurring and minor flooding is forecast. Where? Escambia River near Century. When? Until this evening. Impacts, at 17.0 feet, considerable flooding of lowlands. Additional details, at 9 a.m. Central Daylight Time Sunday the stage was 17.2 feet. Recent activity, the maximum river stage in the 24 hours ending at 9 a.m. Central Daylight Time Sunday was 17.6 feet. Forecast, the river is expected to fall below flood stage late this afternoon and continue falling to 12.0 feet Friday morning. Flood stage is 17.0 feet. http://www.weather.gov/safety/flood. Tidal information, at the mouth of the Mobile River on Sunday, high tide at 11:13 a.m. Low tide at 11:06 p.m. At the mouth of the Mobile River on Monday, high tide at 12:07 p.m. Low tide at 11:44 p.m. At Pensacola Bay on Sunday, high tide at 10:18 a.m. Low tide at 10:04 p.m. At Pensacola Bay on Monday, high tide at 11:05 a.m. Low tide at 10:44 p.m. At the East Pass in Destin on Sunday, high tide at 9:45 a.m. Low tide at 9:30 p.m. At the East Pass in Destin on Monday, high tide at 10:32 a.m. Low tide at 10:10 p.m. The following marine observations were made as of 3 p.m. Mobile Bay Coast Guard Station. Winds were southeast at 5 knots. Sea temperature 85 degrees. Air temperature 88 degrees. Weeks Bay, calm. Air temperature was 19 degrees. Pensacola Bay. Sea temperature 86 degrees. Air temperature 91 degrees. The report from the east end of Dauphin Island was not available. Graham Bay, south winds at 9 knots. Air temperature was 87 degrees. And Pettiboy Island, southwest winds at 5 knots. Air temperature was 87 degrees. 12 miles south of Orange Beach, winds were west at 6 knots. Air temperature was 86 degrees. Gulf water temperature 86 degrees. Wave heights 1 foot, with a period of 5 seconds. 100 miles south of Destin. Winds were north at 2 knots. Air temperature 86 degrees. Wave heights 1 foot. Wave period 8 seconds. The following weather reports were made at 3 p.m. Pensacola International Airport, skies were partly sunny. The temperature was 87 degrees, the dew point was 76, and the relative humidity was 69%. This produces a heat index of 97. The wind was south at 13 miles an hour. The pressure was 30.06 inches and falling. Pensacola Naval Air Station, skies were mostly sunny. The temperature was 89 degrees, the dew point was 76, and the relative humidity was 65%. This produces a heat index of 100. The wind was southwest at 14 miles an hour. The pressure was 30.06 inches and falling. Across the central Gulf Coast, Gulf Shores, mostly sunny. Temperature was 91 degrees. Wind west at 10 miles an hour. Heat index was 102. Milton, mostly sunny. Temperature was 92 degrees. Wind south at 9 miles an hour. Heat index was 105. Destin, sunny. Temperature was 89 degrees. Wind variable at 6 miles an hour. Heat index was 99. Mary Esther, sunny. Temperature was 91 degrees. Wind south at 8 miles an hour. Heat index was 103. Mobile, mostly sunny. Temperature was 90 degrees. Wind variable at 6 miles an hour. Heat index was 99. Elsewhere, Hattiesburg, mostly sunny and 92. New Orleans, mostly sunny and 92. Montgomery, mostly sunny and 92. Tallahassee, mostly sunny and 95. And at Panama City, mostly sunny and 92. Here's your National Weather Service forecast. Tonight, clear. Lows in the mid-70s. Southwest winds around 5 miles per hour. Monday, sunny. Highs in the mid-90s. Northwest winds around 5 miles per hour. Heat index values up to 106. Monday night, mostly clear. Lows in the mid-70s. West winds around 5 miles per hour. Tuesday, mostly sunny. Showers and thunderstorms likely in the afternoon. Highs in the mid-90s. North winds around 5 miles per hour. Chance of rain 60%. Heat index values up to 107. Tuesday night, partly cloudy. A chance of showers and thunderstorms, mainly in the evening. Lows in the mid-70s. Light and variable winds. Chance of rain 50%. Wednesday, mostly sunny. A slight chance of showers and thunderstorms in the morning, then a chance of showers and thunderstorms in the afternoon. Highs in the lower 90s. Chance of rain 50%. Heat index values up to 105. Wednesday night, partly cloudy in the evening, then clearing. Lows in the mid-70s. Thursday, mostly sunny. A slight chance of showers and thunderstorms in the afternoon. Highs in the mid-90s. Chance of rain 20%. Heat index values up to 105. 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The current time is 4:08 p.m. Central Daylight Time. Here's your marine forecast. On the weather map, A light diurnal flow pattern will be in place through the week, with light onshore flow expected during the afternoon hours, becoming a light offshore flow each night. On Perdido Bay, Pensacola Bay including Santa Rosa Sound, and Choctawhatchee Bay. For tonight, southwest winds 5 to 10 knots, becoming west late. Waves 1 foot or less. Light chop. For Monday, northwest winds around 5 knots, becoming southwest in the afternoon. Waves 1 foot or less. Light chop. For Monday night, west winds 5 to 10 knots. Waves 1 foot or less. Light chop. And for Tuesday, northwest winds around 5 knots, becoming southwest in the afternoon. Waves 1 foot or less. Smooth. A chance of showers and thunderstorms in the afternoon. On Perdido Bay, Pensacola Bay including Santa Rosa Sound, and Choctawhatchee Bay. For tonight, west winds 5 to 10 knots, becoming around 5 knots late. Waves 1 foot or less. Light chop. For Monday, west winds 5 to 10 knots. Waves 1 foot or less. Light chop. For Monday night, west winds 5 to 10 knots. Waves 1 foot or less. Light chop. And for Tuesday, northwest winds around 5 knots, becoming west in the afternoon. Waves 1 foot or less. Smooth. A slight chance of showers and thunderstorms in the morning, then a chance of showers and thunderstorms in the afternoon. From the Okaloosa-Walton County line to Pascagoula, and out 20 nautical miles. For tonight, southwest winds 5 to 10 knots. Seas 1 foot or less. Wave detail, southwest 1 foot at 4 seconds. For Monday, northwest winds around 5 knots, becoming southwest in the afternoon. Seas 1 foot or less, then around 2 feet in the afternoon. Wave detail, southwest 1 foot at 4 seconds and south 1 foot at 11 seconds, becoming southwest 1 foot at 3 seconds and south 1 foot at 10 seconds. For Monday night, west winds 5 to 10 knots. Seas around 2 feet. Wave detail, southwest 1 foot at 3 seconds and south 1 foot at 10 seconds. And for Tuesday, northwest winds 5 to 10 knots, becoming west in the afternoon. Seas around 2 feet. Wave detail, west 1 foot at 3 seconds and south 1 foot at 9 seconds. A chance of showers and thunderstorms in the afternoon. From the Okaloosa-Walton County line to Pascagoula, from 20 to 60 nautical miles offshore. For tonight, southwest winds around 5 knots. Seas 1 foot or less. Wave detail, southwest 1 foot at 4 seconds and south 1 foot at 9 seconds. For Monday, northwest winds around 5 knots. Seas around 2 feet. Wave detail, west 1 foot at 3 seconds and south 1 foot at 11 seconds. For Monday night, west winds 5 to 10 knots. Seas around 2 feet. Wave detail, west 1 foot at 2 seconds and south 1 foot at 10 seconds. And for Tuesday, northwest winds 5 to 10 knots. Seas around 2 feet. Wave detail, west 1 foot at 3 seconds and south 1 foot at 9 seconds. A slight chance of showers and thunderstorms in the afternoon. Tidal information, at the mouth of the Mobile River on Sunday, high tide at 11:13 a.m. Low tide at 11:06 p.m. At the mouth of the Mobile River on Monday, high tide at 12:07 p.m. Low tide at 11:44 p.m. At Pensacola Bay on Sunday, high tide at 10:18 a.m. Low tide at 10:04 p.m. At Pensacola Bay on Monday, high tide at 11:05 a.m. Low tide at 10:44 p.m. At the East Pass in Destin on Sunday, high tide at 9:45 a.m. Low tide at 9:30 p.m. At the East Pass in Destin on Monday, high tide at 10:32 a.m. Low tide at 10:10 p.m. The following marine observations were made as of 3 p.m. Mobile Bay Coast Guard Station. Winds were southeast at 5 knots. Sea temperature 85 degrees. Air temperature 88 degrees. Weeks Bay, calm. Air temperature was 90 degrees. Pensacola Bay. Sea temperature 86 degrees. Air temperature 91 degrees. The report from the east end of Dauphin Island was not available. Graham Bay, south winds at 9 knots. Air temperature was 87 degrees. And Pettiboy Island, southwest winds at 5 knots. Air temperature was 87 degrees. 12 miles south of Orange Beach, winds were west at 6 knots. Air temperature was 86 degrees. Gulf water temperature 86 degrees. Wave heights 1 foot, with a period of 5 seconds. 100 miles south of Destin. Winds were north at 2 knots. Air temperature 86 degrees. Wave heights 1 foot. Wave period 8 seconds. The following marine observations were made as of 4 p.m. Mobile Bay Coast Guard Station. Winds were southeast at 5 knots. Weeks Bay, calm. Air temperature was 90 degrees. Pensacola Bay. Sea temperature 89 degrees. Air temperature 91 degrees. The report from the east end of Dauphin Island was not available. Graham Bay, south winds at 8 knots. Air temperature was 88 degrees. Pettiboy Island. Winds were southwest at 5 knots. 12 miles south of Orange Beach, winds were southwest at 6 knots. Air temperature was 86 degrees. Gulf water temperature 85 degrees. Wave heights 1 foot, with a period of 3 seconds. 100 miles south of Destin. Winds were north at 2 knots. Air temperature 86 degrees. Wave heights 1 foot. Wave period 8 seconds. The following weather reports were made at 4 p.m. Pensacola International Airport, skies were mostly sunny. The temperature was 90 degrees, the dew point was 76, and the relative humidity was 63%. This produces a heat index of 101. The wind was south at 12 miles an hour. The pressure was 30.04 inches and falling. Pensacola Naval Air Station, skies were mostly sunny. The temperature was 89 degrees. The dew point was 73, and the relative humidity was 59%. This produces a heat index of 97. The wind was southwest at 14 miles an hour. The pressure was 30.04 inches and falling. Across the central Gulf Coast, Gulf Shores, sunny. Temperature was 91 degrees. Wind southwest at 9 miles an hour. Heat index was 102. Milton, partly sunny. Temperature was 92 degrees. Wind southwest at 9 miles an hour. Heat index was 105. Destin, sunny. Temperature was 89 degrees. Wind southwest at 8 miles an hour. Heat index was 99. Mary Esther, sunny. Temperature was 90 degrees. Wind south at 13 miles an hour. Heat index was 102. Mobile, partly sunny. Temperature was 90 degrees. Wind south at 8 miles an hour. Heat index was 98. Elsewhere, Hattiesburg, partly sunny and 93. New Orleans, mostly sunny and 92. Montgomery, mostly sunny and 93. Tallahassee, mostly sunny and 96. And at Panama City, sunny and 92. 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Here's your National Weather Service forecast. Tonight, clear. Lows in the mid-70s. Southwest winds around 5 miles per hour. Monday, sunny. Highs in the mid-90s. Northwest winds around 5 miles per hour. Heat index values up to 106. Monday night, mostly clear. Lows in the mid-70s. West winds around 5 miles per hour. Tuesday, mostly sunny. Showers and thunderstorms likely in the afternoon. Highs in the mid-90s. North winds around 5 miles per hour. chance of rain 60%. Heat index values up to 107. Tuesday night, partly cloudy. A chance of showers and thunderstorms, mainly in the evening. Lows in the mid-70s. Light and variable winds. Chance of rain 50%. Wednesday, mostly sunny. A slight chance of showers and thunderstorms in the morning, then a chance of showers and thunderstorms in the afternoon. Highs in the lower 90s. Chance of rain 50%. Heat index values up to 105. Wednesday night, partly cloudy in the evening, then clearing. Lows in the mid-70s. Thursday, mostly sunny. A slight chance of showers and thunderstorms in the afternoon. Highs in the mid-90s. Chance of rain 20%. Heat index values up to 105. This is NOAA Weather Radio, from the Mobile Pensacola National Weather Service. The current time is 4:19 p.m. Central Daylight Time. Here's your marine forecast. On the weather map, a light diurnal flow pattern will be in place through the week, with light onshore flow expected during the afternoon hours, becoming a light offshore flow each night. On Perdido Bay, Pensacola Bay including Santa Rosa Sound, and Choctawhatchee Bay. For tonight, southwest winds 5 to 10 knots, becoming west late. Waves 1 foot or less. Light chop. For Monday, northwest winds around 5 knots, becoming southwest in the afternoon. Waves 1 foot or less. Light chop. For Monday night, west winds 5 to 10 knots. Waves 1 foot or less. Light chop. And for Tuesday, northwest winds around 5 knots, becoming southwest in the afternoon. Waves 1 foot or less. Smooth. A chance of showers and thunderstorms in the afternoon. On Perdido Bay, Pensacola Bay including Santa Rosa Sound, and Choctawhatchee Bay. For tonight, west winds 5 to 10 knots, becoming around 5 knots late. Waves 1 foot or less. Light chop. For Monday, west winds 5 to 10 knots. Waves 1 foot or less. Light chop. For Monday night, west winds 5 to 10 knots. Waves 1 foot or less. Light chop. And for Tuesday, northwest winds around 5 knots, becoming west in the afternoon. Waves 1 foot or less. Smooth. A slight chance of showers and thunderstorms in the morning, then a chance of showers and thunderstorms in the afternoon. From the Okaloosa-Walton County line to Pascagoula, and out 20 nautical miles. For tonight, southwest winds 5 to 10 knots. Seas 1 foot or less. Wave detail, southwest 1 foot at 4 seconds. For Monday, northwest winds around 5 knots, becoming southwest in the afternoon. Seas 1 foot or less, then around 2 feet in the afternoon. Wave detail, southwest 1 foot at 4 seconds and south 1 foot at 11 seconds, becoming southwest 1 foot at 3 seconds and south 1 foot at 10 seconds. For Monday night, west winds 5 to 10 knots. Seas around 2 feet. Wave detail, southwest 1 foot at 3 seconds and south 1 foot at 10 seconds. And for Tuesday, northwest winds 5 to 10 knots, becoming west in the afternoon. Seas around 2 feet. Wave detail, west 1 foot at 3 seconds and south 1 foot at 9 seconds. A chance of showers and thunderstorms in the afternoon. From the Okaloosa-Walton County line to Pascagoula, from 20 to 60 nautical miles offshore. For tonight, southwest winds around 5 knots. Seas 1 foot or less. Wave detail, southwest 1 foot at 4 seconds and south 1 foot at 9 seconds. For Monday, northwest winds around 5 knots. Seas around 2 feet. Wave detail, west 1 foot at 3 seconds and south 1 foot at 11 seconds. For Monday night, west winds 5 to 10 knots. Seas around 2 feet. Wave detail, west 1 foot at 2 seconds and south 1 foot at 10 seconds. And for Tuesday, northwest winds 5 to 10 knots. Seas around 2 feet. Wave detail, west 1 foot at 3 seconds and south 1 foot at 9 seconds. A slight chance of showers and thunderstorms in the afternoon. What? Minor flooding is occurring and minor flooding is forecast. Where? Escambia River near Century.

www.weather.gov/safety/flood. The tropical weather outlook for the North Atlantic, Caribbean Sea and the Gulf of America, offshore of the southeastern U.S. coast. A broad low pressure area is expected to form offshore of the southeastern coast of the United States along the western end of a frontal system on Monday or Tuesday. Subsequent gradual development of this system is possible for a couple of days while it drifts westward. By the end of this week, conditions are expected to become less conducive for development. Formation chance through 48 hours, low, near 0%. Formation chance through 7 days, low, 20%. The following marine observations were made as of 4 p.m. Mobile Bay Coast Guard Station. Winds were southeast at 5 knots. Weeks Bay, calm. Air temperature was 19 degrees. Pensacola Bay. Sea temperature 89 degrees. Air temperature 91 degrees. The report from the east end of Dauphin Island was not available. Graham Bay, south winds at 8 knots. Air temperature was 88 degrees. Petty Boy Island. Winds were southwest at 5 knots. 12 miles south of Orange Beach, winds were southwest at 6 knots. Air temperature was 86 degrees. Gulf water temperature 85 degrees. Wave heights 1 foot, with a period of 3 seconds. 100 miles south of Destin. Winds were north at 2 knots. Air temperature 86 degrees. Wave heights 1 foot. Wave period 8 seconds. The following weather reports were made at 4 p.m. Pensacola International Airport, skies were mostly sunny. The temperature was 19 degrees, the dew point was 76, and the relative humidity was 63%. This produces a heat index of 101. The wind was south at 12 miles an hour. The pressure was 30.04 inches and falling. Pensacola Naval Air Station, skies were mostly sunny. The temperature was 89 degrees, the dew point was 73, and the relative humidity was 59%. This produces a heat index of 97. The wind was southwest at 14 miles an hour. The pressure was 30.04 inches and falling. Across the central Gulf Coast, Gulf Shores, sunny. Temperature was 91 degrees. Wind southwest at 9 miles an hour. Heat index was 102. Milton, partly sunny. Temperature was 92 degrees. Wind southwest at 9 miles an hour. Heat index was 105. Destin, sunny. Temperature was 89 degrees. Wind southwest at 8 miles an hour. Heat index was 99. Mary Esther, sunny. Temperature was 19 degrees. Wind south at 13 miles an hour. Heat index was 102. Mobile, partly sunny. Temperature was 19 degrees. Wind south at 8 miles an hour. Heat index was 98. Elsewhere, Hattiesburg, partly sunny and 93. New Orleans, mostly sunny and 92. Montgomery, mostly sunny and 93. Tallahassee, mostly sunny and 96. And at Panama City, sunny and 92. Here's your National Weather Service forecast. Tonight, clear. Lows in the mid-70s. Southwest winds around 5 miles per hour. Monday, sunny. Highs in the mid-90s. Northwest winds around 5 miles per hour. Heat index values up to 106. Monday night, mostly clear. Lows in the mid-70s. West winds around 5 miles per hour. Tuesday, mostly sunny. Showers and thunderstorms likely in the afternoon. Highs in the mid-90s. North winds around 5 miles per hour. Chance of rain 60%. Heat index values up to 107. Tuesday night, partly cloudy. A chance of showers and thunderstorms, mainly in the evening. Lows in the mid-70s. Light and variable winds. Chance of rain 50%. Wednesday, mostly sunny.
A slight chance of showers and thunder.

0: storms in the morning, then a chance of showers and thunderstorms in the afternoon. Highs in the lower 90s. Chance of rain 50%. Heat index values up to 105. Wednesday night, partly cloudy in the evening, then clearing. Lows in the mid-70s. Thursday, mostly sunny. A slight chance of showers and thunderstorms in the afternoon. Highs in the mid-90s. Chance of rain 20%. Heat index values up to 105. 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The current time is 4:29 p.m. Central Daylight Time. Here's your marine forecast. On the weather map, a light diurnal flow pattern will be in place through the week, with light onshore flow expected during the afternoon hours, becoming a light offshore flow each night. On Perdido Bay, Pensacola Bay including Santa Rosa Sound, and Choctawhatchee Bay. For tonight, southwest winds 5 to 10 knots, becoming west late. Waves 1 foot or less. Light chop. For Monday, northwest winds around 5 knots, becoming southwest in the afternoon. Waves 1 foot or less. Light chop. For Monday night, west winds 5 to 10 knots. Waves 1 foot or less. Light chop. And for Tuesday, northwest winds around 5 knots, becoming southwest in the afternoon. Waves 1 foot or less. Smooth. A chance of showers and thunderstorms in the afternoon. On Perdido Bay, Pensacola Bay including Santa Rosa Sound, and Choctawhatchee Bay. For tonight, west winds 5 to 10 knots, becoming around 5 knots late. Waves 1 foot or less. Light chop. For Monday, west winds 5 to 10 knots. Waves 1 foot or less. Light chop. For Monday night, west winds 5 to 10 knots. Waves 1 foot or less. Light chop. And for Tuesday, northwest winds around 5 knots, becoming west in the afternoon. Waves 1 foot or less. Smooth. A slight chance of showers and thunderstorms in the morning, then a chance of showers and thunderstorms in the afternoon. From the Okaloosa-Walton County line to Pascagoula, and out 20 nautical miles. For tonight, southwest winds 5 to 10 knots. Seas 1 foot or less. Wave detail, southwest 1 foot at 4 seconds. For Monday, northwest winds around 5 knots, becoming southwest in the afternoon. Seas 1 foot or less, then around 2 feet in the afternoon. Wave detail, southwest 1 foot at 4 seconds and south 1 foot at 11 seconds, becoming southwest 1 foot at 3 seconds and south 1 foot at 10 seconds. For Monday night, west winds 5 to 10 knots. Seas around 2 feet. Wave detail, southwest 1 foot at 3 seconds and south 1 foot at 10 seconds. And for Tuesday, northwest winds 5 to 10 knots, becoming west in the afternoon. Seas around 2 feet. Wave detail, west 1 foot at 3 seconds and south 1 foot at 9 seconds. A chance of showers and thunderstorms in the afternoon. From the Okaloosa-Walton County line to Pascagoula, from 20 to 60 nautical miles offshore. For tonight, southwest winds around 5 knots. Seas 1 foot or less. Wave detail, southwest 1 foot at 4 seconds and south 1 foot at 9 seconds. For Monday, northwest winds around 5 knots. Seas around 2 feet. Wave detail, west 1 foot at 3 seconds and south 1 foot at 11 seconds. For Monday night, west winds 5 to 10 knots. Seas around 2 feet. Wave detail, west 1 foot at 2 seconds and south 1 foot at 10 seconds. And for Tuesday, northwest winds 5 to 10 knots. Seas around 2 feet. Wave detail, west 1 foot at 3 seconds and south 1 foot at 9 seconds. A slight chance of showers and thunderstorms in the afternoon. Tidal information, at the mouth of the Mobile River on Sunday, high tide at 11:13 a.m. Low tide at 11:06 p.m. At the mouth of the Mobile River on Monday, high tide at 12:07 p.m. Low tide at 11:44 p.m. at Pensacola Bay on Sunday, high tide at 10:18 a.m. Low tide at 10:04 p.m. At Pensacola Bay on Monday, high tide at 11:05 a.m. Low tide at 10:44 p.m. At the East Pass in Destin on Sunday, high tide at 9:45 a.m. Low tide at 9:30 p.m. At the East Pass in Destin on Monday, high tide at 10:32 a.m. Low tide at 10:10 p.m. The following marine observations were made as of 4 p.m. Mobile Bay Coast Guard Station. Winds were southeast at 5 knots. Weeks Bay, calm. Air temperature was 19 degrees. Pensacola Bay. Sea temperature 89 degrees. Air temperature 91 degrees. The report from the east end of Dauphin Island was not available. Graham Bay, south winds at 8 knots. Air temperature was 88 degrees. Petty Boy Island. Winds were southwest at 5 knots. 12 miles south of Orange Beach, winds were southwest at 6 knots. Air temperature was 86 degrees. Gulf water temperature 85 degrees. Wave heights 1 foot, with a period of 3 seconds. 100 miles south of Destin. Winds were north at 2 knots. Air temperature 86 degrees. Wave heights 1 foot. Wave period 8 seconds. The following weather reports were made at 4 p.m. Pensacola International Airport, skies were mostly sunny. The temperature was 19 degrees, the dew point was 76, and the relative humidity was 63%. This produces a heat index of 101. The wind was south at 12 miles an hour. The pressure was 30.04 inches and falling. Pensacola Naval Air Station, skies were mostly sunny. The temperature was 89 degrees, the dew point was 73, and the relative humidity was 59%. This produces a heat index of 97. The wind was southwest at 14 miles an hour. The pressure was 30.04 inches and falling. Across the central Gulf Coast, Gulf Shores, sunny. Temperature was 91 degrees. Wind southwest at 9 miles an hour. Heat index was 102. Milton, partly sunny. Temperature was 92 degrees. Wind southwest at 9 miles an hour. Heat index was 105. Destin, sunny. Temperature was 89 degrees. Wind southwest at 8 miles an hour. Heat index was 99. Mary Esther, sunny. Temperature was 19 degrees. Wind south at 13 miles an hour. Heat index was 102. Mobile, partly sunny. Temperature was 19 degrees. Wind south at 8 miles an hour. Heat index was 98. Elsewhere, Hattiesburg, partly sunny and 93. New Orleans, mostly sunny and 92. Montgomery, mostly sunny and 93. Tallahassee, mostly sunny and 96. And at Panama City, sunny and 92. Here's your National Weather Service forecast. Tonight, clear. Lows in the mid-70s. Southwest winds around 5 miles per hour. Monday, sunny. Highs in the mid-90s. Northwest winds around 5 miles per hour. Heat index values up to 106. Monday night, mostly clear. Lows in the mid-70s. West winds around 5 miles per hour. Tuesday, mostly sunny. Showers and thunderstorms likely in the afternoon. Highs in the mid-90s. North winds around 5 miles per hour. Chance of rain 60%. Heat index values up to 107. Tuesday night, partly cloudy. A chance of showers and thunderstorms, mainly in the evening. Lows in the mid-70s. Light and variable winds. Chance of rain 50%. Wednesday, mostly sunny. A slight chance of showers and thunderstorms in the morning, then a chance of showers and thunderstorms in the afternoon. Highs in the lower 90s. Chance of rain 50%. Heat index values up to 105. Wednesday night, partly cloudy in the evening, then clearing. Lows in the mid-70s. Thursday, mostly sunny. A slight chance of showers and thunderstorms in the afternoon. Highs in the mid-90s. Chance of rain 20%. Heat index values up to 105. 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The current time is 4:39 p.m. Central Daylight Time. Here's your marine forecast. On the weather map, a light diurnal flow pattern will be in place through the week, with light onshore flow expected during the afternoon hours, becoming a light offshore flow each night. On Perdido Bay, Pensacola Bay including Santa Rosa Sound, and Choctawhatchee Bay. For tonight, southwest winds 5 to 10 knots, becoming west late. Waves 1 foot or less. Light chop. For Monday, northwest winds around 5 knots, becoming southwest in the afternoon. Waves 1 foot or less. Light chop. For Monday night, west winds 5 to 10 knots. Waves 1 foot or less. Light chop. And for Tuesday, northwest winds around 5 knots, becoming southwest in the afternoon. Waves 1 foot or less. Smooth. A chance of showers and thunderstorms in the afternoon. On Perdido Bay, Pensacola Bay including Santa Rosa Sound, and Choctawhatchee Bay. For tonight, west winds 5 to 10 knots, becoming around 5 knots late. Waves 1 foot or less. Light chop. For Monday, west winds 5 to 10 knots. Waves 1 foot or less. Light chop. For Monday night, west winds 5 to 10 knots. Waves 1 foot or less. Light chop. And for Tuesday, northwest winds around 5 knots, becoming west in the afternoon. Waves 1 foot or less. Smooth. A slight chance of showers and thunderstorms in the morning, then a chance of showers and thunderstorms in the afternoon. From the Okaloosa-Walton County line to Pascagoula, and out 20 nautical miles. For tonight, southwest winds 5 to 10 knots. Seas 1 foot or less. Wave detail, southwest 1 foot at 4 seconds. For Monday, northwest winds around 5 knots, becoming southwest in the afternoon. Seas 1 foot or less, then around 2 feet in the afternoon. Wave detail, southwest 1 foot at 4 seconds and south 1 foot at 11 seconds, becoming southwest 1 foot at 3 seconds and south 1 foot at 10 seconds. For Monday night, west winds 5 to 10 knots. Seas around 2 feet. Wave detail, southwest 1 foot at 3 seconds and south 1 foot at 10 seconds. And for Tuesday, northwest winds 5 to 10 knots, becoming west in the afternoon. Seas around 2 feet. Wave detail, west 1 foot at 3 seconds and south 1 foot at 9 seconds. A chance of showers and thunderstorms in the afternoon. From the Okaloosa-Walton County line to Pascagoula, from 20 to 60 nautical miles offshore. For tonight, southwest winds around 5 knots. Seas 1 foot or less. Wave detail, southwest 1 foot at 4 seconds and south 1 foot at 9 seconds. For Monday, northwest winds around 5 knots. Seas around 2 feet. Wave detail, west 1 foot at 3 seconds and south 1 foot at 11 seconds. For Monday night, west winds 5 to 10 knots. Seas around 2 feet. Wave detail, west 1 foot at 2 seconds and south 1 foot at 10 seconds. And for Tuesday, northwest winds 5 to 10 knots. Seas around 2 feet. Wave detail, west 1 foot at 3 seconds and south 1 foot at 9 seconds. A slight chance of showers and thunderstorms in the afternoon. What? Minor flooding is occurring and minor flooding is forecast. Where? Escambia River near Century. When? Until this evening. Impacts, at 17.0 feet, considerable flooding of lowlands. Additional details, at 9 a.m. Central Daylight Time Sunday the stage was 17.2 feet. Recent activity, the maximum river stage in the 24 hours ending at 9 a.m. Central Daylight Time Sunday was 17.6 feet. forecast. The river is expected to fall below flood stage late this afternoon and continue falling to 12.0 feet Friday morning. Flood stage is 17.0 feet. http://www.weather.gov/safety/flood. Tidal information, at the mouth of the Mobile River on Sunday, high tide at 11:13 a.m. Low tide at 11:06 p.m. At the mouth of the Mobile River on Monday, high tide at 12:07 p.m. Low tide at 11:44 p.m. At Pensacola Bay on Sunday, high tide at 10:18 a.m. Low tide at 10:04 p.m. At Pensacola Bay on Monday, high tide at 11:05 a.m. Low tide at 10:44 p.m. At the East Pass in Destin on Sunday, high tide at 9:45 a.m. Low tide at 9:30 p.m. At the East Pass in Destin on Monday, high tide at 10:32 a.m. Low tide at 10:10 p.m. The following marine observations were made as of 4 p.m. Mobile Bay Coast Guard Station. Winds were southeast at 5 knots. Weeks Bay, calm. Air temperature was 19 degrees. Pensacola Bay. Sea temperature 89 degrees. Air temperature 91 degrees. The report from the east end of Dauphin Island was not available. Graham Bay, south winds at 8 knots. Air temperature was 88 degrees. Petty Boy Island. Winds were southwest at 5 knots. 12 miles south of Orange Beach, winds were southwest at 6 knots. Air temperature was 86 degrees. Gulf water temperature 85 degrees. Wave heights 1 foot, with a period of 3 seconds. 100 miles south of Destin. Winds were north at 2 knots. Air temperature 86 degrees. Wave heights 1 foot. Wave period 8 seconds. The following weather reports were made at 4 p.m. Pensacola International Airport, skies were mostly sunny. The temperature was 90 degrees, the dew point was 76, and the relative humidity was 63%. This produces a heat index of 101. The wind was south at 12 miles an hour. The pressure was 30.04 inches and falling. Pensacola Naval Air Station, skies were mostly sunny. The temperature was 89 degrees, the dew point was 73, and the relative humidity was 59%. This produces a heat index of 97. The wind was southwest at 14 miles an hour. The pressure was 30.04 inches and falling. 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We broadcast on a frequency of 162.40 MHz, from the Mobile Pensacola National Weather Service. Across the central Gulf Coast, Gulf Shores, sunny. Temperature was 91 degrees. Wind southwest at 9 miles an hour. Heat index was 102. Milton, partly sunny. Temperature was 92 degrees. Wind southwest at 9 miles an hour. Heat index was 105. Destin, sunny. Temperature was 89 degrees. Wind southwest at 8 miles an hour. Heat index was 99. Mary Esther, sunny. Temperature was 90 degrees. Wind south at 13 miles an hour. Heat index was 102. Mobile, partly sunny. Temperature was 90 degrees. Wind south at 8 miles an hour. Heat index was 98. Elsewhere, Hattiesburg, partly sunny and 93. New Orleans, mostly sunny and 92. Montgomery, mostly sunny and 93. Tallahassee, mostly sunny and 96. And at Panama City, sunny and 92. Here's your National Weather Service forecast. Tonight, clear. Lows in the mid-70s. Southwest winds around 5 miles per hour. Monday, sunny. Highs in the mid-90s. Northwest winds around 5 miles per hour. Heat index values up to 106. Monday night, mostly clear. Lows in the mid-70s. West winds around 5 miles per hour. Tuesday, mostly sunny. Showers and thunderstorms likely in the afternoon. Highs in the mid-90s. North winds around 5 miles per hour. Chance of rain 60%. Heat index values up to 107. Tuesday night, partly cloudy. A chance of showers and thunderstorms, mainly in the evening. Lows in the mid-70s. Light and variable winds. Chance of rain 50%. Wednesday, mostly sunny. A slight chance of showers and thunderstorms in the morning, then a chance of showers and thunderstorms in the afternoon. Highs in the lower 90s. Chance of rain 50%. Heat index values up to 105. Wednesday night, partly cloudy in the evening, then clearing. Lows in the mid-70s. Thursday, mostly sunny. A slight chance of showers and thunderstorms in the afternoon. Highs in the mid-90s. Chance of rain 20%. Heat index values up to 105. 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The current time is 4:50 p.m. Central Daylight Time. Here's your marine forecast. On the weather map, a light diurnal flow pattern will be in place through the week, with light onshore flow expected during the afternoon hours, becoming a light offshore flow each night. On Perdido Bay, Pensacola Bay including Santa Rosa Sound, and Choctawhatchee Bay. For tonight, southwest winds 5 to 10 knots, becoming west late. Waves 1 foot or less. Light chop. For Monday, northwest winds around 5 knots, becoming southwest in the afternoon. Waves 1 foot or less. Light chop. For Monday night, west winds 5 to 10 knots. Waves 1 foot or less. Light chop. And for Tuesday, northwest winds around 5 knots, becoming southwest in the afternoon. Waves 1 foot or less. Smooth. A chance of showers and thunderstorms in the afternoon. On Perdido Bay, Pensacola Bay including Santa Rosa Sound, and Choctawhatchee Bay. For tonight, west winds 5 to 10 knots, becoming around 5 knots late. Waves 1 foot or less. Light chop. For Monday, west winds 5 to 10 knots. Waves 1 foot or less. Light chop. For Monday night, west winds 5 to 10 knots. Waves 1 foot or less. Light chop. And for Tuesday, northwest winds around 5 knots, becoming west in the afternoon. Waves 1 foot or less. Smooth. A slight chance of showers and thunderstorms in the morning, then a chance of showers and thunderstorms in the afternoon. From the Okaloosa-Walton County line to Pascagoula, and out 20 nautical miles. For tonight, southwest winds 5 to 10 knots. Seas 1 foot or less. Wave detail, southwest 1 foot at 4 seconds. For Monday, northwest winds around 5 knots, becoming southwest in the afternoon. Seas 1 foot or less, then around 2 feet in the afternoon. Wave detail, southwest 1 foot at 4 seconds and south 1 foot at 11 seconds, becoming southwest 1 foot at 3 seconds and south 1 foot at 10 seconds. For Monday night, west winds 5 to 10 knots. Seas around 2 feet. Wave detail, southwest 1 foot at 3 seconds and south 1 foot at 10 seconds. And for Tuesday, northwest winds 5 to 10 knots, becoming west in the afternoon. Seas around 2 feet. Wave detail, west 1 foot at 3 seconds and south 1 foot at 9 seconds. A chance of showers and thunderstorms in the afternoon. From the Okaloosa-Walton County line to Pascagoula, from 20 to 60 nautical miles offshore. For tonight, southwest winds around 5 knots. Seas 1 foot or less. Wave detail, southwest 1 foot at 4 seconds and south 1 foot at 9 seconds. For Monday, northwest winds around 5 knots. Seas around 2 feet. Wave detail, west 1 foot at 3 seconds and south 1 foot at 11 seconds. For Monday night, west winds 5 to 10 knots. Seas around 2 feet. Wave detail, west 1 foot at 2 seconds and south 1 foot at 10 seconds. And for Tuesday, northwest winds 5 to 10 knots. Seas around 2 feet. Wave detail, west 1 foot at 3 seconds and south 1 foot at 9 seconds. A slight chance of showers and thunderstorms in the afternoon. The Tropical Weather Outlook. For the North Atlantic, Caribbean Sea and the Gulf of America, offshore of the southeastern U.S. coast, a broad low-pressure area is expected to form offshore of the southeastern coast of the United States along the western end of a frontal system on Monday or Tuesday. Subsequent gradual development of this system is possible for a couple of days while it drifts westward. By the end of this week, conditions are expected to become less conducive for development. Formation chance through 48 hours, low, near 0%. Formation chance through 7 days, low, 20%. Tidal information, at the mouth of the Mobile River on Sunday, high tide at 11:13 a.m. Low tide at 11:06 p.m. At the mouth of the Mobile River on Monday, high tide at 12:07 p.m. Low tide at 11:44 p.m. At Pensacola Bay on Sunday, high tide at 10:18 a.m. Low tide at 10:04 p.m. At Pensacola Bay on Monday, high tide at 11:05 a.m. Low tide at 10:44 p.m. At the East Pass in Destin on Sunday, high tide at 9:45 a.m. Low tide at 9:30 p.m. At the East Pass in Destin on Monday, high tide at 10:32 a.m. Low tide at 10:10 p.m. The following marine observations were made as of 4 p.m. Mobile Bay Coast Guard Station. Winds were southeast at 5 knots. Weeks Bay, calm. Air temperature was 19 degrees. Pensacola Bay. Sea temperature 89 degrees. Air temperature 91 degrees. The report from the east end of Dauphin Island was not available. Graham Bay, south winds at 8 knots. Air temperature was 88 degrees. Petty Boy Island. Winds were southwest at 5 knots. 12 miles south of Orange Beach, winds were southwest at 6 knots. Air temperature was 86 degrees. Gulf water temperature 85 degrees. Wave heights 1 foot, with a period of 3 seconds. 100 miles south of Destin. Winds were north at 2 knots. Air temperature 86 degrees. Wave heights 1 foot. Wave period 8 seconds. The following weather reports were made at 4 p.m. Pensacola International Airport, skies were mostly sunny. The temperature was 90 degrees, the dew point was 76, and the relative humidity was 63%. This produces a heat index of 101. The wind was south at 12 miles an hour. The pressure was 30.04 inches and falling. Pensacola Naval Air Station, skies were mostly sunny. The temperature was 89 degrees, the dew point was 73, and the relative humidity was 59%. This produces a heat index of 97. The wind was southwest at 14 miles an hour. The pressure was 30.04 inches and falling. Across the central Gulf Coast, Gulf Shores, sunny. Temperature was 91 degrees. Wind southwest at 9 miles an hour. Heat index was 102. Milton, partly sunny. Temperature was 92 degrees. Wind southwest at 9 miles an hour. Heat index was 105. Destin, sunny. Temperature was 89 degrees. Wind southwest at 8 miles an hour. Heat index was 99. Mary Esther, sunny. Temperature was 90 degrees. Wind south at 13 miles an hour. Heat index was 102. Mobile, partly sunny. Temperature was 90 degrees. Wind south at 8 miles an hour. Heat index was 98. Elsewhere, Hattiesburg, partly sunny and 93. New Orleans, mostly sunny and 92. Montgomery, mostly sunny and 93. Tallahassee, mostly sunny and 96. And at Panama City, sunny and 92. Here's your National Weather Service forecast. Tonight, clear. Lows in the mid-70s. Southwest winds around 5 miles per hour. Monday, sunny. Highs in the mid-90s. Northwest winds around 5 miles per hour. Heat index values up to 106. Monday night, mostly clear. Lows in the mid-70s. West winds around 5 miles per hour. Tuesday, mostly sunny. Showers and thunderstorms.
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0: Cloudy. A chance of showers and thunderstorms, mainly in the evening. Lows in the mid-70s. Light and variable winds. Chance of rain 50%. Wednesday, mostly sunny. A slight chance of showers and thunderstorms in the morning, then a chance of showers and thunderstorms in the afternoon. Highs in the lower 90s. Chance of rain 50%. Heat index values up to 105. Wednesday night, partly cloudy in the evening, then clearing. Lows in the mid-70s. Thursday, mostly sunny. A slight chance of showers and thunderstorms in the afternoon. Highs in the mid-90s. Chance of rain 20%. Heat index values up to 105. What? Minor flooding is occurring and minor flooding is forecast. Where? Escambia River near Century. When? Until this evening. Impacts, at 17.0 feet, considerable flooding of lowlands. Additional details, at 9 a.m. Central Daylight Time Sunday the stage was 17.2 feet. Recent activity, the maximum river stage in the 24 hours ending at 9 a.m. Central Daylight Time Sunday was 17.6 feet. Forecast, the river is expected to fall below flood stage late this afternoon and continue falling to 12.0 feet Friday morning. Flood stage is 17.0 feet. http://www.weather.gov/safety/flood. This is NOAA Weather Radio from the Mobile Pensacola National Weather Service. The current time is 5:01 p.m. Central Daylight Time. Here's your marine forecast. On the weather map, a light diurnal flow pattern will be in place through the week, with light onshore flow expected during the afternoon hours, becoming a light offshore flow each night. On Perdido Bay, Pensacola Bay including Santa Rosa Sound, and Choctawhatchee Bay. For tonight, southwest winds 5 to 10 knots, becoming west late. Waves 1 foot or less. Light chop. For Monday, northwest winds around 5 knots, becoming southwest in the afternoon. Waves 1 foot or less. Light chop. For Monday night, west winds 5 to 10 knots. Waves 1 foot or less. Light chop. And for Tuesday, northwest winds around 5 knots, becoming southwest in the afternoon. Waves 1 foot or less. Smooth. A chance of showers and thunderstorms in the afternoon. On Perdido Bay, Pensacola Bay including Santa Rosa Sound, and Choctawhatchee Bay. For tonight, west winds 5 to 10 knots, becoming around 5 knots late. Waves 1 foot or less. Light chop. For Monday, west winds 5 to 10 knots. Waves 1 foot or less. Light chop. For Monday night, west winds 5 to 10 knots. Waves 1 foot or less. Light chop. And for Tuesday, northwest winds around 5 knots, becoming west in the afternoon. Waves 1 foot or less. Smooth. A slight chance of showers and thunderstorms in the morning, then a chance of showers and thunderstorms in the afternoon. From the Okaloosa-Walton County line to Pascagoula, and out 20 nautical miles. For tonight, southwest winds 5 to 10 knots. Seas 1 foot or less. Wave detail, southwest 1 foot at 4 seconds. For Monday, northwest winds around 5 knots, becoming southwest in the afternoon. Seas 1 foot or less, then around 2 feet in the afternoon. Wave detail, southwest 1 foot at 4 seconds and south 1 foot at 11 seconds, becoming southwest 1 foot at 3 seconds and south 1 foot at 10 seconds. For Monday night, west winds 5 to 10 knots. Seas around 2 feet. Wave detail, southwest 1 foot at 3 seconds and south 1 foot at 10 seconds. And for Tuesday, northwest winds 5 to 10 knots, becoming west in the afternoon. Seas around 2 feet. Wave detail, west 1 foot at 3 seconds and south 1 foot at 9 seconds. A chance of showers and thunderstorms in the afternoon. From the Okaloosa-Walton County line to Pascagoula, from 20 to 60 nautical miles offshore. For tonight, southwest winds around 5 knots. Seas 1 foot or less. Wave detail, southwest 1 foot at 4 seconds and south 1 foot at 9 seconds. For Monday, northwest winds around 5 knots. Seas around 2 feet. Wave detail, west 1 foot at 3 seconds and south 1 foot at 11 seconds. For Monday night, west winds 5 to 10 knots. Seas around 2 feet. Wave detail, west 1 foot at 2 seconds and south 1 foot at 10 seconds. And for Tuesday, northwest winds 5 to 10 knots. Seas around 2 feet. Wave detail, west 1 foot at 3 seconds and south 1 foot at 9 seconds. A slight chance of showers and thunderstorms in the afternoon. Tidal information, at the mouth of the Mobile River on Sunday, high tide at 11:13 a.m. Low tide at 11:06 p.m. At the mouth of the Mobile River on Monday, high tide at 12:07 p.m. Low tide at 11:44 p.m. At Pensacola Bay on Sunday, high tide at 10:18 a.m. Low tide at 10:04 p.m. At Pensacola Bay on Monday, high tide at 11:05 a.m. Low tide at 10:44 p.m. At the East Pass in Destin on Sunday, high tide at 9:45 a.m. Low tide at 9:30 p.m. At the East Pass in Destin on Monday, high tide at 10:32 a.m. Low tide at 10:10 p.m. The following marine observations were made as of 4 p.m. Mobile Bay Coast Guard Station. Winds were southeast at 5 knots. Weeks Bay, calm. Air temperature was 19 degrees. Pensacola Bay. Sea temperature 89 degrees. Air temperature 91 degrees. The report from the east end of Dauphin Island was not available. Graham Bay, south winds at 8 knots. Air temperature was 88 degrees. Petit Boy Island. Winds were southwest at 5 knots. 12 miles south of Orange Beach, winds were southwest at 6 knots. Air temperature was 86 degrees. Gulf water temperature 85 degrees. Wave heights 1 foot, with a period of 3 seconds. 100 miles south of Destin. Winds were north at 2 knots. Air temperature 86 degrees. Wave heights 1 foot. Wave period 8 seconds. The following weather reports were made at 4 p.m. Pensacola International Airport, skies were mostly sunny. The temperature was 19 degrees, the dew point was 76, and the relative humidity was 63%. This produces a heat index of 101. The wind was south at 12 miles an hour. The pressure was 30.04 inches and falling. Pensacola Naval Air Station, skies were mostly sunny. The temperature was 89 degrees, the dew point was 73, and the relative humidity was 59%. This produces a heat index of 97. The wind was southwest at 14 miles an hour. The pressure was 30.04 inches and falling. Across the central Gulf Coast, Gulf Shores, sunny. Temperature was 91 degrees. Wind southwest at 9 miles an hour. Heat index was 102. Milton, partly sunny. Temperature was 92 degrees. Wind southwest at 9 miles an hour. Heat index was 105. Destin, sunny. Temperature was 89 degrees. Wind southwest at 8 miles an hour. Heat index was 99. Mary Esther, sunny. Temperature was 90 degrees. wind south at 13 miles an hour. Heat index was 102. Mobile, partly sunny. Temperature was 90 degrees. Wind south at 8 miles an hour. Heat index was 98. Elsewhere, Hattiesburg, partly sunny and 93. New Orleans, mostly sunny and 92. Montgomery, mostly sunny and 93. Tallahassee, mostly sunny and 96. And in Panama City, sunny and 92. Here's your National Weather Service forecast. Tonight, clear. Lows in the mid-70s. Southwest winds around 5 miles per hour. Monday, sunny. Highs in the mid-90s. Northwest winds around 5 miles per hour. Heat index values up to 106. Monday night, mostly clear. Lows in the mid-70s. West winds around 5 miles per hour. Tuesday, mostly sunny. Showers and thunderstorms likely in the afternoon. Highs in the mid-90s. North winds around 5 miles per hour. Chance of rain 60%. Heat index values up to 107. Tuesday night, partly cloudy. A chance of showers and thunderstorms, mainly in the evening. Lows in the mid-70s. Light and variable winds. Chance of rain 50%. Wednesday, mostly sunny. A slight chance of showers and thunderstorms in the morning, then a chance of showers and thunderstorms in the afternoon. Highs in the lower 90s. Chance of rain 50%. Heat index values up to 105. Wednesday night, partly cloudy in the evening, then clearing. Lows in the mid-70s. Thursday, mostly sunny. A slight chance of showers and thunderstorms in the afternoon. Highs in the mid-90s. Chance of rain 20%. Heat index values up to 105. 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The current time is 5:11 p.m. Central Daylight Time. Here's your marine forecast. On the weather map, a light diurnal flow pattern will be in place through the week, with light onshore flow expected during the afternoon hours, becoming a light offshore flow each night. On Perdido Bay, Pensacola Bay including Santa Rosa Sound, and Choctawhatchee Bay. For tonight, southwest winds 5 to 10 knots, becoming west late. Waves 1 foot or less. Light chop. For Monday, northwest winds around 5 knots, becoming southwest in the afternoon. Waves 1 foot or less. Light chop. For Monday night, west winds 5 to 10 knots. Waves 1 foot or less. Light chop. And for Tuesday, northwest winds around 5 knots, becoming southwest in the afternoon. Waves 1 foot or less. Smooth. A chance of showers and thunderstorms in the afternoon. On Perdido Bay, Pensacola Bay including Santa Rosa Sound, and Choctawhatchee Bay. For tonight, west winds 5 to 10 knots, becoming around 5 knots late. Waves 1 foot or less. Light chop. For Monday, west winds 5 to 10 knots. Waves 1 foot or less. Light chop. For Monday night, west winds 5 to 10 knots. Waves 1 foot or less. Light chop. And for Tuesday, northwest winds around 5 knots, becoming west in the afternoon. Waves 1 foot or less. Smooth. A slight chance of showers and thunderstorms in the morning, then a chance of showers and thunderstorms in the afternoon. From the Okaloosa-Walton County line to Pascagoula, and out 20 nautical miles. For tonight, southwest winds 5 to 10 knots. Seas 1 foot or less. Wave detail, southwest 1 foot at 4 seconds. For Monday, northwest winds around 5 knots, becoming southwest in the afternoon. Seas 1 foot or less, then around 2 feet in the afternoon. Wave detail, southwest 1 foot at 4 seconds and south 1 foot at 11 seconds, becoming southwest 1 foot at 3 seconds and south 1 foot at 10 seconds. For Monday night, west winds 5 to 10 knots. Seas around 2 feet. Wave detail, southwest 1 foot at 3 seconds and south 1 foot at 10 seconds. And for Tuesday, northwest winds 5 to 10 knots, becoming west in the afternoon. Seas around 2 feet. Wave detail, west 1 foot at 3 seconds and south 1 foot at 9 seconds. A chance of showers and thunderstorms in the afternoon. From the Okaloosa-Walton County line to Pascagoula, from 20 to 60 nautical miles offshore. For tonight, southwest winds around 5 knots. Seas 1 foot or less. Wave detail, southwest 1 foot at 4 seconds and south 1 foot at 9 seconds. For Monday, northwest winds around 5 knots. Seas around 2 feet. Wave detail, west 1 foot at 3 seconds and south 1 foot at 11 seconds. For Monday night, west winds 5 to 10 knots. Seas around 2 feet. Wave detail, west 1 foot at 2 seconds and south 1 foot at 10 seconds. And for Tuesday, northwest winds 5 to 10 knots. Seas around 2 feet. Wave detail, west 1 foot at 3 seconds and south 1 foot at 9 seconds. A slight chance of showers and thunderstorms in the afternoon. Tidal information, at the mouth of the Mobile River on Sunday, high tide at 11:13 a.m. Low tide at 11:06 p.m. At the mouth of the Mobile River on Monday, high tide at 12:07 p.m. Low tide at 11:44 p.m. At Pensacola Bay on Sunday, high tide at 10:18 a.m. Low tide at 10:04 p.m. At Pensacola Bay on Monday, high tide at 11:05 a.m. Low tide at 10:44 p.m. At the East Pass in Destin on Sunday, high tide at 9:45 a.m. Low tide at 9:30 p.m. At the East Pass in Destin on Monday, high tide at 10:32 a.m. Low tide at 10:10 p.m. The following marine observations were made as of 5 p.m. Mobile Bay Coast Guard Station. Winds were south at 7 knots. Sea temperature 85 degrees. Air temperature 90 degrees. Weeks Bay, calm. Air temperature was 90 degrees. Pensacola Bay. Sea temperature 89 degrees. Air temperature 90 degrees. The report from the east end of Dauphin Island was not available. Graham Bay, south winds at 8 knots. Air temperature was 89 degrees. And Pettiboy Island, south winds at 7 knots. Air temperature was 87 degrees. 12 miles south of Orange Beach, winds were southwest at 8 knots. Air temperature was 86 degrees. Gulf water temperature 86 degrees. Wave heights 1 foot, with a period of 5 seconds. 100 miles south of Destin. Winds were east at 2 knots. Air temperature 86 degrees. Wave heights 1 foot. Wave period 9 seconds. 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The following weather reports were made at 5 p.m. Pensacola International Airport, skies were sunny. The temperature was 90 degrees. The dew point was 73, and the relative humidity was 57%. This produces a heat index of 98. The wind was south at 12 miles an hour. The pressure was 30.03 inches and falling. Pensacola Naval Air Station, skies were mostly sunny. The temperature was 89 degrees, the dew point was 73, and the relative humidity was 59%. This produces a heat index of 97. The wind was southwest at 12 miles an hour, gusting to 18. The pressure was 30.03 inches and falling. Across the central Gulf Coast, Gulf Shores, sunny. Temperature was 90 degrees. Wind southwest at 12 miles an hour. Heat index was 102. The report from Milton was not available. Destin, sunny. Temperature was 89 degrees. Wind variable at 7 miles an hour. Heat index was 100. Mary Esther, sunny. Temperature was 90 degrees. Wind south at 12 miles an hour. Heat index was 102. Mobile, mostly sunny. Temperature was 91 degrees. Wind southwest at 8 miles an hour. Heat index was 96. Elsewhere, Hattiesburg, mostly sunny and 92. New Orleans, mostly sunny and 91. Montgomery, sunny and 92. Tallahassee, mostly sunny and 96. And at Panama City, sunny and 90. Here's your National Weather Service forecast. Tonight, clear. Lows in the mid-70s. Southwest winds around 5 miles per hour. Monday, sunny. Highs in the mid-90s. Northwest winds around 5 miles per hour. Heat index values up to 106. Monday night, mostly clear. Lows in the mid-70s. West winds around 5 miles per hour. Tuesday, mostly sunny. Showers and thunderstorms likely in the afternoon. Highs in the mid-90s. North winds around 5 miles per hour. Chance of rain 60%. Heat index values up to 107. Tuesday night, partly cloudy. A chance of showers and thunderstorms, mainly in the evening. Lows in the mid-70s. Light and variable winds. Chance of rain 50%. Wednesday, mostly sunny. A slight chance of showers and thunderstorms in the morning, then a chance of showers and thunderstorms in the afternoon. Highs in the lower 90s. Chance of rain 50%. Heat index values up to 105. Wednesday night, partly cloudy in the evening, then clearing. Lows in the mid-70s. Thursday, mostly sunny. A slight chance of showers and thunderstorms in the afternoon. Highs in the mid-90s. Chance of rain 20%. Heat index values up to 105. What? Minor flooding is occurring and minor flooding is forecast. Where? Escambia River near Century. When? Until this evening. Impacts, at 17.0 feet, considerable flooding of lowlands. Additional details, at 9 a.m. Central Daylight Time Sunday the stage was 17.2 feet. Recent activity, the maximum river stage in the 24 hours ending at 9 a.m. Central Daylight Time Sunday was 17.6 feet. Forecast, the river is expected to fall below flood stage late this afternoon and continue falling to 12.0 feet Friday morning. Flood stage is 17.0 feet. http://www.weather.gov/safety/flood. This is NOAA Weather Radio, from the Mobile, Pensacola National Weather Service. The current time is 5:22 p.m. Central Daylight Time. Here's your marine forecast. On the weather map, a light diurnal flow pattern will be in place through the week, with light onshore flow expected during the afternoon hours, becoming a light offshore flow each night. On Perdido Bay, Pensacola Bay including Santa Rosa Sound, and Choctawhatchee Bay. For tonight, southwest winds 5 to 10 knots, becoming west late. Waves 1 foot or less. Light chop. For Monday, northwest winds around 5 knots, becoming southwest in the afternoon. Waves 1 foot or less. Light chop. For Monday night, west winds 5 to 10 knots. Waves 1 foot or less. Light chop. And for Tuesday, northwest winds around 5 knots, becoming southwest in the afternoon. Waves 1 foot or less. Smooth. A chance of showers and thunderstorms in the afternoon. On Perdido Bay, Pensacola Bay including Santa Rosa Sound, and Choctawhatchee Bay. For tonight, west winds 5 to 10 knots, becoming around 5 knots late. Waves 1 foot or less. Light chop. For Monday, west winds 5 to 10 knots. Waves 1 foot or less. Light chop. For Monday night, west winds 5 to 10 knots. Waves 1 foot or less. Light chop. And for Tuesday, northwest winds around 5 knots, becoming west in the afternoon. Waves 1 foot or less. Smooth. a slight chance of showers and thunderstorms in the morning, then a chance of showers and thunderstorms in the afternoon. From the Okaloosa-Walton County line to Pascagoula, and out 20 nautical miles. For tonight,

seas around 2 feet. Wave detail, southwest 1 foot at 3 seconds and south 1 foot at 10 seconds. And for Tuesday, northwest winds 5 to 10 knots, becoming west in the afternoon. Seas around 2 feet. Wave detail, west 1 foot at 3 seconds and south 1 foot at 9 seconds. A chance of showers and thunderstorms in the afternoon. From the Okaloosa-Walton County line to Pascagoula, from 20 to 60 nautical miles offshore. For tonight, southwest winds around 5 knots. Seas 1 foot or less. Wave detail, southwest 1 foot at 4 seconds and south 1 foot at 9 seconds. For Monday, northwest winds around 5 knots. Seas around 2 feet. Wave detail, west 1 foot at 3 seconds and south 1 foot at 11 seconds. For Monday night, west winds 5 to 10 knots. Seas around 2 feet. Wave detail, west 1 foot at 2 seconds and south 1 foot at 10 seconds. And for Tuesday, northwest winds 5 to 10 knots. Seas around 2 feet. Wave detail, west 1 foot at 3 seconds and south 1 foot at 9 seconds. A slight chance of showers and thunderstorms in the afternoon. The Tropical Weather Outlook. For the North Atlantic, Caribbean Sea and the Gulf of America, offshore of the southeastern U.S. coast, a broad low-pressure area is expected to form offshore of the southeastern coast of the United States along the western end of a frontal system on Monday or Tuesday. Subsequent gradual development of this system is possible for a couple of days while it drifts westward. By the end of this week, conditions are expected to become less conducive for development. Formation chance through 48 hours, low, near 0%. Formation chance through 7 days, low, 20%. Tidal information, at the mouth of the Mobile River on Sunday, high tide at 11:13 a.m. Low tide at 11:06 p.m. At the mouth of the Mobile River on Monday, high tide at 12:07 p.m. Low tide at 11:44 p.m. At Pensacola Bay on Sunday, high tide at 10:18 a.m. Low tide at 10:04 p.m. At Pensacola Bay on Monday, high tide at 11:05 a.m. Low tide at 10:44 p.m. At the East Pass in Destin on Sunday, high tide at 9:45 a.m. Low tide at 9:30 p.m. At the East Pass in Destin on Monday, high tide at 10:32 a.m. Low tide at 10:10 p.m. The following marine observations were made as of 5 p.m. Mobile Bay Coast Guard Station. Winds were south at 7 knots. Sea temperature 85 degrees. Air temperature 90 degrees. Weeks Bay, calm. Air temperature was 90 degrees. Pensacola Bay. Sea temperature 89 degrees. Air temperature 90 degrees. The report from the east end of Dauphin Island was not available. Graham Bay, south winds at 8 knots. Air temperature was 89 degrees. And Pettiboy Island, south winds at 7 knots. Air temperature was 87 degrees. 12 miles south of Orange Beach, winds were southwest at 8 knots. Air temperature was 86 degrees. Gulf water temperature 86 degrees. Wave heights 1 foot, with a period of 5 seconds. 100 miles south of Destin. Winds were east at 2 knots. Air temperature 86 degrees. Wave heights 1 foot. Wave period 9 seconds. The following weather reports were made at 5 p.m. Pensacola International Airport, skies were sunny. The temperature was 90 degrees, the dew point was 73, and the relative humidity was 57%. This produces a heat index of 98. The wind was south at 12 miles an hour. The pressure was 30.03 inches and falling. Pensacola Naval Air Station, skies were mostly sunny. The temperature was 89 degrees, the dew point was 73, and the relative humidity was 59%. This produces a heat index of 97. The wind was southwest at 12 miles an hour, gusting to 18. The pressure was 30.03 inches and falling. Across the central Gulf Coast, Gulf Shores, sunny.

0: temperature was 90 degrees. Wind southwest at 12 miles an hour. Heat index was 102. The report from Milton was not available. Destin, sunny. Temperature was 89 degrees. Wind variable at 7 miles an hour. Heat index was 100. Mary Esther, sunny. Temperature was 90 degrees. Wind south at 12 miles an hour. Heat index was 102. Mobile, mostly sunny. Temperature was 91 degrees. Wind southwest at 8 miles an hour. Heat index was 96. Elsewhere, Hattiesburg, mostly sunny and 92. New Orleans, mostly sunny and 91. Montgomery, sunny and 92. Tallahassee, mostly sunny and 96. And at Panama City, sunny and 90. Here's your National Weather Service forecast. Tonight, clear. Lows in the mid-70s. Southwest winds around 5 miles per hour. Monday, sunny. Highs in the mid-90s. Northwest winds around 5 miles per hour. Heat index values up to 106. Monday night, mostly clear. Lows in the mid-70s. West winds around 5 miles per hour. Tuesday, mostly sunny. Showers and thunderstorms likely in the afternoon. Highs in the mid-90s. North winds around 5 miles per hour. Chance of rain 60%. Heat index values up to 107. Tuesday night, partly cloudy. A chance of showers and thunderstorms, mainly in the evening. Lows in the mid-70s. Light and variable winds. Chance of rain 50%. Wednesday, mostly sunny. A slight chance of showers and thunderstorms in the morning, then a chance of showers and thunderstorms in the afternoon. Highs in the lower 90s. Chance of rain 50%. Heat index values up to 105. Wednesday night, partly cloudy in the evening, then clearing. Lows in the mid-70s. Thursday, mostly sunny. A slight chance of showers and thunderstorms in the afternoon. Highs in the mid-90s. Chance of rain 20%. Heat index values up to 105. 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The current time is 5:32 p.m. Central Daylight Time. Here's your marine forecast. On the weather map, a light diurnal flow pattern will be in place through the week, with light onshore flow expected during the afternoon hours, becoming a light offshore flow each night. On Perdido Bay, Pensacola Bay including Santa Rosa Sound, and Choctawhatchee Bay. For tonight, southwest winds 5 to 10 knots, becoming west late. Waves 1 foot or less. Light chop. For Monday, northwest winds around 5 knots, becoming southwest in the afternoon. Waves 1 foot or less. Light chop. For Monday night, west winds 5 to 10 knots. Waves 1 foot or less. Light chop. And for Tuesday, northwest winds around 5 knots, becoming southwest in the afternoon. Waves 1 foot or less. Smooth. A chance of showers and thunderstorms in the afternoon. On Perdido Bay, Pensacola Bay including Santa Rosa Sound, and Choctawhatchee Bay. For tonight, west winds 5 to 10 knots, becoming around 5 knots late. Waves 1 foot or less. Light chop. For Monday, west winds 5 to 10 knots. Waves 1 foot or less. Light chop. For Monday night, west winds 5 to 10 knots. Waves 1 foot or less. Light chop. And for Tuesday, northwest winds around 5 knots, becoming west in the afternoon. Waves 1 foot or less. Smooth. A slight chance of showers and thunderstorms in the morning, then a chance of showers and thunderstorms in the afternoon. From the Okaloosa-Walton County line to Pascagoula, and out 20 nautical miles. For tonight, southwest winds 5 to 10 knots. Seas 1 foot or less. Wave detail, southwest 1 foot at 4 seconds. For Monday, Northwest winds around 5 knots, becoming southwest in the afternoon. Seas 1 foot or less, then around 2 feet in the afternoon. Wave detail, southwest 1 foot at 4 seconds and south 1 foot at 11 seconds, becoming southwest 1 foot at 3 seconds and south 1 foot at 10 seconds. For Monday night, west winds 5 to 10 knots. Seas around 2 feet. Wave detail, southwest 1 foot at 3 seconds and south 1 foot at 10 seconds. And for Tuesday, northwest winds 5 to 10 knots, becoming west in the afternoon. Seas around 2 feet. Wave detail, west 1 foot at 3 seconds and south 1 foot at 9 seconds. A chance of showers and thunderstorms in the afternoon. From the Okaloosa-Walton County line to Pascagoula, from 20 to 60 nautical miles offshore. For tonight, southwest winds around 5 knots. Seas 1 foot or less. Wave detail, southwest 1 foot at 4 seconds and south 1 foot at 9 seconds. For Monday, northwest winds around 5 knots. Seas around 2 feet. Wave detail, west 1 foot at 3 seconds and south 1 foot at 11 seconds. For Monday night, west winds 5 to 10 knots. Seas around 2 feet. Wave detail, west 1 foot at 2 seconds and south 1 foot at 10 seconds. And for Tuesday, northwest winds 5 to 10 knots. Seas around 2 feet. Wave detail, west 1 foot at 3 seconds and south 1 foot at 9 seconds. A slight chance of showers and thunderstorms in the afternoon. Tidal information, at the mouth of the Mobile River on Sunday, high tide at 11:13 a.m. Low tide at 11:06 p.m. At the mouth of the Mobile River on Monday, high tide at 12:07 p.m. Low tide at 11:44 p.m. At Pensacola Bay on Sunday, high tide at 10:18 a.m. Low tide at 10:04 p.m. At Pensacola Bay on Monday, high tide at 11:05 a.m. Low tide at 10:44 p.m. At the East Pass in Destin on Sunday, high tide at 9:45 a.m. Low tide at 9:30 p.m. At the East Pass in Destin on Monday, high tide at 10:32 a.m. Low tide at 10:10 p.m. The following marine observations were made as of 5 p.m. Mobile Bay Coast Guard Station. Winds were south at 7 knots. Sea temperature 85 degrees. Air temperature 90 degrees. Weeks Bay, calm. Air temperature was 90 degrees. Pensacola Bay. Sea temperature 89 degrees. Air temperature 90 degrees. The report from the east end of Dauphin Island was not available. Graham Bay, south winds at 8 knots. Air temperature was 89 degrees. And Pettiboy Island, south winds at 7 knots. Air temperature was 87 degrees. 12 miles south of Orange Beach, winds were southwest at 8 knots. Air temperature was 86 degrees. Gulf water temperature 86 degrees. Wave heights 1 foot, with a period of 5 seconds. 100 miles south of Destin. Winds were east at 2 knots. Air temperature 86 degrees. Wave heights 1 foot. Wave period 9 seconds. The following weather reports were made at 5 p.m. Pensacola International Airport, skies were sunny. The temperature was 90 degrees, the dew point was 73, and the relative humidity was 57%. This produces a heat index of 98. The wind was south at 12 miles an hour. The pressure was 30.03 inches and falling. Pensacola Naval Air Station, skies were mostly sunny. The temperature was 89 degrees, the dew point was 73, and the relative humidity was 59%. This produces a heat index of 97. The wind was southwest at 12 miles an hour, gusting to 18. The pressure was 30.03 inches and falling. Across the central Gulf Coast, Gulf Shores, sunny. Temperature was 90 degrees. Wind southwest at 12 miles an hour. Heat index was 102. The report from Milton was not available. Destin, sunny. Temperature was 89 degrees. Wind variable at 7 miles an hour. Heat index was 100. Mary Esther, sunny. Temperature was 90 degrees. Wind south at 12 miles an hour. Heat index was 102. Mobile, mostly sunny. Temperature was 91 degrees. Wind southwest at 8 miles an hour. Heat index was 96. Elsewhere, Hattiesburg, mostly sunny and 92. New Orleans, mostly sunny and 91. Montgomery, sunny and 92. Tallahassee, mostly sunny and 96. And at Panama City, sunny and 90. What? Minor flooding is occurring and minor flooding is forecast. Where? Escambia River near Century. When? Until this evening. Impacts, at 17.0 feet, considerable flooding of lowlands. Additional details, at 9 a.m. Central Daylight Time Sunday the stage was 17.2 feet. Recent activity, the maximum river stage in the 24 hours ending at 9 a.m. Central Daylight Time Sunday was 17.6 feet. Forecast, the river is expected to fall below flood stage late this afternoon and continue falling to 12.0 feet Friday morning. Flood stage is 17.0 feet. http://www.weather.gov/safety/flood. Here's your National Weather Service forecast. Tonight, clear. Lows in the mid-70s. Southwest winds around 5 miles per hour. Monday, sunny. Highs in the mid-90s. Northwest winds around 5 miles per hour. Heat index values up to 106. Monday night, mostly clear. Lows in the mid-70s. West winds around 5 miles per hour. Tuesday, mostly sunny. Showers and thunderstorms likely in the afternoon. Highs in the mid-90s. North winds around 5 miles per hour. Chance of rain 60%. Heat index values up to 107. Tuesday night, partly cloudy. A chance of showers and thunderstorms, mainly in the evening. Lows in the mid-70s. Light and variable winds. Chance of rain 50%. Wednesday, mostly sunny. A slight chance of showers and thunderstorms in the morning, then a chance of showers and thunderstorms in the afternoon. Highs in the lower 90s. Chance of rain 50%. Heat index values up to 105. Wednesday night, partly cloudy in the evening, then clearing. Lows in the mid-70s. Thursday, mostly sunny. A slight chance of showers and thunderstorms in the afternoon. Highs in the mid-90s. Chance of rain 20%. Heat index values up to 105. 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The current time is 5:43 p.m. Central Daylight Time. Here's your marine forecast. On the weather map, a light diurnal flow pattern will be in place through the week, with light onshore flow expected during the afternoon hours, becoming a light offshore flow each night. On Perdido Bay, Pensacola Bay including Santa Rosa Sound, and Choctawhatchee Bay. For tonight, southwest winds 5 to 10 knots, becoming west late. Waves 1 foot or less. Light chop. For Monday, northwest winds around 5 knots, becoming southwest in the afternoon. Waves 1 foot or less. Light chop. For Monday night, west winds 5 to 10 knots. Waves 1 foot or less. Light chop. And for Tuesday, northwest winds around 5 knots, becoming southwest in the afternoon. Waves 1 foot or less. Smooth. A chance of showers and thunderstorms in the afternoon. On Perdido Bay, Pensacola Bay including Santa Rosa Sound, and Choctawhatchee Bay. For tonight, west winds 5 to 10 knots, becoming around 5 knots late. Waves 1 foot or less. Light chop. For Monday, west winds 5 to 10 knots. Waves 1 foot or less. Light chop. For Monday night, west winds 5 to 10 knots. Waves 1 foot or less. Light chop. And for Tuesday, northwest winds around 5 knots, becoming west in the afternoon. Waves 1 foot or less. Smooth. A slight chance of showers and thunderstorms in the morning, then a chance of showers and thunderstorms in the afternoon. From the Okaloosa-Walton County line to Pascagoula, and out 20 nautical miles. For tonight, southwest winds 5 to 10 knots. Seas 1 foot or less. Wave detail, southwest 1 foot at 4 seconds. For Monday, northwest winds around 5 knots, becoming southwest in the afternoon. Seas 1 foot or less, then around 2 feet in the afternoon. Wave detail, southwest 1 foot at 4 seconds and south 1 foot at 11 seconds, becoming southwest 1 foot at 3 seconds and south 1 foot at 10 seconds. For Monday night, west winds 5 to 10 knots. Seas around 2 feet. Wave detail, southwest 1 foot at 3 seconds and south 1 foot at 10 seconds. And for Tuesday, northwest winds 5 to 10 knots, becoming west in the afternoon. Seas around 2 feet. Wave detail, west 1 foot at 3 seconds and south 1 foot at 9 seconds. A chance of showers and thunderstorms in the afternoon. From the Okaloosa-Walton County line to Pascagoula, from 20 to 60 nautical miles offshore. For tonight, southwest winds around 5 knots. Seas 1 foot or less. Wave detail, southwest 1 foot at 4 seconds and south 1 foot at 9 seconds. For Monday, northwest winds around 5 knots. Seas around 2 feet. Wave detail, west 1 foot at 3 seconds and south 1 foot at 11 seconds. For Monday night, west winds 5 to 10 knots. Seas around 2 feet. Wave detail, west 1 foot at 2 seconds and south 1 foot at 10 seconds. And for Tuesday, northwest winds 5 to 10 knots. Seas around 2 feet. Wave detail, west 1 foot at 3 seconds and south 1 foot at 9 seconds. A slight chance of showers and thunderstorms in the afternoon. 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Tidal information, at the mouth of the Mobile River on Sunday, high tide at 11:13 a.m. Low tide at 11:06 p.m. At the mouth of the Mobile River on Monday, high tide at 12:07 p.m. Low tide at 11:44 p.m. At Pensacola Bay on Sunday, high tide at 10:18 a.m. Low tide at 10:04 p.m. At Pensacola Bay on Monday, high tide at 11:05 a.m. Low tide at 10:44 p.m. At the East Pass in Destin on Sunday, high tide at 9:45 a.m. Low tide at 9:30 p.m. At the East Pass in Destin on Monday, high tide at 10:32 a.m. Low tide at 10:10 p.m. The following marine observations were made as of 5 p.m. Mobile Bay Coast Guard Station. Winds were south at 7 knots. Sea temperature 85 degrees. Air temperature 90 degrees. Weeks Bay, calm. Air temperature was 90 degrees. Pensacola Bay. Sea temperature 89 degrees. Air temperature 90 degrees. The report from the east end of Dauphin Island was not available. Graham Bay, south winds at 8 knots. Air temperature was 89 degrees. And Pettiboy Island, south winds at 7 knots. Air temperature was 87 degrees. 12 miles south of Orange Beach, winds were southwest at 8 knots. Air temperature was 86 degrees. Gulf water temperature 86 degrees. Wave heights 1 foot, with a period of 5 seconds. 100 miles south of Destin. Winds were east at 2 knots. Air temperature 86 degrees. Wave heights 1 foot. Wave period 9 seconds. The following weather reports were made at 5 p.m. Pensacola International Airport, skies were sunny. The temperature was 90 degrees. The dew point was 73, and the relative humidity was 57%. This produces a heat index of 98. The wind was south at 12 miles an hour. The pressure was 30.03 inches and falling. Pensacola Naval Air Station, skies were mostly sunny. The temperature was 89 degrees, the dew point was 73, and the relative humidity was 59%. This produces a heat index of 97. The wind was southwest at 12 miles an hour, gusting to 18. The pressure was 30.03 inches and falling. Across the central Gulf Coast, Gulf Shores, sunny. Temperature was 90 degrees. Wind southwest at 12 miles an hour. Heat index was 102. The report from Milton was not available. Destin, sunny. Temperature was 89 degrees. Wind variable at 7 miles an hour. Heat index was 100. Mary Esther, sunny. Temperature was 90 degrees. Wind south at 12 miles an hour. Heat index was 102. Mobile, mostly sunny. Temperature was 91 degrees. Wind southwest at 8 miles an hour. Heat index was 96. Elsewhere, Hattiesburg, mostly sunny and 92. New Orleans, mostly sunny and 91. Montgomery, sunny and 92. Tallahassee, mostly sunny and 96. And at Panama City, sunny and 90. Here's your National Weather Service forecast. Tonight, clear. Lows in the mid-70s. Southwest winds around 5 miles per hour. Monday, sunny. Highs in the mid-90s. Northwest winds around 5 miles per hour. Heat index values up to 106. Monday night, mostly clear. Lows in the mid-70s. West winds around 5 miles per hour. Tuesday, mostly sunny. Showers and thunderstorms likely in the afternoon. Highs in the mid-90s. North winds around 5 miles per hour. Chance of rain 60%. Heat index values up to 107. Tuesday night, partly cloudy. A chance of showers and thunderstorms, mainly in the evening. Lows in the mid-70s. Light and variable winds. Chance of rain 50%. Wednesday, mostly sunny. A slight chance of showers and thunderstorms in the morning, then a chance of showers and thunderstorms in the afternoon. Highs in the lower 90s. Chance of rain 50%. Heat index values up to 105. Wednesday night, partly cloudy in the evening, then clearing. Lows in the mid-70s. Thursday, mostly sunny. A slight chance of showers and thunderstorms in the afternoon. Highs in the mid-90s. Chance of rain 20%. Heat index values up to 105. The Tropical Weather Outlook. For the North Atlantic, Caribbean Sea and the Gulf of America, offshore of the southeastern U.S. coast, a broad low-pressure area is expected to form offshore of the southeastern coast of the United States along the western end of a frontal system on Monday or Tuesday. Subsequent gradual development of this system is possible for a couple of days while it drifts westward. By the end of this week, conditions are expected to become less conducive for development. Formation chance through 48 hours, low, near 0%. Formation chance through 7 days, low, 20%. This is NOAA Weather Radio, from the Mobile Pensacola National Weather Service. The current time is 5:53 p.m. Central Daylight Time. Here's your marine forecast. On the weather map, a light diurnal flow pattern will be in place through the week, with light onshore flow expected during the afternoon hours, becoming a light offshore flow each night. On Perdido Bay, Pensacola Bay including Santa Rosa Sound, and Choctawhatchee Bay. For tonight, southwest winds 5 to 10 knots, becoming west late. Waves 1 foot or less. Light chop. For Monday, northwest winds around 5 knots, becoming southwest in the afternoon. Waves 1 foot or less. Light chop. For Monday night, west winds 5 to 10 knots. Waves 1 foot or less. Light chop. And for Tuesday, northwest winds around 5 knots, becoming southwest in the afternoon. waves 1 foot or less. Smooth. A chance of showers and thunderstorms in the afternoon. On Perdido Bay, Pensacola Bay including Santa Rosa Sound, and Choctawhatchee Bay. For tonight, west winds 5 to 10 knots, becoming around 5 knots late. Waves 1 foot or less. Light chop. For Monday, west winds 5 to 10 knots. Waves 1 foot or less. Light chop. For Monday night, west winds 5 to 10 knots. Waves 1 foot or less. Light chop. And for Tuesday, northwest winds around 5 knots, becoming west in the afternoon. Waves 1 foot or less. Smooth. A slight chance of showers and thunderstorms in the morning, then a chance of showers and thunderstorms in the afternoon. From the Okaloosa-Walton County line to Pascagoula, and out 20 nautical miles. For tonight, southwest winds 5 to 10 knots. Seas 1 foot or less. Wave detail, southwest 1 foot at 4 seconds. For Monday, northwest winds around 5 knots, becoming southwest in the afternoon. Seas 1 foot or less, then around 2 feet in the afternoon. Wave detail, southwest 1 foot at 4 seconds and south 1 foot at 11 seconds, becoming southwest 1 foot at 3 seconds and south 1 foot at 10 seconds. For Monday night, west winds 5 to 10 knots. Seas around 2 feet. Wave detail, southwest 1 foot at 3 seconds and south 1 foot at 10 seconds. And for Tuesday, northwest winds 5 to 10 knots, becoming west in the afternoon. Seas around 2 feet. Wave detail, west 1 foot at 3 seconds and south 1 foot at 9 seconds. A chance of showers and thunderstorms in the afternoon. From the Okaloosa-Walton County line to Pascagoula, from 20 to 60 nautical miles offshore. For tonight, southwest winds around 5 knots. Seas 1 foot or less. Wave detail, southwest 1 foot at 4 seconds and south 1 foot at 9 seconds. For Monday, northwest winds around 5 knots. Seas around 2 feet. Wave detail, west 1 foot at 3 seconds and south 1 foot at 11 seconds. For Monday night, west winds 5 to 10 knots. Seas around 2 feet. Wave detail, west 1 foot at 2 seconds and south 1 foot at 10 seconds. And for Tuesday, northwest winds 5 to 10 knots. Seas around 2 feet. Wave detail, west 1 foot at 3 seconds and south 1 foot at 9 seconds. A slight chance of showers and thunderstorms in the afternoon. Tidal information, at the mouth of the Mobile River on Sunday, high tide at 11:13 a.m. Low tide at 11:06 p.m. At the mouth of the Mobile River on Monday, high tide at 12:07 p.m. Low tide at 11:44 p.m. At Pensacola Bay on Sunday, high tide at 10:18 a.m. Low tide at 10:04 p.m. At Pensacola Bay on Monday, high tide at 11:05 a.m. Low tide at 10:44 p.m. At the East Pass in Destin on Sunday, high tide at 9:45 a.m. Low tide at 9:30 p.m. At the East Pass in Destin on Monday, high tide at 10:32 a.m. Low tide at 10:10 p.m. The following marine observations were made as of 5 p.m. Mobile Bay Coast Guard Station. Winds were south at 7 knots. Sea temperature 85 degrees. Air temperature 90 degrees. Weeks Bay, calm. Air temperature was 90 degrees. Pensacola Bay. Sea temperature 89 degrees. Air temperature 90 degrees. The report from the east end of Dauphin Island was not available. Graham Bay, south winds at 8 knots. Air temperature was 89 degrees. And Pettiboy Island, south winds at 7 knots. Air temperature was 87 degrees. 12 miles south of Orange Beach, winds were southwest at 8 knots. Air temperature was 86 degrees. Gulf water temperature 86 degrees. Wave heights 1 foot, with a period of 5 seconds.
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0: Pensacola International Airport, skies were sunny. The temperature was 90 degrees, the dew point was 73, and the relative humidity was 57%. This produces a heat index of 98. The wind was south at 12 miles an hour. The pressure was 30.03 inches and falling. Pensacola Naval Air Station, skies were mostly sunny. The temperature was 89 degrees, the dew point was 73, and the relative humidity was 59%. This produces a heat index of 97. The wind was southwest at 12 miles an hour, gusting to 18. The pressure was 30.03 inches and falling. What? Minor flooding is occurring and minor flooding is forecast. Where? Escambia River near Century. When? Until this evening. Impacts, at 17.0 feet, considerable flooding of lowlands. Additional details, at 9 a.m. Central Daylight Time Sunday the stage was 17.2 feet. Recent activity, the maximum river stage in the 24 hours ending at 9 a.m. Central Daylight Time Sunday was 17.6 feet. Forecast, the river is expected to fall below flood stage late this afternoon and continue falling to 12.0 feet Friday morning. Flood stage is 17.0 feet. http://www.weather.gov/safety/flood. The Pensacola climate summary for this evening, as of 4 p.m., June 28, 2026. Today's high temperature was 90 degrees and the low 77 degrees. No precipitation fell today, which leaves the monthly total at 5.88 inches. The total precipitation for the year still stands at 20.81 inches. Sunset tonight is at 7:55 p.m. Sunrise tomorrow is at 5:49 a.m. Across the central Gulf Coast, Gulf Shores, sunny. Temperature was 90 degrees. Wind southwest at 12 miles an hour. Heat index was 102. The report from Milton was not available. Destin, sunny. Temperature was 89 degrees. Wind variable at 7 miles an hour. Heat index was 100. Mary Esther, sunny. Temperature was 90 degrees. Wind south at 12 miles an hour. Heat index was 102. Mobile, mostly sunny. Temperature was 91 degrees. Wind southwest at 8 miles an hour. Heat index was 96. Elsewhere, Hattiesburg, mostly sunny and 92. New Orleans, mostly sunny and 91. Montgomery, sunny and 92. Tallahassee, mostly sunny and 96. And in Panama City, sunny and 90. Here's your National Weather Service forecast. Tonight, clear. Lows in the mid-70s. Southwest winds around 5 miles per hour. Monday, sunny. Highs in the mid-90s. Northwest winds around 5 miles per hour. Heat index values up to 106. Monday night, mostly clear. Lows in the mid-70s. West winds around 5 miles per hour. Tuesday, mostly sunny. Showers and thunderstorms likely in the afternoon. Highs in the mid-90s. North winds around 5 miles per hour. Chance of rain 60%. Heat index values up to 107. Tuesday night, partly cloudy. A chance of showers and thunderstorms, mainly in the evening. Lows in the mid-70s. Light and variable winds. Chance of rain 50%. Wednesday, mostly sunny. A slight chance of showers and thunderstorms in the morning, then a chance of showers and thunderstorms in the afternoon. Highs in the lower 90s. Chance of rain 50%. Heat index values up to 105. Wednesday night, partly cloudy in the evening, then clearing. Lows in the mid-70s. Thursday, mostly sunny. A slight chance of showers and thunderstorms in the afternoon. Highs in the mid-90s. chance of rain 20%. Heat index values up to 105. 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The current time is 6:04 p.m. Central Daylight Time. Here's your marine forecast. On the weather map, a light diurnal flow pattern will be in place through the week, with light onshore flow expected during the afternoon hours, becoming a light offshore flow each night. On Perdido Bay, Pensacola Bay including Santa Rosa Sound, and Choctawhatchee Bay. For tonight, southwest winds 5 to 10 knots, becoming west late. Waves 1 foot or less. Light chop. For Monday, northwest winds around 5 knots, becoming southwest in the afternoon. Waves 1 foot or less. Light chop. For Monday night, west winds 5 to 10 knots. Waves 1 foot or less. Light chop. And for Tuesday, northwest winds around 5 knots, becoming southwest in the afternoon. Waves 1 foot or less. Smooth. A chance of showers and thunderstorms in the afternoon. On Perdido Bay, Pensacola Bay including Santa Rosa Sound, and Choctawhatchee Bay. For tonight, west winds 5 to 10 knots, becoming around 5 knots late. Waves 1 foot or less. Light chop. For Monday, west winds 5 to 10 knots. Waves 1 foot or less. Light chop. For Monday night, west winds 5 to 10 knots. Waves 1 foot or less. Light chop. And for Tuesday, northwest winds around 5 knots, becoming west in the afternoon. Waves 1 foot or less. Smooth. A slight chance of showers and thunderstorms in the morning, then a chance of showers and thunderstorms in the afternoon. From the Okaloosa-Walton County line to Pascagoula, and out 20 nautical miles. For tonight, southwest winds 5 to 10 knots. Seas 1 foot or less. Wave detail, southwest 1 foot at 4 seconds. For Monday, northwest winds around 5 knots, becoming southwest in the afternoon. Seas 1 foot or less, then around 2 feet in the afternoon. Wave detail, southwest 1 foot at 4 seconds and south 1 foot at 11 seconds, becoming southwest 1 foot at 3 seconds and south 1 foot at 10 seconds. For Monday night, west winds 5 to 10 knots. Seas around 2 feet. Wave detail, southwest 1 foot at 3 seconds and south 1 foot at 10 seconds. And for Tuesday, northwest winds 5 to 10 knots, becoming west in the afternoon. Seas around 2 feet. Wave detail, west 1 foot at 3 seconds and south 1 foot at 9 seconds. A chance of showers and thunderstorms in the afternoon. From the Okaloosa-Walton County line to Pascagoula, from 20 to 60 nautical miles offshore. For tonight, southwest winds around 5 knots. Seas 1 foot or less. Wave detail, southwest 1 foot at 4 seconds and south 1 foot at 9 seconds. For Monday, northwest winds around 5 knots. Seas around 2 feet. Wave detail, west 1 foot at 3 seconds and south 1 foot at 11 seconds. For Monday night, west winds 5 to 10 knots. Seas around 2 feet. Wave detail, west 1 foot at 2 seconds and south 1 foot at 10 seconds. And for Tuesday, northwest winds 5 to 10 knots. Seas around 2 feet. Wave detail, west 1 foot at 3 seconds and south 1 foot at 9 seconds. A slight chance of showers and thunderstorms in the afternoon. Tidal information, at the mouth of the Mobile River on Sunday, high tide at 11:13 a.m. Low tide at 11:06 p.m. At the mouth of the Mobile River on Monday, high tide at 12:07 p.m. Low tide at 11:44 p.m. At Pensacola Bay on Sunday, high tide at 10:18 a.m. Low tide at 10:04 p.m. At Pensacola Bay on Monday, high tide at 11:05 a.m. Low tide at 10:44 p.m. At the East Pass in Destin on Sunday, high tide at 9:45 a.m. Low tide at 9:30 p.m. At the East Pass in Destin on Monday, high tide at 10:32 a.m. low tide at 10:10 p.m. The following marine observations were made as of 5 p.m. Mobile Bay Coast Guard Station. Winds were south at 7 knots. Sea temperature 85 degrees. Air temperature 90 degrees. Weeks Bay, calm. Air temperature was 90 degrees. Pensacola Bay. Sea temperature 89 degrees. Air temperature 90 degrees. The report from the east end of Dauphin Island was not available. Graham Bay, south winds at 8 knots. Air temperature was 89 degrees. And Pettiboy Island, south winds at 7 knots. Air temperature was 87 degrees. 12 miles south of Orange Beach, winds were southwest at 8 knots. Air temperature was 86 degrees. Gulf water temperature 86 degrees. Wave heights 1 foot, with a period of 5 seconds. 100 miles south of Destin. Winds were east at 2 knots. Air temperature 86 degrees. Wave heights 1 foot. Wave period 9 seconds. The following weather reports were made at 6 p.m. Pensacola International Airport, skies were mostly sunny. The temperature was 90 degrees, the dew point was 71, and the relative humidity was 53%. This produces a heat index of 96. The wind was southwest at 12 miles an hour. The pressure was 30.02 inches and falling. Pensacola Naval Air Station, skies were mostly sunny. The temperature was 88 degrees, the dew point was 75, and the relative humidity was 65%. This produces a heat index of 97. The wind was southwest at 13 miles an hour. The pressure was 30.03 inches and steady. The Pensacola climate summary for this evening, as of 4 p.m., June 28, 2026. Today's high temperature was 90 degrees and the low 77 degrees. No precipitation fell today, which leaves the monthly total at 5.88 inches. The total precipitation for the year still stands at 20.81 inches. Sunset tonight is at 7:55 p.m. Sunrise tomorrow is at 5:49 a.m. Here's your National Weather Service forecast. Tonight, clear. Lows in the mid-70s. Southwest winds around 5 miles per hour. Monday, sunny. Highs in the mid-90s. Northwest winds around 5 miles per hour. Heat index values up to 106. Monday night, mostly clear. Lows in the mid-70s. West winds around 5 miles per hour. Tuesday, mostly sunny. Showers and thunderstorms likely in the afternoon. Highs in the mid-90s. North winds around 5 miles per hour. Chance of rain 60%. Heat index values up to 107. Tuesday night, partly cloudy. A chance of showers and thunderstorms, mainly in the evening. Lows in the mid-70s. Light and variable winds. Chance of rain 50%. Wednesday, mostly sunny. A slight chance of showers and thunderstorms in the morning, then a chance of showers and thunderstorms in the afternoon. Highs in the lower 90s. Chance of rain 50%. Heat index values up to 105. Wednesday night, partly cloudy in the evening, then clearing. Lows in the mid-70s. Thursday, mostly sunny. A slight chance of showers and thunderstorms in the afternoon. Highs in the mid-90s. Chance of rain 20%. Heat index values up to 105. This is NOAA Weather Radio, from the Mobile Pensacola National Weather Service. The current time is 6:13 p.m. Central Daylight Time. Here's your marine forecast. On the weather map, a light diurnal flow pattern will be in place through the week, with light onshore flow expected during the afternoon hours, becoming a light offshore flow each night. On Perdido Bay, Pensacola Bay including Santa Rosa Sound, and Choctawhatchee Bay. For tonight, southwest winds 5 to 10 knots, becoming west late. Waves 1 foot or less. Light chop. For Monday, northwest winds around 5 knots, becoming southwest in the afternoon. waves 1 foot or less. Light chop. For Monday night, west winds 5 to 10 knots. Waves 1 foot or less. Light chop. And for Tuesday, northwest winds around 5 knots, becoming southwest in the afternoon. Waves 1 foot or less. Smooth. A chance of showers and thunderstorms in the afternoon. On Perdido Bay, Pensacola Bay including Santa Rosa Sound, and Choctawhatchee Bay. For tonight, west winds 5 to 10 knots, becoming around 5 knots late. Waves 1 foot or less. Light chop. For Monday, west winds 5 to 10 knots. Waves 1 foot or less. Light chop. For Monday night, west winds 5 to 10 knots. Waves 1 foot or less. Light chop. And for Tuesday, northwest winds around 5 knots, becoming west in the afternoon. Waves 1 foot or less. Smooth. A slight chance of showers and thunderstorms in the morning, then a chance of showers and thunderstorms in the afternoon. From the Okaloosa-Walton County line to Pascagoula, and out 20 nautical miles. For tonight, southwest winds 5 to 10 knots. Seas 1 foot or less. Wave detail, southwest 1 foot at 4 seconds. For Monday, northwest winds around 5 knots, becoming southwest in the afternoon. Seas 1 foot or less, then around 2 feet in the afternoon. Wave detail, southwest 1 foot at 4 seconds and south 1 foot at 11 seconds, becoming southwest 1 foot at 3 seconds and south 1 foot at 10 seconds. For Monday night, west winds 5 to 10 knots. Seas around 2 feet. Wave detail, southwest 1 foot at 3 seconds and south 1 foot at 10 seconds. And for Tuesday, northwest winds 5 to 10 knots, becoming west in the afternoon. Seas around 2 feet. Wave detail, west 1 foot at 3 seconds and south 1 foot at 9 seconds. A chance of showers and thunderstorms in the afternoon. From the Okaloosa-Walton County line to Pascagoula, from 20 to 60 nautical miles offshore. For tonight, southwest winds around 5 knots. Seas 1 foot or less. Wave detail, southwest 1 foot at 4 seconds and south 1 foot at 9 seconds. For Monday, northwest winds around 5 knots. Seas around 2 feet. Wave detail, west 1 foot at 3 seconds and south 1 foot at 11 seconds. For Monday night, west winds 5 to 10 knots. Seas around 2 feet. Wave detail, west 1 foot at 2 seconds and south 1 foot at 10 seconds. And for Tuesday, northwest winds 5 to 10 knots. Seas around 2 feet. Wave detail, west 1 foot at 3 seconds and south 1 foot at 9 seconds. A slight chance of showers and thunderstorms in the afternoon. 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Tidal information, at the mouth of the Mobile River on Sunday, high tide at 11:13 a.m. Low tide at 11:06 p.m. At the mouth of the Mobile River on Monday, high tide at 12:07 p.m. Low tide at 11:44 p.m. At Pensacola Bay on Sunday, high tide at 10:18 a.m. Low tide at 10:04 p.m. At Pensacola Bay on Monday, high tide at 11:05 a.m. Low tide at 10:44 p.m. At the East Pass in Destin on Sunday, high tide at 9:45 a.m. Low tide at 9:30 p.m. At the East Pass in Destin on Monday, high tide at 10:32 a.m. Low tide at 10:10 p.m. The following marine observations were made as of 6 p.m. Mobile Bay Coast Guard Station. Winds were southwest at 4 knots. Sea temperature 85 degrees. Air temperature 92 degrees. Weeks Bay, calm. Air temperature was 87 degrees. Pensacola Bay. Sea temperature 90 degrees. Air temperature 89 degrees. The report from the east end of Dauphin Island was not available. Graham Bay, south winds at 8 knots. air temperature was 89 degrees. And Pettiboy Island, south winds at 8 knots. Air temperature was 87 degrees. 12 miles south of Orange Beach, winds were southwest at 8 knots. Air temperature was 86 degrees. Gulf water temperature 86 degrees. Wave heights 1 foot, with a period of 4 seconds. 100 miles south of Destin. Winds were southeast at 2 knots. Air temperature 87 degrees. Wave heights 1 foot. Wave period 9 seconds. What? Minor flooding is occurring and minor flooding is forecast. Where? Escambia River near Century. When? Until this evening. Impacts, at 17.0 feet, considerable flooding of lowlands. Additional details, at 9 a.m. Central Daylight Time Sunday the stage was 17.2 feet. Recent activity, the maximum river stage in the 24 hours ending at 9 a.m. Central Daylight Time Sunday was 17.6 feet. Forecast, the river is expected to fall below flood stage late this afternoon and continue falling to 12.0 feet Friday morning. Flood stage is 17.0 feet. http://www.weather.gov/safety/flood. The following weather reports were made at 6 p.m. Pensacola International Airport, skies were mostly sunny. The temperature was 90 degrees, the dew point was 71, and the relative humidity was 53%. This produces a heat index of 96. The wind was southwest at 12 miles an hour. The pressure was 30.02 inches and falling. Pensacola Naval Air Station, skies were mostly sunny. The temperature was 88 degrees, the dew point was 75, and the relative humidity was 65%. This produces a heat index of 97. The wind was southwest at 13 miles an hour. The pressure was 30.03 inches and steady. The Pensacola climate summary for this evening, as of 4 p.m., June 28, 2026. Today's high temperature was 90 degrees and the low 77 degrees. No precipitation fell today, which leaves the monthly total at 5.88 inches. The total precipitation for the year still stands at 20.81 inches. Sunset tonight is at 7:55 p.m. Sunrise tomorrow is at 5:49 a.m. Across the central Gulf Coast, Gulf Shores, sunny. Temperature was 90 degrees. Wind southwest at 9 miles an hour. Heat index was 102. Milton, sunny. Temperature was 89 degrees. Wind southwest at 9 miles an hour. Heat index was 100. Destin, sunny. Temperature was 88 degrees. Wind southwest at 7 miles an hour. Heat index was 97. Mary Esther, sunny. Temperature was 89 degrees. Wind southwest at 9 miles an hour. Heat index was 102. Mobile, mostly sunny. Temperature was 90 degrees. Wind south at 8 miles an hour. Heat index was 93. Elsewhere, Hattiesburg, mostly sunny and 92. New Orleans, mostly sunny and 90. Montgomery, sunny and 92. Tallahassee, mostly sunny and 93. And at Panama City, sunny and 88. Here's your National Weather Service forecast. Tonight, clear. Lows in the mid-70s. Southwest winds around 5 miles per hour. Monday, sunny. Highs in the mid-90s. Northwest winds around 5 miles per hour. Heat index values up to 106. Monday night, mostly clear. Lows in the mid-70s. West winds around 5 miles per hour. Tuesday, mostly sunny. Showers and thunderstorms likely in the afternoon. Highs in the mid-90s. North winds around 5 miles per hour. Chance of rain 60%. Heat index values up to 107. Tuesday night, partly cloudy. A chance of showers and thunderstorms, mainly in the evening. Lows in the mid-70s. Light and variable winds. chance of rain 50%. Wednesday, mostly sunny. A slight chance of showers and thunderstorms in the morning, then a chance of showers and thunderstorms in the afternoon.

Here's your marine forecast. On the weather map, a light diurnal flow pattern will be in place through the week, with light onshore flow expected during the afternoon hours, becoming a light offshore flow each night. On Perdido Bay, Pensacola Bay including Santa Rosa Sound, and Choctawhatchee Bay. For tonight, southwest winds 5 to 10 knots, becoming west late. Waves 1 foot or less. Light chop. For Monday, northwest winds around 5 knots, becoming southwest in the afternoon. Waves 1 foot or less. Light chop. For Monday night, west winds 5 to 10 knots. Waves 1 foot or less. Light chop. And for Tuesday, northwest winds around 5 knots, becoming southwest in the afternoon. Waves 1 foot or less. Smooth. A chance of showers and thunderstorms in the afternoon. On Perdido Bay, Pensacola Bay including Santa Rosa Sound, and Choctawhatchee Bay. For tonight, west winds 5 to 10 knots, becoming around 5 knots late. Waves 1 foot or less. Light chop. For Monday, west winds 5 to 10 knots. Waves 1 foot or less. Light chop. For Monday night, west winds 5 to 10 knots. Waves 1 foot or less. Light chop. And for Tuesday, northwest winds around 5 knots, becoming west in the afternoon. Waves 1 foot or less. Smooth. A slight chance of showers and thunderstorms in the morning, then a chance of showers and thunderstorms in the afternoon. From the Okaloosa-Walton County line to Pascagoula, and out 20 nautical miles. For tonight, southwest winds 5 to 10 knots. Seas 1 foot or less. Wave detail, southwest 1 foot at 4 seconds. For Monday, northwest winds around 5 knots, becoming southwest in the afternoon. Seas 1 foot or less, then around 2 feet in the afternoon. Wave detail, southwest 1 foot at 4 seconds and south 1 foot at 11 seconds, becoming southwest 1 foot at 3 seconds and south 1 foot at 10 seconds. For Monday night, west winds 5 to 10 knots. Seas around 2 feet. Wave detail, southwest 1 foot at 3 seconds and south 1 foot at 10 seconds. And for Tuesday, northwest winds 5 to 10 knots, becoming west in the afternoon. Seas around 2 feet. Wave detail, west 1 foot at 3 seconds and south 1 foot at 9 seconds. A chance of showers and thunderstorms in the afternoon. From the Okaloosa-Walton County line to Pascagoula, from 20 to 60 nautical miles offshore. For tonight, southwest winds around 5 knots. Seas 1 foot or less. Wave detail, southwest 1 foot at 4 seconds and south 1 foot at 9 seconds. For Monday, northwest winds around 5 knots. Seas around 2 feet. Wave detail, west 1 foot at 3 seconds and south 1 foot at 11 seconds. For Monday night, west winds 5 to 10 knots. Seas around 2 feet. Wave detail, west 1 foot at 2 seconds and south 1 foot at 10 seconds. And for Tuesday, northwest winds 5 to 10 knots. Seas around 2 feet. Wave detail, west 1 foot at 3 seconds and south 1 foot at 9 seconds. A slight chance of showers and thunderstorms in the afternoon. Tidal information, at the mouth of the Mobile River on Sunday, high tide at 11:13 a.m. Low tide at 11:06 p.m. At the mouth of the Mobile River on Monday, high tide at 12:07 p.m. Low tide at 11:44 p.m. At Pensacola Bay on Sunday, high tide at 10:18 a.m. Low tide at 10:04 p.m. At Pensacola Bay on Monday, high tide at 11:05 a.m. Low tide at 10:44 p.m. At the East Pass in Destin on Sunday, high tide at 9:45 a.m. Low tide at 9:30 p.m. At the East Pass in Destin on Monday, high tide at 10:32 a.m. Low tide at 10:10 p.m. The Tropical Weather Outlook. For the North Atlantic, Caribbean Sea and the Gulf of America, offshore of the southeastern U.S. Coast, disorganized showers and thunderstorms located near the coast of North Carolina.

0: line are associated with a mid-level disturbance and an approaching frontal system. A broad area of low pressure is forecast to form along the front offshore of the southeastern coast of the United States on Monday or Tuesday. Gradual development is possible while the system drifts southward and then westward before environmental conditions become less conducive later this week. Formation chance through 48 hours, low, 10%. Formation chance through 7 days, low, 10%. The following marine observations were made as of 6 p.m. Mobile Bay Coast Guard Station. Winds were southwest at 4 knots. Sea temperature 85 degrees. Air temperature 92 degrees. Weeks Bay, calm. Air temperature was 87 degrees. Pensacola Bay. Sea temperature 90 degrees. Air temperature 89 degrees. The report from the east end of Dauphin Island was not available. Graham Bay, south winds at 8 knots. Air temperature was 89 degrees. And Pettiboy Island, south winds at 8 knots. Air temperature was 87 degrees. 12 miles south of Orange Beach, winds were southwest at 8 knots. Air temperature was 86 degrees. Gulf water temperature 86 degrees. Wave heights 1 foot, with a period of 4 seconds. 100 miles south of Destin. Winds were southeast at 2 knots. Air temperature 87 degrees. Wave heights 1 foot. Wave period 9 seconds. The following weather reports were made at 6 p.m. Pensacola International Airport, skies were mostly sunny. The temperature was 90 degrees, the dew point was 71, and the relative humidity was 53%. This produces a heat index of 96. The wind was southwest at 12 miles an hour. The pressure was 30.02 inches and falling. Pensacola Naval Air Station, skies were mostly sunny. The temperature was 88 degrees, the dew point was 75, and the relative humidity was 65%. This produces a heat index of 97. The wind was southwest at 13 miles an hour. The pressure was 30.03 inches and steady. The Pensacola climate summary for this evening, as of 4 p.m., June 28, 2026. Today's high temperature was 90 degrees and the low 77 degrees. No precipitation fell today, which leaves the monthly total at 5.88 inches. The total precipitation for the year still stands at 20.81 inches. Sunset tonight is at 7:55 p.m. Sunrise tomorrow is at 5:49 a.m. Across the central Gulf Coast, Gulf Shores, sunny. Temperature was 90 degrees. Wind southwest at 9 miles an hour. Heat index was 102. Milton, sunny. Temperature was 89 degrees. Wind southwest at 9 miles an hour. Heat index was 100. Destin, sunny. Temperature was 88 degrees. Wind southwest at 7 miles an hour. Heat index was 97. Mary Esther, sunny. Temperature was 89 degrees. Wind southwest at 9 miles an hour. Heat index was 102. Mobile, mostly sunny. Temperature was 90 degrees. Wind south at 8 miles an hour. Heat index was 93. Elsewhere, Hattiesburg, mostly sunny and 92. New Orleans, mostly sunny and 90. Montgomery, sunny and 92. Tallahassee, mostly sunny and 93. And at Panama City, sunny and 88. Here's your National Weather Service forecast. Tonight, clear. Lows in the mid-70s. Southwest winds around 5 miles per hour. Monday, sunny. Highs in the mid-90s. Northwest winds around 5 miles per hour. Heat index values up to 106. Monday night, mostly clear. Lows in the mid-70s. West winds around 5 miles per hour. Tuesday, mostly sunny. Showers and thunderstorms likely in the afternoon. Highs in the mid-90s. North winds around 5 miles per hour. Chance of rain 60%. heat index values up to 107. Tuesday night, partly cloudy. A chance of showers and thunderstorms, mainly in the evening. Lows in the mid-70s. Light and variable winds. Chance of rain 50%. Wednesday, mostly sunny. A slight chance of showers and thunderstorms in the morning, then a chance of showers and thunderstorms in the afternoon. Highs in the lower 90s. Chance of rain 50%. Heat index values up to 105. Wednesday night, partly cloudy in the evening, then clearing. Lows in the mid-70s. Thursday, mostly sunny. A slight chance of showers and thunderstorms in the afternoon. Highs in the mid-90s. Chance of rain 20%. Heat index values up to 105. 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The current time is 6:36 p.m. Central Daylight Time. Here's your marine forecast. On the weather map, a light diurnal flow pattern will be in place through the week, with light onshore flow expected during the afternoon hours, becoming a light offshore flow each night. On Perdido Bay, Pensacola Bay including Santa Rosa Sound, and Choctawhatchee Bay. For tonight, southwest winds 5 to 10 knots, becoming west late. Waves 1 foot or less. Light chop. For Monday, northwest winds around 5 knots, becoming southwest in the afternoon. Waves 1 foot or less. Light chop. For Monday night, west winds 5 to 10 knots. Waves 1 foot or less. Light chop. And for Tuesday, northwest winds around 5 knots, becoming southwest in the afternoon. Waves 1 foot or less. Smooth. A chance of showers and thunderstorms in the afternoon. On Perdido Bay, Pensacola Bay including Santa Rosa Sound, and Choctawhatchee Bay. For tonight, west winds 5 to 10 knots, becoming around 5 knots late. Waves 1 foot or less. Light chop. For Monday, west winds 5 to 10 knots. Waves 1 foot or less. Light chop. For Monday night, west winds 5 to 10 knots. Waves 1 foot or less. Light chop. And for Tuesday, northwest winds around 5 knots, becoming west in the afternoon. Waves 1 foot or less. Smooth. A slight chance of showers and thunderstorms in the morning, then a chance of showers and thunderstorms in the afternoon. From the Okaloosa-Walton County line to Pascagoula, and out 20 nautical miles. For tonight, southwest winds 5 to 10 knots. Seas 1 foot or less. Wave detail, southwest 1 foot at 4 seconds. For Monday, northwest winds around 5 knots, becoming southwest in the afternoon. Seas 1 foot or less, then around 2 feet in the afternoon. Wave detail, southwest 1 foot at 4 seconds and south 1 foot at 11 seconds, becoming southwest 1 foot at 3 seconds and south 1 foot at 10 seconds. For Monday night, west winds 5 to 10 knots. Seas around 2 feet. Wave detail, southwest 1 foot at 3 seconds and south 1 foot at 10 seconds. And for Tuesday, northwest winds 5 to 10 knots, becoming west in the afternoon. Seas around 2 feet. Wave detail, west 1 foot at 3 seconds and south 1 foot at 9 seconds. A chance of showers and thunderstorms in the afternoon. From the Okaloosa-Walton County line to Pascagoula, from 20 to 60 nautical miles offshore. For tonight, southwest winds around 5 knots. Seas 1 foot or less. Wave detail, southwest 1 foot at 4 seconds and south 1 foot at 9 seconds. For Monday, northwest winds around 5 knots. Seas around 2 feet. Wave detail, west 1 foot at 3 seconds and south 1 foot at 11 seconds. For Monday night, west winds 5 to 10 knots. Seas around 2 feet. Wave detail, west 1 foot at 2 seconds and south 1 foot at 10 seconds. And for Tuesday, northwest winds 5 to 10 knots. Seas around 2 feet. Wave detail, west 1 foot at 3 seconds and south 1 foot at 9 seconds. a slight chance of showers and thunderstorms in the afternoon. What? Minor flooding is occurring and minor flooding is forecast. Where? Escambia River near Century. When? Until this evening. Impacts, at 17.0 feet, considerable flooding of lowlands. Additional details, at 9 a.m. Central Daylight Time Sunday the stage was 17.2 feet. Recent activity, the maximum river stage in the 24 hours ending at 9 a.m. Central Daylight Time Sunday was 17.6 feet. Forecast, the river is expected to fall below flood stage late this afternoon and continue falling to 12.0 feet Friday morning. Flood stage is 17.0 feet. http://www.weather.gov/safety/flood. Tidal information, at the mouth of the Mobile River on Sunday, high tide at 11:13 a.m. Low tide at 11:06 p.m. At the mouth of the Mobile River on Monday, high tide at 12:07 p.m. Low tide at 11:44 p.m. At Pensacola Bay on Sunday, high tide at 10:18 a.m. Low tide at 10:04 p.m. At Pensacola Bay on Monday, high tide at 11:05 a.m. Low tide at 10:44 p.m. At the East Pass in Destin on Sunday, high tide at 9:45 a.m. Low tide at 9:30 p.m. At the East Pass in Destin on Monday, high tide at 10:32 a.m. Low tide at 10:10 p.m. The following marine observations were made as of 6 p.m. Mobile Bay Coast Guard Station. Winds were southwest at 4 knots. Sea temperature 85 degrees. Air temperature 92 degrees. Weeks Bay, calm. Air temperature was 87 degrees. Pensacola Bay. Sea temperature 90 degrees. Air temperature 89 degrees. The report from the east end of Dauphin Island was not available. Graham Bay, south winds at 8 knots. Air temperature was 89 degrees. And Pettiboy Island, south winds at 8 knots. Air temperature was 87 degrees. 12 miles south of Orange Beach, winds were southwest at 8 knots. Air temperature was 86 degrees. Gulf water temperature 86 degrees. Wave heights 1 foot, with a period of 4 seconds. 100 miles south of Destin. Winds were southeast at 2 knots. Air temperature 87 degrees. Wave heights 1 foot. Wave period 9 seconds. The following weather reports were made at 6 p.m. Pensacola International Airport, skies were mostly sunny. The temperature was 90 degrees. The dew point was 71, and the relative humidity was 53%. This produces a heat index of 96. The wind was southwest at 12 miles an hour. The pressure was 30.02 inches and falling. Pensacola Naval Air Station, skies were mostly sunny. The temperature was 88 degrees, the dew point was 75, and the relative humidity was 65%. This produces a heat index of 97. The wind was southwest at 13 miles an hour. The pressure was 30.03 inches and steady. The Pensacola climate summary for this evening, as of 4 p.m., June 28, 2026. Today's high temperature was 90 degrees and the low 77 degrees. No precipitation fell today, which leaves the monthly total at 5.88 inches. The total precipitation for the year still stands at 20.81 inches. Sunset tonight is at 7:55 p.m. Sunrise tomorrow is at 5:49 a.m. Across the central Gulf Coast, Gulf Shores, sunny. Temperature was 90 degrees. Wind southwest at 9 miles an hour. Heat index was 102. Milton, sunny. Temperature was 89 degrees. Wind southwest at 9 miles an hour. Heat index was 100. Destin, sunny. Temperature was 88 degrees. Wind southwest at 7 miles an hour. Heat index was 97. Mary Esther, sunny. Temperature was 89 degrees. Wind southwest at 9 miles an hour. Heat index was 102. Mobile, mostly sunny. Temperature was 90 degrees. Wind south at 8 miles an hour. Heat index was 93. Elsewhere, Hattiesburg, mostly sunny and 92. New Orleans, mostly sunny and 90. Montgomery, sunny and 92. Tallahassee, mostly sunny and 93. And in Panama City, sunny and 88. Here's your National Weather Service forecast. Tonight, clear. Lows in the mid-70s. Southwest winds around 5 miles per hour. Monday, sunny. Highs in the mid-90s. Northwest winds around 5 miles per hour. Heat index values up to 106. Monday night, mostly clear. Lows in the mid-70s. West winds around 5 miles per hour. Tuesday, mostly sunny. Showers and thunderstorms likely in the afternoon. Highs in the mid-90s. North winds around 5 miles per hour. Chance of rain 60%. Heat index values up to 107. Tuesday night, partly cloudy. A chance of showers and thunderstorms, mainly in the evening. Lows in the mid-70s. Light and variable winds. Chance of rain 50%. Wednesday, mostly sunny. A slight chance of showers and thunderstorms in the morning, then a chance of showers and thunderstorms in the afternoon. Highs in the lower 90s. Chance of rain 50%. Heat index values up to 105. Wednesday night, partly cloudy in the evening, then clearing. Lows in the mid-70s. Thursday, mostly sunny. A slight chance of showers and thunderstorms in the afternoon. Highs in the mid-90s. Chance of rain 20%. Heat index values up to 105. 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The current time is 6:47 p.m. Central Daylight Time. Here's your marine forecast. On the weather map, a light diurnal flow pattern will be in place through the week, with light onshore flow expected during the afternoon hours, becoming a light offshore flow each night. On Perdido Bay, Pensacola Bay including Santa Rosa Sound, and Choctawhatchee Bay. For tonight, southwest winds 5 to 10 knots, becoming west late. Waves 1 foot or less. Light chop. For Monday, northwest winds around 5 knots, becoming southwest in the afternoon. Waves 1 foot or less. Light chop. For Monday night, west winds 5 to 10 knots. Waves 1 foot or less. Light chop. And for Tuesday, northwest winds around 5 knots, becoming southwest in the afternoon. Waves 1 foot or less. Smooth. A chance of showers and thunderstorms in the afternoon. On Perdido Bay, Pensacola Bay including Santa Rosa Sound, and Choctawhatchee Bay. For tonight, west winds 5 to 10 knots, becoming around 5 knots late. Waves 1 foot or less. Light chop. For Monday, west winds 5 to 10 knots. Waves 1 foot or less. Light chop. For Monday night, west winds 5 to 10 knots. Waves 1 foot or less. Light chop. And for Tuesday, northwest winds around 5 knots, becoming west in the afternoon. Waves 1 foot or less. Smooth. A slight chance of showers and thunderstorms in the morning, then a chance of showers and thunderstorms in the afternoon. From the Okaloosa-Walton County line to Pascagoula, and out 20 nautical miles. For tonight, southwest winds 5 to 10 knots. Seas 1 foot or less. Wave detail, southwest 1 foot at 4 seconds. For Monday, northwest winds around 5 knots, becoming southwest in the afternoon. Seas 1 foot or less, then around 2 feet in the afternoon. Wave detail, southwest 1 foot at 4 seconds and south 1 foot at 11 seconds, becoming southwest 1 foot at 3 seconds and south 1 foot at 10 seconds. For Monday night, west winds 5 to 10 knots. Seas around 2 feet. Wave detail, southwest 1 foot at 3 seconds and south 1 foot at 10 seconds. And for Tuesday, northwest winds 5 to 10 knots, becoming west in the afternoon. Seas around 2 feet. Wave detail, west 1 foot at 3 seconds and south 1 foot at 9 seconds. A chance of showers and thunderstorms in the afternoon. From the Okaloosa-Walton County line to Pascagoula, from 20 to 60 nautical miles offshore. For tonight, southwest winds around 5 knots. Seas 1 foot or less. Wave detail, southwest 1 foot at 4 seconds and south 1 foot at 9 seconds. For Monday, northwest winds around 5 knots. Seas around 2 feet. Wave detail, west 1 foot at 3 seconds and south 1 foot at 11 seconds. For Monday night, west winds 5 to 10 knots. Seas around 2 feet. Wave detail, west 1 foot at 2 seconds and south 1 foot at 10 seconds. And for Tuesday, northwest winds 5 to 10 knots. Seas around 2 feet. Wave detail, west 1 foot at 3 seconds and south 1 foot at 9 seconds. A slight chance of showers and thunderstorms in the afternoon. The Tropical Weather Outlook. For the North Atlantic, Caribbean Sea and the Gulf of America, offshore of the southeastern U.S. South Coast, disorganized showers and thunderstorms located near the coast of North Carolina are associated with a mid-level disturbance and an approaching frontal system. A broad area of low pressure is forecast to form along the front offshore of the southeastern coast of the United States on Monday or Tuesday. Gradual development is possible while the system drifts southward and then westward before environmental conditions become less conducive later this week. Formation chance through 48 hours, low, 10%. Formation chance through 7 days, low, 10%. Tidal information, at the mouth of the Mobile River on Sunday, high tide at 11:13 a.m. Low tide at 11:06 p.m. At the mouth of the Mobile River on Monday, high tide at 12:07 p.m. Low tide at 11:44 p.m. At Pensacola Bay on Sunday, high tide at 10:18 a.m. Low tide at 10:04 p.m. At Pensacola Bay on Monday, high tide at 11:05 a.m. Low tide at 10:44 p.m. At the East Pass in Destin on Sunday, high tide at 9:45 a.m. Low tide at 9:30 p.m. At the East Pass in Destin on Monday, high tide at 10:32 a.m. Low tide at 10:10 p.m. The following marine observations were made as of 6 p.m. Mobile Bay Coast Guard Station. Winds were southwest at 4 knots. Sea temperature 85 degrees. Air temperature 92 degrees. Weeks Bay, calm. Air temperature was 87 degrees. Pensacola Bay. Sea temperature 90 degrees. Air temperature 89 degrees. The report from the east end of Dauphin Island was not available. Graham Bay, south winds at 8 knots. Air temperature was 89 degrees. And Pettiboy Island, south winds at 8 knots. Air temperature was 87 degrees. 12 miles south of Orange Beach, winds were southwest at 8 knots. Air temperature was 86 degrees. Gulf water temperature 86 degrees. Wave heights 1 foot, with a period of 4 seconds. 100 miles south of Destin. Winds were southeast at 2 knots. Air temperature 87 degrees. Wave heights 1 foot. Wave period 9 seconds. The following weather reports were made at 6 p.m. Pensacola International Airport, skies were mostly sunny. The temperature was 90 degrees, the dew point was 71, and the relative humidity was 53%. This produces a heat index of 96. The wind was southwest at 12 miles an hour. The pressure was 30.02 inches and falling. Pensacola Naval Air Station, skies were mostly sunny. the temperature was 88 degrees, the dew point was 75, and the relative humidity was 65%. This produces a heat index of 97. The wind was southwest at 13 miles an hour. The pressure was 30.03 inches and steady. The Pensacola climate summary for this evening, as of 4 p.m., June 28, 2026. Today's high temperature was 90 degrees and the low 77 degrees. No precipitation fell today, which leaves the monthly total at 5.88 inches. The total precipitation for the year still stands at 20.81 inches. Sunset tonight is at 7:55 p.m. Sunrise tomorrow is at 5:49 a.m. Across the central Gulf Coast, Gulf Shores, sunny. Temperature was 90 degrees. Wind southwest at 9 miles an hour. Heat index was 102. Milton, sunny. Temperature was 89 degrees. Wind southwest at 9 miles an hour. Heat index was 100. Destin, sunny. Temperature was 88 degrees. Wind southwest at 7 miles an hour. Heat index was 97. Mary Esther, sunny. Temperature was 89 degrees. Wind southwest at 9 miles an hour. Heat index was 102. Mobile, mostly sunny. Temperature was 90 degrees. Wind south at 8 miles an hour. Heat index was 93. Elsewhere, Hattiesburg, mostly sunny and 92. New Orleans, mostly sunny and 90. Montgomery, sunny and 92. Tallahassee, mostly sunny and 93. And at Panama City, sunny and 88. Here's your National Weather Service forecast. Tonight, clear. Lows in the mid-70s. Southwest winds around 5 miles per hour. Monday, sunny. Highs in the mid-90s. Northwest winds around 5 miles per hour. Heat index values up to 106. Monday night, mostly clear. Lows in the mid-70s. West winds around 5 miles per hour. Tuesday, mostly sunny. Showers and thunderstorms likely in the afternoon. Highs in the mid-90s. North winds around 5 miles per hour. Chance of rain 60%. Heat index values up to 107. Tuesday night, partly cloudy. A chance of showers and thunderstorms, mainly in the evening. Lows in the mid-70s. Light and variable winds. Chance of rain 50%. Wednesday, mostly sunny. A slight chance of showers and thunderstorms in the morning, then a chance of showers and thunderstorms in the afternoon. Highs in the lower 90s. Chance of rain 50%. Heat index values up to 105. Wednesday night, partly cloudy in the evening, then clearing. Lows in the mid-70s. Thursday, mostly sunny. A slight chance of showers and thunderstorms in the afternoon. Highs in the mid-90s. Chance of rain 20%. Heat index values up to 105. 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The current time is 6:58 p.m. Central Daylight Time. Here's your marine forecast. On the weather map, a light diurnal flow path with light onshore flow expected during the afternoon hours, becoming a light offshore flow each night. On Perdido Bay, Pensacola Bay including Santa Rosa Sound, and Choctawhatchee Bay. For tonight, southwest winds 5 to 10 knots, becoming west late. Waves 1 foot or less. Light chop. For Monday, northwest winds around 5 knots, becoming southwest.
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0: 5 knots, becoming southwest in the afternoon. Waves 1 foot or less. Smooth. A chance of showers and thunderstorms in the afternoon. On Perdido Bay, Pensacola Bay including Santa Rosa Sound, and Choctawhatchee Bay. For tonight, west winds 5 to 10 knots, becoming around 5 knots late. Waves 1 foot or less. Light chop. For Monday, west winds 5 to 10 knots. Waves 1 foot or less. Light chop.